showers and slight chance of thunderstorms through the night. Mostly cloudy. Lows in the upper 40s. Wednesday, breezy. West winds 15 to 25 miles per hour. Sunny. Highs in the mid-70s. For eastern Lake Sakakawea, tonight, breezy. West winds 15 to 25 miles per hour. Partly cloudy in the evening, then becoming mostly cloudy. Lows around 50. Wednesday, breezy. Northwest winds 15 to 25 miles per hour. Mostly sunny. Highs in the mid-70s. For northern Lake Oahe, tonight, west winds 10 to 20 miles per hour. Partly cloudy. Lows in the mid-50s. Wednesday, northwest winds 10 to 20 miles per hour. Sunny. Highs in the mid-70s. Here are the weather conditions at 7 p.m. Central Daylight Time. Bismarck, partly sunny. Temperature 79 degrees, relative humidity 36%. Wind west at 14 miles an hour. Pressure 29.95 inches and steady. Mendon, mostly sunny. 75 degrees, relative humidity 53%. Wind west at 18 miles an hour, gusting to 25. Hazen, mostly sunny. 73 degrees, relative humidity 46%. Wind west at 20 miles an hour, gusting to 28. Harvey, sunny. 73 degrees, relative humidity 49%. Wind west at 17 miles an hour, gusting to 23. Minot, cloudy. 70 degrees, relative humidity 56%. Wind west at 16 miles an hour, gusting to 29. Dickinson, partly sunny. 74 degrees, relative humidity 41%. Wind northwest at 17 miles an hour. Elsewhere around North Dakota, it was 72 at Garrison. It was clear, with a temperature of 75 at Jamestown, 79 at Fargo, and 70 at Devil's Lake. At Grand Forks, it was partly cloudy, with a temperature of 73. At Williston, it was mostly cloudy, with a temperature of 66. In northern South Dakota, it was clear. It was 79 at Mobridge, and 81 at Aberdeen. In eastern Montana, it was sunny. It was 73 at Miles City, 69 at Glendive, and 70 at Sydney. Once again, at Bismarck, the temperature was 79 degrees under partly sunny skies. Wind advisory for the following counties in North Dakota: eastern McLean, Mercer, Oliver, Sheridan, Wells, and western Morton. Wind advisory will expire at 7 p.m. Central Daylight Time or 6 p.m. Mountain Daylight Time this evening. Winds across much of western and north-central North Dakota have greatly diminished and are expected to continue to do so through the early evening. Thus, the wind advisory will be allowed to expire on time. The regional weather forecast from your National Weather Service office in Bismarck. Showers likely northwest and north-central tonight, with an isolated thunderstorm possible. Slight chance of showers southwest and south-central. Near critical to critical fire weather conditions are forecast for Thursday along south and west of Lake Sakakawea and the Missouri River. A fire weather watch has been issued for southwest and portions of northwest North Dakota. Cooler temperatures Wednesday, a notable but brief warm-up for Thursday, with much cooler temperatures expected by the weekend. More widespread showers and isolated thunderstorms return late in the weekend into early next week. The detailed forecast for North Dakota, tonight, partly cloudy in the evening, then becoming mostly cloudy. Showers becoming likely north, with a slight chance of a thunderstorm. Slight chance of showers south. Lows in the mid-40s to mid-50s. Wednesday, sunny. Highs in the upper 60s to upper 70s. Wednesday night, mostly clear. Lows in the mid-40s to mid-50s. Thursday, mostly sunny. Breezy. Highs from the mid-70s northeast to the upper 80s southwest. Here is the forecast for the Bismarck-Mendon listening area. Rest of today, sunny. Highs around 80. West winds around 15 miles per hour with gusts up to 30 miles per hour. Tonight, mostly clear in the evening, then partly cloudy with a slight chance of showers after midnight. Lows in the mid-50s. West winds 5 to 15 miles per hour with gusts up to 25 miles per hour.

Wednesday, sunny. Highs in the mid-70s. Northwest winds 10 to 15 miles per hour with gusts up to 25 miles per hour. Wednesday night, mostly clear. Lows in the upper 40s. West winds around 5 miles per hour, becoming south around 5 miles per hour after midnight. Thursday, sunny. Highs in the mid-80s. South winds 5 to 15 miles per hour. Thursday night, mostly clear. Lows in the mid-50s. Friday, sunny. Highs in the lower 80s. Friday night, partly cloudy. A slight chance of showers and thunderstorms in the evening. Lows in the upper 40s. Saturday, mostly sunny. Highs in the mid-60s. Saturday night, partly cloudy in the evening, then mostly cloudy with a slight chance of showers after midnight. Lows in the lower 40s. Chance of rain 20%. Sunday, mostly cloudy with a chance of showers in the morning, then partly sunny with a slight chance of showers and thunderstorms in the afternoon. Highs in the lower 60s. Chance of rain 30%. Sunday night, mostly cloudy. A chance of showers in the evening, then showers likely after midnight. Lows in the mid-40s. Chance of rain 70%. Monday, decreasing clouds. A 40% chance of showers. Highs in the mid-60s. For Western Lake Sakakawea, tonight, windy. West winds 20 to 30 miles per hour. Chance of showers and slight chance of thunderstorms through the night. Mostly cloudy. Lows in the upper 40s. Wednesday, breezy. West winds 15 to 25 miles per hour. Sunny. Highs in the mid-70s. For Eastern Lake Sakakawea, tonight, breezy. West winds 15 to 25 miles per hour. Partly cloudy in the evening, then becoming mostly cloudy. Lows around 50. Wednesday, breezy. Northwest winds 15 to 25 miles per hour. Mostly sunny. Highs in the mid-70s. For Northern Lake Oahe, tonight, west winds 10 to 20 miles per hour. Partly cloudy. Lows in the mid-50s. Wednesday, northwest winds 10 to 20 miles per hour. Sunny. Highs in the mid-70s. Here are the weather conditions at 7 p.m. Central Daylight Time. Bismarck, partly sunny. Temperature 79 degrees, relative humidity 36%. Wind west at 14 miles an hour. Pressure 29.95 inches and steady. Mandan, mostly sunny. 75 degrees, relative humidity 53%. Wind west at 18 miles an hour, gusting to 25. Hazen, mostly sunny. 73 degrees, relative humidity 46%. Wind west at 20 miles an hour, gusting to 28. Harvey, sunny. 73 degrees, relative humidity 49%. Wind west at 17 miles an hour, gusting to 23. Minot, cloudy. 70 degrees, relative humidity 56%. Wind west at 16 miles an hour, gusting to 29. Dickinson, partly sunny. 74 degrees, relative humidity 41%. Wind northwest at 17 miles an hour. Elsewhere around North Dakota, it was 72 at Garrison. It was clear, with a temperature of 75 at Jamestown, 79 at Fargo, and 70 at Devil's Lake. At Grand Forks, it was partly cloudy, with a temperature of 73. At Williston, it was mostly cloudy, with a temperature of 66. In northern South Dakota, it was clear. It was 79 at Mobridge, and 81 at Aberdeen. In eastern Montana, it was sunny. It was 73 at Miles City, 69 at Glendive, and 70 at Sydney. Once again, at Bismarck, the temperature was 79 degrees under partly sunny skies. Wind advisory for the following counties in North Dakota: Eastern McLean, Mercer, Oliver, Sheridan, Wells, and Western Morton. Wind advisory will expire at 7 p.m. Central Daylight Time or 6 p.m. Mountain Daylight Time this evening. Winds across much of western and north-central North Dakota have greatly diminished and are expected to continue to do so through the early evening. Thus, the wind advisory will be allowed to expire on time. The regional weather forecast from your National Weather Service.

Service office in Bismarck. Showers likely northwest and north-central tonight, with an isolated thunderstorm possible. Slight chance of showers southwest and south-central. Near critical to critical fire weather conditions are forecast for Thursday along, south and west of Lake Sakakawea and the Missouri River. A fire weather watch has been issued for southwest and portions of northwest North Dakota. Cooler temperatures Wednesday, a notable but brief warm-up for Thursday, with much cooler temperatures expected by the weekend. More widespread showers and isolated thunderstorms return late in the weekend into early next week. The detailed forecast for North Dakota, tonight, partly cloudy in the evening then becoming mostly cloudy. Showers becoming likely north, with a slight chance of a thunderstorm. Slight chance of showers south. Lows in the mid-40s to mid-50s. Wednesday, sunny. Highs in the upper 60s to upper 70s. Wednesday night, mostly clear. Lows in the mid-40s to mid-50s. Thursday, mostly sunny. Breezy. Highs from the mid-70s northeast to the upper 80s southwest. Here is the forecast for the Bismarck, Minden listening area. Rest of today, sunny. Highs around 80. West winds around 15 miles per hour with gusts up to 30 miles per hour. Tonight, mostly clear in the evening, then partly cloudy with a slight chance of showers after midnight. Lows in the mid-50s. West winds 5 to 15 miles per hour with gusts up to 25 miles per hour. Wednesday, sunny. Highs in the mid-70s. Northwest winds 10 to 15 miles per hour with gusts up to 25 miles per hour. Wednesday night, mostly clear. Lows in the upper 40s. West winds around 5 miles per hour, becoming south around 5 miles per hour after midnight. Thursday, sunny. Highs in the mid-80s. South winds 5 to 15 miles per hour. Thursday night, mostly clear. Lows in the mid-50s. Friday, sunny. Highs in the lower 80s. Friday night, partly cloudy. A slight chance of showers and thunderstorms in the evening. Lows in the upper 40s. Saturday, mostly sunny. Highs in the mid-60s. Saturday night, partly cloudy in the evening, then mostly cloudy with a slight chance of showers after midnight. Lows in the lower 40s. Chance of rain 20%. Sunday, mostly cloudy with a chance of showers in the morning, then partly sunny with a slight chance of showers and thunderstorms in the afternoon. Highs in the lower 60s. Chance of rain 30%. Sunday night, mostly cloudy. A chance of showers in the evening, then showers likely after midnight. Lows in the mid-40s. Chance of rain 70%. Monday, decreasing clouds. A 40% chance of showers. Highs in the mid-60s. For western Lake Sakakawea, tonight, windy. West winds 20 to 30 miles per hour. Chance of showers and slight chance of thunderstorms through the night. Mostly cloudy. Lows in the upper 40s. Wednesday, breezy. West winds 15 to 25 miles per hour. Sunny. Highs in the mid-70s. For eastern Lake Sakakawea, tonight, breezy. West winds 15 to 25 miles per hour. Partly cloudy in the evening then becoming mostly cloudy. Lows around 50. Wednesday, breezy. Northwest winds 15 to 25 miles per hour. Mostly sunny. Highs in the mid-70s. For northern Lake Oahe, tonight, west winds 10 to 20 miles per hour. Partly cloudy. Lows in the mid-50s. Wednesday, northwest winds 10 to 20 miles per hour. Sunny. Highs in the mid-70s. Here are the weather conditions at 7 p.m. Central Daylight Time. Bismarck, partly sunny. Temperature 79 degrees, relative humidity 36%. Wind west at 14 miles an hour. Pressure 29.95 inches and steady. Minden, mostly sunny. 75 degrees, relative humidity 53%. Wind west at 18 miles an hour, gusting to 25. Hazen, mostly sunny. 73 degrees, relative humidity 46%. Wind west at 20 miles an hour, gusting to 28. Harvey, sunny. 73 degrees.

Seas, relative humidity 49%. Wind west at 17 miles an hour, gusting to 23. Minot, cloudy. 70 degrees, relative humidity 56%. Wind west at 16 miles an hour, gusting to 29. Dickinson, partly sunny. 74 degrees, relative humidity 41%. Wind northwest at 17 miles an hour. Elsewhere around North Dakota, it was 72 at Garrison. It was clear, with a temperature of 75 at Jamestown, 79 at Fargo, and 70 at Devil's Lake. At Grand Forks, it was partly cloudy, with a temperature of 73. At Williston, it was mostly cloudy, with a temperature of 66. In northern South Dakota, it was clear. It was 79 at Mobridge, and 81 at Aberdeen. In eastern Montana, it was sunny. It was 73 at Miles City, 69 at Glendive, and 70 at Sydney. Once again, at Bismarck, the temperature was 79 degrees under partly sunny skies. Wind advisory for the following counties in North Dakota: eastern McLean, Mercer, Oliver, Sheridan, Wells, and western Morton. Wind advisory will expire at 7 p.m. Central Daylight Time or 6 p.m. Mountain Daylight Time this evening. Winds across much of western and north-central North Dakota have greatly diminished and are expected to continue to do so through the early evening. Thus, the wind advisory will be allowed to expire on time. The regional weather forecast from your National Weather Service office in Bismarck. Showers likely northwest and north-central tonight, with an isolated thunderstorm possible. Slight chance of showers southwest and south-central. Near critical to critical fire weather conditions are forecast for Thursday along, south and west of Lake Sakakawea and the Missouri River. A fire weather watch has been issued for southwest and portions of northwest North Dakota. Cooler temperatures Wednesday, a notable but brief warm-up for Thursday, with much cooler temperatures expected by the weekend. More widespread showers and isolated thunderstorms return late in the weekend into early next week. The detailed forecast for North Dakota: tonight, partly cloudy in the evening, then becoming mostly cloudy. Showers becoming likely north, with a slight chance of a thunderstorm. Slight chance of showers south. Lows in the mid-40s to mid-50s. Wednesday, sunny. Highs in the upper 60s to upper 70s. Wednesday night, mostly clear. Lows in the mid-40s to mid-50s. Thursday, mostly sunny. Breezy. Highs from the mid-70s northeast to the upper 80s southwest. Here is the forecast for the Bismarck, Minden listening area. Rest of today, sunny. Highs around 80. West winds around 15 miles per hour with gusts up to 30 miles per hour. Tonight, mostly clear in the evening, then partly cloudy with a slight chance of showers after midnight. Lows in the mid-50s. West winds 5 to 15 miles per hour with gusts up to 25 miles per hour. Wednesday, sunny. Highs in the mid-70s. Northwest winds 10 to 15 miles per hour with gusts up to 25 miles per hour. Wednesday night, mostly clear. Lows in the upper 40s. West winds around 5 miles per hour, becoming south around 5 miles per hour after midnight. Thursday, sunny. Highs in the mid-80s. South winds 5 to 15 miles per hour. Thursday night, mostly clear. Lows in the mid-50s. Friday, sunny. Highs in the lower 80s. Friday night, partly cloudy. A slight chance of showers and thunderstorms in the evening. Lows in the upper 40s. Saturday, mostly sunny. Highs in the mid-60s. Saturday night, partly cloudy in the evening, then mostly cloudy with a slight chance of showers after midnight. Lows in the lower 40s. Chance of rain 20%. Sunday, mostly cloudy with a chance of showers in the morning, then partly sunny with a slight chance of showers and thunderstorms in the afternoon. Highs in the lower 60s. Chance of rain 30%. Sunday night, mostly cloudy. A chance of showers in the evening, then showers likely after midnight. Lows in the mid-40s. Chance of rain 70%. Monday, decreasing clouds. A 40% chance of showers. Highs in the mid-60s. For western Lake Sakakawea, tonight, windy,

northwest, winds 20 to 30 miles per hour. Chance of showers and slight chance of thunderstorms through the night. Mostly cloudy. Lows in the upper 40s. Wednesday, breezy. West winds 15 to 25 miles per hour. Sunny. Highs in the mid-70s. For eastern Lake Sakakawea, tonight, breezy. West winds 15 to 25 miles per hour. Partly cloudy in the evening, then becoming mostly cloudy. Lows around 50. Wednesday, breezy. Northwest winds 15 to 25 miles per hour. Mostly sunny. Highs in the mid-70s. For northern Lake Oahe, tonight, west winds 10 to 20 miles per hour. Partly cloudy. Lows in the mid-50s. Wednesday, northwest winds 10 to 20 miles per hour. Sunny. Highs in the mid-70s. Here are the weather conditions at 7 p.m. Central Daylight Time. Bismarck, partly sunny. Temperature 79 degrees, relative humidity 36%. Wind west at 14 miles an hour. Pressure 29.95 inches and steady. Mendham, mostly sunny. 75 degrees, relative humidity 53%. Wind west at 18 miles an hour, gusting to 25. Hazen, mostly sunny. 73 degrees, relative humidity 46%. Wind west at 20 miles an hour, gusting to 28. Harvey, sunny. 73 degrees, relative humidity 49%. Wind west at 17 miles an hour, gusting to 23. Minot, cloudy. 70 degrees, relative humidity 56%. Wind west at 16 miles an hour, gusting to 29. Dickinson, partly sunny. 74 degrees, relative humidity 41%. Wind northwest at 17 miles an hour. Elsewhere around North Dakota, it was 72 at Garrison. It was clear, with a temperature of 75 at Jamestown, 79 at Fargo, and 70 at Devil's Lake. At Grand Forks, it was partly cloudy, with a temperature of 73. At Williston, it was mostly cloudy, with a temperature of 66. In northern South Dakota, it was clear. It was 79 at Mobridge, and 81 at Aberdeen. In eastern Montana, it was sunny. It was 73 at Miles City, 69 at Glendive, and 70 at Sydney. Once again, at Bismarck, the temperature was 79 degrees under partly sunny skies. The Bismarck, North Dakota climate summary for this evening, as of 5 p.m., September 8, 2026. Today's high temperature of 80 degrees occurred at 5:30 p.m. The record high is 105 degrees, which was set in 1959. Today's low temperature of 61 degrees occurred at 7:10 a.m. The record low is 29 degrees, which was set in 1895. No precipitation fell today, which leaves the monthly total at 0.88 inches. The total precipitation for the year still stands at 10.05 inches. There were no heating degree days today. The yearly total since July 1st is 3. There were 6 cooling degree days today. The yearly total since January 1st is 777. The normal high temperature for tomorrow is 76 degrees, and the normal low is 49. The record high for tomorrow is 99, which occurred in 1931, and the record low is 26, which occurred in 2020. Sunset tonight is at 8:08 p.m. Sunrise tomorrow is at 7:13 a.m. Wind advisory for the following counties in North Dakota: Eastern McLean, Mercer, Oliver, Sheridan, Wells, and Western Morton. Wind advisory will expire at 7 p.m. Central Daylight Time or 6 p.m. Mountain Daylight Time this evening. Winds across much of western and north central North Dakota have greatly diminished and are expected to continue to do so through the early evening. Thus, the wind advisory will be allowed to expire on time. The regional weather forecast from your National Weather Service office in Bismarck. Showers likely northwest and north central tonight, with an isolated thunderstorm possible. Slight chance of showers southwest and south central. Near critical to critical fire weather conditions are forecast for Thursday along south and west of Lake Sakakawea and the Missouri River. A fire weather watch has been issued for southwest and portions of northwest North Dakota. Cooler temperatures Wednesday, a notable but brief

up for Thursday, with much cooler temperatures expected by the weekend. More widespread showers and isolated thunderstorms return late in the weekend into early next week. The detailed forecast for North Dakota, tonight, partly cloudy in the evening, then becoming mostly cloudy. Showers becoming likely north, with a slight chance of a thunderstorm. Slight chance of showers south. Lows in the mid-40s to mid-50s. Wednesday, sunny. Highs in the upper 60s to upper 70s. Wednesday night, mostly clear. Lows in the mid-40s to mid-50s. Thursday, mostly sunny. Breezy. Highs from the mid-70s northeast to the upper 80s southwest. Here is the forecast for the Bismarck Minden listening area. Rest of today, sunny. Highs around 80. West winds around 15 miles per hour with gusts up to 30 miles per hour. Tonight, mostly clear in the evening, then partly cloudy with a slight chance of showers after midnight. Lows in the mid-50s. West winds 5 to 15 miles per hour with gusts up to 25 miles per hour. Wednesday, sunny. Highs in the mid-70s. Northwest winds 10 to 15 miles per hour with gusts up to 25 miles per hour. Wednesday night, mostly clear. Lows in the upper 40s. West winds around 5 miles per hour, becoming south around 5 miles per hour after midnight. Thursday, sunny. Highs in the mid-80s. South winds 5 to 15 miles per hour. Thursday night, mostly clear. Lows in the mid-50s. Friday, sunny. Highs in the lower 80s. Friday night, partly cloudy. A slight chance of showers and thunderstorms in the evening. Lows in the upper 40s. Saturday, mostly sunny. Highs in the mid-60s. Saturday night, partly cloudy in the evening, then mostly cloudy with a slight chance of showers after midnight. Lows in the lower 40s. Chance of rain 20%. Sunday, mostly cloudy with a chance of showers in the morning, then partly sunny with a slight chance of showers and thunderstorms in the afternoon. Highs in the lower 60s. Chance of rain 30%. Sunday night, mostly cloudy. A chance of showers in the evening, then showers likely after midnight. Lows in the mid-40s. Chance of rain 70%. Monday, decreasing clouds. A 40% chance of showers. Highs in the mid-60s. 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Providing weather information 24 hours a day from your National Weather Service office in Bismarck. For Western Lake Sakakawea, tonight, windy. West winds 20 to 30 miles per hour. Chance of showers and slight chance of thunderstorms through the night. Mostly cloudy. Lows in the upper 40s. Wednesday, breezy. West winds 15 to 25 miles per hour. Sunny. Highs in the mid-70s. For Eastern Lake Sakakawea, tonight, breezy. West winds 15 to 25 miles per hour. Partly cloudy in the evening, then becoming mostly cloudy. Lows around 50. Wednesday, breezy. Northwest winds 15 to 25 miles per hour. Mostly sunny. Highs in the mid-70s. For Northern Lake Oahe, tonight, west winds 10 to 20 miles per hour. Partly cloudy. Lows in the mid-50s. Wednesday, northwest winds 10 to 20 miles per hour. Sunny. Highs in the mid-70s. Here are the weather conditions at 7 p.m. Central Daylight Time. Bismarck, partly sunny. Temperature 79 degrees, relative humidity 36%. Wind west at 14 miles an hour. Pressure 29.95 inches and steady. Minden, mostly sunny. 75 degrees, relative humidity 53%. Wind west at 18 miles an hour, gusting to 25. Hazen, mostly sunny. 75 degrees, relative humidity 53%. Wind west at 18 miles an hour, gusting to 25. Hazen, mostly sunny. 73 degrees, relative humidity 46%. Wind west at 20 miles an hour, gusting to 28. Harvey, sunny. 73 degrees.

degrees. Relative humidity 49%. Wind west at 17 miles an hour, gusting to 23. Minot, cloudy. 70 degrees, relative humidity 56%. Wind west at 16 miles an hour, gusting to 29. Dickinson, partly sunny. 74 degrees, relative humidity 41%. Wind northwest at 17 miles an hour. Elsewhere around North Dakota, it was 72 at Garrison. It was clear, with a temperature of 75 at Jamestown, 79 at Fargo, and 70 at Devil's Lake. At Grand Forks, it was partly cloudy, with a temperature of 73. At Williston, it was mostly cloudy, with a temperature of 66. In northern South Dakota, it was clear. It was 79 at Mobridge, and 81 at Aberdeen. In eastern Montana, it was sunny. It was 73 at Miles City, 69 at Glendive, and 70 at Sydney. Once again, at Bismarck, the temperature was 79 degrees under partly sunny skies. The Bismarck, North Dakota climate summary for this evening, as of 5 p.m., September 8, 2026. Today's high temperature of 80 degrees occurred at 5:30 p.m. The record high is 105 degrees, which was set in 1959. Today's low temperature of 61 degrees occurred at 7:10 a.m. The record low is 29 degrees, which was set in 1895. No precipitation fell today, which leaves the monthly total at 0.88 inches. The total precipitation for the year still stands at 10.05 inches. There were no heating degree days today. The yearly total since July 1st is 3. There were 6 cooling degree days today. The yearly total since January 1st is 777. The normal high temperature for tomorrow is 76 degrees, and the normal low is 49. The record high for tomorrow is 99, which occurred in 1931, and the record low is 26, which occurred in 2020. Sunset tonight is at 8:08 p.m. Sunrise tomorrow is at 7:13 a.m. Wind advisory for the following counties in North Dakota: Eastern McLean, Mercer, Oliver, Sheridan, Wells, and Western Morton. Wind advisory will expire at 7 p.m. Central Daylight Time or 6 p.m. Mountain Daylight Time this evening. Winds across much of western and north central North Dakota have greatly diminished and are expected to continue to do so through the early evening. Thus, the wind advisory will be allowed to expire on time. The regional weather forecast from your National Weather Service office in Bismarck. Showers likely northwest and north central tonight, with an isolated thunderstorm possible. Slight chance of showers southwest and south central. Near critical to critical fire weather conditions are forecast for Thursday along south and west of Lake Sakakawea and the Missouri River. A fire weather watch has been issued for southwest and portions of northwest North Dakota. Cooler temperatures Wednesday, a notable but brief warm-up for Thursday, with much cooler temperatures expected by the weekend. More widespread showers and isolated thunderstorms return late in the weekend into early next week. The detailed forecast for North Dakota: tonight, partly cloudy in the evening, then becoming mostly cloudy. Showers becoming likely north, with a slight chance of a thunderstorm. Slight chance of showers south. Lows in the mid-40s to mid-50s. Wednesday, sunny. Highs in the upper 60s to upper 70s. Wednesday night, mostly clear. Lows in the mid-40s to mid-50s. Thursday, mostly sunny. Breezy. Highs from the mid-70s northeast to the upper 80s southwest. Here is the forecast for the Bismarck, Minden listening area. Rest of today, mostly clear. West winds around 15 miles per hour with gusts up to 25 miles per hour. Tonight, mostly clear in the evening, then partly cloudy with a slight chance of showers after midnight. Lows in the mid-50s. West winds 5 to 15 miles per hour with gusts up to 25 miles per hour. Wednesday, sunny. Highs in the mid-70s. Northwest winds 10 to 15 miles per hour with gusts up to 25 miles per hour. Wednesday night, mostly clear. Lows in the upper 40s. West winds around 5 miles per hour, becoming south around 5 miles per hour after midnight. Thursday, sunny. Highs in the mid-80s. South winds 5 to 15 miles per hour,

Thursday night, mostly clear. Lows in the mid-50s. Friday, sunny. Highs in the lower 80s. Friday night, partly cloudy. A slight chance of showers and thunderstorms in the evening. Lows in the upper 40s. Saturday, mostly sunny. Highs in the mid-60s. Saturday night, partly cloudy in the evening, then mostly cloudy with a slight chance of showers after midnight. Lows in the lower 40s. Chance of rain 20%. Sunday, mostly cloudy with a chance of showers in the morning, then partly sunny with a slight chance of showers and thunderstorms in the afternoon. Highs in the lower 60s. Chance of rain 30%. Sunday night, mostly cloudy. A chance of showers in the evening, then showers likely after midnight. Lows in the mid-40s. Chance of rain 70%. Monday, decreasing clouds. A 40% chance of showers. Highs in the mid-60s. For Western Lake Sakakawea, tonight, windy. West winds 20 to 30 miles per hour. Chance of showers and slight chance of thunderstorms through the night. Mostly cloudy. Lows in the upper 40s. Wednesday, breezy. West winds 15 to 25 miles per hour. Sunny. Highs in the mid-70s. For Eastern Lake Sakakawea, tonight, breezy. West winds 15 to 25 miles per hour. Partly cloudy in the evening, then becoming mostly cloudy. Lows around 50. Wednesday, breezy. Northwest winds 15 to 25 miles per hour. Mostly sunny. Highs in the mid-70s. For Northern Lake Oahe, tonight, west winds 10 to 20 miles per hour. Partly cloudy. Lows in the mid-50s. Wednesday, northwest winds 10 to 20 miles per hour. Sunny. Highs in the mid-70s. Here are the weather conditions at 7 p.m. Central Daylight Time. Bismarck, partly sunny. Temperature 79 degrees, relative humidity 36%. Wind west at 14 miles an hour. Pressure 29.95 inches and steady. Mendon, mostly sunny. 75 degrees, relative humidity 53%. Wind west at 18 miles an hour, gusting to 25. Hazen, mostly sunny. 73 degrees, relative humidity 46%. Wind west at 20 miles an hour, gusting to 28. Harvey, sunny. 73 degrees, relative humidity 49%. Wind west at 17 miles an hour, gusting to 23. Minot, cloudy. 70 degrees, relative humidity 56%. Wind west at 16 miles an hour, gusting to 29. Dickinson, partly sunny. 74 degrees, relative humidity 41%. Wind northwest at 17 miles an hour. Elsewhere around North Dakota, it was 72 at Garrison. It was clear, with a temperature of 75 at Jamestown, 79 at Fargo, and 70 at Devil's Lake. At Grand Forks, it was partly cloudy, with a temperature of 73. At Williston, it was mostly cloudy, with a temperature of 66. In northern South Dakota, it was clear. It was 79 at Mobridge, and 81 at Aberdeen. In eastern Montana, it was sunny. It was 73 at Miles City, 69 at Glendive, and 70 at Sydney. Once again, at Bismarck, the temperature was 79 degrees under partly sunny skies. The Bismarck, North Dakota climate summary for this evening, as of 5 p.m., September 8, 2026. Today's high temperature of 80 degrees occurred at 5:30 p.m. The record high is 105 degrees, which was set in 1959. Today's low temperature of 61 degrees occurred at 7:10 a.m. The record low is 29 degrees, which was set in 1895. No precipitation fell today, which leaves the monthly total at 0.88 inches. The total precipitation for the year still stands at 10.05 inches. There were no heating degree days today. The yearly total since July 1st is 3. There were 6 cooling degree days today. The yearly total since January 1st is 777. The normal high temperature for tomorrow is 76 degrees, and the normal low is 49.
The record high for tomorrow is 99, which occurred in 1931, and the record low is 26, which occurred in 2020. Sunset tonight is at 8:08 p.m. Sunrise tomorrow is at 7:13 a.m. Wind advisory for the following counties in North Dakota: Eastern McLean, Mercer, Oliver, Sheridan, Wells, and Western Morton. Wind advisory will expire at 7 p.m. Central Daylight Time or 6 p.m. Mountain Daylight Time this evening. Winds across much of western and north central North Dakota have greatly diminished and are expected to continue to do so through the early evening. Thus, the wind advisory will be allowed to expire on time. The regional weather forecast from your National Weather Service office in Bismarck: showers likely northwest and north central tonight, with an isolated thunderstorm possible. Slight chance of showers southwest and south central. Near critical to critical fire weather conditions are forecast for Thursday along south and west of Lake Sakakawea and the Missouri River. A fire weather watch has been issued for southwest and portions of northwest North Dakota. Cooler temperatures Wednesday, a notable but brief warm-up for Thursday, with much cooler temperatures expected by the weekend. More widespread showers and isolated thunderstorms return late in the weekend into early next week. The detailed forecast for North Dakota: tonight, partly cloudy in the evening, then becoming mostly cloudy. Showers becoming likely north, with a slight chance of a thunderstorm. Slight chance of showers south. Lows in the mid-40s to mid-50s. Wednesday, sunny. Highs in the upper 60s to upper 70s. Wednesday night, mostly clear. Lows in the mid-40s to mid-50s. Thursday, mostly sunny. Breezy. Highs from the mid-70s northeast to the upper 80s southwest. Here is the forecast for the Bismarck Minden listening area. Rest of today, mostly clear. West winds around 15 miles per hour with gusts up to 25 miles per hour. Tonight, mostly clear in the evening, then partly cloudy with a slight chance of showers after midnight. Lows in the mid-50s. West winds 5 to 15 miles per hour with gusts up to 25 miles per hour. Wednesday, sunny. Highs in the mid-70s. Northwest winds 10 to 15 miles per hour with gusts up to 25 miles per hour. Wednesday night, mostly clear. Lows in the upper 40s. West winds around 5 miles per hour, becoming south around 5 miles per hour after midnight. Thursday, sunny. Highs in the mid-80s. South winds 5 to 15 miles per hour. Thursday night, mostly clear. Lows in the mid-50s. Friday, sunny. Highs in the lower 80s. Friday night, partly cloudy. A slight chance of showers and thunderstorms in the evening. Lows in the upper 40s. Saturday, mostly sunny. Highs in the mid-60s. Saturday night, partly cloudy in the evening, then mostly cloudy with a slight chance of showers after midnight. Lows in the lower 40s. Chance of rain 20%. Sunday, mostly cloudy with a chance of showers in the morning, then partly sunny with a slight chance of showers and thunderstorms in the afternoon. Highs in the lower 60s. Chance of rain 30%. Sunday night, mostly cloudy. A chance of showers in the evening, then showers likely after midnight. Lows in the mid-40s. Chance of rain 70%. Monday, decreasing clouds. A 40% chance of showers. Highs in the mid-60s. For western Lake Sakakawea, tonight, windy. West winds 20 to 30 miles per hour. Chance of showers and slight chance of thunderstorms through the night. Mostly cloudy. Lows in the upper 40s. Wednesday, breezy. West winds 15 to 25 miles per hour. Sunny. Highs in the mid-70s. For eastern Lake Sakakawea, tonight, breezy. West winds 15 to 25 miles per hour. Partly cloudy in the evening, then becoming mostly cloudy. Lows around 50. Wednesday, breezy. Northwest winds 15 to 25 miles per hour. Mostly sunny. Highs in the mid-70s. For northern Lake Oahe, tonight, west winds 10 to 20 miles per hour. Partly cloudy. Lows in the mid-50s. Wednesday, northwest winds 10 to 20 miles per hour. Sunny.
highs in the mid-70s. Here are the weather conditions at 7 p.m. Central.

humidity 56%. Wind west at 16 miles an hour, gusting to 29. Dickinson, partly sunny. 74 degrees, relative humidity 41%. Wind northwest at 17 miles an hour. Elsewhere around North Dakota, it was 72 at Garrison. It was clear, with a temperature of 75 at Jamestown, 79 at Fargo, and 70 at Devil's Lake. At Grand Forks, it was partly cloudy, with a temperature of 73. At Williston, it was mostly cloudy, with a temperature of 66. In northern South Dakota, it was clear. It was 79 at Mobridge, and 81 at Aberdeen. In eastern Montana, it was sunny. It was 73 at Miles City, 69 at Glendive, and 70 at Sydney. Once again, at Bismarck, the temperature was 79 degrees under partly sunny skies. The Bismarck, North Dakota climate summary for this evening, as of 5 p.m., September 8, 2026. Today's high temperature of 80 degrees occurred at 5:30 p.m. The record high is 105 degrees, which was set in 1959. Today's low temperature of 61 degrees occurred at 7:10 a.m. The record low is 29 degrees, which was set in 1895. No precipitation fell today, which leaves the monthly total at 0.88 inches. The total precipitation for the year still stands at 10.05 inches. There were no heating degree days today. The yearly total since July 1st is 3. There were 6 cooling degree days today. The yearly total since January 1st is 777. The normal high temperature for tomorrow is 76 degrees, and the normal low is 49. The record high for tomorrow is 99, which occurred in 1931, and the record low is 26, which occurred in 2020. Sunset tonight is at 8:08 p.m. Sunrise tomorrow is at 7:13 a.m. The regional weather forecast from your National Weather Service office in Bismarck. Showers likely northwest and north-central tonight, with an isolated thunderstorm possible. Slight chance of showers southwest and south-central. Near critical to critical fire weather conditions are forecast for Thursday along, south and west of Lake Sakakawea and the Missouri River. A fire weather watch has been issued for southwest and portions of northwest North Dakota. Cooler temperatures Wednesday, a notable but brief warm-up for Thursday, with much cooler temperatures expected by the weekend. More widespread showers and isolated thunderstorms return late in the weekend into early next week. The detailed forecast for North Dakota, tonight, partly cloudy in the evening then becoming mostly cloudy. Showers becoming likely north, with a slight chance of a thunderstorm. Slight chance of showers south. Lows in the mid-40s to mid-50s. Wednesday, sunny. Highs in the upper 60s to upper 70s. Wednesday night, mostly clear. Lows in the mid-40s to mid-50s. Thursday, mostly sunny. Breezy. Highs from the mid-70s northeast to the upper 80s southwest. Here is the forecast for the Bismarck, Minden listening area. Rest of today, mostly clear. West winds around 15 miles per hour with gusts up to 25 miles per hour. Tonight, mostly clear in the evening, then partly cloudy with a slight chance of showers after midnight. Lows in the mid-50s. West winds 5 to 15 miles per hour with gusts up to 25 miles per hour. Wednesday, sunny. Highs in the mid-70s. Northwest winds 10 to 15 miles per hour with gusts up to 25 miles per hour. Wednesday night, mostly clear. Lows in the upper 40s. West winds around 5 miles per hour, becoming south around 5 miles per hour after midnight. Thursday, sunny. Highs in the mid-80s. South winds 5 to 15 miles per hour. Thursday night, mostly clear. Lows in the mid-50s. Friday, sunny. Highs in the lower 80s. Friday night, partly cloudy. A slight chance of showers and thunderstorms in the evening. Lows in the upper 40s. Saturday, mostly sunny. Highs in the mid-60s. Saturday night, partly cloudy in the evening, then mostly cloudy with a slight chance of showers after midnight. Lows in the lower 40s. Chance of rain 20%. Sunday, mostly cloudy with a chance of showers in the morning, then partly sunny with a slight chance of showers and thunderstorms in

Afternoon. Highs in the lower 60s. Chance of rain 30%. Sunday night, mostly cloudy. A chance of showers in the evening, then showers likely after midnight. Lows in the mid-40s. Chance of rain 70%. Monday, decreasing clouds. A 40% chance of showers. Highs in the mid-60s. For Western Lake Sakakawea, tonight, windy. West winds 20 to 30 miles per hour. Chance of showers and slight chance of thunderstorms through the night. Mostly cloudy. Lows in the upper 40s. Wednesday, breezy. West winds 15 to 25 miles per hour. Sunny. Highs in the mid-70s. For Eastern Lake Sakakawea, tonight, breezy. West winds 15 to 25 miles per hour. Partly cloudy in the evening, then becoming mostly cloudy. Lows around 50. Wednesday, breezy. Northwest winds 15 to 25 miles per hour. Mostly sunny. Highs in the mid-70s. For Northern Lake Oahe, tonight, west winds 10 to 20 miles per hour. Partly cloudy. Lows in the mid-50s. Wednesday, northwest winds 10 to 20 miles per hour. Sunny. Highs in the mid-70s. Here are the weather conditions at 7 p.m. Central Daylight Time. Bismarck, partly sunny. Temperature 79 degrees, relative humidity 36%. Wind west at 14 miles an hour. Pressure 29.95 inches and steady. Mendon, mostly sunny. 75 degrees, relative humidity 53%. Wind west at 18 miles an hour, gusting to 25. Hazen, mostly sunny. 73 degrees, relative humidity 46%. Wind west at 20 miles an hour, gusting to 28. Harvey, sunny. 73 degrees, relative humidity 49%. Wind west at 17 miles an hour, gusting to 23. Minot, cloudy. 70 degrees, relative humidity 56%. Wind west at 16 miles an hour, gusting to 29. Dickinson, partly sunny. 74 degrees, relative humidity 41%. Wind northwest at 17 miles an hour. Elsewhere around North Dakota, it was 72 at Garrison. It was clear, with a temperature of 75 at Jamestown, 79 at Fargo, and 70 at Devil's Lake. At Grand Forks, it was partly cloudy, with a temperature of 73. At Williston, it was mostly cloudy, with a temperature of 66. In northern South Dakota, it was clear. It was 79 at Mobridge, and 81 at Aberdeen. In eastern Montana, it was sunny. It was 73 at Miles City, 69 at Glendive, and 70 at Sydney. Once again, at Bismarck, the temperature was 79 degrees under partly sunny skies. The Bismarck, North Dakota climate summary for this evening, as of 5 p.m., September 8, 2026. Today's high temperature of 80 degrees occurred at 5:30 p.m. The record high is 105 degrees, which was set in 1959. Today's low temperature of 61 degrees occurred at 7:10 a.m. The record low is 29 degrees, which was set in 1895. No precipitation fell today, which leaves the monthly total at 0.88 inches. The total precipitation for the year still stands at 10.05 inches. There were no heating degree days today. The yearly total since July 1st is 3. There were 6 cooling degree days today. The yearly total since January 1st is 777. The normal high temperature for tomorrow is 76 degrees, and the normal low is 49. The record high for tomorrow is 99, which occurred in 1931, and the record low is 26, which occurred in 2020. Sunset tonight is at 8:08 p.m. Sunrise tomorrow is at 7:13 a.m. The regional weather forecast from your National Weather Service office in Bismarck. Showers likely northwest and north-central tonight, with an isolated thunderstorm possible. Slight chance of showers southwest and south-central. Near critical to critical fire weather conditions are forecast for Thursday along, south and west of Lake Sakakawea and the Missouri River. A fire weather watch has been issued for southwest and portions of northwest North Dakota. Cooler temperatures Wednesday.

notable but brief warm-up for Thursday, with much cooler temperatures expected by the weekend. More widespread showers and isolated thunderstorms return late in the weekend into early next week. The detailed forecast for North Dakota: tonight, partly cloudy in the evening, then becoming mostly cloudy. Showers becoming likely north, with a slight chance of a thunderstorm. Slight chance of showers south. Lows in the mid-40s to mid-50s. Wednesday, sunny. Highs in the upper 60s to upper 70s. Wednesday night, mostly clear. Lows in the mid-40s to mid-50s. Thursday, mostly sunny. Breezy. Highs from the mid-70s northeast to the upper 80s southwest. 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Providing weather information 24 hours a day from your National Weather Service office in Bismarck. Here is the forecast for the Bismarck, Minden listening area. Rest of today, mostly clear. West winds around 15 miles per hour with gusts up to 25 miles per hour. Tonight, mostly clear in the evening, then partly cloudy with a slight chance of showers after midnight. Lows in the mid-50s. West winds 5 to 15 miles per hour with gusts up to 25 miles per hour. Wednesday, sunny. Highs in the mid-70s. Northwest winds 10 to 15 miles per hour with gusts up to 25 miles per hour. Wednesday night, mostly clear. Lows in the upper 40s. West winds around 5 miles per hour, becoming south around 5 miles per hour after midnight. Thursday, sunny. Highs in the mid-80s. South winds 5 to 15 miles per hour. Thursday night, mostly clear. Lows in the mid-50s. Friday, sunny. Highs in the lower 80s. Friday night, partly cloudy. A slight chance of showers and thunderstorms in the evening. Lows in the upper 40s. Saturday, mostly sunny. Highs in the mid-60s. Saturday night, partly cloudy in the evening, then mostly cloudy with a slight chance of showers after midnight. Lows in the lower 40s. Chance of rain 20%. Sunday, mostly cloudy with a chance of showers in the morning, then partly sunny with a slight chance of showers and thunderstorms in the afternoon. Highs in the lower 60s. Chance of rain 30%. Sunday night, mostly cloudy. A chance of showers in the evening, then showers likely after midnight. Lows in the mid-40s. Chance of rain 70%. Monday, decreasing clouds. A 40% chance of showers. Highs in the mid-60s. For Western Lake Sakakawea, tonight, windy. West winds 20 to 30 miles per hour. Chance of showers and slight chance of thunderstorms through the night. Mostly cloudy. Lows in the upper 40s. Wednesday, breezy. West winds 15 to 25 miles per hour. Sunny. Highs in the mid-70s. For Eastern Lake Sakakawea, tonight, breezy. West winds 15 to 25 miles per hour. Partly cloudy in the evening, then becoming mostly cloudy. Lows around 50. Wednesday, breezy. Northwest winds 15 to 25 miles per hour. Mostly sunny. Highs in the mid-70s. For Northern Lake Oahe, tonight, west winds 10 to 20 miles per hour. Partly cloudy. Lows in the mid-50s. Wednesday, northwest winds 10 to 20 miles per hour. Sunny. Highs in the mid-70s. Here are the weather conditions at 8 p.m. Central Daylight Time. Bismarck, mostly cloudy. Temperature 76 degrees, relative humidity 41%. Wind northwest at 15 miles an hour, gusting to 24. Pressure 29.96 inches and rising. Minden, clear. 72 degrees, relative humidity 60%. Wind northwest at 14 miles an hour. Hazen, partly cloudy. 72 degrees, relative humidity 49%. Wind west at 15 miles an hour. Harvey, partly cloudy. 70 degrees, relative humidity 60%. Wind west at 15 miles an hour, gusting to 23. Minot, cloudy. 68 degrees, relative humidity 58%.

west at 14 miles an hour. Dickinson, partly cloudy. 68 degrees, relative humidity 52%. Wind northwest at 14 miles an hour. Elsewhere around North Dakota, it was 69 at Garrison. It was clear, with a temperature of 70 at Jamestown, 75 at Fargo, and 67 at Devil's Lake. At Grand Forks, it was partly cloudy, with a temperature of 70. At Williston, it was cloudy, with a temperature of 63. In northern South Dakota, it was clear. It was 73 at Mobridge, and 71 at Aberdeen. In eastern Montana, skies ranged from clear to partly cloudy. It was 69 at Miles City, 65 at Glendive, and 67 at Sydney. Once again, at Bismarck, the temperature was 76 degrees under mostly cloudy skies. The Bismarck, North Dakota climate summary for this evening, as of 5 p.m., September 8, 2026. Today's high temperature of 80 degrees occurred at 5:30 p.m. The record high is 105 degrees, which was set in 1959. Today's low temperature of 61 degrees occurred at 7:10 a.m. The record low is 29 degrees, which was set in 1895. No precipitation fell today, which leaves the monthly total at 0.88 inches. The total precipitation for the year still stands at 10.05 inches. There were no heating degree days today. The yearly total since July 1st is 3. There were 6 cooling degree days today. The yearly total since January 1st is 777. The normal high temperature for tomorrow is 76 degrees, and the normal low is 49. The record high for tomorrow is 99, which occurred in 1931, and the record low is 26, which occurred in 2020. Sunset tonight is at 8:08 p.m. Sunrise tomorrow is at 7:13 a.m. The regional weather forecast from your National Weather Service office in Bismarck. Showers likely northwest and north-central tonight, with an isolated thunderstorm possible. Slight chance of showers southwest and south-central. Near critical to critical fire weather conditions are forecast for Thursday along, south and west of Lake Sakakawea and the Missouri River. A fire weather watch has been issued for southwest and portions of northwest North Dakota. Cooler temperatures Wednesday, a notable but brief warm-up for Thursday, with much cooler temperatures expected by the weekend. More widespread showers and isolated thunderstorms return late in the weekend into early next week. The detailed forecast for North Dakota, tonight, partly cloudy in the evening then becoming mostly cloudy. Showers becoming likely north, with a slight chance of a thunderstorm. Slight chance of showers south. Lows in the mid-40s to mid-50s. Wednesday, sunny. Highs in the upper 60s to upper 70s. Wednesday night, mostly clear. Lows in the mid-40s to mid-50s. Thursday, mostly sunny. Breezy. Highs from the mid-70s northeast to the upper 80s southwest. Here is the forecast for the Bismarck, Minden listening area. Rest of today, mostly clear. West winds around 15 miles per hour with gusts up to 25 miles per hour. Tonight, mostly clear in the evening, then partly cloudy with a slight chance of showers after midnight. Lows in the mid-50s. West winds 5 to 15 miles per hour with gusts up to 25 miles per hour. Wednesday, sunny. Highs in the mid-70s. Northwest winds 10 to 15 miles per hour with gusts up to 25 miles per hour. Wednesday night, mostly clear. Lows in the upper 40s. West winds around 5 miles per hour, becoming south around 5 miles per hour after midnight. Thursday, sunny. Highs in the mid-80s. South winds 5 to 15 miles per hour. Thursday night, mostly clear. Lows in the mid-50s. Friday, sunny. Highs in the lower 80s. Friday night, partly cloudy. A slight chance of showers and thunderstorms in the evening. Lows in the upper 40s. Saturday, mostly sunny. Highs in the mid-60s. Saturday night, partly cloudy in the evening, then mostly cloudy with a slight chance of showers after midnight. Lows in the lower 40s. Chance of rain 20%. Sunday, mostly cloudy with a chance of showers in the morning, then partly sunny with a slight chance of showers and thunderstorms. Lows in the lower 40s.
chance of rain 20%. Sunday, mostly cloudy with a chance of showers in the morning, then partly sunny with a slight chance of showers and thunderstorms in the afternoon. Highs in the lower 60s. Chance of rain 30%. Sunday night, mostly cloudy. A chance of showers in the evening, then showers likely after midnight.

decreasing clouds, a 40% chance of showers, highs in the mid-60s. For western Lake Sakakawea, tonight, windy. West winds 20 to 30 miles per hour. Chance of showers and slight chance of thunderstorms through the night. Mostly cloudy. Lows in the upper 40s. Wednesday, breezy. West winds 15 to 25 miles per hour. Sunny. Highs in the mid-70s. For eastern Lake Sakakawea, tonight, breezy. West winds 15 to 25 miles per hour. Partly cloudy in the evening, then becoming mostly cloudy. Lows around 50. Wednesday, breezy. Northwest winds 15 to 25 miles per hour. Mostly sunny. Highs in the mid-70s. For northern Lake Oahe, tonight, west winds 10 to 20 miles per hour. Partly cloudy. Lows in the mid-50s. Wednesday, northwest winds 10 to 20 miles per hour. Sunny. Highs in the mid-70s. Here are the weather conditions at 8 p.m. Central Daylight Time. Bismarck, mostly cloudy. Temperature 76 degrees, relative humidity 41%. Wind northwest at 15 miles an hour, gusting to 24. Pressure 29.96 inches and rising. Mendham, clear. 72 degrees, relative humidity 60%. Wind northwest at 14 miles an hour. Hazen, partly cloudy. 72 degrees, relative humidity 49%. Wind west at 15 miles an hour. Harvey, partly cloudy. 70 degrees, relative humidity 60%. Wind west at 15 miles an hour, gusting to 23. Minot, cloudy. 68 degrees, relative humidity 58%. Wind west at 14 miles an hour. Dickinson, partly cloudy. 68 degrees, relative humidity 52%. Wind northwest at 14 miles an hour. Elsewhere around North Dakota, it was 69 at Garrison. It was clear, with a temperature of 70 at Jamestown, 75 at Fargo, and 67 at Devil's Lake. At Grand Forks, it was partly cloudy, with a temperature of 70. At Williston, it was cloudy, with a temperature of 63. In northern South Dakota, it was clear. It was 73 at Mobridge, and 71 at Aberdeen. In eastern Montana, skies ranged from clear to partly cloudy. It was 69 at Miles City, 65 at Glendive, and 67 at Sydney. Once again, at Bismarck, the temperature was 76 degrees under mostly cloudy skies. The Bismarck, North Dakota climate summary for this evening, as of 5 p.m., September 8, 2026. Today's high temperature of 80 degrees occurred at 5:30 p.m. The record high is 105 degrees, which was set in 1959. Today's low temperature of 61 degrees occurred at 7:10 a.m. The record low is 29 degrees, which was set in 1895. No precipitation fell today, which leaves the monthly total at 0.88 inches. The total precipitation for the year still stands at 10.05 inches. There were no heating degree days today. The yearly total since July 1st is 3. There were 6 cooling degree days today. The yearly total since January 1st is 777. The normal high temperature for tomorrow is 76 degrees, and the normal low is 49. The record high for tomorrow is 99, which occurred in 1931, and the record low is 26, which occurred in 2020. Sunset tonight is at 8:08 p.m. Sunrise tomorrow is at 7:13 a.m. The regional weather forecast from your National Weather Service office in Bismarck. Showers likely northwest and north-central tonight, with an isolated thunderstorm possible. Slight chance of showers southwest and south-central. Near critical to critical fire weather conditions are forecast for Thursday along, south and west of Lake Sakakawea and the Missouri River. A fire weather watch has been issued for southwest and portions of northwest North Dakota. Cooler temperatures Wednesday, a notable but brief warm-up for Thursday, with much cooler temperatures expected by the weekend. More widespread showers and isolated thunderstorms return late in the weekend into early next week. The detailed forecast for North Dakota, tonight, partly cloudy in the evening then becoming mostly cloudy. Showers becoming

mostly north, with a slight chance of a thunderstorm. Slight chance of showers south. Lows in the mid-40s to mid-50s. Wednesday, sunny. Highs in the upper 60s to upper 70s. Wednesday night, mostly clear. Lows in the mid-40s to mid-50s. Thursday, mostly sunny. Breezy. Highs from the mid-70s northeast to the upper 80s southwest. Here is the forecast for the Bismarck Mandan listening area. Rest of today, mostly clear. West winds around 15 miles per hour with gusts up to 25 miles per hour. Tonight, mostly clear in the evening, then partly cloudy with a slight chance of showers after midnight. Lows in the mid-50s. West winds 5 to 15 miles per hour with gusts up to 25 miles per hour. Wednesday, sunny. Highs in the mid-70s. Northwest winds 10 to 15 miles per hour with gusts up to 25 miles per hour. Wednesday night, mostly clear. Lows in the upper 40s. West winds around 5 miles per hour, becoming south around 5 miles per hour after midnight. Thursday, sunny. Highs in the mid-80s. South winds 5 to 15 miles per hour. Thursday night, mostly clear. Lows in the mid-50s. Friday, sunny. Highs in the lower 80s. Friday night, partly cloudy. A slight chance of showers and thunderstorms in the evening. Lows in the upper 40s. Saturday, mostly sunny. Highs in the mid-60s. Saturday night, partly cloudy in the evening, then mostly cloudy with a slight chance of showers after midnight. Lows in the lower 40s. Chance of rain 20%. Sunday, mostly cloudy with a chance of showers in the morning, then partly sunny with a slight chance of showers and thunderstorms in the afternoon. Highs in the lower 60s. Chance of rain 30%. Sunday night, mostly cloudy. A chance of showers in the evening, then showers likely after midnight. Lows in the mid-40s. Chance of rain 70%. Monday, decreasing clouds. A 40% chance of showers. Highs in the mid-60s. For Western Lake Sakakawea, tonight, windy. West winds 20 to 30 miles per hour. Chance of showers and slight chance of thunderstorms through the night. Mostly cloudy. Lows in the upper 40s. Wednesday, breezy. West winds 15 to 25 miles per hour. Sunny. Highs in the mid-70s. For Eastern Lake Sakakawea, tonight, breezy. West winds 15 to 25 miles per hour. Partly cloudy in the evening, then becoming mostly cloudy. Lows around 50. Wednesday, breezy. Northwest winds 15 to 25 miles per hour. Mostly sunny. Highs in the mid-70s. For Northern Lake Oahe, tonight, west winds 10 to 20 miles per hour. Partly cloudy. Lows in the mid-50s. Wednesday, northwest winds 10 to 20 miles per hour. Sunny. Highs in the mid-70s. Here are the weather conditions at 8 p.m. Central Daylight Time. Bismarck, mostly cloudy. Temperature 76 degrees, relative humidity 41%. Wind northwest at 15 miles an hour, gusting to 24. Pressure 29.96 inches and rising. Mandan, clear. 72 degrees, relative humidity 60%. Wind northwest at 14 miles an hour. Hazen, partly cloudy. 72 degrees, relative humidity 49%. Wind west at 15 miles an hour. Harvey, partly cloudy. 70 degrees, relative humidity 60%. Wind west at 15 miles an hour, gusting to 23. Minot, cloudy. 68 degrees, relative humidity 58%. Wind west at 14 miles an hour. Dickinson, partly cloudy. 68 degrees, relative humidity 52%. Wind northwest at 14 miles an hour. Elsewhere around North Dakota, it was 69 at Garrison. It was clear, with a temperature of 70 at Jamestown, 75 at Fargo, and 67 at Devil's Lake. At Grand Forks, it was partly cloudy, with a temperature of 70. At Williston, it was cloudy, with a temperature of 63. In northern South Dakota, it was clear,

It was 73 at Mobridge and 71 at Aberdeen. In eastern Montana, skies ranged from clear to partly cloudy. It was 69 at Miles City, 65 at Glendive, and 67 at Sydney. Once again, at Bismarck, the temperature was 76 degrees under mostly cloudy skies. The Bismarck, North Dakota climate summary for this evening, as of 5 p.m., September 8, 2026. Today's high temperature of 80 degrees occurred at 5:30 p.m. The record high is 105 degrees, which was set in 1959. Today's low temperature of 61 degrees occurred at 7:10 a.m. The record low is 29 degrees, which was set in 1895. No precipitation fell today, which leaves the monthly total at 0.88 inches. The total precipitation for the year still stands at 10.05 inches. There were no heating degree days today. The yearly total since July 1st is 3. There were 6 cooling degree days today. The yearly total since January 1st is 777. The normal high temperature for tomorrow is 76 degrees, and the normal low is 49. The record high for tomorrow is 99, which occurred in 1931, and the record low is 26, which occurred in 2020. Sunset tonight is at 8:08 p.m. Sunrise tomorrow is at 7:13 a.m. The regional weather forecast from your National Weather Service office in Bismarck. Showers likely northwest and north-central tonight, with an isolated thunderstorm possible. Slight chance of showers southwest and south-central. Near critical to critical fire weather conditions are forecast for Thursday along, south and west of Lake Sakakawea and the Missouri River. A fire weather watch has been issued for southwest and portions of northwest North Dakota. Cooler temperatures Wednesday, a notable but brief warm-up for Thursday, with much cooler temperatures expected by the weekend. More widespread showers and isolated thunderstorms return late in the weekend into early next week. The detailed forecast for North Dakota, tonight, partly cloudy in the evening then becoming mostly cloudy. Showers becoming likely north, with a slight chance of a thunderstorm. Slight chance of showers south. Lows in the mid-40s to mid-50s. Wednesday, sunny. Highs in the upper 60s to upper 70s. Wednesday night, mostly clear. Lows in the mid-40s to mid-50s. Thursday, mostly sunny. Breezy. Highs from the mid-70s northeast to the upper 80s southwest. Here is the forecast for the Bismarck, Minden listening area. Rest of today, mostly clear. West winds around 15 miles per hour with gusts up to 25 miles per hour. Tonight, mostly clear in the evening, then partly cloudy with a slight chance of showers after midnight. Lows in the mid-50s. West winds 5 to 15 miles per hour with gusts up to 25 miles per hour. Wednesday, sunny. Highs in the mid-70s. Northwest winds 10 to 15 miles per hour with gusts up to 25 miles per hour. Wednesday night, mostly clear. Lows in the upper 40s. West winds around 5 miles per hour, becoming south around 5 miles per hour after midnight. Thursday, sunny. Highs in the mid-80s. South winds 5 to 15 miles per hour. Thursday night, mostly clear. Lows in the mid-50s. Friday, sunny. Highs in the lower 80s. Friday night, partly cloudy. A slight chance of showers and thunderstorms in the evening. Lows in the upper 40s. Saturday, mostly sunny. Highs in the mid-60s. Saturday night, partly cloudy in the evening, then mostly cloudy with a slight chance of showers after midnight. Lows in the lower 40s. Chance of rain 20%. Sunday, mostly cloudy with a chance of showers in the morning, then partly sunny with a slight chance of showers and thunderstorms in the afternoon. Highs in the lower 60s. Chance of rain 30%. Sunday night, mostly cloudy. A chance of showers in the evening, then showers likely after midnight. Lows in the mid-40s. Chance of rain 70%. Monday, decreasing clouds. A 40% chance of showers. Highs in the mid-60s. For western Lake Sakakawea, tonight, windy. West winds 20 to 30 miles per hour. Chance of showers and slight chance of thunderstorms through the night. Mostly cloudy.

Lows in the upper 40s. Wednesday, breezy. West winds 15 to 25 miles per hour. Sunny. Highs in the mid-70s. For eastern Lake Sakakawea, tonight, breezy. West winds 15 to 25 miles per hour. Partly cloudy in the evening, then becoming mostly cloudy. Lows around 50. Wednesday, breezy. Northwest winds 15 to 25 miles per hour. Mostly sunny. Highs in the mid-70s. For northern Lake Oahe, tonight, west winds 10 to 20 miles per hour. Partly cloudy. Lows in the mid-50s. Wednesday, northwest winds 10 to 20 miles per hour. Sunny. Highs in the mid-70s. Here are the weather conditions at 8 p.m. Central Daylight Time. Bismarck, mostly cloudy. 26 degrees, relative humidity 41%. Wind northwest 15 miles an hour, gusting to 24. Pressure 29.96 inches and rising. Mendon, clear. 72 degrees, relative humidity 60%. Wind northwest at 14 miles an hour. Hazen, partly cloudy. 72 degrees, relative humidity 49%. Wind west at 15 miles an hour. Harvey, partly cloudy. 70 degrees, relative humidity 60%. Wind west at 15 miles an hour, gusting to 23. Minot, cloudy. 68 degrees, relative humidity 58%. Wind west at 14 miles an hour. Dickinson, partly cloudy. 68 degrees, relative humidity 52%. Wind northwest at 14 miles an hour. Elsewhere around North Dakota, it was 69 at Garrison. It was clear, with a temperature of 70 at Jamestown, 75 at Fargo, and 67 at Devil's Lake. At Grand Forks, it was partly cloudy, with a temperature of 70. At Williston, it was cloudy, with a temperature of 63. In northern South Dakota, it was clear. It was 73 at Mobridge, and 71 at Aberdeen. In eastern Montana, skies ranged from clear to partly cloudy. It was 69 at Miles City, 65 at Glendive, and 67 at Sydney. Once again, at Bismarck, the temperature was 76 degrees under mostly cloudy skies. The Bismarck, North Dakota climate summary for this evening, as of 5 p.m., September 8, 2026. Today's high temperature of 80 degrees occurred at 5:30 p.m. The record high is 105 degrees, which was set in 1959. Today's low temperature of 61 degrees occurred at 7:10 a.m. The record low is 29 degrees, which was set in 1895. No precipitation fell today, which leaves the monthly total at 0.88 inches. The total precipitation for the year still stands at 10.05 inches. There were no heating degree days today. The yearly total since July 1st is 3. There were 6 cooling degree days today. The yearly total since January 1st is 777. The normal high temperature for tomorrow is 76 degrees, and the normal low is 49. The record high for tomorrow is 99, which occurred in 1931, and the record low is 26, which occurred in 2020. Sunset tonight is at 8:08 p.m. Sunrise tomorrow is at 7:13 a.m. The regional weather forecast from your National Weather Service office in Bismarck. Showers likely northwest and north central tonight, with an isolated thunderstorm possible. Slight chance of showers southwest and south central. Near critical to critical fire weather conditions are forecast for Thursday along, south and west of Lake Sakakawea and the Missouri River. A fire weather watch has been issued for southwest and portions of northwest North Dakota. Cooler temperatures Wednesday, a notable but brief warm-up for Thursday, with much cooler temperatures expected by the weekend. More widespread showers and isolated thunderstorms return late in the weekend into early next week. The detailed forecast for North Dakota, tonight, partly cloudy in the evening then becoming mostly cloudy. Showers becoming likely north, with a slight chance of a thunderstorm. Slight chance of showers south. Lows in the mid-40s to mid-50s. Wednesday, sunny. Highs in the upper 60s to upper 70s. Wednesday night, mostly clear. Lows in the mid-40s to mid-50s. Thursday.

mostly sunny. Breezy. Highs from the mid-70s northeast to the upper 80s southwest. Here is the forecast for the Bismarck Minden listening area. Rest of today, mostly clear. West winds around 15 miles per hour with gusts up to 25 miles per hour. Tonight, mostly clear in the evening, then partly cloudy with a slight chance of showers after midnight. Lows in the mid-50s. West winds 5 to 15 miles per hour with gusts up to 25 miles per hour. Wednesday, sunny. Highs in the mid-70s. Northwest winds 10 to 15 miles per hour with gusts up to 25 miles per hour. Wednesday night, mostly clear. Lows in the upper 40s. West winds around 5 miles per hour, becoming south around 5 miles per hour after midnight. Thursday, sunny. Highs in the mid-80s. South winds 5 to 15 miles per hour. Thursday night, mostly clear. Lows in the mid-50s. Friday, sunny. Highs in the lower 80s. Friday night, partly cloudy. A slight chance of showers and thunderstorms in the evening. Lows in the upper 40s. Saturday, mostly sunny. Highs in the mid-60s. Saturday night, partly cloudy in the evening, then mostly cloudy with a slight chance of showers after midnight. Lows in the lower 40s. Chance of rain 20%. Sunday, mostly cloudy with a chance of showers in the morning, then partly sunny with a slight chance of showers and thunderstorms in the afternoon. Highs in the lower 60s. Chance of rain 30%. Sunday night, mostly cloudy. A chance of showers in the evening, then showers likely after midnight. Lows in the mid-40s. Chance of rain 70%. Monday, decreasing clouds. A 40% chance of showers. Highs in the mid-60s. 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Providing weather information 24 hours a day from your National Weather Service office in Bismarck. For Western Lake Sakakawea, tonight, windy. West winds 20 to 30 miles per hour. Chance of showers and slight chance of thunderstorms through the night. Mostly cloudy. Lows in the upper 40s. Wednesday, breezy. West winds 15 to 25 miles per hour. Sunny. Highs in the mid-70s. For Eastern Lake Sakakawea, tonight, breezy. West winds 15 to 25 miles per hour. Partly cloudy in the evening, then becoming mostly cloudy. Lows around 50. Wednesday, breezy. Northwest winds 15 to 25 miles per hour. Mostly sunny. Highs in the mid-70s. For Northern Lake Oahe, tonight, west winds 10 to 20 miles per hour. Partly cloudy. Lows in the mid-50s. Wednesday, northwest winds 10 to 20 miles per hour. Sunny. Highs in the mid-70s. Here are the weather conditions at 8 p.m. Central Daylight Time. Bismarck, mostly cloudy. Temperature 76 degrees, relative humidity 41%. Wind northwest at Bismarck, mostly cloudy. Temperature 76 degrees, relative humidity 41%. Wind northwest at 15 miles an hour, gusting to 24. Pressure 29.96 inches and rising. Minden, clear. 72 degrees, relative humidity 60%. Wind northwest at 14 miles an hour. Hazen, partly cloudy. 72 degrees, relative humidity 49%. Wind west at 15 miles an hour. Harvey, partly cloudy. 70 degrees, relative humidity 60%. Wind west at 15 miles an hour, gusting to 23. Minot, cloudy. 68 degrees, relative humidity 58%. Wind west at 14 miles an hour. Dickinson, partly cloudy. 68 degrees, relative humidity 52%. Wind northwest at 14 miles an hour. Elsewhere around North Dakota, it was 69 at Garrison. It was clear, with a temperature of 70 at Jamestown, 75 at Fargo, and 67 at Devil's Lake. At Grand Forks, it was partly cloudy, with a temperature of 70. At Williston, it was cloudy, with a temperature

temperature of 63. In northern South Dakota, it was clear. It was 73 at Mobridge and 71 at Aberdeen. In eastern Montana, skies ranged from clear to partly cloudy. It was 69 at Miles City, 65 at Glendive, and 67 at Sydney. Once again, at Bismarck, the temperature was 76 degrees under mostly cloudy skies. The Bismarck, North Dakota climate summary for this evening, as of 5 p.m., September 8, 2026. Today's high temperature of 80 degrees occurred at 5:30 p.m. The record high is 105 degrees, which was set in 1959. Today's low temperature of 61 degrees occurred at 7:10 a.m. The record low is 29 degrees, which was set in 1895. No precipitation fell today, which leaves the monthly total at 0.88 inches. The total precipitation for the year still stands at 10.05 inches. There were no heating degree days today. The yearly total since July 1st is 3. There were 6 cooling degree days today. The yearly total since January 1st is 777. The normal high temperature for tomorrow is 76 degrees, and the normal low is 49. The record high for tomorrow is 99, which occurred in 1931, and the record low is 26, which occurred in 2020. Sunset tonight is at 8:08 p.m. Sunrise tomorrow is at 7:13 a.m. The regional weather forecast from your National Weather Service office in Bismarck. Showers likely northwest and north-central tonight, with an isolated thunderstorm possible. Slight chance of showers southwest and south-central. Near critical to critical fire weather conditions are forecast for Thursday along, south and west of Lake Sakakawea and the Missouri River. A fire weather watch has been issued for southwest and portions of northwest North Dakota. Cooler temperatures Wednesday, a notable but brief warm-up for Thursday, with much cooler temperatures expected by the weekend. More widespread showers and isolated thunderstorms return late in the weekend into early next week. The detailed forecast for North Dakota, tonight, partly cloudy in the evening then becoming mostly cloudy. Showers becoming likely north, with a slight chance of a thunderstorm. Slight chance of showers south. Lows in the mid-40s to mid-50s. Wednesday, sunny. Highs in the upper 60s to upper 70s. Wednesday night, mostly clear. Lows in the mid-40s to mid-50s. Thursday, mostly sunny. Breezy. Highs from the mid-70s northeast to the upper 80s southwest. Here is the forecast for the Bismarck, Minden listening area. Rest of today, mostly clear. West winds around 15 miles per hour with gusts up to 25 miles per hour. Tonight, mostly clear in the evening, then partly cloudy with a slight chance of showers after midnight. Lows in the mid-50s. West winds 5 to 15 miles per hour with gusts up to 25 miles per hour. Wednesday, sunny. Highs in the mid-70s. Northwest winds 10 to 15 miles per hour with gusts up to 25 miles per hour. Wednesday night, mostly clear. Lows in the upper 40s. West winds around 5 miles per hour, becoming south around 5 miles per hour after midnight. Thursday, sunny. Highs in the mid-80s. South winds 5 to 15 miles per hour. Thursday night, mostly clear. Lows in the mid-50s. Friday, sunny. Highs in the lower 80s. Friday night, partly cloudy. A slight chance of showers and thunderstorms in the evening. Lows in the upper 40s. Saturday, mostly sunny. Highs in the mid-60s. Saturday night, partly cloudy in the evening, then mostly cloudy with a slight chance of showers after midnight. Lows in the lower 40s. Chance of rain 20%. Sunday, mostly cloudy with a chance of showers in the morning, then partly sunny with a slight chance of showers and thunderstorms in the afternoon. Highs in the lower 60s. Chance of rain 30%. Sunday night, mostly cloudy. A chance of showers in the evening, then showers likely after midnight. Lows in the mid-40s. Chance of rain 70%. Monday, decreasing clouds. A 40% chance of showers. Highs in the mid-60s. For western Lake Sakakawea, tonight, windy. West winds 20 to 30 miles per hour.
chance of showers and slight chance of thunderstorms through the night. Mostly cloudy. Lows in the upper 40s. Wednesday, breezy. West winds 15 to 25 miles per hour. Sunny. Highs in the mid-70s. For Eastern Lake Sakakawea, tonight, breezy. West winds 15 to 25 miles per hour. Partly cloudy in the evening, then becoming mostly cloudy. Lows around 50. Wednesday, breezy. Northwest winds 15 to 25 miles per hour. Mostly sunny. Highs in the mid-70s. For Northern Lake Oahe, tonight, west winds 10 to 20 miles per hour. Partly cloudy. Lows in the mid-50s. Wednesday, northwest winds 10 to 20 miles per hour. Sunny. Highs in the mid-70s. Here are the weather conditions at 8 p.m. Central Daylight Time. Bismarck, mostly cloudy. Temperature 76 degrees, relative humidity 41%. Wind northwest at 15 miles an hour, gusting to 24. Pressure 29.96 inches and rising. Mendham, clear. 72 degrees, relative humidity 60%. Wind northwest at 14 miles an hour. Hazen, partly cloudy. 72 degrees, relative humidity 49%. Wind west at 15 miles an hour. Harvey, partly cloudy. 70 degrees, relative humidity 60%. Wind west at 15 miles an hour, gusting to 23. Minot, cloudy. 68 degrees, relative humidity 58%. Wind west at 14 miles an hour. Dickinson, partly cloudy. 68 degrees, relative humidity 52%. Wind northwest at 14 miles an hour. Elsewhere around North Dakota, it was 69 at Garrison. It was clear, with a temperature of 70 at Jamestown, 75 at Fargo, and 67 at Devil's Lake. At Grand Forks, it was partly cloudy, with a temperature of 70. At Williston, it was cloudy, with a temperature of 63. In northern South Dakota, it was clear. It was 73 at Mobridge, and 71 at Aberdeen. In eastern Montana, skies ranged from clear to partly cloudy. It was 69 at Miles City, 65 at Glendive, and 67 at Sydney. Once again, at Bismarck, the temperature was 76 degrees under mostly cloudy skies. The Bismarck, North Dakota climate summary for this evening, as of 5 p.m., September 8, 2026. Today's high temperature of 80 degrees occurred at 5:30 p.m. The record high is 105 degrees, which was set in 1959. Today's low temperature of 61 degrees occurred at 7:10 a.m. The record low is 29 degrees, which was set in 1895. No precipitation fell today, which leaves the monthly total at 0.88 inches. The total precipitation for the year still stands at 10.05 inches. There were no heating degree days today. The yearly total since July 1st is 3. There were 6 cooling degree days today. The yearly total since January 1st is 777. The normal high temperature for tomorrow is 76 degrees, and the normal low is 49. The record high for tomorrow is 99, which occurred in 1931, and the record low is 26, which occurred in 2020. Sunset tonight is at 8:08 p.m. Sunrise tomorrow is at 7:13 a.m. The regional weather forecast from your National Weather Service office in Bismarck. Showers likely northwest and north-central tonight, with an isolated thunderstorm possible. Slight chance of showers southwest and south-central. Near critical to critical fire weather conditions are forecast for Thursday along, south and west of Lake Sakakawea and the Missouri River. A fire weather watch has been issued for southwest and portions of northwest North Dakota. Cooler temperatures Wednesday, a notable but brief warm-up for Thursday, with much cooler temperatures expected by the weekend. More widespread showers and isolated thunderstorms return late in the weekend into early next week. The detailed forecast for North Dakota, tonight, partly cloudy in the evening then becoming mostly cloudy. Showers becoming likely north, with a slight chance of a thunderstorm. Slight chance of showers south. Lows in the mid-40s to mid-50s. Wednesday, sunny. Highs in the upper 60s to upper 70s.
Wednesday night, most

clear. Lows in the mid-40s to mid-50s. Thursday, mostly sunny. Breezy. Highs from the mid-70s northeast to the upper 80s southwest. Here is the forecast for the Bismarck Minden listening area. Rest of today, mostly clear. West winds around 15 miles per hour with gusts up to 25 miles per hour. Tonight, mostly clear in the evening, then partly cloudy with a slight chance of showers after midnight. Lows in the mid-50s. West winds 5 to 15 miles per hour with gusts up to 25 miles per hour. Wednesday, sunny. Highs in the mid-70s. Northwest winds 10 to 15 miles per hour with gusts up to 25 miles per hour. Wednesday night, mostly clear. Lows in the upper 40s. West winds around 5 miles per hour, becoming south around 5 miles per hour after midnight. Thursday, sunny. Highs in the mid-80s. South winds 5 to 15 miles per hour. Thursday night, mostly clear. Lows in the mid-50s. Friday, sunny. Highs in the lower 80s. Friday night, partly cloudy. A slight chance of showers and thunderstorms in the evening. Lows in the upper 40s. Saturday, mostly sunny. Highs in the mid-60s. Saturday night, partly cloudy in the evening, then mostly cloudy with a slight chance of showers after midnight. Lows in the lower 40s. Chance of rain 20%. Sunday, mostly cloudy with a chance of showers in the morning, then partly sunny with a slight chance of showers and thunderstorms in the afternoon. Highs in the lower 60s. Chance of rain 30%. Sunday night, mostly cloudy. A chance of showers in the evening, then showers likely after midnight. Lows in the mid-40s. Chance of rain 70%. Monday, decreasing clouds. A 40% chance of showers. Highs in the mid-60s. For Western Lake Sakakawea, tonight, windy. West winds 20 to 30 miles per hour. Chance of showers and slight chance of thunderstorms through the night. Mostly cloudy. Lows in the upper 40s. Wednesday, breezy. West winds 15 to 25 miles per hour. Sunny. Highs in the mid-70s. For Eastern Lake Sakakawea, tonight, breezy. West winds 15 to 25 miles per hour. Partly cloudy in the evening, then becoming mostly cloudy. Lows around 50. Wednesday, breezy. Northwest winds 15 to 25 miles per hour. Mostly sunny. Highs in the mid-70s. For Northern Lake Oahe, tonight, west winds 10 to 20 miles per hour. Partly cloudy. Lows in the mid-50s. Wednesday, northwest winds 10 to 20 miles per hour. Sunny. Highs in the mid-70s. Here are the weather conditions at 8 p.m. Central Daylight Time. Bismarck, mostly cloudy. Temperature 76 degrees, relative humidity 41%. Wind northwest at 15 miles an hour, gusting to 24. Pressure 29.96 inches and rising. Minden, clear. 72 degrees, relative humidity 60%. Wind northwest at 14 miles an hour. Hazen, partly cloudy. 72 degrees, relative humidity 49%. Wind west at 15 miles an hour. Harvey, partly cloudy. 70 degrees, relative humidity 60%. Wind west at 15 miles an hour, gusting to 23. Minot, cloudy. 68 degrees, relative humidity 58%. Wind west at 14 miles an hour. Dickinson, partly cloudy. 68 degrees, relative humidity 52%. Wind northwest at 14 miles an hour. Elsewhere around North Dakota, it was 69 at Garrison. It was clear, with a temperature of 70 at Jamestown, 75 at Fargo, and 67 at Devil's Lake. At Grand Forks, it was partly cloudy, with a temperature of 70. At Williston, it was cloudy, with a temperature of 63. In northern South Dakota, it was clear. It was 73 at Mobridge, and 71 at Aberdeen. In eastern Montana, skies ranged from clear to partly cloudy. It was 69 at Miles City, 65 at Glendive, and 67 at Sydney,

which was set in 1895. No precipitation fell today, which leaves the monthly total at 0.88 inches. The total precipitation for the year still stands at 10.05 inches. There were no heating degree days today. The yearly total since July 1st is 3. There were 6 cooling degree days today. The yearly total since January 1st is 777. The normal high temperature for tomorrow is 76 degrees, and the normal low is 49. The record high for tomorrow is 99, which occurred in 1931, and the record low is 26, which occurred in 2020. Sunset tonight is at 8:08 p.m. Sunrise tomorrow is at 7:13 a.m. The regional weather forecast from your National Weather Service office in Bismarck. Showers likely northwest and north-central tonight, with an isolated thunderstorm possible. Slight chance of showers southwest and south-central. Near critical to critical fire weather conditions are forecast for Thursday along, south and west of Lake Sakakawea and the Missouri River. A fire weather watch has been issued for southwest and portions of northwest North Dakota. Cooler temperatures Wednesday, a notable but brief warm-up for Thursday, with much cooler temperatures expected by the weekend. More widespread showers and isolated thunderstorms return late in the weekend into early next week. The detailed forecast for North Dakota, tonight, partly cloudy in the evening then becoming mostly cloudy. Showers becoming likely north, with a slight chance of a thunderstorm. Slight chance of showers south. Lows in the mid-40s to mid-50s. Wednesday, sunny. Highs in the upper 60s to upper 70s. Wednesday night, mostly clear. Lows in the mid-40s to mid-50s. Thursday, mostly sunny. Breezy. Highs from the mid-70s northeast to the upper 80s southwest. For western Lake Sakakawea, tonight, windy. West winds 20 to 30 miles per hour. Chance of showers and slight chance of thunderstorms through the night. Mostly cloudy. Lows in the upper 40s. Wednesday, breezy. West winds 15 to 25 miles per hour. Sunny. Highs in the mid-70s. For eastern Lake Sakakawea, tonight, breezy. West winds 15 to 25 miles per hour. Partly cloudy in the evening then becoming mostly cloudy. Lows around 50. Wednesday, breezy. Northwest winds 15 to 25 miles per hour. Mostly sunny. Highs in the mid-70s. For northern Lake Oahe, tonight, west winds 10 to 20 miles per hour. Partly cloudy. Lows in the mid-50s. Wednesday, northwest winds 10 to 20 miles per hour. Sunny. Highs in the mid-70s. Here are the weather conditions at 8 p.m. Central Daylight Time. Bismarck, mostly cloudy. Temperature 76 degrees, relative humidity 41%. Wind northwest at 15 miles an hour, gusting to 24. Pressure 29.96 inches and rising. Menden, clear. 72 degrees, relative humidity 60%. Wind northwest at 14 miles an hour. Hazen, partly cloudy. 72 degrees, relative humidity 49%. Wind west at 15 miles an hour. Harvey, partly cloudy. 70 degrees, relative humidity 60%. Wind west at 15 miles an hour, gusting to 23. Minot, cloudy. 68 degrees, relative humidity 58%. Wind west at 14 miles an hour. Dickinson, partly cloudy. 68 degrees, relative humidity 52%. Wind northwest at 14 miles an hour. Elsewhere around North Dakota, it was 69 at Garrison. It was clear, with a temperature of 70 at Jamestown, 75 at Fargo, and 67 at Devil's Lake. At Grand Forks, it was partly cloudy, with a temperature of 70. At Williston, it was cloudy, with a temperature of 63. In northern South Dakota, it was clear. It was 73 at Mobridge, and 71 at Aberdeen. In eastern Montana, skies ranged from clear to partly cloudy. It was 69 at Miles City, 65 at Glendive, and 67 at Sydney. Once again, at Bismarck, the temperature was 76 degrees under mostly cloudy skies. The Bismarck, North Dakota climate summer.

for this evening as of 5 p.m., September 8, 2026. Today's high temperature of 80 degrees occurred at 5:30 p.m. The record high is 105 degrees, which was set in 1959. Today's low temperature of 61 degrees occurred at 7:10 a.m. The record low is 29 degrees, which was set in 1895. No precipitation fell today, which leaves the monthly total at 0.88 inches. The total precipitation for the year still stands at 10.05 inches. There were no heating degree days today. The yearly total since July 1st is 3. There were 6 cooling degree days today. The yearly total since January 1st is 777. The normal high temperature for tomorrow is 76 degrees, and the normal low is 49. The record high for tomorrow is 99, which occurred in 1931, and the record low is 26, which occurred in 2020. Sunset tonight is at 8:08 p.m. Sunrise tomorrow is at 7:13 a.m. The regional weather forecast from your National Weather Service office in Bismarck. Showers likely northwest and north-central tonight, with an isolated thunderstorm possible. Slight chance of showers southwest and south-central. Near critical to critical fire weather conditions are forecast for Thursday along, south and west of Lake Sakakawea and the Missouri River. A fire weather watch has been issued for southwest and portions of northwest North Dakota. Cooler temperatures Wednesday, a notable but brief warm-up for Thursday, with much cooler temperatures expected by the weekend. More widespread showers and isolated thunderstorms return late in the weekend into early next week. The detailed forecast for North Dakota, tonight, partly cloudy in the evening then becoming mostly cloudy. Showers becoming likely north, with a slight chance of a thunderstorm. Slight chance of showers south. Lows in the mid-40s to mid-50s. Wednesday, sunny. Highs in the upper 60s to upper 70s. Wednesday night, mostly clear. Lows in the mid-40s to mid-50s. Thursday, mostly sunny. Breezy. Highs from the mid-70s northeast to the upper 80s southwest. For western Lake Sakakawea, tonight, windy. West winds 20 to 30 miles per hour. Chance of showers and slight chance of thunderstorms through the night. Mostly cloudy. Lows in the upper 40s. Wednesday, breezy. West winds 15 to 25 miles per hour. Sunny. Highs in the mid-70s. For eastern Lake Sakakawea, tonight, breezy. West winds 15 to 25 miles per hour. Partly cloudy in the evening then becoming mostly cloudy. Lows around 50. Wednesday, breezy. Northwest winds 15 to 25 miles per hour. Mostly sunny. Highs in the mid-70s. For northern Lake Oahe, tonight, west winds 10 to 20 miles per hour. Partly cloudy. Lows in the mid-50s. Wednesday, northwest winds 10 to 20 miles per hour. Sunny. Highs in the mid-70s. Here are the weather conditions at 8 p.m. Central Daylight Time. Bismarck, mostly cloudy. Temperature 76 degrees, relative humidity 41%. Wind northwest at 15 miles an hour, gusting to 24. Pressure 29.96 inches and rising. Mendham, clear. 72 degrees, relative humidity 60%. Wind northwest at 14 miles an hour. Hazen, partly cloudy. 72 degrees, relative humidity 49%. Wind west at 15 miles an hour. Harvey, partly cloudy. 70 degrees, relative humidity 60%. Wind west at 15 miles an hour, gusting to 23. Minot, cloudy. 68 degrees, relative humidity 58%. Wind west at 14 miles an hour. Dickinson, partly cloudy. 68 degrees, relative humidity 52%. Wind northwest at 14 miles an hour. Elsewhere around North Dakota, it was 69 at Garrison. It was clear, with a temperature of 70 at Jamestown, 75 at Fargo, and 67 at Devil's Lake. At Grand Forks, it was partly cloudy, with a temperature of 70. At Williston, it was cloudy, with a temperature of 63. In northern South Dakota, it was clear. It was 73 at Mobridge, and 71 at

Dean. In eastern Montana, skies ranged from clear to partly cloudy. It was 69 at Miles City, 65 at Glendive, and 67 at Sydney. Once again, at Bismarck, the temperature was 76 degrees under mostly cloudy skies. This is NOAA Weather Radio Station WXL78 in Bismarck, North Dakota, operating on a frequency of 162.475 MHz. Providing weather information 24 hours a day from your National Weather Service office in Bismarck. The Bismarck, North Dakota climate summary for this evening, as of 5 p.m., September 8, 2026. Today's high temperature of 80 degrees occurred at 5:30 p.m. The record high is 105 degrees, which was set in 1959. Today's low temperature of 61 degrees occurred at 7:10 a.m. The record low is 29 degrees, which was set in 1895. No precipitation fell today, which leaves the monthly total at 0.88 inches. The total precipitation for the year still stands at 10.05 inches. There were no heating degree days today. The yearly total since July 1st is 3. There were 6 cooling degree days today. The yearly total since January 1st is 777. The normal high temperature for tomorrow is 76 degrees, and the normal low is 49. The record high for tomorrow is 99, which occurred in 1931, and the record low is 26, which occurred in 2020. Sunset tonight is at 8:08 p.m. Sunrise tomorrow is at 7:13 a.m. The regional weather forecast from your National Weather Service office in Bismarck. Showers likely northwest and north-central tonight, with an isolated thunderstorm possible. Slight chance of showers southwest and south-central. Near critical to critical fire weather conditions are forecast for Thursday along, south and west of Lake Sakakawea and the Missouri River. A fire weather watch has been issued for southwest and portions of northwest North Dakota. Cooler temperatures Wednesday, a notable but brief warm-up for Thursday, with much cooler temperatures expected by the weekend. More widespread showers and isolated thunderstorms return late in the weekend into early next week. The detailed forecast for North Dakota, tonight, partly cloudy in the evening then becoming mostly cloudy. Showers becoming likely north, with a slight chance of a thunderstorm. Slight chance of showers south. Lows in the mid-40s to mid-50s. Wednesday, sunny. Highs in the upper 60s to upper 70s. Wednesday night, mostly clear. Lows in the mid-40s to mid-50s. Thursday, mostly sunny. Breezy. Highs from the mid-70s northeast to the upper 80s southwest. For western Lake Sakakawea, tonight, windy. West winds 20 to 30 miles per hour. Chance of showers and slight chance of thunderstorms through the night. Mostly cloudy. Lows in the upper 40s. Wednesday, breezy. West winds 15 to 25 miles per hour. Sunny. Highs in the mid-70s. For eastern Lake Sakakawea, tonight, breezy. West winds 15 to 25 miles per hour. Partly cloudy in the evening then becoming mostly cloudy. Lows around 50. Wednesday, breezy. Northwest winds 15 to 25 miles per hour. Mostly sunny. Highs in the mid-70s. For northern Lake Oahe, tonight, west winds 10 to 20 miles per hour. Partly cloudy. Lows in the mid-50s. Wednesday, northwest winds 10 to 20 miles per hour. Sunny. Highs in the mid-70s. Here are the weather conditions at 9 p.m. Central Daylight Time. Bismarck, clear. Temperature 72 degrees, relative humidity 49%. Wind northwest at 12 miles an hour. Pressure 29.99 inches and rising. Mendon, clear. 66 degrees, relative humidity 72%. Wind northwest at 10 miles an hour. Hazen, clear. 66 degrees, relative humidity 63%. Wind west at 13 miles an hour. Harvey, clear. 66 degrees, relative humidity 72%. Wind west at 9 miles an hour, gusting to 16. Minot, cloudy. 63 degrees, relative humidity 72%. Wind northwest at 10 miles an hour. Dickinson, clear. 64.

degrees, relative humidity 60%. Wind northwest at 8 miles an hour. Elsewhere around North Dakota, it was 67 at Garrison. It was clear, with a temperature of 66 at Jamestown, 68 at Fargo, 65 at Grand Forks, and 64 at Devil's Lake. At Williston, rain and fog were reported, with a temperature of 59. In northern South Dakota, it was clear. It was 62 at Mobridge, and 70 at Aberdeen. In eastern Montana, at Miles City, rain was falling, with a temperature of 66. At Glendive, it was clear, with a temperature of 62. At Sydney, it was partly cloudy, with a temperature of 62. Once again, at Bismarck, the temperature was 72 degrees under clear skies. The Bismarck, North Dakota climate summary for this evening, as of 5 p.m., September 8, 2026. Today's high temperature of 80 degrees occurred at 5:30 p.m. The record high is 105 degrees, which was set in 1959. Today's low temperature of 61 degrees occurred at 7:10 a.m. The record low is 29 degrees, which was set in 1895. No precipitation fell today, which leaves the monthly total at 0.88 inches. The total precipitation for the year still stands at 10.05 inches. There were no heating degree days today. The yearly total since July 1st is 3. There were 6 cooling degree days today. The yearly total since January 1st is 777. The normal high temperature for tomorrow is 76 degrees, and the normal low is 49. The record high for tomorrow is 99, which occurred in 1931, and the record low is 26, which occurred in 2020. Sunset tonight is at 8:08 p.m. Sunrise tomorrow is at 7:13 a.m. The regional weather forecast from your National Weather Service office in Bismarck. Showers likely northwest and north-central tonight, with an isolated thunderstorm possible. Slight chance of showers southwest and south-central. Near critical to critical fire weather conditions are forecast for Thursday along, south and west of Lake Sakakawea and the Missouri River. A fire weather watch has been issued for southwest and portions of northwest North Dakota. Cooler temperatures Wednesday, a notable but brief warm-up for Thursday, with much cooler temperatures expected by the weekend. More widespread showers and isolated thunderstorms return late in the weekend into early next week. The detailed forecast for North Dakota, tonight, partly cloudy in the evening then becoming mostly cloudy. Showers becoming likely north, with a slight chance of a thunderstorm. Slight chance of showers south. Lows in the mid-40s to mid-50s. Wednesday, sunny. Highs in the upper 60s to upper 70s. Wednesday night, mostly clear. Lows in the mid-40s to mid-50s. Thursday, mostly sunny. Breezy. Highs from the mid-70s northeast to the upper 80s southwest. For western Lake Sakakawea, tonight, windy. West winds 20 to 30 miles per hour. Chance of showers and slight chance of thunderstorms through the night. Mostly cloudy. Lows in the upper 40s. Wednesday, breezy. West winds 15 to 25 miles per hour. Sunny. Highs in the mid-70s. For eastern Lake Sakakawea, tonight, breezy. West winds 15 to 25 miles per hour. Partly cloudy in the evening then becoming mostly cloudy. Lows around 50. Wednesday, breezy. Northwest winds 15 to 25 miles per hour. Mostly sunny. Highs in the mid-70s. For northern Lake Oahe, tonight, west winds 10 to 20 miles per hour. Partly cloudy. Lows in the mid-50s. Wednesday, northwest winds 10 to 20 miles per hour. Sunny. Highs in the mid-70s. Here are the weather conditions at 9 p.m. Central Daylight Time. Bismarck, clear. Temperature 72 degrees, relative humidity 49%. Wind northwest at 12 miles an hour. Pressure 29.99 inches and rising. Mendon, clear. 66 degrees, relative humidity 72%. Wind northwest at 10 miles an hour. Hazen, clear. 66 degrees, relative humidity 63%. Wind west at 13 miles an hour. Harvey, clear. 66 degrees, relative humidity.

Velocity 72%. Wind west at 9 miles an hour, gusting to 16. Minot, cloudy. 63 degrees, relative humidity 72%. Wind northwest at 10 miles an hour. Dickinson, clear. 64 degrees, relative humidity 60%. Wind northwest at 8 miles an hour. Elsewhere around North Dakota, it was 67 at Garrison. It was clear, with a temperature of 66 at Jamestown, 68 at Fargo, 65 at Grand Forks, and 64 at Devil's Lake. At Williston, rain and fog were reported, with a temperature of 59. In northern South Dakota, it was clear. It was 62 at Mobridge, and 70 at Aberdeen. In eastern Montana, at Miles City, rain was falling, with a temperature of 66. At Glendive, it was clear, with a temperature of 62. At Sydney, it was partly cloudy, with a temperature of 62. Once again, at Bismarck, the temperature was 72 degrees under clear skies. Here are the weather conditions at 9 p.m. Central Daylight Time. Bismarck, clear. Temperature 72 degrees, relative humidity 49%. Wind northwest at 12 miles an hour. Pressure 29.99 inches and rising. Mendham, clear. 66 degrees, relative humidity 72%. Wind northwest at 10 miles an hour. Hazen, clear. 66 degrees, relative humidity 63%. Wind west at 13 miles an hour. Harvey, clear. 66 degrees, relative humidity 72%. Wind west at 9 miles an hour, gusting to 16. Minot, cloudy. 63 degrees, relative humidity 72%. Wind northwest at 10 miles an hour. Dickinson, clear. 64 degrees, relative humidity 60%. Wind northwest at 8 miles an hour. Elsewhere around North Dakota, it was 67 at Garrison. It was clear, with a temperature of 66 at Jamestown, 68 at Fargo, 65 at Grand Forks, and 64 at Devil's Lake. At Williston, rain and fog were reported, with a temperature of 58. In northern South Dakota, it was clear. It was 62 at Mobridge, and 70 at Aberdeen. In eastern Montana, at Miles City, rain was falling, with a temperature of 66. At Glendive, it was clear, with a temperature of 62. At Sydney, it was partly cloudy, with a temperature of 62. Once again, at Bismarck, the temperature was 72 degrees under clear skies. The Bismarck, North Dakota climate summary for this evening, as of 5 p.m., September 8, 2026. Today's high temperature of 80 degrees occurred at 5:30 p.m. The record high is 105 degrees, which was set in 1959. Today's low temperature of 61 degrees occurred at 7:10 a.m. The record low is 29 degrees, which was set in 1895. No precipitation fell today, which leaves the monthly total at 0.88 inches. The total precipitation for the year still stands at 10.05 inches. There were no heating degree days today. The yearly total since July 1st is 3. There were 6 cooling degree days today. The yearly total since January 1st is 777. The normal high temperature for tomorrow is 76 degrees, and the normal low is 49. The record high for tomorrow is 99, which occurred in 1931, and the record low is 26, which occurred in 2020. Sunset tonight is at 8:08 p.m. Sunrise tomorrow is at 7:13 a.m. The regional weather forecast from your National Weather Service office in Bismarck. Showers likely northwest and north-central tonight, with an isolated thunderstorm possible. Slight chance of showers southwest and south-central. Near critical to critical fire weather conditions are forecast for Thursday along, south and west of Lake Sakakawea and the Missouri River. A fire weather watch has been issued for southwest and portions of northwest North Dakota. Cooler temperatures Wednesday, a notable but brief warm-up for Thursday, with much cooler temperatures expected by the weekend. More widespread showers and isolated thunderstorms return late in the weekend into early next week. The detailed forecast for North Dakota, tonight, partly cloudy in the evening then becoming mostly cloudy. Showers becoming likely north, with a slight chance of a thunderstorm.

slight chance of showers south. Lows in the mid-40s to mid-50s. Wednesday, sunny. Highs in the upper 60s to upper 70s. Wednesday night, mostly clear. Lows in the mid-40s to mid-50s. Thursday, mostly sunny. Breezy. Highs from the mid-70s northeast to the upper 80s southwest. For Western Lake Sakakawea, tonight, windy. West winds 20 to 30 miles per hour. Chance of showers and slight chance of thunderstorms through the night. Mostly cloudy. Lows in the upper 40s. Wednesday, breezy. West winds 15 to 25 miles per hour. Sunny. Highs in the mid-70s. For Eastern Lake Sakakawea, tonight, breezy. West winds 15 to 25 miles per hour. Partly cloudy in the evening, then becoming mostly cloudy. Lows around 50. Wednesday, breezy. Northwest winds 15 to 25 miles per hour. Mostly sunny. Highs in the mid-70s. For Northern Lake Oahe, tonight, west winds 10 to 20 miles per hour. Partly cloudy. Lows in the mid-50s. Wednesday, northwest winds 10 to 20 miles per hour. Sunny. Highs in the mid-70s. Here are the weather conditions at 9 p.m. Central Daylight Time. Bismarck, clear. Temperature 72 degrees, relative humidity 49%. Wind northwest at 12 miles an hour. Pressure 29.99 inches and rising. Mendham, clear. 66 degrees, relative humidity 72%. Wind northwest at 10 miles an hour. Hazen, clear. 66 degrees, relative humidity 63%. Wind west at 13 miles an hour. Harvey, clear. 66 degrees, relative humidity 72%. Wind west at 9 miles an hour, gusting to 16. Minot, cloudy. 63 degrees, relative humidity 72%. Wind northwest at 10 miles an hour. Dickinson, clear. 64 degrees, relative humidity 60%. Wind northwest at 8 miles an hour. Elsewhere around North Dakota, it was 67 at Garrison. It was clear, with a temperature of 66 at Jamestown, 68 at Fargo, 65 at Grand Forks, and 64 at Devil's Lake. At Williston, rain and fog were reported, with a temperature of 58. In northern South Dakota, it was clear. It was 62 at Mobridge, and 70 at Aberdeen. In eastern Montana, at Miles City, rain was falling, with a temperature of 66. At Glendive, it was clear, with a temperature of 62. At Sydney, it was partly cloudy, with a temperature of 62. Once again, at Bismarck, the temperature was 72 degrees under clear skies. The Bismarck, North Dakota climate summary for this evening, as of 5 p.m., September 8, 2026. Today's high temperature of 80 degrees occurred at 5:30 p.m. The record high is 105 degrees, which was set in 1959. Today's low temperature of 61 degrees occurred at 7:10 a.m. The record low is 29 degrees, which was set in 1895. No precipitation fell today, which leaves the monthly total at 0.88 inches. The total precipitation for the year still stands at 10.05 inches. There were no heating degree days today. The yearly total since July 1st is 3. There were 6 cooling degree days today. The yearly total since January 1st is 777. The normal high temperature for tomorrow is 76 degrees, and the normal low is 49. The record high for tomorrow is 99, which occurred in 1931, and the record low is 26, which occurred in 2020. Sunset tonight is at 8:08 p.m. Sunrise tomorrow is at 7:13 a.m. The regional weather forecast from your National Weather Service office in Bismarck. Showers likely northwest and north-central tonight, with an isolated thunderstorm possible. Slight chance of showers southwest and south-central. Near critical to critical fire weather conditions are forecast for Thursday along, south and west of Lake Sakakawea and the Missouri River. A fire weather watch has been issued for southwest and portions of northwest North Dakota. Cooler temperatures Wednesday, a notable but brief warm-up for Thursday, with much cooler temperatures expected by the week.

more widespread showers and isolated thunderstorms return late in the weekend into early next week. The detailed forecast for North Dakota. Tonight, partly cloudy in the evening, then becoming mostly cloudy. Showers becoming likely north, with a slight chance of a thunderstorm. Slight chance of showers south. Lows in the mid-40s to mid-50s. Wednesday, sunny. Highs in the upper 60s to upper 70s. Wednesday night, mostly clear. Lows in the mid-40s to mid-50s. Thursday, mostly sunny. Breezy. Highs from the mid-70s northeast to the upper 80s southwest. For western Lake Sakakawea, tonight, windy. West winds 20 to 30 miles per hour. Chance of showers and slight chance of thunderstorms through the night. Mostly cloudy. Lows in the upper 40s. Wednesday, breezy. West winds 15 to 25 miles per hour. Sunny. Highs in the mid-70s. For eastern Lake Sakakawea, tonight, breezy. West winds 15 to 25 miles per hour. Partly cloudy in the evening, then becoming mostly cloudy. Lows around 50. Wednesday, breezy. Northwest winds 15 to 25 miles per hour. Mostly sunny. Highs in the mid-70s. For northern Lake Oahe, tonight, west winds 10 to 20 miles per hour. Partly cloudy. Lows in the mid-50s. Wednesday, northwest winds 10 to 20 miles per hour. Sunny. Highs in the mid-70s. Here are the weather conditions at 9 p.m. Central Daylight Time. Bismarck, clear. Temperature 72 degrees, relative humidity 49%. Wind northwest at 12 miles an hour. Pressure 29.99 inches and rising. Mendham, clear. 66 degrees, relative humidity 72%. Wind northwest at 10 miles an hour. Hazen, clear. 66 degrees, relative humidity 63%. Wind west at 13 miles an hour. Harvey, clear. 66 degrees, relative humidity 72%. Wind west at 9 miles an hour, gusting to 16. Minot, cloudy. 63 degrees, relative humidity 72%. Wind northwest at 10 miles an hour. Dickinson, clear. 64 degrees, relative humidity 60%. Wind northwest at 8 miles an hour. Elsewhere around North Dakota, it was 67 at Garrison. It was clear, with a temperature of 66 at Jamestown, 68 at Fargo, 65 at Grand Forks, and 64 at Devil's Lake. At Williston, rain and fog were reported, with a temperature of 58. In northern South Dakota, it was clear. It was 62 at Mobridge, and 70 at Aberdeen. In eastern Montana, at Miles City, rain was falling, with a temperature of 66. At Glendive, it was clear, with a temperature of 62. At Sydney, it was partly cloudy, with a temperature of 62. Once again, at Bismarck, the temperature was 72 degrees under clear skies. The Bismarck, North Dakota climate summary for this evening, as of 5 p.m., September 8, 2026. Today's high temperature of 80 degrees occurred at 5:30 p.m. The record high is 105 degrees, which was set in 1959. Today's low temperature of 61 degrees occurred at 7:10 a.m. The record low is 29 degrees, which was set in 1895. No precipitation fell today, which leaves the monthly total at 0.88 inches. The total precipitation for the year still stands at 10.05 inches. There were no heating degree days today. The yearly total since July 1st is 3. There were 6 cooling degree days today. The yearly total since January 1st is 777. The normal high temperature for tomorrow is 76 degrees, and the normal low is 49. The record high for tomorrow is 99, which occurred in 1931, and the record low is 26, which occurred in 2020. Sunset tonight is at 8:08 p.m. Sunrise tomorrow is at 7:13 a.m. The regional weather forecast from your National Weather Service office in Bismarck. Showers likely northwest and north-central tonight, with an isolated thunderstorm possible. Slight chance of showers southwest and south-central. Near critical to critical fire weather conditions.

are forecasts for Thursday along south and west of Lakes Akonkawea and the Missouri River. A fire weather watch has been issued for southwest and portions of northwest North Dakota. Cooler temperatures Wednesday, a notable but brief warm-up for Thursday, with much cooler temperatures expected by the weekend. More widespread showers and isolated thunderstorms return late in the weekend into early next week. The detailed forecast for North Dakota, tonight, partly cloudy in the evening then becoming mostly cloudy. Showers becoming likely north, with a slight chance of a thunderstorm. Slight chance of showers south. Lows in the mid-40s to mid-50s. Wednesday, sunny. Highs in the upper 60s to upper 70s. Wednesday night, mostly clear. Lows in the mid-40s to mid-50s. Thursday, mostly sunny. Breezy. Highs from the mid-70s northeast to the upper 80s southwest. For Western Lakes Akonkawea, tonight, windy. West winds 20 to 30 miles per hour. Chance of showers and slight chance of thunderstorms through the night. Mostly cloudy. Lows in the upper 40s. Wednesday, breezy. West winds 15 to 25 miles per hour. Sunny. Highs in the mid-70s. For Eastern Lakes Akonkawea, tonight, breezy. West winds 15 to 25 miles per hour. Partly cloudy in the evening then becoming mostly cloudy. Lows around 50. Wednesday, breezy. Northwest winds 15 to 25 miles per hour. Mostly sunny. Highs in the mid-70s. For Northern Lake Oahe, tonight, west winds 10 to 20 miles per hour. Partly cloudy. Lows in the mid-50s. Wednesday, northwest winds 10 to 20 miles per hour. Sunny. Highs in the mid-70s. Here are the weather conditions at 9 p.m. Central Daylight Time. Bismarck, clear. Temperature 72 degrees, relative humidity 49%. Wind northwest at 12 miles an hour. Pressure 29.99 inches and rising. Mendham, clear. 66 degrees, relative humidity 72%. Wind northwest at 10 miles an hour. Hazen, clear. 66 degrees, relative humidity 63%. Wind west at 13 miles an hour. Harvey, clear. 66 degrees, relative humidity 72%. Wind west at 9 miles an hour, gusting to 16. Minot, cloudy. 63 degrees, relative humidity 72%. Wind northwest at 10 miles an hour. Dickinson, clear. 64 degrees, relative humidity 60%. Wind northwest at 8 miles an hour. Elsewhere around North Dakota, it was 67 at Garrison. It was clear, with a temperature of 66 at Jamestown, 68 at Fargo, 65 at Grand Forks, and 64 at Devil's Lake. At Williston, rain and fog were reported, with a temperature of 58. In northern South Dakota, it was clear. It was 62 at Mobridge, and 70 at Aberdeen. In eastern Montana, at Miles City, rain was falling, with a temperature of 66. At Glendive, it was clear, with a temperature of 62. At Sydney, it was partly cloudy, with a temperature of 62. Once again, at Bismarck, the temperature was 72 degrees under clear skies. The Bismarck, North Dakota climate summary for this evening, as of 5 p.m., September 8, 2026. Today's high temperature of 80 degrees occurred at 5:30 p.m. The record high is 105 degrees, which was set in 1959. Today's low temperature of 61 degrees occurred at 7:10 a.m. The record low is 29 degrees, which was set in 1895. No precipitation fell today, which leaves the monthly total at 0.88 inches. The total precipitation for the year still stands at 10.05 inches. There were no heating degree days today. The yearly total since July 1st is 3. There were 6 cooling degree days today. The yearly total since January 1st is 777. The normal high temperature for tomorrow is 76 degrees, and the normal low is 49. The record high for tomorrow is 99, which occurred in 1931, and the record low is 26, which occurred in 2020. Sunset tonight is at 8:08 p.m. Sunrise tomorrow is at 7:13 a.m.

The regional weather forecast from your National Weather Service office in Bismarck. Showers likely northwest and north central tonight, with an isolated thunderstorm possible. Slight chance of showers southwest and south central. Near critical to critical fire weather conditions are forecast for Thursday along south and west of Lake Sakakawea and the Missouri River. A fire weather watch has been issued for southwest and portions of northwest North Dakota. Cooler temperatures Wednesday, a notable but brief warm-up for Thursday, with much cooler temperatures expected by the weekend. More widespread showers and isolated thunderstorms return late in the weekend into early next week. The detailed forecast for North Dakota, tonight, partly cloudy in the evening then becoming mostly cloudy. Showers becoming likely north, with a slight chance of a thunderstorm. Slight chance of showers south. Lows in the mid-40s to mid-50s. Wednesday, sunny. Highs in the upper 60s to upper 70s. Wednesday night, mostly clear. Lows in the mid-40s to mid-50s. Thursday, mostly sunny. Breezy. Highs from the mid-70s northeast to the upper 80s southwest. 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Providing weather information 24 hours a day from your National Weather Service office in Bismarck. For western Lake Sakakawea, rest of tonight, breezy. West winds 15 to 25 miles per hour. Slight chance of thunderstorms in the evening. Chance of showers through the night. Mostly cloudy. Lows in the upper 40s. Wednesday, breezy. West winds 15 to 25 miles per hour. Sunny. Highs in the mid-70s. For eastern Lake Sakakawea, rest of tonight, breezy. West winds 15 to 25 miles per hour. Chance of showers through the night. Partly cloudy in the evening then becoming mostly cloudy. Lows around 50. Wednesday, breezy. Northwest winds 15 to 25 miles per hour. Mostly sunny. Highs in the mid-70s. For northern Lake Oahe, rest of tonight, west winds 10 to 20 miles per hour. Partly cloudy. Lows in the mid-50s. Wednesday, northwest winds 10 to 20 miles per hour. Sunny. Highs in the mid-70s. Here are the weather conditions at 9 p.m. Central Daylight Time. Bismarck, clear. Temperature 72 degrees, relative humidity 49%. Wind northwest at 12 miles an hour. Pressure 29.99 inches and rising. Mendham, clear. 66 degrees, relative humidity 72%. Wind northwest at 10 miles an hour. Hazen, clear. 66 degrees, relative humidity 63%. Wind west at 13 miles an hour. Harvey, clear. 66 degrees, relative humidity 72%. Wind west at 9 miles an hour. Harvey, clear. 66 degrees, relative humidity 72%. Wind west at 9 miles an hour, gusting to 16. Minot, cloudy. 63 degrees, relative humidity 72%. Wind northwest at 10 miles an hour. Dickinson, clear. 64 degrees, relative humidity 60%. Wind northwest at 8 miles an hour. Elsewhere around North Dakota, it was 67 at Garrison. It was clear, with a temperature of 66 at Jamestown, 68 at Fargo, 65 at Grand Forks, and 64 at Devil's Lake. At Williston, rain and fog were reported, with a temperature of 58. In northern South Dakota, it was clear. It was 62 at Mobridge, and 70 at Aberdeen. In eastern Montana, at Miles City, rain was falling, with a temperature of 66. At Glendive, it was clear, with a temperature of 62. At Sydney, it was partly cloudy, with a temperature of 62. Once again, at Bismarck, the temperature was 72 degrees under clear skies. The regional weather forecast from your National Weather Service office in Bismarck. Showers likely northwest and north central tonight, with an isolated thunderstorm possible. Slight chance of showers southwest and south central. Near critical to critical fire weather conditions are forecast for Thursday along south and west of Lake Sakakawea and the Missouri.

River. A fire weather watch has been issued for southwest and portions of northwest North Dakota. Cooler temperatures Wednesday, a notable but brief warm-up for Thursday, with much cooler temperatures expected by the weekend. More widespread showers and isolated thunderstorms return late in the weekend into early next week. The detailed forecast for North Dakota, tonight, partly cloudy in the evening then becoming mostly cloudy. Showers becoming likely north, with a slight chance of a thunderstorm. Slight chance of showers south. Lows in the mid-40s to mid-50s. Wednesday, sunny. Highs in the upper 60s to upper 70s. Wednesday night, mostly clear. Lows in the mid-40s to mid-50s. Thursday, mostly sunny. Breezy. Highs from the mid-70s northeast to the upper 80s southwest. For western Lake Sakakawea, rest of tonight, breezy. West winds 15 to 25 miles per hour. Slight chance of thunderstorms in the evening. Chance of showers through the night. Mostly cloudy. Lows in the upper 40s. Wednesday, breezy. West winds 15 to 25 miles per hour. Sunny. Highs in the mid-70s. For eastern Lake Sakakawea, rest of tonight, breezy. West winds 15 to 25 miles per hour. Chance of showers through the night. Partly cloudy in the evening then becoming mostly cloudy. Lows around 50. Wednesday, breezy. Northwest winds 15 to 25 miles per hour. Mostly sunny. Highs in the mid-70s. For northern Lake Oahe, rest of tonight, west winds 10 to 20 miles per hour. Partly cloudy. Lows in the mid-50s. Wednesday, northwest winds 10 to 20 miles per hour. Sunny. Highs in the mid-70s. Here are the weather conditions at 9 p.m. Central Daylight Time. Bismarck, clear. Temperature 72 degrees, relative humidity 49%. Wind northwest at 12 miles an hour. Pressure 29.99 inches and rising. Mendham, clear. 66 degrees, relative humidity 72%. Wind northwest at 10 miles an hour. Hazen, clear. 66 degrees, relative humidity 63%. Wind west at 13 miles an hour. Harvey, clear. 66 degrees, relative humidity 72%. Wind west at 9 miles an hour, gusting to 16. Minot, cloudy. 63 degrees, relative humidity 72%. Wind northwest at 10 miles an hour. Dickinson, clear. 64 degrees, relative humidity 60%. Wind northwest at 8 miles an hour. Elsewhere around North Dakota, it was 67 at Garrison. It was clear, with a temperature of 66 at Jamestown, 68 at Fargo, 65 at Grand Forks, and 64 at Devil's Lake. At Williston, rain and fog were reported, with a temperature of 58. In northern South Dakota, it was clear. It was 62 at Mobridge, and 70 at Aberdeen. In eastern Montana, at Miles City, rain was falling, with a temperature of 66. At Glendive, it was clear, with a temperature of 62. At Sydney, it was partly cloudy, with a temperature of 62. Once again, at Bismarck, the temperature was 72 degrees under clear skies. The regional weather forecast from your National Weather Service office in Bismarck. Showers likely northwest and north-central tonight, with an isolated thunderstorm possible. Slight chance of showers southwest and south-central. Near critical to critical fire weather conditions are forecast for Thursday along, south and west of Lake Sakakawea and the Missouri River. A fire weather watch has been issued for southwest and portions of northwest North Dakota. Cooler temperatures Wednesday, a notable but brief warm-up for Thursday, with much cooler temperatures expected by the weekend. More widespread showers and isolated thunderstorms return late in the weekend into early next week. The detailed forecast for North Dakota, tonight, partly cloudy in the evening then becoming mostly cloudy. Showers becoming likely north, with a slight chance of a thunderstorm. Slight chance of showers south. Lows in the mid-40s to mid-50s. Wednesday, sunny. Highs in the upper 60s to upper 70s. Wednesday night, mostly clear. Lows in the mid-40s to mid-50s.
Thursday, mostly sunny. Breezy. Highs from the mid-70s northeast to the upper 80s southwest. Here is the forecast for the Bismarck Minden listening area. Rest of tonight, mostly clear early in the evening, then partly cloudy with a slight chance of showers after midnight. Lows in the mid-50s. West winds 10 to 15 miles per hour with gusts up to 25 miles per hour. Wednesday, sunny. Highs in the mid-70s. Northwest winds 10 to 15 miles per hour with gusts up to 25 miles per hour. Wednesday night, mostly clear. Lows in the upper 40s. West winds around 5 miles per hour, becoming south around 5 miles per hour after midnight. Thursday, sunny. Highs in the mid-80s. South winds 5 to 15 miles per hour. Thursday night, mostly clear. Lows in the mid-50s. Southwest winds 5 to 10 miles per hour, becoming southeast after midnight. Friday, sunny. Highs in the lower 80s. Friday night, partly cloudy. A slight chance of showers and thunderstorms in the evening. Lows in the upper 40s. Saturday, mostly sunny. Highs in the mid-60s. Saturday night, partly cloudy in the evening, then mostly cloudy with a slight chance of showers after midnight. Lows in the lower 40s. Chance of rain 20%. Sunday, mostly cloudy with a chance of showers in the morning, then partly sunny with a slight chance of showers and thunderstorms in the afternoon. Highs in the lower 60s. Chance of rain 30%. Sunday night, mostly cloudy. A chance of showers in the evening, then showers likely after midnight. Lows in the mid-40s. Chance of rain 70%. Monday, decreasing clouds. A 40% chance of showers. Highs in the mid-60s. Monday night, partly cloudy. Lows in the lower 40s. Tuesday, mostly sunny. Highs around 70. For Western Lake Sakakawea, rest of tonight, breezy. West winds 15 to 25 miles per hour. Slight chance of thunderstorms in the evening. Chance of showers through the night. Mostly cloudy. Lows in the upper 40s. Wednesday, breezy. West winds 15 to 25 miles per hour. Sunny. Highs in the mid-70s. For Eastern Lake Sakakawea, rest of tonight, breezy. West winds 15 to 25 miles per hour. Chance of showers through the night. Partly cloudy in the evening, then becoming mostly cloudy. Lows around 50. Wednesday, breezy. Northwest winds 15 to 25 miles per hour. Mostly sunny. Highs in the mid-70s. For Northern Lake Orahi, rest of tonight, west winds 10 to 20 miles per hour. Partly cloudy. Lows in the mid-50s. Wednesday, northwest winds 10 to 20 miles per hour. Sunny. Highs in the mid-70s. Here are the weather conditions at 9 p.m. Central Daylight Time. Bismarck, clear. Temperature 72 degrees, relative humidity 49%. Wind northwest at 12 miles an hour. Pressure 29.99 inches and rising. Minden, clear. 66 degrees, relative humidity 72%. Wind northwest at 10 miles an hour. Hazen, clear. 66 degrees, relative humidity 63%. Wind west at 13 miles an hour. Harvey, clear. 66 degrees, relative humidity 72%. Wind west at 9 miles an hour, gusting to 16. Minot, cloudy. 63 degrees, relative humidity 72%. Wind northwest at 10 miles an hour. Dickinson, clear. 64 degrees, relative humidity 60%. Wind northwest at 8 miles an hour. Elsewhere around North Dakota, it was 67 at Garrison. It was clear, with a temperature of 66 at Jamestown, 68 at Fargo, 65 at Grand Forks, and 64 at Devil's Lake. At Williston, rain and fog were reported, with a temperature of 58. In northern South Dakota, it was clear. It was 62 at Mobridge, and 70 at Aberdeen. In eastern Montana, at Miles City, rain was falling, with a temperature of 66. At Glendive, it was clear, with a temperature of 66.

62. At Sydney, it was partly cloudy, with a temperature of 62. Once again, at Bismarck, the temperature was 72 degrees under clear skies. The regional weather forecast from your National Weather Service office in Bismarck. Showers likely northwest and north-central tonight, with an isolated thunderstorm possible. Slight chance of showers southwest and south-central. Near critical to critical fire weather conditions are forecast for Thursday along, south and west of Lake Sakakawea and the Missouri River. A fire weather watch has been issued for southwest and portions of northwest North Dakota. Cooler temperatures Wednesday, a notable but brief warm-up for Thursday, with much cooler temperatures expected by the weekend. More widespread showers and isolated thunderstorms return late in the weekend into early next week. The detailed forecast for North Dakota, tonight, partly cloudy in the evening then becoming mostly cloudy. Showers becoming likely north, with a slight chance of a thunderstorm. Slight chance of showers south. Lows in the mid-40s to mid-50s. Wednesday, sunny. Highs in the upper 60s to upper 70s. Wednesday night, mostly clear. Lows in the mid-40s to mid-50s. Thursday, mostly sunny. Breezy. Highs from the mid-70s northeast to the upper 80s southwest. Here is the forecast for the Bismarck Minden listening area. Rest of tonight, mostly clear early in the evening, then partly cloudy with a slight chance of showers after midnight. Lows in the mid-50s. West winds 10 to 15 miles per hour with gusts up to 25 miles per hour. Wednesday, sunny. Highs in the mid-70s. Northwest winds 10 to 15 miles per hour with gusts up to 25 miles per hour. Wednesday night, mostly clear. Lows in the upper 40s. West winds around 5 miles per hour, becoming south around 5 miles per hour after midnight. Thursday, sunny. Highs in the mid-80s. South winds 5 to 15 miles per hour. Thursday night, mostly clear. Lows in the mid-50s. Southwest winds 5 to 10 miles per hour, becoming southeast after midnight. Friday, sunny. Highs in the lower 80s. Friday night, partly cloudy. A slight chance of showers and thunderstorms in the evening. Lows in the upper 40s. Saturday, mostly sunny. Highs in the mid-60s. Saturday night, partly cloudy in the evening, then mostly cloudy with a slight chance of showers after midnight. Lows in the lower 40s. Chance of rain 20%. Sunday, mostly cloudy with a chance of showers in the morning, then partly sunny with a slight chance of showers and thunderstorms in the afternoon. Highs in the lower 60s. Chance of rain 30%. Sunday night, mostly cloudy. A chance of showers in the evening, then showers likely after midnight. Lows in the mid-40s. Chance of rain 70%. Monday, decreasing clouds. A 40% chance of showers. Highs in the mid-60s. Monday night, partly cloudy. Lows in the lower 40s. Tuesday, mostly sunny. Highs around 70. For Western Lake Sakakawea, rest of tonight, breezy. West winds 15 to 25 miles per hour. Slight chance of thunderstorms in the evening. Chance of showers through the night. Mostly cloudy. Lows in the upper 40s. Wednesday, breezy. West winds 15 to 25 miles per hour. Sunny. Highs in the mid-70s. For Eastern Lake Sakakawea, rest of tonight, breezy. West winds 15 to 25 miles per hour. Chance of showers through the night. Partly cloudy in the evening then becoming mostly cloudy. Lows around 50. Wednesday, breezy. Northwest winds 15 to 25 miles per hour. Mostly sunny. Highs in the mid-70s. For Northern Lake Oahe, rest of tonight, west winds 10 to 20 miles per hour. Partly cloudy. Lows in the mid-50s. Wednesday, northwest winds 10 to 20 miles per hour. Sunny. Highs in the mid-70s. Here are the weather conditions at 9 p.m. Central Daylight Time. Bismarck, clear. Temperature 72 degrees, relative humidity 49%. Wind northwest at 12 miles an hour. Pressure 29.99 inches and rising.

8 miles an hour. Elsewhere around North Dakota, it was 67 at Garrison. It was clear, with a temperature of 66 at Jamestown, 68 at Fargo, 65 at Grand Forks, and 64 at Devil's Lake. At Williston, rain and fog were reported, with a temperature of 58. In northern South Dakota, it was clear. It was 62 at Mobridge, and 70 at Aberdeen. In eastern Montana, at Miles City, rain was falling, with a temperature of 66. At Glendive, it was clear, with a temperature of 62. At Sydney, it was partly cloudy, with a temperature of 62. Once again, at Bismarck, the temperature was 72 degrees under clear skies. The regional weather forecast from your National Weather Service office in Bismarck. Showers likely northwest and north-central tonight, with an isolated thunderstorm possible. Slight chance of showers southwest and south-central. Near critical to critical fire weather conditions are forecast for Thursday along, south and west of Lake Sakakawea and the Missouri River. A fire weather watch has been issued for southwest and portions of northwest North Dakota. Cooler temperatures Wednesday, a notable but brief warm-up for Thursday, with much cooler temperatures expected by the weekend. More widespread showers and isolated thunderstorms return late in the weekend into early next week. The detailed forecast for North Dakota, tonight, partly cloudy in the evening then becoming mostly cloudy. Showers becoming likely north, with a slight chance of a thunderstorm. Slight chance of showers south. Lows in the mid-40s to mid-50s. Wednesday, sunny. Highs in the upper 60s to upper 70s. Wednesday night, mostly clear. Lows in the mid-40s to mid-50s. Thursday, mostly sunny. Breezy. Highs from the mid-70s northeast to the upper 80s southwest. Here is the forecast for the Bismarck Minden listening area. Rest of tonight, mostly clear early in the evening, then partly cloudy with a slight chance of showers after midnight. Lows in the mid-50s. West winds 10 to 15 miles per hour with gusts up to 25 miles per hour. Wednesday, sunny. Highs in the mid-70s. Northwest winds 10 to 15 miles per hour with gusts up to 25 miles per hour. Wednesday night, mostly clear. Lows in the upper 40s. West winds around 5 miles per hour, becoming south around 5 miles per hour after midnight. Thursday, sunny. Highs in the mid-80s. South winds 5 to 15 miles per hour. Thursday night, mostly clear. Lows in the mid-50s. Southwest winds 5 to 10 miles per hour, becoming southeast after midnight. Friday, sunny. Highs in the lower 80s. Friday night, partly cloudy. A slight chance of showers and thunderstorms in the evening. Lows in the upper 40s. Saturday, mostly sunny. Highs in the mid-60s. Saturday night, partly cloudy in the evening, then mostly cloudy with a slight chance of showers after midnight. Lows in the lower 40s. Chance of rain 20%. Sunday, mostly cloudy with a chance of showers in the morning, then partly sunny with a slight chance of showers and thunderstorms in the afternoon. Highs in the lower 60s. Chance of rain 30%. Sunday night, mostly cloudy. A chance of showers in the evening, then showers likely after midnight. Lows in the mid-40s. Chance of rain 70%. Monday, decreasing clouds. A 40% chance of showers. Highs in the mid-60s. Monday night, partly cloudy. Lows in the lower 40s. Tuesday, mostly sunny. Highs around 70. For western Lake Sakakawea, rest of tonight, breezy. West winds 15 to 25 miles per hour. Slight chance of thunderstorms in the evening. Chance of showers through the night. Mostly cloudy. Lows in the upper 40s. Wednesday, breezy. West winds 15 to 25 miles per hour. Sunny. Highs in the mid-70s. For eastern Lake Sakakawea, rest of tonight, breezy. West winds 15 to 25 miles per hour. Chance of showers through the night. Partly cloudy in the evening then becoming mostly cloudy. Lows around 50. Wednesday, breezy. Northwest winds 15 to 25 miles per hour. Mostly sunny. Highs in the mid-70s.

for northern Lake Oahe. Rest of tonight, west winds 10 to 20 miles per hour. Partly cloudy. Lows in the mid-50s. Wednesday, northwest winds 10 to 20 miles per hour. Sunny. Highs in the mid-70s. Here are the weather conditions at 9 p.m. Central Daylight Time. Bismarck, clear. Temperature 72 degrees, relative humidity 49%. Wind northwest at 12 miles an hour. Pressure 29.99 inches and rising. Mendham, clear. 66 degrees, relative humidity 72%. Wind northwest at 10 miles an hour. Hazen, clear. 66 degrees, relative humidity 63%. Wind west at 13 miles an hour. Harvey, clear. 66 degrees, relative humidity 72%. Wind west at 9 miles an hour, gusting to 16. Minot, cloudy. 63 degrees, relative humidity 72%. Wind northwest at 10 miles an hour. Dickinson, clear. 64 degrees, relative humidity 60%. Wind northwest at 8 miles an hour. Elsewhere around North Dakota, it was 67 at Garrison. It was clear, with a temperature of 66 at Jamestown, 68 at Fargo, 65 at Grand Forks, and 64 at Devil's Lake. At Williston, rain and fog were reported, with a temperature of 58. In northern South Dakota, it was clear. It was 62 at Mobridge, and 70 at Aberdeen. In eastern Montana, at Miles City, rain was falling, with a temperature of 66. At Glendive, it was clear, with a temperature of 62. At Sydney, it was partly cloudy, with a temperature of 62. Once again, at Bismarck, the temperature was 72 degrees under clear skies. The regional weather forecast from your National Weather Service office in Bismarck. Showers likely northwest and north-central tonight, with an isolated thunderstorm possible. Slight chance of showers southwest and south-central. Near critical to critical fire weather conditions are forecast for Thursday along, south and west of Lake Sakakawea and the Missouri River. A fire weather watch has been issued for southwest and portions of northwest North Dakota. Cooler temperatures Wednesday, a notable but brief warm-up for Thursday, with much cooler temperatures expected by the weekend. More widespread showers and isolated thunderstorms return late in the weekend into early next week. The detailed forecast for North Dakota, tonight, partly cloudy in the evening then becoming mostly cloudy. Showers becoming likely north, with a slight chance of a thunderstorm. Slight chance of showers south. Lows in the mid-40s to mid-50s. Wednesday, sunny. Highs in the upper 60s to upper 70s. Wednesday night, mostly clear. Lows in the mid-40s to mid-50s. Thursday, mostly sunny. Breezy. Highs from the mid-70s northeast to the upper 80s southwest. Here is the forecast for the Bismarck Mendham listening area. Rest of tonight, mostly clear early in the evening, then partly cloudy with a slight chance of showers after midnight. Lows in the mid-50s. West winds 10 to 15 miles per hour with gusts up to 25 miles per hour. Wednesday, sunny. Highs in the mid-70s. Northwest winds 10 to 15 miles per hour with gusts up to 25 miles per hour. Wednesday night, mostly clear. Lows in the upper 40s. West winds around 5 miles per hour, becoming south around 5 miles per hour after midnight. Thursday, sunny. Highs in the mid-80s. South winds 5 to 15 miles per hour. Thursday night, mostly clear. Lows in the mid-50s. Southwest winds 5 to 10 miles per hour, becoming southeast after midnight. Friday, sunny. Highs in the lower 80s. Friday night, partly cloudy. A slight chance of showers and thunderstorms in the evening. Lows in the upper 40s. Saturday, mostly sunny. Highs in the mid-60s. Saturday night, partly cloudy in the evening, then mostly cloudy with a slight chance of showers after midnight. Lows in the lower 40s. Chance of rain 20%. Sunday, mostly cloudy with a chance of showers in the morning, then partly sunny with a slight chance of showers and thunderstorms in the afternoon. Highs in the lower 60s.

rain 30%. Sunday night, mostly cloudy. A chance of showers in the evening, then showers likely after midnight. Lows in the mid-40s. Chance of rain 70%. Monday, decreasing clouds. A 40% chance of showers. Highs in the mid-60s. Monday night, partly cloudy. Lows in the lower 40s. Tuesday, mostly sunny. Highs around 70. 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Providing weather information 24 hours a day from your National Weather Service office in Bismarck. For Western Lake Sakakawea, rest of tonight, breezy. West winds 15 to 25 miles per hour. Slight chance of thunderstorms in the evening. Chance of showers through the night. Mostly cloudy. Lows in the upper 40s. Wednesday, breezy. West winds 15 to 25 miles per hour. Sunny. Highs in the mid-70s. For Eastern Lake Sakakawea, rest of tonight, breezy. West winds 15 to 25 miles per hour. Chance of showers through the night. Partly cloudy in the evening, then becoming mostly cloudy. Lows around 50. Wednesday, breezy. Northwest winds 15 to 25 miles per hour. Mostly sunny. Highs in the mid-70s. For Northern Lake Oahe, rest of tonight, west winds 10 to 20 miles per hour. Partly cloudy. Lows in the mid-50s. Wednesday, northwest winds 10 to 20 miles per hour. Sunny. Highs in the mid-70s. Here are the weather conditions at 10 p.m. Central Daylight Time. Bismarck, clear. Temperature 69 degrees, relative humidity 54%. Wind northwest at 8 miles an hour. Pressure 30.02 inches and rising. Elsewhere around North Dakota, it was 65 at Garrison. It was clear, with a temperature of 67 at Fargo and 62 at Grand Forks. At Williston, it was cloudy, with a temperature of 58. In northern South Dakota, it was clear. It was 59 at Mobridge and 66 at Aberdeen. In eastern Montana, at Miles City, it was mostly cloudy, with a temperature of 62. Once again, at Bismarck, the temperature was 69 degrees under clear skies. The regional weather forecast from your National Weather Service office in Bismarck. Showers likely northwest and north-central tonight, with an isolated thunderstorm possible. Slight chance of showers southwest and south-central. Near critical to critical fire weather conditions are forecast for Thursday along, south and west of Lake Sakakawea and the Missouri River. A fire weather watch has been issued for southwest and portions of northwest North Dakota. Cooler temperatures Wednesday, a notable but brief warm-up for Thursday, with much cooler temperatures expected by the weekend. More widespread showers and isolated thunderstorms return late in the weekend into early next week. The detailed forecast for North Dakota, tonight, partly cloudy in the evening then becoming mostly cloudy. Showers becoming likely north, with a slight chance of a thunderstorm. Slight chance of showers south. Lows in the mid-40s to mid-50s. Wednesday, sunny. Highs in the upper 60s to upper 70s. Wednesday night, mostly clear. Lows in the mid-40s to mid-50s. Thursday, mostly sunny. Breezy. Highs from the mid-70s northeast to the upper 80s southwest. Here is the forecast for the Bismarck Mandan listening area. Rest of tonight, mostly clear early in the evening, then partly cloudy with a slight chance of showers after midnight. Lows in the mid-50s. West winds 10 to 15 miles per hour with gusts up to 25 miles per hour. Wednesday, sunny. Highs in the mid-70s. Northwest winds 10 to 15 miles per hour with gusts up to 25 miles per hour. Wednesday night, mostly clear. Lows in the upper 40s. West winds around 5 miles per hour, becoming south around 5 miles per hour after midnight. Thursday, sunny. Highs in the mid-80s. South winds 5 to 15 miles per hour. Thursday night, mostly clear. Lows in the mid-50s. Southwest winds 5 to 10 miles per hour, becoming southeast after midnight. Friday, sunny.

highs in the lower 80s. Friday night, partly cloudy. A slight chance of showers and thunderstorms in the evening. Lows in the upper 40s. Saturday, mostly sunny. Highs in the mid-60s. Saturday night, partly cloudy in the evening, then mostly cloudy with a slight chance of showers after midnight. Lows in the lower 40s. Chance of rain 20%. Sunday, mostly cloudy with a chance of showers in the morning, then partly sunny with a slight chance of showers and thunderstorms in the afternoon. Highs in the lower 60s. Chance of rain 30%. Sunday night, mostly cloudy. A chance of showers in the evening, then showers likely after midnight. Lows in the mid-40s. Chance of rain 70%. Monday, decreasing clouds. A 40% chance of showers. Highs in the mid-60s. Monday night, partly cloudy. Lows in the lower 40s. Tuesday, mostly sunny. Highs around 70. For Western Lake Sakakawea, rest of tonight, breezy. West winds 15 to 25 miles per hour. Slight chance of thunderstorms in the evening. Chance of showers through the night. Mostly cloudy. Lows in the upper 40s. Wednesday, breezy. West winds 15 to 25 miles per hour. Sunny. Highs in the mid-70s. For Eastern Lake Sakakawea, rest of tonight, breezy. West winds 15 to 25 miles per hour. Chance of showers through the night. Partly cloudy in the evening, then becoming mostly cloudy. Lows around 50. Wednesday, breezy. Northwest winds 15 to 25 miles per hour. Mostly sunny. Highs in the mid-70s. For Northern Lake Oahe, rest of tonight, west winds 10 to 20 miles per hour. Partly cloudy. Lows in the mid-50s. Wednesday, northwest winds 10 to 20 miles per hour. Sunny. Highs in the mid-70s. Here are the weather conditions at 10 p.m. Central Daylight Time. Bismarck, clear. Temperature 69 degrees, relative humidity 54%. Wind northwest at 8 miles an hour. Pressure 30.02 inches and rising. Elsewhere around North Dakota, it was 65 at Garrison. It was clear, with a temperature of 67 at Fargo and 62 at Grand Forks. At Williston, it was cloudy, with a temperature of 58. In northern South Dakota, it was clear. It was 59 at Mobridge and 66 at Aberdeen. In eastern Montana, at Miles City, it was mostly cloudy, with a temperature of 62. Once again, at Bismarck, the temperature was 69 degrees under clear skies. The regional weather forecast from your National Weather Service office in Bismarck. Showers likely northwest and north-central tonight, with an isolated thunderstorm possible. Slight chance of showers southwest and south-central. Near critical to critical fire weather conditions are forecast for Thursday along, south and west of Lake Sakakawea and the Missouri River. A fire weather watch has been issued for southwest and portions of northwest North Dakota. Cooler temperatures Wednesday, a notable but brief warm-up for Thursday, with much cooler temperatures expected by the weekend. More widespread showers and isolated thunderstorms return late in the weekend into early next week. The detailed forecast for North Dakota, tonight, partly cloudy in the evening then becoming mostly cloudy. Showers becoming likely north, with a slight chance of a thunderstorm. Slight chance of showers south. Lows in the mid-40s to mid-50s. Wednesday, sunny. Highs in the upper 60s to upper 70s. Wednesday night, mostly clear. Lows in the mid-40s to mid-50s. Thursday, mostly sunny. Breezy. Highs from the mid-70s northeast to the upper 80s southwest. Here is the forecast for the Bismarck Mandan listening area. Rest of tonight, mostly clear early in the evening, then partly cloudy with a slight chance of showers after midnight. Lows in the mid-50s. West winds 10 to 15 miles per hour with gusts up to 25 miles per hour. Wednesday, sunny. Highs in the mid-70s. Northwest winds 10 to 15 miles per hour with gusts up to 25 miles per hour. Wednesday night, mostly clear. Lows in the upper 40s. West winds around 5 miles per hour, becoming south around 5 miles.

miles per hour after midnight. Thursday, sunny. Highs in the mid-80s. South winds 5 to 15 miles per hour. Thursday night, mostly clear. Lows in the mid-50s. Southwest winds 5 to 10 miles per hour, becoming southeast after midnight. Friday, sunny. Highs in the lower 80s. Friday night, partly cloudy. A slight chance of showers and thunderstorms in the evening. Lows in the upper 40s. Saturday, mostly sunny. Highs in the mid-60s. Saturday night, partly cloudy in the evening, then mostly cloudy with a slight chance of showers after midnight. Lows in the lower 40s. Chance of rain 20%. Sunday, mostly cloudy with a chance of showers in the morning, then partly sunny with a slight chance of showers and thunderstorms in the afternoon. Highs in the lower 60s. Chance of rain 30%. Sunday night, mostly cloudy. A chance of showers in the evening, then showers likely after midnight. Lows in the mid-40s. Chance of rain 70%. Monday, decreasing clouds. A 40% chance of showers. Highs in the mid-60s. Monday night, partly cloudy. Lows in the lower 40s. Tuesday, mostly sunny. Highs around 70. For Western Lake Sakakawea, rest of tonight, breezy. West winds 15 to 25 miles per hour. Slight chance of thunderstorms in the evening. Chance of showers through the night. Mostly cloudy. Lows in the upper 40s. Wednesday, breezy. West winds 15 to 25 miles per hour. Sunny. Highs in the mid-70s. For Eastern Lake Sakakawea, rest of tonight, breezy. West winds 15 to 25 miles per hour. Chance of showers through the night. Partly cloudy in the evening, then becoming mostly cloudy. Lows around 50. Wednesday, breezy. Northwest winds 15 to 25 miles per hour. Mostly sunny. Highs in the mid-70s. For Northern Lake Oahe, rest of tonight, west winds 10 to 20 miles per hour. Partly cloudy. Lows in the mid-50s. Wednesday, northwest winds 10 to 20 miles per hour. Sunny. Highs in the mid-70s. Here are the weather conditions at 10 p.m. Central Daylight Time. Bismarck, clear. Temperature 69 degrees, relative humidity 54%. Wind northwest at 8 miles an hour. Pressure 30.02 inches and rising. Mendham, clear. 63 degrees, relative humidity 77%. Wind west at 10 miles an hour. Hazen, clear. 63 degrees, relative humidity 67%. Wind southwest at 6 miles an hour. Harvey, mostly cloudy. 63 degrees, relative humidity 88%. Wind west at 7 miles an hour. Minot, mostly cloudy. 63 degrees, relative humidity 72%. Wind west at 10 miles an hour. Dickinson, clear. 57 degrees, relative humidity 77%. Wind west at 8 miles an hour. Elsewhere around North Dakota, it was 65 at Garrison. It was clear, with a temperature of 65 at Jamestown, 67 at Fargo, 62 at Grand Forks, and 63 at Devil's Lake. At Williston, it was cloudy, with a temperature of 58. In northern South Dakota, it was clear. It was 59 at Mobridge, and 66 at Aberdeen. In eastern Montana, skies ranged from mostly cloudy to cloudy. It was 62 at Miles City, 61 at Glendive, and 61 at Sydney. Once again, at Bismarck, the temperature was 69 degrees under clear skies. The regional weather forecast from your National Weather Service office in Bismarck. Showers likely northwest and north-central tonight, with an isolated thunderstorm possible. Slight chance of showers southwest and south-central. Near critical to critical fire weather conditions are forecast for Thursday along, south and west of Lake Sakakawea and the Missouri River. A fire weather watch has been issued for southwest and portions of northwest North Dakota. Cooler temperatures Wednesday, a notable but brief warm-up for Thursday, with much cooler temperatures expected by the weekend. More widespread showers and isolated thunderstorms return late in the weekend into

Early next week. The detailed forecast for North Dakota. Tonight, partly cloudy in the evening, then becoming mostly cloudy. Showers becoming likely north, with a slight chance of a thunderstorm. Slight chance of showers south. Lows in the mid-40s to mid-50s. Wednesday, sunny. Highs in the upper 60s to upper 70s. Wednesday night, mostly clear. Lows in the mid-40s to mid-50s. Thursday, mostly sunny. Breezy. Highs from the mid-70s northeast to the upper 80s southwest. Here is the forecast for the Bismarck Minden listening area. Rest of tonight, mostly clear early in the evening, then partly cloudy with a slight chance of showers after midnight. Lows in the mid-50s. West winds 10 to 15 miles per hour with gusts up to 25 miles per hour. Wednesday, sunny. Highs in the mid-70s. Northwest winds 10 to 15 miles per hour with gusts up to 25 miles per hour. Wednesday night, mostly clear. Lows in the upper 40s. West winds around 5 miles per hour, becoming south around 5 miles per hour after midnight. Thursday, sunny. Highs in the mid-80s. South winds 5 to 15 miles per hour. Thursday night, mostly clear. Lows in the mid-50s. Southwest winds 5 to 10 miles per hour, becoming southeast after midnight. Friday, sunny. Highs in the lower 80s. Friday night, partly cloudy. A slight chance of showers and thunderstorms in the evening. Lows in the upper 40s. Saturday, mostly sunny. Highs in the mid-60s. Saturday night, partly cloudy in the evening, then mostly cloudy with a slight chance of showers after midnight. Lows in the lower 40s. Chance of rain 20%. Sunday, mostly cloudy with a chance of showers in the morning, then partly sunny with a slight chance of showers and thunderstorms in the afternoon. Highs in the lower 60s. Chance of rain 30%. Sunday night, mostly cloudy. A chance of showers in the evening, then showers likely after midnight. Lows in the mid-40s. Chance of rain 70%. Monday, decreasing clouds. A 40% chance of showers. Highs in the mid-60s. Monday night, partly cloudy. Lows in the lower 40s. Tuesday, mostly sunny. Highs around 70. For Western Lake Sakakawea, rest of tonight, breezy. West winds 15 to 25 miles per hour. Slight chance of thunderstorms in the evening. Chance of showers through the night. Mostly cloudy. Lows in the upper 40s. Wednesday, breezy. West winds 15 to 25 miles per hour. Sunny. Highs in the mid-70s. For Eastern Lake Sakakawea, rest of tonight, breezy. West winds 15 to 25 miles per hour. Chance of showers through the night. Partly cloudy in the evening, then becoming mostly cloudy. Lows around 50. Wednesday, breezy. Northwest winds 15 to 25 miles per hour. Mostly sunny. Highs in the mid-70s. For Northern Lake Oahe, rest of tonight, west winds 10 to 20 miles per hour. Partly cloudy. Lows in the mid-50s. Wednesday, northwest winds 10 to 20 miles per hour. Sunny. Highs in the mid-70s. Here are the weather conditions at 10 p.m. Central Daylight Time. Bismarck, clear. Temperature 69 degrees, relative humidity 54%. Wind northwest at 8 miles an hour. Pressure 30.02 inches and rising. Minden, clear. 63 degrees, relative humidity 77%. Wind west at 10 miles an hour. Hazen, clear. 63 degrees, relative humidity 67%. Wind southwest at 6 miles an hour. Harvey, mostly cloudy. 63 degrees, relative humidity 88%. Wind west at 7 miles an hour. Minot, mostly cloudy. 63 degrees, relative humidity 72%. Wind west at 10 miles an hour. Dickinson, clear. 57 degrees, relative humidity 77%. Wind west at 8 miles an hour. Elsewhere around North Dakota, it was 65 at Garrison.
It was clear, with a temperature

sector of 65 at Jamestown, 67 at Fargo, 62 at Grand Forks, and 63 at Devil's Lake. At Williston, it was cloudy, with a temperature of 58. In northern South Dakota, it was clear. It was 59 at Mobridge, and 66 at Aberdeen. In eastern Montana, skies ranged from mostly cloudy to cloudy. It was 62 at Miles City, 61 at Glendive, and 61 at Sydney. Once again, at Bismarck, the temperature was 69 degrees under clear skies. The regional weather forecast from your National Weather Service office in Bismarck. Showers likely northwest and north-central tonight, with an isolated thunderstorm possible. Slight chance of showers southwest and south-central. Near critical to critical fire weather conditions are forecast for Thursday along, south and west of Lake Sakakawea and the Missouri River. A fire weather watch has been issued for southwest and portions of northwest North Dakota. Cooler temperatures Wednesday, a notable but brief warm-up for Thursday, with much cooler temperatures expected by the weekend. More widespread showers and isolated thunderstorms return late in the weekend into early next week. The detailed forecast for North Dakota, tonight, partly cloudy in the evening then becoming mostly cloudy. Showers becoming likely north, with a slight chance of a thunderstorm. Slight chance of showers south. Lows in the mid-40s to mid-50s. Wednesday, sunny. Highs in the upper 60s to upper 70s. Wednesday night, mostly clear. Lows in the mid-40s to mid-50s. Thursday, mostly sunny. Breezy. Highs from the mid-70s northeast to the upper 80s southwest. Here is the forecast for the Bismarck, Maine and listening area. West of tonight, mostly clear early in the evening, then partly cloudy with a slight chance of showers after midnight. Lows in the mid-50s. West winds 10 to 15 miles per hour with gusts up to 25 miles per hour. Wednesday, sunny. Highs in the mid-70s. Northwest winds 10 to 15 miles per hour with gusts up to 25 miles per hour. Wednesday night, mostly clear. Lows in the upper 40s. West winds around 5 miles per hour, becoming south around 5 miles per hour after midnight. Thursday, sunny. Highs in the mid-80s. South winds 5 to 15 miles per hour. Thursday night, mostly clear. Lows in the mid-50s. Southwest winds 5 to 10 miles per hour, becoming southeast after midnight. Friday, sunny. Highs in the lower 80s. Friday night, partly cloudy. A slight chance of showers and thunderstorms in the evening. Lows in the upper 40s. Saturday, mostly sunny. Highs in the mid-60s. Saturday night, partly cloudy in the evening, then mostly cloudy with a slight chance of showers after midnight. Lows in the lower 40s. Chance of rain 20%. Sunday, mostly cloudy with a chance of showers in the morning, then partly sunny with a slight chance of showers and thunderstorms in the afternoon. Highs in the lower 60s. Chance of rain 30%. Sunday night, mostly cloudy. A chance of showers in the evening, then showers likely after midnight. Lows in the mid-40s. Chance of rain 70%. Monday, decreasing clouds. A 40% chance of showers. Highs in the mid-60s. Monday night, partly cloudy. Lows in the lower 40s. Tuesday, mostly sunny. Highs around 70. For western Lake Sakakawea, west of tonight, breezy. West winds 15 to 25 miles per hour. Slight chance of thunderstorms in the evening. Chance of showers through the night. Mostly cloudy. Lows in the upper 40s. Wednesday, breezy. West winds 15 to 25 miles per hour. Sunny. Highs in the mid-70s. For eastern Lake Sakakawea, west of tonight, breezy. West winds 15 to 25 miles per hour. Chance of showers through the night. Partly cloudy in the evening, then becoming mostly cloudy. Lows around 50. Wednesday, breezy. Northwest winds 15 to 25 miles per hour. Mostly sunny. Highs in the mid-70s. For northern Lake

20 miles per hour. Sunny. Highs in the mid-70s. Here are the weather conditions at 10 p.m. Central Daylight Time. Bismarck, clear. Temperature 69 degrees. Relative humidity 54%. Wind northwest at 8 miles an hour. Pressure 30.02 inches and rising. Mandan, clear. 63 degrees. Relative humidity 77%. Wind west at 10 miles an hour. Hazel, clear. 63 degrees. Relative humidity 67%. Wind southwest at 6 miles an hour. Harvey, mostly cloudy. 63 degrees. Relative humidity 88%. Wind west at 7 miles an hour. Minot, mostly cloudy. 63 degrees. Relative humidity 72%. Wind west at 10 miles an hour. Dickinson, clear. 57 degrees. Relative humidity 77%. Wind west at 8 miles an hour. Elsewhere around North Dakota, it was 65 at Garrison. It was clear, with a temperature of 65 at Jamestown, 67 at Fargo, 62 in Grand Forks, and 63 at Devil's Lake. At Williston, it was cloudy, with a temperature of 58. In northern South Dakota, it was clear. It was 59 at Mobridge, and 66 at Aberdeen. In eastern Montana, skies ranged from mostly cloudy to cloudy. It was 62 at Mile City, 61 at Glendive, and 61 at Sydney. Once again, at Bismarck, the temperature was 69 degrees under clear skies. The regional weather forecast from your National Weather Service office in Bismarck. Showers likely northwest and north central tonight, with an isolated thunderstorm possible. Slight chance of showers southwest and south central. Near critical to critical fire weather conditions are forecast for Thursday along south and west of Lake Sakakawea and the Missouri River. A fire weather watch has been issued for southwest and portions of northwest North Dakota. Cooler temperatures Wednesday, a notable but brief warm-up for Thursday, with much cooler temperatures expected by the weekend. More widespread showers and isolated thunderstorms return late in the weekend into early next week. The detailed forecast for North Dakota, tonight, partly cloudy in the evening, then becoming mostly cloudy. Showers becoming likely north, with a slight chance of a thunderstorm. Slight chance of showers south. Lows in the mid-40s to mid-50s. Wednesday, sunny. Highs in the upper 60s to upper 70s. Wednesday night, mostly clear. Lows in the mid-40s to mid-50s. Thursday, mostly sunny. Breezy. Highs from the mid-70s northeast to the upper 80s southwest. Here is the forecast for the Bismarck, Mandan, listening area. West of tonight, mostly clear early in the evening, then partly cloudy with a slight chance of showers after midnight. Lows in the mid-50s. West winds 10 to 15 miles per hour with gusts up to 25 miles per hour. Wednesday, sunny. Highs in the mid-70s. Northwest winds 10 to 15 miles per hour with gusts up to 25 miles per hour. Wednesday night, mostly clear. Lows in the upper 40s. West winds around 5 miles per hour, becoming south around 5 miles per hour after midnight. Thursday, sunny. Highs in the mid-80s. South winds 5 to 15 miles per hour. Thursday night, mostly clear. Lows in the mid-50s. Southwest wind 5 to 10 miles per hour, becoming southeast after midnight. Friday, sunny. Highs in the lower 80s. Friday night, partly cloudy. A slight chance of showers and thunderstorms in the evening. Lows in the upper 40s. Saturday, mostly sunny. Highs in the mid-60s. Saturday night, partly cloudy in the evening, then mostly cloudy with a slight chance of showers after midnight. Lows in the lower 40s. Chance of rain 20%. Sunday, mostly cloudy with a chance of showers in the morning, then partly sunny with a slight chance of showers and thunderstorms in the afternoon. Highs in the lower 60s. Chance of rain 30%. Sunday night, mostly cloudy. A chance of showers in the evening,

Highs in the mid-60s. Monday night, partly cloudy. Lows in the lower 40s. Tuesday, mostly sunny. Highs around 70. 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Providing weather information 24 hours a day from your National Weather Service office in Bismarck. For Western Lake Secaucawea, west of tonight, breezy. West winds 15 to 25 miles per hour. Slight chance of thunderstorms in the evening. Chance of showers through the night. Mostly cloudy. Lows in the upper 40s. Wednesday, breezy. West winds 15 to 25 miles per hour. Sunny. Highs in the mid-70s. For Eastern Lake Secaucawea, west of tonight, breezy. West winds 15 to 25 miles per hour. Chance of showers through the night. Partly cloudy in the evening, then becoming mostly cloudy. Lows around 50. Wednesday, breezy. Northwest winds 15 to 25 miles per hour. Mostly sunny. Highs in the mid-70s. For Northern Lake Oahe, west of tonight, west winds 10 to 20 miles per hour. Partly cloudy. Lows in the mid-50s. Wednesday, northwest winds 10 to 20 miles per hour. Sunny. Highs in the mid-70s. Here are the weather conditions at 10 p.m. Central Daylight Time. Bismarck, clear. Temperature 69 degrees, relative humidity 54%. Wind northwest at 8 miles an hour. Pressure 30.02 meters and rising. Mandan, clear. 63 degrees, relative humidity 77%. Wind west at 10 miles an hour. Hazel, clear. 63 degrees, relative humidity 67%. Wind southwest at 6 miles an hour. Harvey, mostly cloudy. 63 degrees, relative humidity 88%. Wind west at 7 miles an hour. Minot, mostly cloudy. 63 degrees, relative humidity 72%. Wind west at 10 miles an hour. Dickinson, clear. 57 degrees, relative humidity 77%. Wind west at 8 miles an hour. Elsewhere around North Dakota, it was 65 at Garrison. It was clear, with a temperature of 65 at Jamestown, 67%. Wind west at 8 miles an hour. Elsewhere around North Dakota, it was 65 at Garrison. It was clear, with a temperature of 65 at Jamestown, 67 at Fargo, 62 at Grand Forks, and 63 at Devil's Lake. At Williston, it was cloudy, with a temperature of 58. In northern South Dakota, it was clear. It was 59 at Mobridge, and 66 at Aberdeen. In eastern Montana, skies ranged from mostly cloudy to cloudy. It was 62 at Mile City, 61 at Glendive, and 61 at Sydney. Once again, at Bismarck, the temperature was 69 degrees under clear skies. The regional weather forecast from your National Weather Service office in Bismarck. Showers likely northwest and north-central tonight, with an isolated thunderstorm possible. Slight chance of showers southwest and south-central. Near critical-to-critical fire weather conditions are forecast for Thursday along, south and west of Lake Secaucawea and the Missouri River. A fire weather watch has been issued for southwest and portions of northwest North Dakota. Cooler temperatures Wednesday, a notable but brief warm-up for Thursday, with much cooler temperatures expected by the weekend. More widespread showers and isolated thunderstorms return late in the weekend into early next week. The detailed forecast for North Dakota, tonight, partly cloudy in the evening, then becoming mostly cloudy. Showers becoming likely north, with a slight chance of a thunderstorm. Slight chance of showers south. Lows in the mid-40s to mid-50s. Wednesday, sunny. Highs in the upper 60s to upper 70s.

25 miles per hour. Wednesday, sunny. Highs in the mid-70s. Northwest winds 10 to 15 miles per hour with gusts up to 25 miles per hour. Wednesday night, mostly clear. Lows in the upper 40s. West winds around 5 miles per hour, becoming south around 5 miles per hour after midnight. Thursday, sunny. Highs in the mid-80s. South winds 5 to 15 miles per hour. Thursday night, mostly clear. Lows in the mid-50s. Southwest winds 5 to 10 miles per hour, becoming southeast after midnight. Friday, sunny. Highs in the lower 80s. Friday night, partly cloudy. A slight chance of showers and thunderstorms in the evening. Lows in the upper 40s. Saturday, mostly sunny. Highs in the mid-60s. Saturday night, partly cloudy in the evening, then mostly cloudy with a slight chance of showers after midnight. Lows in the lower 40s. Chance of rain 20%. Sunday, mostly cloudy with a chance of showers in the morning, then partly sunny with a slight chance of showers and thunderstorms in the afternoon. Highs in the lower 60s. Chance of rain 30%. Sunday night, mostly cloudy. A chance of showers in the evening, then showers likely after midnight. Lows in the mid-40s. Chance of rain 70%. Monday, decreasing clouds. A 40% chance of showers. Highs in the mid-60s. Monday night, partly cloudy. Lows in the lower 40s. Tuesday, mostly sunny. Highs around 70. For Western Lake Sakakawea, west of tonight, breezy. West winds 15 to 25 miles per hour. Slight chance of thunderstorms in the evening. Chance of showers through the night. Mostly cloudy. Lows in the upper 40s. Wednesday, breezy. West winds 15 to 25 miles per hour. Sunny. Highs in the mid-70s. For Eastern Lake Sakakawea, west of tonight, breezy. West winds 15 to 25 miles per hour. Chance of showers through the night. Partly cloudy in the evening, then becoming mostly cloudy. Lows around 50. Wednesday, breezy. Northwest winds 15 to 25 miles per hour. Mostly sunny. Highs in the mid-70s. For Northern Lake Oahe, west of tonight, west winds 10 to 20 miles per hour. Partly cloudy. Lows in the mid-50s. Wednesday, northwest winds 10 to 20 miles per hour. Sunny. Highs in the mid-70s. Here are the weather conditions at 10 p.m. Central Daylight Time. Bismarck, clear. Temperature 69 degrees, relative humidity 54%. Wind northwest at 8 miles an hour. Pressure 30.02 inches and rising. Mandan, clear. 63 degrees, relative humidity 77%. Wind west at 10 miles an hour. Hazel, clear. 63 degrees, relative humidity 67%. Wind southwest at 6 miles an hour. Harvey, mostly cloudy. 63 degrees, relative humidity 88%. Wind west at 7 miles an hour. Minot, mostly cloudy. 63 degrees, relative humidity 72%. Wind west at 10 miles an hour. Dickinson, clear. 57 degrees, relative humidity 77%. Wind west at 8 miles an hour. Elsewhere around North Dakota, it was 65 at Garrison. It was clear, with a temperature of 65 at Jamestown, 67 at Fargo, 62 at Grand Forks, and 63 at Devil's Lake. At Williston, it was cloudy, with a temperature of 58. In northern South Dakota, it was clear. It was 59 at Mobridge, and 66 at Aberdeen. In eastern Montana, skies ranged from mostly cloudy to cloudy. It was 62 at Miles City, 61 at Glendive, and 61 at Sydney. Once again, at Bismarck, the temperature was 69 degrees under clear skies. The regional weather forecast from your National Weather Service office in Bismarck. Showers likely northwest and north-central tonight, with an isolated thunderstorm possible. Slight chance of showers southwest and south-central. Near critical to critical fire weather conditions are forecast for Thursday along,
south and west of Lake Sakakawea and the Missouri River. A fire weather watch has been issued for southwest and portions of northwest North Dakota. Cooler temperatures Wednesday, a notable but brief warm-up for Thursday, with much cooler temperatures expected by the weekend. More widespread showers and isolated thunderstorms return late in the weekend into early next week. The detailed forecast for North Dakota, tonight, partly cloudy in the evening then becoming mostly cloudy. Showers becoming likely north, with a slight chance of a thunderstorm. Slight chance of showers south. Lows in the mid-40s to mid-50s. Wednesday, sunny. Highs in the upper 60s to upper 70s. Wednesday night, mostly clear. Lows in the mid-40s to mid-50s. Thursday, mostly sunny. Breezy. Highs from the mid-70s northeast to the upper 80s southwest. Here is the forecast for the Bismarck Mainland listening area. Rest of tonight, mostly clear late in the evening, then partly cloudy with a slight chance of showers after midnight. Lows in the mid-50s. West winds 10 to 15 miles per hour. Wednesday, sunny. Highs in the mid-70s. Northwest winds 10 to 15 miles per hour with gusts up to 25 miles per hour. Wednesday night, mostly clear. Lows in the upper 40s. West winds around 5 miles per hour, becoming south around 5 miles per hour after midnight. Thursday, sunny. Highs in the mid-80s. South winds 5 to 15 miles per hour. Thursday night, mostly clear. Lows in the mid-50s. Southwest winds 5 to 10 miles per hour, becoming southeast after midnight. Friday, sunny. Highs in the lower 80s. Friday night, partly cloudy. A slight chance of showers and thunderstorms in the evening. Lows in the upper 40s. Saturday, mostly sunny. Highs in the mid-60s. Saturday night, partly cloudy in the evening, then mostly cloudy with a slight chance of showers after midnight. Lows in the lower 40s. Chance of rain 20%. Sunday, mostly cloudy with a chance of showers in the morning, then partly sunny with a slight chance of showers and thunderstorms in the afternoon. Highs in the lower 60s. Chance of rain 30%. Sunday night, mostly cloudy. A chance of showers in the evening, then showers likely after midnight. Lows in the mid-40s. Chance of rain 70%. Monday, decreasing clouds. A 40% chance of showers. Highs in the mid-60s. Monday night, partly cloudy. Lows in the lower 40s. Tuesday, mostly sunny. Highs around 70. For western Lake Sakakawea, rest of tonight, breezy. West winds 15 to 25 miles per hour. Slight chance of thunderstorms in the evening. Chance of showers through the night. Mostly cloudy. Lows in the upper 40s. Wednesday, breezy. West winds 15 to 25 miles per hour. Sunny. Highs in the mid-70s. For eastern Lake Sakakawea, rest of tonight, breezy. West winds 15 to 25 miles per hour. Chance of showers through the night. Partly cloudy in the evening, then becoming mostly cloudy. Lows around 50. Wednesday, breezy. Northwest winds 15 to 25 miles per hour. Mostly sunny. Highs in the mid-70s. For northern Lake Oahe, rest of tonight, west winds 10 to 20 miles per hour. Partly cloudy. Lows in the mid-50s. Wednesday, northwest winds 10 to 20 miles per hour. Sunny. Highs in the mid-70s. Here are the weather conditions at 10 p.m. Central Daylight Time. Bismarck, clear. Temperature 69 degrees, relative humidity 54%. Wind northwest at 8 miles an hour. Pressure 30.02 inches and rising. Mendham, clear. 63 degrees, relative humidity 77%. Wind west at 10 miles an hour. Hazen, clear. 63 degrees, relative humidity 67%. Wind southwest at 6 miles an hour. Harvey, mostly cloudy. 63 degrees, relative humidity 88%. Wind west at 7 miles an hour. Minot,

partly cloudy. 63 degrees, relative humidity 72%. Wind west at 10 miles an hour. Dickinson, clear. 57 degrees, relative humidity 77%. Wind west at 8 miles an hour. Elsewhere around North Dakota, it was 65 at Garrison. It was clear, with a temperature of 65 at Jamestown, 67 at Fargo, 62 at Grand Forks, and 63 at Devil's Lake. At Williston, it was cloudy, with a temperature of 58. In northern South Dakota, it was clear. It was 59 at Mobridge, and 66 at Aberdeen. In eastern Montana, skies ranged from mostly cloudy to cloudy. It was 62 at Miles City, 61 at Glendive, and 61 at Sydney. Once again, at Bismarck, the temperature was 69 degrees under clear skies. The regional weather forecast from your National Weather Service office in Bismarck. Showers likely northwest and north-central tonight, with an isolated thunderstorm possible. Slight chance of showers southwest and south-central. Near critical to critical fire weather conditions are forecast for Thursday along, south and west of Lake Sakakawea and the Missouri River. A fire weather watch has been issued for southwest and portions of northwest North Dakota. Cooler temperatures Wednesday, a notable but brief warm-up for Thursday, with much cooler temperatures expected by the weekend. More widespread showers and isolated thunderstorms return late in the weekend into early next week. The detailed forecast for North Dakota, tonight, partly cloudy in the evening then becoming mostly cloudy. Showers becoming likely north, with a slight chance of a thunderstorm. Slight chance of showers south. Lows in the mid-40s to mid-50s. Wednesday, sunny. Highs in the upper 60s to upper 70s. Wednesday night, mostly clear. Lows in the mid-40s to mid-50s. Thursday, mostly sunny. Breezy. Highs from the mid-70s northeast to the upper 80s southwest. Here is the forecast for the Bismarck Minden listening area. Rest of tonight, mostly clear late in the evening, then partly cloudy with a slight chance of showers after midnight. Lows in the mid-50s. West winds 10 to 15 miles per hour. Wednesday, sunny. Highs in the mid-70s. Northwest winds 10 to 15 miles per hour with gusts up to 25 miles per hour. Wednesday night, mostly clear. Lows in the upper 40s. West winds around 5 miles per hour, becoming south around 5 miles per hour after midnight. Thursday, sunny. Highs in the mid-80s. South winds 5 to 15 miles per hour. Thursday night, mostly clear. Lows in the mid-50s. Southwest winds 5 to 10 miles per hour, becoming southeast after midnight. Friday, sunny. Highs in the lower 80s. Friday night, partly cloudy. A slight chance of showers and thunderstorms in the evening. Lows in the upper 40s. Saturday, mostly sunny. Highs in the mid-60s. Saturday night, partly cloudy in the evening, then mostly cloudy with a slight chance of showers after midnight. Lows in the lower 40s. Chance of rain 20%. Sunday, mostly cloudy with a chance of showers in the morning, then partly sunny with a slight chance of showers and thunderstorms in the afternoon. Highs in the lower 60s. Chance of rain 30%. Sunday night, mostly cloudy. A chance of showers in the evening, then showers likely after midnight. Lows in the mid-40s. Chance of rain 70%. Monday, decreasing clouds. A 40% chance of showers. Highs in the mid-60s. Monday night, partly cloudy. Lows in the lower 40s. Tuesday, mostly sunny. Highs around 70. For western Lake Sakakawea, rest of tonight, breezy. West winds 15 to 25 miles per hour. Slight chance of thunderstorms in the evening. Chance of showers through the night. Mostly cloudy. Lows in the upper 40s. Wednesday, breezy. West winds 15 to 25 miles per hour. Sunny. Highs in the mid-70s. For eastern Lake Sakakawea, rest of tonight, breezy. West winds 15 to 25 miles per hour. Chance of showers through the night. Partly cloudy in the evening then becoming mostly cloudy. Lows around 50.

The humidity 77%. Wind west at 10 miles an hour. Hazen, clear. 63 degrees. Relative humidity 67%. Wind southwest at 6 miles an hour. Harvey, mostly cloudy. 63 degrees. Relative humidity 88%. Wind west at 7 miles an hour. Minot, mostly cloudy. 63 degrees. Relative humidity 72%. Wind west at 10 miles an hour. Dickinson, clear. 57 degrees. Relative humidity 77%. Wind west at 8 miles an hour. Elsewhere around North Dakota, it was 65 at Garrison. It was clear, with a temperature of 65 at Jamestown, 67 at Fargo, 62 at Grand Forks, and 63 at Devil's Lake. At Williston, it was cloudy, with a temperature of 58. In northern South Dakota, it was clear. It was 59 at Mobridge, and 66 at Aberdeen. In eastern Montana, skies ranged from mostly cloudy to cloudy. It was 62 at Mile City, 61 at Glendive, and 61 at Sydney. Once again, at Bismarck, the temperature was 69 degrees under clear skies. The regional weather forecast from your National Weather Service office in Bismarck. Showers likely northwest and north-central tonight, with an isolated thunderstorm possible. Slight chance of showers southwest and south-central. Near critical to critical fire weather conditions are forecast for Thursday along, south and west of Lake Sakakawea and the Missouri River. A fire weather watch has been issued for southwest and portions of northwest North Dakota. Cooler temperatures Wednesday, a notable but brief warm-up for Thursday, with much cooler temperatures expected by the weekend. More widespread showers and isolated thunderstorms return late in the weekend into early next week. The detailed forecast for North Dakota, tonight, partly cloudy in the evening then becoming mostly cloudy. Showers becoming likely north, with a slight chance of a thunderstorm. Slight chance of showers south. Lows in the mid-40s to mid-50s. Wednesday, sunny. Highs in the upper 60s to upper 70s. Wednesday night, mostly clear. Lows in the mid-40s to mid-50s. Thursday, mostly sunny. Breezy. Highs from the mid-70s northeast to the upper 80s southwest. Here is the forecast for the Bismarck Minden listening area. Rest of tonight, mostly clear late in the evening, then partly cloudy with a slight chance of showers after midnight. Lows in the mid-50s. West winds 10 to 15 miles per hour. Wednesday, sunny. Highs in the mid-70s. Northwest winds 10 to 15 miles per hour with gusts up to 25 miles per hour. Wednesday night, mostly clear. Lows in the upper 40s. West winds around 5 miles per hour, becoming south around 5 miles per hour after midnight. Thursday, sunny. Highs in the mid-80s. South winds 5 to 15 miles per hour. Thursday night, mostly clear. Lows in the mid-50s. Southwest winds 5 to 10 miles per hour, becoming southeast after midnight. Friday, sunny. Highs in the lower 80s. Friday night, partly cloudy. A slight chance of showers and thunderstorms in the evening. Lows in the upper 40s. Saturday, mostly sunny. Highs in the mid-60s. Saturday night, partly cloudy in the evening, then mostly cloudy with a slight chance of showers after midnight. Lows in the lower 40s. Chance of rain 20%. Sunday, mostly cloudy with a chance of showers in the morning, then partly sunny with a slight chance of showers and thunderstorms in the afternoon. Highs in the lower 60s. Chance of rain 30%. Sunday night, mostly cloudy. A chance of showers in the evening, then showers likely after midnight. Lows in the mid-40s. Chance of rain 70%. Monday, decreasing clouds. A 40% chance of showers. Highs in the mid-60s. Monday night, partly cloudy. Lows in the lower 40s. Tuesday, mostly sunny. Highs around 70. For western Lake Sakakawea, rest of tonight, breezy. West winds 15 to 25 miles per hour. Slight chance of thunderstorms in the evening. Chance of showers through the night. Mostly cloudy. Lows in the upper 40s.

Wednesday, breezy. West winds 15 to 25 miles per hour. Sunny. Highs in the mid-70s. For Eastern Lake Sakakawea, rest of tonight, breezy. West winds 15 to 25 miles per hour. Chance of showers through the night. Partly cloudy in the evening, then becoming mostly cloudy. Lows around 50. Wednesday, breezy. Northwest winds 15 to 25 miles per hour. Mostly sunny. Highs in the mid-70s. For Northern Lake Oahe, rest of tonight, west winds 10 to 20 miles per hour. Partly cloudy. Lows in the mid-50s. Wednesday, northwest winds 10 to 20 miles per hour. Sunny. Highs in the mid-70s. Here are the weather conditions at 10 p.m. Central Daylight Time. Bismarck, clear. Temperature 69 degrees, relative humidity 54%. Wind northwest at 8 miles an hour. Pressure 30.02 inches and rising. Mendon, clear. 63 degrees, relative humidity 77%. Wind west at 10 miles an hour. Hazen, clear. 63 degrees, relative humidity 67%. Wind southwest at 6 miles an hour. Harvey, mostly cloudy. 63 degrees, relative humidity 88%. Wind west at 7 miles an hour. Minot, mostly cloudy. 63 degrees, relative humidity 72%. Wind west at 10 miles an hour. Dickinson, clear. 57 degrees, relative humidity 77%. Wind west at 8 miles an hour. Elsewhere around North Dakota, it was 65 at Garrison. It was clear, with a temperature of 65 at Jamestown, 67 at Fargo, 62 at Grand Forks, and 63 at Devil's Lake. At Williston, it was cloudy, with a temperature of 58. In northern South Dakota, it was clear. It was 59 at Mobridge, and 66 at Aberdeen. In eastern Montana, skies ranged from mostly cloudy to cloudy. It was 62 at Miles City, 61 at Glendive, and 61 at Sydney. Once again, at Bismarck, the temperature was 69 degrees under clear skies. The regional weather forecast from your National Weather Service office in Bismarck. Showers likely northwest and north-central tonight, with an isolated thunderstorm possible. Slight chance of showers southwest and south-central. Near critical to critical fire weather conditions are forecast for Thursday along, south and west of Lake Sakakawea and the Missouri River. A fire weather watch has been issued for southwest and portions of northwest North Dakota. Cooler temperatures Wednesday, a notable but brief warm-up for Thursday, with much cooler temperatures expected by the weekend. More widespread showers and isolated thunderstorms return late in the weekend into early next week. The detailed forecast for North Dakota, tonight, partly cloudy in the evening then becoming mostly cloudy. Showers becoming likely north, with a slight chance of a thunderstorm. Slight chance of showers south. Lows in the mid-40s to mid-50s. Wednesday, sunny. Highs in the upper 60s to upper 70s. Wednesday night, mostly clear. Lows in the mid-40s to mid-50s. Thursday, mostly sunny. Breezy. Highs from the mid-70s northeast to the upper 80s southwest. Here is the forecast for the Bismarck Mendon listening area. Rest of tonight, mostly clear late in the evening, then partly cloudy with a slight chance of showers after midnight. Lows in the mid-50s. West winds 10 to 15 miles per hour. Wednesday, sunny. Highs in the mid-70s. Northwest winds 10 to 15 miles per hour with gusts up to 25 miles per hour. Wednesday night, mostly clear. Lows in the upper 40s. West winds around 5 miles per hour, becoming south around 5 miles per hour after midnight. Thursday, sunny. Highs in the mid-80s. South winds 5 to 15 miles per hour. Thursday night, mostly clear. Lows in the mid-50s. Southwest winds 5 to 10 miles per hour, becoming southeast after midnight. Friday, sunny. Highs in the lower 80s. Friday night, partly cloudy. A slight chance of showers and thunderstorms in the evening. Lows in the upper 40s. Saturday, mostly

sunny. Highs in the mid-60s. Saturday night, partly cloudy in the evening, then mostly cloudy with a slight chance of showers after midnight. Lows in the lower 40s. Chance of rain 20%. Sunday, mostly cloudy with a chance of showers in the morning, then partly sunny with a slight chance of showers and thunderstorms in the afternoon. Highs in the lower 60s. Chance of rain 30%. Sunday night, mostly cloudy. A chance of showers in the evening, then showers likely after midnight. Lows in the mid-40s. Chance of rain 70%. Monday, decreasing clouds. A 40% chance of showers. Highs in the mid-60s. Monday night, partly cloudy. Lows in the lower 40s. Tuesday, mostly sunny. Highs around 70. 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Providing weather information 24 hours a day from your National Weather Service office in Bismarck. For Western Lake Sakakawea, rest of tonight, breezy. West winds 15 to 25 miles per hour. Slight chance of thunderstorms in the evening. Chance of showers through the night. Mostly cloudy. Lows in the upper 40s. Wednesday, breezy. West winds 15 to 25 miles per hour. Sunny. Highs in the mid-70s. For Eastern Lake Sakakawea, rest of tonight, breezy. West winds 15 to 25 miles per hour. Chance of showers through the night. Partly cloudy in the evening, then becoming mostly cloudy. Lows around 50. Wednesday, breezy. Northwest winds 15 to 25 miles per hour. Mostly sunny. Highs in the mid-70s. For Northern Lake Oahe, rest of tonight, west winds 10 to 20 miles per hour. Partly cloudy. Lows in the mid-50s. Wednesday, northwest winds 10 to 20 miles per hour. Sunny. Highs in the mid-70s. Here are the weather conditions at 11 p.m. Central Daylight Time. Bismarck, clear. Temperature 67 degrees, relative humidity 58%. Wind west at 12 miles an hour. Pressure 30.04 inches and rising. Mendham, clear. 59 degrees, relative humidity 88%. Wind west at 10 miles an hour. Hazen, clear. 59 degrees, relative humidity 77%. Wind west at 8 miles an hour. Harvey, partly cloudy. 61 degrees, relative humidity 94%. Wind west at 7 miles an hour. Minot, cloudy. 63 degrees, relative humidity 75%. Wind west at 10 miles an hour. Dickinson, clear. 59 degrees, relative humidity 72%. Wind west at 12 miles an hour. Elsewhere around North Dakota, it was 63 at Garrison. It was clear, with a temperature of 63 at Jamestown, 69 at Fargo, 65 at Grand Forks, and 63 at Devil's Lake. At Williston, it was cloudy, with a temperature of 57. In northern South Dakota, it was clear. It was 57 at Mobridge, and 59 at Aberdeen. In eastern Montana, skies ranged from mostly cloudy to cloudy. It was 61 at Miles City, 57 at Glendive, and 60 at Sydney. Once again, at Bismarck, the temperature was 67 degrees under clear skies. The regional weather forecast from your National Weather Service office in Bismarck. Showers likely northwest and north-central tonight, with an isolated thunderstorm possible. Slight chance of showers southwest and south-central. Near critical to critical fire weather conditions are forecast for Thursday along, south and west of Lake Sakakawea and the Missouri River. A fire weather watch has been issued for southwest and portions of northwest North Dakota. Cooler temperatures Wednesday, a notable but brief warm-up for Thursday, with much cooler temperatures expected by the weekend. More widespread showers and isolated thunderstorms return late in the weekend into early next week. The detailed forecast for North Dakota, tonight, partly cloudy in the evening then becoming mostly cloudy. Showers becoming likely north, with a slight chance of a thunderstorm. Slight chance of showers south. Lows in the mid-40s to mid-50s. Wednesday, sunny.

highs in the upper 60s to upper 70s. Wednesday night, mostly clear. Lows in the mid-40s to mid-50s. Thursday, mostly sunny. Breezy. Highs from the mid-70s northeast to the upper 80s southwest. Here is the forecast for the Bismarck Mandan listening area. Rest of tonight, mostly clear late in the evening, then partly cloudy with a slight chance of showers after midnight. Lows in the mid-50s. West winds 10 to 15 miles per hour. Wednesday, sunny. Highs in the mid-70s. Northwest winds 10 to 15 miles per hour with gusts up to 25 miles per hour. Wednesday night, mostly clear. Lows in the upper 40s. West winds around 5 miles per hour, becoming south around 5 miles per hour after midnight. Thursday, sunny. Highs in the mid-80s. South winds 5 to 15 miles per hour. Thursday night, mostly clear. Lows in the mid-50s. Southwest winds 5 to 10 miles per hour, becoming southeast after midnight. Friday, sunny. Highs in the lower 80s. Friday night, partly cloudy. A slight chance of showers and thunderstorms in the evening. Lows in the upper 40s. Saturday, mostly sunny. Highs in the mid-60s. Saturday night, partly cloudy in the evening, then mostly cloudy with a slight chance of showers after midnight. Lows in the lower 40s. Chance of rain 20%. Sunday, mostly cloudy with a chance of showers in the morning, then partly sunny with a slight chance of showers and thunderstorms in the afternoon. Highs in the lower 60s. Chance of rain 30%. Sunday night, mostly cloudy. A chance of showers in the evening, then showers likely after midnight. Lows in the mid-40s. Chance of rain 70%. Monday, decreasing clouds. A 40% chance of showers. Highs in the mid-60s. Monday night, partly cloudy. Lows in the lower 40s. Tuesday, mostly sunny. Highs around 70. For Western Lake Sakakawea, rest of tonight, breezy. West winds 15 to 25 miles per hour. Slight chance of thunderstorms in the evening. Chance of showers through the night. Mostly cloudy. Lows in the upper 40s. Wednesday, breezy. West winds 15 to 25 miles per hour. Sunny. Highs in the mid-70s. For Eastern Lake Sakakawea, rest of tonight, breezy. West winds 15 to 25 miles per hour. Chance of showers through the night. Partly cloudy in the evening, then becoming mostly cloudy. Lows around 50. Wednesday, breezy. Northwest winds 15 to 25 miles per hour. Mostly sunny. Highs in the mid-70s. For Northern Lake Oahe, rest of tonight, west winds 10 to 20 miles per hour. Partly cloudy. Lows in the mid-50s. Wednesday, northwest winds 10 to 20 miles per hour. Sunny. Highs in the mid-70s. Here are the weather conditions at 11 p.m. Central Daylight Time. Bismarck, clear. Temperature 67 degrees, relative humidity 58%. Wind west at 12 miles an hour. Pressure 30.04 inches and rising. Mandan, clear. 59 degrees, relative humidity 88%. Wind west at 10 miles an hour. Hazen, clear. 59 degrees, relative humidity 77%. Wind west at 8 miles an hour. Harvey, partly cloudy. 61 degrees, relative humidity 94%. Wind west at 7 miles an hour. Minot, cloudy. 63 degrees, relative humidity 75%. Wind west at 10 miles an hour. Dickinson, clear. 59 degrees, relative humidity 72%. Wind west at 12 miles an hour. Elsewhere around North Dakota, it was 63 at Garrison. It was clear, with a temperature of 63 at Jamestown, 69 at Fargo, 65 at Grand Forks, and 63 at Devil's Lake. At Williston, it was cloudy, with a temperature of 57. In northern South Dakota, it was clear. It was 57 at Mobridge, and 59 at Aberdeen. In eastern Montana, skies ranged from mostly cloudy to cloudy.

61 at Mile City, 57 at Glendive, and 60 at Sydney. Once again, at Bismarck, the temperature was 67 degrees under clear skies. Here are the weather conditions at 11 p.m. Central Daylight Time. Bismarck, clear. Temperature 67 degrees, relative humidity 58%. Wind west at 12 miles an hour. Pressure 30.04 inches and rising. Mendham, clear. 59 degrees, relative humidity 88%. Wind west at 10 miles an hour. Hazen, clear. 59 degrees, relative humidity 77%. Wind west at 8 miles an hour. Harvey, partly cloudy. 61 degrees, relative humidity 94%. Wind west at 7 miles an hour. Minot, cloudy. 63 degrees, relative humidity 75%. Wind west at 10 miles an hour. Dickinson, clear. 59 degrees, relative humidity 72%. Wind west at 12 miles an hour. Elsewhere around North Dakota, it was 63 at Garrison. It was clear, with a temperature of 63 at Jamestown, 69 at Fargo, 65 at Grand Forks, and 63 at Devil's Lake. At Williston, it was cloudy, with a temperature of 57. In northern South Dakota, it was clear. It was 57 at Mobridge, and 59 at Aberdeen. In eastern Montana, skies ranged from mostly cloudy to cloudy. It was 61 at Mile City, 57 at Glendive, and 60 at Sydney. Once again, at Bismarck, the temperature was 67 degrees under clear skies. The regional weather forecast from your National Weather Service office in Bismarck. Showers likely northwest and north-central tonight, with an isolated thunderstorm possible. Slight chance of showers southwest and south-central. Near critical to critical fire weather conditions are forecast for Thursday along, south and west of Lake Sakakawea and the Missouri River. A fire weather watch has been issued for southwest and portions of northwest North Dakota. Cooler temperatures Wednesday, a notable but brief warm-up for Thursday, with much cooler temperatures expected by the weekend. More widespread showers and isolated thunderstorms return late in the weekend into early next week. The detailed forecast for North Dakota, tonight, partly cloudy in the evening then becoming mostly cloudy. Showers becoming likely north, with a slight chance of a thunderstorm. Slight chance of showers south. Lows in the mid-40s to mid-50s. Wednesday, sunny. Highs in the upper 60s to upper 70s. Wednesday night, mostly clear. Lows in the mid-40s to mid-50s. Thursday, mostly sunny. Breezy. Highs from the mid-70s northeast to the upper 80s southwest. Here is the forecast for the Bismarck Mendham listening area. Rest of tonight, mostly clear late in the evening, then partly cloudy with a slight chance of showers after midnight. Lows in the mid-50s. West winds 10 to 15 miles per hour. Wednesday, sunny. Highs in the mid-70s. Northwest winds 10 to 15 miles per hour with gusts up to 25 miles per hour. Wednesday night, mostly clear. Lows in the upper 40s. West winds around 5 miles per hour, becoming south around 5 miles per hour after midnight. Thursday, sunny. Highs in the mid-80s. South winds 5 to 15 miles per hour. Thursday night, mostly clear. Lows in the mid-50s. Southwest winds 5 to 10 miles per hour, becoming southeast after midnight. Friday, sunny. Highs in the lower 80s. Friday night, partly cloudy. A slight chance of showers and thunderstorms in the evening. Lows in the upper 40s. Saturday, mostly sunny. Highs in the mid-60s. Saturday night, partly cloudy in the evening, then mostly cloudy with a slight chance of showers after midnight. Lows in the lower 40s. Chance of rain 20%. Sunday, mostly cloudy with a chance of showers in the morning, then partly sunny with a slight chance of showers and thunderstorms in the afternoon. Highs in the lower 60s. Chance of rain 30%. Sunday night, mostly cloudy. A chance of showers in the evening, then showers likely after midnight. Lows in the mid-40s. Chance of rain 70%. Monday, decreasing clouds. A 40%

chance of showers. Highs in the mid-60s. Monday night, partly cloudy. Lows in the lower 40s. Tuesday, mostly sunny. Highs around 70. For Western Lake Sakakawea, rest of tonight, breezy. West winds 15 to 25 miles per hour. Slight chance of thunderstorms in the evening. Chance of showers through the night. Mostly cloudy. Lows in the upper 40s. Wednesday, breezy. West winds 15 to 25 miles per hour. Sunny. Highs in the mid-70s. For Eastern Lake Sakakawea, rest of tonight, breezy. West winds 15 to 25 miles per hour. Chance of showers through the night. Partly cloudy in the evening, then becoming mostly cloudy. Lows around 50. Wednesday, breezy. Northwest winds 15 to 25 miles per hour. Mostly sunny. Highs in the mid-70s. For Northern Lake Orahi, rest of tonight, west winds 10 to 20 miles per hour. Partly cloudy. Lows in the mid-50s. Wednesday, northwest winds 10 to 20 miles per hour. Sunny. Highs in the mid-70s. Here are the weather conditions at 11 p.m. Central Daylight Time. Bismarck, clear. Temperature 67 degrees, relative humidity 58%. Wind west at 12 miles an hour. Pressure 30.04 inches and rising. Mendon, clear. 59 degrees, relative humidity 88%. Wind west at 10 miles an hour. Hazen, clear. 59 degrees, relative humidity 77%. Wind west at 8 miles an hour. Harvey, partly cloudy. 61 degrees, relative humidity 94%. Wind west at 7 miles an hour. Minot, cloudy. 63 degrees, relative humidity 75%. Wind west at 10 miles an hour. Dickinson, clear. 59 degrees, relative humidity 72%. Wind west at 12 miles an hour. Elsewhere around North Dakota, it was 63 at Garrison. It was clear, with a temperature of 63 at Jamestown, 69 at Fargo, 65 at Grand Forks, and 63 at Devil's Lake. At Williston, it was cloudy, with a temperature of 57. In northern South Dakota, it was clear. It was 57 at Mobridge, and 59 at Aberdeen. In eastern Montana, skies ranged from mostly cloudy to cloudy. It was 61 at Miles City, 57 at Glendive, and 60 at Sydney. Once again, at Bismarck, the temperature was 67 degrees under clear skies. The regional weather forecast from your National Weather Service office in Bismarck. Showers likely northwest and north-central tonight, with an isolated thunderstorm possible. Slight chance of showers southwest and south-central. Near critical to critical fire weather conditions are forecast for Thursday along, south and west of Lake Sakakawea and the Missouri River. A fire weather watch has been issued for southwest and portions of northwest North Dakota. Cooler temperatures Wednesday, a notable but brief warm-up for Thursday, with much cooler temperatures expected by the weekend. More widespread showers and isolated thunderstorms return late in the weekend into early next week. The detailed forecast for North Dakota, tonight, partly cloudy in the evening then becoming mostly cloudy. Showers becoming likely north, with a slight chance of a thunderstorm. Slight chance of showers south. Lows in the mid-40s to mid-50s. Wednesday, sunny. Highs in the upper 60s to upper 70s. Wednesday night, mostly clear. Lows in the mid-40s to mid-50s. Thursday, mostly sunny. Breezy. Highs from the mid-70s northeast to the upper 80s southwest. Here is the forecast for the Bismarck Mendon listening area. Rest of tonight, mostly clear late in the evening, then partly cloudy with a slight chance of showers after midnight. Lows in the mid-50s. West winds 10 to 15 miles per hour. Wednesday, sunny. Highs in the mid-70s. Northwest winds 10 to 15 miles per hour with gusts up to 25 miles per hour. Wednesday night, mostly clear. Lows in the upper 40s. West winds around 5 miles per hour, becoming south around 5 miles per hour after midnight. Thursday, sunny. Highs in the mid-80s.

south winds 5 to 15 miles per hour. Thursday night, mostly clear. Lows in the mid-50s. Southwest winds 5 to 10 miles per hour, becoming southeast after midnight. Friday, sunny. Highs in the lower 80s. Friday night, partly cloudy. A slight chance of showers and thunderstorms in the evening. Lows in the upper 40s. Saturday, mostly sunny. Highs in the mid-60s. Saturday night, partly cloudy in the evening, then mostly cloudy with a slight chance of showers after midnight. Lows in the lower 40s. Chance of rain 20%. Sunday, mostly cloudy with a chance of showers in the morning, then partly sunny with a slight chance of showers and thunderstorms in the afternoon. Highs in the lower 60s. Chance of rain 30%. Sunday night, mostly cloudy. A chance of showers in the evening, then showers likely after midnight. Lows in the mid-40s. Chance of rain 70%. Monday, decreasing clouds. A 40% chance of showers. Highs in the mid-60s. Monday night, partly cloudy. Lows in the lower 40s. Tuesday, mostly sunny. Highs around 70. For Western Lake Sakakawea, rest of tonight, breezy. West winds 15 to 25 miles per hour. Slight chance of thunderstorms in the evening. Chance of showers through the night. Mostly cloudy. Lows in the upper 40s. Wednesday, breezy. West winds 15 to 25 miles per hour. Sunny. Highs in the mid-70s. For Eastern Lake Sakakawea, rest of tonight, breezy. West winds 15 to 25 miles per hour. Chance of showers through the night. Partly cloudy in the evening, then becoming mostly cloudy. Lows around 50. Wednesday, breezy. Northwest winds 15 to 25 miles per hour. Mostly sunny. Highs in the mid-70s. For Northern Lake Orahi, rest of tonight, west winds 10 to 20 miles per hour. Partly cloudy. Lows in the mid-50s. Wednesday, northwest winds 10 to 20 miles per hour. Sunny. Highs in the mid-70s. Here are the weather conditions at 11 p.m. Central Daylight Time. Bismarck, clear. Temperature 67 degrees, relative humidity 58%. Wind west at 12 miles an hour. Pressure 30.04 inches and rising. Mendon, clear. 59 degrees, relative humidity 88%. Wind west at 10 miles an hour. Hazen, clear. 59 degrees, relative humidity 77%. Wind west at 8 miles an hour. Harvey, partly cloudy. 61 degrees, relative humidity 94%. Wind west at 7 miles an hour. Minot, cloudy. 63 degrees, relative humidity 75%. Wind west at 10 miles an hour. Dickinson, clear. 59 degrees, relative humidity 72%. Wind west at 12 miles an hour. Elsewhere around North Dakota, it was 63 at Garrison. It was clear, with a temperature of 63 at Jamestown, 69 at Fargo, 65 at Grand Forks, and 63 at Devil's Lake. At Williston, it was cloudy, with a temperature of 57. In northern South Dakota, it was clear. It was 57 at Mobridge, and 59 at Aberdeen. In eastern Montana, skies ranged from mostly cloudy to cloudy. It was 61 at Miles City, 57 at Glendive, and 60 at Sydney. Once again, at Bismarck, the temperature was 67 degrees under clear skies. The regional weather forecast from your National Weather Service office in Bismarck. Showers likely northwest and north-central tonight, with an isolated thunderstorm possible. Slight chance of showers southwest and south-central. Near critical to critical fire weather conditions are forecast for Thursday along, south and west of Lake Sakakawea and the Missouri River. A fire weather watch has been issued for southwest and portions of northwest North Dakota. Cooler temperatures Wednesday, a notable but brief warm-up for Thursday, with much cooler temperatures expected by the weekend. More widespread showers and isolated thunderstorms return late in the weekend into early next week. The detailed forecast for North Dakota, tonight, partly cloudy in the evening then becoming mostly cloudy.

showers becoming likely north, with a slight chance of a thunderstorm. Slight chance of showers south. Lows in the mid-40s to mid-50s. Wednesday, sunny. Highs in the upper 60s to upper 70s. Wednesday night, mostly clear. Lows in the mid-40s to mid-50s. Thursday, mostly sunny. Breezy. Highs from the mid-70s northeast to the upper 80s southwest. Here is the forecast for the Bismarck Mandan listening area. Rest of tonight, mostly clear late in the evening, then partly cloudy with a slight chance of showers after midnight. Lows in the mid-50s. West winds 10 to 15 miles per hour. Wednesday, sunny. Highs in the mid-70s. Northwest winds 10 to 15 miles per hour with gusts up to 25 miles per hour. Wednesday night, mostly clear. Lows in the upper 40s. West winds around 5 miles per hour, becoming south around 5 miles per hour after midnight. Thursday, sunny. Highs in the mid-80s. South winds 5 to 15 miles per hour. Thursday night, mostly clear. Lows in the mid-50s. Southwest winds 5 to 10 miles per hour, becoming southeast after midnight. Friday, sunny. Highs in the lower 80s. Friday night, partly cloudy. A slight chance of showers and thunderstorms in the evening. Lows in the upper 40s. Saturday, mostly sunny. Highs in the mid-60s. Saturday night, partly cloudy in the evening, then mostly cloudy with a slight chance of showers after midnight. Lows in the lower 40s. Chance of rain 20%. Sunday, mostly cloudy with a chance of showers in the morning, then partly sunny with a slight chance of showers and thunderstorms in the afternoon. Highs in the lower 60s. Chance of rain 30%. Sunday night, mostly cloudy. A chance of showers in the evening, then showers likely after midnight. Lows in the mid-40s. Chance of rain 70%. Monday, decreasing clouds. A 40% chance of showers. Highs in the mid-60s. Monday night, partly cloudy. Lows in the lower 40s. Tuesday, mostly sunny. Highs around 70. For Western Lake Sakakawea, rest of tonight, breezy. West winds 15 to 25 miles per hour. Slight chance of thunderstorms in the evening. Chance of showers through the night. Mostly cloudy. Lows in the upper 40s. Wednesday, breezy. West winds 15 to 25 miles per hour. Sunny. Highs in the mid-70s. For Eastern Lake Sakakawea, rest of tonight, breezy. West winds 15 to 25 miles per hour. Chance of showers through the night. Partly cloudy in the evening, then becoming mostly cloudy. Lows around 50. Wednesday, breezy. Northwest winds 15 to 25 miles per hour. Mostly sunny. Highs in the mid-70s. For Northern Lake Orahi, rest of tonight, west winds 10 to 20 miles per hour. Partly cloudy. Lows in the mid-50s. Wednesday, northwest winds 10 to 20 miles per hour. Sunny. Highs in the mid-70s. Here are the weather conditions at 11 p.m. Central Daylight Time. Bismarck, clear. Temperature 67 degrees, relative humidity 58%. Wind west at 12 miles an hour. Pressure 30.04 inches and rising. Mandan, clear. 59 degrees, relative humidity 88%. Wind west at 10 miles an hour. Hazen, clear. 59 degrees, relative humidity 77%. Wind west at 8 miles an hour. Harvey, partly cloudy. 61 degrees, relative humidity 94%. Wind west at 7 miles an hour. Minot, cloudy. 63 degrees, relative humidity 75%. Wind west at 10 miles an hour. Dickinson, clear. 59 degrees, relative humidity 72%. Wind west at 12 miles an hour. Elsewhere around North Dakota, it was 63 at Garrison. It was clear, with a temperature of 63 at Jamestown, 69 at Fargo, 65 at Grand Forks, and 63 at Devil's Lake. At Williston, it was cloudy, with a temperature of 57.

In northern South Dakota, it was clear. It was 57 at Mobridge and 59 at Aberdeen. In eastern Montana, skies ranged from mostly cloudy to cloudy. It was 61 at Miles City, 57 at Glendive, and 60 at Sydney. Once again, at Bismarck, the temperature was 67 degrees under clear skies. 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Providing weather information 24 hours a day from your National Weather Service office in Bismarck. The regional weather forecast from your National Weather Service office in Bismarck. Showers likely northwest and north central tonight, with an isolated thunderstorm possible. Slight chance of showers southwest and south central. Near critical to critical fire weather conditions are forecast for Thursday along, south and west of Lake Sakakawea and the Missouri River. A fire weather watch has been issued for southwest and portions of northwest North Dakota. Cooler temperatures Wednesday, a notable but brief warm-up for Thursday, with much cooler temperatures expected by the weekend. More widespread showers and isolated thunderstorms return late in the weekend into early next week. The detailed forecast for North Dakota, tonight, partly cloudy in the evening then becoming mostly cloudy. Showers becoming likely north, with a slight chance of a thunderstorm. Slight chance of showers south. Lows in the mid-40s to mid-50s. Wednesday, sunny. Highs in the upper 60s to upper 70s. Wednesday night, mostly clear. Lows in the mid-40s to mid-50s. Thursday, mostly sunny. Breezy. Highs from the mid-70s northeast to the upper 80s southwest. Here is the forecast for the Bismarck, Minden listening area. Rest of tonight, mostly clear late in the evening, then partly cloudy with a slight chance of showers after midnight. Lows in the mid-50s. West winds 10 to 15 area. Rest of tonight, mostly clear late in the evening, then partly cloudy with a slight chance of showers after midnight. Lows in the mid-50s. West winds 10 to 15 miles per hour. Wednesday, sunny. Highs in the mid-70s. Northwest winds 10 to 15 miles per hour with gusts up to 25 miles per hour. Wednesday night, mostly clear. Lows in the upper 40s. West winds around 5 miles per hour, becoming south around 5 miles per hour after midnight. Thursday, sunny. Highs in the mid-80s. South winds 5 to 15 miles per hour. Thursday night, mostly clear. Lows in the mid-50s. Southwest winds 5 to 10 miles per hour, becoming southeast after midnight. Friday, sunny. Highs in the lower 80s. Friday night, partly cloudy. A slight chance of showers and thunderstorms in the evening. Lows in the upper 40s. Saturday, mostly sunny. Highs in the mid-60s. Saturday night, partly cloudy in the evening, then mostly cloudy with a slight chance of showers after midnight. Lows in the lower 40s. Chance of rain 20%. Sunday, mostly cloudy with a chance of showers in the morning, then partly sunny with a slight chance of showers and thunderstorms in the afternoon. Highs in the lower 60s. Chance of rain 30%. Sunday night, mostly cloudy. A chance of showers in the evening, then showers likely after midnight. Lows in the mid-40s. Chance of rain 70%. Monday, decreasing clouds. A 40% chance of showers. Highs in the mid-60s. Monday night, partly cloudy. Lows in the lower 40s. Tuesday, mostly sunny. Highs around 70. For western Lake Sakakawea, rest of tonight, breezy. West winds 15 to 25 miles per hour. Slight chance of thunderstorms in the evening. Chance of showers through the night. Mostly cloudy. Lows in the upper 40s. Wednesday, breezy. West winds 15 to 25 miles per hour. Sunny. Highs in the mid-70s. For eastern Lake Sakakawea, rest of tonight, breezy. West winds 15 to 25 miles per hour. Chance of showers through the night. Partly cloudy in the evening then becoming mostly cloudy. Lows around 50. Wednesday, breezy. Northwest winds 15 to 25 miles per hour. Mostly sunny.

is in the mid-70s. For northern Lake Oahe, rest of tonight, west winds 10 to 20 miles per hour. Partly cloudy. Lows in the mid-50s. Wednesday, northwest winds 10 to 20 miles per hour. Sunny. Highs in the mid-70s. Here are the weather conditions at 11 p.m. Central Daylight Time. Bismarck, clear. Temperature 67 degrees, relative humidity 58%. Wind west at 12 miles an hour. Pressure 30.04 inches and rising. Mendon, clear. 59 degrees, relative humidity 88%. Wind west at 10 miles an hour. Hazen, clear. 59 degrees, relative humidity 77%. Wind west at 8 miles an hour. Harvey, partly cloudy. 61 degrees, relative humidity 94%. Wind west at 7 miles an hour. Minot, cloudy. 63 degrees, relative humidity 75%. Wind west at 10 miles an hour. Dickinson, clear. 59 degrees, relative humidity 72%. Wind west at 12 miles an hour. Elsewhere around North Dakota, it was 63 at Garrison. It was clear, with a temperature of 63 at Jamestown, 69 at Fargo, 65 at Grand Forks, and 63 at Devil's Lake. At Williston, it was cloudy, with a temperature of 57. In northern South Dakota, it was clear. It was 57 at Mobridge, and 59 at Aberdeen. In eastern Montana, skies ranged from mostly cloudy to cloudy. It was 61 at Miles City, 57 at Glendive, and 60 at Sydney. Once again, at Bismarck, the temperature was 67 degrees under clear skies. The regional weather forecast from your National Weather Service office in Bismarck. Showers likely northwest and north-central tonight, with an isolated thunderstorm possible. Slight chance of showers southwest and south-central. Near critical to critical fire weather conditions are forecast for Thursday along, south and west of Lake Sakakawea and the Missouri River. A fire weather watch has been issued for southwest and portions of northwest North Dakota. Cooler temperatures Wednesday, a notable but brief warm-up for Thursday, with much cooler temperatures expected by the weekend. More widespread showers and isolated thunderstorms return late in the weekend into early next week. The detailed forecast for North Dakota, tonight, partly cloudy in the evening then becoming mostly cloudy. Showers becoming likely north, with a slight chance of a thunderstorm. Slight chance of showers south. Lows in the mid-40s to mid-50s. Wednesday, sunny. Highs in the upper 60s to upper 70s. Wednesday night, mostly clear. Lows in the mid-40s to mid-50s. Thursday, mostly sunny. Breezy. Highs from the mid-70s northeast to the upper 80s southwest. Here is the forecast for the Bismarck-Mendon listening area. Rest of tonight, mostly clear late in the evening, then partly cloudy with a slight chance of showers after midnight. Lows in the mid-50s. West winds 10 to 15 miles per hour. Wednesday, sunny. Highs in the mid-70s. Northwest winds 10 to 15 miles per hour with gusts up to 25 miles per hour. Wednesday night, mostly clear. Lows in the upper 40s. West winds around 5 miles per hour, becoming south around 5 miles per hour after midnight. Thursday, sunny. Highs in the mid-80s. South winds 5 to 15 miles per hour. Thursday night, mostly clear. Lows in the mid-50s. Southwest winds 5 to 10 miles per hour, becoming southeast after midnight. Friday, sunny. Highs in the lower 80s. Friday night, partly cloudy. A slight chance of showers and thunderstorms in the evening. Lows in the upper 40s. Saturday, mostly sunny. Highs in the mid-60s. Saturday night, partly cloudy in the evening, then mostly cloudy with a slight chance of showers after midnight. Lows in the lower 40s. Chance of rain 20%. Sunday, mostly cloudy with a chance of showers in the morning, then partly sunny with a slight chance of showers and thunderstorms in the afternoon. Highs in the lower 60s. Chance of rain 30%. Sunday night, mostly cloudy. A chance of showers in the evening, then showers likely after midnight.
lows in the mid-40s. Chance of rain 70%. Monday, decreasing clouds. A 40% chance of showers. Highs in the mid-60s. Monday night, partly cloudy. Lows in the lower 40s. Tuesday, mostly sunny. Highs around 70. For Western Lake Sakakawea, rest of tonight, breezy. West winds 15 to 25 miles per hour. Slight chance of thunderstorms in the evening. Chance of showers through the night. Mostly cloudy. Lows in the upper 40s. Wednesday, breezy. West winds 15 to 25 miles per hour. Sunny. Highs in the mid-70s. For Eastern Lake Sakakawea, rest of tonight, breezy. West winds 15 to 25 miles per hour. Chance of showers through the night. Partly cloudy in the evening, then becoming mostly cloudy. Lows around 50. Wednesday, breezy. Northwest winds 15 to 25 miles per hour. Mostly sunny. Highs in the mid-70s. For Northern Lake Orahi, rest of tonight, west winds 10 to 20 miles per hour. Partly cloudy. Lows in the mid-50s. Wednesday, northwest winds 10 to 20 miles per hour. Sunny. Highs in the mid-70s. Here are the weather conditions at 11 p.m. Central Daylight Time. Bismarck, clear. Temperature 67 degrees, relative humidity 58%. Wind west at 12 miles an hour. Pressure 30.04 inches and rising. Mendon, clear. 59 degrees, relative humidity 88%. Wind west at 10 miles an hour. Hazen, clear. 59 degrees, relative humidity 77%. Wind west at 8 miles an hour. Harvey, partly cloudy. 61 degrees, relative humidity 94%. Wind west at 7 miles an hour. Minot, cloudy. 63 degrees, relative humidity 75%. Wind west at 10 miles an hour. Dickinson, clear. 59 degrees, relative humidity 72%. Wind west at 12 miles an hour. Elsewhere around North Dakota, it was 63 at Garrison. It was clear, with a temperature of 63 at Jamestown, 69 at Fargo, 65 at Grand Forks, and 63 at Devil's Lake. At Williston, it was cloudy, with a temperature of 57. In northern South Dakota, it was clear. It was 57 at Mobridge, and 59 at Aberdeen. In eastern Montana, skies ranged from mostly cloudy to cloudy. It was 61 at Miles City, 57 at Glendive, and 60 at Sydney. Once again, at Bismarck, the temperature was 67 degrees under clear skies. The regional weather forecast from your National Weather Service office in Bismarck. Showers likely northwest and north-central tonight, with an isolated thunderstorm possible. Slight chance of showers southwest and south-central. Near critical to critical fire weather conditions are forecast for Thursday along, south and west of Lake Sakakawea and the Missouri River. A fire weather watch has been issued for southwest and portions of northwest North Dakota. Cooler temperatures Wednesday, a notable but brief warm-up for Thursday, with much cooler temperatures expected by the weekend. More widespread showers and isolated thunderstorms return late in the weekend into early next week. The detailed forecast for North Dakota, tonight, partly cloudy in the evening then becoming mostly cloudy. Showers becoming likely north, with a slight chance of a thunderstorm. Slight chance of showers south. Lows in the mid-40s to mid-50s. Wednesday, sunny. Highs in the upper 60s to upper 70s. Wednesday night, mostly clear. Lows in the mid-40s to mid-50s. Thursday, mostly sunny. Breezy. Highs from the mid-70s northeast to the upper 80s southwest. Here is the forecast for the Bismarck-Mendon listening area. Rest of tonight, mostly clear late in the evening, then partly cloudy with a slight chance of showers after midnight. Lows in the mid-50s. West winds 10 to 15 miles per hour. Wednesday, sunny. Highs in the mid-70s. Northwest winds 10 to 15 miles per hour with gusts up to 25 miles per hour. Wednesday night, mostly clear. Lows in the upper 40s. West winds

around 5 miles per hour, becoming south around 5 miles per hour after midnight. Thursday, sunny. Highs in the mid-80s. South winds 5 to 15 miles per hour. Thursday night, mostly clear. Lows in the mid-50s. Southwest winds 5 to 10 miles per hour, becoming southeast after midnight. Friday, sunny. Highs in the lower 80s. Friday night, partly cloudy. A slight chance of showers and thunderstorms in the evening. Lows in the upper 40s. Saturday, mostly sunny. Highs in the mid-60s. Saturday night, partly cloudy in the evening, then mostly cloudy with a slight chance of showers after midnight. Lows in the lower 40s. Chance of rain 20%. Sunday, mostly cloudy with a chance of showers in the morning, then partly sunny with a slight chance of showers and thunderstorms in the afternoon. Highs in the lower 60s. Chance of rain 30%. Sunday night, mostly cloudy. A chance of showers in the evening, then showers likely after midnight. Lows in the mid-40s. Chance of rain 70%. Monday, decreasing clouds. A 40% chance of showers. Highs in the mid-60s. Monday night, partly cloudy. Lows in the lower 40s. Tuesday, mostly sunny. Highs around 70. For Western Lake Sakakawea, rest of tonight, breezy. West winds 15 to 25 miles per hour. Slight chance of thunderstorms in the evening. Chance of showers through the night. Mostly cloudy. Lows in the upper 40s. Wednesday, breezy. West winds 15 to 25 miles per hour. Sunny. Highs in the mid-70s. For Eastern Lake Sakakawea, rest of tonight, breezy. West winds 15 to 25 miles per hour. Chance of showers through the night. Partly cloudy in the evening, then becoming mostly cloudy. Lows around 50. Wednesday, breezy. Northwest winds 15 to 25 miles per hour. Mostly sunny. Highs in the mid-70s. For Northern Lake Oahe, rest of tonight, west winds 10 to 20 miles per hour. Partly cloudy. Lows in the mid-50s. Wednesday, northwest winds 10 to 20 miles per hour. Sunny. Highs in the mid-70s. Here are the weather conditions at 11 p.m. Central Daylight Time. Bismarck, clear. Temperature 67 degrees, relative humidity 58%. Wind west at 12 miles an hour. Pressure 30.04 inches and rising. Mendon, clear. 59 degrees, relative humidity 88%. Wind west at 10 miles an hour. Hazen, clear. 59 degrees, relative humidity 77%. Wind west at 8 miles an hour. Harvey, partly cloudy. 61 degrees, relative humidity 94%. Wind west at 7 miles an hour. Minot, cloudy. 63 degrees, relative humidity 75%. Wind west at 10 miles an hour. Dickinson, clear. 59 degrees, relative humidity 72%. Wind west at 12 miles an hour. Elsewhere around North Dakota, it was 63 at Garrison. It was clear, with a temperature of 63 at Jamestown, 69 at Fargo, 65 at Grand Forks, and 63 at Devil's Lake. At Williston, it was cloudy, with a temperature of 57. In northern South Dakota, it was clear. It was 57 at Mobridge, and 59 at Aberdeen. In eastern Montana, skies ranged from mostly cloudy to cloudy. It was 61 at Miles City, 57 at Glendive, and 60 at Sydney. Once again, at Bismarck, the temperature was 67 degrees under clear skies. The regional weather forecast from your National Weather Service office in Bismarck. Showers likely northwest and north-central tonight, with an isolated thunderstorm possible. Slight chance of showers southwest and south-central. Near critical to critical fire weather conditions are forecast for Thursday along, south and west of Lake Sakakawea and the Missouri River. A fire weather watch has been issued for southwest and portions of northwest North Dakota. Cooler temperatures Wednesday, a notable but brief warm-up for Thursday, with much cooler temperatures expected by the weekend. More widespread showers and isolated thunderstorms return.

lows in the mid-50s. West winds 10 to 15 miles per hour. Wednesday, sunny. Highs in the mid-70s. Northwest winds 10 to 15 miles per hour with gusts up to 25 miles per hour. Wednesday night, mostly clear. Lows in the upper 40s. West winds around 5 miles per hour, becoming south around 5 miles per hour after midnight. Thursday, sunny. Highs in the mid-80s. South winds 5 to 15 miles per hour. Thursday night, mostly clear. Lows in the mid-50s. Southwest winds 5 to 10 miles per hour, becoming southeast after midnight. Friday, sunny. Highs in the lower 80s. Friday night, partly cloudy. A slight chance of showers and thunderstorms in the evening. Lows in the upper 40s. Saturday, mostly sunny. Highs in the mid-60s. Saturday night, partly cloudy in the evening, then mostly cloudy with a slight chance of showers after midnight. Lows in the lower 40s. Chance of rain 20%. Sunday, mostly cloudy with a chance of showers in the morning, then partly sunny with a slight chance of showers and thunderstorms in the afternoon. Highs in the lower 60s. Chance of rain 30%. Sunday night, mostly cloudy. A chance of showers in the evening, then showers likely after midnight. Lows in the mid-40s. Chance of rain 70%. Monday, decreasing clouds. A 40% chance of showers. Highs in the mid-60s. Monday night, partly cloudy. Lows in the lower 40s. Tuesday, mostly sunny. Highs around 70. For Western Lake Sakakawea, rest of tonight, breezy. West winds 15 to 25 miles per hour. Slight chance of thunderstorms in the evening. Chance of showers through the night. Mostly cloudy. Lows in the upper 40s. Wednesday, breezy. West winds 15 to 25 miles per hour. Sunny. Highs in the mid-70s. For Eastern Lake Sakakawea, rest of tonight, breezy. West winds 15 to 25 miles per hour. Chance of showers through the night. Partly cloudy in the evening, then becoming mostly cloudy. Lows around 50. Wednesday, breezy. Northwest winds 15 to 25 miles per hour. Mostly sunny. Highs in the mid-70s. For Northern Lake Oahe, rest of tonight, west winds 10 to 20 miles per hour. Partly cloudy. Lows in the mid-50s. Wednesday, northwest winds 10 to 20 miles per hour. Sunny. Highs in the mid-70s. Here are the weather conditions at 11 p.m. Central Daylight Time. Bismarck, clear. Temperature 67 degrees, relative humidity 58%. Wind west at 12 miles an hour. Pressure 30.04 inches and rising. Mendham, clear. 59 degrees, relative humidity 88%. Wind west at 10 miles an hour. Hazen, clear. 59 degrees, relative humidity 77%. Wind west at 8 miles an hour. Harvey, partly cloudy. 61 degrees, relative humidity 94%. Wind west at 7 miles an hour. Minot, cloudy. 63 degrees, relative humidity 75%. Wind west at 10 miles an hour. Dickinson, clear. 59 degrees, relative humidity 72%. Wind west at 12 miles an hour. Elsewhere around North Dakota, it was 63 at Garrison. It was clear, with a temperature of 63 at Jamestown, 69 at Fargo, 65 at Grand Forks, and 63 at Devil's Lake. At Williston, it was cloudy, with a temperature of 57. In northern South Dakota, it was clear. It was 57 at Mobridge, and 59 at Aberdeen. In eastern Montana, skies ranged from mostly cloudy to cloudy. It was 61 at Miles City, 57 at Glendive, and 60 at Sydney. Once again, at Bismarck, the temperature was 67 degrees under clear skies. The regional weather forecast from your National Weather Service office in Bismarck. Showers likely northwest and north-central tonight, with an isolated thunderstorm possible. Slight chance of showers southwest and south-central. Near critical to critical fire weather conditions.

forecast for Thursday along south and west of Lake Sakakawea and the Missouri River. A fire weather watch has been issued for southwest and portions of northwest North Dakota. Cooler temperatures Wednesday, a notable but brief warm-up for Thursday, with much cooler temperatures expected by the weekend. More widespread showers and isolated thunderstorms return late in the weekend into early next week. The detailed forecast for North Dakota, tonight, partly cloudy in the evening then becoming mostly cloudy. Showers becoming likely north, with a slight chance of a thunderstorm. Slight chance of showers south. Lows in the mid-40s to mid-50s. Wednesday, sunny. Highs in the upper 60s to upper 70s. Wednesday night, mostly clear. Lows in the mid-40s to mid-50s. Thursday, mostly sunny. Breezy. Highs from the mid-70s northeast to the upper 80s southwest. Here is the forecast for the Bismarck Minden listening area. Rest of tonight, mostly clear late in the evening, then partly cloudy with a slight chance of showers after midnight. Lows in the mid-50s. West winds 10 to 15 miles per hour. Wednesday, sunny. Highs in the mid-70s. Northwest winds 10 to 15 miles per hour with gusts up to 25 miles per hour. Wednesday night, mostly clear. Lows in the upper 40s. West winds around 5 miles per hour, becoming south around 5 miles per hour after midnight. Thursday, sunny. Highs in the mid-80s. South winds 5 to 15 miles per hour. Thursday night, mostly clear. Lows in the mid-50s. Southwest winds 5 to 10 miles per hour, becoming southeast after midnight. Friday, sunny. Highs in the lower 80s. Friday night, partly cloudy. A slight chance of showers and thunderstorms in the evening. Lows in the upper 40s. Saturday, mostly sunny. Highs in the mid-60s. Saturday night, partly cloudy in the evening, then mostly cloudy with a slight chance of showers after midnight. Lows in the lower 40s. Chance of rain 20%. Sunday, mostly cloudy with a chance of showers in the morning, then partly sunny with a slight chance of showers and thunderstorms in the afternoon. Highs in the lower 60s. Chance of rain 30%. Sunday night, mostly cloudy. A chance of showers in the evening, then showers likely after midnight. Lows in the mid-40s. Chance of rain 70%. Monday, decreasing clouds. A 40% chance of showers. Highs in the mid-60s. Monday night, partly cloudy. Lows in the lower 40s. Tuesday, mostly sunny. Highs around 70. For Western Lake Sakakawea, rest of tonight, breezy. West winds 15 to 25 miles per hour. Slight chance of thunderstorms in the evening. Chance of showers through the night. Mostly cloudy. Lows in the upper 40s. Wednesday, breezy. West winds 15 to 25 miles per hour. Sunny. Highs in the mid-70s. For Eastern Lake Sakakawea, rest of tonight, breezy. West winds 15 to 25 miles per hour. Chance of showers through the night. Partly cloudy in the evening, then becoming mostly cloudy. Lows around 50. Wednesday, breezy. Northwest winds 15 to 25 miles per hour. Mostly sunny. Highs in the mid-70s. For Northern Lake Oahe, rest of tonight, west winds 10 to 20 miles per hour. Partly cloudy. Lows in the mid-50s. Wednesday, northwest winds 10 to 20 miles per hour. Sunny. Highs in the mid-70s. 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Providing weather information 24 hours a day from your National Weather Service office in Bismarck. Here are the weather conditions at 11 p.m. Central Daylight Time. Bismarck, clear. Temperature 67 degrees, relative humidity 58%. Wind west at 12 miles an hour. Pressure 30.04 inches and rising. Minden, clear. 59 degrees, relative humidity 88%. Wind west at 10 miles an hour. Hazen, clear. 59 degrees, relative humidity 77%.

Wind west at 8 miles an hour. Harvey, partly cloudy. 61 degrees, relative humidity 94%. Wind west at 7 miles an hour. Minot, cloudy. 63 degrees, relative humidity 75%. Wind west at 10 miles an hour. Dickinson, clear. 59 degrees, relative humidity 72%. Wind west at 12 miles an hour. Elsewhere around North Dakota, it was 63 at Garrison. It was clear, with a temperature of 63 at Jamestown, 69 at Fargo, 65 at Grand Forks, and 63 at Devil's Lake. At Williston, it was cloudy, with a temperature of 57. In northern South Dakota, it was clear. It was 57 at Mobridge, and 59 at Aberdeen. In eastern Montana, skies ranged from mostly cloudy to cloudy. It was 61 at Miles City, 57 at Glendive, and 60 at Sydney. Once again, at Bismarck, the temperature was 67 degrees under clear skies. Here are the weather conditions at midnight Central Daylight Time. Bismarck, clear. Temperature 64 degrees, relative humidity 64%. Wind west at 6 miles an hour. Pressure 30.04 inches and steady. Mendham, clear. 59 degrees, relative humidity 88%. Wind west at 9 miles an hour. Hazen, clear. 61 degrees, relative humidity 72%. Wind west at 10 miles an hour. Harvey, clear. 59 degrees, relative humidity 94%. Wind west at 9 miles an hour. Minot, cloudy. 61 degrees, relative humidity 81%. Wind west at 14 miles an hour. Dickinson, partly cloudy. 60 degrees, relative humidity 66%. Wind west at 14 miles an hour, gusting to 24. Elsewhere around North Dakota, it was 62 at Garrison. It was clear, with a temperature of 62 at Jamestown, 68 at Fargo, 63 at Grand Forks, and 62 at Devil's Lake. At Williston, it was cloudy, with a temperature of 57. In northern South Dakota, skies ranged from clear to partly cloudy. It was 60 at Mobridge, and 57 at Aberdeen. In eastern Montana, it was partly cloudy, with a temperature of 58 at Miles City, and 55 at Glendive. At Sydney, it was cloudy, with a temperature of 59. Once again, at Bismarck, the temperature was 64 degrees under clear skies. The regional weather forecast from your National Weather Service office in Bismarck. Showers likely northwest and north-central tonight, with an isolated thunderstorm possible. Slight chance of showers southwest and south-central. Near critical to critical fire weather conditions are forecast for Thursday along, south and west of Lake Sakakawea and the Missouri River. A fire weather watch has been issued for southwest and portions of northwest North Dakota. Cooler temperatures Wednesday, a notable but brief warm-up for Thursday, with much cooler temperatures expected by the weekend. More widespread showers and isolated thunderstorms return late in the weekend into early next week. The detailed forecast for North Dakota, tonight, partly cloudy in the evening then becoming mostly cloudy. Showers becoming likely north, with a slight chance of a thunderstorm. Slight chance of showers south. Lows in the mid-40s to mid-50s. Wednesday, sunny. Highs in the upper 60s to upper 70s. Wednesday night, mostly clear. Lows in the mid-40s to mid-50s. Thursday, mostly sunny. Breezy. Highs from the mid-70s northeast to the upper 80s southwest. Here is the forecast for the Bismarck Mendham listening area. Rest of tonight, mostly clear late in the evening, then partly cloudy with a slight chance of showers after midnight. Lows in the mid-50s. West winds 10 to 15 miles per hour. Wednesday, sunny. Highs in the mid-70s. Northwest winds 10 to 15 miles per hour with gusts up to 25 miles per hour. Wednesday night, mostly clear. Lows in the upper 40s. West winds around 5 miles per hour, becoming south around 5 miles per hour after midnight. Thursday, sunny. Highs in the mid-80s. South winds 5 to 15 miles per hour. Thursday night, mostly clear. Lows in the mid-50s.

southwest winds 5 to 10 miles per hour, becoming southeast after midnight. Friday, sunny. Highs in the lower 80s. Friday night, partly cloudy. A slight chance of showers and thunderstorms in the evening. Lows in the upper 40s. Saturday, mostly sunny. Highs in the mid-60s. Saturday night, partly cloudy in the evening, then mostly cloudy with a slight chance of showers after midnight. Lows in the lower 40s. Chance of rain 20%. Sunday, mostly cloudy with a chance of showers in the morning, then partly sunny with a slight chance of showers and thunderstorms in the afternoon. Highs in the lower 60s. Chance of rain 30%. Sunday night, mostly cloudy. A chance of showers in the evening, then showers likely after midnight. Lows in the mid-40s. Chance of rain 70%. Monday, decreasing clouds. A 40% chance of showers. Highs in the mid-60s. Monday night, partly cloudy. Lows in the lower 40s. Tuesday, mostly sunny. Highs around 70. For Western Lake Sakakawea, rest of tonight, breezy. West winds 15 to 25 miles per hour. Slight chance of thunderstorms in the evening. Chance of showers through the night. Mostly cloudy. Lows in the upper 40s. Wednesday, breezy. West winds 15 to 25 miles per hour. Sunny. Highs in the mid-70s. For Eastern Lake Sakakawea, rest of tonight, breezy. West winds 15 to 25 miles per hour. Chance of showers through the night. Partly cloudy in the evening, then becoming mostly cloudy. Lows around 50. Wednesday, breezy. Northwest winds 15 to 25 miles per hour. Mostly sunny. Highs in the mid-70s. For Northern Lake Oahe, rest of tonight, west winds 10 to 20 miles per hour. Partly cloudy. Lows in the mid-50s. Wednesday, northwest winds 10 to 20 miles per hour. Sunny. Highs in the mid-70s. Here are the weather conditions at midnight Central Daylight Time. Bismarck, clear. Temperature 64 degrees, relative humidity 64%. Wind west at 6 miles an hour. Pressure 30.04 inches and steady. Mendham, clear. 59 degrees, relative humidity 88%. Wind west at 9 miles an hour. Hazen, clear. 61 degrees, relative humidity 72%. Wind west at 10 miles an hour. Harvey, clear. 59 degrees, relative humidity 94%. Wind west at 9 miles an hour. Minot, cloudy. 61 degrees, relative humidity 81%. Wind west at 14 miles an hour. Dickinson, partly cloudy. 60 degrees, relative humidity 66%. Wind west at 14 miles an hour, gusting to 24. Elsewhere around North Dakota, it was 62 at Garrison. It was clear, with a temperature of 62 at Jamestown, 68 at Fargo, 63 at Grand Forks, and 62 at Devil's Lake. At Williston, it was cloudy, with a temperature of 57. In northern South Dakota, skies ranged from clear to partly cloudy. It was 60 at Mobridge, and 57 at Aberdeen. In eastern Montana, it was partly cloudy, with a temperature of 58 at Miles City, and 55 at Glendive. At Sydney, it was cloudy, with a temperature of 59. Once again, at Bismarck, the temperature was 64 degrees under clear skies. Here are the weather conditions at midnight Central Daylight Time. Bismarck, clear. Temperature 64 degrees, relative humidity 64%. Wind west at 6 miles an hour. Pressure 30.04 inches and steady. Mendham, clear. 59 degrees, relative humidity 88%. Wind west at 9 miles an hour. Hazen, clear. 61 degrees, relative humidity 72%. Wind west at 10 miles an hour. Harvey, clear. 59 degrees, relative humidity 94%. Wind west at 9 miles an hour. Minot, cloudy. 61 degrees, relative humidity 81%. Wind west at 14 miles an hour.
Dickinson, partly cloudy. 60 degrees, relative humidity 66%. Wind west at 14 miles an hour, gusting to 24. Elsewhere around North Dakota, it was 62 at Garrison. It was clear, with a temperature of 62 at Jamestown, 68 at Fargo, 63 at Grand Forks, and 62 at Devil's Lake. At Williston, it was cloudy, with a temperature of 57. In northern South Dakota, skies ranged from clear to partly cloudy. It was 60 at Mobridge, and 57 at Aberdeen. In eastern Montana, it was partly cloudy, with a temperature of 58 at Miles City, and 55 at Glendive. At Sydney, it was cloudy, with a temperature of 59. Once again, at Bismarck, the temperature was 64 degrees under clear skies. The regional weather forecast from your National Weather Service office in Bismarck. Showers likely northwest and north-central tonight, with an isolated thunderstorm possible. Slight chance of showers southwest and south-central. Near critical to critical fire weather conditions are forecast for Thursday along, south and west of Lake Sakakawea and the Missouri River. A fire weather watch has been issued for southwest and portions of northwest North Dakota. Cooler temperatures Wednesday, a notable but brief warm-up for Thursday, with much cooler temperatures expected by the weekend. More widespread showers and isolated thunderstorms return late in the weekend into early next week. The detailed forecast for North Dakota, tonight, partly cloudy in the evening then becoming mostly cloudy. Showers becoming likely north, with a slight chance of a thunderstorm. Slight chance of showers south. Lows in the mid-40s to mid-50s. Wednesday, sunny. Highs in the upper 60s to upper 70s. Wednesday night, mostly clear. Lows in the mid-40s to mid-50s. Thursday, mostly sunny. Breezy. Highs from the mid-70s northeast to the upper 80s southwest. Here is the forecast for the Bismarck, Minden listening area. Rest of tonight, mostly clear late in the evening, then partly cloudy with a slight chance of showers after midnight. Lows in the mid-50s. West winds 10 to 15 miles per hour. Wednesday, sunny. Highs in the mid-70s. Northwest winds 10 to 15 miles per hour with gusts up to 25 miles per hour. Wednesday night, mostly clear. Lows in the upper 40s. West winds around 5 miles per hour, becoming south around 5 miles per hour after midnight. Thursday, sunny. Highs in the mid-80s. South winds 5 to 15 miles per hour. Thursday night, mostly clear. Lows in the mid-50s. Southwest winds 5 to 10 miles per hour, becoming southeast after midnight. Friday, sunny. Highs in the lower 80s. Friday night, partly cloudy. A slight chance of showers and thunderstorms in the evening. Lows in the upper 40s. Saturday, mostly sunny. Highs in the mid-60s. Saturday night, partly cloudy in the evening, then mostly cloudy with a slight chance of showers after midnight. Lows in the lower 40s. Chance of rain 20%. Sunday, mostly cloudy with a chance of showers in the morning, then partly sunny with a slight chance of showers and thunderstorms in the afternoon. Highs in the lower 60s. Chance of rain 30%. Sunday night, mostly cloudy. A chance of showers in the evening, then showers likely after midnight. Lows in the mid-40s. Chance of rain 70%. Monday, decreasing clouds. A 40% chance of showers. Highs in the mid-60s. Monday night, partly cloudy. Lows in the lower 40s. Tuesday, mostly sunny. Highs around 70. For western Lake Sakakawea, rest of tonight, breezy. West winds 15 to 25 miles per hour. Slight chance of thunderstorms in the evening. Chance of showers through the night. Mostly cloudy. Lows in the upper 40s. Wednesday, breezy. West winds 15 to 25 miles per hour. Sunny. Highs in the mid-70s. For eastern Lake Sakakawea, rest of tonight, breezy. West winds 15 to 25 miles per hour. Chance of showers through the night. Partly cloudy in the evening then becoming mostly cloudy. Lows around 50. Wednesday, breezy. Northwest winds 15 to 25 miles per hour.

hour. Mostly sunny. Highs in the mid-70s. For northern Lake Oahe, rest of tonight, west winds 10 to 20 miles per hour. Partly cloudy. Lows in the mid-50s. Wednesday, northwest winds 10 to 20 miles per hour. Sunny. Highs in the mid-70s. Here are the weather conditions at midnight Central Daylight Time. Bismarck, clear. Temperature 64 degrees, relative humidity 64%. Wind west at 6 miles an hour. Pressure 30.04 inches and steady. Mendon, clear. 59 degrees, relative humidity 88%. Wind west at 9 miles an hour. Hazen, clear. 61 degrees, relative humidity 72%. Wind west at 10 miles an hour. Harvey, clear. 59 degrees, relative humidity 94%. Wind west at 9 miles an hour. Minot, cloudy. 61 degrees, relative humidity 81%. Wind west at 14 miles an hour. Dickinson, partly cloudy. 60 degrees, relative humidity 66%. Wind west at 14 miles an hour, gusting to 24. Elsewhere around North Dakota, it was 62 at Garrison. It was clear, with a temperature of 62 at Jamestown, 68 at Fargo, 63 at Grand Forks, and 62 at Devil's Lake. At Williston, it was cloudy, with a temperature of 57. In northern South Dakota, skies ranged from clear to partly cloudy. It was 60 at Mobridge, and 57 at Aberdeen. In eastern Montana, it was partly cloudy, with a temperature of 58 at Miles City, and 55 at Glendive. At Sydney, it was cloudy, with a temperature of 59. Once again, at Bismarck, the temperature was 64 degrees under clear skies. The regional weather forecast from your National Weather Service office in Bismarck. Showers likely northwest and north-central tonight, with an isolated thunderstorm possible. Slight chance of showers southwest and south-central. Near critical to critical fire weather conditions are forecast for Thursday along, south and west of Lake Sakakawea and the Missouri River. A fire weather watch has been issued for southwest and portions of northwest North Dakota. Cooler temperatures Wednesday, a notable but brief warm-up for Thursday, with much cooler temperatures expected by the weekend. More widespread showers and isolated thunderstorms return late in the weekend into early next week. The detailed forecast for North Dakota, tonight, partly cloudy in the evening then becoming mostly cloudy. Showers becoming likely north, with a slight chance of a thunderstorm. Slight chance of showers south. Lows in the mid-40s to mid-50s. Wednesday, sunny. Highs in the upper 60s to upper 70s. Wednesday night, mostly clear. Lows in the mid-40s to mid-50s. Thursday, mostly sunny. Breezy. Highs from the mid-70s northeast to the upper 80s southwest. Here is the forecast for the Bismarck, Mendon listening area. Rest of tonight, mostly clear late in the evening, then partly cloudy with a slight chance of showers after midnight. Lows in the mid-50s. West winds 10 to 15 miles per hour. Wednesday, sunny. Highs in the mid-70s. Northwest winds 10 to 15 miles per hour with gusts up to 25 miles per hour. Wednesday night, mostly clear. Lows in the upper 40s. West winds around 5 miles per hour, becoming south around 5 miles per hour after midnight. Thursday, sunny. Highs in the mid-80s. South winds 5 to 15 miles per hour. Thursday night, mostly clear. Lows in the mid-50s. Southwest winds 5 to 10 miles per hour, becoming southeast after midnight. Friday, sunny. Highs in the lower 80s. Friday night, partly cloudy. A slight chance of showers and thunderstorms in the evening. Lows in the upper 40s. Saturday, mostly sunny. Highs in the mid-60s. Saturday night, partly cloudy in the evening, then mostly cloudy with a slight chance of showers after midnight. Lows in the lower 40s. Chance of rain 20%. Sunday, mostly cloudy with a chance of showers in the morning, then partly sunny with a slight chance of showers and thunderstorms in the afternoon. Highs in the lower 60s. Chance of rain 30%.

Sunday night, mostly cloudy. A chance of showers in the evening, then showers likely after midnight. Lows in the mid-40s. Chance of rain 70%. Monday, decreasing clouds. A 40% chance of showers. Highs in the mid-60s. Monday night, partly cloudy. Lows in the lower 40s. Tuesday, mostly sunny. Highs around 70. For Western Lakes Aconcagua, rest of tonight, breezy. West winds 15 to 25 miles per hour. Slight chance of thunderstorms in the evening. Chance of showers through the night. Mostly cloudy. Lows in the upper 40s. Wednesday, breezy. West winds 15 to 25 miles per hour. Sunny. Highs in the mid-70s. For Eastern Lakes Aconcagua, rest of tonight, breezy. West winds 15 to 25 miles per hour. Chance of showers through the night. Partly cloudy in the evening, then becoming mostly cloudy. Lows around 50. Wednesday, breezy. Northwest winds 15 to 25 miles per hour. Mostly sunny. Highs in the mid-70s. For Northern Lake Oahe, rest of tonight, west winds 10 to 20 miles per hour. Partly cloudy. Lows in the mid-50s. Wednesday, northwest winds 10 to 20 miles per hour. Sunny. Highs in the mid-70s. Here are the weather conditions at midnight Central Daylight Time. Bismarck, clear. Temperature 64 degrees, relative humidity 64%. Wind west at 6 miles an hour. Pressure 30.04 inches and steady. Mandan, clear. 59 degrees, relative humidity 88%. Wind west at 9 miles an hour. Hazen, clear. 61 degrees, relative humidity 72%. Wind west at 10 miles an hour. Harvey, clear. 59 degrees, relative humidity 94%. Wind west at 9 miles an hour. Minot, cloudy. 61 degrees, relative humidity 81%. Wind west at 14 miles an hour. Dickinson, partly cloudy. 60 degrees, relative humidity 66%. Wind west at 14 miles an hour, gusting to 24. Elsewhere around North Dakota, it was 62 at Garrison. It was clear, with a temperature of 62 at Jamestown, 68 at Fargo, 63 at Grand Forks, and 62 at Devil's Lake. At Williston, it was cloudy, with a temperature of 57. In northern South Dakota, skies ranged from clear to partly cloudy. It was 60 at Mobridge, and 57 at Aberdeen. In eastern Montana, it was partly cloudy, with a temperature of 58 at Miles City, and 55 at Glendive. At Sydney, it was cloudy, with a temperature of 59. Once again, at Bismarck, the temperature was 64 degrees under clear skies. The regional weather forecast from your National Weather Service office in Bismarck. Showers likely northwest and north-central tonight, with an isolated thunderstorm possible. Slight chance of showers southwest and south-central. Near critical to critical fire weather conditions are forecast for Thursday along, south and west of Lake Sakakawea and the Missouri River. A fire weather watch has been issued for southwest and portions of northwest North Dakota. Cooler temperatures Wednesday, a notable but brief warm-up for Thursday, with much cooler temperatures expected by the weekend. More widespread showers and isolated thunderstorms return late in the weekend into early next week. The detailed forecast for North Dakota, tonight, partly cloudy in the evening, then becoming mostly cloudy. Showers becoming likely north, with a slight chance of a thunderstorm. Slight chance of showers south. Lows in the mid-40s to mid-50s. Wednesday, sunny. Highs in the upper 60s to upper 70s. Wednesday night, mostly clear. Lows in the mid-40s to mid-50s. Thursday, mostly sunny. Breezy. Highs from the mid-70s northeast to the upper 80s southwest. Here is the forecast for the Bismarck Mandan listening area. Rest of tonight, mostly clear late in the evening, then partly cloudy with a slight chance of showers after midnight.

miles per hour with gusts up to 25 miles per hour. Wednesday night, mostly clear. Lows in the upper 40s. West winds around 5 miles per hour, becoming south around 5 miles per hour after midnight. Thursday, sunny. Highs in the mid-80s. South winds 5 to 15 miles per hour. Thursday night, mostly clear. Lows in the mid-50s. Southwest winds 5 to 10 miles per hour, becoming southeast after midnight. Friday, sunny. Highs in the lower 80s. Friday night, partly cloudy. A slight chance of showers and thunderstorms in the evening. Lows in the upper 40s. Saturday, mostly sunny. Highs in the mid-60s. Saturday night, partly cloudy in the evening, then mostly cloudy with a slight chance of showers after midnight. Lows in the lower 40s. Chance of rain 20%. Sunday, mostly cloudy with a chance of showers in the morning, then partly sunny with a slight chance of showers and thunderstorms in the afternoon. Highs in the lower 60s. Chance of rain 30%. Sunday night, mostly cloudy. A chance of showers in the evening, then showers likely after midnight. Lows in the mid-40s. Chance of rain 70%. Monday, decreasing clouds. A 40% chance of showers. Highs in the mid-60s. Monday night, partly cloudy. Lows in the lower 40s. Tuesday, mostly sunny. Highs around 70. Here is the forecast for the Bismarck Mainland listening area. Rest of tonight, mostly clear late in the evening, then partly cloudy with a chance of showers after midnight. Lows in the mid-50s. West winds 10 to 15 miles per hour. Chance of rain 30%. Wednesday, sunny. Highs in the mid-70s. Northwest winds 10 to 15 miles per hour with gusts up to 25 miles per hour. Wednesday night, decreasing clouds. Lows around 50. North winds around 5 miles per hour, becoming south around 5 miles per hour after midnight. Thursday, sunny. Highs in the upper 80s. Southwest winds 5 to 15 miles per hour. Thursday night, mostly clear. Lows in the mid-50s. Southwest winds around 10 miles per hour. Friday, sunny. Highs in the mid-70s. Friday night, mostly clear. Lows in the mid-40s. Saturday, partly sunny. Highs in the upper 60s. Saturday night, mostly cloudy. A chance of showers after midnight. Lows in the mid-40s. Chance of rain 50%. Sunday, mostly cloudy. Showers likely and a slight chance of thunderstorms in the morning, then a chance of showers in the afternoon. Highs in the lower 60s. Chance of rain 70%. Sunday night, showers. Lows in the upper 40s. Monday, mostly cloudy with showers likely in the morning, then partly sunny with a chance of showers in the afternoon. Highs in the mid-60s. Chance of rain 60%. Monday night, partly cloudy in the evening then clearing. Lows in the lower 40s. Tuesday, sunny. Highs in the upper 60s. For Western Lake Sakakawea, rest of tonight, breezy. West winds 15 to 25 miles per hour. Slight chance of thunderstorms in the evening. Chance of showers through the night. Mostly cloudy. Lows in the upper 40s. Wednesday, breezy. West winds 15 to 25 miles per hour. Sunny. Highs in the mid-70s. For Eastern Lake Sakakawea, rest of tonight, breezy. West winds 15 to 25 miles per hour. Chance of showers through the night. Partly cloudy in the evening, then becoming mostly cloudy. Lows around 50. Wednesday, breezy. Northwest winds 15 to 25 miles per hour. Mostly sunny. Highs in the mid-70s. For Northern Lake Oahe, rest of tonight, west winds 10 to 20 miles per hour. Partly cloudy. Lows in the mid-50s. Wednesday, northwest winds 10 to 20 miles per hour. Sunny. Highs in the mid-70s. 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Providing weather information 24 hours a day from your National Weather

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Here are the weather conditions at midnight Central Daylight Time. Bismarck, clear. Temperature 64 degrees, relative humidity 64%. Wind west at 6 miles an hour. Pressure 30.04 inches and steady. Mendham, clear. 59 degrees, relative humidity 88%. Wind west at 9 miles an hour. Hazen, clear. 61 degrees, relative humidity 72%. Wind west at 10 miles an hour. Harvey, clear. 59 degrees, relative humidity 94%. Wind west at 9 miles an hour. Minot, cloudy. 61 degrees, relative humidity 81%. Wind west at 14 miles an hour. Dickinson, partly cloudy. 60 degrees, relative humidity 66%. Wind west at 14 miles an hour, gusting to 24. Elsewhere around North Dakota, it was 62 at Garrison. It was clear, with a temperature of 62 at Jamestown, 68 at Fargo, 63 at Grand Forks, and 62 at Devil's Lake. At Williston, it was cloudy, with a temperature of 57. In northern South Dakota, skies ranged from clear to partly cloudy. It was 60 at Mobridge, and 57. In northern South Dakota, skies ranged from clear to partly cloudy. It was 60 at Mobridge, and 57 at Aberdeen. In eastern Montana, it was partly cloudy, with a temperature of 58 at Miles City, and 55 at Glendive. At Sydney, it was cloudy, with a temperature of 59. Once again, at Bismarck, the temperature was 64 degrees under clear skies. The regional weather forecast from your National Weather Service office in Bismarck. Showers likely northwest and north-central tonight, with an isolated thunderstorm possible. Slight chance of showers southwest and south-central. Near critical to critical fire weather conditions are forecast for Thursday along, south and west of Lake Sakakawea and the Missouri River. A fire weather watch has been issued for southwest and portions of northwest North Dakota. Cooler temperatures Wednesday, a notable but brief warm-up for Thursday, with much cooler temperatures expected by the weekend. More widespread showers and isolated thunderstorms return late in the weekend into early next week. The detailed forecast for North Dakota, tonight, partly cloudy in the evening then becoming mostly cloudy. Showers becoming likely north, with a slight chance of a thunderstorm. Slight chance of showers south. Lows in the mid-40s to mid-50s. Wednesday, sunny. Highs in the upper 60s to upper 70s. Wednesday night, mostly clear. Lows in the mid-40s to mid-50s. Thursday, mostly sunny. Breezy. Highs from the mid-70s northeast to the upper 80s southwest. Here is the forecast for the Bismarck Mendham listening area. Rest of tonight, mostly clear late in the evening, then partly cloudy with a chance of showers after midnight. Lows in the mid-50s. West winds 10 to 15 miles per hour. Chance of rain 30%. Wednesday, sunny. Highs in the mid-70s. Northwest winds 10 to 15 miles per hour with gusts up to 25 miles per hour. Wednesday night, decreasing clouds. Lows around 50. North winds around 5 miles per hour, becoming south around 5 miles per hour after midnight. Thursday, sunny. Highs in the upper 80s. Southwest winds 5 to 15 miles per hour. Thursday night, mostly clear. Lows in the mid-50s. Southwest winds around 10 miles per hour. Friday, sunny. Highs in the mid-70s. Friday night, mostly clear. Lows in the mid-40s. Saturday, partly sunny. Highs in the upper 60s. Saturday night, mostly cloudy. A chance of showers after midnight. Lows in the mid-40s. Chance of rain 50%. Sunday, mostly cloudy. Showers likely and a slight chance of thunderstorms in the morning, then a chance of showers in the afternoon. Highs in the lower 60s. Chance of rain 70%. Sunday night, showers. Lows in the upper 40s. Monday, mostly cloudy with showers likely in the morning, then partly sunny with a chance of showers in the afternoon. Highs in the mid-60s. Chance of rain 60%.

Tonight, partly cloudy in the evening, then clearing. Lows in the lower 40s. Tuesday, sunny. Highs in the upper 60s. For Western Lake Secaucawea, rest of tonight, breezy. West winds 15 to 25 miles per hour. Slight chance of thunderstorms in the evening. Chance of showers through the night. Mostly cloudy. Lows in the upper 40s. Wednesday, breezy. West winds 15 to 25 miles per hour. Sunny. Highs in the mid-70s. For Eastern Lake Secaucawea, rest of tonight, breezy. West winds 15 to 25 miles per hour. Chance of showers through the night. Partly cloudy in the evening, then becoming mostly cloudy. Lows around 50. Wednesday, breezy. Northwest winds 15 to 25 miles per hour. Mostly sunny. Highs in the mid-70s. For Northern Lake Oahe, rest of tonight, west winds 10 to 20 miles per hour. Partly cloudy. Lows in the mid-50s. Wednesday, northwest winds 10 to 20 miles per hour. Sunny. Highs in the mid-70s. Here are the weather conditions at midnight Central Daylight Time. Bismarck, clear. Temperature 64 degrees, relative humidity 64%. Wind west at 6 miles an hour. Pressure 30.04 inches and steady. Mendham, clear. 59 degrees, relative humidity 88%. Wind west at 9 miles an hour. Hazen, clear. 61 degrees, relative humidity 72%. Wind west at 10 miles an hour. Harvey, clear. 59 degrees, relative humidity 94%. Wind west at 9 miles an hour. Minot, cloudy. 61 degrees, relative humidity 81%. Wind west at 14 miles an hour. Dickinson, partly cloudy. 60 degrees, relative humidity 66%. Wind west at 14 miles an hour, gusting to 24. Elsewhere around North Dakota, it was 62 at Garrison. It was clear, with a temperature of 62 at Jamestown, 68 at Fargo, 63 at Grand Forks, and 62 at Devil's Lake. At Williston, it was cloudy, with a temperature of 57. In northern South Dakota, skies ranged from clear to partly cloudy. It was 60 at Mobridge, and 57 at Aberdeen. In eastern Montana, it was partly cloudy, with a temperature of 58 at Miles City, and 55 at Glendive. At Sydney, it was cloudy, with a temperature of 59. Once again, at Bismarck, the temperature was 64 degrees under clear skies. The regional weather forecast from your National Weather Service office in Bismarck. Showers likely northwest and north-central tonight, with an isolated thunderstorm possible. Slight chance of showers southwest and south-central. Near critical to critical fire weather conditions are forecast for Thursday along, south and west of Lake Secaucawea and the Missouri River. A fire weather watch has been issued for southwest and portions of northwest North Dakota. Cooler temperatures Wednesday, a notable but brief warm-up for Thursday, with much cooler temperatures expected by the weekend. More widespread showers and isolated thunderstorms return late in the weekend into early next week. The detailed forecast for North Dakota, tonight, partly cloudy in the evening then becoming mostly cloudy. Showers becoming likely north, with a slight chance of a thunderstorm. Slight chance of showers south. Lows in the mid-40s to mid-50s. Wednesday, sunny. Highs in the upper 60s to upper 70s. Wednesday night, mostly clear. Lows in the mid-40s to mid-50s. Thursday, mostly sunny. Breezy. Highs from the mid-70s northeast to the upper 80s southwest. Here is the forecast for the Bismarck, Mendham listening area. Rest of tonight, mostly clear late in the evening, then partly cloudy with a chance of showers after midnight. Lows in the mid-50s. West winds 10 to 15 miles per hour. Chance of rain 30%. Wednesday, sunny. Highs in the mid-70s. Northwest winds 10 to 15 miles per hour with gusts up to 25 miles per hour. Wednesday night, decreasing clouds. Lows around 50. North winds around 5 miles per hour, becoming south around 5 miles per hour after midnight. Thursday, sunny.

highs in the upper 80s. Southwest winds 5 to 15 miles per hour. Thursday night, mostly clear. Lows in the mid-50s. Southwest winds around 10 miles per hour. Friday, sunny. Highs in the mid-70s. Friday night, mostly clear. Lows in the mid-40s. Saturday, partly sunny. Highs in the upper 60s. Saturday night, mostly cloudy. A chance of showers after midnight. Lows in the mid-40s. Chance of rain 50%. Sunday, mostly cloudy. Showers likely and a slight chance of thunderstorms in the morning, then a chance of showers in the afternoon. Highs in the lower 60s. Chance of rain 70%. Sunday night, showers. Lows in the upper 40s. Monday, mostly cloudy with showers likely in the morning, then partly sunny with a chance of showers in the afternoon. Highs in the mid-60s. Chance of rain 60%. Monday night, partly cloudy in the evening then clearing. Lows in the lower 40s. Tuesday, sunny. Highs in the upper 60s. For Western Lake Sakakawea, rest of tonight, breezy. West winds 15 to 25 miles per hour. Slight chance of thunderstorms in the evening. Chance of showers through the night. Mostly cloudy. Lows in the upper 40s. Wednesday, breezy. West winds 15 to 25 miles per hour. Sunny. Highs in the mid-70s. For Eastern Lake Sakakawea, rest of tonight, breezy. West winds 15 to 25 miles per hour. Chance of showers through the night. Partly cloudy in the evening, then becoming mostly cloudy. Lows around 50. Wednesday, breezy. Northwest winds 15 to 25 miles per hour. Mostly sunny. Highs in the mid-70s. For Northern Lake Oahe, rest of tonight, west winds 10 to 20 miles per hour. Partly cloudy. Lows in the mid-50s. Wednesday, northwest winds 10 to 20 miles per hour. Sunny. Highs in the mid-70s. Here are the weather conditions at midnight Central Daylight Time. Bismarck, clear. Temperature 64 degrees, relative humidity 64%. Wind west at 6 miles an hour. Pressure 30.04 inches and steady. Mendham, clear. 59 degrees, relative humidity 88%. Wind west at 9 miles an hour. Hazen, clear. 61 degrees, relative humidity 72%. Wind west at 10 miles an hour. Harvey, clear. 59 degrees, relative humidity 94%. Wind west at 9 miles an hour. Minot, cloudy. 61 degrees, relative humidity 81%. Wind west at 14 miles an hour. Dickinson, partly cloudy. 60 degrees, relative humidity 66%. Wind west at 14 miles an hour, gusting to 24. Elsewhere around North Dakota, it was 62 at Garrison. It was clear, with a temperature of 62 at Jamestown, 68 at Fargo, 63 at Grand Forks, and 62 at Devil's Lake. At Williston, it was cloudy, with a temperature of 57. In northern South Dakota, skies ranged from clear to partly cloudy. It was 60 at Mobridge, and 57 at Aberdeen. In eastern Montana, it was partly cloudy, with a temperature of 58 at Miles City, and 55 at Glendive. At Sydney, it was cloudy, with a temperature of 59. Once again, at Bismarck, the temperature was 64 degrees under clear skies. The regional weather forecast from your National Weather Service office in Bismarck. Showers likely northwest and north central tonight, with an isolated thunderstorm possible. Slight chance of showers southwest and south central. Near critical to critical fire weather conditions are forecast for Thursday along south and west of Lake Sakakawea and the Missouri River. A fire weather watch has been issued for southwest and portions of northwest North Dakota. Cooler temperatures Wednesday, a notable but brief warm-up for Thursday, with much cooler temperatures expected by the weekend. More widespread showers and isolated thunderstorms return late in the weekend into early next week. The detailed forecast for North Dakota, tonight, partly cloudy in the evening then becoming mostly cloudy. Showers becoming likely north, with a slight

chance of a thunderstorm. Slight chance of showers south. Lows in the mid-40s to mid-50s. Wednesday, sunny. Highs in the upper 60s to upper 70s. Wednesday night, mostly clear. Lows in the mid-40s to mid-50s. Thursday, mostly sunny. Breezy. Highs from the mid-70s northeast to the upper 80s southwest. Here is the forecast for the Bismarck Mandan listening area. Rest of tonight, mostly clear late in the evening, then partly cloudy with a chance of showers after midnight. Lows in the mid-50s. West winds 10 to 15 miles per hour. Chance of rain 30%. Wednesday, sunny. Highs in the mid-70s. Northwest winds 10 to 15 miles per hour with gusts up to 25 miles per hour. Wednesday night, decreasing clouds. Lows around 50. North winds around 5 miles per hour, becoming south around 5 miles per hour after midnight. Thursday, sunny. Highs in the upper 80s. Southwest winds 5 to 15 miles per hour. Thursday night, mostly clear. Lows in the mid-50s. Southwest winds around 10 miles per hour. Friday, sunny. Highs in the mid-70s. Friday night, mostly clear. Lows in the mid-40s. Saturday, partly sunny. Highs in the upper 60s. Saturday night, mostly cloudy. A chance of showers after midnight. Lows in the mid-40s. Chance of rain 50%. Sunday, mostly cloudy. Showers likely and a slight chance of thunderstorms in the morning, then a chance of showers in the afternoon. Highs in the lower 60s. Chance of rain 70%. Sunday night, showers. Lows in the upper 40s. Monday, mostly cloudy with showers likely in the morning, then partly sunny with a chance of showers in the afternoon. Highs in the mid-60s. Chance of rain 60%. Monday night, partly cloudy in the evening then clearing. Lows in the lower 40s. Tuesday, sunny. Highs in the upper 60s. For Western Lake Sakakawea, rest of tonight, breezy. West winds 15 to 25 miles per hour. Slight chance of thunderstorms in the evening. Chance of showers through the night. Mostly cloudy. Lows in the upper 40s. Wednesday, breezy. West winds 15 to 25 miles per hour. Sunny. Highs in the mid-70s. For Eastern Lake Sakakawea, rest of tonight, breezy. West winds 15 to 25 miles per hour. Chance of showers through the night. Partly cloudy in the evening, then becoming mostly cloudy. Lows around 50. Wednesday, breezy. Northwest winds 15 to 25 miles per hour. Mostly sunny. Highs in the mid-70s. For Northern Lake Oahe, rest of tonight, west winds 10 to 20 miles per hour. Partly cloudy. Lows in the mid-50s. Wednesday, northwest winds 10 to 20 miles per hour. Sunny. Highs in the mid-70s. Here are the weather conditions at midnight Central Daylight Time. Bismarck, clear. Temperature 64 degrees, relative humidity 64%. Wind west at 6 miles an hour. Pressure 30.04 inches and steady. Mandan, clear. 59 degrees, relative humidity 88%. Wind west at 9 miles an hour. Hazen, clear. 61 degrees, relative humidity 72%. Wind west at 10 miles an hour. Harvey, clear. 59 degrees, relative humidity 94%. Wind west at 9 miles an hour. Minot, cloudy. 61 degrees, relative humidity 81%. Wind west at 14 miles an hour. Dickinson, partly cloudy. 60 degrees, relative humidity 66%. Wind west at 14 miles an hour, gusting to 24. Elsewhere around North Dakota, it was 62 at Garrison. It was clear, with a temperature of 62 at Jamestown, 68 at Fargo, 63 at Grand Forks, and 62 at Devil's Lake. At Williston, it was cloudy, with a temperature of 57. In northern South Dakota, skies ranged from clear to partly cloudy. It was 60 at Mobridge, and 57 at Aberdeen. In eastern

Wednesday, a notable but brief warm-up for Thursday, with much cooler temperatures expected by the weekend. More widespread showers and isolated thunderstorms return late in the weekend into early next week. The detailed forecast for North Dakota, tonight, partly cloudy in the evening, then becoming mostly cloudy. Showers becoming likely north, with a slight chance of a thunderstorm. Slight chance of showers south. Lows in the mid-40s to mid-50s. Wednesday, sunny. Highs in the upper 60s to upper 70s. Wednesday night, mostly clear. Lows in the mid-40s to mid-50s. Thursday, mostly sunny. Breezy. Highs from the mid-70s northeast to the upper 80s southwest. Here is the forecast for the Bismarck Minden listening area. Rest of tonight, mostly clear late in the evening, then partly cloudy with a chance of showers after midnight. Lows in the mid-50s. West winds 10 to 15 miles per hour. Chance of rain 30%. Wednesday, sunny. Highs in the mid-70s. Northwest winds 10 to 15 miles per hour with gusts up to 25 miles per hour. Wednesday night, decreasing clouds. Lows around 50. North winds around 5 miles per hour, becoming south around 5 miles per hour after midnight. Thursday, sunny. Highs in the upper 80s. Southwest winds 5 to 15 miles per hour. Thursday night, mostly clear. Lows in the mid-50s. Southwest winds around 10 miles per hour. Friday, sunny. Highs in the mid-70s. Friday night, mostly clear. Lows in the mid-40s. Saturday, partly sunny. Highs in the upper 60s. Saturday night, mostly cloudy. A chance of showers after midnight. Lows in the mid-40s. Chance of rain 50%. Sunday, mostly cloudy. Showers likely and a slight chance of thunderstorms in the morning, then a chance of showers in the afternoon. Highs in the lower 60s. Chance of rain 70%. Sunday night, showers. Lows in the upper 40s. Monday, mostly cloudy with showers likely in the morning, then partly sunny with a chance of showers in the afternoon. Highs in the mid-60s. Chance of rain 60%. Monday night, partly cloudy in the evening, then clearing. Lows in the lower 40s. Tuesday, sunny. Highs in the upper 60s. For Western Lake Sakakawea, rest of tonight, breezy. West winds 15 to 25 miles per hour. Slight chance of thunderstorms in the evening. Chance of showers through the night. Mostly cloudy. Lows in the upper 40s. Wednesday, breezy. West winds 15 to 25 miles per hour. Sunny. Highs in the mid-70s. For Eastern Lake Sakakawea, rest of tonight, breezy. West winds 15 to 25 miles per hour. Chance of showers through the night. Partly cloudy in the evening, then becoming mostly cloudy. Lows around 50. Wednesday, breezy. Northwest winds 15 to 25 miles per hour. Mostly sunny. Highs in the mid-70s. For Northern Lake Oahe, rest of tonight, west winds 10 to 20 miles per hour. Partly cloudy. Lows in the mid-50s. Wednesday, northwest winds 10 to 20 miles per hour. Sunny. Highs in the mid-70s. Here are the weather conditions at midnight Central Daylight Time. Bismarck, clear. Temperature 64 degrees, relative humidity 64%. Wind west at 6 miles an hour. Pressure 30.04 inches and steady. Minden, clear. 59 degrees, relative humidity 88%. Wind west at 9 miles an hour. Hazen, clear. 61 degrees, relative humidity 72%. Wind west at 10 miles an hour. Harvey, clear. 59 degrees, relative humidity 94%. Wind west at 9 miles an hour. Minot, cloudy. 61 degrees, relative humidity 81%. Wind west at 14 miles an hour. Dickinson, partly cloudy. 60 degrees, relative humidity 66%. Wind west at 14 miles an hour, gusting to 24. Elsewhere around North Dakota, it was 62 at Garrison. It was clear.

a temperature of 62 at Jamestown, 68 at Fargo, 63 at Grand Forks, and 62 at Devil's Lake. At Williston, it was cloudy, with a temperature of 57. In northern South Dakota, skies ranged from clear to partly cloudy. It was 60 at Mobridge, and 57 at Aberdeen. In eastern Montana, it was partly cloudy, with a temperature of 58 at Miles City, and 55 at Glendive. At Sydney, it was cloudy, with a temperature of 59. Once again, at Bismarck, the temperature was 64 degrees under clear skies. The regional weather forecast from your National Weather Service office in Bismarck. Showers likely northwest and north-central tonight, with an isolated thunderstorm possible. Slight chance of showers southwest and south-central. Near critical to critical fire weather conditions are forecast for Thursday along, south and west of Lake Sakakawea and the Missouri River. A fire weather watch has been issued for southwest and portions of northwest North Dakota. Cooler temperatures Wednesday, a notable but brief warm-up for Thursday, with much cooler temperatures expected by the weekend. More widespread showers and isolated thunderstorms return late in the weekend into early next week. The detailed forecast for North Dakota, tonight, partly cloudy in the evening then becoming mostly cloudy. Showers becoming likely north, with a slight chance of a thunderstorm. Slight chance of showers south. Lows in the mid-40s to mid-50s. Wednesday, sunny. Highs in the upper 60s to upper 70s. Wednesday night, mostly clear. Lows in the mid-40s to mid-50s. Thursday, mostly sunny. Breezy. Highs from the mid-70s northeast to the upper 80s southwest. Here is the forecast for the Bismarck, Minden listening area. Rest of tonight, mostly clear late in the evening, then partly cloudy with a chance of showers after midnight. Lows in the mid-50s. West winds 10 to 15 miles per hour. Chance of rain 30%. Wednesday, sunny. Highs in the mid-70s. Northwest winds 10 to 15 miles per hour with gusts up to 25 miles per hour. Wednesday night, decreasing clouds. Lows around 50. North winds around 5 miles per hour, becoming south around 5 miles per hour after midnight. Thursday, sunny. Highs in the upper 80s. Southwest winds 5 to 15 miles per hour. Thursday night, mostly clear. Lows in the mid-50s. Southwest winds around 10 miles per hour. Friday, sunny. Highs in the mid-70s. Friday night, mostly clear. Lows in the mid-40s. Saturday, partly sunny. Highs in the upper 60s. Saturday night, mostly cloudy. A chance of showers after midnight. Lows in the mid-40s. Chance of rain 50%. Sunday, mostly cloudy. Showers likely and a slight chance of thunderstorms in the morning, then a chance of showers in the afternoon. Highs in the lower 60s. Chance of rain 70%. Sunday night, showers. Lows in the upper 40s. Monday, mostly cloudy with showers likely in the morning, then partly sunny with a chance of showers in the afternoon. Highs in the mid-60s. Chance of rain 60%. Monday night, partly cloudy in the evening then clearing. Lows in the lower 40s. Tuesday, sunny. Highs in the upper 60s. 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Providing weather information 24 hours a day from your National Weather Service office in Bismarck. For western Lake Sakakawea, rest of tonight, breezy. West winds 15 to 25 miles per hour. Slight chance of thunderstorms in the evening. Chance of showers through the night. Mostly cloudy. Lows in the upper 40s. Wednesday, breezy. West winds 15 to 25 miles per hour. Sunny. Highs in the mid-70s. For eastern Lake Sakakawea, rest of tonight, breezy. West winds 15 to 25 miles per hour. Chance of showers through the night. Partly cloudy in the evening then becoming mostly cloudy. Lows around 50. Wednesday, breezy. Northwest winds 15 to 25 miles per hour. Mostly sunny. Highs in the mid-70s. For northern Lake Oahe, rest of tonight.

West winds 10 to 20 miles per hour. Partly cloudy. Lows in the mid-50s. Wednesday, northwest winds 10 to 20 miles per hour. Sunny. Highs in the mid-70s. Here are the weather conditions at 1 a.m. Central Daylight Time. Bismarck, clear. Temperature 63 degrees, relative humidity 67%. Wind west at 10 miles an hour. Pressure 30.06 inches and rising. Mendon, clear. 61 degrees, relative humidity 82%. Wind west at 16 miles an hour. Hazen, mostly cloudy. 61 degrees, relative humidity 72%. Wind west at 10 miles an hour. Harvey, clear. 57 degrees, relative humidity 100%. Wind west at 6 miles an hour. Minot, cloudy. 59 degrees, relative humidity 89%. Wind southwest at 10 miles an hour. Dickinson, mostly cloudy. 58 degrees, relative humidity 75%. Wind west at 14 miles an hour. Elsewhere around North Dakota, it was 60 at Garrison. It was clear, with a temperature of 59 at Jamestown, 62 at Fargo, and 61 at Grand Forks. At Devil's Lake, it was partly cloudy, with a temperature of 61. At Williston, it was mostly cloudy, with a temperature of 56. In northern South Dakota, at Aberdeen, it was clear, with a temperature of 54. At Mobridge, it was mostly cloudy, with a temperature of 62. In eastern Montana, it was clear, with a temperature of 53 at Miles City and 52 at Glendive. At Sydney, it was cloudy, with a temperature of 61. Once again, at Bismarck, the temperature was 63 degrees under clear skies. The regional weather forecast from your National Weather Service office in Bismarck. Showers likely northwest and north-central tonight, with an isolated thunderstorm possible. Slight chance of showers southwest and south-central. Near critical to critical fire weather conditions are forecast for Thursday along, south and west of Lake Sakakawea and the Missouri River. A fire weather watch has been issued for southwest and portions of northwest North Dakota. Cooler temperatures Wednesday, a notable but brief warm-up for Thursday, with much cooler temperatures expected by the weekend. More widespread showers and isolated thunderstorms return late in the weekend into early next week. The detailed forecast for North Dakota, tonight, partly cloudy in the evening then becoming mostly cloudy. Showers becoming likely north, with a slight chance of a thunderstorm. Slight chance of showers south. Lows in the mid-40s to mid-50s. Wednesday, sunny. Highs in the upper 60s to upper 70s. Wednesday night, mostly clear. Lows in the mid-40s to mid-50s. Thursday, mostly sunny. Breezy. Highs from the mid-70s northeast to the upper 80s southwest. Here is the forecast for the Bismarck Mendon listening area. Rest of tonight, mostly clear late in the evening, then partly cloudy with a chance of showers after midnight. Lows in the mid-50s. West winds 10 to 15 miles per hour. Chance of rain 30%. Wednesday, sunny. Highs in the mid-70s. Northwest winds 10 to 15 miles per hour with gusts up to 25 miles per hour. Wednesday night, decreasing clouds. Lows around 50. North winds around 5 miles per hour, becoming south around 5 miles per hour after midnight. Thursday, sunny. Highs in the upper 80s. Southwest winds 5 to 15 miles per hour. Thursday night, mostly clear. Lows in the mid-50s. Southwest winds around 10 miles per hour. Friday, sunny. Highs in the mid-70s. Friday night, mostly clear. Lows in the mid-40s. Saturday, partly sunny. Highs in the upper 60s. Saturday night, mostly cloudy. A chance of showers after midnight. Lows in the mid-40s. Chance of rain 50%. Sunday, mostly cloudy. Showers likely and a slight chance of thunderstorms in the morning, then a chance of showers in the afternoon. Highs in the lower 60s. Chance of rain 70%. Sunday night, showers. Lows in the upper 40s. Monday, mostly cloudy with showers likely in the

morning, then partly sunny with a chance of showers in the afternoon. Highs in the mid-60s. Chance of rain 60%. Monday night, partly cloudy in the evening, then clearing. Lows in the lower 40s. Tuesday, sunny. Highs in the upper 60s. For Western Lake Sakakawea, rest of tonight, breezy. West winds 15 to 25 miles per hour. Slight chance of thunderstorms in the evening. Chance of showers through the night. Mostly cloudy. Lows in the upper 40s. Wednesday, breezy. West winds 15 to 25 miles per hour. Sunny. Highs in the mid-70s. For Eastern Lake Sakakawea, rest of tonight, breezy. West winds 15 to 25 miles per hour. Chance of showers through the night. Partly cloudy in the evening, then becoming mostly cloudy. Lows around 50. Wednesday, breezy. Northwest winds 15 to 25 miles per hour. Mostly sunny. Highs in the mid-70s. For Northern Lake Orahi, rest of tonight, west winds 10 to 20 miles per hour. Partly cloudy. Lows in the mid-50s. Wednesday, northwest winds 10 to 20 miles per hour. Sunny. Highs in the mid-70s. Here are the weather conditions at 1 a.m. Central Daylight Time. Bismarck, clear. Temperature 63 degrees, relative humidity 67%. Wind west at 10 miles an hour. Pressure 30.06 inches and rising. Mendham, clear. 61 degrees, relative humidity 82%. Wind west at 16 miles an hour. Hazen, mostly cloudy. 61 degrees, relative humidity 72%. Wind west at 10 miles an hour. Harvey, clear. 57 degrees, relative humidity 100%. Wind west at 6 miles an hour. Minot, cloudy. 59 degrees, relative humidity 89%. Wind southwest at 10 miles an hour. Dickinson, mostly cloudy. 58 degrees, relative humidity 75%. Wind west at 14 miles an hour. Elsewhere around North Dakota, it was 60 at Garrison. It was clear, with a temperature of 59 at Jamestown, 62 at Fargo, and 61 at Grand Forks. At Devil's Lake, it was partly cloudy, with a temperature of 61. At Williston, it was mostly cloudy, with a temperature of 56. In northern South Dakota, at Aberdeen, it was clear, with a temperature of 54. At Mobridge, it was mostly cloudy, with a temperature of 62. In eastern Montana, it was clear, with a temperature of 53 at Miles City and 52 at Glendive. At Sydney, it was cloudy, with a temperature of 61. Once again, at Bismarck, the temperature was 63 degrees under clear skies. Here are the weather conditions at 1 a.m. Central Daylight Time. Bismarck, clear. Temperature 63 degrees, relative humidity 67%. Wind west at 10 miles an hour. Pressure 30.06 inches and rising. Mendham, clear. 61 degrees, relative humidity 82%. Wind west at 16 miles an hour. Hazen, mostly cloudy. 61 degrees, relative humidity 72%. Wind west at 10 miles an hour. Harvey, clear. 57 degrees, relative humidity 100%. Wind west at 6 miles an hour. Minot, cloudy. 59 degrees, relative humidity 89%. Wind southwest at 10 miles an hour. Dickinson, mostly cloudy. 58 degrees, relative humidity 75%. Wind west at 14 miles an hour. Elsewhere around North Dakota, it was 60 at Garrison. It was clear, with a temperature of 59 at Jamestown, 62 at Fargo, and 61 at Grand Forks. At Devil's Lake, it was partly cloudy, with a temperature of 61. At Williston, it was mostly cloudy, with a temperature of 56. In northern South Dakota, at Aberdeen, it was clear, with a temperature of 54. At Mobridge, it was mostly cloudy, with a temperature of 62. In eastern Montana, it was clear, with a temperature of 53 at Miles City and 52 at Glendive. At Sydney, it was cloudy, with a temperature of 61.

Once again, at Bismarck, the temperature was 63 degrees under clear skies. The regional weather forecast from your National Weather Service office in Bismarck. Showers likely northwest and north-central tonight, with an isolated thunderstorm possible. Slight chance of showers southwest and south-central. Near critical to critical fire weather conditions are forecast for Thursday along, south and west of Lake Sakakawea and the Missouri River. A fire weather watch has been issued for southwest and portions of northwest North Dakota. Cooler temperatures Wednesday, a notable but brief warm-up for Thursday, with much cooler temperatures expected by the weekend. More widespread showers and isolated thunderstorms return late in the weekend into early next week. The detailed forecast for North Dakota, tonight, partly cloudy in the evening then becoming mostly cloudy. Showers becoming likely north, with a slight chance of a thunderstorm. Slight chance of showers south. Lows in the mid-40s to mid-50s. Wednesday, sunny. Highs in the upper 60s to upper 70s. Wednesday night, mostly clear. Lows in the mid-40s to mid-50s. Thursday, mostly sunny. Breezy. Highs from the mid-70s northeast to the upper 80s southwest. Here is the forecast for the Bismarck, Minden listening area. Rest of tonight, mostly clear late in the evening, then partly cloudy with a chance of showers after midnight. Lows in the mid-50s. West winds 10 to 15 miles per hour. Chance of rain 30%. Wednesday, sunny. Highs in the mid-70s. Northwest winds 10 to 15 miles per hour with gusts up to 25 miles per hour. Wednesday night, decreasing clouds. Lows around 50. North winds around 5 miles per hour, becoming south around 5 miles per hour after midnight. Thursday, sunny. Highs in the upper 80s. Southwest winds 5 to 15 miles per hour. Thursday night, mostly clear. Lows in the mid-50s. Southwest winds around 10 miles per hour. Friday, sunny. Highs in the mid-70s. Friday night, mostly clear. Lows in the mid-40s. Saturday, partly sunny. Highs in the upper 60s. Saturday night, mostly cloudy. A chance of showers after midnight. Lows in the mid-40s. Chance of rain 50%. Sunday, mostly cloudy. Showers likely and a slight chance of thunderstorms in the morning, then a chance of showers in the afternoon. Highs in the lower 60s. Chance of rain 70%. Sunday night, showers. Lows in the upper 40s. Monday, mostly cloudy with showers likely in the morning, then partly sunny with a chance of showers in the afternoon. Highs in the mid-60s. Chance of rain 60%. Monday night, partly cloudy in the evening then clearing. Lows in the lower 40s. Tuesday, sunny. Highs in the upper 60s. For western Lake Sakakawea, rest of tonight, breezy. West winds 15 to 25 miles per hour. Slight chance of thunderstorms in the evening. Chance of showers through the night. Mostly cloudy. Lows in the upper 40s. Wednesday, breezy. West winds 15 to 25 miles per hour. Sunny. Highs in the mid-70s. For eastern Lake Sakakawea, rest of tonight, breezy. West winds 15 to 25 miles per hour. Chance of showers through the night. Partly cloudy in the evening then becoming mostly cloudy. Lows around 50. Wednesday, breezy. Northwest winds 15 to 25 miles per hour. Mostly sunny. Highs in the mid-70s. For northern Lake Oahe, rest of tonight, west winds 10 to 20 miles per hour. Partly cloudy. Lows in the mid-50s. Wednesday, northwest winds 10 to 20 miles per hour. Sunny. Highs in the mid-70s. Here are the weather conditions at 1 a.m. Central Daylight Time. Bismarck, clear. Temperature 63 degrees, relative humidity 67%. Wind west at 10 miles an hour. Pressure 30.06 inches and rising. Minden, clear. 61 degrees, relative humidity 82%. Wind west at 16 miles an hour. Hazen, mostly cloudy. 61 degrees, relative humidity 72%.

Wind west at 10 miles an hour. Harvey, clear. 57 degrees, relative humidity 100%. Wind west at 6 miles an hour. Minot, cloudy. 59 degrees, relative humidity 89%. Wind southwest at 10 miles an hour. Dickinson, mostly cloudy. 58 degrees, relative humidity 75%. Wind west at 14 miles an hour. Elsewhere around North Dakota, it was 60 at Garrison. It was clear, with a temperature of 59 at Jamestown, 62 at Fargo, and 61 at Grand Forks. At Devil's Lake, it was partly cloudy, with a temperature of 61. At Williston, it was mostly cloudy, with a temperature of 56. In northern South Dakota, at Aberdeen, it was clear, with a temperature of 54. At Mobridge, it was mostly cloudy, with a temperature of 62. In eastern Montana, it was clear, with a temperature of 53 at Miles City, and 52 at Glendive. At Sydney, it was cloudy, with a temperature of 61. Once again, at Bismarck, the temperature was 63 degrees under clear skies. The regional weather forecast from your National Weather Service office in Bismarck. Showers likely northwest and north-central tonight, with an isolated thunderstorm possible. Slight chance of showers southwest and south-central. Near critical to critical fire weather conditions are forecast for Thursday along, south and west of Lake Sakakawea and the Missouri River. A fire weather watch has been issued for southwest and portions of northwest North Dakota. Cooler temperatures Wednesday, a notable but brief warm-up for Thursday, with much cooler temperatures expected by the weekend. More widespread showers and isolated thunderstorms return late in the weekend into early next week. The detailed forecast for North Dakota, tonight, partly cloudy in the evening then becoming mostly cloudy. Showers becoming likely north, with a slight chance of a thunderstorm. Slight chance of showers south. Lows in the mid-40s to mid-50s. Wednesday, sunny. Highs in the upper 60s to upper 70s. Wednesday night, mostly clear. Lows in the mid-40s to mid-50s. Thursday, mostly sunny. Breezy. Highs from the mid-70s northeast to the upper 80s southwest. Here is the forecast for the Bismarck, Minden listening area. Rest of tonight, mostly clear late in the evening, then partly cloudy with a chance of showers after midnight. Lows in the mid-50s. West winds 10 to 15 miles per hour. Chance of rain 30%. Wednesday, sunny. Highs in the mid-70s. Northwest winds 10 to 15 miles per hour with gusts up to 25 miles per hour. Wednesday night, decreasing clouds. Lows around 50. North winds around 5 miles per hour, becoming south around 5 miles per hour after midnight. Thursday, sunny. Highs in the upper 80s. Southwest winds 5 to 15 miles per hour. Thursday night, mostly clear. Lows in the mid-50s. Southwest winds around 10 miles per hour. Friday, sunny. Highs in the mid-70s. Friday night, mostly clear. Lows in the mid-40s. Saturday, partly sunny. Highs in the upper 60s. Saturday night, mostly cloudy. A chance of showers after midnight. Lows in the mid-40s. Chance of rain 50%. Sunday, mostly cloudy. Showers likely and a slight chance of thunderstorms in the morning, then a chance of showers in the afternoon. Highs in the lower 60s. Chance of rain 70%. Sunday night, showers. Lows in the upper 40s. Monday, mostly cloudy with showers likely in the morning, then partly sunny with a chance of showers in the afternoon. Highs in the mid-60s. Chance of rain 60%. Monday night, partly cloudy in the evening then clearing. Lows in the lower 40s. Tuesday, sunny. Highs in the upper 60s. For western Lake Sakakawea, rest of tonight, breezy. West winds 15 to 25 miles per hour. Slight chance of thunderstorms in the evening. Chance of showers through the night. Mostly cloudy. Lows in the upper 40s. Wednesday, breezy. West winds 15 to 25 miles per hour. Sunny. Highs in the mid-70s.
for eastern Lake Sakakawea, rest of tonight.

50. West winds 15 to 25 miles per hour. Chance of showers through the night. Partly cloudy in the evening, then becoming mostly cloudy. Lows around 50. Wednesday, breezy. Northwest winds 15 to 25 miles per hour. Mostly sunny. Highs in the mid-70s. For northern Lake Oahe, rest of tonight, west winds 10 to 20 miles per hour. Partly cloudy. Lows in the mid-50s. Wednesday, northwest winds 10 to 20 miles per hour. Sunny. Highs in the mid-70s. Here are the weather conditions at 1 a.m. Central Daylight Time. Bismarck, clear. Temperature 63 degrees, relative humidity 67%. Wind west at 10 miles an hour. Pressure 30.06 inches and rising. Mendham, clear. 61 degrees, relative humidity 82%. Wind west at 16 miles an hour. Hazen, mostly cloudy. 61 degrees, relative humidity 72%. Wind west at 10 miles an hour. Harvey, clear. 57 degrees, relative humidity 100%. Wind west at 6 miles an hour. Minot, cloudy. 59 degrees, relative humidity 89%. Wind southwest at 10 miles an hour. Dickinson, mostly cloudy. 58 degrees, relative humidity 75%. Wind west at 14 miles an hour. Elsewhere around North Dakota, it was 60 at Garrison. It was clear, with a temperature of 59 at Jamestown, 62 at Fargo, and 61 at Grand Forks. At Devil's Lake, it was partly cloudy, with a temperature of 61. At Williston, it was mostly cloudy, with a temperature of 56. In northern South Dakota, at Aberdeen, it was clear, with a temperature of 54. At Mobridge, it was mostly cloudy, with a temperature of 62. In eastern Montana, it was clear, with a temperature of 53 at Miles City and 52 at Glendive. At Sydney, it was cloudy, with a temperature of 61. Once again, at Bismarck, the temperature was 63 degrees under clear skies. The regional weather forecast from your National Weather Service office in Bismarck. Showers likely northwest and north-central tonight, with an isolated thunderstorm possible. Slight chance of showers southwest and south-central. Near critical to critical fire weather conditions are forecast for Thursday along, south and west of Lake Sakakawea and the Missouri River. A fire weather watch has been issued for southwest and portions of northwest North Dakota. Cooler temperatures Wednesday, a notable but brief warm-up for Thursday, with much cooler temperatures expected by the weekend. More widespread showers and isolated thunderstorms return late in the weekend into early next week. The detailed forecast for North Dakota, tonight, partly cloudy in the evening then becoming mostly cloudy. Showers becoming likely north, with a slight chance of a thunderstorm. Slight chance of showers south. Lows in the mid-40s to mid-50s. Wednesday, sunny. Highs in the upper 60s to upper 70s. Wednesday night, mostly clear. Lows in the mid-40s to mid-50s. Thursday, mostly sunny. Breezy. Highs from the mid-70s northeast to the upper 80s southwest. Here is the forecast for the Bismarck-Mendham listening area. Rest of tonight, mostly clear late in the evening, then partly cloudy with a chance of showers after midnight. Lows in the mid-50s. West winds 10 to 15 miles per hour. Chance of rain 30%. Wednesday, sunny. Highs in the mid-70s. Northwest winds 10 to 15 miles per hour with gusts up to 25 miles per hour. Wednesday night, decreasing clouds. Lows around 50. North winds around 5 miles per hour, becoming south around 5 miles per hour after midnight. Thursday, sunny. Highs in the upper 80s. Southwest winds 5 to 15 miles per hour. Thursday night, mostly clear. Lows in the mid-50s. Southwest winds around 10 miles per hour. Friday, sunny. Highs in the mid-70s. Friday night, mostly clear. Lows in the mid-40s. Saturday, partly sunny. Highs in the upper 60s. Saturday night, mostly cloudy. A chance of showers after midnight. Lows in the mid-40s.

chance of rain 50%. Sunday, mostly cloudy. Showers likely and a slight chance of thunderstorms in the morning, then a chance of showers in the afternoon. Highs in the lower 60s. Chance of rain 70%. Sunday night, showers. Lows in the upper 40s. Monday, mostly cloudy with showers likely in the morning, then partly sunny with a chance of showers in the afternoon. Highs in the mid-60s. Chance of rain 60%. Monday night, partly cloudy in the evening, then clearing. Lows in the lower 40s. Tuesday, sunny. Highs in the upper 60s. For Western Lake Sakakawea, rest of tonight, breezy. West winds 15 to 25 miles per hour. Slight chance of thunderstorms in the evening. Chance of showers through the night. Mostly cloudy. Lows in the upper 40s. Wednesday, breezy. West winds 15 to 25 miles per hour. Sunny. Highs in the mid-70s. For Eastern Lake Sakakawea, rest of tonight, breezy. West winds 15 to 25 miles per hour. Chance of showers through the night. Partly cloudy in the evening, then becoming mostly cloudy. Lows around 50. Wednesday, breezy. Northwest winds 15 to 25 miles per hour. Mostly sunny. Highs in the mid-70s. For Northern Lake Oahe, rest of tonight, west winds 10 to 20 miles per hour. Partly cloudy. Lows in the mid-50s. Wednesday, northwest winds 10 to 20 miles per hour. Sunny. Highs in the mid-70s. Here are the weather conditions at 1 a.m. Central Daylight Time. Bismarck, clear. Temperature 63 degrees, relative humidity 67%. Wind west at 10 miles an hour. Pressure 30.06 inches and rising. Mendham, clear. 61 degrees, relative humidity 82%. Wind west at 16 miles an hour. Hazen, mostly cloudy. 61 degrees, relative humidity 72%. Wind west at 10 miles an hour. Harvey, clear. 57 degrees, relative humidity 100%. Wind west at 6 miles an hour. Minot, cloudy. 59 degrees, relative humidity 89%. Wind southwest at 10 miles an hour. Dickinson, mostly cloudy. 58 degrees, relative humidity 75%. Wind west at 14 miles an hour. Elsewhere around North Dakota, it was 60 at Garrison. It was clear, with a temperature of 59 at Jamestown, 62 at Fargo, and 61 at Grand Forks. At Devil's Lake, it was partly cloudy, with a temperature of 61. At Williston, it was mostly cloudy, with a temperature of 56. In northern South Dakota, at Aberdeen, it was clear, with a temperature of 54. At Mobridge, it was mostly cloudy, with a temperature of 62. In eastern Montana, it was clear, with a temperature of 53 at Miles City and 52 at Glendive. At Sydney, it was cloudy, with a temperature of 61. Once again, at Bismarck, the temperature was 63 degrees under clear skies. This is NOAA Weather Radio Station WXL78 in Bismarck, North Dakota, operating on a frequency of 162.475 MHz. Providing weather information 24 hours a day from your National Weather Service office in Bismarck. The regional weather forecast from your National Weather Service office in Bismarck. Showers likely northwest and north-central tonight, with an isolated thunderstorm possible. Slight chance of showers southwest and south-central. Near critical to critical fire weather conditions are forecast for Thursday along, south and west of Lake Sakakawea and the Missouri River. A fire weather watch has been issued for southwest and portions of northwest North Dakota. Cooler temperatures Wednesday, a notable but brief warm-up for Thursday, with much cooler temperatures expected by the weekend. More widespread showers and isolated thunderstorms return late in the weekend into early next week. The detailed forecast for North Dakota, tonight, partly cloudy in the evening then becoming mostly cloudy. Showers becoming likely north, with a slight chance of a thunderstorm. Slight chance of showers south. Lows in the mid-40s to mid-50s. Wednesday, sunny. Highs in the upper 60s to upper 70s. Wednesday night, mostly

clear. Lows in the mid-40s to mid-50s. Thursday, mostly sunny. Breezy. Highs from the mid-70s northeast to the upper 80s southwest. Here is the forecast for the Bismarck Menden listening area. Rest of tonight, partly cloudy with a 30% chance of showers. Lows in the mid-50s. West winds 5 to 15 miles per hour with gusts up to 25 miles per hour. Wednesday, sunny. Highs in the mid-70s. Northwest winds 10 to 15 miles per hour with gusts up to 25 miles per hour. Wednesday night, decreasing clouds. Lows around 50. North winds around 5 miles per hour, becoming south around 5 miles per hour after midnight. Thursday, sunny. Highs in the upper 80s. Southwest winds 5 to 15 miles per Southwest winds 5 to 15 miles per hour. Thursday night, mostly clear. Lows in the mid-50s. Southwest winds around 10 miles per hour. Friday, sunny. Highs in the mid-70s. Friday night, mostly clear. Lows in the mid-40s. Saturday, partly sunny. Highs in the upper 60s. Saturday night, mostly cloudy. A chance of showers after midnight. Lows in the mid-40s. Chance of rain 50%. Sunday, mostly cloudy. Showers likely and a slight chance of thunderstorms in the morning, then a chance of showers in the afternoon. Highs around 60. Chance of rain 70%. Sunday night, showers. Lows in the upper 40s. Monday, decreasing clouds. A 50% chance of showers. Highs in the mid-60s. Monday night, partly cloudy. Lows in the lower 40s. Tuesday, mostly sunny. Highs in the upper 60s. For Western Lake Sakakawea, rest of tonight, breezy. West winds 15 to 25 miles per hour. Slight chance of thunderstorms in the evening. Chance of showers through the night. Mostly cloudy. Lows in the upper 40s. Wednesday, breezy. West winds 15 to 25 miles per hour. Sunny. Highs in the mid-70s. For Eastern Lake Sakakawea, rest of tonight, breezy. West winds 15 to 25 miles per hour. Chance of showers through the night. Partly cloudy in the evening, then becoming mostly cloudy. Lows around 50. Wednesday, breezy. Northwest winds 15 to 25 miles per hour. Mostly sunny. Highs in the mid-70s. For Northern Lake Oahe, rest of tonight, west winds 10 to 20 miles per hour. Partly cloudy. Lows in the mid-50s. Wednesday, northwest winds 10 to 20 miles per hour. Sunny. Highs in the mid-70s. Here are the weather conditions at 1 a.m. Central Daylight Time. Bismarck, clear. Temperature 63 degrees, relative humidity 67%. Wind west at 10 miles an hour. Pressure 30.06 inches and rising. Menden, clear. 61 degrees, relative humidity 82%. Wind west at 16 miles an hour. Hazen, mostly cloudy. 61 degrees, relative humidity 72%. Wind west at 10 miles an hour. Harvey, clear. 57 degrees, relative humidity 100%. Wind west at 6 miles an hour. Minot, cloudy. 59 degrees, relative humidity 89%. Wind southwest at 10 miles an hour. Dickinson, mostly cloudy. 58 degrees, relative humidity 75%. Wind west at 14 miles an hour. Elsewhere around North Dakota, it was 60 at Garrison. It was clear, with a temperature of 59 at Jamestown, 62 at Fargo, and 61 at Grand Forks. At Devil's Lake, it was partly cloudy, with a temperature of 61. At Williston, it was mostly cloudy, with a temperature of 56. In northern South Dakota, at Aberdeen, it was clear, with a temperature of 54. At Mobridge, it was mostly cloudy, with a temperature of 62. In eastern Montana, it was clear, with a temperature of 53 at Miles City, and 52 at Glendive. At Sydney, it was cloudy, with a temperature of 61. Once again, at Bismarck, the temperature

was 63 degrees under clear skies. The regional weather forecast from your National Weather Service office in Bismarck. Showers likely northwest and north-central tonight, with an isolated thunderstorm possible. Slight chance of showers southwest and south-central. Near critical to critical fire weather conditions are forecast for Thursday along, south and west of Lake Sakakawea and the Missouri River. A fire weather watch has been issued for southwest and portions of northwest North Dakota. Cooler temperatures Wednesday, a notable but brief warm-up for Thursday, with much cooler temperatures expected by the weekend. More widespread showers and isolated thunderstorms return late in the weekend into early next week. The detailed forecast for North Dakota, tonight, partly cloudy in the evening then becoming mostly cloudy. Showers becoming likely north, with a slight chance of a thunderstorm. Slight chance of showers south. Lows in the mid-40s to mid-50s. Wednesday, sunny. Highs in the upper 60s to upper 70s. Wednesday night, mostly clear. Lows in the mid-40s to mid-50s. Thursday, mostly sunny. Breezy. Highs from the mid-70s northeast to the upper 80s southwest. Here is the forecast for the Bismarck, Minden listening area. Rest of tonight, partly cloudy with a 30% chance of showers. Lows in the mid-50s. West winds 5 to 15 miles per hour with gusts up to 25 miles per hour. Wednesday, sunny. Highs in the mid-70s. Northwest winds 10 to 15 miles per hour with gusts up to 25 miles per hour. Wednesday night, decreasing clouds. Lows around 50. North winds around 5 miles per hour, becoming south around 5 miles per hour after midnight. Thursday, sunny. Highs in the upper 80s. Southwest winds 5 to 15 miles per hour. Thursday night, mostly clear. Lows in the mid-50s. Southwest winds around 10 miles per hour. Friday, sunny. Highs in the mid-70s. Friday night, mostly clear. Lows in the mid-40s. Saturday, partly sunny. Highs in the upper 60s. Saturday night, mostly cloudy. A chance of showers after midnight. Lows in the mid-40s. Chance of rain 50%. Sunday, mostly cloudy. Showers likely and a slight chance of thunderstorms in the morning, then a chance of showers in the afternoon. Highs around 60. Chance of rain 70%. Sunday night, showers. Lows in the upper 40s. Monday, decreasing clouds. A 50% chance of showers. Highs in the mid-60s. Monday night, partly cloudy. Lows in the lower 40s. Tuesday, mostly sunny. Highs in the upper 60s. For Western Lake Sakakawea, rest of tonight, breezy. West winds 15 to 25 miles per hour. Slight chance of thunderstorms in the evening. Chance of showers through the night. Mostly cloudy. Lows in the upper 40s. Wednesday, breezy. West winds 15 to 25 miles per hour. Sunny. Highs in the mid-70s. For Eastern Lake Sakakawea, rest of tonight, breezy. West winds 15 to 25 miles per hour. Chance of showers through the night. Partly cloudy in the evening then becoming mostly cloudy. Lows around 50. Wednesday, breezy. Northwest winds 15 to 25 miles per hour. Mostly sunny. Highs in the mid-70s. For Northern Lake Oahe, rest of tonight, west winds 10 to 20 miles per hour. Partly cloudy. Lows in the mid-50s. Wednesday, northwest winds 10 to 20 miles per hour. Sunny. Highs in the mid-70s. Here are the weather conditions at 1 a.m. Central Daylight Time. Bismarck, clear. Temperature 63 degrees, relative humidity 67%. Wind west at 10 miles an hour. Pressure 30.06 inches and rising. Minden, clear. 61 degrees, relative humidity 82%. Wind west at 16 miles an hour. Hazen, mostly cloudy. 61 degrees, relative humidity 72%. Wind west at 10 miles an hour. Harvey, clear. 57 degrees, relative humidity 100%. Wind west at

6 miles an hour. Minot, cloudy. 59 degrees, relative humidity 89%. Wind southwest at 10 miles an hour. Dickinson, mostly cloudy. 58 degrees, relative humidity 75%. Wind west at 14 miles an hour. Elsewhere around North Dakota, it was 60 at Garrison. It was clear, with a temperature of 59 at Jamestown, 62 at Fargo, and 61 at Grand Forks. At Devil's Lake, it was partly cloudy, with a temperature of 61. At Williston, it was mostly cloudy, with a temperature of 56. In northern South Dakota, at Aberdeen, it was clear, with a temperature of 54. At Mobridge, it was mostly cloudy, with a temperature of 62. In eastern Montana, it was clear, with a temperature of 53 at Miles City and 52 at Glendive. At Sydney, it was cloudy, with a temperature of 61. Once again, at Bismarck, the temperature was 63 degrees under clear skies. The regional weather forecast from your National Weather Service office in Bismarck. Showers likely northwest and north-central tonight, with an isolated thunderstorm possible. Slight chance of showers southwest and south-central. Near critical to critical fire weather conditions are forecast for Thursday along, south and west of Lake Sakakawea and the Missouri River. A fire weather watch has been issued for southwest and portions of northwest North Dakota. Cooler temperatures Wednesday, a notable but brief warm-up for Thursday, with much cooler temperatures expected by the weekend. More widespread showers and isolated thunderstorms return late in the weekend into early next week. The detailed forecast for North Dakota, tonight, partly cloudy in the evening then becoming mostly cloudy. Showers becoming likely north, with a slight chance of a thunderstorm. Slight chance of showers south. Lows in the mid-40s to mid-50s. Wednesday, sunny. Highs in the upper 60s to upper 70s. Wednesday night, mostly clear. Lows in the mid-40s to mid-50s. Thursday, mostly sunny. Breezy. Highs from the mid-70s northeast to the upper 80s southwest. Here is the forecast for the Bismarck Minden listening area. Rest of tonight, partly cloudy with a 30% chance of showers. Lows in the mid-50s. West winds 5 to 15 miles per hour with gusts up to 25 miles per hour. Wednesday, sunny. Highs in the mid-70s. Northwest winds 10 to 15 miles per hour with gusts up to 25 miles per hour. Wednesday night, decreasing clouds. Lows around 50. North winds around 5 miles per hour, becoming south around 5 miles per hour after midnight. Thursday, sunny. Highs in the upper 80s. Southwest winds 5 to 15 miles per hour. Thursday night, mostly clear. Lows in the mid-50s. Southwest winds around 10 miles per hour. Friday, sunny. Highs in the mid-70s. Friday night, mostly clear. Lows in the mid-40s. Saturday, partly sunny. Highs in the upper 60s. Saturday night, mostly cloudy. A chance of showers after midnight. Lows in the mid-40s. Chance of rain 50%. Sunday, mostly cloudy. Showers likely and a slight chance of thunderstorms in the morning, then a chance of showers in the afternoon. Highs around 60. Chance of rain 70%. Sunday night, showers. Lows in the upper 40s. Monday, decreasing clouds. A 50% chance of showers. Highs in the mid-60s. Monday night, partly cloudy. Lows in the lower 40s. Tuesday, mostly sunny. Highs in the upper 60s. For western Lake Sakakawea, rest of tonight, breezy. West winds 15 to 25 miles per hour. Slight chance of thunderstorms in the evening. Chance of showers through the night. Mostly cloudy. Lows in the upper 40s. Wednesday, breezy. West winds 15 to 25 miles per hour. Sunny. Highs in the mid-70s. For eastern Lake Sakakawea, rest of tonight, breezy. West winds 15 to 25 miles per hour. Chance of showers through the night. Partly cloudy in the evening then becoming mostly cloudy. Lows around 50. Wednesday, breezy.
Northwest winds 15 degrees.

25 miles per hour. Mostly sunny. Highs in the mid-70s. For northern Lake Oraahe, rest of tonight, west winds 10 to 20 miles per hour. Partly cloudy. Lows in the mid-50s. Wednesday, northwest winds 10 to 20 miles per hour. Sunny. Highs in the mid-70s. Here are the weather conditions at 1 a.m. Central Daylight Time. Bismarck, clear. Temperature 63 degrees, relative humidity 67%. Wind west at 10 miles an hour. Pressure 30.06 inches and rising. Mendham, clear. 61 degrees, relative humidity 82%. Wind west at 16 miles an hour. Hazen, mostly cloudy. 61 degrees, relative humidity 72%. Wind west at 10 miles an hour. Harvey, clear. 57 degrees, relative humidity 100%. Wind west at 6 miles an hour. Minot, cloudy. 59 degrees, relative humidity 89%. Wind southwest at 10 miles an hour. Dickinson, mostly cloudy. 58 degrees, relative humidity 75%. Wind west at 14 miles an hour. Elsewhere around North Dakota, it was 60 at Garrison. It was clear, with a temperature of 59 at Jamestown, 62 at Fargo, and 61 at Grand Forks. At Devil's Lake, it was partly cloudy, with a temperature of 61. At Williston, it was mostly cloudy, with a temperature of 56. In northern South Dakota, at Aberdeen, it was clear, with a temperature of 54. At Mobridge, it was mostly cloudy, with a temperature of 62. In eastern Montana, it was clear, with a temperature of 53 at Miles City and 52 at Glendive. At Sydney, it was cloudy, with a temperature of 61. Once again, at Bismarck, the temperature was 63 degrees under clear skies. The regional weather forecast from your National Weather Service office in Bismarck. Showers likely northwest and north-central tonight, with an isolated thunderstorm possible. Slight chance of showers southwest and south-central. Near critical to critical fire weather conditions are forecast for Thursday along, south and west of Lake Sakakawea and the Missouri River. A fire weather watch has been issued for southwest and portions of northwest North Dakota. Cooler temperatures Wednesday, a notable but brief warm-up for Thursday, with much cooler temperatures expected by the weekend. More widespread showers and isolated thunderstorms return late in the weekend into early next week. The detailed forecast for North Dakota, tonight, partly cloudy in the evening then becoming mostly cloudy. Showers becoming likely north, with a slight chance of a thunderstorm. Slight chance of showers south. Lows in the mid-40s to mid-50s. Wednesday, sunny. Highs in the upper 60s to upper 70s. Wednesday night, mostly clear. Lows in the mid-40s to mid-50s. Thursday, mostly sunny. Breezy. Highs from the mid-70s northeast to the upper 80s southwest. Here is the forecast for the Bismarck-Mendham listening area. Rest of tonight, partly cloudy with a 30% chance of showers. Lows in the mid-50s. West winds 5 to 15 miles per hour with gusts up to 25 miles per hour. Wednesday, sunny. Highs in the mid-70s. Northwest winds 10 to 15 miles per hour with gusts up to 25 miles per hour. Wednesday night, decreasing clouds. Lows around 50. North winds around 5 miles per hour, becoming south around 5 miles per hour after midnight. Thursday, sunny. Highs in the upper 80s. Southwest winds 5 to 15 miles per hour. Thursday night, mostly clear. Lows in the mid-50s. Southwest winds around 10 miles per hour. Friday, sunny. Highs in the mid-70s. Friday night, mostly clear. Lows in the mid-40s. Saturday, partly sunny. Highs in the upper 60s. Saturday night, mostly cloudy. A chance of showers after midnight. Lows in the mid-40s. Chance of rain 50%. Sunday, mostly cloudy. Showers likely and a slight chance of thunderstorms in the morning, then a chance of showers in the afternoon. Highs around 60. Chance of rain 70%. Sunday night, showers.

Northwest winds 15 to 25 miles per hour. Sunny. Highs in the mid-70s. For Eastern Lake Sakakawea, rest of tonight, breezy. West winds 15 to 25 miles per hour. Chance of showers through the night. Partly cloudy in the evening, then becoming mostly cloudy. Lows around 50. Wednesday, breezy. Northwest winds 15 to 25 miles per hour. Mostly sunny. Highs in the mid-70s. For Northern Lake Oahe, rest of tonight, west winds 10 to 20 miles per hour. Partly cloudy. Lows in the mid-50s. Wednesday, northwest winds 10 to 20 miles per hour. Sunny. Highs in the mid-70s. Here are the weather conditions at 1 a.m. Central Daylight Time. Bismarck, clear. Temperature 63 degrees, relative humidity 67%. Wind west at 10 miles an hour. Pressure 30.06 inches and rising. Mendham, clear. 61 degrees, relative humidity 82%. Wind west at 16 miles an hour. Hazen, mostly cloudy. 61 degrees, relative humidity 72%. Wind west at 10 miles an hour. Harvey, clear. 57 degrees, relative humidity 100%. Wind west at 6 miles an hour. Minot, cloudy. 59 degrees, relative humidity 89%. Wind southwest at 10 miles an hour. Dickinson, mostly cloudy. 58 degrees, relative humidity 75%. Wind west at 14 miles an hour. Elsewhere around North Dakota, it was 60 at Garrison. It was clear, with a temperature of 59 at Jamestown, 62 at Fargo, and 61 at Grand Forks. At Devil's Lake, it was partly cloudy, with a temperature of 61. At Williston, it was mostly cloudy, with a temperature of 56. In northern South Dakota, at Aberdeen, it was clear, with a temperature of 54. At Mobridge, it was mostly cloudy, with a temperature of 62. In eastern Montana, it was clear, with a temperature of 53 at Miles City and 52 at Glendive. At Sydney, it was cloudy, with a temperature of 61. Once again, at Bismarck, the temperature was 63 degrees under clear skies. The regional weather forecast from your National Weather Service office in Bismarck. Showers likely northwest and north-central tonight, with an isolated thunderstorm possible. Slight chance of showers southwest and south-central. Near critical to critical fire weather conditions are forecast for Thursday along, south and west of Lake Sakakawea and the Missouri River. A fire weather watch has been issued for southwest and portions of northwest North Dakota. Cooler temperatures Wednesday, a notable but brief warm-up for Thursday, with much cooler temperatures expected by the weekend. More widespread showers and isolated thunderstorms return late in the weekend into early next week. The detailed forecast for North Dakota, tonight, partly cloudy in the evening then becoming mostly cloudy. Showers becoming likely north, with a slight chance of a thunderstorm. Slight chance of showers south. Lows in the mid-40s to mid-50s. Wednesday, sunny. Highs in the upper 60s to upper 70s. Wednesday night, mostly clear. Lows in the mid-40s to mid-50s. Thursday, mostly sunny. Breezy. Highs from the mid-70s northeast to the upper 80s southwest. Here is the forecast for the Bismarck Mendham listening area. Rest of tonight, partly cloudy with a 30% chance of showers. Lows in the mid-50s. West winds 5 to 15 miles per hour with gusts up to 25 miles per hour. Wednesday, sunny. Highs in the mid-70s. Northwest winds 10 to 15 miles per hour with gusts up to 25 miles per hour. Wednesday night, decreasing clouds. Lows around 50. North winds around 5 miles per hour, becoming south around 5 miles per hour after midnight. Thursday, sunny. Highs in the upper 80s. Southwest winds 5 to 15 miles per hour. Thursday night, mostly clear. Lows in the mid-50s. Southwest winds around 10 miles per hour. Friday, sunny. Highs in the mid-70s. Friday night, mostly clear. Lows in the mid-40s. Saturday, partly sunny.

highs in the upper 60s. Saturday night, mostly cloudy. A chance of showers after midnight. Lows in the mid-40s. Chance of rain 50%. Sunday, mostly cloudy. Showers likely and a slight chance of thunderstorms in the morning, then a chance of showers in the afternoon. Highs around 60. Chance of rain 70%. Sunday night, showers. Lows in the upper 40s. Monday, decreasing clouds. A 50% chance of showers. Highs in the mid-60s. Monday night, partly cloudy. Lows in the lower 40s. Tuesday, mostly sunny. Highs in the upper 60s. For Western Lake Sakakawea, rest of tonight, breezy. West winds 15 to 25 miles per hour. Slight chance of thunderstorms in the evening. Chance of showers through the night. Mostly cloudy. Lows in the upper 40s. Wednesday, breezy. West winds 15 to 25 miles per hour. Sunny. Highs in the mid-70s. For Eastern Lake Sakakawea, rest of tonight, breezy. West winds 15 to 25 miles per hour. Chance of showers through the night. Partly cloudy in the evening, then becoming mostly cloudy. Lows around 50. Wednesday, breezy. Northwest winds 15 to 25 miles per hour. Mostly sunny. Highs in the mid-70s. For Northern Lake Oahe, rest of tonight, west winds 10 to 20 miles per hour. Partly cloudy. Lows in the mid-50s. Wednesday, northwest winds 10 to 20 miles per hour. Sunny. Highs in the mid-70s. Here are the weather conditions at 1 a.m. Central Daylight Time. Bismarck, clear. Temperature 63 degrees, relative humidity 67%. Wind west at 10 miles an hour. Pressure 30.06 inches and rising. Mendham, clear. 61 degrees, relative humidity 82%. Wind west at 16 miles an hour. Hazen, mostly cloudy. 61 degrees, relative humidity 72%. Wind west at 10 miles an hour. Harvey, clear. 57 degrees, relative humidity 100%. Wind west at 6 miles an hour. Minot, cloudy. 59 degrees, relative humidity 89%. Wind southwest at 10 miles an hour. Dickinson, mostly cloudy. 58 degrees, relative humidity 75%. Wind west at 14 miles an hour. Elsewhere around North Dakota, it was 60 at Garrison. It was clear, with a temperature of 59 at Jamestown, 62 at Fargo, and 61 at Grand Forks. At Devil's Lake, it was partly cloudy, with a temperature of 61. At Williston, it was mostly cloudy, with a temperature of 56. In northern South Dakota, at Aberdeen, it was clear, with a temperature of 54. At Mobridge, it was mostly cloudy, with a temperature of 62. In eastern Montana, it was clear, with a temperature of 53 at Miles City, and 52 at Glendive. At Sydney, it was cloudy, with a temperature of 61. Once again, at Bismarck, the temperature was 63 degrees under clear skies. 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Providing weather information 24 hours a day from your National Weather Service office in Bismarck. Here are the weather conditions at 2 a.m. Central Daylight Time. Bismarck, light rain was falling. Temperature 62 degrees, relative humidity 72%. Wind west at 10 miles an hour. Pressure 30.06 inches and steady. Mendham, cloudy. 59 degrees, relative humidity 94%. Wind west at 14 miles an hour, gusting to 20. Hazen, drizzle was falling. 61 degrees, relative humidity 77%. Wind west at 13 miles an hour. Harvey, cloudy. 59 degrees, relative humidity 100%. Wind southwest at 7 miles an hour. Minot, cloudy. 59 degrees, relative humidity 89%. Wind west at 12 miles an hour. Dickinson, partly cloudy. 52 degrees, relative humidity 80%.

9%. Wind west at 7 miles an hour. Elsewhere around North Dakota, it was 59 at Garrison. It was clear, with a temperature of 59 at Jamestown, 59 at Fargo, 62 at Grand Forks, and 59 at Devil's Lake. At Williston, rain and fog were reported, with a temperature of 55. In northern South Dakota, at Aberdeen, it was clear, with a temperature of 58. At Mobridge, it was cloudy, with a temperature of 65. In eastern Montana, it was clear, with a temperature of 55 at Miles City, and 53 at Glendive. At Sydney, it was cloudy, with a temperature of 60. Once again, at Bismarck, the temperature was 62 degrees with light rain. The regional weather forecast from your National Weather Service office in Bismarck. Showers likely northwest and north-central tonight, with an isolated thunderstorm possible. Slight chance of showers southwest and south-central. Near critical to critical fire weather conditions are forecast for Thursday along, south and west of Lake Sakakawea and the Missouri River. A fire weather watch has been issued for southwest and portions of northwest North Dakota. Cooler temperatures Wednesday, a notable but brief warm-up for Thursday, with much cooler temperatures expected by the weekend. More widespread showers and isolated thunderstorms return late in the weekend into early next week. The detailed forecast for North Dakota, tonight, partly cloudy in the evening then becoming mostly cloudy. Showers becoming likely north, with a slight chance of a thunderstorm. Slight chance of showers south. Lows in the mid-40s to mid-50s. Wednesday, sunny. Highs in the upper 60s to upper 70s. Wednesday night, mostly clear. Lows in the mid-40s to mid-50s. Thursday, mostly sunny. Breezy. Highs from the mid-70s northeast to the upper 80s southwest. Here is the forecast for the Bismarck Minden listening area. Rest of tonight, partly cloudy with a 30% chance of showers. Lows in the mid-50s. West winds 5 to 15 miles per hour with gusts up to 25 miles per hour. Wednesday, sunny. Highs in the mid-70s. Northwest winds 10 to 15 miles per hour with gusts up to 25 miles per hour. Wednesday night, decreasing clouds. Lows around 50. North winds around 5 miles per hour, becoming south around 5 miles per hour after midnight. Thursday, sunny. Highs in the upper 80s. Southwest winds 5 to 15 miles per hour. Thursday night, mostly clear. Lows in the mid-50s. Southwest winds around 10 miles per hour. Friday, sunny. Highs in the mid-70s. Friday night, mostly clear. Lows in the mid-40s. Saturday, partly sunny. Highs in the upper 60s. Saturday night, mostly cloudy. A chance of showers after midnight. Lows in the mid-40s. Chance of rain 50%. Sunday, mostly cloudy. Showers likely and a slight chance of thunderstorms in the morning, then a chance of showers in the afternoon. Highs around 60. Chance of rain 70%. Sunday night, showers. Lows in the upper 40s. Monday, decreasing clouds. A 50% chance of showers. Highs in the mid-60s. Monday night, partly cloudy. Lows in the lower 40s. Tuesday, mostly sunny. Highs in the upper 60s. For western Lake Sakakawea, rest of tonight, breezy. West winds 15 to 25 miles per hour. Slight chance of thunderstorms in the evening. Chance of showers through the night. Mostly cloudy. Lows in the upper 40s. Wednesday, breezy. West winds 15 to 25 miles per hour. Sunny. Highs in the mid-70s. For eastern Lake Sakakawea, rest of tonight, breezy. West winds 15 to 25 miles per hour. Chance of showers through the night. Partly cloudy in the evening then becoming mostly cloudy. Lows around 50. Wednesday, breezy. Northwest winds 15 to 25 miles per hour. Mostly sunny. Highs in the mid-70s. For northern Lake Oahe, rest of tonight, west winds 10 to 20 miles per hour. Partly cloudy. Lows in the mid-50s. Wednesday, northwest winds 10 to 20 miles per hour. Sunny.

highs in the mid-70s. Here are the weather conditions at 2 a.m. Central Daylight Time. Bismarck, light rain was falling. Temperature 62 degrees, relative humidity 72%. Wind west at 10 miles an hour. Pressure 30.06 inches and steady. Mendon, cloudy. 59 degrees, relative humidity 94%. Wind west at 14 miles an hour, gusting to 20. Hazen, drizzle was falling. 61 degrees, relative humidity 77%. Wind west at 13 miles an hour. Harvey, cloudy. 59 degrees, relative humidity 100%. Wind southwest at 7 miles an hour. Minot, cloudy. 59 degrees, relative humidity 89%. Wind west at 12 miles an hour. Dickinson, partly cloudy. 52 degrees, relative humidity 89%. Wind west at 7 miles an hour. Elsewhere around North Dakota, it was 59 at Garrison. It was clear, with a temperature of 59 at Jamestown, 59 at Fargo, 62 at Grand Forks, and 59 at Devil's Lake. At Williston, rain and fog were reported, with a temperature of 55. In northern South Dakota, at Aberdeen, it was clear, with a temperature of 58. At Mobridge, it was cloudy, with a temperature of 65. In eastern Montana, it was clear, with a temperature of 55 at Miles City and 53 at Glendive. At Sydney, it was cloudy, with a temperature of 60. Once again, at Bismarck, the temperature was 62 degrees with light rain. The regional weather forecast from your National Weather Service office in Bismarck. Showers likely northwest and north-central tonight, with an isolated thunderstorm possible. Slight chance of showers southwest and south-central. Near critical to critical fire weather conditions are forecast for Thursday along, south and west of Lake Sakakawea and the Missouri River. A fire weather watch has been issued for southwest and portions of northwest North Dakota. Cooler temperatures Wednesday, a notable but brief warm-up for Thursday, with much cooler temperatures expected by the weekend. More widespread showers and isolated thunderstorms return late in the weekend into early next week. The detailed forecast for North Dakota, tonight, partly cloudy in the evening then becoming mostly cloudy. Showers becoming likely north, with a slight chance of a thunderstorm. Slight chance of showers south. Lows in the mid-40s to mid-50s. Wednesday, sunny. Highs in the upper 60s to upper 70s. Wednesday night, mostly clear. Lows in the mid-40s to mid-50s. Thursday, mostly sunny. Breezy. Highs from the mid-70s northeast to the upper 80s southwest. Here is the forecast for the Bismarck Mendon listening area. Rest of tonight, partly cloudy with a 30% chance of showers. Lows in the mid-50s. West winds 5 to 15 miles per hour with gusts up to 25 miles per hour. Wednesday, sunny. Highs in the mid-70s. Northwest winds 10 to 15 miles per hour with gusts up to 25 miles per hour. Wednesday night, decreasing clouds. Lows around 50. North winds around 5 miles per hour, becoming south around 5 miles per hour after midnight. Thursday, sunny. Highs in the upper 80s. Southwest winds 5 to 15 miles per hour. Thursday night, mostly clear. Lows in the mid-50s. Southwest winds around 10 miles per hour. Friday, sunny. Highs in the mid-70s. Friday night, mostly clear. Lows in the mid-40s. Saturday, partly sunny. Highs in the upper 60s. Saturday night, mostly cloudy. A chance of showers after midnight. Lows in the mid-40s. Chance of rain 50%. Sunday, mostly cloudy. Showers likely and a slight chance of thunderstorms in the morning, then a chance of showers in the afternoon. Highs around 60. Chance of rain 70%. Sunday night, showers. Lows in the upper 40s. Monday, decreasing clouds. A 50% chance of showers. Highs in the mid-60s. Monday night, partly cloudy. Lows in the lower 40s. Tuesday, mostly sunny. Highs in the upper 60s. For Western Lake Sakakawea.

Rest of tonight, breezy. West winds 15 to 25 miles per hour. Slight chance of thunderstorms in the evening. Chance of showers through the night. Mostly cloudy. Lows in the upper 40s. Wednesday, breezy. West winds 15 to 25 miles per hour. Sunny. Highs in the mid-70s. For eastern Lake Sakakawea, rest of tonight, breezy. West winds 15 to 25 miles per hour. Chance of showers through the night. Partly cloudy in the evening, then becoming mostly cloudy. Lows around 50. Wednesday, breezy. Northwest winds 15 to 25 miles per hour. Mostly sunny. Highs in the mid-70s. For northern Lake Oahe, rest of tonight, west winds 10 to 20 miles per hour. Partly cloudy. Lows in the mid-50s. Wednesday, northwest winds 10 to 20 miles per hour. Sunny. Highs in the mid-70s. Here are the weather conditions at 2 a.m. Central Daylight Time. Bismarck, light rain was falling. Temperature 62 degrees, relative humidity 72%. Wind west at 10 miles an hour. Pressure 30.06 inches and steady. Mendon, cloudy. 59 degrees, relative humidity 94%. Wind west at 14 miles an hour, gusting to 20. Hazen, drizzle was falling. 61 degrees, relative humidity 77%. Wind west at 13 miles an hour. Harvey, cloudy. 59 degrees, relative humidity 100%. Wind southwest at 7 miles an hour. Minot, cloudy. 59 degrees, relative humidity 89%. Wind west at 12 miles an hour. Dickinson, partly cloudy. 52 degrees, relative humidity 89%. Wind west at 7 miles an hour. Elsewhere around North Dakota, it was 59 at Garrison. It was clear, with a temperature of 59 at Jamestown, 59 at Fargo, 62 at Grand Forks, and 59 at Devil's Lake. At Williston, rain and fog were reported, with a temperature of 55. In northern South Dakota, at Aberdeen, it was clear, with a temperature of 58. At Mobridge, it was cloudy, with a temperature of 65. In eastern Montana, it was clear, with a temperature of 55 at Miles City, and 53 at Glendive. At Sydney, it was cloudy, with a temperature of 60. Once again, at Bismarck, the temperature was 62 degrees with light rain. The regional weather forecast from your National Weather Service office in Bismarck. Showers likely northwest and north-central tonight, with an isolated thunderstorm possible. Slight chance of showers southwest and south-central. Near critical to critical fire weather conditions are forecast for Thursday along, south and west of Lake Sakakawea and the Missouri River. A fire weather watch has been issued for southwest and portions of northwest North Dakota. Cooler temperatures Wednesday, a notable but brief warm-up for Thursday, with much cooler temperatures expected by the weekend. More widespread showers and isolated thunderstorms return late in the weekend into early next week. The detailed forecast for North Dakota, tonight, partly cloudy in the evening then becoming mostly cloudy. Showers becoming likely north, with a slight chance of a thunderstorm. Slight chance of showers south. Lows in the mid-40s to mid-50s. Wednesday, sunny. Highs in the upper 60s to upper 70s. Wednesday night, mostly clear. Lows in the mid-40s to mid-50s. Thursday, mostly sunny. Breezy. Highs from the mid-70s northeast to the upper 80s southwest. Here is the forecast for the Bismarck Mendon listening area. Rest of tonight, partly cloudy with a 30% chance of showers. Lows in the mid-50s. West winds 5 to 15 miles per hour with gusts up to 25 miles per hour. Wednesday, sunny. Highs in the mid-70s. Northwest winds 10 to 15 miles per hour with gusts up to 25 miles per hour. Wednesday night, decreasing clouds. Lows around 50. North winds around 5 miles per hour, becoming south around 5 miles per hour after midnight. Thursday, sunny. Highs in the upper 80s. Southwest winds 5 to 15 miles per hour. Thursday night, mostly clear. Lows in the mid-50s.

southwest winds around 10 miles per hour. Friday, sunny. Highs in the mid-70s. Friday night, mostly clear. Lows in the mid-40s. Saturday, partly sunny. Highs in the upper 60s. Saturday night, mostly cloudy. A chance of showers after midnight. Lows in the mid-40s. Chance of rain 50%. Sunday, mostly cloudy. Showers likely and a slight chance of thunderstorms in the morning, then a chance of showers in the afternoon. Highs around 60. Chance of rain 70%. Sunday night, showers. Lows in the upper 40s. Monday, decreasing clouds. A 50% chance of showers. Highs in the mid-60s. Monday night, partly cloudy. Lows in the lower 40s. Tuesday, mostly sunny. Highs in the upper 60s. For Western Lake Sakakawea, rest of tonight, breezy. West winds 15 to 25 miles per hour. Slight chance of thunderstorms in the evening. Chance of showers through the night. Mostly cloudy. Lows in the upper 40s. Wednesday, breezy. West winds 15 to 25 miles per hour. Sunny. Highs in the mid-70s. For Eastern Lake Sakakawea, rest of tonight, breezy. West winds 15 to 25 miles per hour. Chance of showers through the night. Partly cloudy in the evening, then becoming mostly cloudy. Lows around 50. Wednesday, breezy. Northwest winds 15 to 25 miles per hour. Mostly sunny. Highs in the mid-70s. For Northern Lake Oahe, rest of tonight, west winds 10 to 20 miles per hour. Partly cloudy. Lows in the mid-50s. Wednesday, northwest winds 10 to 20 miles per hour. Sunny. Highs in the mid-70s. Here are the weather conditions at 2 a.m. Central Daylight Time. Bismarck, light rain was falling. Temperature 62 degrees, relative humidity 72%. Wind west at 10 miles an hour. Pressure 30.06 inches and steady. Mendon, cloudy. 59 degrees, relative humidity 94%. Wind west at 14 miles an hour, gusting to 20. Hazen, drizzle was falling. 61 degrees, relative humidity 77%. Wind west at 13 miles an hour. Harvey, cloudy. 59 degrees, relative humidity 100%. Wind southwest at 7 miles an hour. Minot, cloudy. 59 degrees, relative humidity 89%. Wind west at 12 miles an hour. Dickinson, partly cloudy. 52 degrees, relative humidity 89%. Wind west at 7 miles an hour. Elsewhere around North Dakota, it was 59 at Garrison. It was clear, with a temperature of 59 at Jamestown, 59 at Fargo, 62 at Grand Forks, and 59 at Devil's Lake. At Williston, rain and fog were reported, with a temperature of 55. In northern South Dakota, at Aberdeen, it was clear, with a temperature of 58. At Mobridge, it was cloudy, with a temperature of 65. In eastern Montana, it was clear, with a temperature of 55 at Miles City, and 53 at Glendive. At Sydney, it was cloudy, with a temperature of 60. Once again, at Bismarck, the temperature was 62 degrees with light rain. The regional weather forecast from your National Weather Service office in Bismarck. Showers likely northwest and north-central tonight, with an isolated thunderstorm possible. Slight chance of showers southwest and south-central. Near critical to critical fire weather conditions are forecast for Thursday along south and west of Lake Sakakawea and the Missouri River. A fire weather watch has been issued for southwest and portions of northwest North Dakota. Cooler temperatures Wednesday, a notable but brief warm-up for Thursday, with much cooler temperatures expected by the weekend. More widespread showers and isolated thunderstorms return late in the weekend into early next week. The detailed forecast for North Dakota, tonight, partly cloudy in the evening then becoming mostly cloudy. Showers becoming likely north, with a slight chance of a thunderstorm. Slight chance of showers south. Lows in the mid-40s to mid-50s. Wednesday, sunny. Highs in the upper 60s to upper 70s. Wednesday,

Night, mostly clear. Lows in the mid-40s to mid-50s. Thursday, mostly sunny. Breezy. Highs from the mid-70s northeast to the upper 80s southwest. Here is the forecast for the Bismarck Mainland listening area. Rest of tonight, partly cloudy with a 30% chance of showers. Lows in the mid-50s. West winds 5 to 15 miles per hour with gusts up to 25 miles per hour. Wednesday, sunny. Highs in the mid-70s. Northwest winds 10 to 15 miles per hour with gusts up to 25 miles per hour. Wednesday night, decreasing clouds. Lows around 50. North winds around 5 miles per hour, becoming south around 5 miles per hour after midnight. Thursday, sunny. Highs in the upper 80s. Southwest winds 5 to 15 miles per hour. Thursday night, mostly clear. Lows in the mid-50s. Southwest winds around 10 miles per hour. Friday, sunny. Highs in the mid-70s. Friday night, mostly clear. Lows in the mid-40s. Saturday, partly sunny. Highs in the upper 60s. Saturday night, mostly cloudy. A chance of showers after midnight. Lows in the mid-40s. Chance of rain 50%. Sunday, mostly cloudy. Showers likely and a slight chance of thunderstorms in the morning, then a chance of showers in the afternoon. Highs around 60. Chance of rain 70%. Sunday night, showers. Lows in the upper 40s. Monday, decreasing clouds. A 50% chance of showers. Highs in the mid-60s. Monday night, partly cloudy. Lows in the lower 40s. Tuesday, mostly sunny. Highs in the upper 60s. For Western Lake Sakakawea, rest of tonight, breezy. West winds 15 to 25 miles per hour. Slight chance of thunderstorms in the evening. Chance of showers through the night. Mostly cloudy. Lows in the upper 40s. Wednesday, breezy. West winds 15 to 25 miles per hour. Sunny. Highs in the mid-70s. For Eastern Lake Sakakawea, rest of tonight, breezy. West winds 15 to 25 miles per hour. Chance of showers through the night. Partly cloudy in the evening, then becoming mostly cloudy. Lows around 50. Wednesday, breezy. Northwest winds 15 to 25 miles per hour. Mostly sunny. Highs in the mid-70s. For Northern Lake Oahu, rest of tonight, west winds 10 to 20 miles per hour. Partly cloudy. Lows in the mid-50s. Wednesday, northwest winds 10 to 20 miles per hour. Sunny. Highs in the mid-70s. Here are the weather conditions at 2 a.m. Central Daylight Time. Bismarck, light rain was falling. Temperature 62 degrees, relative humidity 72%. Wind west at 10 miles an hour. Pressure 30.06 inches and steady. Mandan, cloudy. 59 degrees, relative humidity 94%. Wind west at 14 miles an hour, gusting to 20. Hazen, drizzle was falling. 61 degrees, relative humidity 77%. Wind west at 13 miles an hour. Harvey, cloudy. 59 degrees, relative humidity 100%. Wind southwest at 7 miles an hour. Minot, cloudy. 59 degrees, relative humidity 89%. Wind west at 12 miles an hour. Dickinson, partly cloudy. 52 degrees, relative humidity 89%. Wind west at 7 miles an hour. Elsewhere around North Dakota, it was 59 at Garrison. It was clear, with a temperature of 59 at Jamestown, 59 at Fargo, 62 at Grand Forks, and 59 at Devil's Lake. At Williston, rain and fog were reported, with a temperature of 55. In northern South Dakota, at Aberdeen, it was clear, with a temperature of 58. At Mobridge, it was cloudy, with a temperature of 65. In eastern Montana, it was clear, with a temperature of 55 at Miles City, and 53 at Glendive. At Sydney, it was cloudy, with a temperature of 60. Once again, at Bismarck, the temperature was 62 degrees with light rain.

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Showers likely northwest and north central tonight, with an isolated thunderstorm possible. Slight chance of showers southwest and south central. Near critical to critical fire weather conditions are forecast for Thursday along, south and west of Lake Sakakawea and the Missouri River. A fire weather watch has been issued for southwest and portions of northwest North Dakota. Cooler temperatures Wednesday, a notable but brief warm-up for Thursday, with much cooler temperatures expected by the weekend. More widespread showers and isolated thunderstorms return late in the weekend into early next week. The detailed forecast for North Dakota, tonight, partly cloudy in the evening then becoming mostly cloudy. Showers becoming likely north, with a slight chance of a thunderstorm. Slight chance of showers south. Lows in the mid-40s to mid-50s. Wednesday, sunny. Highs in the upper 60s to upper 70s. Wednesday night, mostly clear. Lows in the mid-40s to mid-50s. Thursday, mostly sunny. Breezy. Highs from the mid-70s northeast to the upper 80s southwest. Here is the forecast for the Bismarck, Minden listening area. Rest of tonight, partly cloudy with a 30% chance of showers. Lows in the mid-50s. West winds 5 to 15 miles per hour with gusts up to 25 miles per hour. Wednesday, sunny. Highs in the mid-70s. Northwest winds 10 to 15 miles per hour with gusts up to 25 miles per hour. Wednesday night, decreasing clouds. Lows around 50. North winds around 5 miles per hour, becoming south around 5 miles per hour after midnight. Thursday, sunny. Highs in the upper 80s. Southwest winds 5 to 15 miles per hour. Thursday night, mostly clear. Lows in the mid-50s. Southwest winds around 10 miles per hour. Friday, sunny. Highs in the mid-70s. Friday night, mostly clear. Lows in the mid-40s. Saturday, partly sunny. Highs in the upper 60s. Saturday night, mostly cloudy. A chance of showers after midnight. Lows in the mid-40s. Chance of rain 50%. Sunday, mostly cloudy. Showers likely and a slight chance of thunderstorms in the morning, then a chance of showers in the afternoon. Highs around 60. Chance of rain 70%. Sunday night, showers. Lows in the upper 40s. Monday, decreasing clouds. A 50% chance of showers. Highs in the mid-60s. Monday night, partly cloudy. Lows in the lower 40s. Tuesday, mostly sunny. Highs in the upper 60s. 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Providing weather information 24 hours a day from your National Weather Service office in Bismarck. For western Lake Sakakawea, west of tonight, breezy. West winds 15 to 25 miles per hour. Slight chance of thunderstorms in the evening. Chance of showers through the night. Mostly cloudy. Lows in the upper 40s. Wednesday, breezy. West winds 15 to 25 miles per hour. Sunny. Highs in the mid-70s. For eastern Lake Sakakawea, west of tonight, breezy. West winds 15 to 25 miles per hour. Chance of showers through the night. Partly cloudy in the evening then becoming mostly cloudy. Lows around 50. Wednesday, breezy. Northwest winds 15 to 25 miles per hour. Mostly sunny. Highs in the mid-70s. For northern Lake Oahe, west of tonight, west winds 10 to 20 miles per hour. Partly cloudy. Lows in the mid-50s. Wednesday, northwest winds 10 to 20 miles per hour. Sunny. Highs in the mid-70s. Here are the weather conditions at 2 a.m. Central Daylight Time. Bismarck, light rain was falling. Temperature 62 degrees, relative humidity 72%. Wind west at 10 miles an hour. Pressure 30.06 inches and steady. Minden, cloudy. 59 degrees, relative humidity 94%. Wind west at 14 miles an hour, gusting to 20. Hazen, drizzle was falling.

61 degrees, relative humidity 77%. Wind west at 13 miles an hour. Harvey, cloudy. 59 degrees, relative humidity 100%. Wind southwest at 7 miles an hour. Minot, cloudy. 59 degrees, relative humidity 89%. Wind west at 12 humidity 100%. Wind southwest at 7 miles an hour. Minot, cloudy. 59 degrees, relative humidity 89%. Wind west at 12 miles an hour. Dickinson, partly cloudy. 52 degrees, relative humidity 89%. Wind west at 7 miles an hour. Elsewhere around North Dakota, it was 59 at Garrison. It was clear, with a temperature of 59 at Jamestown, 59 at Fargo, 62 at Grand Forks, and 59 at Devil's Lake. At Williston, rain and fog were reported, with a temperature of 55. In northern South Dakota, at Aberdeen, it was clear, with a temperature of 58. At Mobridge, it was cloudy, with a temperature of 65. In eastern Montana, it was clear, with a temperature of 55 at Miles City, and 53 at Glendive. At Sydney, it was cloudy, with a temperature of 60. Once again, at Bismarck, the temperature was 62 degrees with light rain. The regional weather forecast from your National Weather Service office in Bismarck. Showers likely northwest and north-central tonight, with an isolated thunderstorm possible. Slight chance of showers southwest and south-central. Near critical to critical fire weather conditions are forecast for Thursday along, south and west of Lake Sakakawea and the Missouri River. A fire weather watch has been issued for southwest and portions of northwest North Dakota. Cooler temperatures Wednesday, a notable but brief warm-up for Thursday, with much cooler temperatures expected by the weekend. More widespread showers and isolated thunderstorms return late in the weekend into early next week. The detailed forecast for North Dakota, tonight, partly cloudy in the evening then becoming mostly cloudy. Showers becoming likely north, with a slight chance of a thunderstorm. Slight chance of showers south. Lows in the mid-40s to mid-50s. Wednesday, sunny. Highs in the upper 60s to upper 70s. Wednesday night, mostly clear. Lows in the mid-40s to mid-50s. Thursday, mostly sunny. Breezy. Highs from the mid-70s northeast to the upper 80s southwest. Here is the forecast for the Bismarck, Maine and listening area. West of tonight, partly cloudy with a 30% chance of showers. Lows in the mid-50s. West winds 5 to 15 miles per hour with gusts up to 25 miles per hour. Wednesday, sunny. Highs in the mid-70s. Northwest winds 10 to 15 miles per hour with gusts up to 25 miles per hour. Wednesday night, decreasing clouds. Lows around 50. North winds around 5 miles per hour, becoming south around 5 miles per hour after midnight. Thursday, sunny. Highs in the upper 80s. Southwest winds 5 to 15 miles per hour. Thursday night, mostly clear. Lows in the mid-50s. Southwest winds around 10 miles per hour. Friday, sunny. Highs in the mid-70s. Friday night, mostly clear. Lows in the mid-40s. Saturday, partly sunny. Highs in the upper 60s. Saturday night, mostly cloudy. A chance of showers after midnight. Lows in the mid-40s. Chance of rain 50%. Sunday, mostly cloudy. Showers likely and a slight chance of thunderstorms in the morning, then a chance of showers in the afternoon. Highs around 60. Chance of rain 70%. Sunday night, showers. Lows in the upper 40s. Monday, decreasing clouds. A 50% chance of showers. Highs in the mid-60s. Monday night, partly cloudy. Lows in the lower 40s. Tuesday, mostly sunny. Highs in the upper 60s. For western Lake Sakakawea, west of tonight, breezy. West winds 15 to 25 miles per hour. Slight chance of thunderstorms in the evening. Chance of showers through the night. Mostly cloudy. Lows in the upper 40s. Wednesday, breezy. West winds 15 to 25 miles per hour.

sunny. Highs in the mid-70s. For eastern Lake Sakakawea, west of tonight, breezy. West winds 15 to 25 miles per hour. Chance of showers through the night. Partly cloudy in the evening, then becoming mostly cloudy. Lows around 50. Wednesday, breezy. Northwest winds 15 to 25 miles per hour. Mostly sunny. Highs in the mid-70s. For northern Lake Oahe, west of tonight, west winds 10 to 20 miles per hour. Partly cloudy. Lows in the mid-50s. Wednesday, northwest winds 10 to 20 miles per hour. Sunny. Highs in the mid-70s. Here are the weather conditions at 2 a.m. Central Daylight Time. Bismarck, light rain was falling. Temperature 62 degrees, relative humidity 72%. Wind west at 10 miles an hour. Pressure 30.06 inches and steady. Mendham, cloudy. 59 degrees, relative humidity 94%. Wind west at 14 miles an hour, gusting to 20. Hazen, drizzle was falling. 61 degrees, relative humidity 77%. Wind west at 13 miles an hour. Harvey, cloudy. 59 degrees, relative humidity 100%. Wind southwest at 7 miles an hour. Minot, cloudy. 59 degrees, relative humidity 89%. Wind west at 12 miles an hour. Dickinson, partly cloudy. 52 degrees, relative humidity 89%. Wind west at 7 miles an hour. Elsewhere around North Dakota, it was 59 at Garrison. It was clear, with a temperature of 59 at Jamestown, 59 at Fargo, 62 at Grand Forks, and 59 at Devil's Lake. At Williston, rain and fog were reported, with a temperature of 55. In northern South Dakota, at Aberdeen, it was clear, with a temperature of 58. At Mobridge, it was cloudy, with a temperature of 65. In eastern Montana, it was clear, with a temperature of 55 at Miles City, and 53 at Glendive. At Sydney, it was cloudy, with a temperature of 60. Once again, at Bismarck, the temperature was 62 degrees with light rain. The regional weather forecast from your National Weather Service office in Bismarck. Showers likely northwest and north-central tonight, with an isolated thunderstorm possible. Slight chance of showers southwest and south-central. Near critical to critical fire weather conditions are forecast for Thursday along south and west of Lake Sakakawea and the Missouri River. A fire weather watch has been issued for southwest and portions of northwest North Dakota. Cooler temperatures Wednesday, a notable but brief warm-up for Thursday, with much cooler temperatures expected by the weekend. More widespread showers and isolated thunderstorms return late in the weekend into early next week. The detailed forecast for North Dakota, tonight, partly cloudy in the evening then becoming mostly cloudy. Showers becoming likely north, with a slight chance of a thunderstorm. Slight chance of showers south. Lows in the mid-40s to mid-50s. Wednesday, sunny. Highs in the upper 60s to upper 70s. Wednesday night, mostly clear. Lows in the mid-40s to mid-50s. Thursday, mostly sunny. Breezy. Highs from the mid-70s northeast to the upper 80s southwest. Here is the forecast for the Bismarck, Mendham, and Lisbon area. West of tonight, partly cloudy with a 30% chance of showers. Lows in the mid-50s. West winds 5 to 15 miles per hour with gusts up to 25 miles per hour. Wednesday, sunny. Highs in the mid-70s. Northwest winds 10 to 15 miles per hour with gusts up to 25 miles per hour. Wednesday night, decreasing clouds. Lows around 50. North winds around 5 miles per hour, becoming south around 5 miles per hour after midnight. Thursday, sunny. Highs in the upper 80s. Southwest winds 5 to 15 miles per hour. Thursday night, mostly clear. Lows in the mid-50s. Southwest winds around 10 miles per hour. Friday, sunny. Highs in the mid-70s.

showers after midnight. Lows in the mid-40s. Chance of rain 50%. Sunday, mostly cloudy. Showers likely and a slight chance of thunderstorms in the morning, then a chance of showers in the afternoon. Highs around 60. Chance of rain 70%. Sunday night, showers. Lows in the upper 40s. Monday, decreasing clouds. A 50% chance of showers. Highs in the mid-60s. Monday night, partly cloudy. Lows in the lower 40s. Tuesday, mostly sunny. Highs in the upper 60s. For Western Lake Secaucalea, west of tonight, breezy. West winds 15 to 25 miles per hour. Slight chance of thunderstorms in the evening. Chance of showers through the night. Mostly cloudy. Lows in the upper 40s. Wednesday, breezy. West winds 15 to 25 miles per hour. Sunny. Highs in the mid-70s. For Eastern Lake Secaucalea, west of tonight, breezy. West winds 15 to 25 miles per hour. Chance of showers through the night. Partly cloudy in the evening, then becoming mostly cloudy. Lows around 50. Wednesday, breezy. Northwest winds 15 to 25 miles per hour. Mostly sunny. Highs in the mid-70s. For Northern Lake Oahe, west of tonight, west winds 10 to 20 miles per hour. Partly cloudy. Lows in the mid-50s. Wednesday, northwest winds 10 to 20 miles per hour. Sunny. Highs in the mid-70s. Here are the weather conditions at 2 a.m. Central Daylight Time. Bismarck, light rain was falling. Temperature 62 degrees, relative humidity 72%. Wind west at 10 miles an hour. Pressure 30.06 inches and steady. Mandan, cloudy. 59 degrees, relative humidity 94%. Wind west at 14 miles an hour, gusting to 20. Hazel, drizzle was falling. 61 degrees, relative humidity 77%. Wind west at 13 miles an hour. Harvey, cloudy. 59 degrees, relative humidity 100%. Wind southwest at 7 miles an hour. Minot, cloudy. 59 degrees, relative humidity 89%. Wind west at 12 miles an hour. Dickinson, partly cloudy. 52 degrees, relative humidity 89%. Wind west at 7 miles an hour. Elsewhere around North Dakota, it was 59 at Garrison. It was clear, with a temperature of 59 at Jamestown, 59 at Fargo, 62 in Grand Forks, and 59 at Devil's Lake. At Williston, rain and fog were reported, with a temperature of 55. In northern South Dakota, at Aberdeen, it was clear, with a temperature of 58. At Mobridge, it was cloudy, with a temperature of 65. In eastern Montana, it was clear, with a temperature of 55 at Miles City and 53 at Glendive. At Sydney, it was cloudy, with a temperature of 60. Once again, at Bismarck, the temperature was 62 degrees with light rain. The regional weather forecast from your National Weather Service office in Bismarck. Showers likely northwest and north-central tonight, with an isolated thunderstorm possible. Slight chance of showers southwest and south-central. Near critical to critical fire weather conditions are forecast for Thursday along, south and west of Lake Secaucalea and the Missouri River. A fire weather watch has been issued for southwest and portions of northwest North Dakota. Cooler temperatures Wednesday, a notable but brief warm-up for Thursday, with much cooler temperatures expected by the weekend. More widespread showers and isolated thunderstorms return late in the weekend into early next week. The detailed forecast for North Dakota. Tonight, partly cloudy in the evening, then becoming mostly cloudy. Showers becoming likely north, with a slight chance of a thunderstorm. Slight chance of showers south. Lows in the mid-40s to mid-50s. Wednesday, sunny. Highs in the upper 60s to upper 70s. Wednesday night, mostly clear. Lows in the mid-40s to mid-50s. Thursday, mostly sunny. Breezy. Highs from the mid-70s northeast to the upper 80s southwest. Here is the forecast for the Bismarck, Mandan, listening area. West of tonight, partly cloudy with a 30%

chance of showers. Lows in the mid-50s. West wind 5 to 15 miles per hour with gusts up to 25 miles per hour. Wednesday, sunny. Highs in the mid-70s. Northwest winds 10 to 15 miles per hour with gusts up to 25 miles per hour. Wednesday night, decreasing clouds. Lows around 50. North winds around 5 miles per hour, becoming south around 5 miles per hour after midnight. Thursday, sunny. Highs in the upper 80s. Southwest winds 5 to 15 miles per hour. Thursday night, mostly clear. Lows in the mid-50s. Southwest winds around 10 miles per hour. Friday, sunny. Highs in the mid-70s. Friday night, mostly clear. Lows in the mid-40s. Saturday, partly sunny. Highs in the upper 60s. Saturday night, mostly cloudy. A chance of showers after midnight. Lows in the mid-40s. Chance of rain 50%. Sunday, mostly cloudy. Showers likely and a slight chance of thunderstorms in the morning, then a chance of showers in the afternoon. Highs around 60. Chance of rain 70%. Sunday night, showers. Lows in the upper 40s. Monday, decreasing clouds. A 50% chance of showers. Highs in the mid-60s. Monday night, partly cloudy. Lows in the lower 40s. Tuesday, mostly sunny. Highs in the upper 60s. For Western Lakes Aconcagua, rest of tonight, breezy. West winds 15 to 25 miles per hour. Slight chance of thunderstorms in the evening. Chance of showers through the night. Mostly cloudy. Lows in the upper 40s. Wednesday, breezy. West winds 15 to 25 miles per hour. Sunny. Highs in the mid-70s. For Eastern Lakes Aconcagua, rest of tonight, breezy. West winds 15 to 25 miles per hour. Chance of showers through the night. Partly cloudy in the evening, then becoming mostly cloudy. Lows around 50. Wednesday, breezy. Northwest winds 15 to 25 miles per hour. Mostly sunny. Highs in the mid-70s. For Northern Lake Oahu, rest of tonight, west winds 10 to 20 miles per hour. Partly cloudy. Lows in the mid-50s. Wednesday, northwest winds 10 to 20 miles per hour. Sunny. Highs in the mid-70s. Here are the weather conditions at 2 a.m. Central Daylight Time. Bismarck, light rain was falling. Temperature 62 degrees, relative humidity 72%. Wind west at 10 miles an hour. Pressure 30.06 inches and steady. Menden, cloudy. 59 degrees, relative humidity 94%. Wind west at 14 miles an hour, gusting to 20. Hazel, drizzle was falling. 61 degrees, relative humidity 77%. Wind west at 13 miles an hour. Harvey, cloudy. 59 degrees, relative humidity 100%. Wind southwest at 7 miles an hour. Minot, cloudy. 59 degrees, relative humidity 89%. Wind west at 12 miles an hour. Dickinson, partly cloudy. 52 degrees, relative humidity 89%. Wind west at 7 miles an hour. Elsewhere around North Dakota, it was 59 at Garrison. It was clear, with a temperature of 59 at Jamestown, 59 at Fargo, 62 at Grand Forks, and 59 at Devil's Lake. At Williston, rain and fog were reported, with a temperature of 55. In northern South Dakota, at Aberdeen, it was clear, with a temperature of 58. At Mobridge, it was cloudy, with a temperature of 65. In eastern Montana, it was clear, with a temperature of 55 at Miles City, and 53 at Glendive. At Sydney, it was cloudy, with a temperature of 60. Once again, at Bismarck, the temperature was 62 degrees with light rain. The regional weather forecast from your National Weather Service office in Bismarck. Showers likely northwest and north-central tonight, with an isolated thunderstorm possible. Slight chance of showers southwest and south-central. Near critical to critical fire weather conditions are forecast for Thursday along, south and west of Lake Sakakawea.

mostly sunny. Breezy. Highs from the mid-70s northeast to the upper 80s southwest. Here is the forecast for the Bismarck Mandan listening area. Rest of tonight, partly cloudy with a 30% chance of showers. Lows in the mid-50s. West winds 5 to 15 miles per hour with gusts up to 25 miles per hour. Wednesday, sunny. Highs in the mid-70s. Northwest winds 10 to 15 miles per hour with gusts up to 25 miles per hour. Wednesday night, decreasing clouds. Lows around 50. North winds around 5 miles per hour, becoming south around 5 miles per hour after midnight. Thursday, sunny. Highs in the upper 80s. Southwest winds 5 to 15 miles per hour. Thursday night, mostly clear. Lows in the mid-50s. Southwest winds around 10 miles per hour. Friday, sunny. Highs in the mid-70s. Friday night, mostly clear. Lows in the mid-40s. Saturday, partly sunny. Highs in the upper 60s. Saturday night, mostly cloudy. A chance of showers after midnight. Lows in the mid-40s. Chance of rain 50%. Sunday, mostly cloudy. Showers likely and a slight chance of thunderstorms in the morning, then a chance of showers in the afternoon. Highs around 60. Chance of rain 70%. Sunday night, showers. Lows in the upper 40s. Monday, decreasing clouds. A 50% chance of showers. Highs in the mid-60s. Monday night, partly cloudy. Lows in the lower 40s. Tuesday, mostly sunny. Highs in the upper 60s. For Western Lake Sakakawea, rest of tonight, breezy. West winds 15 to 25 miles per hour. Slight chance of thunderstorms in the evening. Chance of showers through the night. Mostly cloudy. Lows in the upper 40s. Wednesday, breezy. West winds 15 to 25 miles per hour. Sunny. Highs in the mid-70s. For Eastern Lake Sakakawea, rest of tonight, breezy. West winds 15 to 25 miles per hour. Chance of showers through the night. Partly cloudy in the evening, then becoming mostly cloudy. Lows around 50. Wednesday, breezy. Northwest winds 15 to 25 miles per hour. Mostly sunny. Highs in the mid-70s. For Northern Lake Oahe, rest of tonight, west winds 10 to 20 miles per hour. Partly cloudy. Lows in the mid-50s. Wednesday, northwest winds 10 to 20 miles per hour. Sunny. Highs in the mid-70s. Here are the weather conditions at 2 a.m. Central Daylight Time. Bismarck, light rain was falling. Temperature 62 degrees, relative humidity 72%. Wind west at 10 miles an hour. Pressure 30.06 inches and steady. Mandan, cloudy. 59 degrees, relative humidity 94%. Wind west at 14 miles an hour, gusting to 20. Hazen, drizzle was falling. 61 degrees, relative humidity 77%. Wind west at 13 miles an hour. Harvey, cloudy. 59 degrees, relative humidity 100%. Wind southwest at 7 miles an hour. Minot, cloudy. 59 degrees, relative humidity 89%. Wind west at 12 miles an hour. Dickinson, partly cloudy. 52 degrees, relative humidity 89%. Wind west at 7 miles an hour. Elsewhere around North Dakota, it was 59 at Garrison. It was clear, with a temperature of 59 at Jamestown, 59 at Fargo, 62 at Grand Forks, and 59 at Devil's Lake. At Williston, rain and fog were reported, with a temperature of 55. In northern South Dakota, at Aberdeen, it was clear, with a temperature of 58. At Mobridge, it was cloudy, with a temperature of 65. In eastern Montana, it was clear, with a temperature of 55 at Miles City, and 53 at Glendive. At Sydney, it was cloudy, with a temperature of 60. Once again, at Bismarck, the temperature was 62 degrees with light rain. The Bismarck, North Dakota climate summary for yesterday, September 8, 2026. Yesterday

high temperature was 80 degrees. This high was 3 degrees above the normal high of 77. The record high is 105 degrees, which was set in 1959. Yesterday's low temperature was 61 degrees. This low was 12 degrees above the normal low of 49. The record low is 29 degrees, which was set in 1895. No precipitation fell yesterday, which leaves the monthly total at 0.88 inches. The total precipitation for the year still stands at 10.05 inches. There were no heating degree days yesterday. The yearly total since July 1st is 3. There were 6 cooling degree days yesterday. The yearly total since January 1st is 777. The normal high temperature for today is 76 degrees, and the normal low is 49. The record high for today is 99, which occurred in 1931, and the record low is 26, which occurred in 2020. Sunrise today is at 7:13 a.m. and sunset is at 8:06 p.m. The regional weather forecast from your National Weather Service office in Bismarck. Showers likely northwest and north-central tonight, with an isolated thunderstorm possible. Slight chance of showers southwest and south-central. Near critical to critical fire weather conditions are forecast for Thursday along, south and west of Lake Sakakawea and the Missouri River. A fire weather watch has been issued for southwest and portions of northwest North Dakota. Cooler temperatures Wednesday, a notable but brief warm-up for Thursday, with much cooler temperatures expected by the weekend. More widespread showers and isolated thunderstorms return late in the weekend into early next week. The detailed forecast for North Dakota, tonight, partly cloudy in the evening then becoming mostly cloudy. Showers becoming likely north, with a slight chance of a thunderstorm. Slight chance of showers south. Lows in the mid-40s to mid-50s. Wednesday, sunny. Highs in the upper 60s to upper 70s. Wednesday night, mostly clear. Lows in the mid-40s to mid-50s. Thursday, mostly sunny. Breezy. Highs from the mid-70s northeast to the upper 80s southwest. 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Providing weather information 24 hours a day from your National Weather Service office in Bismarck. Here is the forecast for the Bismarck Minden listening area. Rest of tonight, partly cloudy with a 30% chance of showers. Lows in the mid-50s. West winds 5 to 15 miles per hour with gusts up to 25 miles per hour. Wednesday, sunny. Highs in the mid-70s. Northwest winds 10 to 15 miles per hour with gusts up to 25 miles per hour. Wednesday night, decreasing clouds. Lows around 50. North winds around 5 miles per hour, becoming south around 5 miles per hour after midnight. Thursday, sunny. Highs in the upper 80s. Southwest winds 5 to 15 miles per hour. Thursday night, mostly clear. Lows in the mid-50s. Southwest winds around 10 miles per hour. Friday, sunny. Highs in the mid-70s. Friday night, mostly clear. Lows in the mid-40s. Saturday, partly sunny. Highs in the upper 60s. Saturday night, mostly cloudy. A chance of showers after midnight. Lows in the mid-40s. Chance of rain 50%. Sunday, mostly cloudy. Showers likely and a slight chance of thunderstorms in the morning, then a chance of showers in the afternoon. Highs around 60. Chance of rain 70%. Sunday night, showers. Lows in the upper 40s. Monday, decreasing clouds. A 50% chance of showers. Highs in the mid-60s. Monday night, partly cloudy. Lows in the lower 40s. Tuesday, mostly sunny. Highs in the upper 60s. For Western Lake Sakakawea, rest of tonight.

more widespread showers and isolated thunderstorms return late in the weekend into early next week. The detailed forecast for North Dakota. Tonight, partly cloudy in the evening, then becoming mostly cloudy. Showers becoming likely north, with a slight chance of a thunderstorm. Slight chance of showers south. Lows in the mid-40s to mid-50s. Wednesday, sunny. Highs in the upper 60s to upper 70s. Wednesday night, mostly clear. Lows in the mid-40s to mid-50s. Thursday, mostly sunny. Breezy. Highs from the mid-70s northeast to the upper 80s southwest. Here is the forecast for the Bismarck Minden listening area. Rest of tonight, partly cloudy with a 30% chance of showers. Lows in the mid-50s. West winds 5 to 15 miles per hour with gusts up to 25 miles per hour. Wednesday, sunny. Highs in the mid-70s. Northwest winds 10 to 15 miles per hour with gusts up to 25 miles per hour. Wednesday night, decreasing clouds. Lows around 50. North winds around 5 miles per hour, becoming south around 5 miles per hour after midnight. Thursday, sunny. Highs in the upper 80s. Southwest winds 5 to 15 miles per hour. Thursday night, mostly clear. Lows in the mid-50s. Southwest winds around 10 miles per hour. Friday, sunny. Highs in the mid-70s. Friday night, mostly clear. Lows in the mid-40s. Saturday, partly sunny. Highs in the upper 60s. Saturday night, mostly cloudy. A chance of showers after midnight. Lows in the mid-40s. Chance of rain 50%. Sunday, mostly cloudy. Showers likely and a slight chance of thunderstorms in the morning, then a chance of showers in the afternoon. Highs around 60. Chance of rain 70%. Sunday night, showers. Lows in the upper 40s. Monday, decreasing clouds. A 50% chance of showers. Highs in the mid-60s. Monday night, partly cloudy. Lows in the lower 40s. Tuesday, mostly sunny. Highs in the upper 60s. For Western Lake Sakakawea, rest of tonight, breezy. West winds 15 to 25 miles per hour. Slight chance of thunderstorms in the evening. Chance of showers through the night. Mostly cloudy. Lows in the upper 40s. Wednesday, breezy. West winds 15 to 25 miles per hour. Sunny. Highs in the mid-70s. For Eastern Lake Sakakawea, rest of tonight, breezy. West winds 15 to 25 miles per hour. Chance of showers through the night. Partly cloudy in the evening, then becoming mostly cloudy. Lows around 50. Wednesday, breezy. Northwest winds 15 to 25 miles per hour. Mostly sunny. Highs in the mid-70s. For Northern Lake Oahe, rest of tonight, west winds 10 to 20 miles per hour. Partly cloudy. Lows in the mid-50s. Wednesday, northwest winds 10 to 20 miles per hour. Sunny. Highs in the mid-70s. Here are the weather conditions at 3 a.m. Central Daylight Time. Bismarck, mostly cloudy. Temperature 62 degrees, relative humidity 72%. Wind west at 12 miles an hour. Pressure 30.06 inches and steady. Minden, mostly cloudy. 59 degrees, relative humidity 88%. Wind west at 17 miles an hour. Hazen, mostly cloudy. 59 degrees, relative humidity 82%. Wind west at 12 miles an hour. Harvey, cloudy. 59 degrees, relative humidity 100%. Wind west at 9 miles an hour. Minot, cloudy. 59 degrees, relative humidity 89%. Wind west at 13 miles an hour. Dickinson, clear. 49 degrees, relative humidity 93%. Wind southwest at 7 miles an hour. Elsewhere around North Dakota, it was 58 at Garrison. It was clear, with a temperature of 62 at Fargo and 60 at Grand Forks. It was mostly cloudy, with a temperature of 54 at Williston and 61 at Jamestown. At Devil's Lake, it was clear.

cloudy with a temperature of 60. In northern South Dakota, at Mobridge, rain was falling with a temperature of 65. At Aberdeen, it was mostly cloudy with a temperature of 64. In eastern Montana, it was clear with a temperature of 51 at Miles City and 53 at Glendive. At Sydney, it was cloudy with a temperature of 59. Once again, at Bismarck, the temperature was 62 degrees under mostly cloudy skies. The Bismarck, North Dakota climate summary for yesterday, September 8, 2026. Yesterday's high temperature was 80 degrees. This high was 3 degrees above the normal high of 77. The record high is 105 degrees, which was set in 1959. Yesterday's low temperature was 61 degrees. This low was 12 degrees above the normal low of 49. The record low is 29 degrees, which was set in 1895. No precipitation fell yesterday, which leaves the monthly total at 0.88 inches. The total precipitation for the year still stands at 10.05 inches. There were no heating degree days yesterday. The yearly total since July 1st is 3. There were 6 cooling degree days yesterday. The yearly total since January 1st is 777. The normal high temperature for today is 76 degrees, and the normal low is 49. The record high for today is 99, which occurred in 1931, and the record low is 26, which occurred in 2020. Sunrise today is at 7:13 a.m. and sunset is at 8:06 p.m. The regional weather forecast from your National Weather Service office in Bismarck. Showers likely northwest and north central tonight, with an isolated thunderstorm possible. Slight chance of showers southwest and south central. Near critical to critical fire weather conditions are forecast for Thursday along, south and west of Lake Sakakawea and the Missouri River. A fire weather watch has been issued for southwest and portions of northwest North Dakota. Cooler temperatures Wednesday, a notable but brief warm-up for Thursday, with much cooler temperatures expected by the weekend. More widespread showers and isolated thunderstorms return late in the weekend into early next week. The detailed forecast for North Dakota, tonight, partly cloudy in the evening then becoming mostly cloudy. Showers becoming likely north, with a slight chance of a thunderstorm. Slight chance of showers south. Lows in the mid-40s to mid-50s. Wednesday, sunny. Highs in the upper 60s to upper 70s. Wednesday night, mostly clear. Lows in the mid-40s to mid-50s. Thursday, mostly sunny. Breezy. Highs from the mid-70s northeast to the upper 80s southwest. Here is the forecast for the Bismarck Minden listening area. Rest of tonight, partly cloudy with a 30% chance of showers. Lows in the mid-50s. West winds 5 to 15 miles per hour with gusts up to 25 miles per hour. Wednesday, sunny. Highs in the mid-70s. Northwest winds 10 to 15 miles per hour with gusts up to 25 miles per hour. Wednesday night, decreasing clouds. Lows around 50. North winds around 5 miles per hour, becoming south around 5 miles per hour after midnight. Thursday, sunny. Highs in the upper 80s. Southwest winds 5 to 15 miles per hour. Thursday night, mostly clear. Lows in the mid-50s. Southwest winds around 10 miles per hour. Friday, sunny. Highs in the mid-70s. Friday night, mostly clear. Lows in the mid-40s. Saturday, partly sunny. Highs in the upper 60s. Saturday night, mostly cloudy. A chance of showers after midnight. Lows in the mid-40s. Chance of rain 50%. Sunday, mostly cloudy. Showers likely and a slight chance of thunderstorms in the morning, then a chance of showers in the afternoon. Highs around 60. Chance of rain 70%. Sunday night, showers. Lows in the upper 40s. Monday, decreasing clouds. A 50% chance of showers. Highs in the mid-60s. Monday night, partly cloudy. Lows in the lower 40s. Tuesday, mostly sunny. Highs in the upper 60s. For western Lake Sakakawea, rest of tonight, breezy. West winds 15 to 25 miles per hour. Slight chance of thunderstorms.

comes in the evening. Chance of showers through the night. Mostly cloudy. Lows in the upper 40s. Wednesday, breezy. West winds 15 to 25 miles per hour. Sunny. Highs in the mid-70s. For eastern Lake Sakakawea, rest of tonight, breezy. West winds 15 to 25 miles per hour. Chance of showers through the night. Partly cloudy in the evening, then becoming mostly cloudy. Lows around 50. Wednesday, breezy. Northwest winds 15 to 25 miles per hour. Mostly sunny. Highs in the mid-70s. For northern Lake Oahu, rest of tonight, west winds 10 to 20 miles per hour. Partly cloudy. Lows in the mid-50s. Wednesday, northwest winds 10 to 20 miles per hour. Sunny. Highs in the mid-70s. Here are the weather conditions at 3 a.m. Central Daylight Time. Bismarck, mostly cloudy. Temperature 62 degrees, relative humidity 72%. Wind west at 12 miles an hour. Pressure 30.06 inches and steady. Mendham, mostly cloudy. 59 degrees, relative humidity 88%. Wind west at 17 miles an hour. Hazen, mostly cloudy. 59 degrees, relative humidity 82%. Wind west at 12 miles an hour. Harvey, cloudy. 59 degrees, relative humidity 100%. Wind west at 9 miles an hour. Minot, cloudy. 59 degrees, relative humidity 89%. Wind west at 13 miles an hour. Dickinson, clear. 49 degrees, relative humidity 93%. Wind southwest at 7 miles an hour. Elsewhere around North Dakota, it was 58 at Garrison. It was clear, with a temperature of 62 at Fargo and 60 at Grand Forks. It was mostly cloudy, with a temperature of 54 at Williston and 61 at Jamestown. At Devil's Lake, it was cloudy, with a temperature of 60. In northern South Dakota, at Mobridge, rain was falling, with a temperature of 65. At Aberdeen, it was mostly cloudy, with a temperature of 64. In eastern Montana, it was clear, with a temperature of 51 at Miles City and 53 at Glendive. At Sydney, it was cloudy, with a temperature of 59. Once again, at Bismarck, the temperature was 62 degrees under mostly cloudy skies. The Bismarck, North Dakota climate summary for yesterday, September 8, 2026. Yesterday's high temperature was 80 degrees. This high was 3 degrees above the normal high of 77. The record high is 105 degrees, which was set in 1959. Yesterday's low temperature was 61 degrees. This low was 12 degrees above the normal low of 49. The record low is 29 degrees, which was set in 1895. No precipitation fell yesterday, which leaves the monthly total at 0.88 inches. The total precipitation for the year still stands at 10.05 inches. There were no heating degree days yesterday. The yearly total since July 1st is 3. There were 6 cooling degree days yesterday. The yearly total since January 1st is 777. The normal high temperature for today is 76 degrees, and the normal low is 49. The record high for today is 99, which occurred in 1931, and the record low is 26, which occurred in 2020. Sunrise today is at 7:13 a.m. and sunset is at 8:06 p.m. Here is the forecast for the Bismarck, Mendham listening area. Rest of tonight, partly cloudy with a 30% chance of showers. Lows in the mid-50s. West winds 5 to 15 miles per hour with gusts up to 25 miles per hour. Wednesday, sunny. Highs in the mid-70s. Northwest winds 10 to 15 miles per hour with gusts up to 25 miles per hour. Wednesday night, decreasing clouds. Lows around 50. North winds around 5 miles per hour, becoming south around 5 miles per hour after midnight. Thursday, sunny. Highs in the upper 80s. Southwest winds 5 to 15 miles per hour. Thursday night, mostly clear. Lows in the mid-50s. Southwest winds around 10 miles per hour. Friday, sunny. Highs in the mid-70s. Friday night.

mostly clear. Lows in the mid-40s. Saturday, partly sunny. Highs in the upper 60s. Saturday night, mostly cloudy. A chance of showers after midnight. Lows in the mid-40s. Chance of rain 50%. Sunday, mostly cloudy. Showers likely and a slight chance of thunderstorms in the morning, then a chance of showers in the afternoon. Highs around 60. Chance of rain 70%. Sunday night, showers. Lows in the upper 40s. Monday, decreasing clouds. A 50% chance of showers. Highs in the mid-60s. Monday night, partly cloudy. Lows in the lower 40s. Tuesday, mostly sunny. Highs in the upper 60s. For Western Lake Sakakawea, rest of tonight, breezy. West winds 15 to 25 miles per hour. Slight chance of thunderstorms in the evening. Chance of showers through the night. Mostly cloudy. Lows in the upper 40s. Wednesday, breezy. West winds 15 to 25 miles per hour. Sunny. Highs in the mid-70s. For Eastern Lake Sakakawea, rest of tonight, breezy. West winds 15 to 25 miles per hour. Chance of showers through the night. Partly cloudy in the evening, then becoming mostly cloudy. Lows around 50. Wednesday, breezy. Northwest winds 15 to 25 miles per hour. Mostly sunny. Highs in the mid-70s. For Northern Lake Oahe, rest of tonight, west winds 10 to 20 miles per hour. Partly cloudy. Lows in the mid-50s. Wednesday, northwest winds 10 to 20 miles per hour. Sunny. Highs in the mid-70s. Here are the weather conditions at 3 a.m. Central Daylight Time. Bismarck, mostly cloudy. Temperature 62 degrees, relative humidity 72%. Wind west at 12 miles an hour. Pressure 30.06 inches and steady. Mendon, mostly cloudy. 59 degrees, relative humidity 88%. Wind west at 17 miles an hour. Hazen, mostly cloudy. 59 degrees, relative humidity 82%. Wind west at 12 miles an hour. Harvey, cloudy. 59 degrees, relative humidity 100%. Wind west at 9 miles an hour. Minot, cloudy. 59 degrees, relative humidity 89%. Wind west at 13 miles an hour. Dickinson, clear. 49 degrees, relative humidity 93%. Wind southwest at 7 miles an hour. Elsewhere around North Dakota, it was 58 at Garrison. It was clear, with a temperature of 62 at Fargo and 60 at Grand Forks. It was mostly cloudy, with a temperature of 54 at Williston and 61 at Jamestown. At Devil's Lake, it was cloudy, with a temperature of 60. In northern South Dakota, at Mobridge, rain was falling, with a temperature of 65. At Aberdeen, it was mostly cloudy, with a temperature of 64. In eastern Montana, it was clear, with a temperature of 51 at Miles City and 53 at Glendive. At Sydney, it was cloudy, with a temperature of 59. Once again, at Bismarck, the temperature was 62 degrees under mostly cloudy skies. The Bismarck, North Dakota climate summary for yesterday, September 8, 2026. Yesterday's high temperature was 80 degrees. This high was 3 degrees above the normal high of 77. The record high is 105 degrees, which was set in 1959. Yesterday's low temperature was 61 degrees. This low was 12 degrees above the normal low of 49. The record low is 29 degrees, which was set in 1895. No precipitation fell yesterday, which leaves the monthly total at 0.88 inches. The total precipitation for the year still stands at 10.05 inches. There were no heating degree days yesterday. The yearly total since July 1st is 3. There were 6 cooling degree days yesterday. The yearly total since January 1st is 777. The normal high temperature for today is 76 degrees, and the normal low is 49. The record high for today is 99, which occurred in 1931, and the record low is 26, which occurred in 2020. Sunrise today is at 7:13.

a.m. and sun sets at 8:06 p.m. Here is the forecast for the Bismarck Minden listening area. Today, mostly clear. Highs in the mid-70s. West winds 10 to 15 miles per hour with gusts up to 25 miles per hour. Tonight, decreasing clouds. Lows around 50. North winds around 5 miles per hour, becoming south around 5 miles per hour after midnight. Thursday, sunny. Highs in the upper 80s. Southwest winds 5 to 15 miles per hour. Thursday night, mostly clear. Lows in the mid-50s. Southwest winds around 10 miles per hour. Friday, sunny. Highs in the mid-70s. North winds 5 to 15 miles per hour, increasing to 15 to 20 miles per hour in the afternoon. Friday night, mostly clear. Lows in the mid-40s. Saturday, partly sunny. Highs in the upper 60s. Saturday night, mostly cloudy. A chance of showers after midnight. Lows in the mid-40s. Chance of rain 50%. Sunday, mostly cloudy. Showers likely and a slight chance of thunderstorms in the morning, then a chance of showers in the afternoon. Highs around 60. Chance of rain 70%. Sunday night, showers. Lows in the upper 40s. Monday, decreasing clouds. A 50% chance of showers. Highs in the mid-60s. Monday night, partly cloudy. Lows in the lower 40s. Tuesday, mostly sunny. Highs in the upper 60s. For Western Lake Sakakawea, rest of tonight, breezy. West winds 15 to 25 miles per hour. Slight chance of thunderstorms in the evening. Chance of showers through the night. Mostly cloudy. Lows in the upper 40s. Wednesday, breezy. West winds 15 to 25 miles per hour. Sunny. Highs in the mid-70s. For Eastern Lake Sakakawea, rest of tonight, breezy. West winds 15 to 25 miles per hour. Chance of showers through the night. Partly cloudy in the evening, then becoming mostly cloudy. Lows around 50. Wednesday, breezy. Northwest winds 15 to 25 miles per hour. Mostly sunny. Highs in the mid-70s. For Northern Lake Oahe, rest of tonight, west winds 10 to 20 miles per hour. Partly cloudy. Lows in the mid-50s. Wednesday, northwest winds 10 to 20 miles per hour. Sunny. Highs in the mid-70s. 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Providing weather information 24 hours a day from your National Weather Service office in Bismarck. Here are the weather conditions at 3 a.m. Central Daylight Time. Bismarck, mostly cloudy. Temperature 62 degrees, relative humidity 72%. Wind west at 12 miles an hour. Pressure 30.06 inches and steady. Minden, mostly cloudy. 59 degrees, relative humidity 88%. Wind west at 17 miles an hour. Hazen, mostly cloudy. 59 degrees, relative humidity 82%. Wind west at 12 miles an hour. Harvey, cloudy. 59 degrees, relative humidity 100%. Wind west at 9 miles an hour. Minot, cloudy. 59 degrees, relative humidity 89%. Wind west at 13 miles an hour. Dickinson, clear. 49 degrees, relative humidity 93%. Wind southwest at 7 miles an hour. Elsewhere around North Dakota, it was 58 at Garrison. It was clear, with a temperature of 62 at Fargo and 60 at Grand Forks. It was mostly cloudy, with a temperature of 54 at Williston and 61 at Jamestown. At Devil's Lake, it was cloudy, with a temperature of 60. In northern South Dakota, at Mobridge, rain was falling, with a temperature of 65. At Aberdeen, it was mostly cloudy, with a temperature of 64. In eastern Montana, it was clear, with a temperature of 51 at Miles City and 53 at Glendive. At Sydney, it was cloudy, with a temperature of 59. Once again, at Bismarck, the temperature was 62 degrees under most

cloudy skies. The Bismarck, North Dakota climate summary for yesterday, September 8, 2026. Yesterday's high temperature was 80 degrees. This high was 3 degrees above the normal high of 77. The record high is 105 degrees, which was set in 1959. Yesterday's low temperature was 61 degrees. This low was 12 degrees above the normal low of 49. The record low is 20. Low temperature was 61 degrees. This low was 12 degrees above the normal low of 49. The record low is 29 degrees, which was set in 1895. No precipitation fell yesterday, which leaves the monthly total at 0.88 inches. The total precipitation for the year still stands at 10.05 inches. There were no heating degree days yesterday. The yearly total since July 1st is 3. There were 6 cooling degree days yesterday. The yearly total since January 1st is 777. The normal high temperature for today is 76 degrees, and the normal low is 49. The record high for today is 99, which occurred in 1931, and the record low is 26, which occurred in 2020. Sunrise today is at 7:13 a.m. and sunset is at 8:06 p.m. Here is the forecast for the Bismarck Minden listening area. Today, mostly clear. Highs in the mid-70s. West winds 10 to 15 miles per hour with gusts up to 25 miles per hour. Tonight, decreasing clouds. Lows around 50. North winds around 5 miles per hour, becoming south around 5 miles per hour after midnight. Thursday, sunny. Highs in the upper 80s. Southwest winds 5 to 15 miles per hour. Thursday night, mostly clear. Lows in the mid-50s. Southwest winds around 10 miles per hour. Friday, sunny. Highs in the mid-70s. North winds 5 to 15 miles per hour, increasing to 15 to 20 miles per hour in the afternoon. Friday night, mostly clear. Lows in the mid-40s. Saturday, partly sunny. Highs in the upper 60s. Saturday night, mostly cloudy. A chance of showers after midnight. Lows in the mid-40s. Chance of rain 50%. Sunday, mostly cloudy. Showers likely and a slight chance of thunderstorms in the morning, then a chance of showers in the afternoon. Highs around 60. Chance of rain 70%. Sunday night, showers. Lows in the upper 40s. Monday, decreasing clouds. A 50% chance of showers. Highs in the mid-60s. Monday night, partly cloudy. Lows in the lower 40s. Tuesday, mostly sunny. Highs in the upper 60s. For Western Lake Sakakawea, rest of tonight, breezy. West winds 15 to 25 miles per hour. Slight chance of thunderstorms in the evening. Chance of showers through the night. Mostly cloudy. Lows in the upper 40s. Wednesday, breezy. West winds 15 to 25 miles per hour. Sunny. Highs in the mid-70s. For Eastern Lake Sakakawea, rest of tonight, breezy. West winds 15 to 25 miles per hour. Chance of showers through the night. Partly cloudy in the evening, then becoming mostly cloudy. Lows around 50. Wednesday, breezy. Northwest winds 15 to 25 miles per hour. Mostly sunny. Highs in the mid-70s. For Northern Lake Oahe, rest of tonight, west winds 10 to 20 miles per hour. Partly cloudy. Lows in the mid-50s. Wednesday, northwest winds 10 to 20 miles per hour. Sunny. Highs in the mid-70s. Here are the weather conditions at 3 a.m. Central Daylight Time. Bismarck, mostly cloudy. Temperature 62 degrees, relative humidity 72%. Wind west at 12 miles an hour. Pressure 30.06 inches and steady. Minden, mostly cloudy. 59 degrees, relative humidity 88%. Wind west at 17 miles an hour. Hazen, mostly cloudy. 59 degrees, relative humidity 82%. Wind west at 12 miles an hour. Harvey, cloudy. 59 degrees, relative humidity 100%. Wind west at 9 miles an hour.

Minot, cloudy. 59 degrees, relative humidity 89%. Wind west at 13 miles an hour. Dickinson, clear. 49 degrees, relative humidity 93%. Wind southwest at 7 miles an hour. Elsewhere around North Dakota, it was 58 at Garrison. It was clear, with a temperature of 62 at Fargo and 60 at Grand Forks. It was mostly cloudy, with a temperature of 54 at Williston and 61 at Jamestown. At Devil's Lake, it was cloudy, with a temperature of 60. In northern South Dakota, at Mobridge, rain was falling, with a temperature of 65. At Aberdeen, it was mostly cloudy, with a temperature of 64. In eastern Montana, it was clear, with a temperature of 51 at Miles City and 53 at Glendive. At Sydney, it was cloudy, with a temperature of 59. Once again, at Bismarck, the temperature was 62 degrees under mostly cloudy skies. The Bismarck, North Dakota climate summary for yesterday, September 8, 2026. Yesterday's high temperature was 80 degrees. This high was 3 degrees above the normal high of 77. The record high is 105 degrees, which was set in 1959. Yesterday's low temperature was 61 degrees. This low was 12 degrees above the normal low of 49. The record low is 29 degrees, which was set in 1895. No precipitation fell yesterday, which leaves the monthly total at 0.88 inches. The total precipitation for the year still stands at 10.05 inches. There were no heating degree days yesterday. The yearly total since July 1st is 3. There were 6 cooling degree days yesterday. The yearly total since January 1st is 777. The normal high temperature for today is 76 degrees, and the normal low is 49. The record high for today is 99, which occurred in 1931, and the record low is 26, which occurred in 2020. Sunrise today is at 7:13 a.m. and sunset is at 8:06 p.m. Here is the forecast for the Bismarck, Minden listening area. Today, mostly clear. Highs in the mid-70s. West winds 10 to 15 miles per hour with gusts up to 25 miles per hour. Tonight, decreasing clouds. Lows around 50. North winds around 5 miles per hour, becoming south around 5 miles per hour after midnight. Thursday, sunny. Highs in the upper 80s. Southwest winds 5 to 15 miles per hour. Thursday night, mostly clear. Lows in the mid-50s. Southwest winds around 10 miles per hour. Friday, sunny. Highs in the mid-70s. North winds 5 to 15 miles per hour, increasing to 15 to 20 miles per hour in the afternoon. Friday night, mostly clear. Lows in the mid-40s. Saturday, partly sunny. Highs in the upper 60s. Saturday night, mostly cloudy. A chance of showers after midnight. Lows in the mid-40s. Chance of rain 50%. Sunday, mostly cloudy. Showers likely and a slight chance of thunderstorms in the morning, then a chance of showers in the afternoon. Highs around 60. Chance of rain 70%. Sunday night, showers. Lows in the upper 40s. Monday, decreasing clouds. A 50% chance of showers. Highs in the mid-60s. Monday night, partly cloudy. Lows in the lower 40s. Tuesday, mostly sunny. Highs in the upper 60s. For Western Lake Sakakawea, rest of tonight, breezy. West winds 15 to 25 miles per hour. Slight chance of thunderstorms in the evening. Chance of showers through the night. Mostly cloudy. Lows in the upper 40s. Wednesday, breezy. West winds 15 to 25 miles per hour. Sunny. Highs in the mid-70s. For Eastern Lake Sakakawea, rest of tonight, breezy. West winds 15 to 25 miles per hour. Chance of showers through the night. Partly cloudy in the evening, then becoming mostly cloudy. Lows around 50. Wednesday, breezy. Northwest winds 15 to 25 miles per hour. Mostly sunny. Highs in the mid-70s. For Northern Lake Oahe, rest of tonight, west winds 10 to 20 miles per hour.
partly cloudy. Lows in the mid-50s. Wednesday, northwest winds 10 to 20 miles per hour. Sunny. Highs in the mid-70s. Here are the weather conditions at 3 a.m. Central Daylight Time. Bismarck, mostly cloudy. Temperature 62 degrees, relative humidity 72%. Wind west at 12 miles an hour. Pressure 30.06 inches and steady. Mendham, mostly cloudy. 59 degrees, relative humidity 88%. Wind west at 17 miles an hour. Hazen, mostly cloudy. 59 degrees, relative humidity 82%. Wind west at 12 miles an hour. Harvey, cloudy. 59 degrees, relative humidity 100%. Wind west at 9 miles an hour. Minot, cloudy. 59 degrees, relative humidity 89%. Wind west at 13 miles an hour. Dickinson, clear. 49 degrees, relative humidity 93%. Wind southwest at 7 miles an hour. Elsewhere around North Dakota, it was 58 at Garrison. It was clear, with a temperature of 62 at Fargo and 60 at Grand Forks. It was mostly cloudy, with a temperature of 54 at Williston and 61 at Jamestown. At Devil's Lake, it was cloudy, with a temperature of 60. In northern South Dakota, at Mobridge, rain was falling, with a temperature of 65. At Aberdeen, it was mostly cloudy, with a temperature of 64. In eastern Montana, it was clear, with a temperature of 51 at Miles City and 53 at Glendive. At Sydney, it was cloudy, with a temperature of 59. Once again, at Bismarck, the temperature was 62 degrees under mostly cloudy skies. The Bismarck, North Dakota climate summary for yesterday, September 8, 2026. Yesterday's high temperature was 80 degrees. This high was 3 degrees above the normal high of 77. The record high is 105 degrees, which was set in 1959. Yesterday's low temperature was 61 degrees. This low was 12 degrees above the normal low of 49. The record low is 29 degrees, which was set in 1895. No precipitation fell yesterday, which leaves the monthly total at 0.88 inches. The total precipitation for the year still stands at 10.05 inches. There were no heating degree days yesterday. The yearly total since July 1st is 3. There were 6 cooling degree days yesterday. The yearly total since January 1st is 777. The normal high temperature for today is 76 degrees, and the normal low is 49. The record high for today is 99, which occurred in 1931, and the record low is 26, which occurred in 2020. Sunrise today is at 7:13 a.m., and sunset is at 8:06 p.m. Here is the forecast for the Bismarck-Mendham listening area. Today, mostly clear. Highs in the mid-70s. West winds 10 to 15 miles per hour with gusts up to 25 miles per hour. Tonight, decreasing clouds. Lows around 50. North winds around 5 miles per hour, becoming south around 5 miles per hour after midnight. Thursday, sunny. Highs in the upper 80s. Southwest winds 5 to 15 miles per hour. Thursday night, mostly clear. Lows in the mid-50s. Southwest winds around 10 miles per hour. Friday, sunny. Highs in the mid-70s. North winds 5 to 15 miles per hour, increasing to 15 to 20 miles per hour in the afternoon. Friday night, mostly clear. Lows in the mid-40s. Saturday, partly sunny. Highs in the upper 60s. Saturday night, mostly cloudy. A chance of showers after midnight. Lows in the mid-40s. Chance of rain 50%. Sunday, mostly cloudy. Showers likely and a slight chance of thunderstorms in the morning, then a chance of showers in the afternoon. Highs around 60. Chance of rain 70%. Sunday night, showers. Lows in the upper 40s. Monday, decreasing clouds. A 50% chance of showers. Highs in the mid-60s. Monday night, partly cloudy. Lows in the lower 40s. Tuesday, mostly sunny. Highs in the upper 60s.

for western Lake Sakakawea. Rest of tonight, breezy. West winds 15 to 25 miles per hour. Slight chance of thunderstorms in the evening. Chance of showers through the night. Mostly cloudy. Lows in the upper 40s. Wednesday, breezy. West winds 15 to 25 miles per hour. Sunny. Highs in the mid-70s. For eastern Lake Sakakawea, rest of tonight, breezy. West winds 15 to 25 miles per hour. Chance of showers through the night. Partly cloudy in the evening, then becoming mostly cloudy. Lows around 50. Wednesday, breezy. Northwest winds 15 to 25 miles per hour. Mostly sunny. Highs in the mid-70s. For northern Lake Oahe, rest of tonight, west winds 10 to 20 miles per hour. Partly cloudy. Lows in the mid-50s. Wednesday, northwest winds 10 to 20 miles per hour. Sunny. Highs in the mid-70s. Here are the weather conditions at 3 a.m. Central Daylight Time. Bismarck, mostly cloudy. Temperature 62 degrees, relative humidity 72%. Wind west at 12 miles an hour. Pressure 30.06 inches and steady. Mendon, mostly cloudy. 59 degrees, relative humidity 88%. Wind west at 17 miles an hour. Hazen, mostly cloudy. 59 degrees, relative humidity 82%. Wind west at 12 miles an hour. Harvey, cloudy. 59 degrees, relative humidity 100%. Wind west at 9 miles an hour. Minot, cloudy. 59 degrees, relative humidity 89%. Wind west at 13 miles an hour. Dickinson, clear. 49 degrees, relative humidity 93%. Wind southwest at 7 miles an hour. Elsewhere around North Dakota, it was 58 at Garrison. It was clear, with a temperature of 62 at Fargo and 60 at Grand Forks. It was mostly cloudy, with a temperature of 54 at Williston and 61 at Jamestown. At Devil's Lake, it was cloudy, with a temperature of 60. In northern South Dakota, at Mobridge, rain was falling, with a temperature of 65. At Aberdeen, it was mostly cloudy, with a temperature of 64. In eastern Montana, it was clear, with a temperature of 51 at Miles City and 53 at Glendive. At Sydney, it was cloudy, with a temperature of 59. Once again, at Bismarck, the temperature was 62 degrees under mostly cloudy skies. The Bismarck, North Dakota climate summary for yesterday, September 8, 2026. Yesterday's high temperature was 80 degrees. This high was 3 degrees above the normal high of 77. The record high is 105 degrees, which was set in 1959. Yesterday's low temperature was 61 degrees. This low was 12 degrees above the normal low of 49. The record low is 29 degrees, which was set in 1895. No precipitation fell yesterday, which leaves the monthly total at 0.88 inches. The total precipitation for the year still stands at 10.05 inches. There were no heating degree days yesterday. The yearly total since July 1st is 3. There were 6 cooling degree days yesterday. The yearly total since January 1st is 777. The normal high temperature for today is 76 degrees, and the normal low is 49. The record high for today is 99, which occurred in 1931, and the record low is 26, which occurred in 2020. Sunrise today is at 7:13 a.m. and sunset is at 8:06 p.m. Here is the forecast for the Bismarck Mendon listening area. Today, mostly clear. Highs in the mid-70s. West winds 10 to 15 miles per hour with gusts up to 25 miles per hour. Tonight, decreasing clouds. Lows around 50. North winds around 5 miles per hour, becoming south around 5 miles per hour after midnight. Thursday, sunny. Highs in the upper 80s. Southwest winds 5 to 15 miles per hour. Thursday night, mostly clear. Lows in the mid-50s. Southwest winds around 10 miles per hour. Friday, sunny. Highs in the mid-70s. North winds 5 to 15 miles per hour, increasing to 15 to 20.
20 miles per hour in the afternoon. Friday night, mostly clear. Lows in the mid-40s. Saturday, partly sunny. Highs in the upper 60s. Saturday night, mostly cloudy. A chance of showers after midnight. Lows in the mid-40s. Chance of rain 50%. Sunday, mostly cloudy. Showers likely and a slight chance of thunderstorms in the morning, then a chance of showers in the afternoon. Highs around 60. Chance of rain 70%. Sunday night, showers. Lows in the upper 40s. Monday, decreasing clouds. A 50% chance of showers.

chance of showers through the night. Partly cloudy in the evening, then becoming mostly cloudy. Lows around 50. Wednesday, breezy. Northwest winds 15 to 25 miles per hour. Mostly sunny. Highs in the mid-70s. For northern Lake Oahe, rest of tonight, west winds 10 to 20 miles per hour. Partly cloudy. Lows in the mid-50s. Wednesday, northwest winds 10 to 20 miles per hour. Sunny. Highs in the mid-70s. Here are the weather conditions at 3 a.m. Central Daylight Time. Bismarck, mostly cloudy. Temperature 62 degrees, relative humidity 72%. Wind west at 12 miles an hour. Pressure 30.06 inches and steady. Mendon, mostly cloudy. 59 degrees, relative humidity 88%. Wind west at 17 miles an hour. Hazen, mostly cloudy. 59 degrees, relative humidity 82%. Wind west at 12 miles an hour. Harvey, cloudy. 59 degrees, relative humidity 100%. Wind west at 9 miles an hour. Minot, cloudy. 59 degrees, relative humidity 89%. Wind west at 13 miles an hour. Dickinson, clear. 49 degrees, relative humidity 93%. Wind southwest at 7 miles an hour. Elsewhere around North Dakota, it was 58 at Garrison. It was clear, with a temperature of 62 at Fargo and 60 at Grand Forks. It was mostly cloudy, with a temperature of 54 at Williston and 61 at Jamestown. At Devil's Lake, it was cloudy, with a temperature of 60. In northern South Dakota, at Mobridge, rain was falling, with a temperature of 65. At Aberdeen, it was mostly cloudy, with a temperature of 64. In eastern Montana, it was clear, with a temperature of 51 at Miles City and 53 at Glendive. At Sydney, it was cloudy, with a temperature of 59. Once again, at Bismarck, the temperature was 62 degrees under mostly cloudy skies. The Bismarck, North Dakota climate summary for yesterday, September 8, 2026. Yesterday's high temperature was 80 degrees. This high was 3 degrees above the normal high of 77. The record high is 105 degrees, which was set in 1959. Yesterday's low temperature was 61 degrees. This low was 12 degrees above the normal low of 49. The record low is 29 degrees, which was set in 1895. No precipitation fell yesterday, which leaves the monthly total at 0.88 inches. The total precipitation for the year still stands at 10.05 inches. There were no heating degree days yesterday. The yearly total since July 1st is 3. There were 6 cooling degree days yesterday. The yearly total since January 1st is 777. The normal high temperature for today is 76 degrees, and the normal low is 49. The record high for today is 99, which occurred in 1931, and the record low is 26, which occurred in 2020. Sunrise today is at 7:13 a.m. and sunset is at 8:06 p.m. Here is the forecast for the Bismarck-Mendon listening area. Today, mostly clear. Highs in the mid-70s. West winds 10 to 15 miles per hour with gusts up to 25 miles per hour. Tonight, decreasing clouds. Lows around 50. North winds around 5 miles per hour, becoming south around 5 miles per hour after midnight. Thursday, sunny. Highs in the upper 80s. Southwest winds 5 to 15 miles per hour. Thursday night, mostly clear. Lows in the mid-50s. Southwest winds around 10 miles per hour. Friday, sunny. Highs in the mid-70s. North winds 5 to 15 miles per hour, increasing to 15 to 20 miles per hour in the afternoon. Friday night, mostly clear. Lows in the mid-40s. Saturday, partly sunny. Highs in the upper 60s. Saturday night, mostly cloudy. A chance of showers after midnight. Lows in the mid-40s. Chance of rain 50%. Sunday, mostly cloudy. Showers likely and a slight chance of thunderstorms in the morning, then a chance of showers in the afternoon. Highs around 60. Chance of rain.

70%. Sunday night, showers. Lows in the upper 40s. Monday, decreasing clouds. A 50% chance of showers. Highs in the mid-60s. Monday night, partly cloudy. Lows in the lower 40s. Tuesday, mostly sunny. Highs in the upper 60s. For Western Lake Sakakawea, rest of tonight, breezy. West winds 15 to 25 miles per hour. Slight chance of thunderstorms in the evening. Chance of showers through the night. Mostly cloudy. Lows in the upper 40s. Wednesday, breezy. West winds 15 to 25 miles per hour. Sunny. Highs in the mid-70s. For Eastern Lake Sakakawea, rest of tonight, breezy. West winds 15 to 25 miles per hour. Chance of showers through the night. Partly cloudy in the evening, then becoming mostly cloudy. Lows around 50. Wednesday, breezy. Northwest winds 15 to 25 miles per hour. Mostly sunny. Highs in the mid-70s. For Northern Lake Oahe, rest of tonight, west winds 10 to 20 miles per hour. Partly cloudy. Lows in the mid-50s. Wednesday, northwest winds 10 to 20 miles per hour. Sunny. Highs in the mid-70s. 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Providing weather information 24 hours a day from your National Weather Service office in Bismarck. Here are the weather conditions at 3 a.m. Central Daylight Time. Bismarck, mostly cloudy. Temperature 62 degrees, relative humidity 72%. Wind west at 12 miles an hour. Pressure 30.06 inches and steady. Mendon, mostly cloudy. 59 degrees, relative humidity 88%. Wind west at 17 miles an hour. Hazen, mostly cloudy. 59 degrees, relative humidity 82%. Wind west at 12 miles an hour. Harvey, cloudy. 59 degrees, relative humidity 100%. Wind west at 9 miles an hour. Minot, cloudy. 59 degrees, relative humidity 89%. Wind west at 13 miles an hour. Dickinson, clear. 49 degrees, relative humidity 93%. Wind southwest at 7 miles an hour. Elsewhere around North Dakota, it was 58 at Garrison. It was clear, with a temperature of 62 at Fargo and 60 at Grand Forks. It was mostly cloudy, with a temperature of 54 at Williston and 61 at Jamestown. At Devil's Lake, it was cloudy, with a temperature of 60. In northern South Dakota, at Mobridge, rain was falling, with a temperature of 65. At Aberdeen, it was mostly cloudy, with a temperature of 64. In eastern Montana, it was clear, with a temperature of 51 at Miles City and 53 at Glendive. At Sydney, it was cloudy, with a temperature of 59. Once again, at Bismarck, the temperature was 62 degrees under mostly cloudy skies. Here are the weather conditions at 4 a.m. Central Daylight Time. Bismarck, mostly cloudy. Temperature 60 degrees, relative humidity 74%. Wind west at 9 miles an hour. Pressure 30.08 inches and rising. Mendon, partly cloudy. 57 degrees, relative humidity 94%. Wind west at 15 miles an hour. Hazen, mostly cloudy. 55 degrees, relative humidity 88%. Wind southwest at 9 miles an hour. Harvey, cloudy. 59 degrees, relative humidity 100%. Wind west at 12 miles an hour. Minot, cloudy. 59 degrees, relative humidity 87%. Wind west at 14 miles an hour. Dickinson, clear. 50 degrees, relative humidity 93%. Wind west at 9 miles an hour. Elsewhere around North Dakota, it was 57 at Garrison. At Williston, it was partly cloudy, with a temperature of 52. It was mostly cloudy, with a temperature of 62 at Jamestown, 62 at Fargo, and 61 at Grand Forks. At Devil's Lake, it was cloudy, with a temperature of 61.

Northern South Dakota at Mobridge, rain was falling with a temperature of 62. At Aberdeen, it was mostly cloudy with a temperature of 65. In eastern Montana, skies ranged from clear to partly cloudy. It was 50 at Miles City, 53 at Glendive, and 56 at Sydney. Once again, at Bismarck, the temperature was 60 degrees under mostly cloudy skies. The Bismarck, North Dakota climate summary for yesterday, September 8, 2026. Yesterday's high temperature was 80 degrees. This high was 3 degrees above the normal high of 77. The record high is 105 degrees, which was set in 1959. Yesterday's low temperature was 61 degrees. This low was 12 degrees above the normal low of 49. The record low is 29 degrees, which was set in 1895. No precipitation fell yesterday, which leaves the monthly total at 0.88 inches. The total precipitation for the year still stands at 10.05 inches. There were no heating degree days yesterday. The yearly total since July 1st is 3. There were 6 cooling degree days yesterday. The yearly total since January 1st is 777. The normal high temperature for today is 76 degrees, and the normal low is 49. The record high for today is 99, which occurred in 1931, and the record low is 26, which occurred in 2020. Sunrise today is at 7:13 a.m. and sunset is at 8:06 p.m. Here is the forecast for the Bismarck, Minden listening area. Today, mostly clear. Highs in the mid-70s. West winds 10 to 15 miles per hour with gusts up to 25 miles per hour. Tonight, decreasing clouds. Lows around 50. North winds around 5 miles per hour, becoming south around 5 miles per hour after midnight. Thursday, sunny. Highs in the upper 80s. Southwest winds 5 to 15 miles per hour. Thursday night, mostly clear. Lows in the mid-50s. Southwest winds around 10 miles per hour. Friday, sunny. Highs in the mid-70s. North winds 5 to 15 miles per hour, increasing to 15 to 20 miles per hour in the afternoon. Friday night, mostly clear. Lows in the mid-40s. Saturday, partly sunny. Highs in the upper 60s. Saturday night, mostly cloudy. A chance of showers after midnight. Lows in the mid-40s. Chance of rain 50%. Sunday, mostly cloudy. Showers likely and a slight chance of thunderstorms in the morning, then a chance of showers in the afternoon. Highs around 60. Chance of rain 70%. Sunday night, showers. Lows in the upper 40s. Monday, decreasing clouds. A 50% chance of showers. Highs in the mid-60s. Monday night, partly cloudy. Lows in the lower 40s. Tuesday, mostly sunny. Highs in the upper 60s. For Western Lakes Aconcagua, rest of tonight, breezy. West winds 15 to 25 miles per hour. Slight chance of thunderstorms in the evening. Chance of showers through the night. Mostly cloudy. Lows in the upper 40s. Wednesday, breezy. West winds 15 to 25 miles per hour. Sunny. Highs in the mid-70s. For Eastern Lakes Aconcagua, rest of tonight, breezy. West winds 15 to 25 miles per hour. Chance of showers through the night. Partly cloudy in the evening, then becoming mostly cloudy. Lows around 50. Wednesday, breezy. Northwest winds 15 to 25 miles per hour. Mostly sunny. Highs in the mid-70s. For Northern Lake Oahe, rest of tonight, west winds 10 to 20 miles per hour. Partly cloudy. Lows in the mid-50s. Wednesday, northwest winds 10 to 20 miles per hour. Sunny. Highs in the mid-70s. Here are the weather conditions at 4 a.m. Central Daylight Time. Bismarck, mostly cloudy. Temperature 60 degrees, relative humidity 74%. Wind west at 9 miles an hour. Pressure 30.08 inches and rising. Minden, partly cloudy. 57 degrees, relative humidity 94%. Wind west at 15 miles an hour.
Cuyahoga, mostly cloudy.

55 degrees, relative humidity 88%. Wind southwest at 9 miles an hour. Harvey, cloudy. 59 degrees, relative humidity 100%. Wind west at 12 miles an hour. Minot, cloudy. 59 degrees, relative humidity 87%. Wind west at 14 miles an hour. Dickinson, clear. 50 degrees, relative humidity 93%. Wind west at 9 miles an hour. Elsewhere around North Dakota, it was 57 at Garrison. At Williston, it was partly cloudy, with a temperature of 52. It was mostly cloudy, with a temperature of 62 at Jamestown, 62 at Fargo, and 61 at Grand Forks. At Devil's Lake, it was cloudy, with a temperature of 61. In northern South Dakota, at Mobridge, rain was falling, with a temperature of 62. At Aberdeen, it was mostly cloudy, with a temperature of 65. In eastern Montana, skies ranged from clear to partly cloudy. It was 50 at Miles City, 53 at Glendive, and 56 at Sydney. Once again, at Bismarck, the temperature was 60 degrees under mostly cloudy skies. Here are the weather conditions at 4 a.m. Central Daylight Time. Bismarck, mostly cloudy. Temperature 60 degrees, relative humidity 74%. Wind west at 9 miles an hour. Pressure 30.08 inches and rising. Mendon, partly cloudy. 57 degrees, relative humidity 94%. Wind west at 15 miles an hour. Hazen, mostly cloudy. 55 degrees, relative humidity 88%. Wind southwest at 9 miles an hour. Harvey, cloudy. 59 degrees, relative humidity 100%. Wind west at 12 miles an hour. Minot, cloudy. 59 degrees, relative humidity 87%. Wind west at 14 miles an hour. Dickinson, clear. 50 degrees, relative humidity 93%. Wind west at 9 miles an hour. Elsewhere around North Dakota, it was 57 at Garrison. At Williston, it was partly cloudy, with a temperature of 52. It was mostly cloudy, with a temperature of 62 at Jamestown, 62 at Fargo, and 61 at Grand Forks. At Devil's Lake, it was cloudy, with a temperature of 61. In northern South Dakota, at Mobridge, rain was falling, with a temperature of 62. At Aberdeen, it was mostly cloudy, with a temperature of 65. In eastern Montana, skies ranged from clear to partly cloudy. It was 50 at Miles City, 53 at Glendive, and 56 at Sydney. Once again, at Bismarck, the temperature was 60 degrees under mostly cloudy skies. The Bismarck, North Dakota climate summary for yesterday, September 8, 2026. Yesterday's high temperature was 80 degrees. This high was 3 degrees above the normal high of 77. The record high is 105 degrees, which was set in 1959. Yesterday's low temperature was 61 degrees. This low was 12 degrees above the normal low of 49. The record low is 29 degrees, which was set in 1895. No precipitation fell yesterday, which leaves the monthly total at 0.88 inches. The total precipitation for the year still stands at 10.05 inches. There were no heating degree days yesterday. The yearly total since July 1st is 3. There were 6 cooling degree days yesterday. The yearly total since January 1st is 777. The normal high temperature for today is 76 degrees, and the normal low is 49. The record high for today is 99, which occurred in 1931, and the record low is 26, which occurred in 2020. Sunrise today is at 7:13 a.m. and sunset is at 8:06 p.m. Here is the forecast for the Bismarck-Mendon listening area. Today, mostly clear. Highs in the mid-70s. West winds 10 to 15 miles per hour with gusts up to 25 miles per hour. Tonight, decreasing clouds. Lows around 50. North winds around 5 miles per hour, becoming south around 5 miles per hour after midnight. Thursday, sunny. Highs in the upper 80s. Southwest winds 5 to 15 miles per hour. Thursday night, mostly clear.

is in the mid-50s. Southwest winds around 10 miles per hour. Friday, sunny. Highs in the mid-70s. North winds 5 to 15 miles per hour, increasing to 15 to 20 miles per hour in the afternoon. Friday night, mostly clear. Lows in the mid-40s. Saturday, partly sunny. Highs in the upper 60s. Saturday night, mostly cloudy. A chance of showers after midnight. Lows in the mid-40s. Chance of rain 50%. Sunday, mostly cloudy. Showers likely and a slight chance of thunderstorms in the morning, then a chance of showers in the afternoon. Highs around 60. Chance of rain 70%. Sunday night, showers. Lows in the upper 40s. Monday, decreasing clouds. A 50% chance of showers. Highs in the mid-60s. Monday night, partly cloudy. Lows in the lower 40s. Tuesday, mostly sunny. Highs in the upper 60s. For Western Lake Sakakawea, rest of tonight, breezy. West winds 15 to 25 miles per hour. Slight chance of thunderstorms in the evening. Chance of showers through the night. Mostly cloudy. Lows in the upper 40s. Wednesday, breezy. West winds 15 to 25 miles per hour. Sunny. Highs in the mid-70s. For Eastern Lake Sakakawea, rest of tonight, breezy. West winds 15 to 25 miles per hour. Chance of showers through the night. Partly cloudy in the evening, then becoming mostly cloudy. Lows around 50. Wednesday, breezy. Northwest winds 15 to 25 miles per hour. Mostly sunny. Highs in the mid-70s. For Northern Lake Oahe, rest of tonight, west winds 10 to 20 miles per hour. Partly cloudy. Lows in the mid-50s. Wednesday, northwest winds 10 to 20 miles per hour. Sunny. Highs in the mid-70s. Here are the weather conditions at 4 a.m. Central Daylight Time. Bismarck, mostly cloudy. Temperature 60 degrees, relative humidity 74%. Wind west at 9 miles an hour. Pressure 30.08 inches and rising. Mendon, partly cloudy. 57 degrees, relative humidity 94%. Wind west at 15 miles an hour. Hazen, mostly cloudy. 55 degrees, relative humidity 88%. Wind southwest at 9 miles an hour. Harvey, cloudy. 59 degrees, relative humidity 100%. Wind west at 12 miles an hour. Minot, cloudy. 59 degrees, relative humidity 87%. Wind west at 14 miles an hour. Dickinson, clear. 50 degrees, relative humidity 93%. Wind west at 9 miles an hour. Elsewhere around North Dakota, it was 57 at Garrison. At Williston, it was partly cloudy, with a temperature of 52. It was mostly cloudy, with a temperature of 62 at Jamestown, 62 at Fargo, and 61 at Grand Forks. At Devil's Lake, it was cloudy, with a temperature of 61. In northern South Dakota, at Mobridge, rain was falling, with a temperature of 62. At Aberdeen, it was mostly cloudy, with a temperature of 65. In eastern Montana, skies ranged from clear to partly cloudy. It was 50 at Miles City, 53 at Glendive, and 56 at Sydney. Once again, at Bismarck, the temperature was 60 degrees under mostly cloudy skies. The Bismarck, North Dakota climate summary for yesterday, September 8, 2026. Yesterday's high temperature was 80 degrees. This high was 3 degrees above the normal high of 77. The record high is 105 degrees, which was set in 1959. Yesterday's low temperature was 61 degrees. This low was 12 degrees above the normal low of 49. The record low is 29 degrees, which was set in 1895. No precipitation fell yesterday, which leaves the monthly total at 0.88 inches. The total precipitation for the year still stands at 10.05 inches. There were no heating degree days yesterday. The yearly total since July 1st is 3. There were 6 cooling degree days yesterday. The yearly total since January 1st is 777.

The normal high temperature for today is 76 degrees, and the normal low is 49. The record high for today is 99, which occurred in 1931, and the record low is 26, which occurred in 2020. Sunrise today is at 7:13 a.m. and sunset is at 8:06 p.m. The regional weather forecast from your National Weather Service office in Bismarck. Near critical to critical fire weather conditions are forecast for Thursday along south and west of Lake Sakakawea and the Missouri River. A fire weather watch has been issued for southwest and portions of northwest North Dakota. Cooler temperatures today, a notable but brief warm-up for Thursday, with much cooler temperatures expected by the weekend. More widespread showers and isolated thunderstorms return late in the weekend into early next week. The detailed forecast for North Dakota, today, mostly cloudy early in the morning then clearing. Slight chance of morning rain showers east. Breezy. Highs in the upper 60s to upper 70s. Tonight, mostly clear. Lows in the mid-40s to lower 50s. Thursday, mostly clear and breezy. Highs in the upper 70s to upper 80s. Friday, partly cloudy and windy. Chance of rain showers and possibly a thunderstorm northwest and southeast. Lows in the 50s to lower 60s. Highs ranging from the 60s northwest to the 80s southeast. Here is the forecast for the Bismarck Minden listening area. Today, mostly clear. Highs in the mid-70s. West winds 10 to 15 miles per hour with gusts up to 25 miles per hour. Tonight, decreasing clouds. Lows around 50. North winds around 5 miles per hour, becoming south around 5 miles per hour after midnight. Thursday, sunny. Highs in the upper 80s. Southwest winds 5 to 15 miles per hour. Thursday night, mostly clear. Lows in the mid-50s. Southwest winds around 10 miles per hour. Friday, sunny. Highs in the mid-70s. North winds 5 to 15 miles per hour, increasing to 15 to 20 miles per hour in the afternoon. Friday night, mostly clear. Lows in the mid-40s. Saturday, partly sunny. Highs in the upper 60s. Saturday night, mostly cloudy. A chance of showers after midnight. Lows in the mid-40s. Chance of rain 50%. Sunday, mostly cloudy. Showers likely and a slight chance of thunderstorms in the morning, then a chance of showers in the afternoon. Highs around 60. Chance of rain 70%. Sunday night, showers. Lows in the upper 40s. Monday, decreasing clouds. A 50% chance of showers. Highs in the mid-60s. Monday night, partly cloudy. Lows in the lower 40s. Tuesday, mostly sunny. Highs in the upper 60s. For western Lake Sakakawea, rest of tonight, breezy. West winds 15 to 25 miles per hour. Slight chance of thunderstorms in the evening. Chance of showers through the night. Mostly cloudy. Lows in the upper 40s. Wednesday, breezy. West winds 15 to 25 miles per hour. Sunny. Highs in the mid-70s. For eastern Lake Sakakawea, rest of tonight, breezy. West winds 15 to 25 miles per hour. Chance of showers through the night. Partly cloudy in the evening, then becoming mostly cloudy. Lows around 50. Wednesday, breezy. Northwest winds 15 to 25 miles per hour. Mostly sunny. Highs in the mid-70s. For northern Lake Oahe, rest of tonight, west winds 10 to 20 miles per hour. Partly cloudy. Lows in the mid-50s. Wednesday, northwest winds 10 to 20 miles per hour. Sunny. Highs in the mid-70s. Here are the weather conditions at 4 a.m. Central Daylight Time. Bismarck, mostly cloudy. Temperature 60 degrees, relative humidity 74%. Wind west at 9 miles an hour. Pressure 30.08 inches and rising. Minden, partly cloudy. 57 degrees, relative humidity 94%. Wind west at 15 miles an hour. Hazen, mostly cloudy. 55 degrees, relative humidity 88%. Wind southwest at 9 miles an hour. Harvey, cloudy.

cloudy. 59 degrees, relative humidity 100%. Wind west at 12 miles an hour. Minot, cloudy. 59 degrees, relative humidity 87%. Wind west at 14 miles an hour. Dickinson, clear. 50 degrees, relative humidity 93%. Wind west at 9 miles an hour. Elsewhere around North Dakota, it was 57 at Garrison. At Williston, it was partly cloudy, with a temperature of 52. It was mostly cloudy, with a temperature of 62 at Jamestown, 62 at Fargo, and 61 at Grand Forks. At Devil's Lake, it was cloudy, with a temperature of 61. In northern South Dakota, at Mobridge, rain was falling, with a temperature of 62. At Aberdeen, it was mostly cloudy, with a temperature of 65. In eastern Montana, skies ranged from clear to partly cloudy. It was 50 at Miles City, 53 at Glendive, and 56 at Sydney. Once again, at Bismarck, the temperature was 60 degrees under mostly cloudy skies. The Bismarck, North Dakota climate summary for yesterday, September 8, 2026. Yesterday's high temperature was 80 degrees. This high was 3 degrees above the normal high of 77. The record high is 105 degrees, which was set in 1959. Yesterday's low temperature was 61 degrees. This low was 12 degrees above the normal low of 49. The record low is 29 degrees, which was set in 1895. No precipitation fell yesterday, which leaves the monthly total at 0.88 inches. The total precipitation for the year still stands at 10.05 inches. There were no heating degree days yesterday. The yearly total since July 1st is 3. There were 6 cooling degree days yesterday. The yearly total since January 1st is 777. The normal high temperature for today is 76 degrees, and the normal low is 49. The record high for today is 99, which occurred in 1931, and the record low is 26, which occurred in 2020. Sunrise today is at 7:13 a.m. and sunset is at 8:06 p.m. The regional weather forecast from your National Weather Service office in Bismarck. Near critical to critical fire weather conditions are forecast for Thursday along south and west of Lake Sakakawea and the Missouri River. A fire weather watch has been issued for southwest and portions of northwest North Dakota. Cooler temperatures today, a notable but brief warm-up for Thursday, with much cooler temperatures expected by the weekend. More widespread showers and isolated thunderstorms return late in the weekend into early next week. The detailed forecast for North Dakota, today, mostly cloudy early in the morning then clearing. Slight chance of morning rain showers east. Breezy. Highs in the upper 60s to upper 70s. Tonight, mostly clear. Lows in the mid 40s to lower 50s. Thursday, mostly clear and breezy. Highs in the upper 70s to upper 80s. Friday, partly cloudy and windy. Chance of rain showers and possibly a thunderstorm northwest and southeast. Lows in the 50s to lower 60s. Highs ranging from the 60s northwest to the 80s southeast. Here is the forecast for the Bismarck, Minden listening area. Today, mostly clear. Highs in the mid-70s. West winds 10 to 15 miles per hour with gusts up to 25 miles per hour. Tonight, decreasing clouds. Lows around 50. North winds around 5 miles per hour, becoming south around 5 miles per hour after midnight. Thursday, sunny. Highs in the upper 80s. Southwest winds 5 to 15 miles per hour. Thursday night, mostly clear. Lows in the mid-50s. Southwest winds around 10 miles per hour. Friday, sunny. Highs in the mid-70s. North winds 5 to 15 miles per hour, increasing to 15 to 20 miles per hour in the afternoon. Friday night, mostly clear. Lows in the mid-40s. Saturday, partly sunny. Highs in the upper 60s. Saturday night, mostly cloudy. A chance of showers after midnight. Lows in the mid-40s. Chance of rain 50%. Sunday, mostly cloudy. Showers likely and a slight chance of thunderstorms in the morning, then a chance of showers in the afternoon. Highs around 60. Chance of rain 70%.

Sunday night, showers. Lows in the upper 40s. Monday, decreasing clouds. A 50% chance of showers. Highs in the mid-60s. Monday night, partly cloudy. Lows in the lower 40s. Tuesday, mostly sunny. Highs in the upper 60s. For Western Lake Sakakawea, rest of tonight, breezy. West winds 15 to 25 miles per hour. Slight chance of thunderstorms in the evening. Chance of showers through the night. Mostly cloudy. Lows in the upper 40s. Wednesday, breezy. West winds 15 to 25 miles per hour. Sunny. Highs in the mid-70s. For Eastern Lake Sakakawea, rest of tonight, breezy. West winds 15 to 25 miles per hour. Chance of showers through the night. Partly cloudy in the evening, then becoming mostly cloudy. Lows around 50. Wednesday, breezy. Northwest winds 15 to 25 miles per hour. Mostly sunny. Highs in the mid-70s. For Northern Lake Oahe, rest of tonight, west winds 10 to 20 miles per hour. Partly cloudy. Lows in the mid-50s. Wednesday, northwest winds 10 to 20 miles per hour. Sunny. Highs in the mid-70s. 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Providing weather information 24 hours a day from your National Weather Service office in Bismarck. For Western Lake Sakakawea, today, breezy. West winds 15 to 25 miles per hour. Slight chance of showers. Partly cloudy. Highs in the mid-70s. Tonight, southwest winds 10 to 15 miles per hour. Mostly clear. Lows in the upper 40s. For Eastern Lake Sakakawea, today, northwest winds 10 to 20 miles per hour. Chance of showers. Partly cloudy. Highs in the mid-70s. Tonight, northwest winds around 10 miles per hour early in the evening becoming light, then becoming southwest around 10 miles per hour early in the morning. Mostly clear. Lows in the upper 40s. For Northern Lake Oahe, today, northwest winds 10 to 20 miles per hour. Chance of showers. Mostly clear. Highs in the mid-70s. Tonight, northwest winds around 10 miles per hour early in the evening becoming light, then becoming south around 10 miles per hour after midnight. Mostly clear. Lows in the lower 50s. Here are the weather conditions at 4 a.m. Central Daylight Time. Bismarck, mostly cloudy. Temperature 60 degrees, relative humidity 74%. Wind west at 9 miles an hour. Pressure 30.08 inches and rising. Mendon, partly cloudy. 57 degrees, relative humidity 94%. Wind west at 15 miles an hour. Hazen, mostly cloudy. 55 degrees, relative humidity 88%. Wind southwest at 9 miles an hour. Harvey, cloudy. 59 degrees, relative humidity 100%. Wind west at 12 miles an hour. Minot, cloudy. 59 degrees, relative humidity 87%. Wind west at 14 miles an hour. Dickinson, clear. 50 degrees, relative humidity 93%. Wind west at 9 miles an hour. Elsewhere around North Dakota, it was 57 at Garrison. At Williston, it was partly cloudy, with a temperature of 52. It was mostly cloudy, with a temperature of 62 at Jamestown, North Dakota. It was 57 at Garrison. At Williston, it was partly cloudy, with a temperature of 52. It was mostly cloudy, with a temperature of 62 at Jamestown, 62 at Fargo, and 61 at Grand Forks. At Devil's Lake, it was cloudy, with a temperature of 61. In northern South Dakota, at Mobridge, rain was falling, with a temperature of 62. At Aberdeen, it was mostly cloudy, with a temperature of 65. In eastern Montana, skies ranged from clear to partly cloudy. It was 50 at Miles City, 53 at Glendive, and 56 at Sydney. Once again, at Bismarck, the temperature was 60 degrees under mostly cloudy skies. The Bismarck, North Dakota climate summary for yesterday.

September 8, 2026. Yesterday's high temperature was 80 degrees. This high was 3 degrees above the normal high of 77. The record high is 105 degrees, which was set in 1959. Yesterday's low temperature was 61 degrees. This low was 12 degrees above the normal low of 49. The record low is 29 degrees, which was set in 1895. No precipitation fell yesterday, which leaves the monthly total at 0.88 inches. The total precipitation for the year still stands at 10.05 inches. There were no heating degree days yesterday. The yearly total since July 1st is 3. There were 6 cooling degree days yesterday. The yearly total since January 1st is 777. The normal high temperature for today is 76 degrees, and the normal low is 49. The record high for today is 99, which occurred in 1931, and the record low is 26, which occurred in 2020. Sunrise today is at 7:13 a.m. and sunset is at 8:06 p.m. The regional weather forecast from your National Weather Service office in Bismarck. Near critical to critical fire weather conditions are forecast for Thursday along south and west of Lake Sakakawea and the Missouri River. A fire weather watch has been issued for southwest and portions of northwest North Dakota. Cooler temperatures today, a notable but brief warm-up for Thursday, with much cooler temperatures expected by the weekend. More widespread showers and isolated thunderstorms return late in the weekend into early next week. The detailed forecast for North Dakota, today, mostly cloudy early in the morning then clearing. Slight chance of morning rain showers east. Breezy. Highs in the upper 60s to upper 70s. Tonight, mostly clear. Lows in the mid 40s to lower 50s. Thursday, mostly clear and breezy. Highs in the upper 70s to upper 80s. Friday, partly cloudy and windy. Chance of rain showers and possibly a thunderstorm northwest and southeast. Lows in the 50s to lower 60s. Highs ranging from the 60s northwest to the 80s southeast. Here is the forecast for the Bismarck Menden listening area. Today, mostly clear. Highs in the mid-70s. West winds 10 to 15 miles per hour with gusts up to 25 miles per hour. Tonight, decreasing clouds. Lows around 50. North winds around 5 miles per hour, becoming south around 5 miles per hour after midnight. Thursday, sunny. Highs in the upper 80s. Southwest winds 5 to 15 miles per hour. Thursday night, mostly clear. Lows in the mid-50s. Southwest winds around 10 miles per hour. Friday, sunny. Highs in the mid-70s. North winds 5 to 15 miles per hour, increasing to 15 to 20 miles per hour in the afternoon. Friday night, mostly clear. Lows in the mid-40s. Saturday, partly sunny. Highs in the upper 60s. Saturday night, mostly cloudy. A chance of showers after midnight. Lows in the mid-40s. Chance of rain 50%. Sunday, mostly cloudy. Showers likely and a slight chance of thunderstorms in the morning, then a chance of showers in the afternoon. Highs around 60. Chance of rain 70%. Sunday night, showers. Lows in the upper 40s. Monday, decreasing clouds. A 50% chance of showers. Highs in the mid-60s. Monday night, partly cloudy. Lows in the lower 40s. Tuesday, mostly sunny. Highs in the upper 60s. Here is the forecast for the Bismarck Menden listening area. Today, mostly clear. Highs in the mid-70s. West winds 10 to 15 miles per hour with gusts up to 25 miles per hour. Tonight, decreasing clouds. Lows around 50. North winds around 5 miles per hour, becoming south around 5 miles per hour after midnight. Thursday, sunny. Highs in the upper 80s. Southwest winds 5 to 15 miles per hour. Thursday night, mostly clear. Lows in the mid-50s. Southwest winds around 10 miles per hour. Friday, sunny. Highs in the mid-70s. North winds 5 to 15 miles per hour, increasing to 15 to 20 miles per hour in the afternoon. Friday night, mostly clear.
lows in the mid-40s. Saturday, partly sunny. Highs in the upper 60s. Saturday night, mostly cloudy. A chance of showers after midnight. Lows in the mid-40s. Chance of rain 50%. Sunday, mostly cloudy. Showers likely and a slight chance of thunderstorms in the morning, then a chance of showers in the afternoon. Highs around 60. Chance of rain 70%. Sunday night, showers. Lows in the upper 40s. Monday, decreasing clouds. A 50% chance of showers. Highs in the mid-60s. Monday night, partly cloudy. Lows in the lower 40s. Tuesday, mostly sunny. Highs in the upper 60s. For Western Lake Sakakawea, today, breezy. West winds 15 to 25 miles per hour. Slight chance of showers. Partly cloudy. Highs in the mid-70s. Tonight, southwest winds 10 to 15 miles per hour. Mostly clear. Lows in the upper 40s. For Eastern Lake Sakakawea, today, northwest winds 10 to 20 miles per hour. Chance of showers. Partly cloudy. Highs in the mid-70s. Tonight, northwest winds around 10 miles per hour early in the evening becoming light, then becoming southwest around 10 miles per hour early in the morning. Mostly clear. Lows in the upper 40s. For Northern Lake Oahe, today, northwest winds 10 to 20 miles per hour. Chance of showers. Mostly clear. Highs in the mid-70s. Tonight, northwest winds around 10 miles per hour early in the evening becoming light, then becoming south around 10 miles per hour after midnight. Mostly clear. Lows in the lower 50s. Here are the weather conditions at 4 a.m. Central Daylight Time. Bismarck, mostly cloudy. Temperature 60 degrees, relative humidity 74%. Wind west at 9 miles an hour. Pressure 30.08 inches and rising. Mendham, partly cloudy. 57 degrees, relative humidity 94%. Wind west at 15 miles an hour. Hazen, mostly cloudy. 55 degrees, relative humidity 88%. Wind southwest at 9 miles an hour. Harvey, cloudy. 59 degrees, relative humidity 100%. Wind west at 12 miles an hour. Minot, cloudy. 59 degrees, relative humidity 87%. Wind west at 14 miles an hour. Dickinson, clear. 50 degrees, relative humidity 93%. Wind west at 9 miles an hour. Elsewhere around North Dakota, it was 57 at Garrison. At Williston, it was partly cloudy, with a temperature of 52. It was mostly cloudy, with a temperature of 62 at Jamestown, 62 at Fargo, and 61 at Grand Forks. At Devil's Lake, it was cloudy, with a temperature of 61. In northern South Dakota, at Mobridge, rain was falling, with a temperature of 62. At Aberdeen, it was mostly cloudy, with a temperature of 65. In eastern Montana, skies ranged from clear to partly cloudy. It was 50 at Miles City, 53 at Glendive, and 56 at Sydney. Once again, at Bismarck, the temperature was 60 degrees under mostly cloudy skies. The Bismarck, North Dakota climate summary for yesterday, September 8, 2026. Yesterday's high temperature was 80 degrees. This high was 3 degrees above the normal high of 77. The record high is 105 degrees, which was set in 1959. Yesterday's low temperature was 61 degrees. This low was 12 degrees above the normal low of 49. The record low is 29 degrees, which was set in 1895. No precipitation fell yesterday, which leaves the monthly total at 0.88 inches. The total precipitation for the year still stands at 10.05 inches. There were no heating degree days yesterday. The yearly total since July 1st is 3. There were 6 cooling degree days yesterday. The yearly total since January 1st is 777. The normal high temperature for today is 76 degrees, and the normal low is 49. The record high for today is 99, which occurred in 1931, and the record low is 26, which occurred in 2020. Sunrise today is at

7:13 a.m. and sunset is at 8:06 p.m. The regional weather forecast from your National Weather Service office in Bismarck. Near critical to critical fire weather conditions are forecast for Thursday along south and west of Lake Sakakawea and the Missouri River. A fire weather watch has been issued for southwest and portions of northwest North Dakota. Cooler temperatures today, a notable but brief warm-up for Thursday, with much cooler temperatures expected by the weekend. More widespread showers and isolated thunderstorms return late in the weekend into early next week. The detailed forecast for North Dakota, today, mostly cloudy early in the morning then clearing. Slight chance of morning rain showers east. Breezy. Highs in the upper 60s to upper 70s. Tonight, mostly clear. Lows in the mid-40s to lower 50s. Thursday, mostly clear and breezy. Highs in the upper 70s to upper 80s. Friday, partly cloudy and windy. Chance of rain showers and possibly a thunderstorm northwest and southeast. Lows in the 50s to lower 60s. Highs ranging from the 60s northwest to the 80s southeast. Here is the forecast for the Bismarck, Minden listening area. Today, mostly clear. Highs in the mid-70s. West winds 10 to 15 miles per hour with gusts up to 25 miles per hour. Tonight, decreasing clouds. Lows around 50. North winds around 5 miles per hour, becoming south around 5 miles per hour after midnight. Thursday, sunny. Highs in the upper 80s. Southwest winds 5 to 15 miles per hour. Thursday night, mostly clear. Lows in the mid-50s. Southwest winds around 10 miles per hour. Friday, sunny. Highs in the mid-70s. North winds 5 to 15 miles per hour, increasing to 15 to 20 miles per hour in the afternoon. Friday night, mostly clear. Lows in the mid-40s. Saturday, partly sunny. Highs in the upper 60s. Saturday night, mostly cloudy. A chance of showers after midnight. Lows in the mid-40s. Chance of rain 50%. Sunday, mostly cloudy. Showers likely and a slight chance of thunderstorms in the morning, then a chance of showers in the afternoon. Highs around 60. Chance of rain 70%. Sunday night, showers. Lows in the upper 40s. Monday, decreasing clouds. A 50% chance of showers. Highs in the mid-60s. Monday night, partly cloudy. Lows in the lower 40s. Tuesday, mostly sunny. Highs in the upper 60s. For Western Lake Sakakawea, today, breezy. West winds 15 to 25 miles per hour. Slight chance of showers. Partly cloudy. Highs in the mid-70s. Tonight, southwest winds 10 to 15 miles per hour. Mostly clear. Lows in the upper 40s. For Eastern Lake Sakakawea, today, northwest winds 10 to 20 miles per hour. Chance of showers. Partly cloudy. Highs in the mid-70s. Tonight, northwest winds around 10 miles per hour early in the evening becoming light, then becoming southwest around 10 miles per hour early in the morning. Mostly clear. Lows in the upper 40s. For Northern Lake Oahe, today, northwest winds 10 to 20 miles per hour. Chance of showers. Mostly clear. Highs in the mid-70s. Tonight, northwest winds around 10 miles per hour early in the evening becoming light, then becoming south around 10 miles per hour after midnight. Mostly clear. Lows in the lower 50s. Here are the weather conditions at 4 a.m. Central Daylight Time. Bismarck, mostly cloudy. Temperature 60 degrees, relative humidity 74%. Wind west at 9 miles an hour. Pressure 30.08 inches and rising. Minden, partly cloudy. 57 degrees, relative humidity 94%. Wind west at 15 miles an hour. Hazen, mostly cloudy. 55 degrees, relative humidity 88%. Wind southwest at 9 miles an hour. Harvey, cloudy. 59 degrees, relative humidity 100%. Wind west at 12 miles an hour. Minot, cloudy. 59 degrees, relative humidity.

87%. Wind west at 14 miles an hour. Dickinson, clear. 50 degrees, relative humidity 93%. Wind west at 9 miles an hour. Elsewhere around North Dakota, it was 57 at Garrison. At Williston, it was partly cloudy, with a temperature of 52. It was mostly cloudy, with a temperature of 62 at Jamestown, 62 at Fargo, and 61 at Grand Forks. At Devil's Lake, it was cloudy, with a temperature of 61. In northern South Dakota, at Mobridge, rain was falling, with a temperature of 62. At Aberdeen, it was mostly cloudy, with a temperature of 65. In eastern Montana, skies ranged from clear to partly cloudy. It was 50 at Miles City, 53 at Glendive, and 56 at Sydney. Once again, at Bismarck, the temperature was 60 degrees under mostly cloudy skies. The Bismarck, North Dakota climate summary for yesterday, September 8, 2026. Yesterday's high temperature was 80 degrees. This high was 3 degrees above the normal high of 77. The record high is 105 degrees, which was set in 1959. Yesterday's low temperature was 61 degrees. This low was 12 degrees above the normal low of 49. The record low is 29 degrees, which was set in 1895. No precipitation fell yesterday, which leaves the monthly total at 0.88 inches. The total precipitation for the year still stands at 10.05 inches. There were no heating degree days yesterday. The yearly total since July 1st is 3. There were 6 cooling degree days yesterday. The yearly total since January 1st is 777. The normal high temperature for today is 76 degrees, and the normal low is 49. The record high for today is 99, which occurred in 1931, and the record low is 26, which occurred in 2020. Sunrise today is at 7:13 a.m. and sunset is at 8:06 p.m. The regional weather forecast from your National Weather Service office in Bismarck. Near critical to critical fire weather conditions are forecast for Thursday along south and west of Lake Sakakawea and the Missouri River. A fire weather watch has been issued for southwest and portions of northwest North Dakota. Cooler temperatures today, a notable but brief warm-up for Thursday, with much cooler temperatures expected by the weekend. More widespread showers and isolated thunderstorms return late in the weekend into early next week. The detailed forecast for North Dakota, today, mostly cloudy early in the morning then clearing. Slight chance of morning rain showers east. Breezy. Highs in the upper 60s to upper 70s. Tonight, mostly clear. Lows in the mid 40s to lower 50s. Thursday, mostly clear and breezy. Highs in the upper 70s to upper 80s. Friday, partly cloudy and windy. Chance of rain showers and possibly a thunderstorm northwest and southeast. Lows in the 50s to lower 60s. Highs ranging from the 60s northwest to the 80s southeast. Here is the forecast for the Bismarck Menden listening area. Today, mostly clear. Highs in the mid-70s. West winds 10 to 15 miles per hour with gusts up to 25 miles per hour. Tonight, decreasing clouds. Lows around 50. North winds around 5 miles per hour, becoming south around 5 miles per hour after midnight. Thursday, sunny. Highs in the upper 80s. Southwest winds 5 to 15 miles per hour. Thursday night, mostly clear. Lows in the mid-50s. Southwest winds around 10 miles per hour. Friday, sunny. Highs in the mid-70s. North winds 5 to 15 miles per hour, increasing to 15 to 20 miles per hour in the afternoon. Friday night, mostly clear. Lows in the mid-40s. Saturday, partly sunny. Highs in the upper 60s. Saturday night, mostly cloudy. A chance of showers after midnight. Lows in the mid-40s. Chance of rain 50%. Sunday, mostly cloudy. Showers likely and a slight chance of thunderstorms in the morning, then a chance of showers in the afternoon. Highs around 60. Chance of rain 70%. Sunday night, showers. Lows in the upper 40s. Monday, decreasing clouds. A 50% chance of showers. Highs in the mid-60s.

10 miles per hour early in the morning. Mostly clear. Lows in the upper 40s. For northern Lake Oahe, today, northwest winds 10 to 20 miles per hour. Chance of showers. Mostly clear. Highs in the mid-70s. Tonight, northwest winds around 10 miles per hour early in the evening becoming light, then becoming south around 10 miles per hour after midnight. Mostly clear. Lows in the lower 50s. Here are the weather conditions at 4 a.m. Central Daylight Time. Bismarck, mostly cloudy. Temperature 60 degrees, relative humidity 74%. Wind west at 9 miles an hour. Pressure 30.08 inches and rising. Mendon, partly cloudy. 57 degrees, relative humidity 94%. Wind west at 15 miles an hour. Hazen, mostly cloudy. 55 degrees, relative humidity 88%. Wind southwest at 9 miles an hour. Harvey, cloudy. 59 degrees, relative humidity 100%. Wind west at 12 miles an hour. Minot, cloudy. 59 degrees, relative humidity 87%. Wind west at 14 miles an hour. Dickinson, clear. 50 degrees, relative humidity 93%. Wind west at 9 miles an hour. Elsewhere around North Dakota, it was 57 at Garrison. At Williston, it was partly cloudy, with a temperature of 52. It was mostly cloudy, with a temperature of 62 at Jamestown, 62 at Fargo, and 61 at Grand Forks. At Devil's Lake, it was cloudy, with a temperature of 61. In northern South Dakota, at Mobridge, rain was falling, with a temperature of 62. At Aberdeen, it was mostly cloudy, with a temperature of 65. In eastern Montana, skies ranged from clear to partly cloudy. It was 50 at Miles City, 53 at Glendive, and 56 at Sydney. Once again, at Bismarck, the temperature was 60 degrees under mostly cloudy skies. The Bismarck, North Dakota climate summary for yesterday, September 8, 2026. Yesterday's high temperature was 80 degrees. This high was 3 degrees above the normal high of 77. The record high is 105 degrees, which was set in 1959. Yesterday's low temperature was 61 degrees. This low was 12 degrees above the normal low of 49. The record low is 29 degrees, which was set in 1895. No precipitation fell yesterday, which leaves the monthly total at 0.88 inches. The total precipitation for the year still stands at 10.05 inches. There were no heating degree days yesterday. The yearly total since July 1st is 3. There were 6 cooling degree days yesterday. The yearly total since January 1st is 777. The normal high temperature for today is 76 degrees, and the normal low is 49. The record high for today is 99, which occurred in 1931, and the record low is 26, which occurred in 2020. Sunrise today is at 7:13 a.m. and sunset is at 8:06 p.m. The regional weather forecast from your National Weather Service office in Bismarck. Near critical to critical fire weather conditions are forecast for Thursday along south and west of Lake Sakakawea and the Missouri River. A fire weather watch has been issued for southwest and portions of northwest North Dakota. Cooler temperatures today, a notable but brief warm-up for Thursday, with much cooler temperatures expected by the weekend. More widespread showers and isolated thunderstorms return late in the weekend into early next week. The detailed forecast for North Dakota, today, mostly cloudy early in the morning then clearing. Slight chance of morning rain showers east. Breezy. Highs in the upper 60s to upper 70s. Tonight, mostly clear. Lows in the mid 40s to lower 50s. Thursday, mostly clear and breezy. Highs in the upper 70s to upper 80s. Friday, partly cloudy and windy. Chance of rain showers and possibly a thunderstorm northwest and southeast. Lows in the 50s to lower 60s. Highs ranging from the 60s northwest to the 80s southeast. Here is the forecast for the Bismarck Mendon listening area. Today, mostly clear. Highs in the mid-70s. West winds 10 to 15 miles per hour with gusts up to 25 miles per hour.

tonight, decreasing clouds. Lows around 50. North winds around 5 miles per hour, becoming south around 5 miles per hour after midnight. Thursday, sunny. Highs in the upper 80s. Southwest winds 5 to 15 miles per hour. Thursday night, mostly clear. Lows in the mid-50s. Southwest winds around 10 miles per hour. Friday, sunny. Highs in the mid-70s. North winds 5 to 15 miles per hour, increasing to 15 to 20 miles per hour in the afternoon. Friday night, mostly clear. Lows in the mid-40s. Saturday, partly sunny. Highs in the upper 60s. Saturday night, mostly cloudy. A chance of showers after midnight. Lows in the mid-40s. Chance of rain 50%. Sunday, mostly cloudy. Showers likely and a slight chance of thunderstorms in the morning, then a chance of showers in the afternoon. Highs around 60. Chance of rain 70%. Sunday night, showers. Lows in the upper 40s. Monday, decreasing clouds. A 50% chance of showers. Highs in the mid-60s. Monday night, partly cloudy. Lows in the lower 40s. Tuesday, mostly sunny. Highs in the upper 60s. 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Providing weather information 24 hours a day from your National Weather Service office in Bismarck. For Western Lake Sakakawea, today, breezy. West winds 15 to 25 miles per hour. Slight chance of showers. Partly cloudy. Highs in the mid-70s. Tonight, southwest winds 10 to 15 miles per hour. Mostly clear. Lows in the upper 40s. For Eastern Lake Sakakawea, today, northwest winds 10 to 20 miles per hour. Chance of showers. Partly cloudy. Highs in the mid-70s. Tonight, northwest winds around 10 miles per hour early in the evening becoming light, then becoming southwest around 10 miles per hour early in the morning. Mostly clear. Lows in the upper 40s. For northern Lake Oahe, today, northwest winds 10 to 20 miles per hour. Chance of showers. Mostly clear. Highs in the mid-70s. Tonight, northwest winds around 10 miles per hour early in the evening becoming light, then becoming south around 10 miles per hour after midnight. Mostly clear. Lows in the lower 50s. Here are the weather conditions at 5 a.m. Central Daylight Time. Bismarck, clear. Temperature 59 degrees, relative humidity 77%. Wind west at 10 miles an hour. Pressure 30.08 inches and steady. Mendham, clear. 55 degrees, relative humidity 94%. Wind west at 14 miles an hour. Hazen, partly cloudy. 55 degrees, relative humidity 88%. Wind southwest at 9 miles an hour. Harvey, cloudy. 59 degrees, relative humidity 100%. Wind west at 8 miles an hour. Minot, partly cloudy. 57 degrees, relative humidity 89%. Wind southwest at 9 miles an hour. Dickinson, clear. 53 degrees, relative humidity 83%. Wind west at 14 miles an hour. Elsewhere around North Dakota, rain was falling, with a temperature of 61 at Fargo and 61 at Grand Forks. It was 56 at Garrison. At Williston, it was clear, with a temperature of 52. At Jamestown, it was mostly cloudy, with a temperature of 62. At Devil's Lake, it was cloudy, with a temperature of 60. In northern South Dakota, it was partly cloudy. It was 62 at Mobridge, and 60 at Aberdeen. In eastern Montana, it was clear. It was 52 at Miles City, 53 at Glendive, and 55 at Sydney. Once again, at Bismarck, the temperature was 59 degrees under clear skies. The Bismarck, North Dakota climate summary for yesterday, September 8, 2026. Yesterday's high temperature was 80 degrees. This high was 3 degrees above the normal high of 77. The record high is 105 degrees, which was set in 1959.

Yesterday's low temperature was 61 degrees. This low was 12 degrees above the normal low of 49. The record low is 29 degrees, which was set in 1895. No precipitation fell yesterday, which leaves the monthly total at 0.88 inches. The total precipitation for the year still stands at 10.05 inches. There were no heating degree days yesterday. The yearly total since July 1st is 3. There were 6 cooling degree days yesterday. The yearly total since January 1st is 777. The normal high temperature for today is 76 degrees, and the normal low is 49. The record high for today is 99, which occurred in 1931, and the record low is 26, which occurred in 2020. Sunrise today is at 7:13 a.m. and sunset is at 8:06 p.m. The regional weather forecast from your National Weather Service office in Bismarck. Near critical to critical fire weather conditions are forecast for Thursday along south and west of Lake Sakakawea and the Missouri River. A fire weather watch has been issued for southwest and portions of northwest North Dakota. Cooler temperatures today, a notable but brief warm-up for Thursday, with much cooler temperatures expected by the weekend. More widespread showers and isolated thunderstorms return late in the weekend into early next week. The detailed forecast for North Dakota, today, mostly cloudy early in the morning then clearing. Slight chance of morning rain showers east. Breezy. Highs in the upper 60s to upper 70s. Tonight, mostly clear. Lows in the mid 40s to lower 50s. Thursday, mostly clear and breezy. Highs in the upper 70s to upper 80s. Friday, partly cloudy and windy. Chance of rain showers and possibly a thunderstorm northwest and southeast. Lows in the 50s to lower 60s. Highs ranging from the 60s northwest to the 80s southeast. Here is the forecast for the Bismarck Main and listening area. Today, mostly clear. Highs in the mid-70s. West winds 10 to 15 miles per hour with gusts up to 25 miles per hour. Tonight, decreasing clouds. Lows around 50. North winds around 5 miles per hour, becoming south around 5 miles per hour after midnight. Thursday, sunny. Highs in the upper 80s. Southwest winds 5 to 15 miles per hour. Thursday night, mostly clear. Lows in the mid-50s. Southwest winds around 10 miles per hour. Friday, sunny. Highs in the mid-70s. North winds 5 to 15 miles per hour, increasing to 15 to 20 miles per hour in the afternoon. Friday night, mostly clear. Lows in the mid-40s. Saturday, partly sunny. Highs in the upper 60s. Saturday night, mostly cloudy. A chance of showers after midnight. Lows in the mid-40s. Chance of rain 50%. Sunday, mostly cloudy. Showers likely and a slight chance of thunderstorms in the morning, then a chance of showers in the afternoon. Highs around 60. Chance of rain 70%. Sunday night, showers. Lows in the upper 40s. Monday, decreasing clouds. A 50% chance of showers. Highs in the mid-60s. Monday night, partly cloudy. Lows in the lower 40s. Tuesday, mostly sunny. Highs in the upper 60s. For Western Lake Sakakawea, today, breezy. West winds 15 to 25 miles per hour. Slight chance of showers. Partly cloudy. Highs in the mid-70s. Tonight, southwest winds 10 to 15 miles per hour. Mostly clear. Lows in the upper 40s. For Eastern Lake Sakakawea, today, northwest winds 10 to 20 miles per hour. Chance of showers. Partly cloudy. Highs in the mid-70s. Tonight, northwest winds around 10 miles per hour early in the evening becoming light, then becoming southwest around 10 miles per hour early in the morning. Mostly clear. Lows in the upper 40s. For Northern Lake Oahe, today, northwest winds 10 to 20 miles per hour. Chance of showers. Mostly clear. Highs in the mid-70s. Tonight, northwest winds around 10 miles per hour early in the evening becoming light, then becoming south around 10 miles per hour after midnight. Mostly clear.

the lower 50s. Here are the weather conditions at 5 a.m. Central Daylight Time. Bismarck, clear. Temperature 59 degrees, relative humidity 77%. Wind west at 10 miles an hour. Pressure 30.08 inches and steady. Mendham, clear. 55 degrees, relative humidity 94%. Wind west at 14 miles an hour. Hazen, partly cloudy. 55 degrees, relative humidity 88%. Wind southwest at 9 miles an hour. Harvey, cloudy. 59 degrees, relative humidity 100%. Wind west at 8 miles an hour. Minot, partly cloudy. 57 degrees, relative humidity 89%. Wind southwest at 9 miles an hour. Dickinson, clear. 53 degrees, relative humidity 83%. Wind west at 14 miles an hour. Elsewhere around North Dakota, rain was falling, with a temperature of 61 at Fargo and 61 at Grand Forks. It was 56 at Garrison. At Williston, it was clear, with a temperature of 52. At Jamestown, it was mostly cloudy, with a temperature of 62. At Devil's Lake, it was cloudy, with a temperature of 60. In northern South Dakota, it was partly cloudy. It was 62 at Mobridge and 60 at Aberdeen. In eastern Montana, it was clear. It was 52 at Miles City, 53 at Glendive, and 55 at Sydney. Once again, at Bismarck, the temperature was 59 degrees under clear skies. Here are the weather conditions at 5 a.m. Central Daylight Time. Bismarck, clear. Temperature 59 degrees, relative humidity 77%. Wind west at 10 miles an hour. Pressure 30.08 inches and steady. Mendham, clear. 55 degrees, relative humidity 94%. Wind west at 14 miles an hour. Hazen, partly cloudy. 55 degrees, relative humidity 88%. Wind southwest at 9 miles an hour. Harvey, cloudy. 59 degrees, relative humidity 100%. Wind west at 8 miles an hour. Minot, partly cloudy. 57 degrees, relative humidity 89%. Wind southwest at 9 miles an hour. Dickinson, clear. 53 degrees, relative humidity 83%. Wind west at 14 miles an hour. Elsewhere around North Dakota, rain was falling, with a temperature of 61 at Fargo and 61 at Grand Forks. It was 56 at Garrison. At Williston, it was clear, with a temperature of 52. At Jamestown, it was mostly cloudy, with a temperature of 62. At Devil's Lake, it was cloudy, with a temperature of 60. In northern South Dakota, it was partly cloudy. It was 62 at Mobridge and 60 at Aberdeen. In eastern Montana, it was clear. It was 52 at Miles City, 53 at Glendive, and 55 at Sydney. Once again, at Bismarck, the temperature was 59 degrees under clear skies. The Bismarck, North Dakota climate summary for yesterday, September 8, 2026. Yesterday's high temperature was 80 degrees. This high was 3 degrees above the normal high of 77. The record high is 105 degrees, which was set in 1959. Yesterday's low temperature was 61 degrees. This low was 12 degrees above the normal low of 49. The record low is 29 degrees, which was set in 1895. No precipitation fell yesterday, which leaves the monthly total at 0.88 inches. The total precipitation from the year still stands at 10.05 inches. There were no heating degree days yesterday. The yearly total since July 1st is 3. There were 6 cooling degree days yesterday. The yearly total since January 1st is 777. The normal high temperature for today is 76 degrees, and the normal low is 49. The record high for today is 99, which occurred in 1931, and the record low is 26, which occurred in 2020. Sunrise today is at 7:13 a.m. and sunset is at 8:06 p.m. The regional weather forecast from your National Weather Service office in Bismarck. Near critical to critical fire weather conditions are forecast for Thursday along, south and west of Lake Sakakawea.

a fire weather watch has been issued for southwest and portions of northwest North Dakota. Cooler temperatures today. A notable but brief warm-up for Thursday, with much cooler temperatures expected by the weekend. More widespread showers and isolated thunderstorms return late in the weekend into early next week. The detailed forecast for North Dakota. Today, mostly cloudy early in the morning and clearing. Slight chance of morning rain showers east. Breezy. Highs in the upper 60s to upper 70s. Tonight, mostly clear. Lows in the mid-40s to lower 50s. Thursday, mostly clear and breezy. Highs in the upper 70s to upper 80s. Friday, partly cloudy and windy. Chance of rain showers and possibly a thunderstorm northwest and southeast. Lows in the 50s to lower 60s. Highs ranging from the 60s northwest to the 80s southeast. Here is the forecast for the Bismarck Mainland listening area. Today, mostly clear. Highs in the mid-70s. West winds 10 to 15 miles per hour with gusts up to 25 miles per hour. Tonight, decreasing clouds. Lows around 50. North winds around 5 miles per hour, becoming south around 5 miles per hour after midnight. Thursday, sunny. Highs in the upper 80s. Southwest winds 5 to 15 miles per hour. Thursday night, mostly clear. Lows in the mid-50s. Southwest winds around 10 miles per hour. Friday, sunny. Highs in the mid-70s. North winds 5 to 15 miles per hour, increasing to 15 to 20 miles per hour in the afternoon. Friday night, mostly clear. Lows in the mid-40s. Saturday, partly sunny. Highs in the upper 60s. Saturday night, mostly cloudy. A chance of showers after midnight. Lows in the mid-40s. Chance of rain 50%. Sunday, mostly cloudy. Showers likely and a slight chance of thunderstorms in the morning, then a chance of showers in the afternoon. Highs around 60. Chance of rain 70%. Sunday night, showers. Lows in the upper 40s. Monday, decreasing clouds. A 50% chance of showers. Highs in the mid-60s. Monday night, partly cloudy. Lows in the lower 40s. Tuesday, mostly sunny. Highs in the upper 60s. For Western Lake Sakakawea, today, breezy. West winds 15 to 25 miles per hour. Slight chance of showers. Partly cloudy. Highs in the mid-70s. Tonight, southwest winds 10 to 15 miles per hour. Mostly clear. Lows in the upper 40s. For Eastern Lake Sakakawea, today, northwest winds 10 to 20 miles per hour. Chance of showers. Partly cloudy. Highs in the mid-70s. Tonight, northwest winds around 10 miles per hour early in the evening becoming light, then becoming southwest around 10 miles per hour early in the morning. Mostly clear. Lows in the upper 40s. For Northern Lake Oahe, today, northwest winds 10 to 20 miles per hour. Chance of showers. Mostly clear. Highs in the mid-70s. Tonight, northwest winds around 10 miles per hour early in the evening becoming light, then becoming south around 10 miles per hour after midnight. Mostly clear. Lows in the lower 50s. Here are the weather conditions at 5 a.m. Central Daylight Time. Bismarck, clear. Temperature 59 degrees, relative humidity 77%. Wind west at 10 miles an hour. Pressure 30.08 inches and steady. Mainland, clear. 55 degrees, relative humidity 94%. Wind west at 14 miles an hour. Hazel, partly cloudy. 55 degrees, relative humidity 88%. Wind southwest at 9 miles an hour. Harvey, cloudy. 59 degrees, relative humidity 100%. Wind west at 8 miles an hour. Minot, partly cloudy. 57 degrees, relative humidity 89%. Wind southwest at 9 miles an hour. Dickinson, clear. 53 degrees, relative humidity 83%. Wind west at 14 miles an hour. Elsewhere around North Dakota, rain.

62. And Devil's Lake, it was cloudy with a temperature of 60. In northern South Dakota, it was partly cloudy. It was 62 at Mobridge and 60 at Aberdeen. In eastern Montana, it was clear. It was 52 at Miles City, 53 at Glendive, and 55 at Sydney. Once again, at Bismarck, the temperature was 59 degrees under clear skies. The Bismarck, North Dakota climate summary for yesterday, September 8, 2026. Yesterday's high temperature was 80 degrees. This high was 3 degrees above the normal high of 77. The record high is 105 degrees, which was set in 1959. Yesterday's low temperature was 61 degrees. This low was 12 degrees above the normal low of 49. The record low is 29 degrees, which was set in 1895. No precipitation fell yesterday, which leaves the monthly total at 0.8 inches. The total precipitation for the year still stands at 10.05 inches. There were no heating degree days yesterday. The yearly total since July 1st is 3. There were 6 cooling degree days yesterday. The yearly total since January 1st is 777. The normal high temperature for today is 76 degrees, and the normal low is 49. The record high for today is 99, which occurred in 1931, and the record low is 26, which occurred in 2020. Sunrise today is at 7:13 a.m., and sunset is at 8:06 p.m. The regional weather forecast from your National Weather Service office in Bismarck. Near critical to critical fire weather conditions are forecast for Thursday along south and west of Lake Sakakawea and the Missouri River. A fire weather watch has been issued for southwest and portions of northwest North Dakota. Cooler temperatures today, a notable but brief warm-up for Thursday, with much cooler temperatures expected by the weekend. More widespread showers and isolated thunderstorms return late in the weekend into early next week. The detailed forecast for North Dakota, today, mostly cloudy early in the morning and clearing. Slight chance of morning rain showers east. Breezy. Highs in the upper 60s to upper 70s. Tonight, mostly clear. Lows in the mid-40s to lower 50s. Thursday, mostly clear and breezy. Highs in the upper 70s to upper 80s. Friday, partly cloudy and windy. Chance of rain showers and possibly a thunderstorm northwest and southeast. Lows in the 50s to lower 60s. Highs ranging from the 60s northwest to the 80s southeast. Here is the forecast for the Bismarck and listening area. Today, mostly clear. Highs in the mid-70s. West winds 10 to 15 miles per hour with gusts up to 25 miles per hour. Tonight, decreasing clouds. Lows around 50. North winds around 5 miles per hour, becoming south around 5 miles per hour after midnight. Thursday, sunny. Highs in the upper 80s. Southwest winds 5 to 15 miles per hour. Thursday night, mostly clear. Lows in the mid-50s. Southwest winds around 10 miles per hour. Friday, sunny. Highs in the mid-70s. North winds 5 to 15 miles per hour, increasing to 15 to 20 miles per hour in the afternoon. Friday night, mostly clear. Lows in the mid-40s. Saturday, partly sunny. Highs in the upper 60s. Saturday night, mostly cloudy. A chance of showers after midnight. Lows in the mid-40s. Chance of rain 50%. Sunday, mostly cloudy. Showers likely and a slight chance of thunderstorms in the morning, then a chance of showers in the afternoon. Highs around 60. Chance of rain 70%. Sunday night, showers. Lows in the upper 40s. Monday, decreasing clouds. A 50% chance of showers. Highs in the mid-60s. Monday night, partly cloudy. Lows in the

partly cloudy. Highs in the mid-70s. Tonight, southwest winds 10 to 15 miles per hour. Mostly clear. Lows in the upper 40s. For eastern Lake Sakakawea, today, northwest winds 10 to 20 miles per hour. Chance of showers. Partly cloudy. Highs in the mid-70s. Tonight, northwest winds around 10 miles per hour early in the evening becoming light, then becoming southwest around 10 miles per hour early in the morning. Mostly clear. Lows in the upper 40s. For northern Lake Oahe, today, northwest winds 10 to 20 miles per hour. Chance of showers. Mostly clear. Highs in the mid-70s. Tonight, northwest winds around 10 miles per hour early in the evening becoming light, then becoming south around 10 miles per hour after midnight. Mostly clear. Lows in the lower 50s. Here are the weather conditions at 5 a.m. Central Daylight Time. Bismarck, clear. Temperature 59 degrees, relative humidity 77%. Wind west at 10 miles an hour. Pressure 30.08 inches and steady. Mandan, clear. 55 degrees, relative humidity 94%. Wind west at 14 miles an hour. Hazel, partly cloudy. 55 degrees, relative humidity 88%. Wind southwest at 9 miles an hour. Harvey, cloudy. 59 degrees, relative humidity 100%. Wind west at 8 miles an hour. Minot, partly cloudy. 57 degrees, relative humidity 89%. Wind southwest at 9 miles an hour. Dickinson, clear. 53 degrees, relative humidity 83%. Wind west at 14 miles an hour. Elsewhere around North Dakota, rain was falling, with a temperature of 61 at Fargo and 61 at Grand Forks. It was 56 at Garrison. At Williston, it was clear, with a temperature of 52. At Jamestown, it was mostly cloudy, with a temperature of 62. At Devil's Lake, it was cloudy, with a temperature of 60. In northern South Dakota, it was partly cloudy. It was 62 at Mobridge and 60 at Aberdeen. In eastern Montana, it was clear. It was 52 at Miles City, 53 at Glendive, and 55 at Sydney. Once again, at Bismarck, the temperature was 59 degrees under clear skies. The Bismarck, North Dakota climate summary for yesterday, September 8, 2026. Yesterday's high temperature was 80 degrees. This high was 3 degrees above the normal high of 77. The record high is 105 degrees, which was set in 1959. Yesterday's low temperature was 61 degrees. This low was 12 degrees above the normal low of 49. The record low is 29 degrees, which was set in 1895. No precipitation fell yesterday, which leaves the monthly total at 0.88 inches. The total precipitation for the year still stands at 10.05 inches. There were no heating degree days yesterday. The yearly total since July 1st is 3. There were 6 cooling degree days yesterday. The yearly total since January 1st is 777. The normal high temperature for today is 76 degrees, and the normal low is 49. The record high for today is 99, which occurred in 1931, and the record low is 26, which occurred in 2020. Sunrise today is at 7:13 a.m. and sunset is at 8:06 p.m. The regional weather forecast from your National Weather Service office in Bismarck. Near critical to critical fire weather conditions are forecast for Thursday along south and west of Lake Sakakawea and the Missouri River. A fire weather watch has been issued for southwest and portions of northwest North Dakota. Cooler temperatures today, a notable but brief warm-up for Thursday, with much cooler temperatures expected by the weekend. More widespread showers and isolated thunderstorms return late in the weekend into early next week. The detailed forecast for North Dakota, today, mostly cloudy early in the morning then clearing. Slight chance of morning rain showers east. Breezy. Highs in the upper 60s to upper

chance of rain showers and possibly a thunderstorm northwest and southeast. Lows in the 50s to lower 60s. Highs ranging from the 60s northwest to the 80s southeast. 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Providing weather information 24 hours a day from your National Weather Service office in Bismarck. Here is the forecast for the Bismarck Mend and listening area. Today, mostly clear. Highs in the mid-70s. West winds 10 to 15 miles per hour with gusts up to 25 miles per hour. Tonight, decreasing clouds. Lows around 50. North winds around 5 miles per hour, becoming south around 5 miles per hour after midnight. Thursday, sunny. Highs in the upper 80s. Southwest winds 5 to 15 miles per hour. Thursday night, mostly clear. Lows in the mid-50s. Southwest winds around 10 miles per hour. Friday, sunny. Highs in the mid-70s. North winds 5 to 15 miles per hour, increasing to 15 to 20 miles per hour in the afternoon. Friday night, mostly clear. Lows in the mid-40s. Saturday, partly sunny. Highs in the upper 60s. Saturday night, mostly cloudy. A chance of showers after midnight. Lows in the mid-40s. Chance of rain 50%. Sunday, mostly cloudy. Showers likely and a slight chance of thunderstorms in the morning, then a chance of showers in the afternoon. Highs around 60. Chance of rain 70%. Sunday night, showers. Lows in the upper 40s. Monday, decreasing clouds. A 50% chance of showers. Highs in the mid-60s. Monday night, partly cloudy. Lows in the lower 40s. Tuesday, mostly sunny. Highs in the upper 60s. For Western Lake Sakakawea, today, breezy. West winds 15 to 25 miles per hour. Slight chance of showers. Partly cloudy. Highs in the mid-70s. Tonight, southwest winds 10 to 15 miles per hour. Mostly clear. Lows in the upper 40s. For Eastern Lake Sakakawea, today, northwest winds 10 to 20 miles per hour. Chance of showers. Partly cloudy. Highs in the mid-70s. Tonight, northwest winds around 10 miles per hour early in the evening becoming light, then becoming southwest around 10 miles per hour early in the morning. Mostly clear. Lows in the upper 40s. For Northern Lake Oahe, today, northwest winds 10 to 20 miles per hour. Chance of showers. Mostly clear. Highs in the mid-70s. Tonight, northwest winds around 10 miles per hour early in the evening becoming light, then becoming south around 10 miles per hour after midnight. Mostly clear. Lows in the lower 50s. Here are the weather conditions at 5 a.m. Central Daylight Time. Bismarck, clear, miles per hour after midnight. Mostly clear. Lows in the lower 50s. Here are the weather conditions at 5 a.m. Central Daylight Time. Bismarck, clear. Temperature 59 degrees, relative humidity 77%. Wind west at 10 miles an hour. Pressure 30.08 inches and steady. Mendham, clear. 55 degrees, relative humidity 94%. Wind west at 14 miles an hour. Hazel, partly cloudy. 55 degrees, relative humidity 88%. Wind southwest at 9 miles an hour. Harvey, cloudy. 59 degrees, relative humidity 100%. Wind west at 8 miles an hour. Minot, partly cloudy. 57 degrees, relative humidity 89%. Wind southwest at 9 miles an hour. Dickinson, clear. 53 degrees, relative humidity 83%. Wind west at 14 miles an hour. Elsewhere around North Dakota, rain was falling, with a temperature of 61 at Fargo and 61 at Grand Forks. It was 56 at Garrison. At Williston, it was clear, with a temperature of 52. At Jamestown, it was mostly cloudy, with a temperature of 62. At Devil's Lake, it was cloudy, with a temperature

temperature of 60. In northern South Dakota, it was partly cloudy. It was 62 at Mobridge and 60 at Aberdeen. In eastern Montana, it was clear. It was 52 at Miles City, 53 at Glenive, and 55 at Sydney. Once again, at Bismarck, the temperature was 59 degrees under clear skies. The Bismarck, North Dakota climate summary for yesterday, September 8, 2026. Yesterday's high temperature was 80 degrees. This high was 3 degrees above the normal high of 77. The record high is 105 degrees, which was set in 1959. Yesterday's low temperature was 61 degrees. This low was 12 degrees above the normal low of 49. The record low is 29 degrees, which was set in 1895. No precipitation fell yesterday, which leaves the monthly total at 0.88 inches. The total precipitation for the year still stands at 10.05 inches. There were no heating degree days yesterday. The yearly total since July 1st is 3. There were 6 cooling degree days yesterday. The yearly total since January 1st is 777. The normal high temperature for today is 76 degrees, and the normal low is 49. The record high for today is 99, which occurred in 1931, and the record low is 26, which occurred in 2020. Sunrise today is at 7:13 a.m. and sunset is at 8:06 p.m. The regional weather forecast from your National Weather Service office in Bismarck. Near critical to critical fire weather conditions are forecast for Thursday along south and west of Lake Sakakawea and the Missouri River. A fire weather watch has been issued for southwest and portions of northwest North Dakota. Cooler temperatures today, a notable but brief warm-up for Thursday, with much cooler temperatures expected by the weekend. More widespread showers and isolated thunderstorms return late in the weekend into early next week. The detailed forecast for North Dakota, today, mostly cloudy early in the morning then clearing. Slight chance of morning rain showers east. Breezy. Highs in the upper 60s to upper 70s. Tonight, mostly clear. Lows in the mid-40s to lower 50s. Thursday, mostly clear and breezy. Highs in the upper 70s to upper 80s. Friday, partly cloudy and windy. Chance of rain showers and possibly a thunderstorm northwest and southeast. Lows in the 50s to lower 60s. Highs ranging from the 60s northwest to the 80s southeast. Here is the forecast for the Bismarck, Minden listening area. Today, mostly clear. Highs in the mid-70s. West winds 10 to 15 miles per hour with gusts up to 25 miles per hour. Tonight, decreasing clouds. Lows around 50. North winds around 5 miles per hour, becoming south around 5 miles per hour after midnight. Thursday, sunny. Highs in the upper 80s. Southwest winds 5 to 15 miles per hour. Thursday night, mostly clear. Lows in the mid-50s. Southwest winds around 10 miles per hour. Friday, sunny. Highs in the mid-70s. North winds 5 to 15 miles per hour, increasing to 15 to 20 miles per hour in the afternoon. Friday night, mostly clear. Lows in the mid-40s. Saturday, partly sunny. Highs in the upper 60s. Saturday night, mostly cloudy. A chance of showers after midnight. Lows in the mid-40s. Chance of rain 50%. Sunday, mostly cloudy. Showers likely and a slight chance of thunderstorms in the morning, then a chance of showers in the afternoon. Highs around 60. Chance of rain 70%. Sunday night, showers. Lows in the upper 40s. Monday, decreasing clouds. A 50% chance of showers. Highs in the mid-60s. Monday night, partly cloudy. Lows in the lower 40s. Tuesday, mostly sunny. Highs in the upper 60s. For western Lake Sakakawea, today, breezy. West winds 15 to 25 miles per hour. Slight chance of showers. Partly cloudy. Highs in the mid-70s. Tonight, southwest winds 10 to 15 miles per hour. Mostly clear. Lows in the upper 40s. For eastern Lake Sakakawea, today, northwest winds 10 to 20 miles per hour.
chance of showers. Partly cloudy. Highs in the mid-70s. Tonight, northwest winds around 10 miles per hour early in the evening becoming light, then becoming southwest around 10 miles per hour early in the morning. Mostly clear. Lows in the upper 40s. For northern Lake Oahe, today, northwest winds 10 to 20 miles per hour. Chance of showers. Mostly clear. Highs in the mid-70s. Tonight, northwest winds around 10 miles per hour early in the evening becoming light, then becoming south around 10 miles per hour after midnight. Mostly clear. Lows in the lower 50s. Here are the weather conditions at 5 a.m. Central Daylight Time. Bismarck, clear. Temperature 59 degrees, relative humidity 77%. Wind west at 10 miles an hour. Pressure 30.08 inches and steady. Mendham, clear. 55 degrees, relative humidity 94%. Wind west at 14 miles an hour. Hazen, partly cloudy. 55 degrees, relative humidity 88%. Wind southwest at 9 miles an hour. Harvey, cloudy. 59 degrees, relative humidity 100%. Wind west at 8 miles an hour. Minot, partly cloudy. 57 degrees, relative humidity 89%. Wind southwest at 9 miles an hour. Dickinson, clear. 53 degrees, relative humidity 83%. Wind west at 14 miles an hour. Elsewhere around North Dakota, rain was falling, with a temperature of 61 at Fargo and 61 at Grand Forks. It was 56 at Garrison. At Williston, it was clear, with a temperature of 52. At Jamestown, it was mostly cloudy, with a temperature of 62. At Devil's Lake, it was cloudy, with a temperature of 60. In northern South Dakota, it was partly cloudy. It was 62 at Mobridge and 60 at Aberdeen. In eastern Montana, it was clear. It was 52 at Miles City, 53 at Glendive, and 55 at Sydney. Once again, at Bismarck, the temperature was 59 degrees under clear skies. The Bismarck, North Dakota climate summary for yesterday, September 8, 2026. Yesterday's high temperature was 80 degrees. This high was 3 degrees above the normal high of 77. The record high is 105 degrees, which was set in 1959. Yesterday's low temperature was 61 degrees. This low was 12 degrees above the normal low of 49. The record low is 29 degrees, which was set in 1895. No precipitation fell yesterday, which leaves the monthly total at 0.88 inches. The total precipitation for the year still stands at 10.05 inches. There were no heating degree days yesterday. The yearly total since July 1st is 3. There were 6 cooling degree days yesterday. The yearly total since January 1st is 777. The normal high temperature for today is 76 degrees, and the normal low is 49. The record high for today is 99, which occurred in 1931, and the record low is 26, which occurred in 2020. Sunrise today is at 7:13 a.m. and sunset is at 8:06 p.m. The regional weather forecast from your National Weather Service office in Bismarck. Near critical to critical fire weather conditions are forecast for Thursday along, south and west of Lake Sakakawea and the Missouri River. A fire weather watch has been issued for southwest and portions of northwest North Dakota. Cooler temperatures today, a notable but brief warm-up for Thursday, with much cooler temperatures expected by the weekend. More widespread showers and isolated thunderstorms return late in the weekend into early next week. The detailed forecast for North Dakota, today, mostly cloudy early in the morning then clearing. Slight chance of morning rain showers east. Breezy. Highs in the upper 60s to upper 70s. Tonight, mostly clear. Lows in the mid-40s to lower 50s. Thursday, mostly clear and breezy. Highs in the upper 70s to upper 80s. Friday, partly cloudy and windy. Chance of rain showers and possibly a thunderstorm northwest and southeast. Lows in the 50s to lower 60s. Highs ranging from the 60s northwest to the 80s southeast. Here is the forecast for the Bismarck-Mendon listening area.
today, mostly clear.

highs in the mid-70s. West winds 10 to 15 miles per hour with gusts up to 25 miles per hour. Tonight, decreasing clouds. Lows around 50. North winds around 5 miles per hour, becoming south around 5 miles per hour after midnight. Thursday, sunny. Highs in the upper 80s. Southwest winds 5 to 15 miles per hour. Thursday night, mostly clear. Lows in the mid-50s. Southwest winds around 10 miles per hour. Friday, sunny. Highs in the mid-70s. North winds 5 to 15 miles per hour, increasing to 15 to 20 miles per hour in the afternoon. Friday night, mostly clear. Lows in the mid-40s. Saturday, partly sunny. Highs in the upper 60s. Saturday night, mostly cloudy. A chance of showers after midnight. Lows in the mid-40s. Chance of rain 50%. Sunday, mostly cloudy. Showers likely and a slight chance of thunderstorms in the morning, then a chance of showers in the afternoon. Highs around 60. Chance of rain 70%. Sunday night, showers. Lows in the upper 40s. Monday, decreasing clouds. A 50% chance of showers. Highs in the mid-60s. Monday night, partly cloudy. Lows in the lower 40s. Tuesday, mostly sunny. Highs in the upper 60s. For Western Lake Sakakawea, today, breezy. West winds 15 to 25 miles per hour. Slight chance of showers. Partly cloudy. Highs in the mid-70s. Tonight, southwest winds 10 to 15 miles per hour. Mostly clear. Lows in the upper 40s. For Eastern Lake Sakakawea, today, northwest winds 10 to 20 miles per hour. Chance of showers. Partly cloudy. Highs in the mid-70s. Tonight, northwest winds around 10 miles per hour early in the evening becoming light, then becoming southwest around 10 miles per hour early in the morning. Mostly clear. Lows in the upper 40s. For Northern Lake Oahe, today, northwest winds 10 to 20 miles per hour. Chance of showers. Mostly clear. Highs in the mid-70s. Tonight, northwest winds around 10 miles per hour early in the evening becoming light, then becoming south around 10 miles per hour after midnight. Mostly clear. Lows in the lower 50s. Here are the weather conditions at 5 a.m. Central Daylight Time. Bismarck, clear. Temperature 59 degrees, relative humidity 77%. Wind west at 10 miles an hour. Pressure 30.08 inches and steady. Mendham, clear. 55 degrees, relative humidity 94%. Wind west at 14 miles an hour. Hazen, partly cloudy. 55 degrees, relative humidity 88%. Wind southwest at 9 miles an hour. Harvey, cloudy. 59 degrees, relative humidity 100%. Wind west at 8 miles an hour. Minot, partly cloudy. 57 degrees, relative humidity 89%. Wind southwest at 9 miles an hour. Dickinson, clear. 53 degrees, relative humidity 83%. Wind west at 14 miles an hour. Elsewhere around North Dakota, rain was falling, with a temperature of 61 at Fargo and 61 at Grand Forks. It was 56 at Garrison. At Williston, it was clear, with a temperature of 52. At Jamestown, it was mostly cloudy, with a temperature of 62. At Devil's Lake, it was cloudy, with a temperature of 60. In northern South Dakota, it was partly cloudy. It was 62 at Mobridge, and 60 at Aberdeen. In eastern Montana, it was clear. It was 52 at Miles City, 53 at Glendive, and 55 at Sydney. Once again, at Bismarck, the temperature was 59 degrees under clear skies. The Bismarck, North Dakota climate summary for yesterday, September 8, 2026. Yesterday's high temperature was 80 degrees. This high was 3 degrees above the normal high of 77. The record high is 105 degrees, which was set in 1959. Yesterday's low temperature was 61 degrees. This low was 12 degrees above the normal low of 49.

The record low is 29 degrees, which was set in 1895. No precipitation fell yesterday, which leaves the monthly total at 0.88 inches. The total precipitation for the year still stands at 10.05 inches. There were no heating degree days yesterday. The yearly total since July 1st is 3. There were 6 cooling degree days yesterday. The yearly total since January 1st is 777. The normal high temperature for today is 76 degrees, and the normal low is 49. The record high for today is 99, which occurred in 1931, and the record low is 26, which occurred in 2020. Sunrise today is at 7:13 a.m. and sunset is at 8:06 p.m. The regional weather forecast from your National Weather Service office in Bismarck. Near critical to critical fire weather conditions are forecast for Thursday along south and west of Lake Sakakawea and the Missouri River. A fire weather watch has been issued for southwest and portions of northwest North Dakota. Cooler temperatures today, a notable but brief warm-up for Thursday, with much cooler temperatures expected by the weekend. More widespread showers and isolated thunderstorms return late in the weekend into early next week. The detailed forecast for North Dakota, today, mostly cloudy early in the morning then clearing. Slight chance of morning rain showers east. Breezy. Highs in the upper 60s to upper 70s. Tonight, mostly clear. Lows in the mid 40s to lower 50s. Thursday, mostly clear and breezy. Highs in the upper 70s to upper 80s. Friday, partly cloudy and windy. Chance of rain showers and possibly a thunderstorm northwest and southeast. Lows in the 50s to lower 60s. Highs ranging from the 60s northwest to the 80s southeast. Here is the forecast for the Bismarck Minden listening area. Today, mostly clear. Highs in the mid-70s. West winds 10 to 15 miles per hour with gusts up to 25 miles per hour. Tonight, decreasing clouds. Lows around 50. North winds around 5 miles per hour, becoming south around 5 miles per hour after midnight. Thursday, sunny. Highs in the upper 80s. Southwest winds 5 to 15 miles per hour. Thursday night, mostly clear. Lows in the mid-50s. Southwest winds around 10 miles per hour. Friday, sunny. Highs in the mid-70s. North winds 5 to 15 miles per hour, increasing to 15 to 20 miles per hour in the afternoon. Friday night, mostly clear. Lows in the mid-40s. Saturday, partly sunny. Highs in the upper 60s. Saturday night, mostly cloudy. A chance of showers after midnight. Lows in the mid-40s. Chance of rain 50%. Sunday, mostly cloudy. Showers likely and a slight chance of thunderstorms in the morning, then a chance of showers in the afternoon. Highs around 60. Chance of rain 70%. Sunday night, showers. Lows in the upper 40s. Monday, decreasing clouds. A 50% chance of showers. Highs in the mid-60s. Monday night, partly cloudy. Lows in the lower 40s. Tuesday, mostly sunny. Highs in the upper 60s. For Western Lake Sakakawea, today, breezy. West winds 15 to 25 miles per hour. Slight chance of showers. Partly cloudy. Highs in the mid-70s. Tonight, southwest winds 10 to 15 miles per hour. Mostly clear. Lows in the upper 40s. For Eastern Lake Sakakawea, today, northwest winds 10 to 20 miles per hour. Chance of showers. Partly cloudy. Highs in the mid-70s. Tonight, northwest winds around 10 miles per hour early in the evening becoming light, then becoming southwest around 10 miles per hour early in the morning. Mostly clear. Lows in the upper 40s. For Northern Lake Oahe, today, northwest winds 10 to 20 miles per hour. Chance of showers. Mostly clear. Highs in the mid-70s. Tonight, northwest winds around 10 miles per hour early in the evening becoming light, then becoming south around 10 miles per hour after midnight. Mostly clear. Lows in the lower 50s. Here are the weather conditions at 5 a.m. Central Daylight Time. Bismarck.

wind west at 14 miles an hour. Elsewhere around North Dakota, rain was falling with a temperature of 61 at Fargo and 61 at Grand Forks. It was 56 at Garrison. At Williston, it was clear with a temperature of 52. At Jamestown, it was mostly cloudy with a temperature of 62. At Devil's Lake, it was cloudy with a temperature of 60. In northern South Dakota, it was partly cloudy. It was 62 at Mobridge and 60 at Aberdeen. In eastern Montana, it was clear. It was 52 at Miles City, 53 at Glendive, and 55 at Sydney. Once again, at Bismarck, the temperature was 59 degrees under clear skies. The Bismarck, North Dakota climate summary for yesterday, September 8, 2026. Yesterday's high temperature was 80 degrees. This high was 3 degrees above the normal high of 77. The record high is 105 degrees, which was set in 1959. Yesterday's low temperature was 61 degrees. This low was 12 degrees above the normal low of 49. The record low is 29 degrees, which was set in 1895. No precipitation fell yesterday, which leaves the monthly total at 0.88 inches. The total precipitation for the year still stands at 10.05 inches. There were no heating degree days yesterday. The yearly total since July 1st is 3. There were 6 cooling degree days yesterday. The yearly total since January 1st is 777. The normal high temperature for today is 76 degrees, and the normal low is 49. The record high for today is 99, which occurred in 1931, and the record low is 26, which occurred in 2020. Sunrise today is at 7:13 a.m. and sunset is at 8:06 p.m. The regional weather forecast from your National Weather Service office in Bismarck. Near critical to critical fire weather conditions are forecast for Thursday along south and west of Lake Sakakawea and the Missouri River. A fire weather watch has been issued for southwest and portions of northwest North Dakota. Cooler temperatures today, a notable but brief warm-up for Thursday, with much cooler temperatures expected by the weekend. More widespread showers and isolated thunderstorms return late in the weekend into early next week. The detailed forecast for North Dakota, today, mostly cloudy early in the morning then clearing. Slight chance of morning rain showers east. Breezy. Highs in the upper 60s to upper 70s. Tonight, mostly clear. Lows in the mid-40s to lower 50s. Thursday, mostly clear and breezy. Highs in the upper 70s to upper 80s. Friday, partly cloudy and windy. Chance of rain showers and possibly a thunderstorm northwest and southeast. Lows in the 50s to lower 60s. Highs ranging from the 60s northwest to the 80s southeast. Here is the forecast for the Bismarck, Minden listening area. Today, mostly clear. Highs in the mid-70s. West winds 10 to 15 miles per hour with gusts up to 25 miles per hour. Tonight, decreasing clouds. Lows around 50. North winds around 5 miles per hour, becoming south around 5 miles per hour after midnight. Thursday, sunny. Highs in the upper 80s. Southwest winds 5 to 15 miles per hour. Thursday night, mostly clear. Lows in the mid-50s. Southwest winds around 10 miles per hour. Friday, sunny. Highs in the mid-70s. North winds 5 to 15 miles per hour, increasing to 15 to 20 miles per hour in the afternoon. Friday night, mostly clear. Lows in the mid-40s. Saturday, partly sunny. Highs in the upper 60s. Saturday night, mostly cloudy. A chance of showers after midnight. Lows in the mid-40s. Chance of rain 50%. Sunday, mostly cloudy. Showers likely and a slight chance of thunderstorms in the morning, then a chance of showers in the afternoon. Highs around 60. Chance of rain 70%. Sunday night, showers. Lows in the upper 40s. Monday, decreasing clouds. A 50% chance of showers. Highs in the mid-60s. Monday night, partly cloudy. Lows in the lower 40s. Tuesday, mostly sunny. Highs in the upper 60s. 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

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Providing weather information 24 hours a day from your National Weather Service office in Bismarck. For Western Lake Sakakawea, today, breezy. West winds 15 to 25 miles per hour. Slight chance of showers. Partly cloudy. Highs in the mid-70s. Tonight, southwest winds 10 to 15 miles per hour. Mostly clear. Lows in the upper 40s. For Eastern Lake Sakakawea, today, northwest winds 10 to 20 miles per hour. Chance of showers. Partly cloudy. Highs in the mid-70s. Tonight, northwest winds around 10 miles per hour early in the evening becoming light, then becoming southwest around 10 miles per hour early in the morning. Mostly clear. Lows in the upper 40s. For Northern Lake Oahe, today, northwest winds 10 to 20 miles per hour. Chance of showers. Mostly clear. Highs in the mid-70s. Tonight, northwest winds around 10 miles per hour early in the evening becoming light, then becoming south around 10 miles per hour after midnight. Mostly clear. Lows in the lower 50s. Here are the weather conditions at 6 a.m. Central Daylight Time. Bismarck, clear. Temperature 57 degrees, relative humidity 80%. Wind west at 16 miles an hour. Pressure 30.07 inches and falling. Mendham, clear. 54 degrees, relative humidity 100%. Wind west at 13 miles an hour. Hazen, partly cloudy. 54 degrees, relative humidity 87%. Wind west at 10 miles an hour. Harvey, cloudy. 57 degrees, relative humidity 100%. Wind west at 8 miles an hour. Minot, partly cloudy. 57 degrees, relative humidity 89%. Wind west at 14 miles an hour, gusting to 23. Dickinson, clear. 50 degrees, relative humidity 89%. Wind west at 12 miles an hour. Elsewhere around North Dakota, at Grand Forks, rain was falling, with a temperature of 60. It was 55 at Garrison. At Williston, it was clear, with a temperature of 51. It was partly cloudy, with a temperature of 59 at Jamestown, and 59 at Devil's Lake. At Fargo, it was mostly cloudy, with a temperature of 59. In northern South Dakota, it was partly cloudy. It was 60 at Mobridge, and 59 at Aberdeen. In eastern Montana, it was clear. It was 54 at Miles City, 53 at Glendive, and 57 at Sydney. Once again, at Bismarck, the temperature was 57 degrees under clear skies. The Bismarck, North Dakota climate summary for yesterday, September 8, 2026. Yesterday's high temperature was 80 degrees. This high was 3 degrees above the normal high of 77. The record high is 105 degrees, which was set in 1959. Yesterday's low temperature was 61 degrees. This low was 12 degrees above the normal low of 49. The record low is 29 degrees, which was set in 1895. No precipitation fell yesterday, which leaves the monthly total at 0.88 inches. The total precipitation for the year still stands at 10.05 inches. There were no heating degree days yesterday. The yearly total since July 1st is 3. There were 6 cooling degree days yesterday. The yearly total since January 1st is 777. The normal high temperature for today is 76 degrees, and the normal low is 49. The record high for today is 99, which occurred in 1931, and the record low is 26, which occurred in 2020. Sunrise today is at 7:13 a.m. and sunset is at 8:06 p.m. The regional weather forecast from your National Weather Service office in Bismarck. Near critical to critical fire weather conditions are forecast for Thursday along, south and west of Lake Sakakawea and the Missouri River. A fire weather watch has been issued for southwest and portions of northwest North Dakota. Cooler temperatures today, a notable but brief warm-up for Thursday, with much cooler temperatures expected by the weekend. More widespread showers and isolated thunderstorms return late in the weekend into early next week. The detailed forecast for North Dakota, today, mostly cloudy early in the morning.

then clearing. Slight chance of morning rain showers east. Breezy. Highs in the upper 60s to upper 70s. Tonight, mostly clear. Lows in the mid-40s to lower 50s. Thursday, mostly clear and breezy. Highs in the upper 70s to upper 80s. Friday, partly cloudy and windy. Chance of rain showers and possibly a thunderstorm northwest and southeast. Lows in the 50s to lower 60s. Highs ranging from the 60s northwest to the 80s southeast. Here is the forecast for the Bismarck Menden listening area. Today, mostly clear. Highs in the mid-70s. West winds 10 to 15 miles per hour with gusts up to 25 miles per hour. Tonight, decreasing clouds. Lows around 50. North winds around 5 miles per hour, becoming south around 5 miles per hour after midnight. Thursday, sunny. Highs in the upper 80s. Southwest winds 5 to 15 miles per hour. Thursday night, mostly clear. Lows in the mid-50s. Southwest winds around 10 miles per hour. Friday, sunny. Highs in the mid-70s. North winds 5 to 15 miles per hour, increasing to 15 to 20 miles per hour in the afternoon. Friday night, mostly clear. Lows in the mid-40s. Saturday, partly sunny. Highs in the upper 60s. Saturday night, mostly cloudy. A chance of showers after midnight. Lows in the mid-40s. Chance of rain 50%. Sunday, mostly cloudy. Showers likely and a slight chance of thunderstorms in the morning, then a chance of showers in the afternoon. Highs around 60. Chance of rain 70%. Sunday night, showers. Lows in the upper 40s. Monday, decreasing clouds. A 50% chance of showers. Highs in the mid-60s. Monday night, partly cloudy. Lows in the lower 40s. Tuesday, mostly sunny. Highs in the upper 60s. For Western Lake Sakakawea, today, breezy. West winds 15 to 25 miles per hour. Slight chance of showers. Partly cloudy. Highs in the mid-70s. Tonight, southwest winds 10 to 15 miles per hour. Mostly clear. Lows in the upper 40s. For Eastern Lake Sakakawea, today, northwest winds 10 to 20 miles per hour. Chance of showers. Partly cloudy. Highs in the mid-70s. Tonight, northwest winds around 10 miles per hour early in the evening becoming light, then becoming southwest around 10 miles per hour early in the morning. Mostly clear. Lows in the upper 40s. For Northern Lake Oahe, today, northwest winds 10 to 20 miles per hour. Chance of showers. Mostly clear. Highs in the mid-70s. Tonight, northwest winds around 10 miles per hour early in the evening becoming light, then becoming south around 10 miles per hour after midnight. Mostly clear. Lows in the lower 50s. Here are the weather conditions at 6 a.m. Central Daylight Time. Bismarck, clear. Temperature 57 degrees, relative humidity 80%. Wind west at 16 miles an hour. Pressure 30.07 inches and falling. Menden, clear. 54 degrees, relative humidity 100%. Wind west at 13 miles an hour. Hazen, partly cloudy. 54 degrees, relative humidity 87%. Wind west at 10 miles an hour. Harvey, cloudy. 57 degrees, relative humidity 100%. Wind west at 8 miles an hour. Minot, partly cloudy. 57 degrees, relative humidity 89%. Wind west at 14 miles an hour, gusting to 23. Dickinson, clear. 50 degrees, relative humidity 89%. Wind west at 12 miles an hour. Elsewhere around North Dakota, at Grand Forks, rain was falling, with a temperature of 60. It was 55 at Garrison. At Williston, it was clear, with a temperature of 51. It was partly cloudy, with a temperature of 59 at Jamestown, and 59 at Devil's Lake. At Fargo, it was mostly cloudy, with a temperature of 59. In northern South Dakota, it was partly cloudy,

60 at Mobridge, and 59 at Aberdeen. In eastern Montana, it was clear. It was 54 at Miles City, 53 at Glendive, and 57 at Sydney. Once again, at Bismarck, the temperature was 57 degrees under clear skies. Here are the weather conditions at 6 a.m. Central Daylight Time. Bismarck, clear. Temperature 57 degrees, relative humidity 80%. Wind west at 16 miles an hour. Pressure 30.07 inches and falling. Mendham, clear. 54 degrees, relative humidity 100%. Wind west at 13 miles an hour. Hazen, partly cloudy. 54 degrees, relative humidity 87%. Wind west at 10 miles an hour. Harvey, cloudy. 57 degrees, relative humidity 100%. Wind west at 8 miles an hour. Minot, partly cloudy. 57 degrees, relative humidity 89%. Wind west at 14 miles an hour, gusting to 23. Dickinson, clear. 50 degrees, relative humidity 89%. Wind west at 12 miles an hour. Elsewhere around North Dakota, at Grand Forks, rain was falling, with a temperature of 60. It was 55 at Garrison. At Williston, it was clear, with a temperature of 51. It was partly cloudy, with a temperature of 59 at Jamestown, and 59 at Devil's Lake. At Fargo, it was mostly cloudy, with a temperature of 60. In northern South Dakota, it was partly cloudy. It was 60 at Mobridge, and 59 at Aberdeen. In eastern Montana, it was clear. It was 54 at Miles City, 53 at Glendive, and 57 at Sydney. Once again, at Bismarck, the temperature was 57 degrees under clear skies. The Bismarck, North Dakota climate summary for yesterday, September 8, 2026. Yesterday's high temperature was 80 degrees. This high was 3 degrees above the normal high of 77. The record high is 105 degrees, which was set in 1959. Yesterday's low temperature was 61 degrees. This low was 12 degrees above the normal low of 49. The record low is 29 degrees, which was set in 1895. No precipitation fell yesterday, which leaves the monthly total at 0.88 inches. The total precipitation for the year still stands at 10.05 inches. There were no heating degree days yesterday. The yearly total since July 1st is 3. There were 6 cooling degree days yesterday. The yearly total since January 1st is 777. The normal high temperature for today is 76 degrees, and the normal low is 49. The record high for today is 99, which occurred in 1931, and the record low is 26, which occurred in 2020. Sunrise today is at 7:13 a.m. and sunset is at 8:06 p.m. The regional weather forecast from your National Weather Service office in Bismarck. Near critical to critical fire weather conditions are forecast for Thursday along, south and west of Lake Sakakawea and the Missouri River. A fire weather watch has been issued for southwest and portions of northwest North Dakota. Cooler temperatures today, a notable but brief warm-up for Thursday, with much cooler temperatures expected by the weekend. More widespread showers and isolated thunderstorms return late in the weekend into early next week. The detailed forecast for North Dakota, today, mostly cloudy early in the morning then clearing. Slight chance of morning rain showers east. Breezy. Highs in the upper 60s to upper 70s. Tonight, mostly clear. Lows in the mid 40s to lower 50s. Thursday, mostly clear and breezy. Highs in the upper 70s to upper 80s. Friday, partly cloudy and windy. Chance of rain showers and possibly a thunderstorm northwest and southeast. Lows in the 50s to lower 60s. Highs ranging from the 60s northwest to the 80s southeast. Here is the forecast for the Bismarck Mendham listening area. Today, mostly clear. Highs in the mid-70s. West winds 10 to 15 miles per hour with gusts up to 25 miles per hour. Tonight, decreasing clouds. Lows around 50. North winds around 5 miles per hour, becoming south around 5 miles per hour after midnight. Thursday, sunny. Highs in the upper 80s.
southwest winds 5 to 15 miles per hour. Thursday night, mostly clear. Lows in the mid-50s. Southwest winds around 10 miles per hour. Friday, sunny. Highs in the mid-70s. North winds 5 to 15 miles per hour, increasing to 15 to 20 miles per hour in the afternoon. Friday night, mostly clear. Lows in the mid-40s. Saturday, partly sunny. Highs in the upper 60s. Saturday night, mostly cloudy. A chance of showers after midnight. Lows in the mid-40s. Chance of rain 50%. Sunday, mostly cloudy. Showers likely and a slight chance of thunderstorms in the morning, then a chance of showers in the afternoon. Highs around 60. Chance of rain 70%. Sunday night, showers. Lows in the upper 40s. Monday, decreasing clouds. A 50% chance of showers. Highs in the mid-60s. Monday night, partly cloudy. Lows in the lower 40s. Tuesday, mostly sunny. Highs in the upper 60s. For Western Lake Sakakawea, today, breezy. West winds 15 to 25 miles per hour. Slight chance of showers. Partly cloudy. Highs in the mid-70s. Tonight, southwest winds 10 to 15 miles per hour. Mostly clear. Lows in the upper 40s. For Eastern Lake Sakakawea, today, northwest winds 10 to 20 miles per hour. Chance of showers. Partly cloudy. Highs in the mid-70s. Tonight, northwest winds around 10 miles per hour early in the evening becoming light, then becoming southwest around 10 miles per hour early in the morning. Mostly clear. Lows in the upper 40s. For Northern Lake Oahe, today, northwest winds 10 to 20 miles per hour. Chance of showers. Mostly clear. Highs in the mid-70s. Tonight, northwest winds around 10 miles per hour early in the evening becoming light, then becoming south around 10 miles per hour after midnight. Mostly clear. Lows in the lower 50s. Here are the weather conditions at 6 a.m. Central Daylight Time. Bismarck, clear. Temperature 57 degrees, relative humidity 80%. Wind west at 16 miles an hour. Pressure 30.07 inches and falling. Mendon, clear. 54 degrees, relative humidity 100%. Wind west at 13 miles an hour. Hazen, partly cloudy. 54 degrees, relative humidity 87%. Wind west at 10 miles an hour. Harvey, cloudy. 57 degrees, relative humidity 100%. Wind west at 8 miles an hour. Minot, partly cloudy. 57 degrees, relative humidity 89%. Wind west at 14 miles an hour, gusting to 23. Dickinson, clear. 50 degrees, relative humidity 89%. Wind west at 12 miles an hour. Elsewhere around North Dakota, at Grand Forks, rain was falling, with a temperature of 60. It was 55 at Garrison. At Williston, it was clear, with a temperature of 51. It was partly cloudy, with a temperature of 59 at Jamestown, and 59 at Devil's Lake. At Fargo, it was mostly cloudy, with a temperature of 60. In northern South Dakota, it was partly cloudy. It was 60 at Mobridge, and 59 at Aberdeen. In eastern Montana, it was clear. It was 54 at Miles City, 53 at Glendive, and 57 at Sydney. Once again, at Bismarck, the temperature was 57 degrees under clear skies. The Bismarck, North Dakota climate summary for yesterday, September 8, 2026. Yesterday's high temperature was 80 degrees. This high was 3 degrees above the normal high of 77. The record high is 105 degrees, which was set in 1959. Yesterday's low temperature was 61 degrees. This low was 12 degrees above the normal low of 49. The record low is 29 degrees, which was set in 1895. No precipitation fell yesterday, which leaves the monthly total at 0.88 inches. The total precipitation for the year still stands at 10.05 inches. There were no heating degree days yesterday. The yearly total since July 1st is 3.
There were six cooling degree days.

The yearly total since January 1st is 777. The normal high temperature for today is 76 degrees, and the normal low is 49. The record high for today is 99, which occurred in 1931, and the record low is 26, which occurred in 2020. Sunrise today is at 7:13 a.m., and sunset is at 8:06 p.m. The regional weather forecast from your National Weather Service office in Bismarck. Near critical to critical fire weather conditions are forecast for Thursday along south and west of Lake Sakakawea and the Missouri River. A fire weather watch has been issued for southwest and portions of northwest North Dakota. Cooler temperatures today, a notable but brief warm-up for Thursday, with much cooler temperatures expected by the weekend. More widespread showers and isolated thunderstorms return late in the weekend into early next week. The detailed forecast for North Dakota, today, mostly cloudy early in the morning then clearing. Slight chance of morning rain showers east. Breezy. Highs in the upper 60s to upper 70s. Tonight, mostly clear. Lows in the mid-40s to lower 50s. Thursday, mostly clear and breezy. Highs in the upper 70s to upper 80s. Friday, partly cloudy and windy. Chance of rain showers and possibly a thunderstorm northwest and southeast. Lows in the 50s to lower 60s. Highs ranging from the 60s northwest to the 80s southeast. Here is the forecast for the Bismarck Minden listening area. Today, mostly clear. Highs in the mid-70s. West winds 10 to 15 miles per hour with gusts up to 25 miles per hour. Tonight, decreasing clouds. Lows around 50. North winds around 5 miles per hour, becoming south around 5 miles per hour after midnight. Thursday, sunny. Highs in the upper 80s. Southwest winds 5 to 15 miles per hour. Thursday night, mostly clear. Lows in the mid-50s. Southwest winds around 10 miles per hour. Friday, sunny. Highs in the mid-70s. North winds 5 to 15 miles per hour, increasing to 15 to 20 miles per hour in the afternoon. Friday night, mostly clear. Lows in the mid-40s. Saturday, partly sunny. Highs in the upper 60s. Saturday night, mostly cloudy. A chance of showers after midnight. Lows in the mid-40s. Chance of rain 50%. Sunday, mostly cloudy. Showers likely and a slight chance of thunderstorms in the morning, then a chance of showers in the afternoon. Highs around 60. Chance of rain 70%. Sunday night, showers. Lows in the upper 40s. Monday, decreasing clouds. A 50% chance of showers. Highs in the mid-60s. Monday night, partly cloudy. Lows in the lower 40s. Tuesday, mostly sunny. Highs in the upper 60s. For Western Lake Sakakawea, today, breezy. West winds 15 to 25 miles per hour. Slight chance of showers. Partly cloudy. Highs in the mid-70s. Tonight, southwest winds 10 to 15 miles per hour. Mostly clear. Lows in the upper 40s. For Eastern Lake Sakakawea, today, northwest winds 10 to 20 miles per hour. Chance of showers. Partly cloudy. Highs in the mid-70s. Tonight, northwest winds around 10 miles per hour early in the evening becoming light, then becoming southwest around 10 miles per hour early in the morning. Mostly clear. Lows in the upper 40s. For Northern Lake Oahe, today, northwest winds 10 to 20 miles per hour. Chance of showers. Mostly clear. Highs in the mid-70s. Tonight, northwest winds around 10 miles per hour early in the evening becoming light, then becoming south around 10 miles per hour after midnight. Mostly clear. Lows in the lower 50s. Here are the weather conditions at 6 a.m. Central Daylight Time. Bismarck, clear. Temperature 57 degrees, relative humidity 80%. Wind west at 16 miles an hour. Pressure 30.07 inches and falling. Minden, clear. 54 degrees, relative humidity 100%. Wind west at 13 miles an hour. Hazen, partly cloudy. 54

degrees, relative humidity 87%, wind west at 10 miles an hour, Harvey, cloudy, 57 degrees, relative humidity 100%, wind west at 8 miles an hour, Minot, partly cloudy, 57 degrees, relative humidity 89%, wind west at 14 miles an hour, gusting to 23, Dickinson, clear, 50 degrees, relative humidity 89%, wind west at 12 miles an hour. Elsewhere around North Dakota, at Grand Forks, rain was falling, with a temperature of 60. It was 55 at Garrison. At Williston, it was clear, with a temperature of 51. It was partly cloudy, with a temperature of 59 at Jamestown, and 59 at Devil's Lake. At Fargo, it was mostly cloudy, with a temperature of 60. In northern South Dakota, it was partly cloudy. It was 60 at Mobridge, and 59 at Aberdeen. In eastern Montana, it was clear. It was 54 at Miles City, 53 at Glendive, and 57 at Sydney. Once again, at Bismarck, the temperature was 57 degrees under clear skies. The Bismarck, North Dakota climate summary for yesterday, September 8, 2026. Yesterday's high temperature was 80 degrees. This high was 3 degrees above the normal high of 77. The record high is 105 degrees, which was set in 1959. Yesterday's low temperature was 61 degrees. This low was 12 degrees above the normal low of 49. The record low is 29 degrees, which was set in 1895. No precipitation fell yesterday, which leaves the monthly total at 0.88 inches. The total precipitation for the year still stands at 10.05 inches. There were no heating degree days yesterday. The yearly total since July 1st is 3. There were 6 cooling degree days yesterday. The yearly total since January 1st is 777. The normal high temperature for today is 76 degrees, and the normal low is 49. The record high for today is 99, which occurred in 1931, and the record low is 26, which occurred in 2020. Sunrise today is at 7:13 a.m. and sunset is at 8:06 p.m. The regional weather forecast from your National Weather Service office in Bismarck. Near critical to critical fire weather conditions are forecast for Thursday along, south and west of Lake Sakakawea and the Missouri River. A fire weather watch has been issued for southwest and portions of northwest North Dakota. Cooler temperatures today, a notable but brief warm-up for Thursday, with much cooler temperatures expected by the weekend. More widespread showers and isolated thunderstorms return late in the weekend into early next week. The detailed forecast for North Dakota, today, mostly cloudy early in the morning then clearing. Slight chance of morning rain showers east. Breezy. Highs in the upper 60s to upper 70s. Tonight, mostly clear. Lows in the mid 40s to lower 50s. Thursday, mostly clear and breezy. Highs in the upper 70s to upper 80s. Friday, partly cloudy and windy. Chance of rain showers and possibly a thunderstorm northwest and southeast. Lows in the 50s to lower 60s. Highs ranging from the 60s northwest to the 80s southeast. Here is the forecast for the Bismarck, Minden listening area. Today, sunny. Highs in the mid-70s. Northwest winds 10 to 15 miles per hour with gusts up to 25 miles per hour. Tonight, decreasing clouds. Lows around 50. North winds around 5 miles per hour, becoming south around 5 miles per hour after midnight. Thursday, sunny. Highs in the upper 80s. Southwest winds 5 to 15 miles per hour. Thursday night, mostly clear. Lows in the mid-50s. Southwest winds around 10 miles per hour. Friday, sunny. Highs in the mid-70s. North winds 5 to 15 miles per hour, increasing to 15 to 20 miles per hour in the afternoon. Friday night, mostly clear. Lows in the mid-40s. Saturday, partly sunny. Highs in the upper 60s. Saturday night, mostly cloudy. A chance of showers after midnight. Lows in the mid-40s. Chance of rain 50%. Sunday, mostly cloudy. Showers likely and a slight chance of thunderstorms in the morning, then

chance of showers in the afternoon. Highs around 60. Chance of rain 70%. Sunday night, showers. Lows in the upper 40s. Monday, decreasing clouds. A 50% chance of showers. Highs in the mid-60s. Monday night, partly cloudy. Lows in the lower 40s. Tuesday, mostly sunny. Highs in the upper 60s. 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Providing weather information 24 hours a day from your National Weather Service office in Bismarck. For Western Lake Sakakawea, today, breezy. West winds 15 to 25 miles per hour. Slight chance of showers. Partly cloudy. Highs in the mid-70s. Tonight, southwest winds 10 to 15 miles per hour. Mostly clear. Lows in the upper 40s. For Eastern Lake Sakakawea, today, northwest winds 10 to 20 miles per hour. Chance of showers. Partly cloudy. Highs in the mid-70s. Tonight, northwest winds around 10 miles per hour early in the evening becoming light, then becoming southwest around 10 miles per hour early in the morning. Mostly clear. Lows in the upper 40s. For Northern Lake Oahe, today, northwest winds 10 to 20 miles per hour. Chance of showers. Mostly clear. Highs in the mid-70s. Tonight, northwest winds around 10 miles per hour early in the evening becoming light, then becoming south around 10 miles per hour after midnight. Mostly clear. Lows in the lower 50s. Here are the weather conditions at 6 a.m. Central Daylight Time. Bismarck, clear. Temperature 57 degrees, relative humidity 80%. Wind west at 16 miles an hour. Pressure 30.07 inches and falling. Mendon, clear. 54 degrees, relative humidity 100%. Wind west at 13 miles an hour. Hazen, partly cloudy. 54 degrees, relative humidity 87%. Wind west at 10 miles an hour. Harvey, cloudy. 57 degrees, relative humidity 100%. Wind west at 8 miles an hour. Minot, partly cloudy. 57 degrees, relative humidity 89%. Wind west at 14 miles an hour, gusting to 23. Dickels an hour. Minot, partly cloudy. 57 degrees, relative humidity 89%. Wind west at 14 miles an hour, gusting to 23. Dickinson, clear. 50 degrees, relative humidity 89%. Wind west at 12 miles an hour. Elsewhere around North Dakota, at Grand Forks, rain was falling, with a temperature of 60. It was 55 at Garrison. At Williston, it was clear, with a temperature of 51. It was partly cloudy, with a temperature of 59 at Jamestown, and 59 at Devil's Lake. At Fargo, it was mostly cloudy, with a temperature of 60. In northern South Dakota, it was partly cloudy. It was 60 at Mobridge, and 59 at Aberdeen. In eastern Montana, it was clear. It was 54 at Miles City, 53 at Glendive, and 57 at Sydney. Once again, at Bismarck, the temperature was 57 degrees under clear skies. The Bismarck, North Dakota climate summary for yesterday, September 8, 2026. Yesterday's high temperature was 80 degrees. This high was 3 degrees above the normal high of 77. The record high is 105 degrees, which was set in 1959. Yesterday's low temperature was 61 degrees. This low was 12 degrees above the normal low of 49. The record low is 29 degrees, which was set in 1895. No precipitation fell yesterday, which leaves the monthly total at 0.88 inches. The total precipitation for the year still stands at 10.05 inches. There were no heating degree days yesterday. The yearly total since July 1st is 3. There were 6 cooling degree days yesterday. The yearly total since January 1st is 777. The normal high temperature for today is 76 degrees, and the normal low is 49. The record high for today is 99, which occurred in 1931, and the record low is 26, which occurred

in 2020. Sunrise today is at 7:13 a.m. and sunset is at 8:06 p.m. The regional weather forecast from your National Weather Service office in Bismarck. Near critical to critical fire weather conditions are forecast for Thursday along south and west of Lake Sakakawea and the Missouri River. A fire weather watch has been issued for southwest and portions of northwest North Dakota. Cooler temperatures today, a notable but brief warm-up for Thursday, with much cooler temperatures expected by the weekend. More widespread showers and isolated thunderstorms return late in the weekend into early next week. The detailed forecast for North Dakota, today, mostly cloudy early in the morning then clearing. Slight chance of morning rain showers east. Breezy. Highs in the upper 60s to upper 70s. Tonight, mostly clear. Lows in the mid-40s to lower 50s. Thursday, mostly clear and breezy. Highs in the upper 70s to upper 80s. Friday, partly cloudy and windy. Chance of rain showers and possibly a thunderstorm northwest and southeast. Lows in the 50s to lower 60s. Highs ranging from the 60s northwest to the 80s southeast. Here is the forecast for the Bismarck, Minden listening area. Today, sunny. Highs in the mid-70s. Northwest winds 10 to 15 miles per hour with gusts up to 25 miles per hour. Tonight, decreasing clouds. Lows around 50. North winds around 5 miles per hour, becoming south around 5 miles per hour after midnight. Thursday, sunny. Highs in the upper 80s. Southwest winds 5 to 15 miles per hour. Thursday night, mostly clear. Lows in the mid-50s. Southwest winds around 10 miles per hour. Friday, sunny. Highs in the mid-70s. North winds 5 to 15 miles per hour, increasing to 15 to 20 miles per hour in the afternoon. Friday night, mostly clear. Lows in the mid-40s. Saturday, partly sunny. Highs in the upper 60s. Saturday night, mostly cloudy. A chance of showers after midnight. Lows in the mid-40s. Chance of rain 50%. Sunday, mostly cloudy. Showers likely and a slight chance of thunderstorms in the morning, then a chance of showers in the afternoon. Highs around 60. Chance of rain 70%. Sunday night, showers. Lows in the upper 40s. Monday, decreasing clouds. A 50% chance of showers. Highs in the mid-60s. Monday night, partly cloudy. Lows in the lower 40s. Tuesday, mostly sunny. Highs in the upper 60s. For Western Lake Sakakawea, today, breezy. West winds 15 to 25 miles per hour. Slight chance of showers. Partly cloudy. Highs in the mid-70s. Tonight, southwest winds 10 to 15 miles per hour. Mostly clear. Lows in the upper 40s. For Eastern Lake Sakakawea, today, northwest winds 10 to 20 miles per hour. Chance of showers. Partly cloudy. Highs in the mid-70s. Tonight, northwest winds around 10 miles per hour early in the evening becoming light, then becoming southwest around 10 miles per hour early in the morning. Mostly clear. Lows in the upper 40s. For Northern Lake Oahe, today, northwest winds 10 to 20 miles per hour. Chance of showers. Mostly clear. Highs in the mid-70s. Tonight, northwest winds around 10 miles per hour early in the evening becoming light, then becoming south around 10 miles per hour after midnight. Mostly clear. Lows in the lower 50s. Here are the weather conditions at 6 a.m. Central Daylight Time. Bismarck, clear. Temperature 57 degrees, relative humidity 80%. Wind west at 16 miles an hour. Pressure 30.07 inches and falling. Minden, clear. 54 degrees, relative humidity 100%. Wind west at 13 miles an hour. Hazen, partly cloudy. 54 degrees, relative humidity 87%. Wind west at 10 miles an hour. Harvey, cloudy. 57 degrees, relative humidity 100%. Wind west at 8 miles an hour. Minot, partly cloudy.
57 degrees. Relative humidity 89%. Wind west at 14 miles an hour, gusting to 23. Dickinson, clear. 50 degrees. Relative humidity 89%. Wind west at 12 miles an hour. Elsewhere around North Dakota, at Grand Forks, rain was falling, with a temperature of 60. It was 55 at Garrison. At Williston, it was clear, with a temperature of 51. It was partly cloudy, with a temperature of 59 at Jamestown, and 59 at Devil's Lake. At Fargo, it was mostly cloudy, with a temperature of 60. In northern South Dakota, it was partly cloudy. It was 60 at Mobridge, and 59 at Aberdeen. In eastern Montana, it was clear. It was 54 at Miles City, 53 at Glendive, and 57 at Sydney. Once again, at Bismarck, the temperature was 57 degrees under clear skies. The Bismarck, North Dakota climate summary for yesterday, September 8, 2026. Yesterday's high temperature was 80 degrees. This high was 3 degrees above the normal high of 77. The record high is 105 degrees, which was set in 1959. Yesterday's low temperature was 61 degrees. This low was 12 degrees above the normal low of 49. The record low is 29 degrees, which was set in 1895. No precipitation fell yesterday, which leaves the monthly total at 0.88 inches. The total precipitation for the year still stands at 10.05 inches. There were no heating degree days yesterday. The yearly total since July 1st is 3. There were 6 cooling degree days yesterday. The yearly total since January 1st is 777. The normal high temperature for today is 76 degrees, and the normal low is 49. The record high for today is 99, which occurred in 1931, and the record low is 26, which occurred in 2020. Sunrise today is at 7:13 a.m. and sunset is at 8:06 p.m. The regional weather forecast from your National Weather Service office in Bismarck. Near critical to critical fire weather conditions are forecast for Thursday along, south and west of Lake Sakakawea and the Missouri River. A fire weather watch has been issued for southwest and portions of northwest North Dakota. Cooler temperatures today, a notable but brief warm-up for Thursday, with much cooler temperatures expected by the weekend. More widespread showers and isolated thunderstorms return late in the weekend into early next week. The detailed forecast for North Dakota, today, mostly cloudy early in the morning then clearing. Slight chance of morning rain showers east. Breezy. Highs in the upper 60s to upper 70s. Tonight, mostly clear. Lows in the mid-40s to lower 50s. Thursday, mostly clear and breezy. Highs in the upper 70s to upper 80s. Friday, partly cloudy and windy. Chance of rain showers and possibly a thunderstorm northwest and southeast. Lows in the 50s to lower 60s. Highs ranging from the 60s northwest to the 80s southeast. Here is the forecast for the Bismarck, Minden listening area. Today, sunny. Highs in the mid-70s. Northwest winds 10 to 15 miles per hour with gusts up to 25 miles per hour. Tonight, decreasing clouds. Lows around 50. North winds around 5 miles per hour, becoming south around 5 miles per hour after midnight. Thursday, sunny. Highs in the upper 80s. Southwest winds 5 to 15 miles per hour. Thursday night, mostly clear. Lows in the mid-50s. Southwest winds around 10 miles per hour. Friday, sunny. Highs in the mid-70s. North winds 5 to 15 miles per hour, increasing to 15 to 20 miles per hour in the afternoon. Friday night, mostly clear. Lows in the mid-40s. Saturday, partly sunny. Highs in the upper 60s. Saturday night, mostly cloudy. A chance of showers after midnight. Lows in the mid-40s. Chance of rain 50%. Sunday, mostly cloudy. Showers likely and a slight chance of thunderstorms in the morning, then a chance of showers in the afternoon. Highs around 60. Chance of rain 70%. Sunday night, showers. Lows in the upper 40s. Monday, decreasing clouds. A 50% chance of showers.
highs in the mid-60s.

Monday night, partly cloudy. Lows in the lower 40s. Tuesday, mostly sunny. Highs in the upper 60s. For Western Lake Sakakawea, today, breezy. West winds 15 to 25 miles per hour. Slight chance of showers. Partly cloudy. Highs in the mid-70s. Tonight, southwest winds 10 to 15 miles per hour. Mostly clear. Lows in the upper 40s. For Eastern Lake Sakakawea, today, northwest winds 10 to 20 miles per hour. Chance of showers. Partly cloudy. Highs in the mid-70s. Tonight, northwest winds around 10 miles per hour early in the evening becoming light, then becoming southwest around 10 miles per hour early in the morning. Mostly clear. Lows in the upper 40s. For Northern Lake Oahe, today, northwest winds 10 to 20 miles per hour. Chance of showers. Mostly clear. Highs in the mid-70s. Tonight, northwest winds around 10 miles per hour early in the evening becoming light, then becoming south around 10 miles per hour after midnight. Mostly clear. Lows in the lower 50s. Here are the weather conditions at 6 a.m. Central Daylight Time. Bismarck, clear. Temperature 57 degrees, relative humidity 80%. Wind west at 16 miles an hour. Pressure 30.07 inches and falling. Mendon, clear. 54 degrees, relative humidity 100%. Wind west at 13 miles an hour. Hazen, partly cloudy. 54 degrees, relative humidity 87%. Wind west at 10 miles an hour. Harvey, cloudy. 57 degrees, relative humidity 100%. Wind west at 8 miles an hour. Minot, partly cloudy. 57 degrees, relative humidity 89%. Wind west at 14 miles an hour, gusting to 23. Dickinson, clear. 50 degrees, relative humidity 89%. Wind west at 12 miles an hour. Elsewhere around North Dakota, at Grand Forks, rain was falling, with a temperature of 60. It was 55 at Garrison. At Williston, it was clear, with a temperature of 51. It was partly cloudy, with a temperature of 59 at Jamestown, and 59 at Devil's Lake. At Fargo, it was mostly cloudy, with a temperature of 60. In northern South Dakota, it was partly cloudy. It was 60 at Mobridge, and 59 at Aberdeen. In eastern Montana, it was clear. It was 54 at Miles City, 53 at Glendive, and 57 at Sydney. Once again, at Bismarck, the temperature was 57 degrees under clear skies. The Bismarck, North Dakota climate summary for yesterday, September 8, 2026. Yesterday's high temperature was 80 degrees. This high was 3 degrees above the normal high of 77. The record high is 105 degrees, which was set in 1959. Yesterday's low temperature was 61 degrees. This low was 12 degrees above the normal low of 49. The record low is 29 degrees, which was set in 1895. No precipitation fell yesterday, which leaves the monthly total at 0.88 inches. The total precipitation for the year still stands at 10.05 inches. There were no heating degree days yesterday. The yearly total since July 1st is 3. There were 6 cooling degree days yesterday. The yearly total since January 1st is 777. The normal high temperature for today is 76 degrees, and the normal low is 49. The record high for today is 99, which occurred in 1931, and the record low is 26, which occurred in 2020. Sunrise today is at 7:13 a.m. and sunset is at 8:06 p.m. The regional weather forecast from your National Weather Service office in Bismarck. Near critical to critical fire weather conditions are forecast for Thursday along south and west of Lake Sakakawea and the Missouri River. A fire weather watch has been issued for southwest and portions of northwest North Dakota. Cooler temperatures today, a notable but brief warm-up for Thursday, with much cooler temperatures expected by the weekend. More widespread showers and isolated thunderstorms return late in the weekend into early next week. The detailed forecast for North Dakota, today, mostly cloudy early in the morning then clearing. Slight chance of morning rain showers.

Northeast. Breezy. Highs in the upper 60s to upper 70s. Tonight, mostly clear. Lows in the mid-40s to lower 50s. Thursday, mostly clear and breezy. Highs in the upper 70s to upper 80s. Friday, partly cloudy and windy. Chance of rain showers and possibly a thunderstorm northwest and southeast. Lows in the 50s to lower 60s. Highs ranging from the 60s northwest to the 80s southeast. Here is the forecast for the Bismarck Minden listening area. Today, sunny. Highs in the mid-70s. Northwest winds 10 to 15 miles per hour with gusts up to 25 miles per hour. Tonight, decreasing clouds. Lows around 50. North winds around 5 miles per hour, becoming south around 5 miles per hour after midnight. Thursday, sunny. Highs in the upper 80s. Southwest winds 5 to 15 miles per hour. Thursday night, mostly clear. Lows in the mid-50s. Southwest winds around 10 miles per hour. Friday, sunny. Highs in the mid-70s. North winds 5 to 15 miles per hour, increasing to 15 to 20 miles per hour in the afternoon. Friday night, mostly clear. Lows in the mid-40s. Saturday, partly sunny. Highs in the upper 60s. Saturday night, mostly cloudy. A chance of showers after midnight. Lows in the mid-40s. Chance of rain 50%. Sunday, mostly cloudy. Showers likely and a slight chance of thunderstorms in the morning, then a chance of showers in the afternoon. Highs around 60. Chance of rain 70%. Sunday night, showers. Lows in the upper 40s. Monday, decreasing clouds. A 50% chance of showers. Highs in the mid-60s. Monday night, partly cloudy. Lows in the lower 40s. Tuesday, mostly sunny. Highs in the upper 60s. For Western Lake Sakakawea, today, breezy. West winds 15 to 25 miles per hour. Slight chance of showers. Partly cloudy. Highs in the mid-70s. Tonight, southwest winds 10 to 15 miles per hour. Mostly clear. Lows in the upper 40s. For Eastern Lake Sakakawea, today, northwest winds 10 to 20 miles per hour. Chance of showers. Partly cloudy. Highs in the mid-70s. Tonight, northwest winds around 10 miles per hour early in the evening becoming light, then becoming southwest around 10 miles per hour early in the morning. Mostly clear. Lows in the upper 40s. For Northern Lake Oahe, today, northwest winds 10 to 20 miles per hour. Chance of showers. Mostly clear. Highs in the mid-70s. Tonight, northwest winds around 10 miles per hour early in the evening becoming light, then becoming south around 10 miles per hour after midnight. Mostly clear. Lows in the lower 50s. Here are the weather conditions at 6 a.m. Central Daylight Time. Bismarck, clear. Temperature 57 degrees, relative humidity 80%. Wind west at 16 miles an hour. Pressure 30.07 inches and falling. Minden, clear. 54 degrees, relative humidity 100%. Wind west at 13 miles an hour. Hazen, partly cloudy. 54 degrees, relative humidity 87%. Wind west at 10 miles an hour. Harvey, cloudy. 57 degrees, relative humidity 100%. Wind west at 8 miles an hour. Minot, partly cloudy. 57 degrees, relative humidity 89%. Wind west at 14 miles an hour, gusting to 23. Dickinson, clear. 50 degrees, relative humidity 89%. Wind west at 12 miles an hour. Elsewhere around North Dakota, at Grand Forks, rain was falling, with a temperature of 60. It was 55 at Garrison. At Williston, it was clear, with a temperature of 51. It was partly cloudy, with a temperature of 59 at Jamestown, and 59 at Devil's Lake. At Fargo, it was mostly cloudy, with a temperature of 60. In northern South Dakota, it was partly cloudy. It was 60 at Mobridge, and 59 at Aberdeen,

Total precipitation for the year still stands at 10.05 inches. There were no heating degree days yesterday. The yearly total since July 1st is 3. There were 6 cooling degree days yesterday. The yearly total since January 1st is 777. The normal high temperature for today is 76 degrees, and the normal low is 49. The record high for today is 99, which occurred in 1931, and the record low is 26, which occurred in 2020. Sunrise today is at 7:13 a.m. and sunset is at 8:06 p.m. The regional weather forecast from your National Weather Service office in Bismarck. Near critical to critical fire weather conditions are forecast for Thursday along south and west of Lake Sakakawea and the Missouri River. A fire weather watch has been issued for southwest and portions of northwest North Dakota. Cooler temperatures today, a notable but brief warm-up for Thursday, with much cooler temperatures expected by the weekend. More widespread showers and isolated thunderstorms return late in the weekend into early next week. The detailed forecast for North Dakota, today, mostly cloudy early in the morning then clearing. Slight chance of morning rain showers east. Breezy. Highs in the upper 60s to upper 70s. Tonight, mostly clear. Lows in the mid 40s to lower 50s. Thursday, mostly clear and breezy. Highs in the upper 70s to upper 80s. Friday, partly cloudy and windy. Chance of rain showers and possibly a thunderstorm northwest and southeast. Lows in the 50s to lower 60s. Highs ranging from the 60s northwest to the 80s southeast. Here is the forecast for the Bismarck, Minden listening area. Today, sunny. Highs in the mid-70s. Northwest winds 10 to 15 miles per hour with gusts up to 25 miles per hour. Tonight, decreasing clouds. Lows around 50. North winds around 5 miles per hour, becoming south around 5 miles per hour after midnight. Thursday, sunny. Highs in the upper 80s. Southwest winds 5 to 15 miles per hour. Thursday night, mostly clear. Lows in the mid-50s. Southwest winds around 10 miles per hour. Friday, sunny. Highs in the mid-70s. North winds 5 to 15 miles per hour, increasing to 15 to 20 miles per hour in the afternoon. Friday night, mostly clear. Lows in the mid-40s. Saturday, partly sunny. Highs in the upper 60s. Saturday night, mostly cloudy. A chance of showers after midnight. Lows in the mid-40s. Chance of rain 50%. Sunday, mostly cloudy. Showers likely and a slight chance of thunderstorms in the morning, then a chance of showers in the afternoon. Highs around 60. Chance of rain 70%. Sunday night, showers. Lows in the upper 40s. Monday, decreasing clouds. A 50% chance of showers. Highs in the mid-60s. Monday night, partly cloudy. Lows in the lower 40s. Tuesday, mostly sunny. Highs in the upper 60s. For Western Lake Sakakawea, today, breezy. West winds 15 to 25 miles per hour. Slight chance of showers. Partly cloudy. Highs in the mid-70s. Tonight, southwest winds 10 to 15 miles per hour. Mostly clear. Lows in the upper 40s. For Eastern Lake Sakakawea, today, northwest winds 10 to 20 miles per hour. Chance of showers. Partly cloudy. Highs in the mid-70s. Tonight, northwest winds around 10 miles per hour early in the evening becoming light, then becoming southwest around 10 miles per hour early in the morning. Mostly clear. Lows in the upper 40s. For Northern Lake Oahe, today, northwest winds 10 to 20 miles per hour. Chance of showers. Mostly clear. Highs in the mid-70s. Tonight, northwest winds around 10 miles per hour early in the evening becoming light, then becoming south around 10 miles per hour after midnight. Mostly clear. Lows in the lower 50s. 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

Well, the weather conditions at 6 a.m. Central Daylight Time. Bismarck, clear. Temperature 57 degrees. Relative humidity 80%. Wind west at 16 miles an hour. Pressure 30.07 inches and falling. Mendham, clear. 54 degrees. Relative humidity 100%. Wind west at 13 miles an hour. Hazen, partly cloudy. 54 degrees, relative humidity 87%. Wind west at 10 miles an hour. Harvey, cloudy. 57 degrees, relative humidity 100%. Wind west at 8 miles an hour. Minot, partly cloudy. 57 degrees, relative humidity 89%. Wind west at 14 miles an hour, gusting to 23. Dickinson, clear. 50 degrees, relative humidity 89%. Wind west at 12 miles an hour. Elsewhere around North Dakota, at Grand Forks, rain was falling with a temperature of 60. It was 55 at Garrison. At Williston, it was clear with a temperature of 51. It was partly cloudy with a temperature of 59 at Jamestown and 59 at Devil's Lake. At Fargo, it was mostly cloudy with a temperature of 60. In northern South Dakota, it was partly cloudy. It was 60 at Mobridge and 59 at Aberdeen. In eastern Montana, it was clear. It was 54 at Miles City, 53 at Glendive, and 57 at Sydney. Once again, at Bismarck, the temperature was 57 degrees under clear skies. Here are the weather conditions at 7 a.m. Central Daylight Time. Bismarck, clear. Temperature 56 degrees, relative humidity 80%. Wind west at 10 miles an hour, gusting to 20. Pressure 30.09 inches and rising. Mendham, clear. 54 degrees, relative humidity 100%. Wind west at 14 miles an hour. Hazen, clear. 52 degrees, relative humidity 93%. Wind west at 8 miles an hour. Harvey, clear. 55 degrees, relative humidity 100%. Wind west at 10 miles an hour. Minot, partly cloudy. 56 degrees, relative humidity 90%. Wind west at 12 miles an hour. Dickinson, clear. 50 degrees, relative humidity 83%. Wind west at 13 miles an hour. Elsewhere around North Dakota, it was 55 at Garrison. It was clear, with a temperature of 50 at Williston and 58 at Jamestown. At Fargo, it was partly cloudy, with a temperature of 56. At Devil's Lake, it was mostly cloudy, with a temperature of 58. At Grand Forks, it was cloudy, with a temperature of 59. In northern South Dakota, it was clear. It was 56 at Mobridge and 57 at Aberdeen. In eastern Montana, it was clear. It was 51 at Miles City, 53 at Glendive, and 56 at Sydney. Once again, at Bismarck, the temperature was 56 degrees under clear skies. The Bismarck, North Dakota climate summary for yesterday, September 8, 2026. Yesterday's high temperature was 80 degrees. This high was 3 degrees above the normal high of 77. The record high is 105 degrees, which was set in 1959. Yesterday's low temperature was 61 degrees. This low was 12 degrees above the normal low of 49. The record low is 29 degrees, which was set in 1895. No precipitation fell yesterday, which leaves the monthly total at 0.88 inches. The total precipitation for the year still stands at 10.05 inches. There were no heating degree days yesterday. The yearly total since July 1st is 3. There were 6 cooling degree days yesterday. The yearly total since January 1st is 777. The normal high temperature for today is 76 degrees, and the normal low is 49. The record high for today is 99, which occurred in 1931, and the record low is 26, which occurred in 2020. Sunrise today is at 7:13 a.m. and sunset is at 8:06 p.m. The regional weather forecast from your National Weather Service office in Bismarck. Near critical to critical fire weather conditions are forecast for Thursday along south and west of Lake Sakakawea and the Missouri River. A fire weather watch has

been issued for southwest and portions of northwest North Dakota. Cooler temperatures today. A notable but brief warm-up for Thursday, with much cooler temperatures expected by the weekend. More widespread showers and isolated thunderstorms return late in the weekend into early next week. The detailed forecast for North Dakota. Today, mostly cloudy early in the morning, then clearing. Slight chance of morning rain showers east. Breezy. Highs in the upper 60s to upper 70s. Tonight, mostly clear. Lows in the mid-40s to lower 50s. Thursday, mostly clear and breezy. Highs in the upper 70s to upper 80s. Friday, partly cloudy and windy. Chance of rain showers and possibly a thunderstorm northwest and southeast. Lows in the 50s to lower 60s. Highs ranging from the 60s northwest to the 80s southeast. Here is the forecast for the Bismarck Minden listening area. Today, sunny. Highs in the mid-70s. Northwest winds 10 to 15 miles per hour with gusts up to 25 miles per hour. Tonight, decreasing clouds. Lows around 50. North winds around 5 miles per hour, becoming south around 5 miles per hour after midnight. Thursday, sunny. Highs in the upper 80s. Southwest winds 5 to 15 miles per hour. Thursday night, mostly clear. Lows in the mid-50s. Southwest winds around 10 miles per hour. Friday, sunny. Highs in the mid-70s. North winds 5 to 15 miles per hour, increasing to 15 to 20 miles per hour in the afternoon. Friday night, mostly clear. Lows in the mid-40s. Saturday, partly sunny. Highs in the upper 60s. Saturday night, mostly cloudy. A chance of showers after midnight. Lows in the mid-40s. Chance of rain 50%. Sunday, mostly cloudy. Showers likely and a slight chance of thunderstorms in the morning, then a chance of showers in the afternoon. Highs around 60. Chance of rain 70%. Sunday night, showers. Lows in the upper 40s. Monday, decreasing clouds. A 50% chance of showers. Highs in the mid-60s. Monday night, partly cloudy. Lows in the lower 40s. Tuesday, mostly sunny. Highs in the upper 60s. For Western Lake Sakakawea, today, breezy. West winds 15 to 25 miles per hour. Slight chance of showers. Partly cloudy. Highs in the mid-70s. Tonight, southwest winds 10 to 15 miles per hour. Mostly clear. Lows in the upper 40s. For Eastern Lake Sakakawea, today, northwest winds 10 to 20 miles per hour. Chance of showers. Partly cloudy. Highs in the mid-70s. Tonight, northwest winds around 10 miles per hour early in the evening becoming light, then becoming southwest around 10 miles per hour early in the morning. Mostly clear. Lows in the upper 40s. For Northern Lake Oahe, today, northwest winds 10 to 20 miles per hour. Chance of showers. Mostly clear. Highs in the mid-70s. Tonight, northwest winds around 10 miles per hour early in the evening becoming light, then becoming south around 10 miles per hour after midnight. Mostly clear. Lows in the lower 50s. Here are the weather conditions at 7 a.m. Central Daylight Time. Bismarck, clear. Temperature 56 degrees, relative humidity 80%. Wind west at 10 miles an hour, gusting to 20. Pressure 30.09 inches and rising. Minden, clear. 54 degrees, relative humidity 100%. Wind west at 14 miles an hour. Hazen, clear. 52 degrees, relative humidity 93%. Wind west at 8 miles an hour. Harvey, clear. 55 degrees, relative humidity 100%. Wind west at 10 miles an hour. Minot, partly cloudy. 56 degrees, relative humidity 90%. Wind west at 12 miles an hour. Dickinson, clear. 50 degrees, relative humidity 83%. Wind west at 13 miles an hour. Elsewhere around North Dakota, it was 55 at Garrison. It was clear, with a temperature of 50 at Willis.

and 58 at Jamestown. At Fargo, it was partly cloudy, with a temperature of 56. At Devil's Lake, it was mostly cloudy, with a temperature of 58. At Grand Forks, it was cloudy, with a temperature of 59. In northern South Dakota, it was clear. It was 56 at Mobridge, and 57 at Aberdeen. In eastern Montana, it was clear. It was 51 at Miles City, 53 at Glendive, and 56 at Sydney. Once again, at Bismarck, the temperature was 56 degrees under clear skies. Here are the weather conditions at 7 a.m. Central Daylight Time. Bismarck, clear. Temperature 56 degrees, relative humidity 80%. Wind west at 10 miles an hour, gusting to 20. Pressure 30.09 inches and rising. Mendham, clear. 54 degrees, relative humidity 100%. Wind west at 14 miles an hour. Hazen, clear. 52 degrees, relative humidity 93%. Wind west at 8 miles an hour. Harvey, clear. 55 degrees, relative humidity 100%. Wind west at 10 miles an hour. Minot, partly cloudy. 56 degrees, relative humidity 90%. Wind west at 12 miles an hour. Dickinson, clear. 50 degrees, relative humidity 83%. Wind west at 13 miles an hour. Elsewhere around North Dakota, it was 55 at Garrison. It was clear, with a temperature of 50 at Williston and 58 at Jamestown. At Fargo, it was partly cloudy, with a temperature of 56. At Devil's Lake, it was mostly cloudy, with a temperature of 58. At Grand Forks, it was cloudy, with a temperature of 59. In northern South Dakota, it was clear. It was 56 at Mobridge, and 57 at Aberdeen. In eastern Montana, it was clear. It was 51 at Miles City, 53 at Glendive, and 56 at Sydney. Once again, at Bismarck, the temperature was 56 degrees under clear skies. The Bismarck, North Dakota climate summary for yesterday, September 8, 2026. Yesterday's high temperature was 80 degrees. This high was 3 degrees above the normal high of 77. The record high is 105 degrees, which was set in 1959. Yesterday's low temperature was 61 degrees. This low was 12 degrees above the normal low of 49. The record low is 29 degrees, which was set in 1895. No precipitation fell yesterday, which leaves the monthly total at 0.88 inches. The total precipitation for the year still stands at 10.05 inches. There were no heating degree days yesterday. The yearly total since July 1st is 3. There were 6 cooling degree days yesterday. The yearly total since January 1st is 777. The normal high temperature for today is 76 degrees, and the normal low is 49. The record high for today is 99, which occurred in 1931, and the record low is 26, which occurred in 2020. Sunrise today is at 7:13 a.m. and sunset is at 8:06 p.m. The regional weather forecast from your National Weather Service office in Bismarck. Near critical to critical fire weather conditions are forecast for Thursday along south and west of Lake Sakakawea and the Missouri River. A fire weather watch has been issued for southwest and portions of northwest North Dakota. Cooler temperatures today, a notable but brief warm-up for Thursday, with much cooler temperatures expected by the weekend. More widespread showers and isolated thunderstorms return late in the weekend into early next week. The detailed forecast for North Dakota, today, mostly cloudy early in the morning then clearing. Slight chance of morning rain showers east. Breezy. Highs in the upper 60s to upper 70s. Tonight, mostly clear. Lows in the mid 40s to lower 50s. Thursday, mostly clear and breezy. Highs in the upper 70s to upper 80s. Friday, partly cloudy and windy. Chance of rain showers and possibly a thunderstorm northwest and southeast. Lows in the 50s to lower 60s. Highs ranging from the 60s northwest to the 80s southeast. Here is the forecast for the Bismarck, Mendham listening area. Today, sunny. Highs in the mid-70s. Northwest winds 10 to 15 miles per hour with gusts up.

to 25 miles per hour. Tonight, decreasing clouds. Lows around 50. North winds around 5 miles per hour, becoming south around 5 miles per hour after midnight. Thursday, sunny. Highs in the upper 80s. Southwest winds 5 to 15 miles per hour. Thursday night, mostly clear. Lows in the mid-50s. Southwest winds around 10 miles per hour. Friday, sunny. Highs in the mid-70s. North winds 5 to 15 miles per hour, increasing to 15 to 20 miles per hour in the afternoon. Friday night, mostly clear. Lows in the mid-40s. Saturday, partly sunny. Highs in the upper 60s. Saturday night, mostly cloudy. A chance of showers after midnight. Lows in the mid-40s. Chance of rain 50%. Sunday, mostly cloudy. Showers likely and a slight chance of thunderstorms in the morning, then a chance of showers in the afternoon. Highs around 60. Chance of rain 70%. Sunday night, showers. Lows in the upper 40s. Monday, decreasing clouds. A 50% chance of showers. Highs in the mid-60s. Monday night, partly cloudy. Lows in the lower 40s. Tuesday, mostly sunny. Highs in the upper 60s. For Western Lake Sakakawea, today, breezy. West winds 15 to 25 miles per hour. Slight chance of showers. Partly cloudy. Highs in the mid-70s. Tonight, southwest winds 10 to 15 miles per hour. Mostly clear. Lows in the upper 40s. For Eastern Lake Sakakawea, today, northwest winds 10 to 20 miles per hour. Chance of showers. Partly cloudy. Highs in the mid-70s. Tonight, northwest winds around 10 miles per hour early in the evening becoming light, then becoming southwest around 10 miles per hour early in the morning. Mostly clear. Lows in the upper 40s. For Northern Lake Oahe, today, northwest winds 10 to 20 miles per hour. Chance of showers. Mostly clear. Highs in the mid-70s. Tonight, northwest winds around 10 miles per hour early in the evening becoming light, then becoming south around 10 miles per hour after midnight. Mostly clear. Lows in the lower 50s. Here are the weather conditions at 7 a.m. Central Daylight Time. Bismarck, clear. Temperature 56 degrees, relative humidity 80%. Wind west at 10 miles an hour, gusting to 20. Pressure 30.09 inches and rising. Mendham, clear. 54 degrees, relative humidity 100%. Wind west at 14 miles an hour. Hazen, clear. 52 degrees, relative humidity 93%. Wind west at 8 miles an hour. Harvey, clear. 55 degrees, relative humidity 100%. Wind west at 10 miles an hour. Minot, partly cloudy. 56 degrees, relative humidity 90%. Wind west at 12 miles an hour. Dickinson, clear. 50 degrees, relative humidity 83%. Wind west at 13 miles an hour. Elsewhere around North Dakota, it was 55 at Garrison. It was clear, with a temperature of 50 at Williston and 58 at Jamestown. At Fargo, it was partly cloudy, with a temperature of 56. At Devil's Lake, it was mostly cloudy, with a temperature of 58. At Grand Forks, it was cloudy, with a temperature of 59. In northern South Dakota, it was clear. It was 56 at Mobridge, and 57 at Aberdeen. In eastern Montana, it was clear. It was 51 at Miles City, 53 at Glendive, and 56 at Sydney. Once again, at Bismarck, the temperature was 56 degrees under clear skies. The Bismarck, North Dakota climate summary for yesterday, September 8, 2026. Yesterday's high temperature was 80 degrees. This high was 3 degrees above the normal high of 77. The record high is 105 degrees, which was set in 1959. Yesterday's low temperature was 61 degrees. This low was 12 degrees above the normal low of 49. The record low is 29 degrees, which was set in 1895. No precipitation fell yesterday.

leaves the monthly total at 0.88 inches. The total precipitation for the year still stands at 10.05 inches. There were no heating degree days yesterday. The yearly total since July 1st is 3. There were 6 cooling degree days yesterday. The yearly total since January 1st is 777. The normal high temperature for today is 76 degrees, and the normal low is 49. The record high for today is 99, which occurred in 1931, and the record low is 26, which occurred in 2020. Sunrise today is at 7:13 a.m. and sunset is at 8:06 p.m. The regional weather forecast from your National Weather Service office in Bismarck. Near critical to critical fire weather conditions are forecast for Thursday along south and west of Lake Sakakawea and the Missouri River. A fire weather watch has been issued for southwest and portions of northwest North Dakota. Cooler temperatures today, a notable but brief warm-up for Thursday, with much cooler temperatures expected by the weekend. More widespread showers and isolated thunderstorms return late in the weekend into early next week. The detailed forecast for North Dakota, today, mostly cloudy early in the morning then clearing. Slight chance of morning rain showers east. Breezy. Highs in the upper 60s to upper 70s. Tonight, mostly clear. Lows in the mid-40s to lower 50s. Thursday, mostly clear and breezy. Highs in the upper 70s to upper 80s. Friday, partly cloudy and windy. Chance of rain showers and possibly a thunderstorm northwest and southeast. Lows in the 50s to lower 60s. Highs ranging from the 60s northwest to the 80s southeast. Here is the forecast for the Bismarck, Minden listening area. Today, sunny. Highs in the mid-70s. Northwest winds 10 to 15 miles per hour with gusts up to 25 miles per hour. Tonight, decreasing clouds. Lows around 50. North winds around 5 miles per hour, becoming south around 5 miles per hour after midnight. Thursday, sunny. Highs in the upper 80s. Southwest winds 5 to 15 miles per hour. Thursday night, mostly clear. Lows in the mid-50s. Southwest winds around 10 miles per hour. Friday, sunny. Highs in the mid-70s. North winds 5 to 15 miles per hour, increasing to 15 to 20 miles per hour in the afternoon. Friday night, mostly clear. Lows in the mid-40s. Saturday, partly sunny. Highs in the upper 60s. Saturday night, mostly cloudy. A chance of showers after midnight. Lows in the mid-40s. Chance of rain 50%. Sunday, mostly cloudy. Showers likely and a slight chance of thunderstorms in the morning, then a chance of showers in the afternoon. Highs around 60. Chance of rain 70%. Sunday night, showers. Lows in the upper 40s. Monday, decreasing clouds. A 50% chance of showers. Highs in the mid-60s. Monday night, partly cloudy. Lows in the lower 40s. Tuesday, mostly sunny. Highs in the upper 60s. For Western Lake Sakakawea, today, breezy. West winds 15 to 25 miles per hour. Slight chance of showers. Partly cloudy. Highs in the mid-70s. Tonight, southwest winds 10 to 15 miles per hour. Mostly clear. Lows in the upper 40s. For Eastern Lake Sakakawea, today, northwest winds 10 to 20 miles per hour. Chance of showers. Partly cloudy. Highs in the mid-70s. Tonight, northwest winds around 10 miles per hour early in the evening becoming light, then becoming southwest around 10 miles per hour early in the morning. Mostly clear. Lows in the upper 40s. For Northern Lake Oahe, today, northwest winds 10 to 20 miles per hour. Chance of showers. Mostly clear. Highs in the mid-70s. Tonight, northwest winds around 10 miles per hour early in the evening becoming light, then becoming south around 10 miles per hour after midnight. Mostly clear. Lows in the lower 50s. Here are the weather conditions at 7 a.m. Central Daylight Time. Bismarck, clear. Temperature 56 degrees, relative humidity 80%. Wind west at 10.

miles an hour, gusting to 20. Pressure 30.09 inches and rising. Mandan, clear. 54 degrees, relative humidity 100%. Wind west at 14 miles an hour. Hazen, clear. 52 degrees, relative humidity 93%. Wind west at 8 miles an hour. Harvey, clear. 55 degrees, relative humidity 100%. Wind west at 10 miles an hour. Minot, partly cloudy. 56 degrees, relative humidity 90%. Wind west at 12 miles an hour. Dickinson, clear. 50 degrees, relative humidity 83%. Wind west at 13 miles an hour. Elsewhere around North Dakota, it was 55 at Garrison. It was clear, with a temperature of 50 at Williston and 58 at Jamestown. At Fargo, it was partly cloudy, with a temperature of 56. At Devil's Lake, it was mostly cloudy, with a temperature of 58. At Grand Forks, it was cloudy, with a temperature of 59. In northern South Dakota, it was clear. It was 56 at Mobridge, and 57 at Aberdeen. In eastern Montana, it was clear. It was 51 at Miles City, 53 at Glendive, and 56 at Sydney. Once again, at Bismarck, the temperature was 56 degrees under clear skies. The Bismarck, North Dakota climate summary for yesterday, September 8, 2026. Yesterday's high temperature was 80 degrees. This high was 3 degrees above the normal high of 77. The record high is 105 degrees, which was set in 1959. Yesterday's low temperature was 61 degrees. This low was 12 degrees above the normal low of 49. The record low is 29 degrees, which was set in 1895. No precipitation fell yesterday, which leaves the monthly total at 0.88 inches. The total precipitation for the year still stands at 10.05 inches. There were no heating degree days yesterday. The yearly total since July 1st is 3. There were 6 cooling degree days yesterday. The yearly total since January 1st is 777. The normal high temperature for today is 76 degrees, and the normal low is 49. The record high for today is 99, which occurred in 1931, and the record low is 26, which occurred in 2020. Sunrise today is at 7:13 a.m. and sunset is at 8:06 p.m. The regional weather forecast from your National Weather Service office in Bismarck. Near critical to critical fire weather conditions are forecast for Thursday along, south and west of Lake Sakakawea and the Missouri River. A fire weather watch has been issued for southwest and portions of northwest North Dakota. Cooler temperatures today, a notable but brief warm-up for Thursday, with much cooler temperatures expected by the weekend. More widespread showers and isolated thunderstorms return late in the weekend into early next week. The detailed forecast for North Dakota, today, mostly cloudy early in the morning then clearing. Slight chance of morning rain showers east. Breezy. Highs in the upper 60s to upper 70s. Tonight, mostly clear. Lows in the mid 40s to lower 50s. Thursday, mostly clear and breezy. Highs in the upper 70s to upper 80s. Friday, partly cloudy and windy. Chance of rain showers and possibly a thunderstorm northwest and southeast. Lows in the 50s to lower 60s. Highs ranging from the 60s northwest to the 80s southeast. 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Providing weather information 24 hours a day from your National Weather Service office in Bismarck. Here is the forecast for the Bismarck Mandan listening area. Today, sunny. Highs in the mid-70s. Northwest winds 10 to 15 miles per hour with gusts up to 25 miles per hour. Tonight, decreasing clouds. Lows around 50. North winds around 5 miles per hour, becoming south around 5 miles per hour after midnight. Thursday, sunny. Highs in the upper 80s. Southwest winds 5 to 15 miles per hour. Thursday night, mostly clear. Lows in the mid-50s. Southwest winds around 10 miles per hour. Friday, sunny. Highs in the mid-70s. North winds 5.

up to 15 miles per hour, increasing to 15 to 20 miles per hour in the afternoon. Friday night, mostly clear. Lows in the mid-40s. Saturday, partly sunny. Highs in the upper 60s. Saturday night, mostly cloudy. A chance of showers after midnight. Lows in the mid-40s. Chance of rain 50%. Sunday, mostly cloudy. Showers likely and a slight chance of thunderstorms in the morning, then a chance of showers in the afternoon. Highs around 60. Chance of rain 70%. Sunday night, showers. Lows in the upper 40s. Monday, decreasing clouds. A 50% chance of showers. Highs in the mid-60s. Monday night, partly cloudy. Lows in the lower 40s. Tuesday, mostly sunny. Highs in the upper 60s. For Western Lake Sakakawea, today, breezy. West winds 15 to 25 miles per hour. Slight chance of showers. Partly cloudy. Highs in the mid-70s. Tonight, southwest winds 10 to 15 miles per hour. Mostly clear. Lows in the upper 40s. For Eastern Lake Sakakawea, today, northwest winds 10 to 20 miles per hour. Chance of showers. Partly cloudy. Highs in the mid-70s. Tonight, northwest winds around 10 miles per hour early in the evening becoming light, then becoming southwest around 10 miles per hour early in the morning. Mostly clear. Lows in the upper 40s. For Northern Lake Oahe, today, northwest winds 10 to 20 miles per hour. Chance of showers. Mostly clear. Highs in the mid-70s. Tonight, northwest winds around 10 miles per hour early in the evening becoming light, then becoming south around 10 miles per hour after midnight. Mostly clear. Lows in the lower 50s. Here are the weather conditions at 7 a.m. night, then becoming south around 10 miles per hour after midnight. Mostly clear. Lows in the lower 50s. Here are the weather conditions at 7 a.m. Central Daylight Time. Bismarck, clear. Temperature 56 degrees, relative humidity 80%. Wind west at 10 miles an hour, gusting to 20. Pressure 30.09 inches and rising. Mandan, clear. 54 degrees, relative humidity 100%. Wind west at 14 miles an hour. Hazen, clear. 52 degrees, relative humidity 93%. Wind west at 8 miles an hour. Harvey, clear. 55 degrees, relative humidity 100%. Wind west at 10 miles an hour. Minot, partly cloudy. 56 degrees, relative humidity 90%. Wind west at 12 miles an hour. Dickinson, clear. 50 degrees, relative humidity 83%. Wind west at 13 miles an hour. Elsewhere around North Dakota, it was 55 at Garrison. It was clear, with a temperature of 50 at Williston and 58 at Jamestown. At Fargo, it was partly cloudy, with a temperature of 56. At Devil's Lake, it was mostly cloudy, with a temperature of 58. At Grand Forks, it was cloudy, with a temperature of 59. In northern South Dakota, it was clear. It was 56 at Mobridge and 57 at Aberdeen. In eastern Montana, it was clear. It was 51 at Miles City, 53 at Glendive, and 56 at Sydney. Once again, at Bismarck, the temperature was 56 degrees under clear skies. The Bismarck, North Dakota climate summary for yesterday, September 8, 2026. Yesterday's high temperature was 80 degrees. This high was 3 degrees above the normal high of 77. The record high is 105 degrees, which was set in 1959. Yesterday's low temperature was 61 degrees. This low was 12 degrees above the normal low of 49. The record low is 29 degrees, which was set in 1895. No precipitation fell yesterday, which leaves the monthly total at 0.88 inches. The total precipitation for the year still stands at 10.05 inches. There were no heating degree days yesterday. The yearly total since July 1st is 3. There were 6 cooling degree days yesterday. The yearly total since January 1st is 777.

The normal high temperature for today is 76 degrees, and the normal low is 49. The record high for today is 99, which occurred in 1931, and the record low is 26, which occurred in 2020. Sunrise today is at 7:13 a.m., and sunset is at 8:06 p.m. The regional weather forecast from your National Weather Service office in Bismarck. Near critical to critical fire weather conditions are forecast for Thursday along south and west of Lake Sakakawea and the Missouri River. A fire weather watch has been issued for southwest and portions of northwest North Dakota. Cooler temperatures today, a notable but brief warm-up for Thursday, with much cooler temperatures expected by the weekend. More widespread showers and isolated thunderstorms return late in the weekend into early next week. The detailed forecast for North Dakota, today, mostly cloudy early in the morning then clearing. Slight chance of morning rain showers east. Breezy. Highs in the upper 60s to upper 70s. Tonight, mostly clear. Lows in the mid 40s to lower 50s. Thursday, mostly clear and breezy. Highs in the upper 70s to upper 80s. Friday, partly cloudy and windy. Chance of rain showers and possibly a thunderstorm northwest and southeast. Lows in the 50s to lower 60s. Highs ranging from the 60s northwest to the 80s southeast. Here is the forecast for the Bismarck, Minden listening area. Today, sunny. Highs in the mid-70s. Northwest winds 10 to 15 miles per hour with gusts up to 25 miles per hour. Tonight, decreasing clouds. Lows around 50. North winds around 5 miles per hour, becoming south around 5 miles per hour after midnight. Thursday, sunny. Highs in the upper 80s. Southwest winds 5 to 15 miles per hour. Thursday night, mostly clear. Lows in the mid-50s. Southwest winds around 10 miles per hour. Friday, sunny. Highs in the mid-70s. North winds 5 to 15 miles per hour, increasing to 15 to 20 miles per hour in the afternoon. Friday night, mostly clear. Lows in the mid-40s. Saturday, partly sunny. Highs in the upper 60s. Saturday night, mostly cloudy. A chance of showers after midnight. Lows in the mid-40s. Chance of rain 50%. Sunday, mostly cloudy. Showers likely and a slight chance of thunderstorms in the morning, then a chance of showers in the afternoon. Highs around 60. Chance of rain 70%. Sunday night, showers. Lows in the upper 40s. Monday, decreasing clouds. A 50% chance of showers. Highs in the mid-60s. Monday night, partly cloudy. Lows in the lower 40s. Tuesday, mostly sunny. Highs in the upper 60s. For Western Lake Sakakawea, today, breezy. West winds 15 to 25 miles per hour. Slight chance of showers. Partly cloudy. Highs in the mid-70s. Tonight, southwest winds 10 to 15 miles per hour. Mostly clear. Lows in the upper 40s. For Eastern Lake Sakakawea, today, northwest winds 10 to 20 miles per hour. Chance of showers. Partly cloudy. Highs in the mid-70s. Tonight, northwest winds around 10 miles per hour early in the evening becoming light, then becoming southwest around 10 miles per hour early in the morning. Mostly clear. Lows in the upper 40s. For Northern Lake Oahe, today, northwest winds 10 to 20 miles per hour. Chance of showers. Mostly clear. Highs in the mid-70s. Tonight, northwest winds around 10 miles per hour early in the evening becoming light, then becoming south around 10 miles per hour after midnight. Mostly clear. Lows in the lower 50s. Here are the weather conditions at 7 a.m. Central Daylight Time. Bismarck, clear. Temperature 56 degrees, relative humidity 80%. Wind west at 10 miles an hour, gusting to 20. Pressure 30.09 inches and rising. Minden, clear. 54 degrees, relative humidity 100%. Wind west at 14 miles an hour. Hazen, clear. 52 degrees, relative humidity 93%.
Wind west at 8 miles an hour. Harvey, clear. 55 degrees, relative humidity 100%. Wind west at 10 miles an hour. Minot, partly cloudy. 56 degrees, relative humidity 90%. Wind west at 12 miles an hour. Dickinson, clear. 50 degrees, relative humidity 83%. Wind west at 13 miles an hour. Elsewhere around North Dakota, it was 55 at Garrison. It was clear, with a temperature of 50 at Williston and 58 at Jamestown. At Fargo, it was partly cloudy, with a temperature of 56. At Devil's Lake, it was mostly cloudy, with a temperature of 58. At Grand Forks, it was cloudy, with a temperature of 59. In northern South Dakota, it was clear. It was 56 at Mobridge and 57 at Aberdeen. In eastern Montana, it was clear. It was 51 at Miles City, 53 at Glendive, and 56 at Sydney. Once again, at Bismarck, the temperature was 56 degrees under clear skies. The Bismarck, North Dakota climate summary for yesterday, September 8, 2026. Yesterday's high temperature was 80 degrees. This high was 3 degrees above the normal high of 77. The record high is 105 degrees, which was set in 1959. Yesterday's low temperature was 61 degrees. This low was 12 degrees above the normal low of 49. The record low is 29 degrees, which was set in 1895. No precipitation fell yesterday, which leaves the monthly total at 0.88 inches. The total precipitation for the year still stands at 10.05 inches. There were no heating degree days yesterday. The yearly total since July 1st is 3. There were 6 cooling degree days yesterday. The yearly total since January 1st is 777. The normal high temperature for today is 76 degrees, and the normal low is 49. The record high for today is 99, which occurred in 1931, and the record low is 26, which occurred in 2020. Sunrise today is at 7:13 a.m. and sunset is at 8:06 p.m. The regional weather forecast from your National Weather Service office in Bismarck. Near critical to critical fire weather conditions are forecast for Thursday along south and west of Lake Sakakawea and the Missouri River. A fire weather watch has been issued for southwest and portions of northwest North Dakota. Cooler temperatures today, a notable but brief warm-up for Thursday, with much cooler temperatures expected by the weekend. More widespread showers and isolated thunderstorms return late in the weekend into early next week. The detailed forecast for North Dakota, today, mostly cloudy early in the morning then clearing. Slight chance of morning rain showers east. Breezy. Highs in the upper 60s to upper 70s. Tonight, mostly clear. Lows in the mid 40s to lower 50s. Thursday, mostly clear and breezy. Highs in the upper 70s to upper 80s. Friday, partly cloudy and windy. Chance of rain showers and possibly a thunderstorm northwest and southeast. Lows in the 50s to lower 60s. Highs ranging from the 60s northwest to the 80s southeast. Here is the forecast for the Bismarck, Mend, and listening area. Today, sunny. Highs in the mid-70s. Northwest winds 10 to 15 miles per hour with gusts up to 25 miles per hour. Tonight, decreasing clouds. Lows around 50. North winds around 5 miles per hour, becoming south around 5 miles per hour after midnight. Thursday, sunny. Highs in the upper 80s. Southwest winds 5 to 15 miles per hour. Thursday night, mostly clear. Lows in the mid-50s. Southwest winds around 10 miles per hour. Friday, sunny. Highs in the mid-70s. North winds 5 to 15 miles per hour, increasing to 15 to 20 miles per hour in the afternoon. Friday night, mostly clear. Lows in the mid-40s. Saturday, partly sunny. Highs in the upper 60s. Saturday night, mostly cloudy. A chance of showers after midnight. Lows in the mid-40s. Chance of rain 50%.

20. Pressure 30.0, 9 inches and rising. Manzan, clear. 54 degrees, relative humidity 100%. Wind west at 14 miles an hour. Hazel, clear. 52 degrees, relative humidity 93%. Wind west at 8 miles an hour. Harvey, clear. 55 degrees, relative humidity 100%. Wind west at 10 miles an hour. Minot, partly cloudy. 56 degrees, relative humidity 90%. Wind west at 12 miles an hour. Dickinson, clear. 50 degrees, relative humidity 83%. Wind west at 13 miles an hour. Elsewhere around North Dakota, it was 55 at Garrison. It was clear, with a temperature of 50 at Williston and 58 at Jamestown. At Fargo, it was partly cloudy, with a temperature of 56. At Devil's Lake, it was mostly cloudy, with a temperature of 58. At Grand Forks, it was cloudy, with a temperature of 59. In northern South Dakota, it was clear. It was 56 at Mobridge and 57 at Aberdeen. In eastern Montana, it was clear. It was 51 at Miles City, 53 at Glendive, and 56 at Sydney. Once again, at Bismarck, the temperature was 56 degrees under clear skies. The Bismarck, North Dakota climate summary for yesterday, September 8, 2026. Yesterday's high temperature was 80 degrees. This high was 3 degrees above the normal high of 77. The record high is 105 degrees, which was set in 1959. Yesterday's low temperature was 61 degrees. This low was 12 degrees above the normal low of 49. The record low is 29 degrees, which was set in 1895. No precipitation fell yesterday, which leaves the monthly total at 0.88 inches. The total precipitation for the year still stands at 10.05 inches. There were no heating degree days yesterday. The yearly total since July 1st is 3. There were 6 cooling degree days yesterday. The yearly total since January 1st is 777. The normal high temperature for today is 76 degrees, and the normal low is 49. The record high for today is 99, which occurred in 1931, and the record low is 26, which occurred in 2020. Sunrise today is at 7:13 a.m., and sunset is at 8:06 p.m. The regional weather forecast from your National Weather Service office in Bismarck. Near critical to critical fire weather conditions are forecast for Thursday along south and west of Lake Sakakawea and the Missouri River. A fire weather watch has been issued for southwest and portions of northwest North Dakota. Cooler temperatures today, a notable but brief warm-up for Thursday, with much cooler temperatures expected by the weekend. More widespread showers and isolated thunderstorms return late in the week.

early next week. The detailed forecast for North Dakota. Today, mostly cloudy early in the morning, then clearing. Slight chance of morning rain showers east. Breezy. Highs in the upper 60s to upper 70s. Tonight, mostly clear. Lows in the mid-40s to lower 50s. Thursday, mostly clear and breezy. Highs in the upper 70s to upper 80s. Friday, partly cloudy and windy. Chance of rain showers and possibly a thunderstorm northwest and southeast. Lows in the 50s to lower 60s. Highs ranging from the 60s northwest to the 80s southeast. Here is the forecast for the Bismarck, Minden listening area. Today, sunny. Highs in the mid-70s. Northwest winds 10 to 15 miles per hour with gusts up to 25 miles per hour. Tonight, decreasing clouds. Lows around 50. North winds around 5 miles per hour, becoming south around 5 miles per hour after midnight. Thursday, sunny. Highs in the upper 80s. Southwest winds 5 to 15 miles per hour. Thursday night, mostly clear. Lows in the mid-50s. Southwest winds around 10 miles per hour. Friday, sunny. Highs in the mid-70s. North winds 5 to 15 miles per hour, increasing to 15 to 20 miles per hour in the afternoon. Friday night, mostly clear. Lows in the mid-40s. Saturday, partly sunny. Highs in the upper 60s. Saturday night, mostly cloudy. A chance of showers after midnight. Lows in the mid-40s. Chance of rain 50%. Sunday, mostly cloudy. Showers likely and a slight chance of thunderstorms in the morning, then a chance of showers in the afternoon. Highs around 60. Chance of rain 70%. Sunday night, showers. Lows in the upper 40s. Monday, decreasing clouds. A 50% chance of showers. Highs in the mid-60s. Monday night, partly cloudy. Lows in the lower 40s. Tuesday, mostly sunny. Highs in the upper 60s. For Western Lake Sakakawea, today, breezy. West winds 15 to 25 miles per hour. Slight chance of showers. Partly cloudy. Highs in the mid-70s. Tonight, southwest winds 10 to 15 miles per hour. Mostly clear. Lows in the upper 40s. For Eastern Lake Sakakawea, today, northwest winds 10 to 20 miles per hour. Chance of showers. Partly cloudy. Highs in the mid-70s. Tonight, northwest winds around 10 miles per hour early in the evening becoming light, then becoming southwest around 10 miles per hour early in the morning. Mostly clear. Lows in the upper 40s. For Northern Lake Oahe, today, northwest winds 10 to 20 miles per hour. Chance of showers. Mostly clear. Highs in the mid-70s. Tonight, northwest winds around 10 miles per hour early in the evening becoming light, then becoming south around 10 miles per hour after midnight. Mostly clear. Lows in the lower 50s. Here are the weather conditions at 7 a.m. Central Daylight Time. Bismarck, clear. Temperature 56 degrees, relative humidity 80%. Wind west at 10 miles an hour, gusting to 20. Pressure 30.09 inches and rising. Minden, clear. 54 degrees, relative humidity 100%. Wind west at 14 miles an hour. Hazel, clear. 52 degrees, relative humidity 93%. Wind west at 8 miles an hour. Harvey, clear. 55 degrees, relative humidity 100%. Wind west at 10 miles an hour. Minot, partly cloudy. 56 degrees, relative humidity 90%. Wind west at 12 miles an hour. Dickinson, clear. 50 degrees, relative humidity 83%. Wind west at 13 miles an hour. Elsewhere around North Dakota, it was 55 at Garrison. It was clear, with a temperature of 50 at Williston, and 58 at Jamestown. At Fargo, it was partly cloudy, with a temperature of 56. At Devil's Lake, it was mostly cloudy, with a temperature of 58. At Grand Forks, it was cloudy, with a temperature of 59.

was set in 1895. No precipitation fell yesterday, which leaves the monthly total at 0.88 inches. The total precipitation for the year still stands at 10.05 inches. There were no heating degree days yesterday. The yearly total since July 1st is 3. There were 6 cooling degree days yesterday. The yearly total since January 1st is 777. The normal high temperature for today is 76 degrees, and the normal low is 49. The record high for today is 99, which occurred in 1931, and the record low is 26, which occurred in 2020. Sunrise today is at 7:13 a.m. and sunset is at 8:06 p.m. The regional weather forecast from your National Weather Service office in Bismarck. Near critical to critical fire weather conditions are forecast for Thursday along south and west of Lake Sakakawea and the Missouri River. A fire weather watch has been issued for southwest and portions of northwest North Dakota. Cooler temperatures today, a notable but brief warm-up for Thursday, with much cooler temperatures expected by the weekend. More widespread showers and isolated thunderstorms return late in the weekend into early next week. The detailed forecast for North Dakota, today, mostly cloudy early in the morning then clearing. Slight chance of morning rain showers east. Breezy. Highs in the upper 60s to upper 70s. Tonight, mostly clear. Lows in the mid-40s to lower 50s. Thursday, mostly clear and breezy. Highs in the upper 70s to upper 80s. Friday, partly cloudy and windy. Chance of rain showers and possibly a thunderstorm northwest and southeast. Lows in the 50s to lower 60s. Highs ranging from the 60s northwest to the 80s southeast. Here is the forecast for the Bismarck, Minden listening area. Today, sunny. Highs in the mid-70s. Northwest winds 10 to 15 miles per hour with gusts up to 25 miles per hour. Tonight, decreasing clouds. Lows around 50. North winds around 5 miles per hour, becoming south around 5 miles per hour after midnight. Thursday, sunny. Highs in the upper 80s. Southwest winds 5 to 15 miles per hour. Thursday night, mostly clear. Lows in the mid-50s. Southwest winds around 10 miles per hour. Friday, sunny. Highs in the mid-70s. North winds 5 to 15 miles per hour, increasing to 15 to 20 miles per hour in the afternoon. Friday night, mostly clear. Lows in the mid-40s. Saturday, partly sunny. Highs in the upper 60s. Saturday night, mostly cloudy. A chance of showers after midnight. Lows in the mid-40s. Chance of rain 50%. Sunday, mostly cloudy. Showers likely and a slight chance of thunderstorms in the morning, then a chance of showers in the afternoon. Highs around 60. Chance of rain 70%. Sunday night, showers. Lows in the upper 40s. Monday, decreasing clouds. A 50% chance of showers. Highs in the mid-60s. Monday night, partly cloudy. Lows in the lower 40s. Tuesday, mostly sunny. Highs in the upper 60s. 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Providing weather information 24 hours a day from your National Weather Service office in Bismarck. For Western Lake Sakakawea, today, breezy. West winds 15 to 25 miles per hour. Slight chance of showers. Partly cloudy. Highs in the mid-70s. Tonight, southwest winds 10 to 15 miles per hour. Mostly clear. Lows in the upper 40s. For Eastern Lake Sakakawea, today, northwest winds 10 to 20 miles per hour. Chance of showers. Partly cloudy. Highs in the mid-70s. Tonight, northwest winds around 10 miles per hour early in the evening becoming light, then becoming southwest around 10 miles per hour early in the morning. Mostly clear. Lows in the upper 40s. For Northern Lake Oahe, today, northwest winds 10 to 20 miles per hour. Chance of showers. Mostly clear. Highs in the mid-70s. Tonight, northwest winds around 10 miles per hour early in the evening becoming light, then becoming

coming south around 10 miles per hour after midnight. Mostly clear. Lows in the lower 50s. Here are the weather conditions at 8 a.m. Central Daylight Time. Bismarck, clear. Temperature 56 degrees, relative humidity 80%. Wind west at 7 miles an hour. Pressure 30.11 inches and rising. Menden, clear. 54 degrees, relative humidity 100%. Wind west at 14 miles an hour. Hazen, clear. 52 degrees, relative humidity 93%. Wind southwest at 9 miles an hour. Harvey, clear. 57 degrees, relative humidity 100%. Wind west at 10 miles an hour. Minot, cloudy. 56 degrees, relative humidity 90%. Wind west at 10 miles an hour. Dickinson, clear. 50 degrees, relative humidity 80%. Wind west at 13 miles an hour. Elsewhere around North Dakota, it was 54 at Garrison. It was clear, with a temperature of 48 at Williston, 59 at Jamestown, and 57 at Fargo. At Grand Forks, it was mostly cloudy, with a temperature of 60. At Devil's Lake, it was cloudy, with a temperature of 59. In northern South Dakota, skies ranged from clear to partly cloudy. It was 56 at Mobridge, and 57 at Aberdeen. In eastern Montana, it was clear. It was 51 at Miles City, 49 at Glendive, and 55 at Sydney. Once again, at Bismarck, the temperature was 56 degrees under clear skies. The Bismarck, North Dakota climate summary for yesterday, September 8, 2026. Yesterday's high temperature was 80 degrees. This high was 3 degrees above the normal high of 77. The record high is 105 degrees, which was set in 1959. Yesterday's low temperature was 61 degrees. This low was 12 degrees above the normal low of 49. The record low is 29 degrees, which was set in 1895. No precipitation fell yesterday, which leaves the monthly total at 0.88 inches. The total precipitation for the year still stands at 10.05 inches. There were no heating degree days yesterday. The yearly total since July 1st is 3. There were 6 cooling degree days yesterday. The yearly total since January 1st is 777. The normal high temperature for today is 76 degrees, and the normal low is 49. The record high for today is 99, which occurred in 1931, and the record low is 26, which occurred in 2020. Sunrise today is at 7:13 a.m. and sunset is at 8:06 p.m. The regional weather forecast from your National Weather Service office in Bismarck. Near critical to critical fire weather conditions are forecast for Thursday along, south and west of Lake Sakakawea and the Missouri River. A fire weather watch has been issued for southwest and portions of northwest North Dakota. Cooler temperatures today, a notable but brief warm-up for Thursday, with much cooler temperatures expected by the weekend. More widespread showers and isolated thunderstorms return late in the weekend into early next week. The detailed forecast for North Dakota, today, mostly cloudy early in the morning then clearing. Slight chance of morning rain showers east. Breezy. Highs in the upper 60s to upper 70s. Tonight, mostly clear. Lows in the mid 40s to lower 50s. Thursday, mostly clear and breezy. Highs in the upper 70s to upper 80s. Friday, partly cloudy and windy. Chance of rain showers and possibly a thunderstorm northwest and southeast. Lows in the 50s to lower 60s. Highs ranging from the 60s northwest to the 80s southeast. Here is the forecast for the Bismarck, Menden listening area. Today, sunny. Highs in the mid-70s. Northwest winds 10 to 15 miles per hour with gusts up to 25 miles per hour. Tonight, decreasing clouds. Lows around 50. North winds around 5 miles per hour, becoming south around 5 miles per hour after midnight. Thursday, sunny. Highs in the upper 80s. Southwest winds 5 to 15 miles per hour. Thursday night, mostly clear. Lows in the mid-50s. Southwest winds around 10 miles per hour. Friday, sunny. Highs in the mid-70s.

North winds 5 to 15 miles per hour, increasing to 15 to 20 miles per hour in the afternoon. Friday night, mostly clear. Lows in the mid-40s. Saturday, partly sunny. Highs in the upper 60s. Saturday night, mostly cloudy. A chance of showers after midnight. Lows in the mid-40s. Chance of rain 50%. Sunday, mostly cloudy. Showers likely and a slight chance of thunderstorms in the morning, then a chance of showers in the afternoon. Highs around 60. Chance of rain 70%. Sunday night, showers. Lows in the upper 40s. Monday, decreasing clouds. A 50% chance of showers. Highs in the mid-60s. Monday night, partly cloudy. Lows in the lower 40s. Tuesday, mostly sunny. Highs in the upper 60s. For Western Lake Sakakawea, today, breezy. West winds 15 to 25 miles per hour. Slight chance of showers. Partly cloudy. Highs in the mid-70s. Tonight, southwest winds 10 to 15 miles per hour. Mostly clear. Lows in the upper 40s. For Eastern Lake Sakakawea, today, northwest winds 10 to 20 miles per hour. Chance of showers. Partly cloudy. Highs in the mid-70s. Tonight, northwest winds around 10 miles per hour early in the evening becoming light, then becoming southwest around 10 miles per hour early in the morning. Mostly clear. Lows in the upper 40s. For Northern Lake Oahe, today, northwest winds 10 to 20 miles per hour. Chance of showers. Mostly clear. Highs in the mid-70s. Tonight, northwest winds around 10 miles per hour early in the evening becoming light, then becoming south around 10 miles per hour after midnight. Mostly clear. Lows in the lower 50s. Here are the weather conditions at 8 a.m. Central Daylight Time. Bismarck, clear. Temperature 56 degrees, relative humidity 80%. Wind west at 7 miles an hour. Pressure 30.11 inches and rising. Mendon, clear. 54 degrees, relative humidity 100%. Wind west at 14 miles an hour. Hazen, clear. 52 degrees, relative humidity 93%. Wind southwest at 9 miles an hour. Harvey, clear. 57 degrees, relative humidity 100%. Wind west at 10 miles an hour. Minot, cloudy. 56 degrees, relative humidity 90%. Wind west at 10 miles an hour. Dickinson, clear. 50 degrees, relative humidity 80%. Wind west at 13 miles an hour. Elsewhere around North Dakota, it was 54 at Garrison. It was clear, with a temperature of 48 at Williston, 59 at Jamestown, and 57 at Fargo. At Grand Forks, it was mostly cloudy, with a temperature of 60. At Devil's Lake, it was cloudy, with a temperature of 59. In northern South Dakota, skies ranged from clear to partly cloudy. It was 56 at Mobridge, and 57 at Aberdeen. In eastern Montana, it was clear. It was 51 at Miles City, 49 at Glendive, and 55 at Sydney. Once again, at Bismarck, the temperature was 56 degrees under clear skies. Here are the weather conditions at 8 a.m. Central Daylight Time. Bismarck, clear. Temperature 56 degrees, relative humidity 80%. Wind west at 7 miles an hour. Pressure 30.11 inches and rising. Mendon, clear. 54 degrees, relative humidity 100%. Wind west at 14 miles an hour. Hazen, clear. 52 degrees, relative humidity 93%. Wind southwest at 9 miles an hour. Harvey, clear. 57 degrees, relative humidity 100%. Wind west at 10 miles an hour. Minot, cloudy. 56 degrees, relative humidity 90%. Wind west at 10 miles an hour. Dickinson, clear. 50 degrees, relative humidity 80%. Wind west at 13 miles an hour. Elsewhere around North Dakota, it was 54 at Garrison. It was clear, with a temperature of 48 at Williston, 59 at

Jamestown, N57 at Fargo. At Grand Forks, it was mostly cloudy with a temperature of 60. At Devil's Lake, it was cloudy with a temperature of 59. In northern South Dakota, skies ranged from clear to partly cloudy. It was 56 at Mobridge, and 57 at Aberdeen. In eastern Montana, it was clear. It was 51 at Miles City, 49 at Glendive, and 55 at Sydney. Once again, at Bismarck, the temperature was 56 degrees under clear skies. The Bismarck, North Dakota climate summary for yesterday, September 8, 2026. Yesterday's high temperature was 80 degrees. This high was 3 degrees above the normal high of 77. The record high is 105 degrees, which was set in 1959. Yesterday's low temperature was 61 degrees. This low was 12 degrees above the normal low of 49. The record low is 29 degrees, which was set in 1895. No precipitation fell yesterday, which leaves the monthly total at 0.88 inches. The total precipitation for the year still stands at 10.05 inches. There were no heating degree days yesterday. The yearly total since July 1st is 3. There were 6 cooling degree days yesterday. The yearly total since January 1st is 777. The normal high temperature for today is 76 degrees, and the normal low is 49. The record high for today is 99, which occurred in 1931, and the record low is 26, which occurred in 2020. Sunrise today is at 7:13 a.m. and sunset is at 8:06 p.m. The regional weather forecast from your National Weather Service office in Bismarck. Near critical to critical fire weather conditions are forecast for Thursday along south and west of Lake Sakakawea and the Missouri River. A fire weather watch has been issued for southwest and portions of northwest North Dakota. Cooler temperatures today, a notable but brief warm-up for Thursday, with much cooler temperatures expected by the weekend. More widespread showers and isolated thunderstorms return late in the weekend into early next week. The detailed forecast for North Dakota, today, mostly cloudy early in the morning then clearing. Slight chance of morning rain showers east. Breezy. Highs in the upper 60s to upper 70s. Tonight, mostly clear. Lows in the mid-40s to lower 50s. Thursday, mostly clear and breezy. Highs in the upper 70s to upper 80s. Friday, partly cloudy and windy. Chance of rain showers and possibly a thunderstorm northwest and southeast. Lows in the 50s to lower 60s. Highs ranging from the 60s northwest to the 80s southeast. Here is the forecast for the Bismarck, Minden listening area. Today, sunny. Highs in the mid-70s. Northwest winds 10 to 15 miles per hour with gusts up to 25 miles per hour. Tonight, decreasing clouds. Lows around 50. North winds around 5 miles per hour, becoming south around 5 miles per hour after midnight. Thursday, sunny. Highs in the upper 80s. Southwest winds 5 to 15 miles per hour. Thursday night, mostly clear. Lows in the mid-50s. Southwest winds around 10 miles per hour. Friday, sunny. Highs in the mid-70s. North winds 5 to 15 miles per hour, increasing to 15 to 20 miles per hour in the afternoon. Friday night, mostly clear. Lows in the mid-40s. Saturday, partly sunny. Highs in the upper 60s. Saturday night, mostly cloudy. A chance of showers after midnight. Lows in the mid-40s. Chance of rain 50%. Sunday, mostly cloudy. Showers likely and a slight chance of thunderstorms in the morning, then a chance of showers in the afternoon. Highs around 60. Chance of rain 70%. Sunday night, showers. Lows in the upper 40s. Monday, decreasing clouds. A 50% chance of showers. Highs in the mid-60s. Monday night, partly cloudy. Lows in the lower 40s. Tuesday, mostly sunny. Highs in the upper 60s. For Western Lake Sakakawea, today, breezy. West winds 15 to 25 miles per hour. Slight chance of showers. Partly cloudy. Highs in the mid-70s. Tonight, southwest winds 10 to 15.

miles per hour. Mostly clear. Lows in the upper 40s. For eastern Lake Sakakawea, today, northwest winds 10 to 20 miles per hour. Chance of showers. Partly cloudy. Highs in the mid-70s. Tonight, northwest winds around 10 miles per hour early in the evening becoming light, then becoming southwest around 10 miles per hour early in the morning. Mostly clear. Lows in the upper 40s. For northern Lake Oahe, today, northwest winds 10 to 20 miles per hour. Chance of showers. Mostly clear. Highs in the mid-70s. Tonight, northwest winds around 10 miles per hour early in the evening becoming light, then becoming south around 10 miles per hour after midnight. Mostly clear. Lows in the lower 50s. Here are the weather conditions at 8 a.m. Central Daylight Time. Bismarck, clear. Temperature 56 degrees, relative humidity 80%. Wind west at 7 miles an hour. Pressure 30.11 inches and rising. Mendham, clear. 54 degrees, relative humidity 100%. Wind west at 14 miles an hour. Hazen, clear. 52 degrees, relative humidity 93%. Wind southwest at 9 miles an hour. Harvey, clear. 57 degrees, relative humidity 100%. Wind west at 10 miles an hour. Minot, cloudy. 56 degrees, relative humidity 90%. Wind west at 10 miles an hour. Dickinson, clear. 50 degrees, relative humidity 80%. Wind west at 13 miles an hour. Elsewhere around North Dakota, it was 54 at Garrison. It was clear, with a temperature of 48 at Williston, 59 at Jamestown, and 57 at Fargo. At Grand Forks, it was mostly cloudy, with a temperature of 60. At Devil's Lake, it was cloudy, with a temperature of 59. In northern South Dakota, skies ranged from clear to partly cloudy. It was 56 at Mobridge, and 57 at Aberdeen. In eastern Montana, it was clear. It was 51 at Miles City, 49 at Glendive, and 55 at Sydney. Once again, at Bismarck, the temperature was 56 degrees under clear skies. The Bismarck, North Dakota climate summary for yesterday, September 8, 2026. Yesterday's high temperature was 80 degrees. This high was 3 degrees above the normal high of 77. The record high is 105 degrees, which was set in 1959. Yesterday's low temperature was 61 degrees. This low was 12 degrees above the normal low of 49. The record low is 29 degrees, which was set in 1895. No precipitation fell yesterday, which leaves the monthly total at 0.88 inches. The total precipitation for the year still stands at 10.05 inches. There were no heating degree days yesterday. The yearly total since July 1st is 3. There were 6 cooling degree days yesterday. The yearly total since January 1st is 777. The normal high temperature for today is 76 degrees, and the normal low is 49. The record high for today is 99, which occurred in 1931, and the record low is 26, which occurred in 2020. Sunrise today is at 7:13 a.m. and sunset is at 8:06 p.m. The regional weather forecast from your National Weather Service office in Bismarck. Near critical to critical fire weather conditions are forecast for Thursday along south and west of Lake Sakakawea and the Missouri River. A fire weather watch has been issued for southwest and portions of northwest North Dakota. Cooler temperatures today, a notable but brief warm-up for Thursday, with much cooler temperatures expected by the weekend. More widespread showers and isolated thunderstorms return late in the weekend into early next week. The detailed forecast for North Dakota, today, mostly cloudy early in the morning then clearing. Slight chance of morning rain showers east. Breezy. Highs in the upper 60s to upper 70s. Tonight, mostly clear. Lows in the mid-40s to lower 50s. Thursday, mostly clear and breezy. Highs in the upper 70s to upper 80s. Friday, partly cloudy and windy. Chance of rain showers and possibly a thunderstorm northwest and southeast. Lows in the 50s to lower 60s. Highs ranging from the 60s northwest to the 80s.

Here is the forecast for the Bismarck Minden listening area. Today, sunny. Highs in the mid-70s. Northwest winds 10 to 15 miles per hour with gusts up to 25 miles per hour. Tonight, decreasing clouds. Lows around 50. North winds around 5 miles per hour, becoming south around 5 miles per hour after midnight. Thursday, sunny. Highs in the upper 80s. Southwest winds 5 to 15 miles per hour. Thursday night, mostly clear. Lows in the mid-50s. Southwest winds around 10 miles per hour. Friday, sunny. Highs in the mid-70s. North winds 5 to 15 miles per hour, increasing to 15 to 20 miles per hour in the afternoon. Friday night, mostly clear. Lows in the mid-40s. Saturday, partly sunny. Highs in the upper 60s. Saturday night, mostly cloudy. A chance of showers after midnight. Lows in the mid-40s. Chance of rain 50%. Sunday, mostly cloudy. Showers likely and a slight chance of thunderstorms in the morning, then a chance of showers in the afternoon. Highs around 60. Chance of rain 70%. Sunday night, showers. Lows in the upper 40s. Monday, decreasing clouds. A 50% chance of showers. Highs in the mid-60s. Monday night, partly cloudy. Lows in the lower 40s. Tuesday, mostly sunny. Highs in the upper 60s. For Western Lake Sakakawea, today, breezy. West winds 15 to 25 miles per hour. Slight chance of showers. Partly cloudy. Highs in the mid-70s. Tonight, southwest winds 10 to 15 miles per hour. Mostly clear. Lows in the upper 40s. For Eastern Lake Sakakawea, today, northwest winds 10 to 20 miles per hour. Chance of showers. Partly cloudy. Highs in the mid-70s. Tonight, northwest winds around 10 miles per hour early in the evening becoming light, then becoming southwest around 10 miles per hour early in the morning. Mostly clear. Lows in the upper 40s. For Northern Lake Oahe, today, northwest winds 10 to 20 miles per hour. Chance of showers. Mostly clear. Highs in the mid-70s. Tonight, northwest winds around 10 miles per hour early in the evening becoming light, then becoming south around 10 miles per hour after midnight. Mostly clear. Lows in the lower 50s. Here are the weather conditions at 8 a.m. Central Daylight Time. Bismarck, clear. Temperature 56 degrees, relative humidity 80%. Wind west at 7 miles an hour. Pressure 30.11 inches and rising. Minden, clear. 54 degrees, relative humidity 100%. Wind west at 14 miles an hour. Hazen, clear. 52 degrees, relative humidity 93%. Wind southwest at 9 miles an hour. Harvey, clear. 57 degrees, relative humidity 100%. Wind west at 10 miles an hour. Minot, cloudy. 56 degrees, relative humidity 90%. Wind west at 10 miles an hour. Dickinson, clear. 50 degrees, relative humidity 80%. Wind west at 13 miles an hour. Elsewhere around North Dakota, it was 54 at Garrison. It was clear, with a temperature of 48 at Williston, 59 at Jamestown, and 57 at Fargo. At Grand Forks, it was mostly cloudy, with a temperature of 60. At Devil's Lake, it was cloudy, with a temperature of 59. In northern South Dakota, skies ranged from clear to partly cloudy. It was 56 at Mobridge, and 57 at Aberdeen. In eastern Montana, it was clear. It was 51 at Miles City, 49 at Glendive, and 55 at Sydney. Once again, at Bismarck, the temperature was 56 degrees under clear skies. The Bismarck, North Dakota climate summary for yesterday, September 8, 2026. Yesterday's high temperature was 80 degrees. This high was 3 degrees above the normal high of 77. The record high is 105 degrees, which was set in 1959. Yesterday's low temperature was 61 degrees.

This low was 12 degrees above the normal low of 49. The record low is 29 degrees, which was set in 1895. No precipitation fell yesterday, which leaves the monthly total at 0.88 inches. The total precipitation for the year still stands at 10.05 inches. There were no heating degree days yesterday. The yearly total since July 1st is 3. There were 6 cooling degree days yesterday. The yearly total since January 1st is 777. The normal high temperature for today is 76 degrees, and the normal low is 49. The record high for today is 99, which occurred in 1931, and the record low is 26, which occurred in 2020. Sunrise today is at 7:13 a.m. and sunset is at 8:06 p.m. The regional weather forecast from your National Weather Service office in Bismarck. Near critical to critical fire weather conditions are forecast for Thursday along south and west of Lake Sakakawea and the Missouri River. A fire weather watch has been issued for southwest and portions of northwest North Dakota. Cooler temperatures today, a notable but brief warm-up for Thursday, with much cooler temperatures expected by the weekend. More widespread showers and isolated thunderstorms return late in the weekend into early next week. The detailed forecast for North Dakota, today, mostly cloudy early in the morning then clearing. Slight chance of morning rain showers east. Breezy. Highs in the upper 60s to upper 70s. Tonight, mostly clear. Lows in the mid 40s to lower 50s. Thursday, mostly clear and breezy. Highs in the upper 70s to upper 80s. Friday, partly cloudy and windy. Chance of rain showers and possibly a thunderstorm northwest and southeast. Lows in the 50s to lower 60s. Highs ranging from the 60s northwest to the 80s southeast. Here is the forecast for the Bismarck, Minden listening area. Today, sunny. Highs in the mid-70s. Northwest winds 10 to 15 miles per hour with gusts up to 25 miles per hour. Tonight, decreasing clouds. Lows around 50. North winds around 5 miles per hour, becoming south around 5 miles per hour after midnight. Thursday, sunny. Highs in the upper 80s. Southwest winds 5 to 15 miles per hour. Thursday night, mostly clear. Lows in the mid-50s. Southwest winds around 10 miles per hour. Friday, sunny. Highs in the mid-70s. North winds 5 to 15 miles per hour, increasing to 15 to 20 miles per hour in the afternoon. Friday night, mostly clear. Lows in the mid-40s. Saturday, partly sunny. Highs in the upper 60s. Saturday night, mostly cloudy. A chance of showers after midnight. Lows in the mid-40s. Chance of rain 50%. Sunday, mostly cloudy. Showers likely and a slight chance of thunderstorms in the morning, then a chance of showers in the afternoon. Highs around 60. Chance of rain 70%. Sunday night, showers. Lows in the upper 40s. Monday, decreasing clouds. A 50% chance of showers. Highs in the mid-60s. Monday night, partly cloudy. Lows in the lower 40s. Tuesday, mostly sunny. Highs in the upper 60s. 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Providing weather information 24 hours a day from your National Weather Service office in Bismarck. For Western Lake Sakakawea, today, breezy. West winds 15 to 25 miles per hour. Slight chance of showers. Partly cloudy. Highs in the mid-70s. Tonight, southwest winds 10 to 15 miles per hour. Mostly clear. Lows in the upper 40s. For Eastern Lake Sakakawea, today, northwest winds 10 to 20 miles per hour. Chance of showers. Partly cloudy. Highs in the mid-70s. Tonight, northwest winds around 10 miles per hour early in the evening becoming light, then becoming southwest around 10 miles per hour early in the morning. Mostly clear. Lows in the upper 40s. For Northern Lake Oahe, today, northwest winds 10 to 20 miles per hour. Chance of showers. Mostly clear. Highs in the mid-70s.

tonight. Northwest winds around 10 miles per hour early in the evening, becoming light, then becoming south around 10 miles per hour after midnight. Mostly clear. Lows in the lower 50s. Here are the weather conditions at 8 a.m. Central Daylight Time. Bismarck, clear. Temperature 56 degrees, relative humidity 80%. Wind west at 7 miles an hour. Pressure 30.11 inches and rising. Menden, clear. 54 degrees, relative humidity 100%. Wind west at 14 miles an hour. Hazen, clear. 52 degrees, relative humidity 93%. Wind southwest at 9 miles an hour. Harvey, clear. 57 degrees, relative humidity 100%. Wind west at 10 miles an hour. Minot, cloudy. 56 degrees, relative humidity 90%. Wind west at 10 miles an hour. Dickinson, clear. 50 degrees, relative humidity 80%. Wind west at 13 miles an hour. Elsewhere around North Dakota, it was 54 at Garrison. It was clear, with a temperature of 48 at Williston, 59 at Jamestown, and 57 at Fargo. At Grand Forks, it was mostly cloudy, with a temperature of 60. At Devil's Lake, it was cloudy, with a temperature of 59. In northern South Dakota, at Grand Forks, it was mostly cloudy, with a temperature of 60. At Devil's Lake, it was cloudy, with a temperature of 59. In northern South Dakota, skies ranged from clear to partly cloudy. It was 56 at Mobridge, and 57 at Aberdeen. In eastern Montana, it was clear. It was 51 at Miles City, 49 at Glendive, and 55 at Sydney. Once again, at Bismarck, the temperature was 56 degrees under clear skies. The Bismarck, North Dakota climate summary for yesterday, September 8, 2026. Yesterday's high temperature was 80 degrees. This high was 3 degrees above the normal high of 77. The record high is 105 degrees, which was set in 1959. Yesterday's low temperature was 61 degrees. This low was 12 degrees above the normal low of 49. The record low is 29 degrees, which was set in 1895. No precipitation fell yesterday, which leaves the monthly total at 0.88 inches. The total precipitation for the year still stands at 10.05 inches. There were no heating degree days yesterday. The yearly total since July 1st is 3. There were 6 cooling degree days yesterday. The yearly total since January 1st is 777. The normal high temperature for today is 76 degrees, and the normal low is 49. The record high for today is 99, which occurred in 1931, and the record low is 26, which occurred in 2020. Sunrise today is at 7:13 a.m. and sunset is at 8:06 p.m. The regional weather forecast from your National Weather Service office in Bismarck. Near critical to critical fire weather conditions are forecast for Thursday along south and west of Lake Sakakawea and the Missouri River. A fire weather watch has been issued for southwest and portions of northwest North Dakota. Cooler temperatures today, a notable but brief warm-up for Thursday, with much cooler temperatures expected by the weekend. More widespread showers and isolated thunderstorms return late in the weekend into early next week. The detailed forecast for North Dakota, today, mostly cloudy early in the morning then clearing. Slight chance of morning rain showers east. Breezy. Highs in the upper 60s to upper 70s. Tonight, mostly clear. Lows in the mid 40s to lower 50s. Thursday, mostly clear and breezy. Highs in the upper 70s to upper 80s. Friday, partly cloudy and windy. Chance of rain showers and possibly a thunderstorm northwest and southeast. Lows in the 50s to lower 60s. Highs ranging from the 60s northwest to the 80s southeast. Here is the forecast for the Bismarck, Menden listening area. Today, sunny. Highs in the mid-70s. Northwest winds 10 to 15 miles per hour with gusts up to 25 miles per hour. Tonight, decreasing clouds. Lows around 50. North winds around 5 miles per hour, becoming south around 5 miles per hour after midnight. Thursday, sunny. Highs in the upper

80s. Southwest winds 5 to 15 miles per hour. Thursday night, mostly clear. Lows in the mid-50s. Southwest winds around 10 miles per hour. Friday, sunny. Highs in the mid-70s. North winds 5 to 15 miles per hour, increasing to 15 to 20 miles per hour in the afternoon. Friday night, mostly clear. Lows in the mid-40s. Saturday, partly sunny. Highs in the upper 60s. Saturday night, mostly cloudy. A chance of showers after midnight. Lows in the mid-40s. Chance of rain 50%. Sunday, mostly cloudy. Showers likely and a slight chance of thunderstorms in the morning, then a chance of showers in the afternoon. Highs around 60. Chance of rain 70%. Sunday night, showers. Lows in the upper 40s. Monday, decreasing clouds. A 50% chance of showers. Highs in the mid-60s. Monday night, partly cloudy. Lows in the lower 40s. Tuesday, mostly sunny. Highs in the upper 60s. For Western Lake Sakakawea, today, breezy. West winds 15 to 25 miles per hour. Slight chance of showers. Partly cloudy. Highs in the mid-70s. Tonight, southwest winds 10 to 15 miles per hour. Mostly clear. Lows in the upper 40s. For Eastern Lake Sakakawea, today, northwest winds 10 to 20 miles per hour. Chance of showers. Partly cloudy. Highs in the mid-70s. Tonight, northwest winds around 10 miles per hour early in the evening becoming light, then becoming southwest around 10 miles per hour early in the morning. Mostly clear. Lows in the upper 40s. For Northern Lake Oahe, today, northwest winds 10 to 20 miles per hour. Chance of showers. Mostly clear. Highs in the mid-70s. Tonight, northwest winds around 10 miles per hour early in the evening becoming light, then becoming south around 10 miles per hour after midnight. Mostly clear. Lows in the lower 50s. Here are the weather conditions at 8 a.m. Central Daylight Time. Bismarck, clear. Temperature 56 degrees, relative humidity 80%. Wind west at 7 miles an hour. Pressure 30.11 inches and rising. Mendon, clear. 54 degrees, relative humidity 100%. Wind west at 14 miles an hour. Hazen, clear. 52 degrees, relative humidity 93%. Wind southwest at 9 miles an hour. Harvey, clear. 57 degrees, relative humidity 100%. Wind west at 10 miles an hour. Minot, cloudy. 56 degrees, relative humidity 90%. Wind west at 10 miles an hour. Dickinson, clear. 50 degrees, relative humidity 80%. Wind west at 13 miles an hour. Elsewhere around North Dakota, it was 54 at Garrison. It was clear, with a temperature of 48 at Williston, 59 at Jamestown, and 57 at Fargo. At Grand Forks, it was mostly cloudy, with a temperature of 60. At Devil's Lake, it was cloudy, with a temperature of 59. In northern South Dakota, skies ranged from clear to partly cloudy. It was 56 at Mobridge, and 57 at Aberdeen. In eastern Montana, it was clear. It was 51 at Miles City, 49 at Glendive, and 55 at Sydney. Once again, at Bismarck, the temperature was 56 degrees under clear skies. The Bismarck, North Dakota climate summary for yesterday, September 8, 2026. Yesterday's high temperature was 80 degrees. This high was 3 degrees above the normal high of 77. The record high is 105 degrees, which was set in 1959. Yesterday's low temperature was 61 degrees. This low was 12 degrees above the normal low of 49. The record low is 29 degrees, which was set in 1895. No precipitation fell yesterday, which leaves the monthly total at 0.88 inches. The total precipitation for the year still stands at 10.05 inches. There were no heating degree days yesterday. The yearly total since July 1st is 3. There were 6 cooling degree days yesterday.
The yearly total since January 1st is 777. The normal high temperature for today is 76 degrees, and the normal low is 49. The record high for today is 99, which occurred in 1931, and the record low is 26, which occurred in 2020. Sunrise today is at 7:13 a.m. and sunset is at 8:06 p.m. The regional weather forecast from your National Weather Service office in Bismarck. Near critical to critical fire weather conditions are forecast for Thursday along south and west of Lake Sakakawea and the Missouri River. A fire weather watch has been issued for southwest and portions of northwest North Dakota. Cooler temperatures today, a notable but brief warm-up for Thursday, with much cooler temperatures expected by the weekend. More widespread showers and isolated thunderstorms return late in the weekend into early next week. The detailed forecast for North Dakota, today, mostly cloudy early in the morning then clearing. Slight chance of morning rain showers east. Breezy. Highs in the upper 60s to upper 70s. Tonight, mostly clear. Lows in the mid-40s to lower 50s. Thursday, mostly clear and breezy. Highs in the upper 70s to upper 80s. Friday, partly cloudy and windy. Chance of rain showers and possibly a thunderstorm northwest and southeast. Lows in the 50s to lower 60s. Highs ranging from the 60s northwest to the 80s southeast. Here is the forecast for the Bismarck Minden listening area. Today, sunny. Highs in the mid-70s. Northwest winds 10 to 15 miles per hour with gusts up to 25 miles per hour. Tonight, decreasing clouds. Lows around 50. North winds around 5 miles per hour, becoming south around 5 miles per hour after midnight. Thursday, sunny. Highs in the upper 80s. Southwest winds 5 to 15 miles per hour. Thursday night, mostly clear. Lows in the mid-50s. Southwest winds around 10 miles per hour. Friday, sunny. Highs in the mid-70s. North winds 5 to 15 miles per hour, increasing to 15 to 20 miles per hour in the afternoon. Friday night, mostly clear. Lows in the mid-40s. Saturday, partly sunny. Highs in the upper 60s. Saturday night, mostly cloudy. A chance of showers after midnight. Lows in the mid-40s. Chance of rain 50%. Sunday, mostly cloudy. Showers likely and a slight chance of thunderstorms in the morning, then a chance of showers in the afternoon. Highs around 60. Chance of rain 70%. Sunday night, showers. Lows in the upper 40s. Monday, decreasing clouds. A 50% chance of showers. Highs in the mid-60s. Monday night, partly cloudy. Lows in the lower 40s. Tuesday, mostly sunny. Highs in the upper 60s. For Western Lake Sakakawea, today, breezy. West winds 15 to 25 miles per hour. Slight chance of showers. Partly cloudy. Highs in the mid-70s. Tonight, southwest winds 10 to 15 miles per hour. Mostly clear. Lows in the upper 40s. For Eastern Lake Sakakawea, today, northwest winds 10 to 20 miles per hour. Chance of showers. Partly cloudy. Highs in the mid-70s. Tonight, northwest winds around 10 miles per hour early in the evening becoming light, then becoming southwest around 10 miles per hour early in the morning. Mostly clear. Lows in the upper 40s. For Northern Lake Oahe, today, northwest winds 10 to 20 miles per hour. Chance of showers. Mostly clear. Highs in the mid-70s. Tonight, northwest winds around 10 miles per hour early in the evening becoming light, then becoming south around 10 miles per hour after midnight. Mostly clear. Lows in the lower 50s. Here are the weather conditions at 8 a.m. Central Daylight Time. Bismarck, clear. Temperature 56 degrees, relative humidity 80%. Wind west at 7 miles an hour. Pressure 30.11 inches and rising. Minden, clear. 54 degrees, relative humidity 100%. Wind west at 14 miles an hour. Hazen, clear.
52 degrees, relative humidity 93%.

Wind southwest at 9 miles an hour. Harvey, clear. 57 degrees. Relative humidity 100%. Wind west at 10 miles an hour. Minot, cloudy. 56 degrees. Relative humidity 90%. Wind west at 10 miles an hour. Dickinson, clear. 50 degrees. Relative humidity 80%. Wind west at 13 miles an hour. Elsewhere around North Dakota, it was 54 at Garrison. It was clear, with a temperature of 48 at Williston, 59 at Jamestown, and 57 at Fargo. At Grand Forks, it was mostly cloudy, with a temperature of 60. At Devil's Lake, it was cloudy, with a temperature of 59. In northern South Dakota, skies ranged from clear to partly cloudy. It was 56 at Mobridge, and 57 at Aberdeen. In eastern Montana, it was clear. It was 51 at Miles City, 49 at Glendive, and 55 at Sydney. Once again, at Bismarck, the temperature was 56 degrees under clear skies. The Bismarck, North Dakota climate summary for yesterday, September 8, 2026. Yesterday's high temperature was 80 degrees. This high was 3 degrees above the normal high of 77. The record high is 105 degrees, which was set in 1959. Yesterday's low temperature was 61 degrees. This low was 12 degrees above the normal low of 49. The record low is 29 degrees, which was set in 1895. No precipitation fell yesterday, which leaves the monthly total at 0.88 inches. The total precipitation for the year still stands at 10.05 inches. There were no heating degree days yesterday. The yearly total since July 1st is 3. There were 6 cooling degree days yesterday. The yearly total since January 1st is 777. The normal high temperature for today is 76 degrees, and the normal low is 49. The record high for today is 99, which occurred in 1931, and the record low is 26, which occurred in 2020. Sunrise today is at 7:13 a.m. and sunset is at 8:06 p.m. The regional weather forecast from your National Weather Service office in Bismarck. Near critical to critical fire weather conditions are forecast for Thursday along, south and west of Lake Sakakawea and the Missouri River. A fire weather watch has been issued for southwest and portions of northwest North Dakota. Cooler temperatures today, a notable but brief warm-up for Thursday, with much cooler temperatures expected by the weekend. More widespread showers and isolated thunderstorms return late in the weekend into early next week. The detailed forecast for North Dakota, today, mostly cloudy early in the morning then clearing. Slight chance of morning rain showers east. Breezy. Highs in the upper 60s to upper 70s. Tonight, mostly clear. Lows in the mid 40s to lower 50s. Thursday, mostly clear and breezy. Highs in the upper 70s to upper 80s. Friday, partly cloudy and windy. Chance of rain showers and possibly a thunderstorm northwest and southeast. Lows in the 50s to lower 60s. Highs ranging from the 60s northwest to the 80s southeast. Here is the forecast for the Bismarck, Minden listening area. Today, sunny. Highs in the mid-70s. Northwest winds 10 to 15 miles per hour with gusts up to 25 miles per hour. Tonight, decreasing clouds. Lows around 50. North winds around 5 miles per hour, becoming south around 5 miles per hour after midnight. Thursday, sunny. Highs in the upper 80s. Southwest winds 5 to 15 miles per hour. Thursday night, mostly clear. Lows in the mid-50s. Southwest winds around 10 miles per hour. Friday, sunny. Highs in the mid-70s. North winds 5 to 15 miles per hour, increasing to 15 to 20 miles per hour in the afternoon. Friday night, mostly clear. Lows in the mid-40s. Saturday, partly sunny. Highs in the upper 60s. Saturday night, mostly cloudy. A chance of showers after midnight. Lows in the mid-40s. Chance of rain 50%. Sunday, mostly cloudy. Showers likely and a slight chance of thunderstorms in the morning, then a chance of showers in the afternoon. Highs around 60. Chance of rain 70%. Sunday night.

showers. Lows in the upper 40s. Monday, decreasing clouds. A 50% chance of showers. Highs in the mid-60s. Monday night, partly cloudy. Lows in the lower 40s. Tuesday, mostly sunny. Highs in the upper 60s. For Western Lake Sakakawea, today, breezy. West winds 15 to 25 miles per hour. Slight chance of showers. Partly cloudy. Highs in the mid-70s. Tonight, southwest winds 10 to 15 miles per hour. Mostly clear. Lows in the upper 40s. For Eastern Lake Sakakawea, today, northwest winds 10 to 20 miles per hour. Chance of showers. Partly cloudy. Highs in the mid-70s. Tonight, northwest winds around 10 miles per hour early in the evening becoming light, then becoming southwest around 10 miles per hour early in the morning. Mostly clear. Lows in the upper 40s. For Northern Lake Oahe, today, northwest winds 10 to 20 miles per hour. Chance of showers. Mostly clear. Highs in the mid-70s. Tonight, northwest winds around 10 miles per hour early in the evening becoming light, then becoming south around 10 miles per hour after midnight. Mostly clear. Lows in the lower 50s. Here are the weather conditions at 8 a.m. Central Daylight Time. Bismarck, clear. Temperature 56 degrees, relative humidity 80%. Wind west at 7 miles an hour. Pressure 30.11 inches and rising. Mendham, clear. 54 degrees, relative humidity 100%. Wind west at 14 miles an hour. Hazen, clear. 52 degrees, relative humidity 93%. Wind southwest at 9 miles an hour. Harvey, clear. 57 degrees, relative humidity 100%. Wind west at 10 miles an hour. Minot, cloudy. 56 degrees, relative humidity 90%. Wind west at 10 miles an hour. Dickinson, clear. 50 degrees, relative humidity 80%. Wind west at 13 miles an hour. Elsewhere around North Dakota, it was 54 at Garrison. It was clear, with a temperature of 48 at Williston, 59 at Jamestown, and 57 at Fargo. At Grand Forks, it was mostly cloudy, with a temperature of 60. At Devil's Lake, it was cloudy, with a temperature of 59. In northern South Dakota, skies ranged from clear to partly cloudy. It was 56 at Mobridge, and 57 at Aberdeen. In eastern Montana, it was clear. It was 51 at Miles City, 49 at Glendive, and 55 at Sydney. Once again, at Bismarck, the temperature was 56 degrees under clear skies. The Bismarck, North Dakota climate summary for yesterday, September 8, 2026. Yesterday's high temperature was 80 degrees. This high was 3 degrees above the normal high of 77. The record high is 105 degrees, which was set in 1959. Yesterday's low temperature was 61 degrees. This low was 12 degrees above the normal low of 49. The record low is 29 degrees, which was set in 1895. No precipitation fell yesterday, which leaves the monthly total at 0.88 inches. The total precipitation for the year still stands at 10.05 inches. There were no heating degree days yesterday. The yearly total since July 1st is 3. There were 6 cooling degree days yesterday. The yearly total since January 1st is 777. The normal high temperature for today is 76 degrees, and the normal low is 49. The record high for today is 99, which occurred in 1931, and the record low is 26, which occurred in 2020. Sunrise today is at 7:13 a.m. and sunset is at 8:06 p.m. The regional weather forecast from your National Weather Service office in Bismarck. Near critical to critical fire weather conditions are forecast for Thursday along, south and west of Lake Sakakawea and the Missouri River. A fire weather watch has been issued for southwest and portions of northwest North Dakota. Cooler temperatures today, a notable but brief warm-up for Thursday, with much cooler temperatures expected by the weekend. More widespread showers and isolated thunderstorms return late in the weekend into early next week. The detailed forecast for North

hour with gusts up to 25 miles per hour. Tonight, decreasing clouds. Lows around 50. North winds around 5 miles per hour, becoming south around 5 miles per hour after midnight. Thursday, sunny. Highs in the upper 80s. Southwest winds 5 to 15 miles per hour. Thursday night, mostly clear. Lows in the mid-50s. Southwest winds around 10 miles per hour. Friday, sunny. Highs in the mid-70s. North winds 5 to 15 miles per hour, increasing to 15 to 20 miles per hour in the afternoon. Friday night, mostly clear. Lows in the mid-40s. Saturday, partly sunny. Highs in the upper 60s. Saturday night, mostly cloudy. A chance of showers after midnight. Lows in the mid-40s. Chance of rain 50%. Sunday, mostly cloudy. Showers likely and a slight chance of thunderstorms in the morning, then a chance of showers in the afternoon. Highs around 60. Chance of rain 70%. Sunday night, showers. Lows in the upper 40s. Monday, decreasing clouds. A 50% chance of showers. Highs in the mid-60s. Monday night, partly cloudy. Lows in the lower 40s. Tuesday, mostly sunny. Highs in the upper 60s. For Western Lake Sakakawea, today, breezy. West winds 15 to 25 miles per hour. Slight chance of showers. Partly cloudy. Highs in the mid-70s. Tonight, southwest winds 10 to 15 miles per hour. Mostly clear. Lows in the upper 40s. For Eastern Lake Sakakawea, today, northwest winds 10 to 20 miles per hour. Chance of showers. Partly cloudy. Highs in the mid-70s. Tonight, northwest winds around 10 miles per hour early in the evening becoming light, then becoming southwest around 10 miles per hour early in the morning. Mostly clear. Lows in the upper 40s. For Northern Lake Orahi, today, northwest winds 10 to 20 miles per hour. Chance of showers. Mostly clear. Highs in the mid-70s. Tonight, northwest winds around 10 miles per hour early in the evening becoming light, then becoming south around 10 miles per hour after midnight. Mostly clear. Lows in the lower 50s. 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Providing weather information 24 hours a day from your National Weather Service office in Bismarck. Here are the weather conditions at 8 a.m. Central Daylight Time. Bismarck, clear. Temperature 56 degrees, relative humidity 80%. Wind west at 7 miles an hour. Pressure 30.11 inches and rising. Mendon, clear. 54 degrees, relative humidity 100%. Wind west at 14 miles an hour. Hazen, clear. 52 degrees, relative humidity 93%. Wind southwest at 9 miles an hour. Harvey, clear. 57 degrees, relative humidity 100%. Wind west at 10 miles an hour. Minot, cloudy. 56 degrees, relative humidity 90%. Wind west at 10 miles an hour. Dickinson, clear. 50 degrees, relative humidity 80%. Wind west at 13 miles an hour. Elsewhere around North Dakota, it was 54 at Garrison. It was clear, with a temperature of 48 at Williston, 59 at Jamestown, and 57 at Fargo. At Grand Forks, it was mostly cloudy, with a temperature of 60. At Devil's Lake, it was cloudy, with a temperature of 59. In northern South Dakota, skies ranged from clear to partly cloudy. It was 56 at Mobridge, and 57 at Aberdeen. In eastern Montana, it was clear. It was 51 at Miles City, 49 at Glendive, and 55 at Sydney. Once again, at Bismarck, the temperature was 56 degrees under clear skies. Here are the weather conditions at 9 a.m. Central Daylight Time. Bismarck, sunny. Temperature 58 degrees, relative humidity 75%. Wind west at 12 miles an hour. Pressure 30.13 inches and rising. Mendon.

sunny. 57 degrees, relative humidity 88%. Wind west at 14 miles an hour. Hazen, sunny. 55 degrees, relative humidity 82%. Wind west at 7 miles an hour. Harvey, sunny. 59 degrees, relative humidity 100%. Wind west at 14 miles an hour, gusting to 22. Minot, mostly sunny. 58 degrees, relative humidity 84%. Wind west at 14 miles an hour. Dickinson, sunny. 55 degrees, relative humidity 66%. Wind west at 15 miles an hour. Elsewhere around North Dakota, it was 57 at Garrison. It was sunny, with a temperature of 52 at Williston and 61 at Fargo. It was mostly sunny, with a temperature of 61 at Jamestown and 62 at Grand Forks. At Devil's Lake, it was cloudy, with a temperature of 61. In northern South Dakota, skies ranged from sunny to mostly sunny. It was 61 at Mobridge and 62 at Aberdeen. In eastern Montana, it was sunny. It was 53 at Miles City, 58 at Glendive, and 57 at Sydney. Once again, at Bismarck, the temperature was 58 degrees under sunny skies. The Bismarck, North Dakota climate summary for yesterday, September 8, 2026. Yesterday's high temperature was 80 degrees. This high was 3 degrees above the normal high of 77. The record high is 105 degrees, which was set in 1959. Yesterday's low temperature was 61 degrees. This low was 12 degrees above the normal low of 49. The record low is 29 degrees, which was set in 1895. No precipitation fell yesterday, which leaves the monthly total at 0.88 inches. The total precipitation for the year still stands at 10.05 inches. There were no heating degree days yesterday. The yearly total since July 1st is 3. There were 6 cooling degree days yesterday. The yearly total since January 1st is 777. The normal high temperature for today is 76 degrees, and the normal low is 49. The record high for today is 99, which occurred in 1931, and the record low is 26, which occurred in 2020. Sunrise today is at 7:13 a.m. and sunset is at 8:06 p.m. The regional weather forecast from your National Weather Service office in Bismarck. Near critical to critical fire weather conditions are forecast for Thursday along south and west of Lake Sakakawea and the Missouri River. A fire weather watch has been issued for southwest and portions of northwest North Dakota. Cooler temperatures today, a notable but brief warm-up for Thursday, with much cooler temperatures expected by the weekend. More widespread showers and isolated thunderstorms return late in the weekend into early next week. The detailed forecast for North Dakota, today, mostly cloudy early in the morning then clearing. Slight chance of morning rain showers east. Breezy. Highs in the upper 60s to upper 70s. Tonight, mostly clear. Lows in the mid 40s to lower 50s. Thursday, mostly clear and breezy. Highs in the upper 70s to upper 80s. Friday, partly cloudy and windy. Chance of rain showers and possibly a thunderstorm northwest and southeast. Lows in the 50s to lower 60s. Highs ranging from the 60s northwest to the 80s southeast. Here is the forecast for the Bismarck, Minden listening area. Today, sunny. Highs in the mid-70s. Northwest winds 10 to 15 miles per hour with gusts up to 25 miles per hour. Tonight, decreasing clouds. Lows around 50. North winds around 5 miles per hour, becoming south around 5 miles per hour after midnight. Thursday, sunny. Highs in the upper 80s. Southwest winds 5 to 15 miles per hour. Thursday night, mostly clear. Lows in the mid-50s. Southwest winds around 10 miles per hour. Friday, sunny. Highs in the mid-70s. North winds 5 to 15 miles per hour, increasing to 15 to 20 miles per hour in the afternoon. Friday night, mostly clear. Lows in the mid-40s. Saturday, partly sunny. Highs in the upper 60s. Saturday night, mostly cloudy. A chance of showers after midnight. Lows in the mid

40s. Chance of rain 50%. Sunday, mostly cloudy. Showers likely and a slight chance of thunderstorms in the morning, then a chance of showers in the afternoon. Highs around 60. Chance of rain 70%. Sunday night, showers. Lows in the upper 40s. Monday, decreasing clouds. A 50% chance of showers. Highs in the mid-60s. Monday night, partly cloudy. Lows in the lower 40s. Tuesday, mostly sunny. Highs in the upper 60s. For Western Lake Sakakawea, today, breezy. West winds 15 to 25 miles per hour. Slight chance of showers. Partly cloudy. Highs in the mid-70s. Tonight, southwest winds 10 to 15 miles per hour. Mostly clear. Lows in the upper 40s. For Eastern Lake Sakakawea, today, northwest winds 10 to 20 miles per hour. Chance of showers. Partly cloudy. Highs in the mid-70s. Tonight, northwest winds around 10 miles per hour early in the evening becoming light, then becoming southwest around 10 miles per hour early in the morning. Mostly clear. Lows in the upper 40s. For Northern Lake Oahe, today, northwest winds 10 to 20 miles per hour. Chance of showers. Mostly clear. Highs in the mid-70s. Tonight, northwest winds around 10 miles per hour early in the evening becoming light, then becoming south around 10 miles per hour after midnight. Mostly clear. Lows in the lower 50s. Here are the weather conditions at 9 a.m. Central Daylight Time. Bismarck, sunny. Temperature 58 degrees, relative humidity 75%. Wind west at 12 miles an hour. Pressure 30.13 inches and rising. Mendham, sunny. 57 degrees, relative humidity 88%. Wind west at 14 miles an hour. Hazen, sunny. 55 degrees, relative humidity 82%. Wind west at 7 miles an hour. Harvey, sunny. 59 degrees, relative humidity 100%. Wind west at 14 miles an hour, gusting to 22. Minot, mostly sunny. 58 degrees, relative humidity 84%. Wind west at 14 miles an hour. Dickinson, sunny. 55 degrees, relative humidity 66%. Wind west at 15 miles an hour. Elsewhere around North Dakota, it was 57 at Garrison. It was sunny, with a temperature of 52 at Williston and 61 at Fargo. It was mostly sunny, with a temperature of 61 at Jamestown and 62 at Grand Forks. At Devil's Lake, it was cloudy, with a temperature of 61. In northern South Dakota, skies ranged from sunny to mostly sunny. It was 61 at Mobridge and 62 at Aberdeen. In eastern Montana, it was sunny. It was 53 at Miles City, 58 at Glendive, and 57 at Sydney. Once again, at Bismarck, the temperature was 58 degrees under sunny skies. Here are the weather conditions at 9 a.m. Central Daylight Time. Bismarck, sunny. Temperature 58 degrees, relative humidity 75%. Wind west at 12 miles an hour. Pressure 30.13 inches and rising. Mendham, sunny. 57 degrees, relative humidity 88%. Wind west at 14 miles an hour. Hazen, sunny. 55 degrees, relative humidity 82%. Wind west at 7 miles an hour. Harvey, sunny. 59 degrees, relative humidity 100%. Wind west at 14 miles an hour, gusting to 22. Minot, mostly sunny. 58 degrees, relative humidity 84%. Wind west at 14 miles an hour. Dickinson, sunny. 55 degrees, relative humidity 66%. Wind west at 15 miles an hour. Elsewhere around North Dakota, it was 57 at Garrison. It was sunny, with a temperature of 52 at Williston and 61 at Fargo. It was mostly sunny, with a temperature of 61 at Jamestown and 62 at Grand Forks. At Devil's Lake, it was cloudy, with a temperature of 61. In northern South Dakota, skies ranged

sunny to mostly sunny. 8 with 61 at Mobridge and 62 at Aberdeen. In eastern Montana, it was sunny. It was 53 at Miles City, 58 at Glendive, and 57 at Sydney. Once again, at Bismarck, the temperature was 58 degrees under sunny skies. The Bismarck, North Dakota climate summary for yesterday, September 8, 2026. Yesterday's high temperature was 80 degrees. This high was 3 degrees above the normal high of 77. The record high is 105 degrees, which was set in 1959. Yesterday's low temperature was 61 degrees. This low was 12 degrees above the normal low of 49. The record low is 29 degrees, which was set in 1895. No precipitation fell yesterday, which leaves the monthly total at 0.88 inches. The total precipitation for the year still stands at 10.05 inches. There were no heating degree days yesterday. The yearly total since July 1st is 3. There were 6 cooling degree days yesterday. The yearly total since January 1st is 777. The normal high temperature for today is 76 degrees, and the normal low is 49. The record high for today is 99, which occurred in 1931, and the record low is 26, which occurred in 2020. Sunrise today is at 7:13 a.m. and sunset is at 8:06 p.m. The regional weather forecast from your National Weather Service office in Bismarck. Near critical to critical fire weather conditions are forecast for Thursday along south and west of Lake Sakakawea and the Missouri River. A fire weather watch has been issued for southwest and portions of northwest North Dakota. Cooler temperatures today, a notable but brief warm-up for Thursday, with much cooler temperatures expected by the weekend. More widespread showers and isolated thunderstorms return late in the weekend into early next week. The detailed forecast for North Dakota, today, mostly cloudy early in the morning then clearing. Slight chance of morning rain showers east. Breezy. Highs in the upper 60s to upper 70s. Tonight, mostly clear. Lows in the mid 40s to lower 50s. Thursday, mostly clear and breezy. Highs in the upper 70s to upper 80s. Friday, partly cloudy and windy. Chance of rain showers and possibly a thunderstorm northwest and southeast. Lows in the 50s to lower 60s. Highs ranging from the 60s northwest to the 80s southeast. Here is the forecast for the Bismarck, Minden listening area. Today, sunny. Highs in the mid-70s. Northwest winds 10 to 15 miles per hour with gusts up to 25 miles per hour. Tonight, decreasing clouds. Lows around 50. North winds around 5 miles per hour, becoming south around 5 miles per hour after midnight. Thursday, sunny. Highs in the upper 80s. Southwest winds 5 to 15 miles per hour. Thursday night, mostly clear. Lows in the mid-50s. Southwest winds around 10 miles per hour. Friday, sunny. Highs in the mid-70s. North winds 5 to 15 miles per hour, increasing to 15 to 20 miles per hour in the afternoon. Friday night, mostly clear. Lows in the mid-40s. Saturday, partly sunny. Highs in the upper 60s. Saturday night, mostly cloudy. A chance of showers after midnight. Lows in the mid-40s. Chance of rain 50%. Sunday, mostly cloudy. Showers likely and a slight chance of thunderstorms in the morning, then a chance of showers in the afternoon. Highs around 60. Chance of rain 70%. Sunday night, showers. Lows in the upper 40s. Monday, decreasing clouds. A 50% chance of showers. Highs in the mid-60s. Monday night, partly cloudy. Lows in the lower 40s. Tuesday, mostly sunny. Highs in the upper 60s. For western Lake Sakakawea, today, breezy. West winds 15 to 25 miles per hour. Slight chance of showers. Partly cloudy. Highs in the mid-70s. Tonight, southwest winds 10 to 15 miles per hour. Mostly clear. Lows in the upper 40s. For eastern Lake Sakakawea, today, northwest winds 10 to 20 miles per hour. Chance of showers. Partly cloudy.

highs in the mid-70s. Tonight, northwest winds around 10 miles per hour early in the evening, becoming light, then becoming southwest around 10 miles per hour early in the morning. Mostly clear. Lows in the upper 40s. For northern Lake Oahe, today, northwest winds 10 to 20 miles per hour. Chance of showers. Mostly clear. Highs in the mid-70s. Tonight, northwest winds around 10 miles per hour early in the evening, becoming light, then becoming south around 10 miles per hour after midnight. Mostly clear. Lows in the lower 50s. Here are the weather conditions at 9 a.m. Central Daylight Time. Bismarck, sunny. Temperature 58 degrees, relative humidity 75%. Wind west at 12 miles an hour. Pressure 30.13 inches and rising. Mendon, sunny. 57 degrees, relative humidity 88%. Wind west at 14 miles an hour. Hazen, sunny. 55 degrees, relative humidity 82%. Wind west at 7 miles an hour. Harvey, sunny. 59 degrees, relative humidity 100%. Wind west at 14 miles an hour, gusting to 22. Minot, mostly sunny. 58 degrees, relative humidity 84%. Wind west at 14 miles an hour. Dickinson, sunny. 55 degrees, relative humidity 66%. Wind west at 15 miles an hour. Elsewhere around North Dakota, it was 57 at Garrison. It was sunny, with a temperature of 52 at Williston and 61 at Fargo. It was mostly sunny, with a temperature of 61 at Jamestown and 62 at Grand Forks. At Devil's Lake, it was cloudy, with a temperature of 61. In northern South Dakota, skies ranged from sunny to mostly sunny. It was 61 at Mobridge and 62 at Aberdeen. In eastern Montana, it was sunny. It was 53 at Miles City, 58 at Glendive, and 57 at Sydney. Once again, at Bismarck, the temperature was 58 degrees under sunny skies. The Bismarck, North Dakota climate summary for yesterday, September 8, 2026. Yesterday's high temperature was 80 degrees. This high was 3 degrees above the normal high of 77. The record high is 105 degrees, which was set in 1959. Yesterday's low temperature was 61 degrees. This low was 12 degrees above the normal low of 49. The record low is 29 degrees, which was set in 1895. No precipitation fell yesterday, which leaves the monthly total at 0.88 inches. The total precipitation for the year still stands at 10.05 inches. There were no heating degree days yesterday. The yearly total since July 1st is 3. There were 6 cooling degree days yesterday. The yearly total since January 1st is 777. The normal high temperature for today is 76 degrees, and the normal low is 49. The record high for today is 99, which occurred in 1931, and the record low is 26, which occurred in 2020. Sunrise today is at 7:13 a.m. and sunset is at 8:06 p.m. The regional weather forecast from your National Weather Service office in Bismarck. Near critical to critical fire weather conditions are forecast for Thursday along south and west of Lake Sakakawea and the Missouri River. A fire weather watch has been issued for southwest and portions of northwest North Dakota. Cooler temperatures today, a notable but brief warm-up for Thursday, with much cooler temperatures expected by the weekend. More widespread showers and isolated thunderstorms return late in the weekend into early next week. The detailed forecast for North Dakota, today, mostly cloudy early in the morning then clearing. Slight chance of morning rain showers east. Breezy. Highs in the upper 60s to upper 70s. Tonight, mostly clear. Lows in the mid 40s to lower 50s. Thursday, mostly clear and breezy. Highs in the upper 70s to upper 80s. Friday, partly cloudy and windy. Chance of rain showers and possibly a thunderstorm northwest and southeast. Lows in the 50s to lower 60s. Highs ranging from the 60s northwest to the 80s southeast. Here is the forecast for the Bismarck Mendon listening area. Today, sunny. Highs in the mid-70s. Northwest

10 to 15 miles per hour with gusts up to 25 miles per hour. Tonight, decreasing clouds. Lows around 50. North winds around 5 miles per hour, becoming south around 5 miles per hour after midnight. Thursday, sunny. Highs in the upper 80s. Southwest winds 5 to 15 miles per hour. Thursday night, mostly clear. Lows in the mid-50s. Southwest winds around 10 miles per hour. Friday, sunny. Highs in the mid-70s. North winds 5 to 15 miles per hour, increasing to 15 to 20 miles per hour in the afternoon. Friday night, mostly clear. Lows in the mid-40s. Saturday, partly sunny. Highs in the upper 60s. Saturday night, mostly cloudy. A chance of showers after midnight. Lows in the mid-40s. Chance of rain 50%. Sunday, mostly cloudy. Showers likely and a slight chance of thunderstorms in the morning, then a chance of showers in the afternoon. Highs around 60. Chance of rain 70%. Sunday night, showers. Lows in the upper 40s. Monday, decreasing clouds. A 50% chance of showers. Highs in the mid-60s. Monday night, partly cloudy. Lows in the lower 40s. Tuesday, mostly sunny. Highs in the upper 60s. For Western Lake Sakakawea, today, breezy. West winds 15 to 25 miles per hour. Slight chance of showers. Partly cloudy. Highs in the mid-70s. Tonight, southwest winds 10 to 15 miles per hour. Mostly clear. Lows in the upper 40s. For Eastern Lake Sakakawea, today, northwest winds 10 to 20 miles per hour. Chance of showers. Partly cloudy. Highs in the mid-70s. Tonight, northwest winds around 10 miles per hour early in the evening becoming light, then becoming southwest around 10 miles per hour early in the morning. Mostly clear. Lows in the upper 40s. For Northern Lake Orahi, today, northwest winds 10 to 20 miles per hour. Chance of showers. Mostly clear. Highs in the mid-70s. Tonight, northwest winds around 10 miles per hour early in the evening becoming light, then becoming south around 10 miles per hour after midnight. Mostly clear. Lows in the lower 50s. Here are the weather conditions at 9 a.m. Central Daylight Time. Bismarck, sunny. Temperature 58 degrees, relative humidity 75%. Wind west at 12 miles an hour. Pressure 30.13 inches and rising. Mendham, sunny. 57 degrees, relative humidity 88%. Wind west at 14 miles an hour. Hazen, sunny. 55 degrees, relative humidity 82%. Wind west at 7 miles an hour. Harvey, sunny. 59 degrees, relative humidity 100%. Wind west at 14 miles an hour, gusting to 22. Minot, mostly sunny. 58 degrees, relative humidity 84%. Wind west at 14 miles an hour. Dickinson, sunny. 55 degrees, relative humidity 66%. Wind west at 15 miles an hour. Elsewhere around North Dakota, it was 57 at Garrison. It was sunny, with a temperature of 52 at Williston and 61 at Fargo. It was mostly sunny, with a temperature of 61 at Jamestown and 62 at Grand Forks. At Devil's Lake, it was cloudy, with a temperature of 61. In northern South Dakota, skies ranged from sunny to mostly sunny. It was 61 at Mobridge and 62 at Aberdeen. In eastern Montana, it was sunny. It was 53 at Miles City, 58 at Glendive, and 57 at Sydney. Once again, at Bismarck, the temperature was 58 degrees under sunny skies. The Bismarck, North Dakota climate summary for yesterday, September 8, 2026. Yesterday's high temperature was 80 degrees. This high was 3 degrees above the normal high of 77. The record high is 105 degrees, which was set in 1959. Yesterday's low temperature was 61 degrees. This low was 12 degrees above the normal low of 49. The record low is 29 degrees, which was set in 18.

1895. No precipitation fell yesterday, which leaves the monthly total at 0.88 inches. The total precipitation for the year still stands at 10.05 inches. There were no heating degree days yesterday. The yearly total since July 1st is 3. There were 6 cooling degree days yesterday. The yearly total since January 1st is 777. The normal high temperature for today is 76 degrees, and the normal low is 49. The record high for today is 99, which occurred in 1931, and the record low is 26, which occurred in 2020. Sunrise today is at 7:13 a.m. and sunset is at 8:06 p.m. The regional weather forecast from your National Weather Service office in Bismarck. Near critical to critical fire weather conditions are forecast for Thursday along south and west of Lake Sakakawea and the Missouri River. A fire weather watch has been issued for southwest and portions of northwest North Dakota. Cooler temperatures today, a notable but brief warm-up for Thursday, with much cooler temperatures expected by the weekend. More widespread showers and isolated thunderstorms return late in the weekend into early next week. The detailed forecast for North Dakota, today, mostly cloudy early in the morning then clearing. Slight chance of morning rain showers east. Breezy. Highs in the upper 60s to upper 70s. Tonight, mostly clear. Lows in the mid-40s to lower 50s. Thursday, mostly clear and breezy. Highs in the upper 70s to upper 80s. Friday, partly cloudy and windy. Chance of rain showers and possibly a thunderstorm northwest and southeast. Lows in the 50s to lower 60s. Highs ranging from the 60s northwest to the 80s southeast. Here is the forecast for the Bismarck, Minden listening area. Today, sunny. Highs in the mid-70s. Northwest winds 10 to 15 miles per hour with gusts up to 25 miles per hour. Tonight, decreasing clouds. Lows around 50. North winds around 5 miles per hour, becoming south around 5 miles per hour after midnight. Thursday, sunny. Highs in the upper 80s. Southwest winds 5 to 15 miles per hour. Thursday night, mostly clear. Lows in the mid-50s. Southwest winds around 10 miles per hour. Friday, sunny. Highs in the mid-70s. North winds 5 to 15 miles per hour, increasing to 15 to 20 miles per hour in the afternoon. Friday night, mostly clear. Lows in the mid-40s. Saturday, partly sunny. Highs in the upper 60s. Saturday night, mostly cloudy. A chance of showers after midnight. Lows in the mid-40s. Chance of rain 50%. Sunday, mostly cloudy. Showers likely and a slight chance of thunderstorms in the morning, then a chance of showers in the afternoon. Highs around 60. Chance of rain 70%. Sunday night, showers. Lows in the upper 40s. Monday, decreasing clouds. A 50% chance of showers. Highs in the mid-60s. Monday night, partly cloudy. Lows in the lower 40s. Tuesday, mostly sunny. Highs in the upper 60s. 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Providing weather information 24 hours a day from your National Weather Service office in Bismarck. For Western Lake Sakakawea, today, breezy. West winds 15 to 25 miles per hour. Sunny. Highs in the mid-70s. Tonight, southwest winds 10 to 15 miles per hour. Mostly clear. Lows in the upper 40s. For Eastern Lake Sakakawea, today, northwest winds 10 to 20 miles per hour. Sunny. Highs in the mid-70s. Tonight, northwest winds around 10 miles per hour early in the evening becoming light, then becoming southwest around 10 miles per hour early in the morning. Mostly clear. Lows in the upper 40s. For Northern Lake Oahe, today, northwest winds 10 to 20 miles per hour. Sunny. Highs in the mid-70s. Tonight, northwest winds around 10 miles per hour early in the evening becoming light, then becoming south around 10 miles per hour after midnight. Mostly clear. Lows in the lower 50s.

Here are the weather conditions at 9 a.m. Central Daylight Time. Bismarck, sunny. Temperature 58 degrees. Relative humidity 75%. Wind west at 12 miles an hour. Pressure 30.13 inches and rising. Mendon, sunny. 57 degrees. Relative humidity 88%. Wind west at 14 miles an hour. Hazen, sunny. 55 degrees. Relative humidity 82%. Wind west at 7 miles an hour. Harvey, sunny. 59 degrees. Relative humidity 100%. Wind west at 14 miles an hour, gusting to 22. Minot, mostly sunny. 58 degrees, relative humidity 84%. Wind west at 14 miles an hour. West at 14 miles an hour, gusting to 22. Minot, mostly sunny. 58 degrees, relative humidity 84%. Wind west at 14 miles an hour. Dickinson, sunny. 55 degrees, relative humidity 66%. Wind west at 15 miles an hour. Elsewhere around North Dakota, it was 57 at Garrison. It was sunny, with a temperature of 52 at Williston and 61 at Fargo. It was mostly sunny, with a temperature of 61 at Jamestown and 62 at Grand Forks. At Devil's Lake, it was cloudy, with a temperature of 61. In northern South Dakota, skies ranged from sunny to mostly sunny. It was 61 at Mobridge and 62 at Aberdeen. In eastern Montana, it was sunny. It was 53 at Miles City, 58 at Glendive, and 57 at Sydney. Once again, at Bismarck, the temperature was 58 degrees under sunny skies. The regional weather forecast from your National Weather Service office in Bismarck. Near critical to critical fire weather conditions are forecast for Thursday along, south and west of Lake Sakakawea and the Missouri River. A fire weather watch has been issued for southwest and portions of northwest North Dakota. Cooler temperatures today, a notable but brief warm-up for Thursday, with much cooler temperatures expected by the weekend. More widespread showers and isolated thunderstorms return late in the weekend into early next week. The detailed forecast for North Dakota, today, mostly cloudy early in the morning then clearing. Slight chance of morning rain showers east. Breezy. Highs in the upper 60s to upper 70s. Tonight, mostly clear. Lows in the mid-40s to lower 50s. Thursday, mostly clear and breezy. Highs in the upper 70s to upper 80s. Friday, partly cloudy and windy. Chance of rain showers and possibly a thunderstorm northwest and southeast. Lows in the 50s to lower 60s. Highs ranging from the 60s northwest to the 80s southeast. The regional weather forecast from your National Weather Service office in Bismarck. Near critical to critical fire weather conditions are forecast for Thursday along, south and west of Lake Sakakawea and the Missouri River. A fire weather watch remain in effect for southwest and portions of northwest North Dakota. Near to a bit below average temperatures today, a notable but brief warm-up for Thursday, with much cooler temperatures expected by the weekend. More widespread precipitation returns late in the weekend into early next week. The detailed forecast for North Dakota, rest of today, sunny. Breezy with highs in the upper 60s to upper 70s. Tonight, mostly clear. Lows in the mid-40s to lower 50s. Thursday, mostly sunny. Breezy in the afternoon. Highs in the upper 70s to upper 80s. Friday, partly cloudy and windy. Chance of shower and possibly a thunderstorm northwest and southeast. Lows in the lower 50s to mid-60s. Highs from the mid-60s northwest to mid-80s southeast. Here is the forecast for the Bismarck-Mendon listening area. Today, sunny. Highs in the mid-70s. Northwest winds 10 to 15 miles per hour with gusts up to 25 miles per hour. Tonight, decreasing clouds. Lows around 50. North winds around 5 miles per hour, becoming south around 5 miles per hour after midnight. Thursday, sunny. Highs in the upper 80s. Southwest winds 5 to 15 miles per hour. Thursday night, mostly clear. Lows in the mid-50s. Southwest winds around 10 miles per hour. Friday.

sunny. Highs in the mid-70s. North winds 5 to 15 miles per hour, increasing to 15 to 20 miles per hour in the afternoon. Friday night, mostly clear. Lows in the mid-40s. Saturday, partly sunny. Highs in the upper 60s. Saturday night, mostly cloudy. A chance of showers after midnight. Lows in the mid-40s. Chance of rain 50%. Sunday, mostly cloudy. Showers likely and a slight chance of thunderstorms in the morning, then a chance of showers in the afternoon. Highs around 60. Chance of rain 70%. Sunday night, showers. Lows in the upper 40s. Monday, decreasing clouds. A 50% chance of showers. Highs in the mid-60s. Monday night, partly cloudy. Lows in the lower 40s. Tuesday, mostly sunny. Highs in the upper 60s. Here is the forecast for the Bismarck Minden listening area. Rest of today, sunny. Highs in the mid-70s. Northwest winds 10 to 15 miles per hour with gusts up to 25 miles per hour. Tonight, decreasing clouds. Lows around 50. North winds around 5 miles per hour, becoming south around 5 miles per hour after midnight. Thursday, sunny. Highs in the upper 80s. Southwest winds 5 to 15 miles per hour. Thursday night, mostly clear. Lows in the mid-50s. Southwest winds around 10 miles per hour. Friday, sunny. Highs in the mid-70s. North winds 5 to 15 miles per hour, increasing to 15 to 20 miles per hour in the afternoon. Friday night, mostly clear. Lows in the mid-40s. Saturday, partly sunny. Highs in the upper 60s. Saturday night, mostly cloudy. A chance of showers after midnight. Lows in the mid-40s. Chance of rain 50%. Sunday, mostly cloudy. Showers likely and a slight chance of thunderstorms in the morning, then a chance of showers in the afternoon. Highs around 60. Chance of rain 70%. Sunday night, showers. Lows in the upper 40s. Monday, decreasing clouds. A 50% chance of showers. Highs in the mid-60s. Monday night, partly cloudy. Lows in the lower 40s. Tuesday, mostly sunny. Highs in the upper 60s. For Western Lake Sakakawea, today, breezy. West winds 15 to 25 miles per hour. Sunny. Highs in the mid-70s. Tonight, southwest winds 10 to 15 miles per hour. Mostly clear. Lows in the upper 40s. For Eastern Lake Sakakawea, today, northwest winds 10 to 20 miles per hour. Sunny. Highs in the mid-70s. Tonight, northwest winds around 10 miles per hour early in the evening becoming light, then becoming southwest around 10 miles per hour early in the morning. Mostly clear. Lows in the upper 40s. For Northern Lake Oahe, today, northwest winds 10 to 20 miles per hour. Sunny. Highs in the mid-70s. Tonight, northwest winds around 10 miles per hour early in the evening becoming light, then becoming south around 10 miles per hour after midnight. Mostly clear. Lows in the lower 50s. Here are the weather conditions at 9 a.m. Central Daylight Time. Bismarck, sunny. Temperature 58 degrees, relative humidity 75%. Wind west at 12 miles an hour. Pressure 30.13 inches and rising. Minden, sunny. 57 degrees, relative humidity 88%. Wind west at 14 miles an hour. Hazen, sunny. 55 degrees, relative humidity 82%. Wind west at 7 miles an hour. Harvey, sunny. 59 degrees, relative humidity 100%. Wind west at 14 miles an hour, gusting to 22. Minot, mostly sunny. 58 degrees, relative humidity 84%. Wind west at 14 miles an hour. Dickinson, sunny. 55 degrees, relative humidity 66%. Wind west at 15 miles an hour. Elsewhere around North Dakota, it was 57 at Garrison. It was sunny with a

Temperature of 52 at Williston and 61 at Fargo. It was mostly sunny, with a temperature of 61 at Jamestown and 62 at Grand Forks. At Devil's Lake, it was cloudy, with a temperature of 61. In northern South Dakota, skies ranged from sunny to mostly sunny. It was 61 at Mobridge and 62 at Aberdeen. In eastern Montana, it was sunny. It was 53 at Miles City, 58 at Glendive, and 57 at Sydney. Once again, at Bismarck, the temperature was 58 degrees under sunny skies. The regional weather forecast from your National Weather Service office in Bismarck. Near critical to critical fire weather conditions are forecast for Thursday along, south and west of Lake Sakakawea and the Missouri River. A fire weather watch remain in effect for southwest and portions of northwest North Dakota. Near to a bit below average temperatures today, a notable but brief warm-up for Thursday, with much cooler temperatures expected by the weekend. More widespread precipitation returns late in the weekend into early next week. The detailed forecast for North Dakota, rest of today, sunny. Breezy with highs in the upper 60s to upper 70s. Tonight, mostly clear. Lows in the mid-40s to lower 50s. Thursday, mostly sunny. Breezy in the afternoon. Highs in the upper 70s to upper 80s. Friday, partly cloudy and windy. Chance of shower and possibly a thunderstorm northwest and southeast. Lows in the lower 50s to mid 60s. Highs from the mid 60s northwest to mid 80s southeast. Here is the forecast for the Bismarck, Minden listening area. Rest of today, sunny. Highs in the mid 70s. Northwest winds 10 to 15 miles per hour with gusts up to 25 miles per hour. Tonight, decreasing clouds. Lows around 50. North winds around 5 miles per hour, becoming south around 5 miles per hour after midnight. Thursday, sunny. Highs in the upper 80s. Southwest winds 5 to 15 miles per hour. Thursday night, mostly clear. Lows in the mid-50s. Southwest winds around 10 miles per hour. Friday, sunny. Highs in the mid-70s. North winds 5 to 15 miles per hour, increasing to 15 to 20 miles per hour in the afternoon. Friday night, mostly clear. Lows in the mid-40s. Saturday, partly sunny. Highs in the upper 60s. Saturday night, mostly cloudy. A chance of showers after midnight. Lows in the mid-40s. Chance of rain 50%. Sunday, mostly cloudy. Showers likely and a slight chance of thunderstorms in the morning, then a chance of showers in the afternoon. Highs around 60. Chance of rain 70%. Sunday night, showers. Lows in the upper 40s. Monday, decreasing clouds. A 50% chance of showers. Highs in the mid-60s. Monday night, partly cloudy. Lows in the lower 40s. Tuesday, mostly sunny. Highs in the upper 60s. For western Lake Sakakawea, today, breezy. West winds 15 to 25 miles per hour. Sunny. Highs in the mid-70s. Tonight, southwest winds 10 to 15 miles per hour. Mostly clear. Lows in the upper 40s. For eastern Lake Sakakawea, today, northwest winds 10 to 20 miles per hour. Sunny. Highs in the mid-70s. Tonight, northwest winds around 10 miles per hour early in the evening becoming light, then becoming southwest around 10 miles per hour early in the morning. Mostly clear. Lows in the upper 40s. For northern Lake Oahe, today, northwest winds 10 to 20 miles per hour. Sunny. Highs in the mid-70s. Tonight, northwest winds around 10 miles per hour early in the evening becoming light, then becoming south around 10 miles per hour after midnight. Mostly clear. Lows in the lower 50s. Here are the weather conditions at 9 a.m. Central Daylight Time. Bismarck, sunny. Temperature 58 degrees, relative humidity 75%. Wind west at 12 miles an hour. Pressure 30.13 inches and rising. Minden, sunny. 57 degrees, relative humidity 88%. Wind west at 14 miles an hour.
Occasion, sunny. 55 degrees, relative humidity 82%. Wind west at 7 miles an hour. Harvey, sunny. 59 degrees, relative humidity 100%. Wind west at 14 miles an hour, gusting to 22. Minot, mostly sunny. 58 degrees, relative humidity 84%. Wind west at 14 miles an hour. Dickinson, sunny. 55 degrees, relative humidity 66%. Wind west at 15 miles an hour. Elsewhere around North Dakota, it was 57 at Garrison. It was sunny, with a temperature of 52 at Williston and 61 at Fargo. It was mostly sunny, with a temperature of 61 at Jamestown and 62 at Grand Forks. At Devil's Lake, it was cloudy, with a temperature of 61. In northern South Dakota, skies ranged from sunny to mostly sunny. It was 61 at Mobridge and 62 at Aberdeen. In eastern Montana, it was sunny. It was 53 at Miles City, 58 at Glendive, and 57 at Sydney. Once again, at Bismarck, the temperature was 58 degrees under sunny skies. The regional weather forecast from your National Weather Service office in Bismarck. Near critical to critical fire weather conditions are forecast for Thursday along, south and west of Lake Sakakawea and the Missouri River. A fire weather watch remain in effect for southwest and portions of northwest North Dakota. Near to a bit below average temperatures today, a notable but brief warm-up for Thursday, with much cooler temperatures expected by the weekend. More widespread precipitation returns late in the weekend into early next week. The detailed forecast for North Dakota, rest of today, sunny. Breezy with highs in the upper 60s to upper 70s. Tonight, mostly clear. Lows in the mid-40s to lower 50s. Thursday, mostly sunny. Breezy in the afternoon. Highs in the upper 70s to upper 80s. Friday, partly cloudy and windy. Chance of shower and possibly a thunderstorm northwest and southeast. Lows in the lower 50s to mid-60s. Highs from the mid-60s northwest to mid-80s southeast. Here is the forecast for the Bismarck, Minden listening area. Rest of today, sunny. Highs in the mid-70s. Northwest winds 10 to 15 miles per hour with gusts up to 25 miles per hour. Tonight, decreasing clouds. Lows around 50. North winds around 5 miles per hour, becoming south around 5 miles per hour after midnight. Thursday, sunny. Highs in the upper 80s. Southwest winds 5 to 15 miles per hour. Thursday night, mostly clear. Lows in the mid-50s. Southwest winds around 10 miles per hour. Friday, sunny. Highs in the mid-70s. North winds 5 to 15 miles per hour, increasing to 15 to 20 miles per hour in the afternoon. Friday night, mostly clear. Lows in the mid-40s. Saturday, partly sunny. Highs in the upper 60s. Saturday night, mostly cloudy. A chance of showers after midnight. Lows in the mid-40s. Chance of rain 50%. Sunday, mostly cloudy. Showers likely and a slight chance of thunderstorms in the morning, then a chance of showers in the afternoon. Highs around 60. Chance of rain 70%. Sunday night, showers. Lows in the upper 40s. Monday, decreasing clouds. A 50% chance of showers. Highs in the mid-60s. Monday night, partly cloudy. Lows in the lower 40s. Tuesday, mostly sunny. Highs in the upper 60s. For western Lake Sakakawea, today, breezy. West winds 15 to 25 miles per hour. Sunny. Highs in the mid-70s. Tonight, southwest winds 10 to 15 miles per hour. Mostly clear. Lows in the upper 40s. For eastern Lake Sakakawea, today, northwest winds 10 to 20 miles per hour. Sunny. Highs in the mid-70s. Tonight, northwest winds around 10 miles per hour early in the evening becoming light, then becoming southwest around 10 miles per hour early in the morning. Mostly clear. Lows in the upper 40s. For northern Lake Oahe, today, northwest winds 10 to 20 miles per hour. Sunny.

highs in the mid-70s. Tonight, northwest winds around 10 miles per hour early in the evening becoming light, then becoming south around 10 miles per hour after midnight. Mostly clear. Lows in the lower 50s. Here are the weather conditions at 9 a.m. Central Daylight Time. Bismarck, sunny. Temperature 58 degrees, relative humidity 75%. Wind west at 12 miles an hour. Pressure 30.13 inches and rising. Menden, sunny. 57 degrees, relative humidity 88%. Wind west at 14 miles an hour. Hazen, sunny. 55 degrees, relative humidity 82%. Wind west at 7 miles an hour. Harvey, sunny. 59 degrees, relative humidity 100%. Wind west at 14 miles an hour, gusting to 22. Minot, mostly sunny. 58 degrees, relative humidity 84%. Wind west at 14 miles an hour. Dickinson, sunny. 55 degrees, relative humidity 66%. Wind west at 15 miles an hour. Elsewhere around North Dakota, it was 57 at Garrison. It was sunny, with a temperature of 52 at Williston and 61 at Fargo. It was mostly sunny, with a temperature of 61 at Jamestown and 62 at Grand Forks. At Devil's Lake, it was cloudy, with a temperature of 61. In northern South Dakota, skies ranged from sunny to mostly sunny. It was 61 at Mobridge and 62 at Aberdeen. In eastern Montana, it was sunny. It was 53 at Miles City, 58 at Glendive, and 57 at Sydney. Once again, at Bismarck, the temperature was 58 degrees under sunny skies. The regional weather forecast from your National Weather Service office in Bismarck. Near critical to critical fire weather conditions are forecast for Thursday along, south and west of Lake Sakakawea and the Missouri River. A fire weather watch remain in effect for southwest and portions of northwest North Dakota. Near to a bit below average temperatures today, a notable but brief warm-up for Thursday, with much cooler temperatures expected by the weekend. More widespread precipitation returns late in the weekend into early next week. The detailed forecast for North Dakota, rest of today, sunny. Breezy with highs in the upper 60s to upper 70s. Tonight, mostly clear. Lows in the mid-40s to lower 50s. Thursday, mostly sunny. Breezy in the afternoon. Highs in the upper 70s to upper 80s. Friday, partly cloudy and windy. Chance of shower and possibly a thunderstorm northwest and southeast. Lows in the lower 50s to mid 60s. Highs from the mid 60s northwest to mid 80s southeast. Here is the forecast for the Bismarck Menden listening area. Rest of today, sunny. Highs in the mid 70s. Northwest winds 10 to 15 miles per hour with gusts up to 25 miles per hour. Tonight, decreasing clouds. Lows around 50. North winds around 5 miles per hour, becoming south around 5 miles per hour after midnight. Thursday, sunny. Highs in the upper 80s. Southwest winds 5 to 15 miles per hour. Thursday night, mostly clear. Lows in the mid-50s. Southwest winds around 10 miles per hour. Friday, sunny. Highs in the mid-70s. North winds 5 to 15 miles per hour, increasing to 15 to 20 miles per hour in the afternoon. Friday night, mostly clear. Lows in the mid-40s. Saturday, partly sunny. Highs in the upper 60s. Saturday night, mostly cloudy. A chance of showers after midnight. Lows in the mid-40s. Chance of rain 50%. Sunday, mostly cloudy. Showers likely and a slight chance of thunderstorms in the morning, then a chance of showers in the afternoon. Highs around 60. Chance of rain 70%. Sunday night, showers. Lows in the upper 40s. Monday, decreasing clouds. A 50% chance of showers. Highs in the mid-60s. Monday night, partly cloudy. Lows in the lower 40s. Tuesday, mostly sunny. Highs in the upper 60s. For Western Lake Sakakawea, today, breezy. West winds 15 to 25.

then becoming south around 10 miles per hour after midnight. Mostly clear. Lows in the lower 50s. Here are the weather conditions at 9 a.m. Central Daylight Time. Bismarck, sunny. Temperature 58 degrees, relative humidity 75%. Wind west at 12 miles an hour. Pressure 30.13 inches and rising. Menden, sunny. 57 degrees, relative humidity 88%. Wind west at 14 miles an hour. Hazen, sunny. 55 degrees, relative humidity 82%. Wind west at 7 miles an hour. Harvey, sunny. 59 degrees, relative humidity 100%. Wind west at 14 miles an hour, gusting to 22. Minot, mostly sunny. 58 degrees, relative humidity 84%. Wind west at 14 miles an hour. Dickinson, sunny. 55 degrees, relative humidity 66%. Wind west at 15 miles an hour. Elsewhere around North Dakota, it was 57 at Garrison. It was sunny, with a temperature of 52 at Williston and 61 at Fargo. It was mostly sunny, with a temperature of 61 at Jamestown and 62 at Grand Forks. At Devil's Lake, it was cloudy, with a temperature of 61. In northern South Dakota, skies ranged from sunny to mostly sunny. It was 61 at Mobridge and 62 at Aberdeen. In eastern Montana, it was sunny. It was 53 at Miles City, 58 at Glendive, and 57 at Sydney. Once again, at Bismarck, the temperature was 58 degrees under sunny skies. The regional weather forecast from your National Weather Service office in Bismarck. Near critical to critical fire weather conditions are forecast for Thursday along, south and west of Lake Sakakawea and the Missouri River. A fire weather watch remain in effect for southwest and portions of northwest North Dakota. Near to a bit below average temperatures today, a notable but brief warm-up for Thursday, with much cooler temperatures expected by the weekend. More widespread precipitation returns late in the weekend into early next week. The detailed forecast for North Dakota, rest of today, sunny. Breezy with highs in the upper 60s to upper 70s. Tonight, mostly clear. Lows in the mid-40s to lower 50s. Thursday, mostly sunny. Breezy in the afternoon. Highs in the upper 70s to upper 80s. Friday, partly cloudy and windy. Chance of shower and possibly a thunderstorm northwest and southeast. Lows in the lower 50s to mid-60s. Highs from the mid-60s northwest to mid-80s southeast. 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Providing weather information 24 hours a day from your National Weather Service office in Bismarck. Here is the forecast for the Bismarck-Menden listening area. Rest of today, sunny. Highs in the mid-70s. Northwest winds 10 to 15 miles per hour with gusts up to 25 miles per hour. Tonight, decreasing clouds. Lows around 50. North winds around 5 miles per hour, becoming south around 5 miles per hour after midnight. Thursday, sunny. Highs in the upper 80s. Southwest winds 5 to 15 miles per hour. Thursday night, mostly clear. Lows in the mid-50s. Southwest winds around 10 miles per hour. Friday, sunny. Highs in the mid-70s. North winds 5 to 15 miles per hour, increasing to 15 to 20 miles per hour in the afternoon. Friday night, mostly clear. Lows in the mid-40s. Saturday, partly sunny. Highs in the upper 60s. Saturday night, mostly cloudy. A chance of showers after midnight. Lows in the mid-40s. Chance of rain 50%. Sunday, mostly cloudy. Showers likely and a slight chance of thunderstorms in the morning, then a chance of showers in the afternoon. Highs around 60. Chance of rain 70%. Sunday night, showers. Lows in the upper 40s. Monday, decreasing clouds. A 50% chance of showers. Highs in the mid-60s. Monday night, partly cloudy. Lows in the lower 40s. Tuesday, mostly sunny.

highs in the upper 60s. For Western Lake Sakakawea, today, breezy. West winds 15 to 25 miles per hour. Sunny. Highs in the mid-70s. Tonight, southwest winds 10 to 15 miles per hour. Mostly clear. Lows in the upper 40s. For Eastern Lake Sakakawea, today, northwest winds 10 to 20 miles per hour. Sunny. Highs in the mid-70s. Tonight, northwest winds around 10 miles per hour early in the evening becoming light, then becoming southwest around 10 miles per hour early in the morning. Mostly clear. Lows in the upper 40s. For Northern Lake Orahi, today, northwest winds 10 to 20 miles per hour. Sunny. Highs in the mid-70s. Tonight, northwest winds around 10 miles per hour early in the evening becoming light, then becoming south around 10 miles per hour after midnight. Mostly clear. Lows in the lower 50s. Here are the weather conditions at 10 a.m. Central Daylight Time. Bismarck, sunny. Temperature 62 degrees, relative humidity 64%. Wind west at 9 miles an hour. Pressure 30.13 inches and steady. Mendan, sunny. 61 degrees, relative humidity 77%. Wind west at 16 miles an hour. Hazen, sunny. 63 degrees, relative humidity 67%. Wind west at 13 miles an hour. Harvey, mostly sunny. 63 degrees, relative humidity 88%. Wind west at 10 miles an hour, gusting to 22. Minot, sunny. 61 degrees, relative humidity 77%. Wind west at 15 miles an hour. Dickinson, sunny. 61 degrees, relative humidity 55%. Wind west at 17 miles an hour, gusting to 25. Elsewhere around North Dakota, it was 60 at Garrison. It was sunny, with a temperature of 57 at Williston and 66 at Fargo. At Grand Forks, it was mostly sunny, with a temperature of 65. At Devil's Lake, it was partly sunny, with a temperature of 62. At Jamestown, it was cloudy, with a temperature of 62. In northern South Dakota, it was 64 at Mobridge. At Aberdeen, it was sunny, with a temperature of 67. In eastern Montana, it was sunny. It was 61 at Miles City, 64 at Glendive, and 64 at Sydney. Once again, at Bismarck, the temperature was 62 degrees under sunny skies. The regional weather forecast from your National Weather Service office in Bismarck. Near critical to critical fire weather conditions are forecast for Thursday along, south and west of Lake Sakakawea and the Missouri River. A fire weather watch remain in effect for southwest and portions of northwest North Dakota. Near to a bit below average temperatures today, a notable but brief warm-up for Thursday, with much cooler temperatures expected by the weekend. More widespread precipitation returns late in the weekend into early next week. The detailed forecast for North Dakota, rest of today, sunny. Breezy with highs in the upper 60s to upper 70s. Tonight, mostly clear. Lows in the mid-40s to lower 50s. Thursday, mostly sunny. Breezy in the afternoon. Highs in the upper 70s to upper 80s. Friday, partly cloudy and windy. Chance of shower and possibly a thunderstorm northwest and southeast. Lows in the lower 50s to mid-60s. Highs from the mid-60s northwest to mid-80s southeast. Here is the forecast for the Bismarck-Mendon listening area. Rest of today, sunny. Highs in the mid-70s. Northwest winds 10 to 15 miles per hour with gusts up to 25 miles per hour. Tonight, decreasing clouds. Lows around 50. North winds around 5 miles per hour, becoming south around 5 miles per hour after midnight. Thursday, sunny. Highs in the upper 80s. Southwest winds 5 to 15 miles per hour. Thursday night, mostly clear. Lows in the mid-50s. Southwest winds around 10 miles per hour. Friday, sunny. Highs in the mid-70s. North winds 5 to 15 miles per hour, increasing to 15 to 20 miles per hour in the afternoon. Friday night, mostly clear. Lows in the mid-40s.

Saturday, partly sunny. Highs in the upper 60s. Saturday night, mostly cloudy. A chance of showers after midnight. Lows in the mid-40s. Chance of rain 50%. Sunday, mostly cloudy. Showers likely and a slight chance of thunderstorms in the morning, then a chance of showers in the afternoon. Highs around 60. Chance of rain 70%. Sunday night, showers. Lows in the upper 40s. Monday, decreasing clouds. A 50% chance of showers. Highs in the mid-60s. Monday night, partly cloudy. Lows in the lower 40s. Tuesday, mostly sunny. Highs in the upper 60s. For Western Lake Sakakawea, today, breezy. West winds 15 to 25 miles per hour. Sunny. Highs in the mid-70s. Tonight, southwest winds 10 to 15 miles per hour. Mostly clear. Lows in the upper 40s. For Eastern Lake Sakakawea, today, northwest winds 10 to 20 miles per hour. Sunny. Highs in the mid-70s. Tonight, northwest winds around 10 miles per hour early in the evening becoming light, then becoming southwest around 10 miles per hour early in the morning. Mostly clear. Lows in the upper 40s. For Northern Lake Oahe, today, northwest winds 10 to 20 miles per hour. Sunny. Highs in the mid-70s. Tonight, northwest winds around 10 miles per hour early in the evening becoming light, then becoming south around 10 miles per hour after midnight. Mostly clear. Lows in the lower 50s. Here are the weather conditions at 10 a.m. Central Daylight Time. Bismarck, sunny. Temperature 62 degrees, relative humidity 64%. Wind west at 9 miles an hour. Pressure 30.13 inches and steady. Mendan, sunny. 61 degrees, relative humidity 77%. Wind west at 16 miles an hour. Hazen, sunny. 63 degrees, relative humidity 67%. Wind west at 13 miles an hour. Harvey, mostly sunny. 63 degrees, relative humidity 88%. Wind west at 10 miles an hour, gusting to 22. Minot, sunny. 61 degrees, relative humidity 77%. Wind west at 15 miles an hour. Dickinson, sunny. 61 degrees, relative humidity 55%. Wind west at 17 miles an hour, gusting to 25. Elsewhere around North Dakota, it was 60 at Garrison. It was sunny, with a temperature of 57 at Williston and 66 at Fargo. At Grand Forks, it was mostly sunny, with a temperature of 65. At Devil's Lake, it was partly sunny, with a temperature of 62. At Jamestown, it was cloudy, with a temperature of 62. In northern South Dakota, it was 64 at Mobridge. At Aberdeen, it was sunny, with a temperature of 67. In eastern Montana, it was sunny. It was 61 at Miles City, 64 at Glendive, and 64 at Sydney. Once again, at Bismarck, the temperature was 62 degrees under sunny skies. Here are the weather conditions at 10 a.m. Central Daylight Time. Bismarck, sunny. Temperature 62 degrees, relative humidity 64%. Wind west at 9 miles an hour. Pressure 30.13 inches and steady. Mendan, sunny. 61 degrees, relative humidity 77%. Wind west at 16 miles an hour. Hazen, sunny. 63 degrees, relative humidity 67%. Wind west at 13 miles an hour. Harvey, mostly sunny. 63 degrees, relative humidity 88%. Wind west at 10 miles an hour, gusting to 22. Minot, sunny. 61 degrees, relative humidity 77%. Wind west at 15 miles an hour. Dickinson, sunny. 61 degrees, relative humidity 55%. Wind west at 17 miles an hour, gusting to 25. Elsewhere around North Dakota, it was 60 at Garrison. At Williston, it was sunny, with a temperature of 57. It was mostly sunny, with a temperature of 66 at Fargo.

and 65 at Grand Forks. At Devil's Lake, it was partly sunny, with a temperature of 62. At Jamestown, it was cloudy, with a temperature of 62. In northern South Dakota, it was 64 at Mobridge. At Aberdeen, it was sunny, with a temperature of 67. In eastern Montana, it was sunny. It was 61 at Miles City, 64 at Glendive, and 64 at Sydney. Once again, at Bismarck, the temperature was 62 degrees under sunny skies. The regional weather forecast from your National Weather Service office in Bismarck. Near critical to critical fire weather conditions are forecast for Thursday along, south and west of Lake Sakakawea and the Missouri River. A fire weather watch remain in effect for southwest and portions of northwest North Dakota. Near to a bit below average temperatures today, a notable but brief warm-up for Thursday, with much cooler temperatures expected by the weekend. More widespread precipitation returns late in the weekend into early next week. The detailed forecast for North Dakota, rest of today, sunny. Breezy with highs in the upper 60s to upper 70s. Tonight, mostly clear. Lows in the mid-40s to lower 50s. Thursday, mostly sunny. Breezy in the afternoon. Highs in the upper 70s to upper 80s. Friday, partly cloudy and windy. Chance of shower and possibly a thunderstorm northwest and southeast. Lows in the lower 50s to mid-60s. Highs from the mid-60s northwest to mid-80s southeast. Here is the forecast for the Bismarck, Minden listening area. Rest of today, sunny. Highs in the mid-70s. Northwest winds 10 to 15 miles per hour with gusts up to 25 miles per hour. Tonight, decreasing clouds. Lows around 50. North winds around 5 miles per hour, becoming south around 5 miles per hour after midnight. Thursday, sunny. Highs in the upper 80s. Southwest winds 5 to 15 miles per hour. Thursday night, mostly clear. Lows in the mid-50s. Southwest winds around 10 miles per hour. Friday, sunny. Highs in the mid-70s. North winds 5 to 15 miles per hour, increasing to 15 to 20 miles per hour in the afternoon. Friday night, mostly clear. Lows in the mid-40s. Saturday, partly sunny. Highs in the upper 60s. Saturday night, mostly cloudy. A chance of showers after midnight. Lows in the mid-40s. Chance of rain 50%. Sunday, mostly cloudy. Showers likely and a slight chance of thunderstorms in the morning, then a chance of showers in the afternoon. Highs around 60. Chance of rain 70%. Sunday night, showers. Lows in the upper 40s. Monday, decreasing clouds. A 50% chance of showers. Highs in the mid-60s. Monday night, partly cloudy. Lows in the lower 40s. Tuesday, mostly sunny. Highs in the upper 60s. For western Lake Sakakawea, today, breezy. West winds 15 to 25 miles per hour. Sunny. Highs in the mid-70s. Tonight, southwest winds 10 to 15 miles per hour. Mostly clear. Lows in the upper 40s. For eastern Lake Sakakawea, today, northwest winds 10 to 20 miles per hour. Sunny. Highs in the mid-70s. Tonight, northwest winds around 10 miles per hour early in the evening becoming light, then becoming southwest around 10 miles per hour early in the morning. Mostly clear. Lows in the upper 40s. For northern Lake Oahe, today, northwest winds 10 to 20 miles per hour. Sunny. Highs in the mid-70s. Tonight, northwest winds around 10 miles per hour early in the evening becoming light, then becoming south around 10 miles per hour after midnight. Mostly clear. Lows in the lower 50s. Here are the weather conditions at 10 a.m. Central Daylight Time. Bismarck, sunny. Temperature 62 degrees, relative humidity 64%. Wind west at 9 miles an hour. Pressure 30.13 inches and steady. Minden, sunny. 61 degrees, relative humidity 77%. Wind west at 16 miles an hour. Hazen, sunny. 63 degrees, relative humidity.

67%. Wind west at 13 miles an hour. Harvey, mostly sunny. 63 degrees, relative humidity 88%. Wind west at 10 miles an hour, gusting to 22. Minot, sunny. 61 degrees, relative humidity 77%. Wind west at 15 miles an hour. Dickinson, sunny. 61 degrees, relative humidity 55%. Wind west at 17 miles an hour, gusting to 25. Elsewhere around North Dakota, it was 60 at Garrison. At Williston, it was sunny, with a temperature of 57. It was mostly sunny, with a temperature of 66 at Fargo, and 65 at Grand Forks. At Devil's Lake, it was partly sunny, with a temperature of 62. At Jamestown, it was cloudy, with a temperature of 62. In northern South Dakota, it was 64 at Mobridge. At Aberdeen, it was sunny, with a temperature of 67. In eastern Montana, it was sunny. It was 61 at Miles City, 64 at Glendive, and 64 at Sydney. Once again, at Bismarck, the temperature was 62 degrees under sunny skies. The regional weather forecast from your National Weather Service office in Bismarck. Near critical to critical fire weather conditions are forecast for Thursday along south and west of Lake Sakakawea and the Missouri River. A fire weather watch remain in effect for southwest and portions of northwest North Dakota. Near to a bit below average temperatures today, a notable but brief warm-up for Thursday, with much cooler temperatures expected by the weekend. More widespread precipitation returns late in the weekend into early next week. The detailed forecast for North Dakota, rest of today, sunny. Breezy with highs in the upper 60s to upper 70s. Tonight, mostly clear. Lows in the mid-40s to lower 50s. Thursday, mostly sunny. Breezy in the afternoon. Highs in the upper 70s to upper 80s. Friday, partly cloudy and windy. Chance of shower and possibly a thunderstorm northwest and southeast. Lows in the lower 50s to mid-60s. Highs from the mid-60s northwest to mid-80s southeast. Here is the forecast for the Bismarck, Minden listening area. Rest of today, sunny. Highs in the mid-70s. Northwest winds 10 to 15 miles per hour with gusts up to 25 miles per hour. Tonight, decreasing clouds. Lows around 50. North winds around 5 miles per hour, becoming south around 5 miles per hour after midnight. Thursday, sunny. Highs in the upper 80s. Southwest winds 5 to 15 miles per hour. Thursday night, mostly clear. Lows in the mid-50s. Southwest winds around 10 miles per hour. Friday, sunny. Highs in the mid-70s. North winds 5 to 15 miles per hour, increasing to 15 to 20 miles per hour in the afternoon. Friday night, mostly clear. Lows in the mid-40s. Saturday, partly sunny. Highs in the upper 60s. Saturday night, mostly cloudy. A chance of showers after midnight. Lows in the mid-40s. Chance of rain 50%. Sunday, mostly cloudy. Showers likely and a slight chance of thunderstorms in the morning, then a chance of showers in the afternoon. Highs around 60. Chance of rain 70%. Sunday night, showers. Lows in the upper 40s. Monday, decreasing clouds. A 50% chance of showers. Highs in the mid-60s. Monday night, partly cloudy. Lows in the lower 40s. Tuesday, mostly sunny. Highs in the upper 60s. For western Lake Sakakawea, today, breezy. West winds 15 to 25 miles per hour. Sunny. Highs in the mid-70s. Tonight, southwest winds 10 to 15 miles per hour. Mostly clear. Lows in the upper 40s. For eastern Lake Sakakawea, today, northwest winds 10 to 20 miles per hour. Sunny. Highs in the mid-70s. Tonight, northwest winds around 10 miles per hour early in the evening becoming light, then becoming southwest around 10 miles per hour early in the morning. Mostly clear. Lows in the upper 40s. For northern Lake Oahe, today, northwest winds 10 to 20 miles per hour.

highs in the mid-70s. Tonight, northwest winds around 10 miles per hour early in the evening, becoming light, then becoming south around 10 miles per hour after midnight. Mostly clear. Lows in the lower 50s. Here are the weather conditions at 10 a.m. Central Daylight Time. Bismarck, sunny. Temperature 62 degrees, relative humidity 64%. Wind west at 9 miles an hour. Pressure 30.13 inches and steady. Mendham, sunny. 61 degrees, relative humidity 77%. Wind west at 16 miles an hour. Hazen, sunny. 63 degrees, relative humidity 67%. Wind west at 13 miles an hour. Harvey, mostly sunny. 63 degrees, relative humidity 88%. Wind west at 10 miles an hour, gusting to 22. Minot, sunny. 61 degrees, relative humidity 77%. Wind west at 15 miles an hour. Dickinson, sunny. 61 degrees, relative humidity 55%. Wind west at 17 miles an hour, gusting to 25. Elsewhere around North Dakota, it was 60 at Garrison. At Williston, it was sunny, with a temperature of 57. It was mostly sunny, with a temperature of 66 at Fargo, and 65 at Grand Forks. At Devil's Lake, it was partly sunny, with a temperature of 62. At Jamestown, it was cloudy, with a temperature of 62. In northern South Dakota, it was 64 at Mobridge. At Aberdeen, it was sunny, with a temperature of 67. In eastern Montana, it was sunny. It was 61 at Miles City, 64 at Glendive, and 64 at Sydney. Once again, at Bismarck, the temperature was 62 degrees under sunny skies. The regional weather forecast from your National Weather Service office in Bismarck. Near critical to critical fire weather conditions are forecast for Thursday along, south and west of Lake Sakakawea and the Missouri River. A fire weather watch remain in effect for southwest and portions of northwest North Dakota. Near to a bit below average temperatures today, a notable but brief warm-up for Thursday, with much cooler temperatures expected by the weekend. More widespread precipitation returns late in the weekend into early next week. The detailed forecast for North Dakota, rest of today, sunny. Breezy with highs in the upper 60s to upper 70s. Tonight, mostly clear. Lows in the mid-40s to lower 50s. Thursday, mostly sunny. Breezy in the afternoon. Highs in the upper 70s to upper 80s. Friday, partly cloudy and windy. Chance of shower and possibly a thunderstorm northwest and southeast. Lows in the lower 50s to mid-60s. Highs from the mid-60s northwest to mid-80s southeast. Here is the forecast for the Bismarck-Mendham listening area. Rest of today, sunny. Highs in the mid-70s. Northwest winds 10 to 15 miles per hour with gusts up to 25 miles per hour. Tonight, decreasing clouds. Lows around 50. North winds around 5 miles per hour, becoming south around 5 miles per hour after midnight. Thursday, sunny. Highs in the upper 80s. Southwest winds 5 to 15 miles per hour. Thursday night, mostly clear. Lows in the mid-50s. Southwest winds around 10 miles per hour. Friday, sunny. Highs in the mid-70s. North winds 5 to 15 miles per hour, increasing to 15 to 20 miles per hour in the afternoon. Friday night, mostly clear. Lows in the mid-40s. Saturday, partly sunny. Highs in the upper 60s. Saturday night, mostly cloudy. A chance of showers after midnight. Lows in the mid-40s. Chance of rain 50%. Sunday, mostly cloudy. Showers likely and a slight chance of thunderstorms in the morning, then a chance of showers in the afternoon. Highs around 60. Chance of rain 70%. Sunday night, showers. Lows in the upper 40s. Monday, decreasing clouds. A 50% chance of showers. Highs in the mid-60s. Monday night, partly cloudy. Lows in the lower 40s. Tuesday, mostly sunny. Highs in the upper 60s.

Eastern Lake Sakakawea, today, breezy. West winds 15 to 25 miles per hour. Sunny. Highs in the mid-70s. Tonight, southwest winds 10 to 15 miles per hour. Mostly clear. Lows in the upper 40s. For Eastern Lake Sakakawea, today, northwest winds 10 to 20 miles per hour. Sunny. Highs in the mid-70s. Tonight, northwest winds around 10 miles per hour early in the evening becoming light, then becoming southwest around 10 miles per hour early in the morning. Mostly clear. Lows in the upper 40s. For northern Lake Oahe, today, northwest winds 10 to 20 miles per hour. Sunny. Highs in the mid-70s. Tonight, northwest winds around 10 miles per hour early in the evening becoming light, then becoming south around 10 miles per hour after midnight. Mostly clear. Lows in the lower 50s. Here are the weather conditions at 10 a.m. Central Daylight Time. Bismarck, sunny. Temperature 62 degrees, relative humidity 64%. Wind west at 9 miles an hour. Pressure 30.13 inches and steady. Mendham, sunny. 61 degrees, relative humidity 77%. Wind west at 16 miles an hour. Hazen, sunny. 63 degrees, relative humidity 67%. Wind west at 13 miles an hour. Harvey, mostly sunny. 63 degrees, relative humidity 88%. Wind west at 10 miles an hour, gusting to 22. Minot, sunny. 61 degrees, relative humidity 77%. Wind west at 15 miles an hour. Dickinson, sunny. 61 degrees, relative humidity 55%. Wind west at 17 miles an hour, gusting to 25. Elsewhere around North Dakota, it was 60 at Garrison. At Williston, it was sunny, with a temperature of 57. It was mostly sunny, with a temperature of 66 at Fargo, and 65 at Grand Forks. At Devil's Lake, it was partly sunny, with a temperature of 62. At Jamestown, it was cloudy, with a temperature of 62. In northern South Dakota, it was 64 at Mobridge. At Aberdeen, it was sunny, with a temperature of 67. In eastern Montana, it was sunny. It was 61 at Miles City, 64 at Glendive, and 64 at Sydney. Once again, at Bismarck, the temperature was 62 degrees under sunny skies. 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Providing weather information 24 hours a day from your National Weather Service office in Bismarck. The regional weather forecast from your National Weather Service office in Bismarck. Near critical to critical fire weather conditions are forecast for Thursday along, south and west of Lake Sakakawea and the Missouri River. A fire weather watch remain in effect for southwest and portions of northwest North Dakota. Near to a bit below average temperatures today, a notable but brief warm-up for Thursday, with much cooler temperatures expected by the weekend. More widespread precipitation returns late in the weekend into early next week. The detailed forecast for North Dakota, rest of today, sunny. Breezy with highs in the upper 60s to upper 70s. Tonight, mostly clear. Lows in the mid-40s to lower 50s. Thursday, mostly sunny. Breezy in the afternoon. Highs in the upper 70s to upper 80s. Friday, partly cloudy and windy. Chance of shower and possibly a thunderstorm northwest and southeast. Lows in the lower 50s to mid-60s. Highs from the mid-60s northwest to mid-80s southeast. Here is the forecast for the Bismarck-Mendham listening area. Rest of today, sunny. Highs in the mid-70s. Northwest winds 10 to 15 miles per hour with gusts up to 25 miles per hour. Tonight, decreasing clouds. Lows around 50. North winds around 5 miles per hour, becoming south around 5 miles per hour after midnight. Thursday, sunny. Highs in the upper 80s. Southwest winds 5 to 15 miles per hour. Thursday night, mostly clear. Lows in the mid-50s. Southwest winds around 10 miles per hour. Friday, sunny. Highs in

mid-70s. North winds 5 to 15 miles per hour, increasing to 15 to 20 miles per hour in the afternoon. Friday night, mostly clear. Lows in the mid-40s. Saturday, partly sunny. Highs in the upper 60s. Friday night, mostly clear. Lows in the mid-40s. Saturday, partly sunny. Highs in the upper 60s. Saturday night, mostly cloudy. A chance of showers after midnight. Lows in the mid-40s. Chance of rain 50%. Sunday, mostly cloudy. Showers likely and a slight chance of thunderstorms in the morning, then a chance of showers in the afternoon. Highs around 60. Chance of rain 70%. Sunday night, showers. Lows in the upper 40s. Monday, decreasing clouds. A 50% chance of showers. Highs in the mid-60s. Monday night, partly cloudy. Lows in the lower 40s. Tuesday, mostly sunny. Highs in the upper 60s. For Western Lake Sakakawea, today, breezy. West winds 15 to 25 miles per hour. Sunny. Highs in the mid-70s. Tonight, southwest winds 10 to 15 miles per hour. Mostly clear. Lows in the upper 40s. For Eastern Lake Sakakawea, today, northwest winds 10 to 20 miles per hour. Sunny. Highs in the mid-70s. Tonight, northwest winds around 10 miles per hour early in the evening becoming light, then becoming southwest around 10 miles per hour early in the morning. Mostly clear. Lows in the upper 40s. For Northern Lake Oahe, today, northwest winds 10 to 20 miles per hour. Sunny. Highs in the mid-70s. Tonight, northwest winds around 10 miles per hour early in the evening becoming light, then becoming south around 10 miles per hour after midnight. Mostly clear. Lows in the lower 50s. Here are the weather conditions at 10 a.m. Central Daylight Time. Bismarck, sunny. Temperature 62 degrees, relative humidity 64%. Wind west at 9 miles an hour. Pressure 30.13 inches and steady. Mendon, sunny. 61 degrees, relative humidity 77%. Wind west at 16 miles an hour. Hazen, sunny. 63 degrees, relative humidity 67%. Wind west at 13 miles an hour. Harvey, mostly sunny. 63 degrees, relative humidity 88%. Wind west at 10 miles an hour, gusting to 22. Minot, sunny. 61 degrees, relative humidity 77%. Wind west at 15 miles an hour. Dickinson, sunny. 61 degrees, relative humidity 55%. Wind west at 17 miles an hour, gusting to 25. Elsewhere around North Dakota, it was 60 at Garrison. At Williston, it was sunny, with a temperature of 57. It was mostly sunny, with a temperature of 66 at Fargo, and 65 at Grand Forks. At Devil's Lake, it was partly sunny, with a temperature of 62. At Jamestown, it was cloudy, with a temperature of 62. In northern South Dakota, it was 64 at Mobridge. At Aberdeen, it was sunny, with a temperature of 67. In eastern Montana, it was sunny. It was 61 at Miles City, 64 at Glendive, and 64 at Sydney. Once again, at Bismarck, the temperature was 62 degrees under sunny skies. The regional weather forecast from your National Weather Service office in Bismarck. Near critical to critical fire weather conditions are forecast for Thursday along, south and west of Lake Sakakawea and the Missouri River. A fire weather watch remain in effect for southwest and portions of northwest North Dakota. Near to a bit below average temperatures today, a notable but brief warm-up for Thursday, with much cooler temperatures expected by the weekend. More widespread precipitation returns later in the weekend into early next week. The detailed forecast for North Dakota, rest of today, sunny. Breezy with highs in the upper 60s to upper 70s. Tonight, mostly clear. Lows in the mid-40s to lower 50s. Thursday, mostly sunny. Breezy in the afternoon. Highs in the upper 70s to upper 80s. Friday, partly cloudy and

70. Chance of shower and possibly a thunderstorm northwest and southeast. Lows in the lower 50s to mid-60s. Highs from the mid-60s northwest to mid-80s southeast. Here is the forecast for the Bismarck Minden listening area. Rest of today, sunny. Highs in the mid-70s. Northwest winds 10 to 15 miles per hour with gusts up to 25 miles per hour. Tonight, decreasing clouds. Lows around 50. North winds around 5 miles per hour, becoming south around 5 miles per hour after midnight. Thursday, sunny. Highs in the upper 80s. Southwest winds 5 to 15 miles per hour. Thursday night, mostly clear. Lows in the mid-50s. Southwest winds around 10 miles per hour. Friday, sunny. Highs in the mid-70s. North winds 5 to 15 miles per hour, increasing to 15 to 20 miles per hour in the afternoon. Friday night, mostly clear. Lows in the mid-40s. Saturday, partly sunny. Highs in the upper 60s. Saturday night, mostly cloudy. A chance of showers after midnight. Lows in the mid-40s. Chance of rain 50%. Sunday, mostly cloudy. Showers likely and a slight chance of thunderstorms in the morning, then a chance of showers in the afternoon. Highs around 60. Chance of rain 70%. Sunday night, showers. Lows in the upper 40s. Monday, decreasing clouds. A 50% chance of showers. Highs in the mid-60s. Monday night, partly cloudy. Lows in the lower 40s. Tuesday, mostly sunny. Highs in the upper 60s. For Western Lake Sakakawea, today, breezy. West winds 15 to 25 miles per hour. Sunny. Highs in the mid-70s. Tonight, southwest winds 10 to 15 miles per hour. Mostly clear. Lows in the upper 40s. For Eastern Lake Sakakawea, today, northwest winds 10 to 20 miles per hour. Sunny. Highs in the mid-70s. Tonight, northwest winds around 10 miles per hour early in the evening becoming light, then becoming southwest around 10 miles per hour early in the morning. Mostly clear. Lows in the upper 40s. For Northern Lake Oahe, today, northwest winds 10 to 20 miles per hour. Sunny. Highs in the mid-70s. Tonight, northwest winds around 10 miles per hour early in the evening becoming light, then becoming south around 10 miles per hour after midnight. Mostly clear. Lows in the lower 50s. Here are the weather conditions at 10 a.m. Central Daylight Time. Bismarck, sunny. Temperature 62 degrees, relative humidity 64%. Wind west at 9 miles an hour. Pressure 30.13 inches and steady. Minden, sunny. 61 degrees, relative humidity 77%. Wind west at 16 miles an hour. Hazen, sunny. 63 degrees, relative humidity 67%. Wind west at 13 miles an hour. Harvey, mostly sunny. 63 degrees, relative humidity 88%. Wind west at 10 miles an hour, gusting to 22. Minot, sunny. 61 degrees, relative humidity 77%. Wind west at 15 miles an hour. Dickinson, sunny. 61 degrees, relative humidity 55%. Wind west at 17 miles an hour, gusting to 25. Elsewhere around North Dakota, it was 60 at Garrison. At Williston, it was sunny, with a temperature of 57. It was mostly sunny, with a temperature of 66 at Fargo, and 65 at Grand Forks. At Devil's Lake, it was partly sunny, with a temperature of 62. At Jamestown, it was cloudy, with a temperature of 62. In northern South Dakota, it was 64 at Mobridge. At Aberdeen, it was sunny, with a temperature of 67. In eastern Montana, it was sunny. It was 61 at Miles City, 64 at Glendive, and 64 at Sydney. Once again, at Bismarck, the temperature was 62 degrees under sunny skies. The regional weather forecast from your National Weather Service office in Bismarck. Near critical to critical fire weather conditions are forecast.

for Thursday along, south and west of Lake Sakakawea and the Missouri River. A fire weather watch remain in effect for southwest and portions of northwest North Dakota. Near to a bit below average temperatures today, a notable but brief warm-up for Thursday, with much cooler temperatures expected by the weekend. More widespread precipitation returns late in the weekend into early next week. The detailed forecast for North Dakota, rest of today, sunny. Breezy with highs in the upper 60s to upper 70s. Tonight, mostly clear. Lows in the mid-40s to lower 50s. Thursday, mostly sunny. Breezy in the afternoon. Highs in the upper 70s to upper 80s. Friday, partly cloudy and windy. Chance of shower and possibly a thunderstorm northwest and southeast. Lows in the lower 50s to mid-60s. Highs from the mid-60s northwest to mid-80s southeast. Here is the forecast for the Bismarck Minden listening area. Rest of today, sunny. Highs in the mid-70s. Northwest winds 10 to 15 miles per hour with gusts up to 25 miles per hour. Tonight, decreasing clouds. Lows around 50. North winds around 5 miles per hour, becoming south around 5 miles per hour after midnight. Thursday, sunny. Highs in the upper 80s. Southwest winds 5 to 15 miles per hour. Thursday night, mostly clear. Lows in the mid-50s. Southwest winds around 10 miles per hour. Friday, sunny. Highs in the mid-70s. North winds 5 to 15 miles per hour, increasing to 15 to 20 miles per hour in the afternoon. Friday night, mostly clear. Lows in the mid-40s. Saturday, partly sunny. Highs in the upper 60s. Saturday night, mostly cloudy. A chance of showers after midnight. Lows in the mid-40s. Chance of rain 50%. Sunday, mostly cloudy. Showers likely and a slight chance of thunderstorms in the morning, then a chance of showers in the afternoon. Highs around 60. Chance of rain 70%. Sunday night, showers. Lows in the upper 40s. Monday, decreasing clouds. A 50% chance of showers. Highs in the mid-60s. Monday night, partly cloudy. Lows in the lower 40s. Tuesday, mostly sunny. Highs in the upper 60s. For western Lake Sakakawea, today, breezy. West winds 15 to 25 miles per hour. Sunny. Highs in the mid-70s. Tonight, southwest winds 10 to 15 miles per hour. Mostly clear. Lows in the upper 40s. For eastern Lake Sakakawea, today, northwest winds 10 to 20 miles per hour. Sunny. Highs in the mid-70s. Tonight, northwest winds around 10 miles per hour early in the evening becoming light, then becoming southwest around 10 miles per hour early in the morning. Mostly clear. Lows in the upper 40s. For northern Lake Oahe, today, northwest winds 10 to 20 miles per hour. Sunny. Highs in the mid-70s. Tonight, northwest winds around 10 miles per hour early in the evening becoming light, then becoming south around 10 miles per hour after midnight. Mostly clear. Lows in the lower 50s. Here are the weather conditions at 10 a.m. Central Daylight Time. Bismarck, sunny. Temperature 62 degrees, relative humidity 64%. Wind west at 9 miles an hour. Pressure 30.13 inches and steady. Minden, sunny. 61 degrees, relative humidity 77%. Wind west at 16 miles an hour. Hazen, sunny. 63 degrees, relative humidity 67%. Wind west at 13 miles an hour. Harvey, mostly sunny. 63 degrees, relative humidity 88%. Wind west at 10 miles an hour, gusting to 22. Minot, sunny. 61 degrees, relative humidity 77%. Wind west at 15 miles an hour. Dickinson, sunny. 61 degrees, relative humidity 55%. Wind west at 17 miles an hour, gusting to 25. Elsewhere around North Dakota, it was 60 at Garrison. At Williston, it was sunny, with a temperature of 57.
It was mostly sunny, with a temperature of 66 at Fargo and 65 at Grand Forks. At Devil's Lake, it was partly sunny, with a temperature of 62. At Jamestown, it was cloudy, with a temperature of 62. In northern South Dakota, it was 64 at Mobridge. At Aberdeen, it was sunny, with a temperature of 67. In eastern Montana, it was sunny. It was 61 at Miles City, 64 at Glendive, and 64 at Sydney. Once again, at Bismarck, the temperature was 62 degrees under sunny skies. The regional weather forecast from your National Weather Service office in Bismarck. Near critical to critical fire weather conditions are forecast for Thursday along south and west of Lake Sakakawea and the Missouri River. A fire weather watch remain in effect for southwest and portions of northwest North Dakota. Near to a bit below average temperatures today, a notable but brief warm-up for Thursday, with much cooler temperatures expected by the weekend. More widespread precipitation returns late in the weekend into early next week. The detailed forecast for North Dakota, rest of today, sunny. Breezy with highs in the upper 60s to upper 70s. Tonight, mostly clear. Lows in the mid-40s to lower 50s. Thursday, mostly sunny. Breezy in the afternoon. Highs in the upper 70s to upper 80s. Friday, partly cloudy and windy. Chance of shower and possibly a thunderstorm northwest and southeast. Lows in the lower 50s to mid 60s. Highs from the mid 60s northwest to mid 80s southeast. Here is the forecast for the Bismarck, Minden listening area. Rest of today, sunny. Highs in the mid 70s. Northwest winds 10 to 15 miles per hour with gusts up to 25 miles per hour. Tonight, decreasing clouds. Lows around 50. North winds around 5 miles per hour, becoming south around 5 miles per hour after midnight. Thursday, sunny. Highs in the upper 80s. Southwest winds 5 to 15 miles per hour. Thursday night, mostly clear. Lows in the mid-50s. Southwest winds around 10 miles per hour. Friday, sunny. Highs in the mid-70s. North winds 5 to 15 miles per hour, increasing to 15 to 20 miles per hour in the afternoon. Friday night, mostly clear. Lows in the mid-40s. Saturday, partly sunny. Highs in the upper 60s. Saturday night, mostly cloudy. A chance of showers after midnight. Lows in the mid-40s. Chance of rain 50%. Sunday, mostly cloudy. Showers likely and a slight chance of thunderstorms in the morning, then a chance of showers in the afternoon. Highs around 60. Chance of rain 70%. Sunday night, showers. Lows in the upper 40s. Monday, decreasing clouds. A 50% chance of showers. Highs in the mid-60s. Monday night, partly cloudy. Lows in the lower 40s. Tuesday, mostly sunny. Highs in the upper 60s. For Western Lake Sakakawea, today, breezy. West winds 15 to 25 miles per hour. Sunny. Highs in the mid-70s. Tonight, southwest winds 10 to 15 miles per hour. Mostly clear. Lows in the upper 40s. For Eastern Lake Sakakawea, today, northwest winds 10 to 20 miles per hour. Sunny. Highs in the mid-70s. Tonight, northwest winds around 10 miles per hour early in the evening becoming light, then becoming southwest around 10 miles per hour early in the morning. Mostly clear. Lows in the upper 40s. For northern Lake Oahe, today, northwest winds 10 to 20 miles per hour. Sunny. Highs in the mid-70s. Tonight, northwest winds around 10 miles per hour early in the evening becoming light, then becoming south around 10 miles per hour after midnight. Mostly clear. Lows in the lower 50s. Here are the weather conditions at 10 a.m. Central Daylight Time. Bismarck, sunny. Temperature 62 degrees, relative humidity 64%. Wind west at 9 miles an hour. Pressure 30.13 inches and steady. Minden, sunny. 61 degrees, relative humidity 77%. Wind west at 16 miles an hour.

Hazen, sunny. 63 degrees, relative humidity 67%. Wind west at 13 miles an hour. Harvey, mostly sunny. 63 degrees, relative humidity 88%. Wind west at 10 miles an hour, gusting to 22. Minot, sunny. 61 degrees, relative humidity 77%. Wind west at 15 miles an hour. Dickinson, sunny. 61 degrees, relative humidity 55%. Wind west at 17 miles an hour, gusting to 25. Elsewhere around North Dakota, it was 60 at Garrison. At Williston, it was sunny, with a temperature of 57. It was mostly sunny, with a temperature of 66 at Fargo, and 65 at Grand Forks. At Devil's Lake, it was partly sunny, with a temperature of 62. At Jamestown, it was cloudy, with a temperature of 62. In northern South Dakota, it was 64 at Mobridge. At Aberdeen, it was sunny, with a temperature of 67. In eastern Montana, it was sunny. It was 61 at Miles City, 64 at Glendive, and 64 at Sydney. Once again, at Bismarck, the temperature was 62 degrees under sunny skies. The regional weather forecast from your National Weather Service office in Bismarck. Near critical to critical fire weather conditions are forecast for Thursday along, south and west of Lake Sakakawea and the Missouri River. A fire weather watch remain in effect for southwest and portions of northwest North Dakota. Near to a bit below average temperatures today, a notable but brief warm-up for Thursday, with much cooler temperatures expected by the weekend. More widespread precipitation returns later in the weekend into early next week. The detailed forecast for North Dakota, rest of today, sunny. Breezy with highs in the upper 60s to upper 70s. Tonight, mostly clear. Lows in the mid-40s to lower 50s. Thursday, mostly sunny. Breezy in the afternoon. Highs in the upper 70s to upper 80s. Friday, partly cloudy and windy. Chance of shower and possibly a thunderstorm northwest and southeast. Lows in the lower 50s to mid 60s. Highs from the mid 60s northwest to mid 80s southeast. Here is the forecast for the Bismarck, Minden listening area. Rest of today, sunny. Highs in the mid 70s. Northwest winds 10 to 15 miles per hour with gusts up to 25 miles per hour. Tonight, decreasing clouds. Lows around 50. North winds around 5 miles per hour, becoming south around 5 miles per hour after midnight. Thursday, sunny. Highs in the upper 80s. Southwest winds 5 to 15 miles per hour. Thursday night, mostly clear. Lows in the mid 50s. Southwest winds around 10 miles per hour. Friday, sunny. Highs in the mid-70s. North winds 5 to 15 miles per hour, increasing to 15 to 20 miles per hour in the afternoon. Friday night, mostly clear. Lows in the mid-40s. Saturday, partly sunny. Highs in the upper 60s. Saturday night, mostly cloudy. A chance of showers after midnight. Lows in the mid-40s. Chance of rain 50%. Sunday, mostly cloudy. Showers likely and a slight chance of thunderstorms in the morning, then a chance of showers in the afternoon. Highs around 60. Chance of rain 70%. Sunday night, showers. Lows in the upper 40s. Monday, decreasing clouds. A 50% chance of showers. Highs in the mid-60s. Monday night, partly cloudy. Lows in the lower 40s. Tuesday, mostly sunny. Highs in the upper 60s. For Western Lake Sakakawea, today, breezy. West winds 15 to 25 miles per hour. Sunny. Highs in the mid-70s. Tonight, southwest winds 10 to 15 miles per hour. Mostly clear. Lows in the upper 40s. For Eastern Lake Sakakawea, today, northwest winds 10 to 20 miles per hour. Sunny. Highs in the mid-70s. Tonight, northwest winds around 10 miles per hour early in the evening becoming light, then becoming southwest around 10 miles per hour early in the morning. Mostly clear. Lows in the upper 40s. For Northern Lake Oahe,

Hazen, sunny. 63 degrees, relative humidity 67%. Wind west at 13 miles an hour. Harvey, mostly sunny. 63 degrees, relative humidity 88%. Wind west at 10 miles an hour, gusting to 22. Minot, sunny. 61 degrees, relative humidity 77%. Wind west at 15 miles an hour. Dickinson, sunny. 61 degrees, relative humidity 55%. Wind west at 17 miles an hour, gusting to 25. Elsewhere around North Dakota, it was 60 at Garrison. At Williston, it was sunny, with a temperature of 57. It was mostly sunny, with a temperature of 66 at Fargo, and 65 at Grand Forks. At Devil's Lake, it was partly sunny, with a temperature of 62. At Jamestown, it was cloudy, with a temperature of 62. In northern South Dakota, it was 64 at Mobridge. At Aberdeen, it was sunny, with a temperature of 67. In eastern Montana, it was sunny. It was 61 at Miles City, 64 at Glendive, and 64 at Sydney. Once again, at Bismarck, the temperature was 62 degrees under sunny skies. 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Providing weather information 24 hours a day from your National Weather Service office in Bismarck. The regional weather forecast from your National Weather Service office in Bismarck. Near critical to critical fire weather conditions are forecast for Thursday along, south and west of Lake Sakakawea and the Missouri River. A fire weather watch remain in effect for southwest and portions of northwest North Dakota. Near to a bit below average temperatures today, a notable but brief warm-up for Thursday, with much cooler temperatures expected by the weekend. More widespread precipitation returns late in the weekend into early next week. The detailed forecast for North Dakota, rest of today, sunny. Breezy with highs in the upper 60s to upper 70s. Tonight, mostly clear. Lows in the mid-40s to lower 50s. Thursday, mostly sunny. Breezy in the afternoon. Highs in the upper 70s to upper 80s. Friday, partly cloudy and windy. Chance of shower and possibly a thunderstorm northwest and southeast. Lows in the lower 50s to mid-60s. Highs from the mid-60s northwest to mid-80s southeast. Here is the forecast for the Bismarck-Mandan listening area. Rest of today, sunny. Highs in the mid-70s. Northwest winds 10 to 15 miles per hour with gusts up to 25 miles per hour. Tonight, decreasing clouds. Lows around 50. North winds around 5 miles per hour, becoming south around 5 miles per hour after midnight. Thursday, sunny. Highs in the upper 80s. Southwest winds 5 to 15 miles per hour. Thursday night, mostly clear. Lows in the mid-50s. Southwest winds around 10 miles per hour. Friday, sunny. Highs in the mid-70s. North winds 5 to 15 miles per hour, increasing to 15 to 20 miles per hour in the afternoon. Friday night, mostly clear. Lows in the mid-40s. Saturday, partly sunny. Highs in the upper 60s. Saturday night, mostly cloudy. A chance of showers after midnight. Lows in the mid-40s. Chance of rain 50%. Sunday, mostly cloudy. Showers likely and a slight chance of thunderstorms in the morning, then a chance of showers in the afternoon. Highs around 60. Chance of rain 70%. Sunday night, showers. Lows in the upper 40s. Monday, decreasing clouds. A 50% chance of showers. Highs in the mid-60s. Monday night, partly cloudy. Lows in the lower 40s. Tuesday, mostly sunny. Highs in the upper 60s. For western Lake Sakakawea, today, breezy. West winds 15 to 25 miles per hour. Sunny. Highs in the mid-70s. Tonight, southwest winds 10 to 15 miles per hour. Mostly clear. Lows in the upper 40s. For eastern Lake Sakakawea, today, northwest winds 10 to 20 miles per hour. Sunny. Highs in the mid-70s.

tonight. Northwest winds around 10 miles per hour early in the evening, becoming light, then becoming southwest around 10 miles per hour early in the morning. Mostly clear. Lows in the upper 40s. For northern Lake Oahe, today, northwest winds 10 to 20 miles per hour. Sunny. Highs in the mid-70s. Tonight, northwest winds around 10 miles per hour early in the evening, becoming light, then becoming south around 10 miles per hour after midnight. Mostly clear. Lows in the lower 50s. Here are the weather conditions at 11 a.m. Central Daylight Time. Bismarck, sunny. Temperature 66 degrees, relative humidity 58%. Wind west at 12 miles an hour. Pressure 30.13 inches and steady. Mendon, sunny. 64 degrees, relative humidity 72%. Wind west at 14 miles an hour. Hazen, sunny. 66 degrees, relative humidity 55%. Wind northwest at 12 miles an hour. Harvey, mostly sunny. 64 degrees, relative humidity 82%. Wind northwest at 14 miles an hour, gusting to 21. Minot, sunny. 65 degrees, relative humidity 62%. Wind west at 14 miles an hour. Dickinson, sunny. 65 degrees, relative humidity 50%. Wind west at 15 miles an hour. Elsewhere around North Dakota, it was 63 at Garrison. At Williston, it was sunny, with a temperature of 61. It was mostly sunny, with a temperature of 68 at Grand Forks, and 64 at Devil's Lake. It was partly sunny, with a temperature of 65 at Jamestown, and 68 at Fargo. In northern South Dakota, it was sunny. It was 67 at Mobridge, and 70 at Aberdeen. In eastern Montana, it was sunny. It was 67 at Miles City, 69 at Glendive, and 68 at Sydney. Once again, at Bismarck, the temperature was 66 degrees under sunny skies. The regional weather forecast from your National Weather Service office in Bismarck. Near critical to critical fire weather conditions are forecast for Thursday along, south and west of Lake Sakakawea and the Missouri River. A fire weather watch remain in effect for southwest and portions of northwest North Dakota. Near to a bit below average temperatures today, a notable but brief warm-up for Thursday, with much cooler temperatures expected by the weekend. More widespread precipitation returns late in the weekend into early next week. The detailed forecast for North Dakota, rest of today, sunny. Breezy with highs in the upper 60s to upper 70s. Tonight, mostly clear. Lows in the mid-40s to lower 50s. Thursday, mostly sunny. Breezy in the afternoon. Highs in the upper 70s to upper 80s. Friday, partly cloudy and windy. Chance of shower and possibly a thunderstorm northwest and southeast. Lows in the lower 50s to mid 60s. Highs from the mid 60s northwest to mid 80s southeast. Here is the forecast for the Bismarck Mendon listening area. Rest of today, sunny. Highs in the mid 70s. Northwest winds 10 to 15 miles per hour with gusts up to 25 miles per hour. Tonight, decreasing clouds. Lows around 50. North winds around 5 miles per hour, becoming south around 5 miles per hour after midnight. Thursday, sunny. Highs in the upper 80s. Southwest winds 5 to 15 miles per hour. Thursday night, mostly clear. Lows in the mid-50s. Southwest winds around 10 miles per hour. Friday, sunny. Highs in the mid-70s. North winds 5 to 15 miles per hour, increasing to 15 to 20 miles per hour in the afternoon. Friday night, mostly clear. Lows in the mid-40s. Saturday, partly sunny. Highs in the upper 60s. Saturday night, mostly cloudy. A chance of showers after midnight. Lows in the mid-40s. Chance of rain 50%. Sunday, mostly cloudy. Showers likely and a slight chance of thunderstorms in the morning, then a chance of showers in the afternoon. Highs around 60. Chance of rain 70%. Sunday night, showers. Lows in the upper 40s. Monday, decreasing clouds.

a 50% chance of showers. Highs in the mid-60s. Monday night, partly cloudy. Lows in the lower 40s. Tuesday, mostly sunny. Highs in the upper 60s. For Western Lake Sakakawea, today, breezy. West winds 15 to 25 miles per hour. Sunny. Highs in the mid-70s. Tonight, southwest winds 10 to 15 miles per hour. Mostly clear. Lows in the upper 40s. For Eastern Lake Sakakawea, today, northwest winds 10 to 20 miles per hour. Sunny. Highs in the mid-70s. Tonight, northwest winds around 10 miles per hour early in the evening becoming light, then becoming southwest around 10 miles per hour early in the morning. Mostly clear. Lows in the upper 40s. For Northern Lake Orahi, today, northwest winds 10 to 20 miles per hour. Sunny. Highs in the mid-70s. Tonight, northwest winds around 10 miles per hour early in the evening becoming light, then becoming south around 10 miles per hour after midnight. Mostly clear. Lows in the lower 50s. Here are the weather conditions at 11 a.m. Central Daylight Time. Bismarck, sunny. Temperature 66 degrees, relative humidity 58%. Wind west at 12 miles an hour. Pressure 30.13 inches and steady. Mendon, sunny. 64 degrees, relative humidity 72%. Wind west at 14 miles an hour. Hazen, sunny. 66 degrees, relative humidity 55%. Wind northwest at 12 miles an hour. Harvey, mostly sunny. 64 degrees, relative humidity 82%. Wind northwest at 14 miles an hour, gusting to 21. Minot, sunny. 65 degrees, relative humidity 62%. Wind west at 14 miles an hour. Dickinson, sunny. 65 degrees, relative humidity 50%. Wind west at 15 miles an hour. Elsewhere around North Dakota, it was 63 at Garrison. At Williston, it was sunny, with a temperature of 61. It was mostly sunny, with a temperature of 68 at Grand Forks, and 64 at Devil's Lake. It was partly sunny, with a temperature of 65 at Jamestown, and 68 at Fargo. In northern South Dakota, it was sunny. It was 67 at Mobridge, and 70 at Aberdeen. In eastern Montana, it was sunny. It was 67 at Miles City, 69 at Glendive, and 68 at Sydney. Once again, at Bismarck, the temperature was 66 degrees under sunny skies. Here are the weather conditions at 11 a.m. Central Daylight Time. Bismarck, sunny. Temperature 66 degrees, relative humidity 58%. Wind west at 12 miles an hour. Pressure 30.13 inches and steady. Mendon, sunny. 64 degrees, relative humidity 72%. Wind west at 14 miles an hour. Hazen, sunny. 66 degrees, relative humidity 55%. Wind northwest at 12 miles an hour. Harvey, mostly sunny. 64 degrees, relative humidity 82%. Wind northwest at 14 miles an hour, gusting to 21. Minot, sunny. 65 degrees, relative humidity 62%. Wind west at 14 miles an hour. Dickinson, sunny. 65 degrees, relative humidity 50%. Wind west at 15 miles an hour. Elsewhere around North Dakota, it was 63 at Garrison. At Williston, it was sunny, with a temperature of 61. It was mostly sunny, with a temperature of 68 at Grand Forks, and 64 at Devil's Lake. It was partly sunny, with a temperature of 65 at Jamestown, and 68 at Fargo. In northern South Dakota, it was sunny. It was 67 at Mobridge, and 70 at Aberdeen. In eastern Montana, it was sunny. It was 67 at Miles City, 69 at Glendive, and 68 at Sydney. Once again, at Bismarck, the temperature was 66 degrees under sunny skies. The regional weather forecast from your National Weather Service office in Bismarck. Near critical to critical fire weather conditions are forecast for Thursday along south and west of

Lake Sakakawea and the Missouri River. A fire weather watch remain in effect for southwest and portions of northwest North Dakota. Near to a bit below average temperatures today, a notable but brief warm-up for Thursday, with much cooler temperatures expected by the weekend. More widespread precipitation returns later in the weekend into early next week. The detailed forecast for North Dakota, rest of today, sunny. Breezy with highs in the upper 60s to upper 70s. Tonight, mostly clear. Lows in the mid-40s to lower 50s. Thursday, mostly sunny. Breezy in the afternoon. Highs in the upper 70s to upper 80s. Friday, partly cloudy and windy. Chance of shower and possibly a thunderstorm northwest and southeast. Lows in the lower 50s to mid-60s. Highs from the mid-60s northwest to mid-80s southeast. Here is the forecast for the Bismarck Minden listening area. Rest of today, sunny. Highs in the mid-70s. Northwest winds 10 to 15 miles per hour with gusts up to 25 miles per hour. Tonight, decreasing clouds. Lows around 50. North winds around 5 miles per hour, becoming south around 5 miles per hour after midnight. Thursday, sunny. Highs in the upper 80s. Southwest winds 5 to 15 miles per hour. Thursday night, mostly clear. Lows in the mid-50s. Southwest winds around 10 miles per hour. Friday, sunny. Highs in the mid-70s. North winds 5 to 15 miles per hour, increasing to 15 to 20 miles per hour in the afternoon. Friday night, mostly clear. Lows in the mid-40s. Saturday, partly sunny. Highs in the upper 60s. Saturday night, mostly cloudy. A chance of showers after midnight. Lows in the mid-40s. Chance of rain 50%. Sunday, mostly cloudy. Showers likely and a slight chance of thunderstorms in the morning, then a chance of showers in the afternoon. Highs around 60. Chance of rain 70%.

This is the National Weather Service Forecast Office in Bismarck, North Dakota. The preceding audio signals contain the emergency alert system counter codes and the warning alarm tone to test the NOAA Weather Radio Public Warning System. Tests of these codes and the warning alarm tone are conducted every Wednesday between 11 a.m. and noon Central Time or between 10 a.m. and 11 a.m. Mountain Time. If there is a threat of severe weather, the test will be postponed to the next available non-severe weather day. The alarm tone causes weather radio receivers with the alarm tone feature to be turned on automatically. This alerts you that an emergency broadcast is about to be made. Weather radios with the alarm tone feature are available commercially. These counter code and alarm tones will normally be used for weather warnings and emergency messages for 38 counties in western and central North Dakota, Harding and Perkins counties in northwestern South Dakota, and Sheridan, Richland, and Roosevelt counties in northeastern Montana. Once again, this was a weekly test of the alarm tone and county code tones. This concludes the weekly test. We now return to regular programming. Here is the forecast for the Bismarck, Minden listening area. Rest of today, sunny. Highs in the mid-70s. Northwest winds 10 to 15 miles per hour with gusts up to 25 miles per hour. Tonight, decreasing clouds. Lows around 50. North winds around 5 miles per hour, becoming south around 5 miles per hour after midnight. Thursday, sunny. Highs in the upper 80s. Southwest winds 5 to 15 miles per hour. Thursday night, mostly clear. Lows in the mid-50s. Southwest winds around 10 miles per hour. Friday, sunny. Highs in the mid-70s. North winds 5 to 15 miles per hour, increasing to 15 to 20 miles per hour in the afternoon. Friday night, mostly clear. Lows in the mid-40s. Saturday, partly sunny. Highs in the upper 60s. Saturday night, mostly cloudy. A chance of shower.

hours after midnight. Lows in the mid-40s. Chance of rain 50%. Sunday, mostly cloudy. Showers likely and a slight chance of thunderstorms in the morning, then a chance of showers in the afternoon. Highs around 60. Chance of rain 70%. Sunday night, showers. Lows in the upper 40s. Monday, decreasing clouds. A 50% chance of showers. Highs in the mid-60s. Monday night, partly cloudy. Lows in the lower 40s. Tuesday, mostly sunny. Highs in the upper 60s. For Western Lake Sakakawea, today, breezy. West winds 15 to 25 miles per hour. Sunny. Highs in the mid-70s. Tonight, southwest winds 10 to 15 miles per hour. Mostly clear. Lows in the upper 40s. For Eastern Lake Sakakawea, today, northwest winds 10 to 20 miles per hour. Sunny. Highs in the mid-70s. Tonight, northwest winds around 10 miles per hour early in the evening becoming light, then becoming southwest around 10 miles per hour early in the morning. Mostly clear. Lows in the upper 40s. For Northern Lake Oahe, today, northwest winds 10 to 20 miles per hour. Sunny. Highs in the mid-70s. Tonight, northwest winds around 10 miles per hour early in the evening becoming light, then becoming south around 10 miles per hour after midnight. Mostly clear. Lows in the lower 50s. Here are the weather conditions at 11 a.m. Central Daylight Time. Bismarck, sunny. Temperature 66 degrees, relative humidity 58%. Wind west at 12 miles an hour. Pressure 30.13 inches and steady. Mendon, sunny. 64 degrees, relative humidity 72%. Wind west at 14 miles an hour. Hazen, sunny. 66 degrees, relative humidity 55%. Wind northwest at 12 miles an hour. Harvey, mostly sunny. 64 degrees, relative humidity 82%. Wind northwest at 14 miles an hour, gusting to 21. Minot, sunny. 65 degrees, relative humidity 62%. Wind west at 14 miles an hour. Dickinson, sunny. 65 degrees, relative humidity 50%. Wind west at 15 miles an hour. Elsewhere around North Dakota, it was 63 at Garrison. At Williston, it was sunny, with a temperature of 61. It was mostly sunny, with a temperature of 68 at Grand Forks, and 64 at Devil's Lake. It was partly sunny, with a temperature of 65 at Jamestown, and 68 at Fargo. In northern South Dakota, it was sunny. It was 67 at Mobridge, and 70 at Aberdeen. In eastern Montana, it was sunny. It was 67 at Miles City, 69 at Glendive, and 68 at Sydney. Once again, at Bismarck, the temperature was 66 degrees under sunny skies. The regional weather forecast from your National Weather Service office in Bismarck. Near critical to critical fire weather conditions are forecast for Thursday along, south and west of Lake Sakakawea and the Missouri River. A fire weather watch remain in effect for southwest and portions of northwest North Dakota. Near to a bit below average temperatures today, a notable but brief warm-up for Thursday, with much cooler temperatures expected by the weekend. More widespread precipitation returns late in the weekend into early next week. The detailed forecast for North Dakota, rest of today, sunny. Breezy with highs in the upper 60s to upper 70s. Tonight, mostly clear. Lows in the mid-40s to lower 50s. Thursday, mostly sunny. Breezy in the afternoon. Highs in the upper 70s to upper 80s. Friday, partly cloudy and windy. Chance of shower and possibly a thunderstorm northwest and southeast. Lows in the lower 50s to mid-60s. Highs from the mid-60s northwest to mid-80s southeast. Here is the forecast for the Bismarck-Mendon listening area. Rest of today, sunny. Highs in the mid-70s. Northwest winds 10 to 15 miles per hour with gusts up to 25 miles per hour. Tonight, decreasing clouds. Lows around 50. North winds around 5 miles per hour, becoming south around 5 miles.

miles per hour after midnight. Thursday, sunny. Highs in the upper 80s. Southwest winds 5 to 15 miles per hour. Thursday night, mostly clear. Lows in the mid-50s. Southwest winds around 10 miles per hour. Friday, sunny. Highs in the mid-70s. North winds 5 to 15 miles per hour, increasing to 15 to 20 miles per hour in the afternoon. Friday night, mostly clear. Lows in the mid-40s. Saturday, partly sunny. Highs in the upper 60s. Saturday night, mostly cloudy. A chance of showers after midnight. Lows in the mid-40s. Chance of rain 50%. Sunday, mostly cloudy. Showers likely and a slight chance of thunderstorms in the morning, then a chance of showers in the afternoon. Highs around 60. Chance of rain 70%. Sunday night, showers. Lows in the upper 40s. Monday, decreasing clouds. A 50% chance of showers. Highs in the mid-60s. Monday night, partly cloudy. Lows in the lower 40s. Tuesday, mostly sunny. Highs in the upper 60s. For Western Lake Sakakawea, today, breezy. West winds 15 to 25 miles per hour. Sunny. Highs in the mid-70s. Tonight, southwest winds 10 to 15 miles per hour. Mostly clear. Lows in the upper 40s. For Eastern Lake Sakakawea, today, northwest winds 10 to 20 miles per hour. Sunny. Highs in the mid-70s. Tonight, northwest winds around 10 miles per hour early in the evening becoming light, then becoming southwest around 10 miles per hour early in the morning. Mostly clear. Lows in the upper 40s. For Northern Lake Orahi, today, northwest winds 10 to 20 miles per hour. Sunny. Highs in the mid-70s. Tonight, northwest winds around 10 miles per hour early in the evening becoming light, then becoming south around 10 miles per hour after midnight. Mostly clear. Lows in the lower 50s. Here are the weather conditions at 11 a.m. Central Daylight Time. Bismarck, sunny. Temperature 66 degrees, relative humidity 58%. Wind west at 12 miles an hour. Pressure 30.13 inches and steady. Mendon, sunny. 64 degrees, relative humidity 72%. Wind west at 14 miles an hour. Hazen, sunny. 66 degrees, relative humidity 55%. Wind northwest at 12 miles an hour. Harvey, mostly sunny. 64 degrees, relative humidity 82%. Wind northwest at 14 miles an hour, gusting to 21. Minot, sunny. 65 degrees, relative humidity 62%. Wind west at 14 miles an hour. Dickinson, sunny. 65 degrees, relative humidity 50%. Wind west at 15 miles an hour. Elsewhere around North Dakota, it was 63 at Garrison. At Williston, it was sunny, with a temperature of 61. It was mostly sunny, with a temperature of 68 at Grand Forks, and 64 at Devil's Lake. It was partly sunny, with a temperature of 65 at Jamestown, and 68 at Fargo. In northern South Dakota, it was sunny. It was 67 at Mobridge, and 70 at Aberdeen. In eastern Montana, it was sunny. It was 67 at Miles City, 69 at Glendive, and 68 at Sydney. Once again, at Bismarck, the temperature was 66 degrees under sunny skies. The regional weather forecast from your National Weather Service office in Bismarck. Near critical to critical fire weather conditions are forecast for Thursday along, south and west of Lake Sakakawea and the Missouri River. A fire weather watch remain in effect for southwest and portions of northwest North Dakota. Near to a bit below average temperatures today, a notable but brief warm-up for Thursday, with much cooler temperatures expected by the weekend. More widespread precipitation returns late in the weekend into early next week. The detailed forecast for North Dakota, rest of today, sunny. Breezy with highs in the upper 60s to upper 70s. Tonight, mostly clear. Lows in the mid-40s to lower 50s. Thursday, mostly sunny. Breezy in the afternoon.

highs in the upper 70s to upper 80s. Friday, partly cloudy and windy. Chance of shower and possibly a thunderstorm northwest and southeast. Lows in the lower 50s to mid 60s. Highs from the mid 60s northwest to mid 80s southeast. Here is the forecast for the Bismarck Minden listening area. Rest of today, sunny. Highs in the mid 70s. Northwest winds 10 to 15 miles per hour with gusts up to 25 miles per hour. Tonight, decreasing clouds. Lows around 50. North winds around 5 miles per hour, becoming south around 5 miles per hour after midnight. Thursday, sunny. Highs in the upper 80s. Southwest winds 5 to 15 miles per hour. Thursday night, mostly clear. Lows in the mid 50s. Southwest winds around 10 miles per hour. Friday, sunny. Highs in the mid 70s. North winds 5 to 15 miles per hour, increasing to 15 to 20 miles per hour in the afternoon. Friday night, mostly clear. Lows in the mid 40s. Saturday, partly sunny. Highs in the upper 60s. Saturday night, mostly cloudy. A chance of showers after midnight. Lows in the mid 40s. Chance of rain 50%. Sunday, mostly cloudy. Showers likely and a slight chance of thunderstorms in the morning, then a chance of showers in the afternoon. Highs around 60. Chance of rain 70%. Sunday night, showers. Lows in the upper 40s. Monday, decreasing clouds. A 50% chance of showers. Highs in the mid-60s. Monday night, partly cloudy. Lows in the lower 40s. Tuesday, mostly sunny. Highs in the upper 60s. 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Providing weather information 24 hours a day from your National Weather Service office in Bismarck. For Western Lake Sakakawea, today, breezy. West winds 15 to 25 miles per hour. Sunny. Highs in the mid-70s. Tonight, southwest winds 10 to 15 miles per hour. Mostly clear. Lows in the upper 40s. For Eastern Lake Sakakawea, today, northwest winds 10 to 20 miles per hour. Sunny. Highs in the mid-70s. Tonight, northwest winds around 10 miles per hour early in the evening becoming light, then becoming southwest around 10 miles per hour early in the morning. Mostly clear. Lows in the upper 40s. For Northern Lake Oahe, today, northwest winds 10 to 20 miles per hour. Sunny. Highs in the mid-70s. Tonight, northwest winds around 10 miles per hour early in the evening becoming light, then becoming south around 10 miles per hour after midnight. Mostly clear. Lows in the lower 50s. Here are the weather conditions at 11 a.m. Central Daylight Time. Bismarck, sunny. Temperature 66 degrees, relative humidity 58%. Wind west at 12 miles an hour. Pressure 30.13 inches and steady. Minden, sunny. 64 degrees, relative humidity 72%. Wind west at 14 miles an hour. Hazen, sunny. 66 degrees, relative humidity 55%. Wind northwest at 12 miles an hour. Harvey, mostly sunny. 64 degrees, relative humidity 82%. Wind northwest at 14 miles an hour, gusting to 21. Minot, sunny. 65 degrees, relative humidity 62%. Wind west at 14 miles an hour. Dickinson, sunny. 65 degrees, relative humidity 50%. Wind west at 15 miles an hour. Elsewhere around North Dakota, it was 63 at Garrison. At Williston, it was sunny, with a temperature of 61. It was mostly sunny, with a temperature of 68 at Grand Forks, and 64 at Devil's Lake. At Williston, it was sunny, with a temperature of 61. It was mostly sunny, with a temperature of 68 at Grand Forks, and 64 at Devil's Lake. It was partly sunny, with a temperature of 65 at Jamestown, and 68 at Fargo. In northern South Dakota, it was sunny,

8 with 67 at Mobridge, and 70 at Aberdeen. In eastern Montana, it was sunny. 8 with 67 at Miles City, 69 at Glendive, and 68 at Sydney. Once again, at Bismarck, the temperature was 66 degrees under sunny skies. The regional weather forecast from your National Weather Service office in Bismarck. Near critical to critical fire weather conditions are forecast for Thursday along, south and west of Lake Sakakawea and the Missouri River. A fire weather watch remain in effect for southwest and portions of northwest North Dakota. Near to a bit below average temperatures today, a notable but brief warm-up for Thursday, with much cooler temperatures expected by the weekend. More widespread precipitation returns later in the weekend into early next week. The detailed forecast for North Dakota, rest of today, sunny. Breezy with highs in the upper 60s to upper 70s. Tonight, mostly clear. Lows in the mid-40s to lower 50s. Thursday, mostly sunny. Breezy in the afternoon. Highs in the upper 70s to upper 80s. Friday, partly cloudy and windy. Chance of shower and possibly a thunderstorm northwest and southeast. Lows in the lower 50s to mid-60s. Highs from the mid-60s northwest to mid-80s southeast. Here is the forecast for the Bismarck, Minden listening area. Rest of today, sunny. Highs in the mid-70s. Northwest winds 10 to 15 miles per hour with gusts up to 25 miles per hour. Tonight, decreasing clouds. Lows around 50. North winds around 5 miles per hour, becoming south around 5 miles per hour after midnight. Thursday, sunny. Highs in the upper 80s. Southwest winds 5 to 15 miles per hour. Thursday night, mostly clear. Lows in the mid-50s. Southwest winds around 10 miles per hour. Friday, sunny. Highs in the mid-70s. North winds 5 to 15 miles per hour, increasing to 15 to 20 miles per hour in the afternoon. Friday night, mostly clear. Lows in the mid-40s. Saturday, partly sunny. Highs in the upper 60s. Saturday night, mostly cloudy. A chance of showers after midnight. Lows in the mid-40s. Chance of rain 50%. Sunday, mostly cloudy. Showers likely and a slight chance of thunderstorms in the morning, then a chance of showers in the afternoon. Highs around 60. Chance of rain 70%. Sunday night, showers. Lows in the upper 40s. Monday, decreasing clouds. A 50% chance of showers. Highs in the mid-60s. Monday night, partly cloudy. Lows in the lower 40s. Tuesday, mostly sunny. Highs in the upper 60s. For Western Lake Sakakawea, today, breezy. West winds 15 to 25 miles per hour. Sunny. Highs in the mid-70s. Tonight, southwest winds 10 to 15 miles per hour. Mostly clear. Lows in the upper 40s. For Eastern Lake Sakakawea, today, northwest winds 10 to 20 miles per hour. Sunny. Highs in the mid-70s. Tonight, northwest winds around 10 miles per hour early in the evening becoming light, then becoming southwest around 10 miles per hour early in the morning. Mostly clear. Lows in the upper 40s. For Northern Lake Oahe, today, northwest winds 10 to 20 miles per hour. Sunny. Highs in the mid-70s. Tonight, northwest winds around 10 miles per hour early in the evening becoming light, then becoming south around 10 miles per hour after midnight. Mostly clear. Lows in the lower 50s. Here are the weather conditions at 11 a.m. Central Daylight Time. Bismarck, sunny. Temperature 66 degrees, relative humidity 58%. Wind west at 12 miles an hour. Pressure 30.13 inches and steady. Minden, sunny. 64 degrees, relative humidity 72%. Wind west at 14 miles an hour. Hazen, sunny. 66 degrees, relative humidity 55%. Wind northwest at 12 miles an hour. Harvey, mostly sunny. 64 degrees, relative humidity 82%. Wind northwest at 14 miles an hour, gusting to 21.

Minot, sunny. 65 degrees, relative humidity 62%. Wind west at 14 miles an hour. Dickinson, sunny. 65 degrees, relative humidity 50%. Wind west at 15 miles an hour. Elsewhere around North Dakota, it was 63 at Garrison. At Williston, it was sunny, with a temperature of 61. It was mostly sunny, with a temperature of 68 at Grand Forks, and 64 at Devil's Lake. It was partly sunny, with a temperature of 65 at Jamestown, and 68 at Fargo. In northern South Dakota, it was sunny. It was 67 at Mobridge, and 70 at Aberdeen. In eastern Montana, it was sunny. It was 67 at Miles City, 69 at Glendive, and 68 at Sydney. Once again, at Bismarck, the temperature was 66 degrees under sunny skies. The regional weather forecast from your National Weather Service office in Bismarck. Near critical to critical fire weather conditions are forecast for Thursday along, south and west of Lake Sakakawea and the Missouri River. A fire weather watch remain in effect for southwest and portions of northwest North Dakota. Near to a bit below average temperatures today, a notable but brief warm-up for Thursday, with much cooler temperatures expected by the weekend. More widespread precipitation returns later in the weekend into early next week. The detailed forecast for North Dakota, rest of today, sunny. Breezy with highs in the upper 60s to upper 70s. Tonight, mostly clear. Lows in the mid-40s to lower 50s. Thursday, mostly sunny. Breezy in the afternoon. Highs in the upper 70s to upper 80s. Friday, partly cloudy and windy. Chance of shower and possibly a thunderstorm northwest and southeast. Lows in the lower 50s to mid 60s. Highs from the mid 60s northwest to mid 80s southeast. Here is the forecast for the Bismarck, Minden listening area. Rest of today, sunny. Highs in the mid 70s. Northwest winds 10 to 15 miles per hour with gusts up to 25 miles per hour. Tonight, decreasing clouds. Lows around 50. North winds around 5 miles per hour, becoming south around 5 miles per hour after midnight. Thursday, sunny. Highs in the upper 80s. Southwest winds 5 to 15 miles per hour. Thursday night, mostly clear. Lows in the mid 50s. Southwest winds around 10 miles per hour. Friday, sunny. Highs in the mid-70s. North winds 5 to 15 miles per hour, increasing to 15 to 20 miles per hour in the afternoon. Friday night, mostly clear. Lows in the mid-40s. Saturday, partly sunny. Highs in the upper 60s. Saturday night, mostly cloudy. A chance of showers after midnight. Lows in the mid-40s. Chance of rain 50%. Sunday, mostly cloudy. Showers likely and a slight chance of thunderstorms in the morning, then a chance of showers in the afternoon. Highs around 60. Chance of rain 70%. Sunday night, showers. Lows in the upper 40s. Monday, decreasing clouds. A 50% chance of showers. Highs in the mid-60s. Monday night, partly cloudy. Lows in the lower 40s. Tuesday, mostly sunny. Highs in the upper 60s. For western Lake Sakakawea, today, breezy. West winds 15 to 25 miles per hour. Sunny. Highs in the mid-70s. Tonight, southwest winds 10 to 15 miles per hour. Mostly clear. Lows in the upper 40s. For eastern Lake Sakakawea, today, northwest winds 10 to 20 miles per hour. Sunny. Highs in the mid-70s. Tonight, northwest winds around 10 miles per hour early in the evening becoming light, then becoming southwest around 10 miles per hour early in the morning. Mostly clear. Lows in the upper 40s. For northern Lake Oahe, today, northwest winds 10 to 20 miles per hour. Sunny. Highs in the mid-70s. Tonight, northwest winds around 10 miles per hour early in the evening becoming light, then becoming south around 10 miles per hour after midnight. Mostly clear. Lows in the lower 50s. Here are the weather conditions at 11 a.m. Central Daylight Time.

Bismarck, sunny. Temperature 66 degrees, relative humidity 58%. Wind west at 12 miles an hour. Pressure 30.13 inches and steady. Mendham, sunny. 64 degrees, relative humidity 72%. Wind west at 14 miles an hour. Hazen, sunny. 66 degrees, relative humidity 55%. Wind northwest at 12 miles an hour. Harvey, mostly sunny. 64 degrees, relative humidity 82%. Wind northwest at 14 miles an hour, gusting to 21. Minot, sunny. 65 degrees, relative humidity 62%. Wind west at 14 miles an hour. Dickinson, sunny. 65 degrees, relative humidity 50%. Wind west at 15 miles an hour. Elsewhere around North Dakota, it was 63 at Garrison. At Williston, it was sunny, with a temperature of 61. It was mostly sunny, with a temperature of 68 at Grand Forks, and 64 at Devil's Lake. It was partly sunny, with a temperature of 65 at Jamestown, and 68 at Fargo. In northern South Dakota, it was sunny. It was 67 at Mobridge, and 70 at Aberdeen. In eastern Montana, it was sunny. It was 67 at Miles City, 69 at Glendive, and 68 at Sydney. Once again, at Bismarck, the temperature was 66 degrees under sunny skies. The regional weather forecast from your National Weather Service office in Bismarck. Near critical to critical fire weather conditions are forecast for Thursday along, south and west of Lake Sakakawea and the Missouri River. A fire weather watch remain in effect for southwest and portions of northwest North Dakota. Near to a bit below average temperatures today, a notable but brief warm-up for Thursday, with much cooler temperatures expected by the weekend. More widespread precipitation returns later in the weekend into early next week. The detailed forecast for North Dakota, rest of today, sunny. Breezy with highs in the upper 60s to upper 70s. Tonight, mostly clear. Lows in the mid-40s to lower 50s. Thursday, mostly sunny. Breezy in the afternoon. Highs in the upper 70s to upper 80s. Friday, partly cloudy and windy. Chance of shower and possibly a thunderstorm northwest and southeast. Lows in the lower 50s to mid 60s. Highs from the mid 60s northwest to mid 80s southeast. Here is the forecast for the Bismarck-Mendham listening area. Rest of today, sunny. Highs in the mid 70s. Northwest winds 10 to 15 miles per hour with gusts up to 25 miles per hour. Tonight, decreasing clouds. Lows around 50. North winds around 5 miles per hour, becoming south around 5 miles per hour after midnight. Thursday, sunny. Highs in the upper 80s. Southwest winds 5 to 15 miles per hour. Thursday night, mostly clear. Lows in the mid 50s. Southwest winds around 10 miles per hour. Friday, sunny. Highs in the mid-70s. North winds 5 to 15 miles per hour, increasing to 15 to 20 miles per hour in the afternoon. Friday night, mostly clear. Lows in the mid-40s. Saturday, partly sunny. Highs in the upper 60s. Saturday night, mostly cloudy. A chance of showers after midnight. Lows in the mid-40s. Chance of rain 50%. Sunday, mostly cloudy. Showers likely and a slight chance of thunderstorms in the morning, then a chance of showers in the afternoon. Highs around 60. Chance of rain 70%. Sunday night, showers. Lows in the upper 40s. Monday, decreasing clouds. A 50% chance of showers. Highs in the mid-60s. Monday night, partly cloudy. Lows in the lower 40s. Tuesday, mostly sunny. Highs in the upper 60s. For Western Lake Sakakawea, today, breezy. West winds 15 to 25 miles per hour. Sunny. Highs in the mid-70s. Tonight, southwest winds 10 to 15 miles per hour. Mostly clear. Lows in the upper 40s. For Eastern Lake Sakakawea, today, northwest winds 10 to 20 miles per hour. Sunny.
highs in the mid-70s. Tonight, northwest winds around 10 miles per hour early in the evening becoming light, then becoming southwest around 10 miles per hour early in the morning. Mostly clear. Lows in the upper 40s. For northern Lake Oraahe, today, northwest winds 10 to 20 miles per hour. Sunny. Highs in the mid-70s. Tonight, northwest winds around 10 miles per hour early in the evening becoming light, then becoming south around 10 miles per hour after midnight. Mostly clear. Lows in the lower 50s. Here are the weather conditions at 11 a.m. Central Daylight Time. Bismarck, sunny. Temperature 66 degrees, relative humidity 58%. Wind west at 12 miles an hour. Pressure 30.13 inches and steady. Mendham, sunny. 64 degrees, relative humidity 72%. Wind west at 14 miles an hour. Hazen, sunny. 66 degrees, relative humidity 55%. Wind northwest at 12 miles an hour. Harvey, mostly sunny. 64 degrees, relative humidity 82%. Wind northwest at 14 miles an hour, gusting to 21. Minot, sunny. 65 degrees, relative humidity 62%. Wind west at 14 miles an hour. Dickinson, sunny. 65 degrees, relative humidity 50%. Wind west at 15 miles an hour. Elsewhere around North Dakota, it was 63 at Garrison. At Williston, it was sunny, with a temperature of 61. It was mostly sunny, with a temperature of 68 at Grand Forks, and 64 at Devil's Lake. It was partly sunny, with a temperature of 65 at Jamestown, and 68 at Fargo. In northern South Dakota, it was sunny. It was 67 at Mobridge, and 70 at Aberdeen. In eastern Montana, it was sunny. It was 67 at Miles City, 69 at Glendive, and 68 at Sydney. Once again, at Bismarck, the temperature was 66 degrees under sunny skies. The regional weather forecast from your National Weather Service office in Bismarck. Near critical to critical fire weather conditions are forecast for Thursday along, south and west of Lake Sakakawea and the Missouri River. A fire weather watch remain in effect for southwest and portions of northwest North Dakota. Near to a bit below average temperatures today, a notable but brief warm-up for Thursday, with much cooler temperatures expected by the weekend. More widespread precipitation returns late in the weekend into early next week. The detailed forecast for North Dakota, rest of today, sunny. Breezy with highs in the upper 60s to upper 70s. Tonight, mostly clear. Lows in the mid-40s to lower 50s. Thursday, mostly sunny. Breezy in the afternoon. Highs in the upper 70s to upper 80s. Friday, partly cloudy and windy. Chance of shower and possibly a thunderstorm northwest and southeast. Lows in the lower 50s to mid 60s. Highs from the mid 60s northwest to mid 80s southeast. Here is the forecast for the Bismarck-Mendham listening area. Rest of today, sunny. Highs in the mid 70s. Northwest winds 10 to 15 miles per hour with gusts up to 25 miles per hour. Tonight, decreasing clouds. Lows around 50. North winds around 5 miles per hour, becoming south around 5 miles per hour after midnight. Thursday, sunny. Highs in the upper 80s. Southwest winds 5 to 15 miles per hour. Thursday night, mostly clear. Lows in the mid-50s. Southwest winds around 10 miles per hour. Friday, sunny. Highs in the mid-70s. North winds 5 to 15 miles per hour, increasing to 15 to 20 miles per hour in the afternoon. Friday night, mostly clear. Lows in the mid-40s. Saturday, partly sunny. Highs in the upper 60s. Saturday night, mostly cloudy. A chance of showers after midnight. Lows in the mid-40s. Chance of rain 50%. Sunday, mostly cloudy. Showers likely and a slight chance of thunderstorms in the morning, then a chance of showers in the afternoon. Highs around 60. Chance of rain 70%. Sunday night, showers. Lows in the upper 40s. Monday.

increasing clouds, a 50% chance of showers, highs in the mid-60s, Monday night, partly cloudy, lows in the lower 40s, Tuesday, mostly sunny, highs in the upper 60s. For Western Lake Sakakawea, today, breezy, west winds 15 to 25 miles per hour, sunny, highs in the mid-70s. Tonight, southwest winds 10 to 15 miles per hour, mostly clear, lows in the upper 40s. For Eastern Lake Sakakawea, today, northwest winds 10 to 20 miles per hour, sunny, highs in the mid-70s. Tonight, northwest winds around 10 miles per hour early in the evening becoming light, then becoming southwest around 10 miles per hour early in the morning. Mostly clear. Lows in the upper 40s. For Northern Lake Oahe, today, northwest winds 10 to 20 miles per hour. Sunny. Highs in the mid-70s. Tonight, northwest winds around 10 miles per hour early in the evening becoming light, then becoming south around 10 miles per hour after midnight. Mostly clear. Lows in the lower 50s. Here are the weather conditions at 11 a.m. Central Daylight Time. Bismarck, sunny. Temperature 66 degrees, relative humidity 58%. Wind west at 12 miles an hour. Pressure 30.13 inches and steady. Mendon, sunny. 64 degrees, relative humidity 72%. Wind west at 14 miles an hour. Hazen, sunny. 66 degrees, relative humidity 55%. Wind northwest at 12 miles an hour. Harvey, mostly sunny. 64 degrees, relative humidity 82%. Wind northwest at 14 miles an hour, gusting to 21. Minot, sunny. 65 degrees, relative humidity 62%. Wind west at 14 miles an hour. Dickinson, sunny. 65 degrees, relative humidity 50%. Wind west at 15 miles an hour. Elsewhere around North Dakota, it was 63 at Garrison. At Williston, it was sunny, with a temperature of 61. It was mostly sunny, with a temperature of 68 at Grand Forks, and 64 at Devil's Lake. It was partly sunny, with a temperature of 65 at Jamestown, and 68 at Fargo. In northern South Dakota, it was sunny. It was 67 at Mobridge, and 70 at Aberdeen. In eastern Montana, it was sunny. It was 67 at Miles City, 69 at Glendive, and 68 at Sydney. Once again, at Bismarck, the temperature was 66 degrees under sunny skies. The regional weather forecast from your National Weather Service office in Bismarck. Near critical to critical fire weather conditions are forecast for Thursday along, south and west of Lake Sakakawea and the Missouri River. A fire weather watch remain in effect for southwest and portions of northwest North Dakota. Near to a bit below average temperatures today, a notable but brief warm-up for Thursday, with much cooler temperatures expected by the weekend. More widespread precipitation returns later in the weekend into early next week. The detailed forecast for North Dakota, rest of today, sunny. Breezy with highs in the upper 60s to upper 70s. Tonight, mostly clear. Lows in the mid-40s to lower 50s. Thursday, mostly sunny. Breezy in the afternoon. Highs in the upper 70s to upper 80s. Friday, partly cloudy and windy. Chance of shower and possibly a thunderstorm northwest and southeast. Lows in the lower 50s to mid 60s. Highs from the mid 60s northwest to mid 80s southeast. Here is the forecast for the Bismarck Mendon listening area. Rest of today, sunny. Highs in the mid 70s. Northwest winds 10 to 15 miles per hour with gusts up to 25 miles per hour. Tonight, decreasing clouds. Lows around 50. North winds around 5 miles per hour, becoming south around 5 miles per hour after midnight. Thursday, sunny. Highs in the upper 80s. Southwest winds 5 to 15 miles per hour. Thursday night, mostly clear. Lows in the mid-50s. Southwest winds around 10 miles per hour. Friday, sunny. Highs in the mid-70s. North winds 5 to 15 miles per hour.

60s. Monday night, partly cloudy. Lows in the lower 40s. Tuesday, mostly sunny. Highs in the upper 60s. For Western Lake Sakakawea, today, breezy. West winds 15 to 25 miles per hour. Sunny. Highs in the mid-70s. Tonight, southwest winds 10 to 15 miles per hour. Mostly clear. Lows in the upper 40s. For Eastern Lake Sakakawea, today, northwest winds 10 to 20 miles per hour. Sunny. Highs in the mid-70s. Tonight, northwest winds around 10 miles per hour early in the evening becoming light, then becoming southwest around 10 miles per hour early in the morning. Mostly clear. Lows in the upper 40s. For Northern Lake Oahe, today, northwest winds 10 to 20 miles per hour. Sunny. Highs in the mid-70s. Tonight, northwest winds around 10 miles per hour early in the evening becoming light, then becoming south around 10 miles per hour after midnight. Mostly clear. Lows in the lower 50s. 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Providing weather information 24 hours a day from your National Weather Service office in Bismarck. Here are the weather conditions at 11 a.m. Central Daylight Time. Bismarck, sunny. Temperature 66 degrees, relative humidity 58%. Wind west at 12 miles an hour. Pressure 30.13 inches and steady. Mendon, sunny. 64 degrees, relative humidity 72%. Wind west at 14 miles an hour. Hazen, sunny. 66 degrees, relative humidity 55%. Wind northwest at 12 miles an hour. Harvey, mostly sunny. 64 degrees, relative humidity 82%. Wind northwest at 14 miles an hour, gusting to 21. Minot, sunny. 65 degrees, relative humidity 62%. Wind west at 14 miles an hour. Dickinson, sunny. 65 degrees, relative humidity 50%. Wind west at 15 miles an hour. Elsewhere around North Dakota, it was 63 at Garrison. At Williston, it was sunny, with a temperature of 61. It was mostly sunny, with a temperature of 68 at Grand Forks, and 64 at Devil's Lake. It was partly sunny, with a temperature of 65 at Jamestown, and 68 at Fargo. In northern South Dakota, it was sunny. It was 67 at Mobridge, and 70 at Aberdeen. In eastern Montana, it was sunny. It was 67 at Miles City, 69 at Glendive, and 68 at Sydney. Once again, at Bismarck, the temperature was 66 degrees under sunny skies. Here are the weather conditions at noon Central Daylight Time. Bismarck, sunny. Temperature 69 degrees, relative humidity 50%. Wind northwest at 16 miles an hour, gusting to 30. Pressure 30.13 inches and steady. Mendon, sunny. 68 degrees, relative humidity 60%. Wind northwest at 16 miles an hour, gusting to 26. Hazen, sunny. 70 degrees, relative humidity 46%. Wind west at 13 miles an hour. Harvey, mostly sunny. 68 degrees, relative humidity 60%. Wind west at 17 miles an hour, gusting to 24. Minot, sunny. 67 degrees, relative humidity 58%. Wind west at 14 miles an hour. Dickinson, sunny. 69 degrees, relative humidity 43%. Wind west at 17 miles an hour. Elsewhere around North Dakota, it was 67 at Garrison. At Williston, it was sunny, with a temperature of 64. At Grand Forks, it was mostly sunny, with a temperature of 70. It was partly sunny, with a temperature of 67 at Jamestown, 69 at Fargo, and 66 at Devil's Lake. In northern South Dakota, it was sunny. It was 70 at Mobridge, and 73 at Aberdeen. In eastern Montana, it was sunny, with a temperature of 70 at Miles City, and 73 at Glendive. At Sydney, it was partly sunny, with a temperature

71. Once again, at Bismarck, the temperature was 69 degrees under sunny skies. The regional weather forecast from your National Weather Service office in Bismarck. Near critical to critical fire weather conditions are forecast for Thursday along, south and west of Lake Sakakawea and the Missouri River. A fire weather watch remain in effect for southwest and portions of northwest North Dakota. Near to a bit below average temperatures today, a notable but brief warm-up for Thursday, with much cooler temperatures expected by the weekend. More widespread precipitation returns late in the weekend into early next week. The detailed forecast for North Dakota, rest of today, sunny. Breezy with highs in the upper 60s to upper 70s. Tonight, mostly clear. Lows in the mid-40s to lower 50s. Thursday, mostly sunny. Breezy in the afternoon. Highs in the upper 70s to upper 80s. Friday, partly cloudy and windy. Chance of shower and possibly a thunderstorm northwest and southeast. Lows in the lower 50s to mid-60s. Highs from the mid-60s northwest to mid-80s southeast. Here is the forecast for the Bismarck Minden listening area. Rest of today, sunny. Highs in the mid-70s. Northwest winds 10 to 15 miles per hour with gusts up to 25 miles per hour. Tonight, decreasing clouds. Lows around 50. North winds around 5 miles per hour, becoming south around 5 miles per hour after midnight. Thursday, sunny. Highs in the upper 80s. Southwest winds 5 to 15 miles per hour. Thursday night, mostly clear. Lows in the mid-50s. Southwest winds around 10 miles per hour. Friday, sunny. Highs in the mid-70s. North winds 5 to 15 miles per hour, increasing to 15 to 20 miles per hour in the afternoon. Friday night, mostly clear. Lows in the mid-40s. Saturday, partly sunny. Highs in the upper 60s. Saturday night, mostly cloudy. A chance of showers after midnight. Lows in the mid-40s. Chance of rain 50%. Sunday, mostly cloudy. Showers likely and a slight chance of thunderstorms in the morning, then a chance of showers in the afternoon. Highs around 60. Chance of rain 70%. Sunday night, showers. Lows in the upper 40s. Monday, decreasing clouds. A 50% chance of showers. Highs in the mid-60s. Monday night, partly cloudy. Lows in the lower 40s. Tuesday, mostly sunny. Highs in the upper 60s. For western Lake Sakakawea, today, breezy. West winds 15 to 25 miles per hour. Sunny. Highs in the mid-70s. Tonight, southwest winds 10 to 15 miles per hour. Mostly clear. Lows in the upper 40s. For eastern Lake Sakakawea, today, northwest winds 10 to 20 miles per hour. Sunny. Highs in the mid-70s. Tonight, northwest winds around 10 miles per hour early in the evening becoming light, then becoming southwest around 10 miles per hour early in the morning. Mostly clear. Lows in the upper 40s. For northern Lake Oahe, today, northwest winds 10 to 20 miles per hour. Sunny. Highs in the mid-70s. Tonight, northwest winds around 10 miles per hour early in the evening becoming light, then becoming south around 10 miles per hour after midnight. Mostly clear. Lows in the lower 50s. Here are the weather conditions at noon Central Daylight Time. Bismarck, sunny. Temperature 69 degrees, relative humidity 50%. Wind northwest at 16 miles an hour, gusting to 30. Pressure 30.13 inches and steady. Minden, sunny. 68 degrees, relative humidity 60%. Wind northwest at 16 miles an hour, gusting to 26. Hazen, sunny. 70 degrees, relative humidity 46%. Wind west at 13 miles an hour. Harvey, mostly sunny. 68 degrees, relative humidity 60%. Wind west at 17 miles an hour, gusting to 24. Minot, sunny. 67 degrees, relative humidity 58%. Wind west at 14 miles an hour.

Dickinson, sunny. 69 degrees, relative humidity 43%. Wind west at 17 miles an hour. Elsewhere around North Dakota, it was 67 at Garrison. At Williston, it was sunny, with a temperature of 64. At Grand Forks, it was mostly sunny, with a temperature of 70. It was partly sunny, with a temperature of 67 at Jamestown, 69 at Fargo, and 66 at Devil's Lake. In northern South Dakota, it was sunny. It was 70 at Mobridge, and 73 at Aberdeen. In eastern Montana, it was sunny, with a temperature of 70 at Miles City, and 73 at Glendive. At Sydney, it was partly sunny, with a temperature of 71. Once again, at Bismarck, the temperature was 69 degrees under sunny skies. The regional weather forecast from your National Weather Service office in Bismarck. Near critical to critical fire weather conditions are forecast for Thursday along, south and west of Lake Sakakawea and the Missouri River. A fire weather watch remains in effect for southwest and portions of northwest North Dakota. Near to a bit below average temperatures today, a notable but brief warm-up for Thursday, with much cooler temperatures expected by the weekend. More widespread precipitation returns late in the weekend into early next week. The detailed forecast for North Dakota, rest of today, sunny. Breezy with highs in the upper 60s to upper 70s. Tonight, mostly clear. Lows in the mid-40s to lower 50s. Thursday, mostly sunny. Breezy in the afternoon. Highs in the upper 70s to upper 80s. Friday, partly cloudy and windy. Chance of shower and possibly a thunderstorm northwest and southeast. Lows in the lower 50s to mid 60s. Highs from the mid 60s northwest to mid 80s southeast. Here is the forecast for the Bismarck Minden listening area. Rest of today, sunny. Highs in the mid 70s. Northwest winds 10 to 15 miles per hour with gusts up to 25 miles per hour. Tonight, mostly clear. Lows around 50. East winds around 5 miles per hour, becoming south around 5 miles per hour after midnight. Thursday, sunny. Highs in the upper 80s. Southwest winds 5 to 15 miles per hour. Thursday night, mostly clear. Lows in the mid 50s. Southwest winds around 10 miles per hour. Friday, sunny. Highs in the mid-70s. North winds 5 to 15 miles per hour, increasing to 15 to 20 miles per hour in the afternoon. Friday night, mostly clear. Lows in the mid-40s. Saturday, partly sunny. Highs in the upper 60s. Saturday night, mostly cloudy. A chance of showers after midnight. Lows in the mid-40s. Chance of rain 50%. Sunday, mostly cloudy. Showers likely and a slight chance of thunderstorms in the morning, then a chance of showers in the afternoon. Highs around 60. Chance of rain 70%. Sunday night, showers. Lows in the upper 40s. Monday, decreasing clouds. A 50% chance of showers. Highs in the mid-60s. Monday night, partly cloudy. Lows in the lower 40s. Tuesday, mostly sunny. Highs in the upper 60s. For Western Lake Sakakawea, today, breezy. West winds 15 to 25 miles per hour. Sunny. Highs in the mid-70s. Tonight, southwest winds 10 to 15 miles per hour. Mostly clear. Lows in the upper 40s. For Eastern Lake Sakakawea, today, northwest winds 10 to 20 miles per hour. Sunny. Highs in the mid-70s. Tonight, northwest winds around 10 miles per hour early in the evening becoming light, then becoming southwest around 10 miles per hour early in the morning. Mostly clear. Lows in the upper 40s. For Northern Lake Oahe, today, northwest winds 10 to 20 miles per hour. Sunny. Highs in the mid-70s. Tonight, northwest winds around 10 miles per hour early in the evening becoming light, then becoming south around 10 miles per hour after midnight. Mostly clear. Lows in the lower 50s. Here are the weather conditions at noon Central Daylight Time. Bismarck, sunny. Temperature 69 degrees, relative humidity 50%.

Wind northwest at 16 miles an hour, gusting to 30. Pressure 30.13 inches and steady. Mendon, sunny. 68 degrees, relative humidity 60%. Wind northwest at 16 miles an hour, gusting to 26. Hazen, sunny. 70 degrees, relative humidity 46%. Wind west at 13 miles an hour. Harvey, mostly sunny. 68 degrees, relative humidity 60%. Wind west at 17 miles an hour, gusting to 24. Minot, sunny. 67 degrees, relative humidity 58%. Wind west at 14 miles an hour. Dickinson, sunny. 69 degrees, relative humidity 43%. Wind west at 17 miles an hour. Elsewhere around North Dakota, it was 67 at Garrison. At Williston, it was sunny, with a temperature of 64. At Grand Forks, it was mostly sunny, with a temperature of 70. It was partly sunny, with a temperature of 67 at Jamestown, 69 at Fargo, and 66 at Devil's Lake. In northern South Dakota, it was sunny. It was 70 at Mobridge, and 73 at Aberdeen. In eastern Montana, it was sunny, with a temperature of 70 at Miles City, and 73 at Glendive. At Sydney, it was partly sunny, with a temperature of 71. Once again, at Bismarck, the temperature was 69 degrees under sunny skies. The regional weather forecast from your National Weather Service office in Bismarck. Near critical to critical fire weather conditions are forecast for Thursday along, south and west of Lake Sakakawea and the Missouri River. A fire weather watch remain in effect for southwest and portions of northwest North Dakota. Near to a bit below average temperatures today, a notable but brief warm-up for Thursday, with much cooler temperatures expected by the weekend. More widespread precipitation returns late in the weekend into early next week. The detailed forecast for North Dakota, rest of today, sunny. Breezy with highs in the upper 60s to upper 70s. Tonight, mostly clear. Lows in the mid-40s to lower 50s. Thursday, mostly sunny. Breezy in the afternoon. Highs in the upper 70s to upper 80s. Friday, partly cloudy and windy. Chance of shower and possibly a thunderstorm northwest and southeast. Lows in the lower 50s to mid-60s. Highs from the mid-60s northwest to mid-80s southeast. Here is the forecast for the Bismarck-Mendon listening area. Rest of today, sunny. Highs in the mid-70s. Northwest winds 10 to 15 miles per hour with gusts up to 25 miles per hour. Tonight, mostly clear. Lows around 50. East winds around 5 miles per hour, becoming south around 5 miles per hour after midnight. Thursday, sunny. Highs in the upper 80s. Southwest winds 5 to 15 miles per hour. Thursday night, mostly clear. Lows in the mid-50s. Southwest winds around 10 miles per hour. Friday, sunny. Highs in the mid-70s. North winds 5 to 15 miles per hour, increasing to 15 to 20 miles per hour in the afternoon. Friday night, mostly clear. Lows in the mid-40s. Saturday, partly sunny. Highs in the upper 60s. Saturday night, mostly cloudy. A chance of showers after midnight. Lows in the mid-40s. Chance of rain 50%. Sunday, mostly cloudy. Showers likely and a slight chance of thunderstorms in the morning, then a chance of showers in the afternoon. Highs around 60. Chance of rain 70%. Sunday night, showers. Lows in the upper 40s. Monday, decreasing clouds. A 50% chance of showers. Highs in the mid-60s. Monday night, partly cloudy. Lows in the lower 40s. Tuesday, mostly sunny. Highs in the upper 60s. For western Lake Sakakawea, today, breezy. West winds 15 to 25 miles per hour. Sunny. Highs in the mid-70s. Tonight, southwest winds 10 to 15 miles per hour. Mostly clear. Lows in the upper 40s. For eastern Lake Sakakawea, today, northwest winds 10 to 20 miles per hour. Sunny.

highs in the mid-70s. Tonight, northwest winds around 10 miles per hour early in the evening becoming light, then becoming southwest around 10 miles per hour early in the morning. Mostly clear. Lows in the upper 40s. For northern Lake Oahe, today, northwest winds 10 to 20 miles per hour. Sunny. Highs in the mid-70s. Tonight, northwest winds around 10 miles per hour early in the evening becoming light, then becoming south around 10 miles per hour after midnight. Mostly clear. Lows in the lower 50s. Here are the weather conditions at noon Central Daylight Time. Bismarck, sunny. Temperature 69 degrees, relative humidity 50%. Wind northwest at 16 miles an hour, gusting to 30. Pressure 30.13 inches and steady. Mendon, sunny. 68 degrees, relative humidity 60%. Wind northwest at 16 miles an hour, gusting to 26. Hazen, sunny. 70 degrees, relative humidity 46%. Wind west at 13 miles an hour. Harvey, mostly sunny. 68 degrees, relative humidity 60%. Wind west at 17 miles an hour, gusting to 24. Minot, sunny. 67 degrees, relative humidity 58%. Wind west at 14 miles an hour. Dickinson, sunny. 69 degrees, relative humidity 43%. Wind west at 17 miles an hour. Elsewhere around North Dakota, it was 67 at Garrison. At Williston, it was sunny, with a temperature of 64. At Grand Forks, it was mostly sunny, with a temperature of 70. It was partly sunny, with a temperature of 67 at Jamestown, 69 at Fargo, and 66 at Devil's Lake. In northern South Dakota, it was sunny. It was 70 at Mobridge, and 73 at Aberdeen. In eastern Montana, it was sunny, with a temperature of 70 at Miles City, and 73 at Glendive. At Sydney, it was partly sunny, with a temperature of 71. Once again, at Bismarck, the temperature was 69 degrees under sunny skies. The regional weather forecast from your National Weather Service office in Bismarck. Near critical to critical fire weather conditions are forecast for Thursday along, south and west of Lake Sakakawea and the Missouri River. A fire weather watch remain in effect for southwest and portions of northwest North Dakota. Near to a bit below average temperatures today, a notable but brief warm-up for Thursday, with much cooler temperatures expected by the weekend. More widespread precipitation returns late in the weekend into early next week. The detailed forecast for North Dakota, rest of today, sunny. Breezy with highs in the upper 60s to upper 70s. Tonight, mostly clear. Lows in the mid-40s to lower 50s. Thursday, mostly sunny. Breezy in the afternoon. Highs in the upper 70s to upper 80s. Friday, partly cloudy and windy. Chance of shower and possibly a thunderstorm northwest and southeast. Lows in the lower 50s to mid 60s. Highs from the mid 60s northwest to mid 80s southeast. Here is the forecast for the Bismarck Mendon listening area. Rest of today, sunny. Highs in the mid 70s. Northwest winds 10 to 15 miles per hour with gusts up to 25 miles per hour. Tonight, mostly clear. Lows around 50. East winds around 5 miles per hour, becoming south around 5 miles per hour after midnight. Thursday, sunny. Highs in the upper 80s. Southwest winds 5 to 15 miles per hour. Thursday night, mostly clear. Lows in the mid-50s. Southwest winds around 10 miles per hour. Friday, sunny. Highs in the mid-70s. North winds 5 to 15 miles per hour, increasing to 15 to 20 miles per hour in the afternoon. Friday night, mostly clear. Lows in the mid-40s. Saturday, partly sunny. Highs in the upper 60s. Saturday night, mostly cloudy. A chance of showers after midnight. Lows in the mid-40s. Chance of rain 50%. Sunday, mostly cloudy. Showers likely and a slight chance of thunderstorms in the morning, then a chance of showers in the afternoon. Highs around 60. Chance of rain 70%.

Sunday night, showers. Lows in the upper 40s. Monday, decreasing clouds. A 50% chance of showers. Highs in the mid-60s. Monday night, partly cloudy. Lows in the lower 40s. Tuesday, mostly sunny. Highs in the upper 60s. For Western Lake Sakakawea, today, breezy. West winds 15 to 25 miles per hour. Sunny. Highs in the mid-70s. Tonight, southwest winds 10 to 15 miles per hour. Mostly clear. Lows in the upper 40s. For Eastern Lake Sakakawea, today, northwest winds 10 to 20 miles per hour. Sunny. Highs in the mid-70s. Tonight, northwest winds around 10 miles per hour early in the evening becoming light, then becoming southwest around 10 miles per hour early in the morning. Mostly clear. Lows in the upper 40s. For Northern Lake Oahe, today, northwest winds 10 to 20 miles per hour. Sunny. Highs in the mid-70s. Tonight, northwest winds around 10 miles per hour early in the evening becoming light, then becoming south around 10 miles per hour after midnight. Mostly clear. Lows in the lower 50s. Here are the weather conditions at noon Central Daylight Time. Bismarck, sunny. Temperature 69 degrees, relative humidity 50%. Wind northwest at 16 miles an hour, gusting to 30. Pressure 30.13 inches and steady. Mendham, sunny. 68 degrees, relative humidity 60%. Wind northwest at 16 miles an hour, gusting to 26. Hazen, sunny. 70 degrees, relative humidity 46%. Wind west at 13 miles an hour. Harvey, mostly sunny. 68 degrees, relative humidity 60%. Wind west at 17 miles an hour, gusting to 24. Minot, sunny. 67 degrees, relative humidity 58%. Wind west at 14 miles an hour. Dickinson, sunny. 69 degrees, relative humidity 43%. Wind west at 17 miles an hour. Elsewhere around North Dakota, it was 67 at Garrison. At Williston, it was sunny, with a temperature of 64. At Grand Forks, it was mostly sunny, with a temperature of 70. It was partly sunny, with a temperature of 67 at Jamestown, 69 at Fargo, and 66 at Devil's Lake. In northern South Dakota, it was sunny. It was 70 at Mobridge, and 73 at Aberdeen. In eastern Montana, it was sunny, with a temperature of 70 at Miles City, and 73 at Glendive. At Sydney, it was partly sunny, with a temperature of 71. Once again, at Bismarck, the temperature was 69 degrees under sunny skies. The regional weather forecast from your National Weather Service office in Bismarck. Near critical to critical fire weather conditions are forecast for Thursday along, south and west of Lake Sakakawea and the Missouri River. A fire weather watch remain in effect for southwest and portions of northwest North Dakota. Near to a bit below average temperatures today, a notable but brief warm-up for Thursday, with much cooler temperatures expected by the weekend. More widespread precipitation returns late in the weekend into early next week. The detailed forecast for North Dakota, rest of today, sunny. Breezy with highs in the upper 60s to upper 70s. Tonight, mostly clear. Lows in the mid-40s to lower 50s. Thursday, mostly sunny. Breezy in the afternoon. Highs in the upper 70s to upper 80s. Friday, partly cloudy and windy. Chance of shower and possibly a thunderstorm northwest and southeast. Lows in the lower 50s to mid-60s. Highs from the mid-60s northwest to mid-80s southeast. Here is the forecast for the Bismarck Mendham listening area. Rest of today, sunny. Highs in the mid-70s. Northwest winds 10 to 15 miles per hour with gusts up to 25 miles per hour. Tonight, mostly clear. Lows around 50. East winds around 5 miles per hour, becoming south around 5 miles per hour after midnight. Thursday, sunny. Highs in the upper 80s. Southwest winds 5 to 15 miles per hour. Thursday night, mostly clear. Lows in the

mid-50s. Southwest winds around 10 miles per hour. Friday, sunny. Highs in the mid-70s. North winds 5 to 15 miles per hour, increasing to 15 to 20 miles per hour in the afternoon. Friday night, mostly clear. Lows in the mid-40s. Saturday, partly sunny. Highs in the upper 60s. Saturday night, mostly cloudy. A chance of showers after midnight. Lows in the mid-40s. Chance of rain 50%. Sunday, mostly cloudy. Showers likely and a slight chance of thunderstorms in the morning, then a chance of showers in the afternoon. Highs around 60. Chance of rain 70%. Sunday night, showers. Lows in the upper 40s. Monday, decreasing clouds. A 50% chance of showers. Highs in the mid-60s. Monday night, partly cloudy. Lows in the lower 40s. Tuesday, mostly sunny. Highs in the upper 60s. 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Providing weather information 24 hours a day from your National Weather Service office in Bismarck. For Western Lake Sakakawea, today, breezy. West winds 15 to 25 miles per hour. Sunny. Highs in the mid-70s. Tonight, southwest winds 10 to 15 miles per hour. Mostly clear. Lows in the upper 40s. For Eastern Lake Sakakawea, today, northwest winds 10 to 20 miles per hour. Sunny. Highs in the mid-70s. Tonight, northwest winds around 10 miles per hour early in the evening becoming light, then becoming southwest around 10 miles per hour early in the morning. Mostly clear. Lows in the upper 40s. For Northern Lake Oahe, today, northwest winds 10 to 20 miles per hour. Sunny. Highs in the mid-70s. Tonight, northwest winds around 10 miles per hour early in the evening becoming light, then becoming south around 10 miles per hour after midnight. Mostly clear. Lows in the lower 50s. For Western Lake Sakakawea, rest of today, breezy. West winds 15 to 25 miles per hour. Sunny. Highs in the mid-70s. Tonight, southwest winds 10 to 15 miles per hour. Mostly clear. Lows in the upper 40s. For Eastern Lake Sakakawea, rest of today, northwest winds 10 to 20 miles per hour. Sunny. Highs in the mid-70s. Tonight, west winds around 10 miles per hour early in the evening becoming light, then becoming southwest around 10 miles per hour early in the morning. Mostly clear. Lows in the upper 40s. For Northern Lake Oahe, rest of today, northwest winds 10 to 20 miles per hour. Sunny. Highs in the mid-70s. Tonight, northwest winds around 10 miles per hour early in the evening becoming light, then becoming south around 10 miles per hour after midnight. Mostly clear. Lows in the lower 50s. Here are the weather conditions at noon Central Daylight Time. Bismarck, sunny. Temperature 69 degrees, relative humidity 50%. Wind northwest at 16 miles an hour, gusting to 30. Pressure 30.13 inches and steady. Mendon, sunny. 68 degrees, relative humidity 60%. Wind northwest at 16 miles an hour, gusting to 26. Hazen, sunny. 70 degrees and sunny. 68 degrees, relative humidity 60%. Wind northwest at 16 miles an hour, gusting to 26. Hazen, sunny. 70 degrees, relative humidity 46%. Wind west at 13 miles an hour. Harvey, mostly sunny. 68 degrees, relative humidity 60%. Wind west at 17 miles an hour, gusting to 24. Minot, sunny. 67 degrees, relative humidity 58%. Wind west at 14 miles an hour. Dickinson, sunny. 69 degrees, relative humidity 43%. Wind west at 17 miles an hour. Elsewhere around North Dakota, it was 67 at Garrison. At Williston, it was sunny, with a temperature of 64.

Grand Forks, it was mostly sunny, with a temperature of 70. It was partly sunny, with a temperature of 67 at Jamestown, 69 at Fargo, and 66 at Devil's Lake. In northern South Dakota, it was sunny. It was 70 at Mobridge, and 73 at Aberdeen. In eastern Montana, it was sunny, with a temperature of 70 at Miles City, and 73 at Glendive. At Sydney, it was partly sunny, with a temperature of 71. Once again, at Bismarck, the temperature was 69 degrees under sunny skies. The regional weather forecast from your National Weather Service office in Bismarck. Near critical to critical fire weather conditions are forecast for Thursday along, south and west of Lake Sakakawea and the Missouri River. A fire weather watch remain in effect for southwest and portions of northwest North Dakota. Near to a bit below average temperatures today, a notable but brief warm-up for Thursday, with much cooler temperatures expected by the weekend. More widespread precipitation returns late in the weekend into early next week. The detailed forecast for North Dakota, rest of today, sunny. Breezy with highs in the upper 60s to upper 70s. Tonight, mostly clear. Lows in the mid-40s to lower 50s. Thursday, mostly sunny. Breezy in the afternoon. Highs in the upper 70s to upper 80s. Friday, partly cloudy and windy. Chance of shower and possibly a thunderstorm northwest and southeast. Lows in the lower 50s to mid-60s. Highs from the mid-60s northwest to mid-80s southeast. Here is the forecast for the Bismarck Mandan listening area. Rest of today, sunny. Highs in the mid-70s. Northwest winds 10 to 15 miles per hour with gusts up to 25 miles per hour. Tonight, mostly clear. Lows around 50. East winds around 5 miles per hour, becoming south around 5 miles per hour after midnight. Thursday, sunny. Highs in the upper 80s. Southwest winds 5 to 15 miles per hour. Thursday night, mostly clear. Lows in the mid-50s. Southwest winds around 10 miles per hour. Friday, sunny. Highs in the mid-70s. North winds 5 to 15 miles per hour, increasing to 15 to 20 miles per hour in the afternoon. Friday night, mostly clear. Lows in the mid-40s. Saturday, partly sunny. Highs in the upper 60s. Saturday night, mostly cloudy. A chance of showers after midnight. Lows in the mid-40s. Chance of rain 50%. Sunday, mostly cloudy. Showers likely and a slight chance of thunderstorms in the morning, then a chance of showers in the afternoon. Highs around 60. Chance of rain 70%. Sunday night, showers. Lows in the upper 40s. Monday, decreasing clouds. A 50% chance of showers. Highs in the mid-60s. Monday night, partly cloudy. Lows in the lower 40s. Tuesday, mostly sunny. Highs in the upper 60s. Here is the forecast for the Bismarck Mandan listening area. Rest of today, sunny. Highs in the mid-70s. Northwest winds 10 to 15 miles per hour with gusts up to 30 miles per hour. Tonight, mostly clear. Lows around 50. East winds around 5 miles per hour, becoming south around 5 miles per hour after midnight. Thursday, sunny. Highs in the upper 80s. Southwest winds 5 to 15 miles per hour. Thursday night, mostly clear. Lows in the mid-50s. Southwest winds around 10 miles per hour. Friday, sunny. Highs in the mid-70s. North winds 5 to 15 miles per hour, increasing to 15 to 20 miles per hour in the afternoon. Friday night, mostly clear. Lows in the mid-40s. Saturday, partly sunny. Highs in the upper 60s. Saturday night, mostly cloudy. A chance of showers after midnight. Lows in the mid-40s. Chance of rain 50%. Sunday, mostly cloudy. Showers likely and a slight chance of thunderstorms in the morning, then a chance of showers in the afternoon. Highs around 60. Chance of rain 70%. Sunday night, showers. Lows in the upper 40s. Monday, decreasing clouds. A 50%

10% chance of showers. Highs in the mid-60s. Monday night, partly cloudy. Lows in the lower 40s. Tuesday, mostly sunny. Highs in the upper 60s. For Western Lake Sakakawea, rest of today, breezy. West winds 15 to 25 miles per hour. Sunny. Highs in the mid-70s. Tonight, southwest winds 10 to 15 miles per hour. Mostly clear. Lows in the upper 40s. For Eastern Lake Sakakawea, rest of today, northwest winds 10 to 20 miles per hour. Sunny. Highs in the mid-70s. Tonight, west winds around 10 miles per hour early in the evening becoming light, then becoming southwest around 10 miles per hour early in the morning. Mostly clear. Lows in the upper 40s. For Northern Lake Oahe, rest of today, northwest winds 10 to 20 miles per hour. Sunny. Highs in the mid-70s. Tonight, northwest winds around 10 miles per hour early in the evening becoming light, then becoming south around 10 miles per hour after midnight. Mostly clear. Lows in the lower 50s. Here are the weather conditions at noon Central Daylight Time. Bismarck, sunny. Temperature 69 degrees, relative humidity 50%. Wind northwest at 16 miles an hour, gusting to 30. Pressure 30.13 inches and steady. Mendham, sunny. 68 degrees, relative humidity 60%. Wind northwest at 16 miles an hour, gusting to 26. Hazen, sunny. 70 degrees, relative humidity 46%. Wind west at 13 miles an hour. Harvey, mostly sunny. 68 degrees, relative humidity 60%. Wind west at 17 miles an hour, gusting to 24. Minot, sunny. 67 degrees, relative humidity 58%. Wind west at 14 miles an hour. Dickinson, sunny. 69 degrees, relative humidity 43%. Wind west at 17 miles an hour. Elsewhere around North Dakota, it was 67 at Garrison. At Williston, it was sunny, with a temperature of 64. At Grand Forks, it was mostly sunny, with a temperature of 70. It was partly sunny, with a temperature of 67 at Jamestown, 69 at Fargo, and 66 at Devil's Lake. In northern South Dakota, it was sunny. It was 70 at Mobridge, and 73 at Aberdeen. In eastern Montana, it was sunny, with a temperature of 70 at Miles City, and 73 at Glendive. At Sydney, it was partly sunny, with a temperature of 71. Once again, at Bismarck, the temperature was 69 degrees under sunny skies. The regional weather forecast from your National Weather Service office in Bismarck. Near critical to critical fire weather conditions are forecast for Thursday along, south and west of Lake Sakakawea and the Missouri River. A fire weather watch remain in effect for southwest and portions of northwest North Dakota. Near to a bit below average temperatures today, a notable but brief warm-up for Thursday, with much cooler temperatures expected by the weekend. More widespread precipitation returns later in the weekend into early next week. The detailed forecast for North Dakota, rest of today, sunny. Breezy with highs in the upper 60s to upper 70s. Tonight, mostly clear. Lows in the mid-40s to lower 50s. Thursday, mostly sunny. Breezy in the afternoon. Highs in the upper 70s to upper 80s. Friday, partly cloudy and windy. Chance of shower and possibly a thunderstorm northwest and southeast. Lows in the lower 50s to mid-60s. Highs from the mid-60s northwest to mid-80s southeast. Here is the forecast for the Bismarck-Mendham listening area. Rest of today, sunny. Highs in the mid-70s. Northwest winds 10 to 15 miles per hour with gusts up to 30 miles per hour. Tonight, mostly clear. Lows around 50. East winds around 5 miles per hour, becoming south around 5 miles per hour after midnight. Thursday, sunny. Highs in the upper 80s. Southwest winds 5 to 15 miles per hour. Thursday night, mostly clear. Lows in the mid-50s. Southwest winds around 10 miles per hour. Friday, sunny. Highs in

mid-70s. North winds 5 to 15 miles per hour, increasing to 15 to 20 miles per hour in the afternoon. Friday night, mostly clear. Lows in the mid-40s. Saturday, partly sunny. Highs in the upper 60s. Saturday night, mostly cloudy. A chance of showers after midnight. Lows in the mid-40s. Chance of rain 50%. Sunday, mostly cloudy. Showers likely and a slight chance of thunderstorms in the morning, then a chance of showers in the afternoon. Highs around 60. Chance of rain 70%. Sunday night, showers. Lows in the upper 40s. Monday, decreasing clouds. A 50% chance of showers. Highs in the mid-60s. Monday night, partly cloudy. Lows in the lower 40s. Tuesday, mostly sunny. Highs in the upper 60s. For Western Lake Sakakawea, rest of today, breezy. West winds 15 to 25 miles per hour. Sunny. Highs in the mid-70s. Tonight, southwest winds 10 to 15 miles per hour. Mostly clear. Lows in the upper 40s. For Eastern Lake Sakakawea, rest of today, northwest winds 10 to 20 miles per hour. Sunny. Highs in the mid-70s. Tonight, west winds around 10 miles per hour early in the evening becoming light, then becoming southwest around 10 miles per hour early in the morning. Mostly clear. Lows in the upper 40s. For Northern Lake Oahe, rest of today, northwest winds 10 to 20 miles per hour. Sunny. Highs in the mid-70s. Tonight, northwest winds around 10 miles per hour early in the evening becoming light, then becoming south around 10 miles per hour after midnight. Mostly clear. Lows in the lower 50s. Here are the weather conditions at noon Central Daylight Time. Bismarck, sunny. Temperature 69 degrees, relative humidity 50%. Wind northwest at 16 miles an hour, gusting to 30. Pressure 30.13 inches and steady. Mendan, sunny. 68 degrees, relative humidity 60%. Wind northwest at 16 miles an hour, gusting to 26. Hazen, sunny. 70 degrees, relative humidity 46%. Wind west at 13 miles an hour. Harvey, mostly sunny. 68 degrees, relative humidity 60%. Wind west at 17 miles an hour, gusting to 24. Minot, sunny. 67 degrees, relative humidity 58%. Wind west at 14 miles an hour. Dickinson, sunny. 69 degrees, relative humidity 43%. Wind west at 17 miles an hour. Elsewhere around North Dakota, it was 67 at Garrison. At Williston, it was sunny, with a temperature of 64. At Grand Forks, it was mostly sunny, with a temperature of 70. It was partly sunny, with a temperature of 67 at Jamestown, 69 at Fargo, and 66 at Devil's Lake. In northern South Dakota, it was sunny. It was 70 at Mobridge, and 73 at Aberdeen. In eastern Montana, it was sunny, with a temperature of 70 at Miles City, and 73 at Glendive. At Sydney, it was partly sunny, with a temperature of 71. Once again, at Bismarck, the temperature was 69 degrees under sunny skies. The regional weather forecast from your National Weather Service office in Bismarck. Near critical to critical fire weather conditions are forecast for Thursday along, south and west of Lake Sakakawea and the Missouri River. A fire weather watch remain in effect for southwest and portions of northwest North Dakota. Near to a bit below average temperatures today, a notable but brief warm-up for Thursday, with much cooler temperatures expected by the weekend. More widespread precipitation returns later in the weekend into early next week. The detailed forecast for North Dakota, rest of today, sunny. Breezy with highs in the upper 60s to upper 70s. Tonight, mostly clear. Lows in the mid-40s to lower 50s. Thursday, mostly sunny. Breezy in the afternoon. Highs in the upper 70s to upper 80s. Friday, partly cloudy and windy. Chance of shower and possibly a thunderstorm northwest and southeast. Lows in the lower 50s to mid-60s.
highs from the mid-60s northwest to mid-80s southeast. Here is the forecast for the Bismarck Minden listening area. Rest of today, sunny. Highs in the mid-70s. Northwest winds 10 to 15 miles per hour with gusts up to 30 miles per hour. Tonight, mostly clear. Lows around 50. East winds around 5 miles per hour, becoming south around 5 miles per hour after midnight. Thursday, sunny. Highs in the upper 80s. Southwest winds 5 to 15 miles per hour. Thursday night, mostly clear. Lows in the mid-50s. Southwest winds around 10 miles per hour. Friday, sunny. Highs in the mid-70s. North winds 5 to 15 miles per hour, increasing to 15 to 20 miles per hour in the afternoon. Friday night, mostly clear. Lows in the mid-40s. Saturday, partly sunny. Highs in the upper 60s. Saturday night, mostly cloudy. A chance of showers after midnight. Lows in the mid-40s. Chance of rain 50%. Sunday, mostly cloudy. Showers likely and a slight chance of thunderstorms in the morning, then a chance of showers in the afternoon. Highs around 60. Chance of rain 70%. Sunday night, showers. Lows in the upper 40s. Monday, decreasing clouds. A 50% chance of showers. Highs in the mid-60s. Monday night, partly cloudy. Lows in the lower 40s. Tuesday, mostly sunny. Highs in the upper 60s. For Western Lake Sakakawea, rest of today, breezy. West winds 15 to 25 miles per hour. Sunny. Highs in the mid-70s. Tonight, southwest winds 10 to 15 miles per hour. Mostly clear. Lows in the upper 40s. For Eastern Lake Sakakawea, rest of today, northwest winds 10 to 20 miles per hour. Sunny. Highs in the mid-70s. Tonight, west winds around 10 miles per hour early in the evening becoming light, then becoming southwest around 10 miles per hour early in the morning. Mostly clear. Lows in the upper 40s. For Northern Lake Oahe, rest of today, northwest winds 10 to 20 miles per hour. Sunny. Highs in the mid-70s. Tonight, northwest winds around 10 miles per hour early in the evening becoming light, then becoming south around 10 miles per hour after midnight. Mostly clear. Lows in the lower 50s. Here are the weather conditions at noon Central Daylight Time. Bismarck, sunny. Temperature 69 degrees, relative humidity 50%. Wind northwest at 16 miles an hour, gusting to 30. Pressure 30.13 inches and steady. Minden, sunny. 68 degrees, relative humidity 60%. Wind northwest at 16 miles an hour, gusting to 26. Hazen, sunny. 70 degrees, relative humidity 46%. Wind west at 13 miles an hour. Harvey, mostly sunny. 68 degrees, relative humidity 60%. Wind west at 17 miles an hour, gusting to 24. Minot, sunny. 67 degrees, relative humidity 58%. Wind west at 14 miles an hour. Dickinson, sunny. 69 degrees, relative humidity 43%. Wind west at 17 miles an hour. Elsewhere around North Dakota, it was 67 at Garrison. At Williston, it was sunny, with a temperature of 64. At Grand Forks, it was mostly sunny, with a temperature of 70. It was partly sunny, with a temperature of 67 at Jamestown, 69 at Fargo, and 66 at Devil's Lake. In northern South Dakota, it was sunny. It was 70 at Mobridge, and 73 at Aberdeen. In eastern Montana, it was sunny, with a temperature of 70 at Miles City, and 73 at Glendive. At Sydney, it was partly sunny, with a temperature of 71. Once again, at Bismarck, the temperature was 69 degrees under sunny skies. The regional weather forecast from your National Weather Service office in Bismarck. Near critical to critical fire weather conditions are forecast for Thursday along, south and west of Lake Sakakawea and the Missouri River. A fire weather watch remains.

in effect for southwest and portions of northwest North Dakota. Near to a bit below average temperatures today, a notable but brief warm-up for Thursday, with much cooler temperatures expected by the weekend. More widespread precipitation returns later in the weekend into early next week. The detailed forecast for North Dakota, rest of today, sunny. Breezy with highs in the upper 60s to upper 70s. Tonight, mostly clear. Lows in the mid-40s to lower 50s. Thursday, mostly sunny. Breezy in the afternoon. Highs in the upper 70s to upper 80s. Friday, partly cloudy and windy. Chance of shower and possibly a thunderstorm northwest and southeast. Lows in the lower 50s to mid-60s. Highs from the mid-60s northwest to mid-80s southeast. Here is the forecast for the Bismarck Minden listening area. Rest of today, sunny. Highs in the mid-70s. Northwest winds 10 to 15 miles per hour with gusts up to 30 miles per hour. Tonight, mostly clear. Lows around 50. East winds around 5 miles per hour, becoming south around 5 miles per hour after midnight. Thursday, sunny. Highs in the upper 80s. Southwest winds 5 to 15 miles per hour. Thursday night, mostly clear. Lows in the mid-50s. Southwest winds around 10 miles per hour. Friday, sunny. Highs in the mid-70s. North winds 5 to 15 miles per hour, increasing to 15 to 20 miles per hour in the afternoon. Friday night, mostly clear. Lows in the mid-40s. Saturday, partly sunny. Highs in the upper 60s. Saturday night, mostly cloudy. A chance of showers after midnight. Lows in the mid-40s. Chance of rain 50%. Sunday, mostly cloudy. Showers likely and a slight chance of thunderstorms in the morning, then a chance of showers in the afternoon. Highs around 60. Chance of rain 70%. Sunday night, showers. Lows in the upper 40s. Monday, decreasing clouds. A 50% chance of showers. Highs in the mid-60s. Monday night, partly cloudy. Lows in the lower 40s. Tuesday, mostly sunny. Highs in the upper 60s. For Western Lake Sakakawea, rest of today, breezy. West winds 15 to 25 miles per hour. Sunny. Highs in the mid-70s. Tonight, southwest winds 10 to 15 miles per hour. Mostly clear. Lows in the upper 40s. For Eastern Lake Sakakawea, rest of today, northwest winds 10 to 20 miles per hour. Sunny. Highs in the mid-70s. Tonight, west winds around 10 miles per hour early in the evening becoming light, then becoming southwest around 10 miles per hour early in the morning. Mostly clear. Lows in the upper 40s. For Northern Lake Oahe, rest of today, northwest winds 10 to 20 miles per hour. Sunny. Highs in the mid-70s. Tonight, northwest winds around 10 miles per hour early in the evening becoming light, then becoming south around 10 miles per hour after midnight. Mostly clear. Lows in the lower 50s. Here are the weather conditions at noon Central Daylight Time. Bismarck, sunny. Temperature 69 degrees, relative humidity 50%. Wind northwest at 16 miles an hour, gusting to 30. Pressure 30.13 inches and steady. Minden, sunny. 68 degrees, relative humidity 60%. Wind northwest at 16 miles an hour, gusting to 26. Hazen, sunny. 70 degrees, relative humidity 46%. Wind west at 13 miles an hour. Harvey, mostly sunny. 68 degrees, relative humidity 60%. Wind west at 17 miles an hour, gusting to 24. Minot, sunny. 67 degrees, relative humidity 58%. Wind west at 14 miles an hour. Dickinson, sunny. 69 degrees, relative humidity 43%. Wind west at 17 miles an hour. Elsewhere around North Dakota, it was 67 at Garrison. At Williston, it was sunny, with a temperature of 64. At Grand Forks, it was mostly sunny, with a temperature of 70.

near to a bit below average temperatures today. A notable but brief warm-up for Thursday, with much cooler temperatures expected by the weekend. More widespread precipitation returns late in the weekend into early next week. The detailed forecast for North Dakota. Rest of today, sunny. Breezy with highs in the upper 60s to upper 70s. Tonight, mostly clear. Lows in the mid-40s to lower 50s. Thursday, mostly sunny. Breezy in the afternoon. Highs in the upper 70s to upper 80s. Friday, partly cloudy and windy. Chance of shower and possibly a thunderstorm northwest and southeast. Lows in the lower 50s to mid-60s. Highs from the mid-60s northwest to mid-80s southeast. 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Providing weather information 24 hours a day from your National Weather Service office in Bismarck. Here is the forecast for the Bismarck, Minden listening area. Rest of today, sunny. Highs in the mid-70s. Northwest winds 10 to 15 miles per hour with gusts up to 30 miles per hour. Tonight, mostly clear. Lows around 50. East winds around 5 miles per hour, becoming south around 5 miles per hour after midnight. Thursday, sunny. Highs in the upper 80s. Southwest winds 5 to 15 miles per hour. Thursday night, mostly clear. Lows in the mid-50s. Southwest winds around 10 miles per hour. Friday, sunny. Highs in the mid-70s. North winds 5 to 15 miles per hour, increasing to 15 to 20 miles per hour in the afternoon. Friday night, mostly clear. Lows in the mid-40s. Saturday, partly sunny. Highs in the upper 60s. Saturday night, mostly cloudy. A chance of showers after midnight. Lows in the mid-40s. Chance of rain 50%. Sunday, mostly cloudy. Showers likely and a slight chance of thunderstorms in the morning, then a chance of showers in the afternoon. Highs around 60. Chance of rain 70%. Sunday night, showers. Lows in the upper 40s. Monday, decreasing clouds. A 50% chance of showers. Highs in the mid-60s. Monday night, partly cloudy. Lows in the lower 40s. Tuesday, mostly sunny. Highs in the upper 60s. For Western Lake Sakakawea, rest of today, breezy. West winds 15 to 25 miles per hour. Sunny. Highs in the mid-70s. Tonight, southwest winds 10 to 15 miles per hour. Mostly clear. Lows in the upper 40s. For Eastern Lake Sakakawea, rest of today, northwest winds 10 to 20 miles per hour. Sunny. Highs in the mid-70s. Tonight, west winds around 10 miles per hour early in the evening becoming light, then becoming southwest around 10 miles per hour early in the morning. Mostly clear. Lows in the upper 40s. For Northern Lake Oahe, rest of today, northwest winds 10 to 20 miles per hour. Sunny. Highs in the mid-70s. Tonight, northwest winds around 10 miles per hour early in the evening becoming light, then becoming south around 10 miles per hour after midnight. Mostly clear. Lows in the lower 50s. Here are the weather conditions at 1 p.m. Central Daylight Time. Bismarck, sunny. Temperature 71 degrees, relative humidity 42%. Wind northwest at 16 miles an hour. Pressure 30.12 inches and falling. Minden, sunny. 70 degrees, relative humidity 52%. Wind northwest at 12 miles an hour, gusting to 18. Hazen, sunny. 72 degrees, relative humidity 37%. Wind northwest at 12 miles an hour. Harvey, mostly sunny. 70 degrees, relative humidity 52%. Wind northwest at 16 miles an hour, gusting to 24. Minot, sunny. 70 degrees, relative humidity 52%. Wind west at 14 miles an hour, gusting to 21. Dickinson, sunny. 72 degrees, relative humidity 37%. Wind west at 18 miles an hour, gusting to 28.

elsewhere around North Dakota, it was 70 at Garrison. It was partly sunny, with a temperature of 66 at Williston, 69 at Jamestown, 73 at Fargo, 72 at Grand Forks, and 68 at Devil's Lake. In northern South Dakota, it was sunny. It was 72 at Mobridge, and 75 at Aberdeen. In eastern Montana, it was sunny. It was 73 at Miles City, 75 at Glendive, and 75 at Sydney. Once again, at Bismarck, the temperature was 71 degrees under sunny skies. The regional weather forecast from your National Weather Service office in Bismarck. Near critical to critical fire weather conditions are forecast for Thursday along, south and west of Lake Sakakawea and the Missouri River. A fire weather watch remains in effect for southwest and portions of northwest North Dakota. Near to a bit below average temperatures today, a notable but brief warm-up for Thursday, with much cooler temperatures expected by the weekend. More widespread precipitation returns late in the weekend into early next week. The detailed forecast for North Dakota, rest of today, sunny. Breezy with highs in the upper 60s to upper 70s. Tonight, mostly clear. Lows in the mid-40s to lower 50s. Thursday, mostly sunny. Breezy in the afternoon. Highs in the upper 70s to upper 80s. Friday, partly cloudy and windy. Chance of shower and possibly a thunderstorm northwest and southeast. Lows in the lower 50s to mid 60s. Highs from the mid 60s northwest to mid 80s southeast. Here is the forecast for the Bismarck, Minden listening area. Rest of today, sunny. Highs in the mid 70s. Northwest winds 10 to 15 miles per hour with gusts up to 30 miles per hour. Tonight, mostly clear. Lows around 50. East winds around 5 miles per hour, becoming south around 5 miles per hour after midnight. Thursday, sunny. Highs in the upper 80s. Southwest winds 5 to 15 miles per hour. Thursday night, mostly clear. Lows in the mid-50s. Southwest winds around 10 miles per hour. Friday, sunny. Highs in the mid-70s. North winds 5 to 15 miles per hour, increasing to 15 to 20 miles per hour in the afternoon. Friday night, mostly clear. Lows in the mid-40s. Saturday, partly sunny. Highs in the upper 60s. Saturday night, mostly cloudy. A chance of showers after midnight. Lows in the mid-40s. Chance of rain 50%. Sunday, mostly cloudy. Showers likely and a slight chance of thunderstorms in the morning, then a chance of showers in the afternoon. Highs around 60. Chance of rain 70%. Sunday night, showers. Lows in the upper 40s. Monday, decreasing clouds. A 50% chance of showers. Highs in the mid-60s. Monday night, partly cloudy. Lows in the lower 40s. Tuesday, mostly sunny. Highs in the upper 60s. For western Lake Sakakawea, rest of today, breezy. West winds 15 to 25 miles per hour. Sunny. Highs in the mid-70s. Tonight, southwest winds 10 to 15 miles per hour. Mostly clear. Lows in the upper 40s. For eastern Lake Sakakawea, rest of today, northwest winds 10 to 20 miles per hour. Sunny. Highs in the mid-70s. Tonight, west winds around 10 miles per hour early in the evening becoming light, then becoming southwest around 10 miles per hour early in the morning. Mostly clear. Lows in the upper 40s. For northern Lake Oahe, rest of today, northwest winds 10 to 20 miles per hour. Sunny. Highs in the mid-70s. Tonight, northwest winds around 10 miles per hour early in the evening becoming light, then becoming south around 10 miles per hour after midnight. Mostly clear. Lows in the lower 50s. Here are the weather conditions at 1 p.m. Central Daylight Time. Bismarck, sunny. Temperature 71 degrees, relative humidity 42%. Wind northwest at 16 miles an hour. Pressure 30.12 inches and falling. Minden, sunny. 70 degrees, relative humidity 52%. Wind northwest at 12 miles an hour, gusting to 18.

18. Hazel, sunny. 72 degrees, relative humidity 37%. Wind northwest at 12 miles an hour. Harvey, mostly sunny. 70 degrees, relative humidity 52%. Wind northwest at 16 miles an hour, gusting to 24. Minot, sunny. 70 degrees, relative humidity 52%. Wind west at 14 miles an hour, gusting to 21. Dickinson, sunny. 72 degrees, relative humidity 37%. Wind west at 18 miles an hour, gusting to 28. Elsewhere around North Dakota, it was 70 at Garrison. It was partly sunny, with a temperature of 66 at Williston, 69 at Jamestown, 73 at Fargo, 72 at Grand Forks, and 68 at Devil's Lake. In northern South Dakota, it was sunny. It was 72 at Mobridge, and 75 at Aberdeen. In eastern Montana, it was sunny. It was 73 at Miles City, 75 at Glendive, and 75 at Sydney. Once again, at Bismarck, the temperature was 71 degrees under sunny skies. Here are the weather conditions at 1 p.m. Central Daylight Time. Bismarck, sunny. Temperature 71 degrees, relative humidity 42%. Wind northwest at 16 miles an hour. Pressure 30.12 inches and falling. Mendon, sunny. 70 degrees, relative humidity 52%. Wind northwest at 12 miles an hour, gusting to 18. Hazen, sunny. 72 degrees, relative humidity 37%. Wind northwest at 12 miles an hour. Harvey, mostly sunny. 70 degrees, relative humidity 52%. Wind northwest at 16 miles an hour, gusting to 24. Minot, sunny. 70 degrees, relative humidity 52%. Wind west at 14 miles an hour, gusting to 21. Dickinson, sunny. 72 degrees, relative humidity 37%. Wind west at 18 miles an hour, gusting to 28. Elsewhere around North Dakota, it was 70 at Garrison. It was partly sunny, with a temperature of 66 at Williston, 69 at Jamestown, 73 at Fargo, 72 at Grand Forks, and 68 at Devil's Lake. In northern South Dakota, it was sunny. It was 72 at Mobridge, and 75 at Aberdeen. In eastern Montana, it was sunny. It was 73 at Miles City, 75 at Glendive, and 75 at Sydney. Once again, at Bismarck, the temperature was 71 degrees under sunny skies. The regional weather forecast from your National Weather Service office in Bismarck. Near critical to critical fire weather conditions are forecast for Thursday along south and west of Lake Sakakawea and the Missouri River. A fire weather watch remain in effect for southwest and portions of northwest North Dakota. Near to a bit below average temperatures today, a notable but brief warm-up for Thursday, with much cooler temperatures expected by the weekend. More widespread precipitation returns late in the weekend into early next week. The detailed forecast for North Dakota, rest of today, sunny. Breezy with highs in the upper 60s to upper 70s. Tonight, mostly clear. Lows in the mid-40s to lower 50s. Thursday, mostly sunny. Breezy in the afternoon. Highs in the upper 70s to upper 80s. Friday, partly cloudy and windy. Chance of shower and possibly a thunderstorm northwest and southeast. Lows in the lower 50s to mid-60s. Highs from the mid-60s northwest to mid-80s southeast. Here is the forecast for the Bismarck-Mendon listening area. Rest of today, sunny. Highs in the mid-70s. Northwest winds 10 to 15 miles per hour with gusts up to 30 miles per hour. Tonight, mostly clear. Lows around 50. East winds around 5 miles per hour, becoming south around 5 miles per hour after midnight. Thursday, sunny. Highs in the upper 80s. Southwest winds 5 to 15 miles per hour. Thursday night, mostly clear. Lows in the mid-50s. Southwest winds around 10 miles per hour. Friday, sunny. Highs in the mid-70s. North winds 5 to 15 miles per hour, increasing to 15 to 20 miles per hour in the afternoon.

Friday night, mostly clear. Lows in the mid-40s. Saturday, partly sunny. Highs in the upper 60s. Saturday night, mostly cloudy. A chance of showers after midnight. Lows in the mid-40s. Chance of rain 50%. Sunday, mostly cloudy. Showers likely and a slight chance of thunderstorms in the morning, then a chance of showers in the afternoon. Highs around 60. Chance of rain 70%. Sunday night, showers. Lows in the upper 40s. Monday, decreasing clouds. A 50% chance of showers. Highs in the mid-60s. Monday night, partly cloudy. Lows in the lower 40s. Tuesday, mostly sunny. Highs in the upper 60s. For Western Lakes Aconcagua, rest of today, breezy. West winds 15 to 25 miles per hour. Sunny. Highs in the mid-70s. Tonight, southwest winds 10 to 15 miles per hour. Mostly clear. Lows in the upper 40s. For Eastern Lakes Aconcagua, rest of today, northwest winds 10 to 20 miles per hour. Sunny. Highs in the mid-70s. Tonight, west winds around 10 miles per hour early in the evening becoming light, then becoming southwest around 10 miles per hour early in the morning. Mostly clear. Lows in the upper 40s. For Northern Lake Oahe, rest of today, northwest winds 10 to 20 miles per hour. Sunny. Highs in the mid-70s. Tonight, northwest winds around 10 miles per hour early in the evening becoming light, then becoming south around 10 miles per hour after midnight. Mostly clear. Lows in the lower 50s. Here are the weather conditions at 1 p.m. Central Daylight Time. Bismarck, sunny. Temperature 71 degrees, relative humidity 42%. Wind northwest at 16 miles an hour. Pressure 30.12 inches and falling. Mendon, sunny. 70 degrees, relative humidity 52%. Wind northwest at 12 miles an hour, gusting to 18. Hazen, sunny. 72 degrees, relative humidity 37%. Wind northwest at 12 miles an hour. Harvey, mostly sunny. 70 degrees, relative humidity 52%. Wind northwest at 16 miles an hour, gusting to 24. Minot, sunny. 70 degrees, relative humidity 52%. Wind west at 14 miles an hour, gusting to 21. Dickinson, sunny. 72 degrees, relative humidity 37%. Wind west at 18 miles an hour, gusting to 28. Elsewhere around North Dakota, it was 70 at Garrison. It was partly sunny, with a temperature of 66 at Williston, 69 at Jamestown, 73 at Fargo, 72 at Grand Forks, and 68 at Devil's Lake. In northern South Dakota, it was sunny. It was 72 at Mobridge, and 75 at Aberdeen. In eastern Montana, it was sunny. It was 73 at Miles City, 75 at Glendive, and 75 at Sydney. Once again, at Bismarck, the temperature was 71 degrees under sunny skies. The regional weather forecast from your National Weather Service office in Bismarck. Near critical to critical fire weather conditions are forecast for Thursday along, south and west of Lake Aconcagua and the Missouri River. A fire weather watch remain in effect for southwest and portions of northwest North Dakota. Near to a bit below average temperatures today, a notable but brief warm-up for Thursday, with much cooler temperatures expected by the weekend. More widespread precipitation returns late in the weekend into early next week. The detailed forecast for North Dakota, rest of today, sunny. Breezy with highs in the upper 60s to upper 70s. Tonight, mostly clear. Lows in the mid-40s to lower 50s. Thursday, mostly sunny. Breezy in the afternoon. Highs in the upper 70s to upper 80s. Friday, partly cloudy and windy. Chance of shower and possibly a thunderstorm northwest and southeast. Lows in the lower 50s to mid 60s. Highs from the mid 60s northwest to mid 80s southeast. Red flag warning in effect from 1 p.m. Central Daylight Time or noon Mountain Daylight Time to 9 p.m. Central Daylight Time or 8 p.m. Mountain Daylight Time Thursday due to wind and low relative humidity.

humidity for areas south and west of the Missouri River in western and south-central North Dakota. Warm and breezy conditions are expected over western North Dakota Thursday, ahead of an approaching cold front. Temperatures are forecast to climb into the upper 80s, with afternoon humidities of 10 to 25%. Winds on Thursday afternoon are forecast to be westerly 15 to 25 miles an hour with gusts to 35 miles an hour. Due to the low humidity and breezy conditions with abundant dry vegetation, critical fire weather conditions are expected Thursday afternoon into early Thursday evening. Here is the forecast for the Bismarck, Minden listening area. Rest of today, sunny. Highs in the mid-70s. Northwest winds 10 to 15 miles per hour with gusts up to 30 miles per hour. Tonight, mostly clear. Lows around 50. East winds around 5 miles per hour, becoming south around 5 miles per hour after midnight. Thursday, sunny. Highs in the upper 80s. Southwest winds 5 to 15 miles per hour. Thursday night, mostly clear. Lows in the mid-50s. Southwest winds around 10 miles per hour. Friday, sunny. Highs in the mid-70s. North winds 5 to 15 miles per hour, increasing to 15 to 20 miles per hour in the afternoon. Friday night, mostly clear. Lows in the mid-40s. Saturday, partly sunny. Highs in the upper 60s. Saturday night, mostly cloudy. A chance of showers after midnight. Lows in the mid-40s. Chance of rain 50%. Sunday, mostly cloudy. Showers likely and a slight chance of thunderstorms in the morning, then a chance of showers in the afternoon. Highs around 60. Chance of rain 70%. Sunday night, showers. Lows in the upper 40s. Monday, decreasing clouds. A 50% chance of showers. Highs in the mid-60s. Monday night, partly cloudy. Lows in the lower 40s. Tuesday, mostly sunny. Highs in the upper 60s. For Western Lake Sakakawea, rest of today, breezy. West winds 15 to 25 miles per hour. Sunny. Highs in the mid-70s. Tonight, southwest winds 10 to 15 miles per hour. Mostly clear. Lows in the upper 40s. For Eastern Lake Sakakawea, rest of today, northwest winds 10 to 20 miles per hour. Sunny. Highs in the mid-70s. Tonight, west winds around 10 miles per hour early in the evening becoming light, then becoming southwest around 10 miles per hour early in the morning. Mostly clear. Lows in the upper 40s. For Northern Lake Oahe, rest of today, northwest winds 10 to 20 miles per hour. Sunny. Highs in the mid-70s. Tonight, northwest winds around 10 miles per hour early in the evening becoming light, then becoming south around 10 miles per hour after midnight. Mostly clear. Lows in the lower 50s. Here are the weather conditions at 1 p.m. Central Daylight Time. Bismarck, sunny. Temperature 71 degrees, relative humidity 42%. Wind northwest at 16 miles an hour. Pressure 30.12 inches and falling. Minden, sunny. 70 degrees, relative humidity 52%. Wind northwest at 12 miles an hour, gusting to 18. Hazen, sunny. 72 degrees, relative humidity 37%. Wind northwest at 12 miles an hour. Harvey, mostly sunny. 70 degrees, relative humidity 52%. Wind northwest at 16 miles an hour, gusting to 24. Minot, sunny. 70 degrees, relative humidity 52%. Wind west at 14 miles an hour, gusting to 21. Dickinson, sunny. 72 degrees, relative humidity 37%. Wind west at 18 miles an hour, gusting to 28. Elsewhere around North Dakota, it was 70 at Garrison. It was partly sunny, with a temperature of 66 at Williston, 69 at Jamestown, 73 at Fargo, 72 at Grand Forks, and 68 at Devil's Lake. In northern South Dakota, it was sunny. It was 72 at Mobridge, and 75 at Aberdeen. In eastern Montana, it was sunny. It was 73 at Miles City, 75 at

midnight and 75 at Sydney. Once again, at Bismarck, the temperature was 71 degrees under sunny skies. The regional weather forecast from your National Weather Service office in Bismarck. Near critical to critical fire weather conditions are forecast for Thursday along south and west of Lake Sakakawea and the Missouri River. A fire weather watch remain in effect for southwest and portions of northwest North Dakota. Near to a bit below average temperatures today, a notable but brief warm-up for Thursday, with much cooler temperatures expected by the weekend. More widespread precipitation returns later in the weekend into early next week. The detailed forecast for North Dakota, rest of today, sunny. Breezy with highs in the upper 60s to upper 70s. Tonight, mostly clear. Lows in the mid-40s to lower 50s. Thursday, mostly sunny. Breezy in the afternoon. Highs in the upper 70s to upper 80s. Friday, partly cloudy and windy. Chance of shower and possibly a thunderstorm northwest and southeast. Lows in the lower 50s to mid-60s. Highs from the mid-60s northwest to mid-80s southeast. Red flag warning in effect from 1 p.m. Central Daylight Time or noon Mountain Daylight Time to 9 p.m. Central Daylight Time or 8 p.m. Mountain Daylight Time Thursday due to wind and low relative humidity for areas south and west of the Missouri River in western and south central North Dakota. Warm and breezy conditions are expected over western North Dakota Thursday ahead of an approaching cold front. Temperatures are forecast to climb into the upper 80s with afternoon humidities of 10 to 25%. Winds on Thursday afternoon are forecast to be westerly 15 to 25 miles an hour with gusts to 35 miles an hour. Due to the low humidity and breezy conditions with abundant dry vegetation, critical fire weather conditions are expected Thursday afternoon into early Thursday evening. Here is the forecast for the Bismarck Minden listening area. Rest of today, sunny. Highs in the mid-70s. Northwest winds 10 to 15 miles per hour with gusts up to 30 miles per hour. Tonight, mostly clear. Lows around 50. East winds around 5 miles per hour, becoming south around 5 miles per hour after midnight. Thursday, sunny. Highs in the upper 80s. Southwest winds 5 to 15 miles per hour. Thursday night, mostly clear. Lows in the mid-50s. Southwest winds around 10 miles per hour. Friday, sunny. Highs in the mid-70s. North winds 5 to 15 miles per hour, increasing to 15 to 20 miles per hour in the afternoon. Friday night, mostly clear. Lows in the mid-40s. Saturday, partly sunny. Highs in the upper 60s. Saturday night, mostly cloudy. A chance of showers after midnight. Lows in the mid-40s. Chance of rain 50%. Sunday, mostly cloudy. Showers likely and a slight chance of thunderstorms in the morning, then a chance of showers in the afternoon. Highs around 60. Chance of rain 70%. Sunday night, showers. Lows in the upper 40s. Monday, decreasing clouds. A 50% chance of showers. Highs in the mid-60s. Monday night, partly cloudy. Lows in the lower 40s. Tuesday, mostly sunny. Highs in the upper 60s. For western Lake Sakakawea, rest of today, breezy. West winds 15 to 25 miles per hour. Sunny. Highs in the mid-70s. Tonight, southwest winds 10 to 15 miles per hour. Mostly clear. Lows in the upper 40s. For eastern Lake Sakakawea, rest of today, northwest winds 10 to 20 miles per hour. Sunny. Highs in the mid-70s. Tonight, west winds around 10 miles per hour early in the evening becoming light, then becoming southwest around 10 miles per hour early in the morning. Mostly clear. Lows in the upper 40s. For northern Lake Oahe, rest of today, northwest winds 10 to 20 miles per hour. Sunny. Highs in the mid-70s. Tonight, northwest winds around 10 miles per hour early in the evening becoming light, then becoming south around 10 miles per hour after midnight. Mostly clear. Lows in the lower 50s. Here are the weather conditions at 1 p.m. Central Daylight Time. Bismarck, sunny. Temperature 71 degrees,
relative humidity.

it'll be 42%. Wind northwest at 16 miles an hour. Pressure 30.12 inches and falling. Mendon, sunny. 70 degrees, relative humidity 52%. Wind northwest at 12 miles an hour, gusting to 18. Hazen, sunny. 72 degrees, relative humidity 37%. Wind northwest at 12 miles an hour. Harvey, mostly sunny. 70 degrees, relative humidity 52%. Wind northwest at 16 miles an hour, gusting to 24. Minot, sunny. 70 degrees, relative humidity 52%. Wind west at 14 miles an hour, gusting to 21. Dickinson, sunny. 72 degrees, relative humidity 37%. Wind west at 18 miles an hour, gusting to 28. Elsewhere around North Dakota, it was 70 at Garrison. It was partly sunny, with a temperature of 66 at Williston, 69 at Jamestown, 73 at Fargo, 72 at Grand Forks, and 68 at Devil's Lake. In northern South Dakota, it was sunny. It was 72 at Mobridge, and 75 at Aberdeen. In eastern Montana, it was sunny. It was 73 at Miles City, 75 at Glendive, and 75 at Sydney. Once again, at Bismarck, the temperature was 71 degrees under sunny skies. 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Providing weather information 24 hours a day from your National Weather Service office in Bismarck. The regional weather forecast from your National Weather Service office in Bismarck. Near critical to critical fire weather conditions are forecast for Thursday along, south and west of Lake Sakakawea and the Missouri River. A fire weather watch remain in effect for southwest and portions of northwest North Dakota. Near to a bit below average temperatures today, a notable but brief warm-up for Thursday, with much cooler temperatures expected by the weekend. More widespread precipitation returns later in the weekend into early next week. The detailed forecast for North Dakota, rest of today, sunny. Breezy with highs in the upper 60s to upper 70s. Tonight, mostly clear. Lows in the mid-40s to lower 50s. Thursday, mostly sunny. Breezy in the afternoon. Highs in the upper 70s to upper 80s. Friday, partly cloudy and windy. Chance of shower and possibly a thunderstorm northwest and southeast. Lows in the lower 50s to mid-60s. Highs from the mid-60s northwest to mid-80s southeast. Red flag warning in effect from 1 p.m. Central Daylight Time, or noon Mountain Daylight Time to 9 p.m. Central Daylight Time, or 8 p.m. Mountain Daylight Time Thursday due to wind and low relative humidity for areas south and west of the Missouri River in western and south central North Dakota. Warm and breezy conditions are expected over western North Dakota Thursday, ahead of an approaching cold front. Temperatures are forecast to climb into the up. Warm and breezy conditions are expected over western North Dakota Thursday, ahead of an approaching cold front. Temperatures are forecast to climb into the upper 80s, with afternoon humidities of 10 to 25%. Winds on Thursday afternoon are forecast to be westerly 15 to 25 miles an hour with gusts to 35 miles an hour. Due to the low humidity and breezy conditions with abundant dry vegetation, critical fire weather conditions are expected Thursday afternoon into early Thursday evening. Here is the forecast for the Bismarck Mendon listening area. Rest of today, sunny. Highs in the mid-70s. Northwest winds 10 to 15 miles per hour with gusts up to 30 miles per hour. Tonight, mostly clear. Lows around 50. East winds around 5 miles per hour, becoming south around 5 miles per hour after midnight. Thursday, sunny. Highs in the upper 80s. Southwest winds 5 to 15 miles per hour. Thursday night, mostly clear. Lows in the mid-50s. Southwest winds around 10 miles per hour. Friday, sunny. Highs in the mid-70s. North winds 5 to 15 miles per hour, increasing to 15 to 20 miles per hour in the afternoon. Friday night, mostly clear. Lows in the mid-40s. Saturday, partly sunny. Highs in the upper 60s. Saturday night, mostly cloudy. A chance of showers after midnight.

in the mid-40s. Chance of rain 50%. Sunday, mostly cloudy. Showers likely and a slight chance of thunderstorms in the morning, then a chance of showers in the afternoon. Highs around 60. Chance of rain 70%. Sunday night, showers. Lows in the upper 40s. Monday, decreasing clouds. A 50% chance of showers. Highs in the mid-60s. Monday night, partly cloudy. Lows in the lower 40s. Tuesday, mostly sunny. Highs in the upper 60s. For Western Lake Sakakawea, rest of today, breezy. West winds 15 to 25 miles per hour. Sunny. Highs in the mid-70s. Tonight, southwest winds 10 to 15 miles per hour. Mostly clear. Lows in the upper 40s. For Eastern Lake Sakakawea, rest of today, northwest winds 10 to 20 miles per hour. Sunny. Highs in the mid-70s. Tonight, west winds around 10 miles per hour early in the evening becoming light, then becoming southwest around 10 miles per hour early in the morning. Mostly clear. Lows in the upper 40s. For Northern Lake Oahe, rest of today, northwest winds 10 to 20 miles per hour. Sunny. Highs in the mid-70s. Tonight, northwest winds around 10 miles per hour early in the evening becoming light, then becoming south around 10 miles per hour after midnight. Mostly clear. Lows in the lower 50s. Here are the weather conditions at 1 p.m. Central Daylight Time. Bismarck, sunny. Temperature 71 degrees, relative humidity 42%. Wind northwest at 16 miles an hour. Pressure 30.12 inches and falling. Mendan, sunny. 70 degrees, relative humidity 52%. Wind northwest at 12 miles an hour, gusting to 18. Hazen, sunny. 72 degrees, relative humidity 37%. Wind northwest at 12 miles an hour. Harvey, mostly sunny. 70 degrees, relative humidity 52%. Wind northwest at 16 miles an hour, gusting to 24. Minot, sunny. 70 degrees, relative humidity 52%. Wind west at 14 miles an hour, gusting to 21. Dickinson, sunny. 72 degrees, relative humidity 37%. Wind west at 18 miles an hour, gusting to 28. Elsewhere around North Dakota, it was 70 at Garrison. It was partly sunny, with a temperature of 66 at Williston, 69 at Jamestown, 73 at Fargo, 72 at Grand Forks, and 68 at Devil's Lake. In northern South Dakota, it was sunny. It was 72 at Mobridge, and 75 at Aberdeen. In eastern Montana, it was sunny. It was 73 at Miles City, 75 at Glendive, and 75 at Sydney. Once again, at Bismarck, the temperature was 71 degrees under sunny skies. The regional weather forecast from your National Weather Service office in Bismarck. Near critical to critical fire weather conditions are forecast for Thursday along, south and west of Lake Sakakawea and the Missouri River. A fire weather watch remain in effect for southwest and portions of northwest North Dakota. Near to a bit below average temperatures today, a notable but brief warm-up for Thursday, with much cooler temperatures expected by the weekend. More widespread precipitation returns late in the weekend into early next week. The detailed forecast for North Dakota, rest of today, sunny. Breezy with highs in the upper 60s to upper 70s. Tonight, mostly clear. Lows in the mid-40s to lower 50s. Thursday, mostly sunny. Breezy in the afternoon. Highs in the upper 70s to upper 80s. Friday, partly cloudy and windy. Chance of shower and possibly a thunderstorm northwest and southeast. Lows in the lower 50s to mid 60s. Highs from the mid 60s northwest to mid 80s southeast. Red flag warning in effect from 1 p.m. Central Daylight Time or noon Mountain Daylight Time to 9 p.m. Central Daylight Time or 8 p.m. Mountain Daylight Time Thursday due to wind and low relative humidity for areas south and west of the Missouri River in western and south central North Dakota. Warm and breezy conditions are expected over western North Dakota Thursday ahead of an approaching cold front. Temperatures are forecast to climb into the upper 80s with afternoon.

humidity of 10 to 25%. Winds on Thursday afternoon are forecast to be westerly 15 to 25 miles an hour with gusts to 35 miles an hour. Due to the low humidity and breezy conditions with abundant dry vegetation, critical fire weather conditions are expected Thursday afternoon into early Thursday evening. Here is the forecast for the Bismarck Minden listening area. Rest of today, sunny. Highs in the mid-70s. Northwest winds 10 to 15 miles per hour with gusts up to 30 miles per hour. Tonight, mostly clear. Lows around 50. East winds around 5 miles per hour, becoming south around 5 miles per hour after midnight. Thursday, sunny. Highs in the upper 80s. Southwest winds 5 to 15 miles per hour. Thursday night, mostly clear. Lows in the mid-50s. Southwest winds around 10 miles per hour. Friday, sunny. Highs in the mid-70s. North winds 5 to 15 miles per hour, increasing to 15 to 20 miles per hour in the afternoon. Friday night, mostly clear. Lows in the mid-40s. Saturday, partly sunny. Highs in the upper 60s. Saturday night, mostly cloudy. A chance of showers after midnight. Lows in the mid-40s. Chance of rain 50%. Sunday, mostly cloudy. Showers likely and a slight chance of thunderstorms in the morning, then a chance of showers in the afternoon. Highs around 60. Chance of rain 70%. Sunday night, showers. Lows in the upper 40s. Monday, decreasing clouds. A 50% chance of showers. Highs in the mid-60s. Monday night, partly cloudy. Lows in the lower 40s. Tuesday, mostly sunny. Highs in the upper 60s. For Western Lake Sakakawea, rest of today, breezy. West winds 15 to 25 miles per hour. Sunny. Highs in the mid-70s. Tonight, southwest winds 10 to 15 miles per hour. Mostly clear. Lows in the upper 40s. For Eastern Lake Sakakawea, rest of today, northwest winds 10 to 20 miles per hour. Sunny. Highs in the mid-70s. Tonight, west winds around 10 miles per hour early in the evening becoming light, then becoming southwest around 10 miles per hour early in the morning. Mostly clear. Lows in the upper 40s. For Northern Lake Oahe, rest of today, northwest winds 10 to 20 miles per hour. Sunny. Highs in the mid-70s. Tonight, northwest winds around 10 miles per hour early in the evening becoming light, then becoming south around 10 miles per hour after midnight. Mostly clear. Lows in the lower 50s. Here are the weather conditions at 1 p.m. Central Daylight Time. Bismarck, sunny. Temperature 71 degrees, relative humidity 42%. Wind northwest at 16 miles an hour. Pressure 30.12 inches and falling. Minden, sunny. 70 degrees, relative humidity 52%. Wind northwest at 12 miles an hour, gusting to 18. Hazen, sunny. 72 degrees, relative humidity 37%. Wind northwest at 12 miles an hour. Harvey, mostly sunny. 70 degrees, relative humidity 52%. Wind northwest at 16 miles an hour, gusting to 24. Minot, sunny. 70 degrees, relative humidity 52%. Wind west at 14 miles an hour, gusting to 21. Dickinson, sunny. 72 degrees, relative humidity 37%. Wind west at 18 miles an hour, gusting to 28. Elsewhere around North Dakota, it was 70 at Garrison. It was partly sunny, with a temperature of 66 at Williston, 69 at Jamestown, 73 at Fargo, 72 at Grand Forks, and 68 at Devil's Lake. In northern South Dakota, it was sunny. It was 72 at Mobridge, and 75 at Aberdeen. In eastern Montana, it was sunny. It was 73 at Miles City, 75 at Glendive, and 75 at Sydney. Once again, at Bismarck, the temperature was 71 degrees under sunny skies. The regional weather forecast from your National Weather Service office in Bismarck. Near critical to critical fire.

weather conditions are forecast for Thursday along south and west of Lake Sakakawea and the Missouri River. A fire weather watch remain in effect for southwest and portions of northwest North Dakota. Near to a bit below average temperatures today, a notable but brief warm-up for Thursday, with much cooler temperatures expected by the weekend. More widespread precipitation returns late in the weekend into early next week. The detailed forecast for North Dakota, rest of today, sunny. Breezy with highs in the upper 60s to upper 70s. Tonight, mostly clear. Lows in the mid-40s to lower 50s. Thursday, mostly sunny. Breezy in the afternoon. Highs in the upper 70s to upper 80s. Friday, partly cloudy and windy. Chance of shower and possibly a thunderstorm northwest and southeast. Lows in the lower 50s to mid-60s. Highs from the mid-60s northwest to mid-80s southeast. Red flag warning in effect from 1 p.m. Central Daylight Time or noon Mountain Daylight Time to 9 p.m. Central Daylight Time or 8 p.m. Mountain Daylight Time Thursday due to wind and low relative humidity for areas south and west of the Missouri River in western and south central North Dakota. Warm and breezy conditions are expected over western North Dakota Thursday ahead of an approaching cold front. Temperatures are forecast to climb into the upper 80s with afternoon humidities of 10 to 25%. Winds on Thursday afternoon are forecast to be westerly 15 to 25 miles an hour with gusts to 35 miles an hour. Due to the low humidity and breezy conditions with abundant dry vegetation, critical fire weather conditions are expected Thursday afternoon into early Thursday evening. Here is the forecast for the Bismarck Minden listening area. Rest of today, sunny. Highs in the mid-70s. Northwest winds 10 to 15 miles per hour with gusts up to 30 miles per hour. Tonight, mostly clear. Lows around 50. East winds around 5 miles per hour, becoming south around 5 miles per hour after midnight. Thursday, sunny. Highs in the upper 80s. Southwest winds 5 to 15 miles per hour. Thursday night, mostly clear. Lows in the mid-50s. Southwest winds around 10 miles per hour. Friday, sunny. Highs in the mid-70s. North winds 5 to 15 miles per hour, increasing to 15 to 20 miles per hour in the afternoon. Friday night, mostly clear. Lows in the mid-40s. Saturday, partly sunny. Highs in the upper 60s. Saturday night, mostly cloudy. A chance of showers after midnight. Lows in the mid-40s. Chance of rain 50%. Sunday, mostly cloudy. Showers likely and a slight chance of thunderstorms in the morning, then a chance of showers in the afternoon. Highs around 60. Chance of rain 70%. Sunday night, showers. Lows in the upper 40s. Monday, decreasing clouds. A 50% chance of showers. Highs in the mid-60s. Monday night, partly cloudy. Lows in the lower 40s. Tuesday, mostly sunny. Highs in the upper 60s. For western Lake Sakakawea, rest of today, breezy. West winds 15 to 25 miles per hour. Sunny. Highs in the mid-70s. Tonight, southwest winds 10 to 15 miles per hour. Mostly clear. Lows in the upper 40s. For eastern Lake Sakakawea, rest of today, northwest winds 10 to 20 miles per hour. Sunny. Highs in the mid-70s. Tonight, west winds around 10 miles per hour early in the evening becoming light, then becoming southwest around 10 miles per hour early in the morning. Mostly clear. Lows in the upper 40s. For northern Lake Oahe, rest of today, northwest winds 10 to 20 miles per hour. Sunny. Highs in the mid-70s. Tonight, northwest winds around 10 miles per hour early in the evening becoming light, then becoming south around 10 miles per hour after midnight. Mostly clear. Lows in the lower 50s. Here are the weather conditions at 1 p.m. Central Daylight Time. Bismarck, sunny. Temperature 71 degrees, relative humidity 42%. Wind northwest at 16 miles an hour. Pressure 30.12 inches and falling. Minden, sunny. 70 degrees, relative humidity 52%.
Wind northwest at 12 miles an hour, gusting to 18. Hazen, sunny. 72 degrees, relative humidity 37%. Wind northwest at 12 miles an hour. Harvey, mostly sunny. 70 degrees, relative humidity 52%. Wind northwest at 16 miles an hour, gusting to 24. Minot, sunny. 70 degrees, relative humidity 52%. Wind west at 14 miles an hour, gusting to 21. Dickinson, sunny. 72 degrees, relative humidity 37%. Wind west at 18 miles an hour, gusting to 28. Elsewhere around North Dakota, it was 70 at Garrison. It was partly sunny, with a temperature of 66 at Williston, 69 at Jamestown, 73 at Fargo, 72 at Grand Forks, and 68 at Devil's Lake. In northern South Dakota, it was sunny. It was 72 at Mobridge, and 75 at Aberdeen. In eastern Montana, it was sunny. It was 73 at Miles City, 75 at Glendive, and 75 at Sydney. Once again, at Bismarck, the temperature was 71 degrees under sunny skies. The regional weather forecast from your National Weather Service office in Bismarck. Near critical to critical fire weather conditions are forecast for Thursday along, south and west of Lake Sakakawea and the Missouri River. A fire weather watch remain in effect for southwest and portions of northwest North Dakota. Near to a bit below average temperatures today, a notable but brief warm-up for Thursday, with much cooler temperatures expected by the weekend. More widespread precipitation returns later in the weekend into early next week. The detailed forecast for North Dakota, rest of today, sunny. Breezy with highs in the upper 60s to upper 70s. Tonight, mostly clear. Lows in the mid-40s to lower 50s. Thursday, mostly sunny. Breezy in the afternoon. Highs in the upper 70s to upper 80s. Friday, partly cloudy and windy. Chance of shower and possibly a thunderstorm northwest and southeast. Lows in the lower 50s to mid 60s. Highs from the mid 60s northwest to mid 80s southeast. Red flag warning in effect from 1 p.m. Central Daylight Time or noon Mountain Daylight Time to 9 p.m. Central Daylight Time or 8 p.m. Mountain Daylight Time Thursday due to wind and low relative humidity for areas south and west of the Missouri River in western and south central North Dakota. Warm and breezy conditions are expected over western North Dakota Thursday ahead of an approaching cold front. Temperatures are forecast to climb into the upper 80s with afternoon humidities of 10 to 25%. Winds on Thursday afternoon are forecast to be westerly 15 to 25 miles an hour with gusts to 35 miles an hour. Due to the low humidity and breezy conditions with abundant dry vegetation, critical fire weather conditions are expected Thursday afternoon into early Thursday evening. Here is the forecast for the Bismarck Minden listening area. Rest of today, sunny. Highs in the mid-70s. Northwest winds 10 to 15 miles per hour with gusts up to 30 miles per hour. Tonight, mostly clear. Lows around 50. East winds around 5 miles per hour, becoming south around 5 miles per hour after midnight. Thursday, sunny. Highs in the upper 80s. Southwest winds 5 to 15 miles per hour. Thursday night, mostly clear. Lows in the mid-50s. Southwest winds around 10 miles per hour. Friday, sunny. Highs in the mid-70s. North winds 5 to 15 miles per hour, increasing to 15 to 20 miles per hour in the afternoon. Friday night, mostly clear. Lows in the mid-40s. Saturday, partly sunny. Highs in the upper 60s. Saturday night, mostly cloudy. A chance of showers after midnight. Lows in the mid-40s. Chance of rain 50%. Sunday, mostly cloudy. Showers likely and a slight chance of thunderstorms in the morning, then a chance of showers in the afternoon. Highs around 60. Chance of rain 70%. Sunday night, showers. Lows in the upper 40s. Monday, decreasing clouds. A 50% chance of showers. Highs in the mid-60s. Monday night, partly cloudy. Lows in the lower 40s. Tuesday, mostly sunny. Highs in the upper 60s.
for Western Lake Secaucus.

Yeah, rest of today, breezy. West winds 15 to 25 miles per hour. Sunny. Highs in the mid-70s. Tonight, southwest winds 10 to 15 miles per hour. Mostly clear. Lows in the upper 40s. For eastern Lake Sakakawea, rest of today, northwest winds 10 to 20 miles per hour. Sunny. Highs in the mid-70s. Tonight, west winds around 10 miles per hour early in the evening becoming light, then becoming southwest around 10 miles per hour early in the morning. Mostly clear. Lows in the upper 40s. For northern Lake Oahe, rest of today, northwest winds 10 to 20 miles per hour. Sunny. Highs in the mid-70s. Tonight, northwest winds around 10 miles per hour early in the evening becoming light, then becoming south around 10 miles per hour after midnight. Mostly clear. Lows in the lower 50s. Here are the weather conditions at 1 p.m. Central Daylight Time. Bismarck, sunny. Temperature 71 degrees, relative humidity 42%. Wind northwest at 16 miles an hour. Pressure 30.12 inches and falling. Mendon, sunny. 70 degrees, relative humidity 52%. Wind northwest at 12 miles an hour, gusting to 18. Hazen, sunny. 72 degrees, relative humidity 37%. Wind northwest at 12 miles an hour. Harvey, mostly sunny. 70 degrees, relative humidity 52%. Wind northwest at 16 miles an hour, gusting to 24. Minot, sunny. 70 degrees, relative humidity 52%. Wind west at 14 miles an hour, gusting to 21. Dickinson, sunny. 72 degrees, relative humidity 37%. Wind west at 18 miles an hour, gusting to 28. Elsewhere around North Dakota, it was 70 at Garrison. It was partly sunny, with a temperature of 66 at Williston, 69 at Jamestown, 73 at Fargo, 72 at Grand Forks, and 68 at Devil's Lake. In northern South Dakota, it was sunny. It was 72 at Mobridge, and 75 at Aberdeen. In eastern Montana, it was sunny. It was 73 at Miles City, 75 at Glendive, and 75 at Sydney. Once again, at Bismarck, the temperature was 71 degrees under sunny skies. The regional weather forecast from your National Weather Service office in Bismarck. Near critical to critical fire weather conditions are forecast for Thursday along, south and west of Lake Sakakawea and the Missouri River. A fire weather watch remain in effect for southwest and portions of northwest North Dakota. Near to a bit below average temperatures today, a notable but brief warm-up for Thursday, with much cooler temperatures expected by the weekend. More widespread precipitation returns late in the weekend into early next week. The detailed forecast for North Dakota, rest of today, sunny. Breezy with highs in the upper 60s to upper 70s. Tonight, mostly clear. Lows in the mid-40s to lower 50s. Thursday, mostly sunny. Breezy in the afternoon. Highs in the upper 70s to upper 80s. Friday, partly cloudy and windy. Chance of shower and possibly a thunderstorm northwest and southeast. Lows in the lower 50s to mid 60s. Highs from the mid 60s northwest to mid 80s southeast. Red flag warning in effect from 1 p.m. Central Daylight Time, or noon Mountain Daylight Time to 9 p.m. Central Daylight Time, or 8 p.m. Mountain Daylight Time Thursday due to wind and low relative humidity for areas south and west of the Missouri River in western and south central North Dakota. Warm and breezy conditions are expected over western North Dakota Thursday, ahead of an approaching cold front. Temperatures are forecast to climb into the upper 80s, with afternoon humidities of 10 to 25%. Winds on Thursday afternoon are forecast to be westerly 15 to 25 miles an hour with gusts to 35 miles an hour. Due to the low humidity and breezy conditions with abundant dry vegetation, critical fire weather conditions are expected Thursday afternoon into early Thursday evening. Here is the forecast for the Bismarck-Mendon listening area. Rest of today, sunny. Highs in the mid-70s. Northwest winds 10 to 15 miles per hour with gusts up to 30 miles per hour. Tonight, mostly clear. Lows around 50. East winds around

Chance of showers after midnight. Lows in the mid-40s. Chance of rain 50%. Sunday, mostly cloudy. Showers likely and a slight chance of thunderstorms in the morning, then a chance of showers in the afternoon. Highs around 60. Chance of rain 70%. Sunday night, showers. Lows in the upper 40s. Monday, decreasing clouds. A 50% chance of showers. Highs in the mid-60s. Monday night, partly cloudy. Lows in the lower 40s. Tuesday, mostly sunny. Highs in the upper 60s. 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Providing weather information 24 hours a day from your National Weather Service office in Bismarck. For Western Lake Sakakawea, rest of today, breezy. West winds 15 to 25 miles per hour. Sunny. Highs in the mid-70s. Tonight, southwest winds 10 to 15 miles per hour. Mostly clear. Lows in the upper 40s. For Eastern Lake Sakakawea, rest of today, northwest winds 10 to 20 miles per hour. Sunny. Highs in the mid-70s. Tonight, west winds around 10 miles per hour early in the evening becoming light, then becoming southwest around 10 miles per hour early in the morning. Mostly clear. Lows in the upper 40s. For Northern Lake Oahe, rest of today, northwest winds 10 to 20 miles per hour. Sunny. Highs in the mid-70s. Tonight, northwest winds around 10 miles per hour early in the evening becoming light, then becoming south around 10 miles per hour after midnight. Mostly clear. Lows in the lower 50s. Here are the weather conditions at 2 p.m. Central Daylight Time. Bismarck, sunny. Temperature 73 degrees, relative humidity 35%. Wind north at 18 miles an hour, gusting to 28. Pressure 30.10 inches and falling. Mendon, sunny. 72 degrees, relative humidity 46%. Wind northwest at 15 miles an hour, gusting to 21. Hazen, sunny. 75 degrees, relative humidity 31%. Wind northwest at 15 miles an hour. Harvey, mostly sunny. 68 degrees, relative humidity 56%. Wind northwest at 12 miles an hour, gusting to 22. Minot, mostly sunny. 72 degrees, relative humidity 47%. Wind west at 14 miles an hour. Dickinson, sunny. 74 degrees, relative humidity 31%. Wind west at 17 miles an hour, gusting to 25. Elsewhere around North Dakota, it was 72 at Garrison. It was mostly sunny, with a temperature of 70 at Williston and 75 at Fargo. It was partly sunny, with a temperature of 72 at Grand Forks and 69 at Devil's Lake. At Jamestown, it was cloudy, with a temperature of 71. In northern South Dakota, it was mostly sunny. It was 75 at Mobridge and 78 at Aberdeen. In eastern Montana, it was sunny. It was 75 at Miles City, 79 at Glendive, and 77 at Sydney. Once again, at Bismarck, the temperature was 73 degrees under sunny skies. The regional weather forecast from your National Weather Service office in Bismarck. Near critical to critical fire weather conditions are forecast for Thursday along, south and west of Lake Sakakawea and the Missouri River. A fire weather watch remain in effect for southwest and portions of northwest North Dakota. Near to a bit below average temperatures today, a notable but brief warm-up for Thursday, with much cooler temperatures expected by the weekend. More widespread precipitation returns later in the weekend into early next week. The detailed forecast for North Dakota, rest of today, sunny. Breezy with highs in the upper 60s to upper 70s. Tonight, mostly clear. Lows in the mid-40s to lower 50s. Thursday, mostly sunny. Breezy in the afternoon. Highs in the upper 70s to upper 80s. Friday, partly cloudy and windy. Chance of shower and possibly a thunderstorm northwest and southeast. Lows in the lower 50s to mid-60s. Highs from the mid-60s northwest to mid-80s southeast.

red flag warning in effect from 1 p.m. Central Daylight Time, for noon Mountain Daylight Time, for 9 p.m. Central Daylight Time, for 8 p.m. Mountain Daylight Time Thursday due to wind and low relative humidity for areas south and west of the Missouri River in western and south central North Dakota. Warm and breezy conditions are expected over western North Dakota Thursday ahead of an approaching cold front. Temperatures are forecast to climb into the upper 80s, with afternoon humidities of 10 to 25%. Winds on Thursday afternoon are forecast to be westerly 15 to 25 miles an hour, with gusts to 35 miles an hour. Due to the low humidity and breezy conditions with abundant dry vegetation, critical fire weather conditions are expected Thursday afternoon into early Thursday evening. Here is the forecast for the Bismarck Minden listening area. Rest of today, sunny. Highs in the mid-70s. Northwest winds 10 to 15 miles per hour with gusts up to 30 miles per hour. Tonight, mostly clear. Lows around 50. East winds around 5 miles per hour, becoming south around 5 miles per hour after midnight. Thursday, sunny. Highs in the upper 80s. Southwest winds 5 to 15 miles per hour. Thursday night, mostly clear. Lows in the mid-50s. Southwest winds around 10 miles per hour. Friday, sunny. Highs in the mid-70s. North winds 5 to 15 miles per hour, increasing to 15 to 20 miles per hour in the afternoon. Friday night, mostly clear. Lows in the mid-40s. Saturday, partly sunny. Highs in the upper 60s. Saturday night, mostly cloudy. A chance of showers after midnight. Lows in the mid-40s. Chance of rain 50%. Sunday, mostly cloudy. Showers likely and a slight chance of thunderstorms in the morning, then a chance of showers in the afternoon. Highs around 60. Chance of rain 70%. Sunday night, showers. Lows in the upper 40s. Monday, decreasing clouds. A 50% chance of showers. Highs in the mid-60s. Monday night, partly cloudy. Lows in the lower 40s. Tuesday, mostly sunny. Highs in the upper 60s. For Western Lake Sakakawea, rest of today, breezy. West winds 15 to 25 miles per hour. Sunny. Highs in the mid-70s. Tonight, southwest winds 10 to 15 miles per hour. Mostly clear. Lows in the upper 40s. For Eastern Lake Sakakawea, rest of today, northwest winds 10 to 20 miles per hour. Sunny. Highs in the mid-70s. Tonight, west winds around 10 miles per hour early in the evening becoming light, then becoming southwest around 10 miles per hour early in the morning. Mostly clear. Lows in the upper 40s. For Northern Lake Oahe, rest of today, northwest winds 10 to 20 miles per hour. Sunny. Highs in the mid-70s. Tonight, northwest winds around 10 miles per hour early in the evening becoming light, then becoming south around 10 miles per hour after midnight. Mostly clear. Lows in the lower 50s. Here are the weather conditions at 2 p.m. Central Daylight Time. Bismarck, sunny. Temperature 73 degrees, relative humidity 35%. Wind north at 18 miles an hour, gusting to 28. Pressure 30.10 inches and falling. Minden, sunny. 72 degrees, relative humidity 46%. Wind northwest at 15 miles an hour, gusting to 21. Hazen, sunny. 75 degrees, relative humidity 31%. Wind northwest at 15 miles an hour. Harvey, mostly sunny. 68 degrees, relative humidity 56%. Wind northwest at 12 miles an hour, gusting to 22. Minot, mostly sunny. 72 degrees, relative humidity 47%. Wind west at 14 miles an hour. Dickinson, sunny. 74 degrees, relative humidity 31%. Wind west at 17 miles an hour, gusting to 25. Elsewhere around North Dakota, it was 72 at Garrison. It was mostly sunny, with a temperature of 70 at Williston and 75 at Fargo. It was partly sunny, with a temperature of 72 at Grand Forks and 69 at Devil's Lake.

at Jamestown, it was cloudy with a temperature of 71. In northern South Dakota, it was mostly sunny. It was 75 at Mobridge and 78 at Aberdeen. In eastern Montana, it was sunny. It was 75 at Miles City, 79 at Glendive, and 77 at Sydney. Once again, at Bismarck, the temperature was 73 degrees under sunny skies. Here are the weather conditions at 2 p.m. Central Daylight Time. Bismarck, sunny. Temperature 73 degrees, relative humidity 35%. Wind north at 18 miles an hour, gusting to 28. Pressure 30.10 inches and falling. Mendham, sunny. 72 degrees, relative humidity 46%. Wind northwest at 15 miles an hour, gusting to 21. Hazen, sunny. 75 degrees, relative humidity 31%. Wind northwest at 15 miles an hour. Harvey, mostly sunny. 68 degrees, relative humidity 56%. Wind northwest at 12 miles an hour, gusting to 22. Minot, mostly sunny. 72 degrees, relative humidity 47%. Wind west at 14 miles an hour. Dickinson, sunny. 74 degrees, relative humidity 31%. Wind west at 17 miles an hour, gusting to 25. Elsewhere around North Dakota, it was 72 at Garrison. It was mostly sunny, with a temperature of 70 at Williston and 75 at Fargo. It was partly sunny, with a temperature of 72 at Grand Forks and 69 at Devil's Lake. At Jamestown, it was cloudy, with a temperature of 71. In northern South Dakota, it was mostly sunny. It was 75 at Mobridge and 78 at Aberdeen. In eastern Montana, it was sunny. It was 75 at Miles City, 79 at Glendive, and 77 at Sydney. Once again, at Bismarck, the temperature was 73 degrees under sunny skies. The regional weather forecast from your National Weather Service office in Bismarck. Near critical to critical fire weather conditions are forecast for Thursday along, south and west of Lake Sakakawea and the Missouri River. A fire weather watch remain in effect for southwest and portions of northwest North Dakota. Near to a bit below average temperatures today, a notable but brief warm-up for Thursday, with much cooler temperatures expected by the weekend. More widespread precipitation returns later in the weekend into early next week. The detailed forecast for North Dakota, rest of today, sunny. Breezy with highs in the upper 60s to upper 70s. Tonight, mostly clear. Lows in the mid-40s to lower 50s. Thursday, mostly sunny. Breezy in the afternoon. Highs in the upper 70s to upper 80s. Friday, partly cloudy and windy. Chance of shower and possibly a thunderstorm northwest and southeast. Lows in the lower 50s to mid-60s. Highs from the mid-60s northwest to mid-80s southeast. Red flag warning in effect from 1 p.m. Central Daylight Time or noon Mountain Daylight Time to 9 p.m. Central Daylight Time or 8 p.m. Mountain Daylight Time Thursday due to wind and low relative humidity for areas south and west of the Missouri River in western and south central North Dakota. Warm and breezy conditions are expected over western North Dakota Thursday ahead of an approaching cold front. Temperatures are forecast to climb into the upper 80s with afternoon humidities of 10 to 25%. Winds on Thursday afternoon are forecast to be westerly 15 to 25 miles an hour with gusts to 35 miles an hour. Due to the low humidity and breezy conditions with abundant dry vegetation, critical fire weather conditions are expected Thursday afternoon into early Thursday evening. Here is the forecast for the Bismarck Mendham listening area. Rest of today, sunny. Highs in the mid-70s. Northwest winds 10 to 15 miles per hour with gusts up to 30 miles per hour. Tonight, mostly clear. Lows around 50. East winds around 5 miles per hour, becoming south around 5 miles per hour after midnight. Thursday, sunny. Highs in the upper 80s. Southwest winds 5 to 15 miles per hour. Thursday night, mostly clear. Lows in the mid-50s. Southwest winds around 10 miles per hour. Friday, sunny. Highs in the mid-70s. North winds 5 to 15 miles per hour.

increasing to 15 to 20 miles per hour in the afternoon. Friday night, mostly clear. Lows in the mid-40s. Saturday, partly sunny. Highs in the upper 60s. Saturday night, mostly cloudy. A chance of showers after midnight. Lows in the mid-40s. Chance of rain 50%. Sunday, mostly cloudy. Showers likely and a slight chance of thunderstorms in the morning, then a chance of showers in the afternoon. Highs around 60. Chance of rain 70%. Sunday night, showers. Lows in the upper 40s. Monday, decreasing clouds. A 50% chance of showers. Highs in the mid-60s. Monday night, partly cloudy. Lows in the lower 40s. Tuesday, mostly sunny. Highs in the upper 60s. For Western Lake Sakakawea, rest of today, breezy. West winds 15 to 25 miles per hour. Sunny. Highs in the mid-70s. Tonight, southwest winds 10 to 15 miles per hour. Mostly clear. Lows in the upper 40s. For Eastern Lake Sakakawea, rest of today, northwest winds 10 to 20 miles per hour. Sunny. Highs in the mid-70s. Tonight, west winds around 10 miles per hour early in the evening becoming light, then becoming southwest around 10 miles per hour early in the morning. Mostly clear. Lows in the upper 40s. For Northern Lake Oahe, rest of today, northwest winds 10 to 20 miles per hour. Sunny. Highs in the mid-70s. Tonight, northwest winds around 10 miles per hour early in the evening becoming light, then becoming south around 10 miles per hour after midnight. Mostly clear. Lows in the lower 50s. Here are the weather conditions at 2 p.m. Central Daylight Time. Bismarck, sunny. Temperature 73 degrees, relative humidity 35%. Wind north at 18 miles an hour, gusting to 28. Pressure 30.10 inches and falling. Mendham, sunny. 72 degrees, relative humidity 46%. Wind northwest at 15 miles an hour, gusting to 21. Hazen, sunny. 75 degrees, relative humidity 31%. Wind northwest at 15 miles an hour. Harvey, mostly sunny. 68 degrees, relative humidity 56%. Wind northwest at 12 miles an hour, gusting to 22. Minot, mostly sunny. 72 degrees, relative humidity 47%. Wind west at 14 miles an hour. Dickinson, sunny. 74 degrees, relative humidity 31%. Wind west at 17 miles an hour, gusting to 25. Elsewhere around North Dakota, it was 72 at Garrison. It was mostly sunny, with a temperature of 70 at Williston and 75 at Fargo. It was partly sunny, with a temperature of 72 at Grand Forks and 69 at Devil's Lake. At Jamestown, it was cloudy, with a temperature of 71. In northern South Dakota, it was mostly sunny. It was 75 at Mobridge and 78 at Aberdeen. In eastern Montana, it was sunny. It was 75 at Miles City, 79 at Glendive, and 77 at Sydney. Once again, at Bismarck, the temperature was 73 degrees under sunny skies. The regional weather forecast from your National Weather Service office in Bismarck. Near critical to critical fire weather conditions are forecast for Thursday along, south and west of Lake Sakakawea and the Missouri River. A fire weather watch remain in effect for southwest and portions of northwest North Dakota. Near to a bit below average temperatures today, a notable but brief warm-up for Thursday, with much cooler temperatures expected by the weekend. More widespread precipitation returns late in the weekend into early next week. The detailed forecast for North Dakota, rest of today, sunny. Breezy with highs in the upper 60s to upper 70s. Tonight, mostly clear. Lows in the mid-40s to lower 50s. Thursday, mostly sunny. Breezy in the afternoon. Highs in the upper 70s to upper 80s. Friday, partly cloudy and windy. Chance of shower and possibly a thunderstorm northwest and southeast. Lows in the lower 50s to mid-60s. Highs from the mid-60s northwest to mid-80s southeast.

Red flag warning in effect from 1 p.m. Central Daylight Time, or noon Mountain Daylight Time to 9 p.m. Central Daylight Time, or 8 p.m. Mountain Daylight Time Thursday due to wind and low relative humidity for areas south and west of the Missouri River in western and south central North Dakota. Warm and breezy conditions are expected over western North Dakota Thursday, ahead of an approaching cold front. Temperatures are forecast to climb into the upper 80s, with afternoon humidities of 10 to 25%. Winds on Thursday afternoon are forecast to be westerly 15 to 25 miles an hour with gusts to 35 miles an hour. Due to the low humidity and breezy conditions with abundant dry vegetation, critical fire weather conditions are expected Thursday afternoon into early Thursday evening. Here is the forecast for the Bismarck Minden listening area. Rest of today, sunny. Highs in the mid-70s. Northwest winds 10 to 15 miles per hour with gusts up to 30 miles per hour. Tonight, mostly clear. Lows around 50. East winds around 5 miles per hour, becoming south around 5 miles per hour after midnight. Thursday, sunny. Highs in the upper 80s. Southwest winds 5 to 15 miles per hour. Thursday night, mostly clear. Lows in the mid-50s. Southwest winds around 10 miles per hour. Friday, sunny. Highs in the mid-70s. North winds 5 to 15 miles per hour, increasing to 15 to 20 miles per hour in the afternoon. Friday night, mostly clear. Lows in the mid-40s. Saturday, partly sunny. Highs in the upper 60s. Saturday night, mostly cloudy. A chance of showers after midnight. Lows in the mid-40s. Chance of rain 50%. Sunday, mostly cloudy. Showers likely and a slight chance of thunderstorms in the morning, then a chance of showers in the afternoon. Highs around 60. Chance of rain 70%. Sunday night, showers. Lows in the upper 40s. Monday, decreasing clouds. A 50% chance of showers. Highs in the mid-60s. Monday night, partly cloudy. Lows in the lower 40s. Tuesday, mostly sunny. Highs in the upper 60s. For Western Lake Sakakawea, rest of today, breezy. West winds 15 to 25 miles per hour. Sunny. Highs in the mid-70s. Tonight, southwest winds 10 to 15 miles per hour. Mostly clear. Lows in the upper 40s. For Eastern Lake Sakakawea, rest of today, northwest winds 10 to 20 miles per hour. Sunny. Highs in the mid-70s. Tonight, west winds around 10 miles per hour early in the evening becoming light, then becoming southwest around 10 miles per hour early in the morning. Mostly clear. Lows in the upper 40s. For Northern Lake Oahe, rest of today, northwest winds 10 to 20 miles per hour. Sunny. Highs in the mid-70s. Tonight, northwest winds around 10 miles per hour early in the evening becoming light, then becoming south around 10 miles per hour after midnight. Mostly clear. Lows in the lower 50s. Here are the weather conditions at 2 p.m. Central Daylight Time. Bismarck, sunny. Temperature 73 degrees, relative humidity 35%. Wind north at 18 miles an hour, gusting to 28. Pressure 30.10 inches and falling. Minden, sunny. 72 degrees, relative humidity 46%. Wind northwest at 15 miles an hour, gusting to 21. Hazen, sunny. 75 degrees, relative humidity 31%. Wind northwest at 15 miles an hour. Harvey, mostly sunny. 68 degrees, relative humidity 56%. Wind northwest at 12 miles an hour, gusting to 22. Minot, mostly sunny. 72 degrees, relative humidity 47%. Wind west at 14 miles an hour. Dickinson, sunny. 74 degrees, relative humidity 31%. Wind west at 17 miles an hour, gusting to 25. Elsewhere around North Dakota, it was 72 at Garrison. It was mostly sunny, with a temperature of 70 at Williston and 75 at Fargo. It was partly sunny, with a temperature of 72 at Grand Forks and 69 at

Snowflake. At Jamestown, it was cloudy with a temperature of 71. In northern South Dakota, it was mostly sunny. It was 75 at Mobridge and 78 at Aberdeen. In eastern Montana, it was sunny. It was 75 at Miles City, 79 at Glendive, and 77 at Sydney. Once again, at Bismarck, the temperature was 73 degrees under sunny skies. The regional weather forecast from your National Weather Service office in Bismarck. Near critical to critical fire weather conditions are forecast for Thursday along south and west of Lake Sakakawea and the Missouri River. A fire weather watch remain in effect for southwest and portions of northwest North Dakota. Near to a bit below average temperatures today, a notable but brief warm-up for Thursday, with much cooler temperatures expected by the weekend. More widespread precipitation returns late in the weekend into early next week. The detailed forecast for North Dakota, rest of today, sunny. Breezy with highs in the upper 60s to upper 70s. Tonight, mostly clear. Lows in the mid-40s to lower 50s. Thursday, mostly sunny. Breezy in the afternoon. Highs in the upper 70s to upper 80s. Friday, partly cloudy and windy. Chance of shower and possibly a thunderstorm northwest and southeast. Lows in the lower 50s to mid-60s. Highs from the mid-60s northwest to mid-80s southeast. Red flag warning in effect from 1 p.m. Central Daylight Time or noon Mountain Daylight Time to 9 p.m. Central Daylight Time or 8 p.m. Mountain Daylight Time Thursday due to wind and low relative humidity for areas south and west of the Missouri River in western and south central North Dakota. Warm and breezy conditions are expected over western North Dakota Thursday ahead of an approaching cold front. Temperatures are forecast to climb into the upper 80s with afternoon humidities of 10 to 25%. Winds on Thursday afternoon are forecast to be westerly 15 to 25 miles an hour with gusts to 35 miles an hour. Due to the low humidity and breezy conditions with abundant dry vegetation, critical fire weather conditions are expected Thursday afternoon into early Thursday evening. Here is the forecast for the Bismarck, Minden listening area. Rest of today, sunny. Highs in the mid-70s. Northwest winds 10 to 15 miles per hour with gusts up to 30 miles per hour. Tonight, mostly clear. Lows around 50. East winds around 5 miles per hour, becoming south around 5 miles per hour after midnight. Thursday, sunny. Highs in the upper 80s. Southwest winds 5 to 15 miles per hour. Thursday night, mostly clear. Lows in the mid-50s. Southwest winds around 10 miles per hour. Friday, sunny. Highs in the mid-70s. North winds 5 to 15 miles per hour, increasing to 15 to 20 miles per hour in the afternoon. Friday night, mostly clear. Lows in the mid-40s. Saturday, partly sunny. Highs in the upper 60s. Saturday night, mostly cloudy. A chance of showers after midnight. Lows in the mid-40s. Chance of rain 50%. Sunday, mostly cloudy. Showers likely and a slight chance of thunderstorms in the morning, then a chance of showers in the afternoon. Highs around 60. Chance of rain 70%. Sunday night, showers. Lows in the upper 40s. Monday, decreasing clouds. A 50% chance of showers. Highs in the mid-60s. Monday night, partly cloudy. Lows in the lower 40s. Tuesday, mostly sunny. Highs in the upper 60s. For western Lake Sakakawea, rest of today, breezy. West winds 15 to 25 miles per hour. Sunny. Highs in the mid-70s. Tonight, southwest winds 10 to 15 miles per hour. Mostly clear. Lows in the upper 40s. For eastern Lake Sakakawea, rest of today, northwest winds 10 to 20 miles per hour. Sunny. Highs in the mid-70s. Tonight, west winds around 10 miles per hour early in the evening becoming light, then becoming southwest around 10 miles per hour early in the morning. Mostly clear. Lows in the upper 40s. For northern Lake Oahe, rest of today, northwest winds 10 to 20 miles per hour. Sunny. Highs in the mid-70s. Tonight, northwest winds around 10 miles per hour.

hour early in the evening becoming light, then becoming south around 10 miles per hour after midnight. Mostly clear. Lows in the lower 50s. 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Providing weather information 24 hours a day from your National Weather Service office in Bismarck. Here are the weather conditions at 2 p.m. Central Daylight Time. Bismarck, sunny. Temperature 73 degrees, relative humidity 35%. Wind north at 18 miles an hour, gusting to 28. Pressure 30.10 inches and falling. Mendham, sunny. 72 degrees, relative humidity 46%. Wind northwest at 15 miles an hour, gusting to 21. Hazen, sunny. 75 degrees, relative humidity 31%. Wind northwest at 15 miles an hour. Harvey, mostly sunny. 68 degrees, relative humidity 56%. Wind northwest at 12 miles an hour, gusting to 22. Minot, mostly sunny. 72 degrees, relative humidity 47%. Wind west at 14 miles an hour. Dickinson, sunny. 74 degrees, relative humidity 31%. Wind west at 17 miles an hour, gusting to 25. Elsewhere around North Dakota, it was 72 at Garrison. It was mostly sunny, with a temperature of 70 at Williston and 75 at Fargo. It was partly sunny, with a temperature of 72 at Grand Forks and 69 at Devil's Lake. At Jamestown, it was cloudy, with a temperature of 71. In northern South Dakota, it was mostly sunny. It was 75 at Mobridge and 78 at Aberdeen. In eastern Montana, it was sunny. It was 75 at Miles City, 79 at Glendive, and 77 at Sydney. Once again, at Bismarck, the temperature was 73 degrees under sunny skies. The regional weather forecast from your National Weather Service office in Bismarck. Near critical to critical fire weather conditions are forecast for Thursday along, south and west of Lake Sakakawea and the Missouri River. A fire weather watch remains in effect for southwest and portions of northwest North Dakota. Near to a bit below average temperatures today, a notable but brief warm-up for Thursday, with much cooler temperatures expected by the weekend. More widespread precipitation returns late in the weekend into early next week. The deep warm-up for Thursday, with much cooler temperatures expected by the weekend. More widespread precipitation returns late in the weekend into early next week. The detailed forecast for North Dakota, rest of today, sunny. Breezy with highs in the upper 60s to upper 70s. Tonight, mostly clear. Lows in the mid 40s to lower 50s. Thursday, mostly sunny. Breezy in the afternoon. Highs in the upper 70s to upper 80s. Friday, partly cloudy and windy. Chance of shower and possibly a thunderstorm northwest and southeast. Lows in the lower 50s to mid 60s. Highs from the mid 60s northwest to mid 80s southeast. Red flag warning in effect from 1 p.m. Central Daylight Time or noon Mountain Daylight Time to 9 p.m. Central Daylight Time or 8 p.m. Mountain Daylight Time Thursday due to wind and low relative humidity for areas south and west of the Missouri River in western and south central North Dakota. Warm and breezy conditions are expected over western North Dakota Thursday ahead of an approaching cold front. Temperatures are forecast to climb into the upper 80s with afternoon humidities of 10 to 25%. Winds on Thursday afternoon are forecast to be westerly 15 to 25 miles an hour with gusts to 35 miles an hour. Due to the low humidity and breezy conditions with abundant dry vegetation, critical fire weather conditions are expected Thursday afternoon into early Thursday evening. Here is the forecast for the Bismarck-Mendham listening area. Rest of today, sunny. Highs in the mid-70s. Northwest winds 10 to 15 miles per hour with gusts up to 30 miles per hour. Tonight, mostly clear. Lows around 50. East winds around 5 miles per hour, becoming south around 5 miles per hour after midnight. Thursday, sunny. Highs in the upper 80s. Southwest winds 5 to 15 miles per hour. Thursday night, mostly clear. Lows in the mid 50s. Southwest winds

around 10 miles per hour. Friday, sunny. Highs in the mid-70s. North winds 5 to 15 miles per hour, increasing to 15 to 20 miles per hour in the afternoon. Friday night, mostly clear. Lows in the mid-40s. Saturday, partly sunny. Highs in the upper 60s. Saturday night, mostly cloudy. A chance of showers after midnight. Lows in the mid-40s. Chance of rain 50%. Sunday, mostly cloudy. Showers likely and a slight chance of thunderstorms in the morning, then a chance of showers in the afternoon. Highs around 60. Chance of rain 70%. Sunday night, showers. Lows in the upper 40s. Monday, decreasing clouds. A 50% chance of showers. Highs in the mid-60s. Monday night, partly cloudy. Lows in the lower 40s. Tuesday, mostly sunny. Highs in the upper 60s. For Western Lake Sakakawea, rest of today, breezy. West winds 15 to 25 miles per hour. Sunny. Highs in the mid-70s. Tonight, southwest winds 10 to 15 miles per hour. Mostly clear. Lows in the upper 40s. For Eastern Lake Sakakawea, rest of today, northwest winds 10 to 20 miles per hour. Sunny. Highs in the mid-70s. Tonight, west winds around 10 miles per hour early in the evening becoming light, then becoming southwest around 10 miles per hour early in the morning. Mostly clear. Lows in the upper 40s. For Northern Lake Oahe, rest of today, northwest winds 10 to 20 miles per hour. Sunny. Highs in the mid-70s. Tonight, northwest winds around 10 miles per hour early in the evening becoming light, then becoming south around 10 miles per hour after midnight. Mostly clear. Lows in the lower 50s. Here are the weather conditions at 2 p.m. Central Daylight Time. Bismarck, sunny. Temperature 73 degrees, relative humidity 35%. Wind north at 18 miles an hour, gusting to 28. Pressure 30.10 inches and falling. Mendon, sunny. 72 degrees, relative humidity 46%. Wind northwest at 15 miles an hour, gusting to 21. Hazen, sunny. 75 degrees, relative humidity 31%. Wind northwest at 15 miles an hour. Harvey, mostly sunny. 68 degrees, relative humidity 56%. Wind northwest at 12 miles an hour, gusting to 22. Minot, mostly sunny. 72 degrees, relative humidity 47%. Wind west at 14 miles an hour. Dickinson, sunny. 74 degrees, relative humidity 31%. Wind west at 17 miles an hour, gusting to 25. Elsewhere around North Dakota, it was 72 at Garrison. It was mostly sunny, with a temperature of 70 at Williston and 75 at Fargo. It was partly sunny, with a temperature of 72 at Grand Forks and 69 at Devil's Lake. At Jamestown, it was cloudy, with a temperature of 71. In northern South Dakota, it was mostly sunny. It was 75 at Mobridge and 78 at Aberdeen. In eastern Montana, it was sunny. It was 75 at Miles City, 79 at Glendive, and 77 at Sydney. Once again, at Bismarck, the temperature was 73 degrees under sunny skies. The regional weather forecast from your National Weather Service office in Bismarck. Near critical to critical fire weather conditions are forecast for Thursday along, south and west of Lake Sakakawea and the Missouri River. A fire weather watch remain in effect for southwest and portions of northwest North Dakota. Near to a bit below average temperatures today, a notable but brief warm-up for Thursday, with much cooler temperatures expected by the weekend. More widespread precipitation returns late in the weekend into early next week. The detailed forecast for North Dakota, rest of today, sunny. Breezy with highs in the upper 60s to upper 70s. Tonight, mostly clear. Lows in the mid-40s to lower 50s. Thursday, mostly sunny. Breezy in the afternoon. Highs in the upper 70s to upper 80s. Friday, partly cloudy and windy. Chance of shower and possibly a thunderstorm.

northwest and southeast. Lows in the lower 50s to mid-60s. Highs from the mid-60s northwest to mid-80s southeast. Red flag warning in effect from 1 p.m. Central Daylight Time or noon Mountain Daylight Time to 9 p.m. Central Daylight Time or 8 p.m. Mountain Daylight Time Thursday due to wind and low relative humidity for areas south and west of the Missouri River in western and south central North Dakota. Warm and breezy conditions are expected over western North Dakota Thursday ahead of an approaching cold front. Temperatures are forecast to climb into the upper 80s with afternoon humidities of 10 to 25%. Winds on Thursday afternoon are forecast to be westerly 15 to 25 miles an hour with gusts to 35 miles an hour. Due to the low humidity and breezy conditions with abundant dry vegetation, critical fire weather conditions are expected Thursday afternoon into early Thursday evening. Here is the forecast for the Bismarck Minden listening area. Rest of today, sunny. Highs in the mid-70s. Northwest winds 10 to 15 miles per hour with gusts up to 30 miles per hour. Tonight, mostly clear. Lows around 50. East winds around 5 miles per hour, becoming south around 5 miles per hour after midnight. Thursday, sunny. Highs in the upper 80s. Southwest winds 5 to 15 miles per hour. Thursday night, mostly clear. Lows in the mid-50s. Southwest winds around 10 miles per hour. Friday, sunny. Highs in the mid-70s. North winds 5 to 15 miles per hour, increasing to 15 to 20 miles per hour in the afternoon. Friday night, mostly clear. Lows in the mid-40s. Saturday, partly sunny. Highs in the upper 60s. Saturday night, mostly cloudy. A chance of showers after midnight. Lows in the mid-40s. Chance of rain 50%. Sunday, mostly cloudy. Showers likely and a slight chance of thunderstorms in the morning, then a chance of showers in the afternoon. Highs around 60. Chance of rain 70%. Sunday night, showers. Lows in the upper 40s. Monday, decreasing clouds. A 50% chance of showers. Highs in the mid-60s. Monday night, partly cloudy. Lows in the lower 40s. Tuesday, mostly sunny. Highs in the upper 60s. For western Lake Sakakawea, rest of today, breezy. West winds 15 to 25 miles per hour. Sunny. Highs in the mid-70s. Tonight, southwest winds 10 to 15 miles per hour. Mostly clear. Lows in the upper 40s. For eastern Lake Sakakawea, rest of today, northwest winds 10 to 20 miles per hour. Sunny. Highs in the mid-70s. Tonight, west winds around 10 miles per hour early in the evening becoming light, then becoming southwest around 10 miles per hour early in the morning. Mostly clear. Lows in the upper 40s. For northern Lake Oahe, rest of today, northwest winds 10 to 20 miles per hour. Sunny. Highs in the mid-70s. Tonight, northwest winds around 10 miles per hour early in the evening becoming light, then becoming south around 10 miles per hour after midnight. Mostly clear. Lows in the lower 50s. Here are the weather conditions at 2 p.m. Central Daylight Time. Bismarck, sunny. Temperature 73 degrees, relative humidity 35%. Wind north at 18 miles an hour, gusting to 28. Pressure 30.10 inches and falling. Minden, sunny. 72 degrees, relative humidity 46%. Wind northwest at 15 miles an hour, gusting to 21. Hazen, sunny. 75 degrees, relative humidity 31%. Wind northwest at 15 miles an hour. Harvey, mostly sunny. 68 degrees, relative humidity 56%. Wind northwest at 12 miles an hour, gusting to 22. Minot, mostly sunny. 72 degrees, relative humidity 47%. Wind west at 14 miles an hour. Dickinson, sunny. 74 degrees, relative humidity 31%. Wind west at 17 miles an hour, gusting to 25. Elsewhere around North Dakota, it was 72 at Garrison. It was mostly sunny, with a

temperature of 70 at Williston and 75 at Fargo. It was partly sunny, with a temperature of 72 at Grand Forks and 69 at Devil's Lake. At Jamestown, it was cloudy, with a temperature of 71. In northern South Dakota, it was mostly sunny. It was 75 at Mobridge and 78 at Aberdeen. In eastern Montana, it was sunny. It was 75 at Miles City, 79 at Glendive, and 77 at Sydney. Once again, at Bismarck, the temperature was 73 degrees under sunny skies. The regional weather forecast from your National Weather Service office in Bismarck. Near critical to critical fire weather conditions are forecast for Thursday along, south and west of Lake Sakakawea and the Missouri River. A fire weather watch remain in effect for southwest and portions of northwest North Dakota. Near to a bit below average temperatures today, a notable but brief warm-up for Thursday, with much cooler temperatures expected by the weekend. More widespread precipitation returns late in the weekend into early next week. The detailed forecast for North Dakota, rest of today, sunny. Breezy with highs in the upper 60s to upper 70s. Tonight, mostly clear. Lows in the mid-40s to lower 50s. Thursday, mostly sunny. Breezy in the afternoon. Highs in the upper 70s to upper 80s. Friday, partly cloudy and windy. Chance of shower and possibly a thunderstorm northwest and southeast. Lows in the lower 50s to mid-60s. Highs from the mid-60s northwest to mid-80s southeast. Red flag warning in effect from 1 p.m. Central Daylight Time or noon Mountain Daylight Time to 9 p.m. Central Daylight Time or 8 p.m. Mountain Daylight Time Thursday due to wind and low relative humidity for areas south and west of the Missouri River in western and south central North Dakota. Warm and breezy conditions are expected over western North Dakota Thursday ahead of an approaching cold front. Temperatures are forecast to climb into the upper 80s with afternoon humidities of 10 to 25%. Winds on Thursday afternoon are forecast to be westerly 15 to 25 miles an hour with gusts to 35 miles an hour. Due to the low humidity and breezy conditions with abundant dry vegetation, critical fire weather conditions are expected Thursday afternoon into early Thursday evening. Here is the forecast for the Bismarck, Minden listening area. Rest of today, sunny. Highs in the mid-70s. Northwest winds 10 to 15 miles per hour with gusts up to 30 miles per hour. Tonight, mostly clear. Lows around 50. East winds around 5 miles per hour, becoming south around 5 miles per hour after midnight. Thursday, sunny. Highs in the upper 80s. Southwest winds 5 to 15 miles per hour. Thursday night, mostly clear. Lows in the mid-50s. Southwest winds around 10 miles per hour. Friday, sunny. Highs in the mid-70s. North winds 5 to 15 miles per hour, increasing to 15 to 20 miles per hour in the afternoon. Friday night, mostly clear. Lows in the mid-40s. Saturday, partly sunny. Highs in the upper 60s. Saturday night, mostly cloudy. A chance of showers after midnight. Lows in the mid-40s. Chance of rain 50%. Sunday, mostly cloudy. Showers likely and a slight chance of thunderstorms in the morning, then a chance of showers in the afternoon. Highs around 60. Chance of rain 70%. Sunday night, showers. Lows in the upper 40s. Monday, decreasing clouds. A 50% chance of showers. Highs in the mid-60s. Monday night, partly cloudy. Lows in the lower 40s. Tuesday, mostly sunny. Highs in the upper 60s. For western Lake Sakakawea, rest of today, breezy. West winds 15 to 25 miles per hour. Sunny. Highs in the mid-70s. Tonight, southwest winds 10 to 15 miles per hour. Mostly clear. Lows in the upper 40s. For eastern Lake Sakakawea, rest of today, northwest winds 10 to 20 miles per hour. Sunny. Highs in the mid-70s. Tonight, west winds around 10 miles per hour early in the evening becoming light, then becoming southwest around 10 miles per hour early in the morning. Mostly clear. Lows in the upper 40s. For
for northern Lake Oahe. Rest of today, northwest winds 10 to 20 miles per hour. Sunny. Highs in the mid-70s. Tonight, northwest winds around 10 miles per hour early in the evening becoming light, then becoming south around 10 miles per hour after midnight. Mostly clear. Lows in the lower 50s. Here are the weather conditions at 2 p.m. Central Daylight Time. Bismarck, sunny. Temperature 73 degrees, relative humidity 35%. Wind north at 18 miles an hour, gusting to 28. Pressure 30.10 inches and falling. Mendon, sunny. 72 degrees, relative humidity 46%. Wind northwest at 15 miles an hour, gusting to 21. Hazen, sunny. 75 degrees, relative humidity 31%. Wind northwest at 15 miles an hour. Harvey, mostly sunny. 68 degrees, relative humidity 56%. Wind northwest at 12 miles an hour, gusting to 22. Minot, mostly sunny. 72 degrees, relative humidity 47%. Wind west at 14 miles an hour. Dickinson, sunny. 74 degrees, relative humidity 31%. Wind west at 17 miles an hour, gusting to 25. Elsewhere around North Dakota, it was 72 at Garrison. It was mostly sunny, with a temperature of 70 at Williston and 75 at Fargo. It was partly sunny, with a temperature of 72 at Grand Forks and 69 at Devil's Lake. At Jamestown, it was cloudy, with a temperature of 71. In northern South Dakota, it was mostly sunny. It was 75 at Mobridge and 78 at Aberdeen. In eastern Montana, it was sunny. It was 75 at Miles City, 79 at Glendive, and 77 at Sydney. Once again, at Bismarck, the temperature was 73 degrees under sunny skies. The regional weather forecast from your National Weather Service office in Bismarck. Near critical to critical fire weather conditions are forecast for Thursday along, south and west of Lake Sakakawea and the Missouri River. A fire weather watch remain in effect for southwest and portions of northwest North Dakota. Near to a bit below average temperatures today, a notable but brief warm-up for Thursday, with much cooler temperatures expected by the weekend. More widespread precipitation returns late in the weekend into early next week. The detailed forecast for North Dakota, rest of today, sunny. Breezy with highs in the upper 60s to upper 70s. Tonight, mostly clear. Lows in the mid-40s to lower 50s. Thursday, mostly sunny. Breezy in the afternoon. Highs in the upper 70s to upper 80s. Friday, partly cloudy and windy. Chance of shower and possibly a thunderstorm northwest and southeast. Lows in the lower 50s to mid-60s. Highs from the mid-60s northwest to mid-80s southeast. Red flag warning in effect from 1 p.m. Central Daylight Time or noon Mountain Daylight Time to 9 p.m. Central Daylight Time or 8 p.m. Mountain Daylight Time Thursday due to wind and low relative humidity for areas south and west of the Missouri River in western and south central North Dakota. Warm and breezy conditions are expected over western North Dakota Thursday ahead of an approaching cold front. Temperatures are forecast to climb into the upper 80s with afternoon humidities of 10 to 25%. Winds on Thursday afternoon are forecast to be westerly 15 to 25 miles an hour with gusts to 35 miles an hour. Due to the low humidity and breezy conditions with abundant dry vegetation, critical fire weather conditions are expected Thursday afternoon into early Thursday evening. Here is the forecast for the Bismarck-Mendon listening area. Rest of today, sunny. Highs in the mid-70s. Northwest winds 10 to 15 miles per hour with gusts up to 30 miles per hour. Tonight, mostly clear. Lows around 50. East winds around 5 miles per hour, becoming south around 5 miles per hour after midnight. Thursday, sunny. Highs in the upper 80s. Southwest winds 5 to 15 miles per hour. Thursday night, mostly clear. Lows in the mid-50s. Southwest winds around 10 miles per hour. Friday, sunny. Highs in the mid-70s. North winds 5 to 15 miles per hour, increasing to 15 to 20 miles per hour in the afternoon.
Friday night, mostly clear. Lows in the mid-40s.

Saturday, partly sunny. Highs in the upper 60s. Saturday night, mostly cloudy. A chance of showers after midnight. Lows in the mid-40s. Chance of rain 50%. Sunday, mostly cloudy. Showers likely and a slight chance of thunderstorms in the morning, then a chance of showers in the afternoon. Highs around 60. Chance of rain 70%. Sunday night, showers. Lows in the upper 40s. Monday, decreasing clouds. A 50% chance of showers. Highs in the mid-60s. Monday night, partly cloudy. Lows in the lower 40s. Tuesday, mostly sunny. Highs in the upper 60s. For Western Lake Sakakawea, rest of today, breezy. West winds 15 to 25 miles per hour. Sunny. Highs in the mid-70s. Tonight, southwest winds 10 to 15 miles per hour. Mostly clear. Lows in the upper 40s. For Eastern Lake Sakakawea, rest of today, northwest winds 10 to 20 miles per hour. Sunny. Highs in the mid-70s. Tonight, west winds around 10 miles per hour early in the evening becoming light, then becoming southwest around 10 miles per hour early in the morning. Mostly clear. Lows in the upper 40s. For Northern Lake Orahi, rest of today, northwest winds 10 to 20 miles per hour. Sunny. Highs in the mid-70s. Tonight, northwest winds around 10 miles per hour early in the evening becoming light, then becoming south around 10 miles per hour after midnight. Mostly clear. Lows in the lower 50s. Here are the weather conditions at 2 p.m. Central Daylight Time. Bismarck, sunny. Temperature 73 degrees, relative humidity 35%. Wind north at 18 miles an hour, gusting to 28. Pressure 30.10 inches and falling. Mendham, sunny. 72 degrees, relative humidity 46%. Wind northwest at 15 miles an hour, gusting to 21. Hazen, sunny. 75 degrees, relative humidity 31%. Wind northwest at 15 miles an hour. Harvey, mostly sunny. 68 degrees, relative humidity 56%. Wind northwest at 12 miles an hour, gusting to 22. Minot, mostly sunny. 72 degrees, relative humidity 47%. Wind west at 14 miles an hour. Dickinson, sunny. 74 degrees, relative humidity 31%. Wind west at 17 miles an hour, gusting to 25. Elsewhere around North Dakota, it was 72 at Garrison. It was mostly sunny, with a temperature of 70 at Williston and 75 at Fargo. It was partly sunny, with a temperature of 72 at Grand Forks and 69 at Devil's Lake. At Jamestown, it was cloudy, with a temperature of 71. In northern South Dakota, it was mostly sunny. It was 75 at Mobridge and 78 at Aberdeen. In eastern Montana, it was sunny. It was 75 at Miles City, 79 at Glendive, and 77 at Sydney. Once again, at Bismarck, the temperature was 73 degrees under sunny skies. The regional weather forecast from your National Weather Service office in Bismarck. Near critical to critical fire weather conditions are forecast for Thursday for much of western and central North Dakota. A red flag warning has been issued for most areas to the south and west of the Missouri River. A notable but brief warm-up Thursday, with much cooler temperatures expected by the weekend. More widespread precipitation returns later in the weekend into early next week. The detailed forecast for North Dakota, tonight, mostly clear. Lows in the mid-40s to lower 50s. Thursday, mostly sunny. Breezy in the afternoon. Highs in the upper 70s to upper 80s. Thursday night, partly to mostly cloudy. Lows from the upper 40s northwest to lower 60s southeast. Friday, partly cloudy and windy. Chance of shower and possibly a thunderstorm northwest and southeast. Lows in the lower 50s to mid 60s. Highs from the mid 60s northwest to mid 80s southeast. 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

Critical fire weather conditions are expected Thursday afternoon into early Thursday evening. Here is the forecast for the Bismarck Minden listening area. Rest of today, sunny. Highs in the mid-70s. Northwest winds 10 to 15 miles per hour with gusts up to 30 miles per hour. Tonight, mostly clear. Lows around 50. East winds around 5 miles per hour, becoming south around 5 miles per hour after midnight. Thursday, sunny. Highs in the upper 80s. Southwest winds 5 to 15 miles per hour. Thursday night, mostly clear. Lows in the mid-50s. Southwest winds around 10 miles per hour. Friday, sunny. Highs in the mid-70s. North winds 5 to 15 miles per hour, increasing to 15 to 20 miles per hour in the afternoon. Friday night, mostly clear. Lows in the mid-40s. Saturday, partly sunny. Highs in the upper 60s. Saturday night, mostly cloudy. A chance of showers after midnight. Lows in the mid-40s. Chance of rain 50%. Sunday, mostly cloudy. Showers likely and a slight chance of thunderstorms in the morning, then a chance of showers in the afternoon. Highs around 60. Chance of rain 70%. Sunday night, showers. Lows in the upper 40s. Monday, decreasing clouds. A 50% chance of showers. Highs in the mid-60s. Monday night, partly cloudy. Lows in the lower 40s. Tuesday, mostly sunny. Highs in the upper 60s. For Western Lake Sakakawea, rest of today, breezy. West winds 15 to 25 miles per hour. Sunny. Highs in the mid-70s. Tonight, southwest winds 10 to 15 miles per hour. Mostly clear. Lows in the upper 40s. For Eastern Lake Sakakawea, rest of today, northwest winds 10 to 20 miles per hour. Sunny. Highs in the mid-70s. Tonight, west winds around 10 miles per hour early in the evening becoming light, then becoming southwest around 10 miles per hour early in the morning. Mostly clear. Lows in the upper 40s. For Northern Lake Oahe, rest of today, northwest winds 10 to 20 miles per hour. Sunny. Highs in the mid-70s. Tonight, northwest winds around 10 miles per hour early in the evening becoming light, then becoming south around 10 miles per hour after midnight. Mostly clear. Lows in the lower 50s. Here are the weather conditions at 3 p.m. Central Daylight Time. Bismarck, sunny. Temperature 76 degrees, relative humidity 29%. Wind west at 10 miles an hour, gusting to 23. Pressure 30.08 inches and falling. Minden, mostly sunny. 73 degrees, relative humidity 46%. Wind northwest at 12 miles an hour, gusting to 17. Hazen, sunny. 77 degrees, relative humidity 29%. Wind northwest at 14 miles an hour, gusting to 20. Harvey, mostly sunny. 70 degrees, relative humidity 52%. Wind northwest at 12 miles an hour. Minot, mostly sunny. 71 degrees, relative humidity 49%. Wind west at 15 miles an hour, gusting to 22. Dickinson, sunny. 76 degrees, relative humidity 28%. Wind west at 16 miles an hour, gusting to 24. Elsewhere around North Dakota, it was 74 at Garrison. It was mostly sunny, with a temperature of 73 at Jamestown and 70 at Devil's Lake. It was partly sunny, with a temperature of 72 at Williston, 77 at Fargo, and 71 at Grand Forks. In northern South Dakota, skies ranged from sunny to mostly sunny. It was 77 at Mobridge and 79 at Aberdeen. In eastern Montana, skies ranged from sunny to mostly sunny. It was 77 at Miles City, 79 at Glendive, and 79 at Sydney. Once again, at Bismarck, the temperature was 76 degrees under sunny skies. The regional weather forecast from your National Weather Service office in Bismarck. Near critical to critical fire weather conditions are forecast for Thursday for much of western and central North Dakota.

A red flag warning has been issued for most areas to the south and west of the Missouri River. A notable but brief warm-up Thursday, with much cooler temperatures expected by the weekend. More widespread precipitation returns later in the weekend into early next week. The detailed forecast for North Dakota, tonight, mostly clear. Lows in the mid-40s to lower 50s. Thursday, mostly sunny. Breezy in the afternoon. Highs in the upper 70s to upper 80s. Thursday night, partly to mostly cloudy. Lows from the upper 40s northwest to lower 60s southeast. Friday, partly cloudy and windy. Chance of shower and possibly a thunderstorm northwest and southeast. Lows in the lower 50s to mid 60s. Highs from the mid 60s northwest to mid 80s southeast. Red flag warning in effect from 1 p.m. Central Daylight Time or noon Mountain Daylight Time to 9 p.m. Central Daylight Time or 8 p.m. Mountain Daylight Time Thursday due to wind and low relative humidity for areas south and west of the Missouri River in western and south central North Dakota. Warm and breezy conditions are expected over western North Dakota Thursday ahead of an approaching cold front. Temperatures are forecast to climb into the upper 80s with afternoon humidities of 10 to 25%. Winds on Thursday afternoon are forecast to be westerly 15 to 25 miles an hour with gusts to 35 miles an hour. Due to the low humidity and breezy conditions with abundant dry vegetation, critical fire weather conditions are expected Thursday afternoon into early Thursday evening. Here is the forecast for the Bismarck Mandan listening area. Rest of today, sunny. Highs in the mid-70s. Northwest winds 10 to 15 miles per hour with gusts up to 30 miles per hour. Tonight, mostly clear. Lows around 50. East winds around 5 miles per hour, becoming south around 5 miles per hour after midnight. Thursday, sunny. Highs in the upper 80s. Southwest winds 5 to 15 miles per hour. Thursday night, mostly clear. Lows in the mid-50s. Southwest winds around 10 miles per hour. Friday, sunny. Highs in the mid-70s. North winds 5 to 15 miles per hour, increasing to 15 to 20 miles per hour in the afternoon. Friday night, mostly clear. Lows in the mid-40s. Saturday, partly sunny. Highs in the upper 60s. Saturday night, mostly cloudy. A chance of showers after midnight. Lows in the mid-40s. Chance of rain 50%. Sunday, mostly cloudy. Showers likely and a slight chance of thunderstorms in the morning, then a chance of showers in the afternoon. Highs around 60. Chance of rain 70%. Sunday night, showers. Lows in the upper 40s. Monday, decreasing clouds. A 50% chance of showers. Highs in the mid-60s. Monday night, partly cloudy. Lows in the lower 40s. Tuesday, mostly sunny. Highs in the upper 60s. For western Lake Sakakawea, rest of today, breezy. West winds 15 to 25 miles per hour. Sunny. Highs in the mid-70s. Tonight, southwest winds 10 to 15 miles per hour. Mostly clear. Lows in the upper 40s. For eastern Lake Sakakawea, rest of today, northwest winds 10 to 20 miles per hour. Sunny. Highs in the mid-70s. Tonight, west winds around 10 miles per hour early in the evening becoming light, then becoming southwest around 10 miles per hour early in the morning. Mostly clear. Lows in the upper 40s. For northern Lake Oahe, rest of today, northwest winds 10 to 20 miles per hour. Sunny. Highs in the mid-70s. Tonight, northwest winds around 10 miles per hour early in the evening becoming light, then becoming south around 10 miles per hour after midnight. Mostly clear. Lows in the lower 50s. Here are the weather conditions at 3 p.m. Central Daylight Time. Bismarck, sunny. Temperature 76 degrees, relative humidity 29%. Wind west at 10 miles an hour, gusting to 23. Pressure 30.08 inches and falling. Mandan, mostly sunny. 73 degrees, relative humidity 46%. Wind northwest at 12 miles an hour, gusting to 17. Hazen, sunny.

77 degrees. Relative humidity 29%. Wind northwest at 14 miles an hour, gusting to 20. Harvey, mostly sunny. 70 degrees, relative humidity 52%. Wind northwest at 12 miles an hour. Minot, mostly sunny. 71 degrees, relative humidity 49%. Wind west at 15 miles an hour, gusting to 22. Dickinson, sunny. 76 degrees, relative humidity 28%. Wind west at 16 miles an hour, gusting to 24. Elsewhere around North Dakota, it was 74 at Garrison. It was mostly sunny, with a temperature of 73 at Jamestown and 70 at Devil's Lake. It was partly sunny, with a temperature of 72 at Williston, 77 at Fargo, and 71 at Grand Forks. In northern South Dakota, skies ranged from sunny to mostly sunny. It was 77 at Mobridge and 79 at Aberdeen. In eastern Montana, skies ranged from sunny to mostly sunny. It was 77 at Miles City, 79 at Glendive, and 79 at Sydney. Once again, at Bismarck, the temperature was 76 degrees under sunny skies. The regional weather forecast from your National Weather Service office in Bismarck. Near critical to critical fire weather conditions are forecast for Thursday for much of western and central North Dakota. A red flag warning has been issued for most areas to the south and west of the Missouri River. A notable but brief warm-up Thursday, with much cooler temperatures expected by the weekend. More widespread precipitation returns late in the weekend into early next week. The detailed forecast for North Dakota, tonight, mostly clear. Lows in the mid-40s to lower 50s. Thursday, mostly sunny. Breezy in the afternoon. Highs in the upper 70s to upper 80s. Thursday night, partly to mostly cloudy. Lows from the upper 40s northwest to lower 60s southeast. Friday, partly cloudy and windy. Chance of shower and possibly a thunderstorm northwest and southeast. Lows in the lower 50s to mid 60s. Highs from the mid 60s northwest to mid 80s southeast. Red flag warning in effect from 1 p.m. Central Daylight Time or noon Mountain Daylight Time to 9 p.m. Central Daylight Time or 8 p.m. Mountain Daylight Time Thursday due to wind and low relative humidity for areas south and west of the Missouri River in western and south central North Dakota. Warm and breezy conditions are expected over western North Dakota Thursday ahead of an approaching cold front. Temperatures are forecast to climb into the upper 80s with afternoon humidities of 10 to 25%. Winds on Thursday afternoon are forecast to be westerly 15 to 25 miles an hour with gusts to 35 miles an hour. Due to the low humidity and breezy conditions with abundant dry vegetation, critical fire weather conditions are expected Thursday afternoon into early Thursday evening. Here is the forecast for the Bismarck Minden listening area. Rest of today, sunny. Highs in the mid-70s. Northwest winds 10 to 15 miles per hour with gusts up to 30 miles per hour. Tonight, mostly clear. Lows around 50. East winds around 5 miles per hour, becoming south around 5 miles per hour after midnight. Thursday, sunny. Highs in the upper 80s. Southwest winds 5 to 15 miles per hour. Thursday night, mostly clear. Lows in the mid-50s. Southwest winds around 10 miles per hour. Friday, sunny. Highs in the mid-70s. North winds 5 to 15 miles per hour, increasing to 15 to 20 miles per hour in the afternoon. Friday night, mostly clear. Lows in the mid-40s. Saturday, partly sunny. Highs in the upper 60s. Saturday night, mostly cloudy. A chance of showers after midnight. Lows in the mid-40s. Chance of rain 50%. Sunday, mostly cloudy. Showers likely and a slight chance of thunderstorms in the morning, then a chance of showers in the afternoon. Highs around 60. Chance of rain 70%. Sunday night, showers. Lows in the upper 40s. Monday, decreasing clouds. A 50% chance of showers. Highs in the mid-60s. Monday night, partly cloudy. Lows in the lower 40s. Tuesday, mostly sunny. Highs in the upper 60s. For Western Lake Sakakawea,

Rest of today, breezy. West winds 15 to 25 miles per hour. Sunny. Highs in the mid-70s. Tonight, southwest winds 10 to 15 miles per hour. Mostly clear. Lows in the upper 40s. For eastern Lake Sakakawea, rest of today, northwest winds 10 to 20 miles per hour. Sunny. Highs in the mid-70s. Tonight, west winds around 10 miles per hour early in the evening becoming light, then becoming southwest around 10 miles per hour early in the morning. Mostly clear. Lows in the upper 40s. For northern Lake Oahe, rest of today, northwest winds 10 to 20 miles per hour. Sunny. Highs in the mid-70s. Tonight, northwest winds around 10 miles per hour early in the evening becoming light, then becoming south around 10 miles per hour after midnight. Mostly clear. Lows in the lower 50s. Here are the weather conditions at 3 p.m. Central Daylight Time. Bismarck, sunny. Temperature 76 degrees, relative humidity 29%. Wind west at 10 miles an hour, gusting to 23. Pressure 30.08 inches and falling. Mendham, mostly sunny. 73 degrees, relative humidity 46%. Wind northwest at 12 miles an hour, gusting to 17. Hazen, sunny. 77 degrees, relative humidity 29%. Wind northwest at 14 miles an hour, gusting to 20. Harvey, mostly sunny. 70 degrees, relative humidity 52%. Wind northwest at 12 miles an hour. Minot, mostly sunny. 71 degrees, relative humidity 49%. Wind west at 15 miles an hour, gusting to 22. Dickinson, sunny. 76 degrees, relative humidity 28%. Wind west at 16 miles an hour, gusting to 24. Elsewhere around North Dakota, it was 74 at Garrison. It was mostly sunny, with a temperature of 73 at Jamestown and 70 at Devil's Lake. It was partly sunny, with a temperature of 72 at Williston, 77 at Fargo, and 71 at Grand Forks. In northern South Dakota, skies ranged from sunny to mostly sunny. It was 77 at Mobridge and 79 at Aberdeen. In eastern Montana, skies ranged from sunny to mostly sunny. It was 77 at Miles City, 79 at Glendive, and 79 at Sydney. Once again, at Bismarck, the temperature was 76 degrees under sunny skies. The regional weather forecast from your National Weather Service office in Bismarck. Near critical to critical fire weather conditions are forecast for Thursday for much of western and central North Dakota. A red flag warning has been issued for most areas to the south and west of the Missouri River. A notable but brief warm-up Thursday, with much cooler temperatures expected by the weekend. More widespread precipitation returns late in the weekend into early next week. The detailed forecast for North Dakota, tonight, mostly clear. Lows in the mid-40s to lower 50s. Thursday, mostly sunny. Breezy in the afternoon. Highs in the upper 70s to upper 80s. Thursday night, partly to mostly cloudy. Lows from the upper 40s northwest to lower 60s southeast. Friday, partly cloudy and windy. Chance of shower and possibly a thunderstorm northwest and southeast. Lows in the lower 50s to mid 60s. Highs from the mid 60s northwest to mid 80s southeast. Red flag warning in effect from 1 p.m. Central Daylight Time, or noon Mountain Daylight Time to 9 p.m. Central Daylight Time, or 8 p.m. Mountain Daylight Time Thursday due to wind and low relative humidity for areas south and west of the Missouri River in western and south central North Dakota. Warm and breezy conditions are expected over western North Dakota Thursday, ahead of an approaching cold front. Temperatures are forecast to climb into the upper 80s, with afternoon humidities of 10 to 25%. Winds on Thursday afternoon are forecast to be westerly 15 to 25 miles an hour with gusts to 35 miles an hour. Due to the low humidity and breezy conditions with abundant dry vegetation, critical fire weather conditions are expected Thursday afternoon into early Thursday evening. Here is the forecast for the Bismarck-Mendham listening area. Rest of today, sunny. Highs in the mid-70s. Northwest winds 10 to 15 miles per hour with gusts up to 30 miles.

Tonight, mostly clear. Lows around 50. East winds around 5 miles per hour, becoming south around 5 miles per hour after midnight. Thursday, sunny. Highs in the upper 80s. Southwest winds 5 to 15 miles per hour. Thursday night, mostly clear. Lows in the mid-50s. Southwest winds around 10 miles per hour. Friday, sunny. Highs in the mid-70s. North winds 5 to 15 miles per hour, increasing to 15 to 20 miles per hour in the afternoon. Friday night, mostly clear. Lows in the mid-40s. Saturday, partly sunny. Highs in the upper 60s. Saturday night, mostly cloudy. A chance of showers after midnight. Lows in the mid-40s. Chance of rain 50%. Sunday, mostly cloudy. Showers likely and a slight chance of thunderstorms in the morning, then a chance of showers in the afternoon. Highs around 60. Chance of rain 70%. Sunday night, showers. Lows in the upper 40s. Monday, decreasing clouds. A 50% chance of showers. Highs in the mid-60s. Monday night, partly cloudy. Lows in the lower 40s. Tuesday, mostly sunny. Highs in the upper 60s. For Western Lake Sakakawea, rest of today, breezy. West winds 15 to 25 miles per hour. Sunny. Highs in the mid-70s. Tonight, southwest winds 10 to 15 miles per hour. Mostly clear. Lows in the upper 40s. For Eastern Lake Sakakawea, rest of today, northwest winds 10 to 20 miles per hour. Sunny. Highs in the mid-70s. Tonight, west winds around 10 miles per hour early in the evening becoming light, then becoming southwest around 10 miles per hour early in the morning. Mostly clear. Lows in the upper 40s. For Northern Lake Oahe, rest of today, northwest winds 10 to 20 miles per hour. Sunny. Highs in the mid-70s. Tonight, northwest winds around 10 miles per hour early in the evening becoming light, then becoming south around 10 miles per hour after midnight. Mostly clear. Lows in the lower 50s. Here are the weather conditions at 3 p.m. Central Daylight Time. Bismarck, sunny. Temperature 76 degrees, relative humidity 29%. Wind west at 10 miles an hour, gusting to 23. Pressure 30.08 inches and falling. Mandan, mostly sunny. 73 degrees, relative humidity 46%. Wind northwest at 12 miles an hour, gusting to 17. Hazen, sunny. 77 degrees, relative humidity 29%. Wind northwest at 14 miles an hour, gusting to 20. Harvey, mostly sunny. 70 degrees, relative humidity 52%. Wind northwest at 12 miles an hour. Minot, mostly sunny. 71 degrees, relative humidity 49%. Wind west at 15 miles an hour, gusting to 22. Dickinson, sunny. 76 degrees, relative humidity 28%. Wind west at 16 miles an hour, gusting to 24. Elsewhere around North Dakota, it was 74 at Garrison. It was mostly sunny, with a temperature of 73 at Jamestown and 70 at Devil's Lake. It was partly sunny, with a temperature of 72 at Williston, 77 at Fargo, and 71 at Grand Forks. In northern South Dakota, skies ranged from sunny to mostly sunny. It was 77 at Mobridge and 79 at Aberdeen. In eastern Montana, skies ranged from sunny to mostly sunny. It was 77 at Miles City, 79 at Glendive, and 79 at Sydney. Once again, at Bismarck, the temperature was 76 degrees under sunny skies. The regional weather forecast from your National Weather Service office in Bismarck. Near critical to critical fire weather conditions are forecast for Thursday for much of western and central North Dakota. A red flag warning has been issued for most areas to the south and west of the Missouri River. A notable but brief warm-up Thursday, with much cooler temperatures expected by the weekend. More widespread precipitation returns late in the weekend into early next week. The detailed forecast for North Dakota, tonight.

mostly clear. Lows in the mid-40s to lower 50s. Thursday, mostly sunny. Breezy in the afternoon. Highs in the upper 70s to upper 80s. Thursday night, partly to mostly cloudy. Lows from the upper 40s northwest to lower 60s southeast. Friday, partly cloudy and windy. Chance of shower and possibly a thunderstorm northwest and southeast. Lows in the lower 50s to mid 60s. Highs from the mid 60s northwest to mid 80s southeast. Red flag warning in effect from 1 p.m. Central Daylight Time or noon Mountain Daylight Time to 9 p.m. Central Daylight Time or 8 p.m. Mountain Daylight Time Thursday due to wind and low relative humidity for areas south and west of the Missouri River in western and south central North Dakota. Warm and breezy conditions are expected over western North Dakota Thursday ahead of an approaching cold front. Temperatures are forecast to climb into the upper 80s with afternoon humidities of 10 to 25%. Winds on Thursday afternoon are forecast to be westerly 15 to 25 miles an hour with gusts to 35 miles an hour. Due to the low humidity and breezy conditions with abundant dry vegetation, critical fire weather conditions are expected Thursday afternoon into early Thursday evening. Here is the forecast for the Bismarck Minden listening area. Rest of today, sunny. Highs in the mid-70s. Northwest winds 10 to 15 miles per hour with gusts up to 30 miles per hour. Tonight, mostly clear. Lows around 50. East winds around 5 miles per hour, becoming south around 5 miles per hour after midnight. Thursday, sunny. Highs in the upper 80s. Southwest winds 5 to 15 miles per hour. Thursday night, mostly clear. Lows in the mid-50s. Southwest winds around 10 miles per hour. Friday, sunny. Highs in the mid-70s. North winds 5 to 15 miles per hour, increasing to 15 to 20 miles per hour in the afternoon. Friday night, mostly clear. Lows in the mid-40s. Saturday, partly sunny. Highs in the upper 60s. Saturday night, mostly cloudy. A chance of showers after midnight. Lows in the mid-40s. Chance of rain 50%. Sunday, mostly cloudy. Showers likely and a slight chance of thunderstorms in the morning, then a chance of showers in the afternoon. Highs around 60. Chance of rain 70%. Sunday night, showers. Lows in the upper 40s. Monday, decreasing clouds. A 50% chance of showers. Highs in the mid-60s. Monday night, partly cloudy. Lows in the lower 40s. Tuesday, mostly sunny. Highs in the upper 60s. For Western Lake Sakakawea, rest of today, breezy. West winds 15 to 25 miles per hour. Sunny. Highs in the mid-70s. Tonight, southwest winds 10 to 15 miles per hour. Mostly clear. Lows in the upper 40s. For Eastern Lake Sakakawea, rest of today, northwest winds 10 to 20 miles per hour. Sunny. Highs in the mid-70s. Tonight, west winds around 10 miles per hour early in the evening becoming light, then becoming southwest around 10 miles per hour early in the morning. Mostly clear. Lows in the upper 40s. For Northern Lake Oahe, rest of today, northwest winds 10 to 20 miles per hour. Sunny. Highs in the mid-70s. Tonight, northwest winds around 10 miles per hour early in the evening becoming light, then becoming south around 10 miles per hour after midnight. Mostly clear. Lows in the lower 50s. 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Providing weather information 24 hours a day from your National Weather Service office in Bismarck. Here are the weather conditions at 3 p.m. Central Daylight Time. Bismarck, sunny. Temperature 76 degrees, relative humidity 29%. Wind west at 10 miles an hour, gusting to 23. Pressure 30.08 inches and falling. Minden, mostly sunny. 73 degrees, relative humidity 46%. Wind northwest at 12 miles an hour, gusting to 17. Hazen, sunny. 77 degrees, relative humidity 29%.

Wind northwest at 14 miles an hour, gusting to 20. Harvey, mostly sunny. 70 degrees, relative humidity 52%. Wind northwest at 12 miles an hour. Minot, mostly sunny. 71 degrees, relative humidity 49%. Wind west at 15 miles an hour, gusting to 22. Dickinson, sunny. 76 degrees, relative humidity 28%. Wind west at 16 miles an hour, gusting to 24. Elsewhere around North Dakota, it was 74 at Garrison. It was mostly sunny, with a temperature of 73 at Jamestown and 70 at Devil's Lake. It was partly sunny, with a temperature of 72 at Williston, 77 at Fargo, and 71 at Grand Forks. In northern South Dakota, skies ranged from sunny to mostly sunny. It was 77 at Mobridge and 79 at Aberdeen. In eastern Montana, skies ranged from sunny to mostly sunny. It was 77 at Miles City, 79 at Glendive, and 79 at Sydney. Once again, at Bismarck, the temperature was 76 degrees under sunny skies. The regional weather forecast from your National Weather Service office in Bismarck. Near critical to critical fire weather conditions are forecast for Thursday for much of western and central North Dakota. A red flag warning has been issued for most areas to the south and west of the Missouri River. A notable but brief warm-up Thursday, with much cooler temperatures expected by the weekend. More widespread precipitation returns late in the weekend into early next week. The detailed forecast for North Dakota, tonight, mostly clear. Lows in the mid-40s to lower 50s. Thursday, mostly sunny. Breezy in the afternoon. Highs in the upper 70s to upper 80s. Thursday night, partly to mostly cloudy. Lows from the upper 40s northwest to lower 60s southeast. Friday, partly cloudy and windy. Chance of shower and possibly a partly to mostly cloudy. Lows from the upper 40s northwest to lower 60s southeast. Friday, partly cloudy and windy. Chance of shower and possibly a thunderstorm northwest and southeast. Lows in the lower 50s to mid-60s. Highs from the mid-60s northwest to mid-80s southeast. Red flag warning in effect from 1 p.m. Central Daylight Time or noon Mountain Daylight Time to 9 p.m. Central Daylight Time or 8 p.m. Mountain Daylight Time Thursday due to wind and low relative humidity for areas south and west of the Missouri River in western and south central North Dakota. Warm and breezy conditions are expected over western North Dakota Thursday ahead of an approaching cold front. Temperatures are forecast to climb into the upper 80s with afternoon humidities of 10 to 25%. Winds on Thursday afternoon are forecast to be westerly 15 to 25 miles an hour with gusts to 35 miles an hour. Due to the low humidity and breezy conditions with abundant dry vegetation, critical fire weather conditions are expected Thursday afternoon into early Thursday evening. Here is the forecast for the Bismarck, Minden listening area. Rest of today, sunny. Highs in the mid-70s. Northwest winds 10 to 15 miles per hour with gusts up to 30 miles per hour. Tonight, mostly clear. Lows around 50. East winds around 5 miles per hour, becoming south around 5 miles per hour after midnight. Thursday, sunny. Highs in the upper 80s. Southwest winds 5 to 15 miles per hour. Thursday night, mostly clear. Lows in the mid-50s. Southwest winds around 10 miles per hour. Friday, sunny. Highs in the mid-70s. North winds 5 to 15 miles per hour, increasing to 15 to 20 miles per hour in the afternoon. Friday night, mostly clear. Lows in the mid-40s. Saturday, partly sunny. Highs in the upper 60s. Saturday night, mostly cloudy. A chance of showers after midnight. Lows in the mid-40s. Chance of rain 50%. Sunday, mostly cloudy. Showers likely and a slight chance of thunderstorms in the morning, then a chance of showers in the afternoon. Highs around 60. Chance of rain 70%. Sunday night, showers. Lows in the upper 40s. Monday, decreasing clouds. A 50% chance of showers. Highs in the mid-60s. Monday night, partly cloudy. Lows in the lower 40s.

Tuesday, mostly sunny. Highs in the upper 60s. For Western Lakes Aconcagua, rest of today, breezy. West winds 15 to 25 miles per hour. Sunny. Highs in the mid-70s. Tonight, southwest winds 10 to 15 miles per hour. Mostly clear. Lows in the upper 40s. For Eastern Lakes Aconcagua, rest of today, northwest winds 10 to 20 miles per hour. Sunny. Highs in the mid-70s. Tonight, west winds around 10 miles per hour early in the evening becoming light, then becoming southwest around 10 miles per hour early in the morning. Mostly clear. Lows in the upper 40s. For Northern Lake Oahe, rest of today, northwest winds 10 to 20 miles per hour. Sunny. Highs in the mid-70s. Tonight, northwest winds around 10 miles per hour early in the evening becoming light, then becoming south around 10 miles per hour after midnight. Mostly clear. Lows in the lower 50s. Here are the weather conditions at 3 p.m. Central Daylight Time. Bismarck, sunny. Temperature 76 degrees, relative humidity 29%. Wind west at 10 miles an hour, gusting to 23. Pressure 30.08 inches and falling. Mandan, mostly sunny. 73 degrees, relative humidity 46%. Wind northwest at 12 miles an hour, gusting to 17. Hazen, sunny. 77 degrees, relative humidity 29%. Wind northwest at 14 miles an hour, gusting to 20. Harvey, mostly sunny. 70 degrees, relative humidity 52%. Wind northwest at 12 miles an hour. Minot, mostly sunny. 71 degrees, relative humidity 49%. Wind west at 15 miles an hour, gusting to 22. Dickinson, sunny. 76 degrees, relative humidity 28%. Wind west at 16 miles an hour, gusting to 24. Elsewhere around North Dakota, it was 74 at Garrison. It was mostly sunny, with a temperature of 73 at Jamestown and 70 at Devil's Lake. It was partly sunny, with a temperature of 72 at Williston, 77 at Fargo, and 71 at Grand Forks. In northern South Dakota, skies ranged from sunny to mostly sunny. It was 77 at Mobridge and 79 at Aberdeen. In eastern Montana, skies ranged from sunny to mostly sunny. It was 77 at Miles City, 79 at Glendive, and 79 at Sydney. Once again, at Bismarck, the temperature was 76 degrees under sunny skies. The regional weather forecast from your National Weather Service office in Bismarck. Near critical to critical fire weather conditions are forecast for Thursday for much of western and central North Dakota. A red flag warning has been issued for most areas to the south and west of the Missouri River. A notable but brief warm-up Thursday, with much cooler temperatures expected by the weekend. More widespread precipitation returns late in the weekend into early next week. The detailed forecast for North Dakota, tonight, mostly clear. Lows in the mid-40s to lower 50s. Thursday, mostly sunny. Breezy in the afternoon. Highs in the upper 70s to upper 80s. Thursday night, partly to mostly cloudy. Lows from the upper 40s northwest to lower 60s southeast. Friday, partly cloudy and windy. Chance of shower and possibly a thunderstorm northwest and southeast. Lows in the lower 50s to mid 60s. Highs from the mid 60s northwest to mid 80s southeast. Red flag warning in effect from 1 p.m. Central Daylight Time, or noon Mountain Daylight Time to 9 p.m. Central Daylight Time, or 8 p.m. Mountain Daylight Time Thursday due to wind and low relative humidity for areas south and west of the Missouri River in western and south central North Dakota. Warm and breezy conditions are expected over western North Dakota Thursday, ahead of an approaching cold front. Temperatures are forecast to climb into the upper 80s, with afternoon humidities of 10 to 25%. Winds on Thursday afternoon are forecast to be westerly 15 to 25 miles an hour with gusts to 35 miles an hour. Due to the low humidity and breezy conditions with abundant dry vegetation, critical fire weather conditions are expected Thursday afternoon into early Thursday evening. Here is the forecast for the Bismarck-Mandan listening area. Rest of today,

sunny. Highs in the upper 70s. Northwest winds 5 to 10 miles per hour with gusts up to 30 miles per hour. Tonight, mostly clear. Lows around 50. East winds around 5 miles per hour, becoming south around 5 miles per hour after midnight. Thursday, sunny. Highs in the mid-80s. Southwest winds 5 to 15 miles per hour. Thursday night, mostly clear. Lows in the mid-50s. South winds 5 to 10 miles per hour, becoming northeast after midnight. Friday, sunny. Highs in the mid-70s. Northeast winds 10 to 15 miles per hour, becoming north around 20 miles per hour in the afternoon. Friday night, increasing clouds. Lows in the mid-40s. Saturday, increasing clouds. Highs in the mid-60s. Saturday night, mostly cloudy. A chance of showers after midnight. Lows in the mid-40s. Chance of rain 50%. Sunday, mostly cloudy. Showers likely and a slight chance of thunderstorms in the morning, then a chance of showers in the afternoon. Highs in the lower 60s. Chance of rain 60%. Sunday night, showers. Lows in the mid-40s. Monday, decreasing clouds. A 50% chance of showers. Highs in the mid-60s. Monday night, partly cloudy. Lows in the lower 40s. Tuesday, mostly sunny. Highs in the upper 60s. For Western Lake Sakakawea, rest of today, breezy. West winds 15 to 25 miles per hour. Sunny. Highs in the mid-70s. Tonight, southwest winds 10 to 15 miles per hour. Mostly clear. Lows in the upper 40s. For Eastern Lake Sakakawea, rest of today, northwest winds 10 to 20 miles per hour. Sunny. Highs in the mid-70s. Tonight, west winds around 10 miles per hour early in the evening becoming light, then becoming southwest around 10 miles per hour early in the morning. Mostly clear. Lows in the upper 40s. For Northern Lake Oahe, rest of today, northwest winds 10 to 20 miles per hour. Sunny. Highs in the mid-70s. Tonight, northwest winds around 10 miles per hour early in the evening becoming light, then becoming south around 10 miles per hour after midnight. Mostly clear. Lows in the lower 50s. Here are the weather conditions at 3 p.m. Central Daylight Time. Bismarck, sunny. Temperature 76 degrees, relative humidity 29%. Wind west at 10 miles an hour, gusting to 23. Pressure 30.08 inches and falling. Mendan, mostly sunny. 73 degrees, relative humidity 46%. Wind northwest at 12 miles an hour, gusting to 17. Hazen, sunny. 77 degrees, relative humidity 29%. Wind northwest at 14 miles an hour, gusting to 20. Harvey, mostly sunny. 70 degrees, relative humidity 52%. Wind northwest at 12 miles an hour. Minot, mostly sunny. 71 degrees, relative humidity 49%. Wind west at 15 miles an hour, gusting to 22. Dickinson, sunny. 76 degrees, relative humidity 28%. Wind west at 16 miles an hour, gusting to 24. Elsewhere around North Dakota, it was 74 at Garrison. It was mostly sunny, with a temperature of 73 at Jamestown and 70 at Devil's Lake. It was partly sunny, with a temperature of 72 at Williston, 77 at Fargo, and 71 at Grand Forks. In northern South Dakota, skies ranged from sunny to mostly sunny. It was 77 at Mobridge, and 79 at Aberdeen. In eastern Montana, skies ranged from sunny to mostly sunny. It was 77 at Miles City, 79 at Glendive, and 79 at Sydney. Once again, at Bismarck, the temperature was 76 degrees under sunny skies. The regional weather forecast from your National Weather Service office in Bismarck. Near critical to critical fire weather conditions are forecast for Thursday for much of western and central North Dakota. A red flag warning has been issued for most areas to the south and west of the Missouri River. A notable but brief warm-up Thursday, with much cooler temperatures.

temperatures expected by the weekend. More widespread precipitation returns later in the weekend into early next week. The detailed forecast for North Dakota. Tonight, mostly clear. Lows in the mid-40s to lower 50s. Thursday, mostly sunny. Breezy in the afternoon. Highs in the upper 70s to upper 80s. Thursday night, partly to mostly cloudy. Lows from the upper 40s northwest to lower 60s southeast. Friday, partly cloudy and windy. Chance of shower and possibly a thunderstorm northwest and southeast. Lows in the lower 50s to mid 60s. Highs from the mid 60s northwest to mid 80s southeast. Red flag warning in effect from 1 p.m. Central Daylight Time or noon Mountain Daylight Time to 9 p.m. Central Daylight Time or 8 p.m. Mountain Daylight Time Thursday due to wind and low relative humidity for areas south and west of the Missouri River in western and south central North Dakota. Warm and breezy conditions are expected over western North Dakota Thursday ahead of an approaching cold front. Temperatures are forecast to climb into the upper 80s with afternoon humidities of 10 to 25%. Winds on Thursday afternoon are forecast to be westerly 15 to 25 miles an hour with gusts to 35 miles an hour. Due to the low humidity and breezy conditions with abundant dry vegetation, critical fire weather conditions are expected Thursday afternoon into early Thursday evening. Red flag warning in effect from 1 p.m. Central Daylight Time or noon Mountain Daylight Time to 9 p.m. Central Daylight Time or 8 p.m. Mountain Daylight Time Thursday due to wind and low relative humidity for areas south and west of the Missouri River in western and south central North Dakota. Warm and breezy conditions are expected over western North Dakota Thursday ahead of an approaching cold front. Temperatures are forecast to climb into the upper 80s with afternoon humidities of 10 to 25%. Winds on Thursday afternoon are forecast to be westerly 15 to 25 miles an hour with gusts to 35 miles an hour. Due to the low humidity and breezy conditions with abundant dry vegetation, critical fire weather conditions are expected Thursday afternoon into early Thursday evening. Here is the forecast for the Bismarck Minden listening area. Rest of today, sunny. Highs in the upper 70s. Northwest winds 5 to 10 miles per hour with gusts up to 30 miles per hour. Tonight, mostly clear. Lows around 50. East winds around 5 miles per hour, becoming south around 5 miles per hour after midnight. Thursday, sunny. Highs in the mid-80s. Southwest winds 5 to 15 miles per hour. Thursday night, mostly clear. Lows in the mid-50s. South winds 5 to 10 miles per hour, becoming northeast after midnight. Friday, sunny. Highs in the mid-70s. Northeast winds 10 to 15 miles per hour, becoming north around 20 miles per hour in the afternoon. Friday night, increasing clouds. Lows in the mid-40s. Saturday, increasing clouds. Highs in the mid-60s. Saturday night, mostly cloudy. A chance of showers after midnight. Lows in the mid-40s. Chance of rain 50%. Sunday, mostly cloudy. Showers likely and a slight chance of thunderstorms in the morning, then a chance of showers in the afternoon. Highs in the lower 60s. Chance of rain 60%. Sunday night, showers. Lows in the mid-40s. Monday, decreasing clouds. A 50% chance of showers. Highs in the mid-60s. Monday night, partly cloudy. Lows in the lower 40s. Tuesday, mostly sunny. Highs in the upper 60s. For Western Lake Sakakawea, rest of today, breezy. West winds 15 to 25 miles per hour. Sunny. Highs in the mid-70s. Tonight, southwest winds 10 to 15 miles per hour. Mostly clear. Lows in the upper 40s. For Eastern Lake Sakakawea, rest of today, northwest winds 10 to 20 miles per hour. Sunny. Highs in the mid-70s. Tonight, west winds around 10 miles per hour early in the evening becoming light, then becoming southwest around 10 miles per hour early in the morning. Mostly clear. Lows in the upper 40s. For Northern Lake Oahe, rest of today, northwest winds 10 to 20 miles per hour. Sunny. Highs in the mid-70s. Tonight, northwest winds around 10 miles per hour early in the evening becoming light, then becoming

south around 10 miles per hour after midnight. Mostly clear. Lows in the lower 50s. Here are the weather conditions at 3 p.m. Central Daylight Time. Bismarck, sunny. Temperature 76 degrees, relative humidity 29%. Wind west at 10 miles an hour, gusting to 23. Pressure 30.08 inches and falling. Mendham, mostly sunny. 73 degrees, relative humidity 46%. Wind northwest at 12 miles an hour, gusting to 17. Hazen, sunny. 77 degrees, relative humidity 29%. Wind northwest at 14 miles an hour, gusting to 20. Harvey, mostly sunny. 70 degrees, relative humidity 52%. Wind northwest at 12 miles an hour. Minot, mostly sunny. 71 degrees, relative humidity 49%. Wind west at 15 miles an hour, gusting to 22. Dickinson, sunny. 76 degrees, relative humidity 28%. Wind west at 16 miles an hour, gusting to 24. Elsewhere around North Dakota, it was 74 at Garrison. It was mostly sunny, with a temperature of 73 at Jamestown and 70 at Devil's Lake. It was partly sunny, with a temperature of 72 at Williston, 77 at Fargo, and 71 at Grand Forks. In northern South Dakota, skies ranged from sunny to mostly sunny. It was 77 at Mobridge and 79 at Aberdeen. In eastern Montana, skies ranged from sunny to mostly sunny. It was 77 at Miles City, 79 at Glendive, and 79 at Sydney. Once again, at Bismarck, the temperature was 76 degrees under sunny skies. The regional weather forecast from your National Weather Service office in Bismarck. Near critical to critical fire weather conditions are forecast for Thursday for much of western and central North Dakota. A red flag warning has been issued for most areas to the south and west of the Missouri River. A notable but brief warm-up Thursday, with much cooler temperatures expected by the weekend. More widespread precipitation returns late in the weekend into early next week. The detailed forecast for North Dakota, tonight, mostly clear. Lows in the mid-40s to lower 50s. Thursday, mostly sunny. Breezy in the afternoon. Highs in the upper 70s to upper 80s. Thursday night, partly to mostly cloudy. Lows from the upper 40s northwest to lower 60s southeast. Friday, partly cloudy and windy. Chance of shower and possibly a thunderstorm northwest and southeast. Lows in the lower 50s to mid 60s. Highs from the mid 60s northwest to mid 80s southeast. Red flag warning in effect from 1 p.m. Central Daylight Time or noon Mountain Daylight Time to 9 p.m. Central Daylight Time or 8 p.m. Mountain Daylight Time Thursday due to wind and low relative humidity for areas south and west of the Missouri River in western and south central North Dakota. Warm and breezy conditions are expected over western North Dakota Thursday ahead of an approaching cold front. Temperatures are forecast to climb into the upper 80s with afternoon humidities of 10 to 25%. Winds on Thursday afternoon are forecast to be westerly 15 to 25 miles an hour with gusts to 35 miles an hour. Due to the low humidity and breezy conditions with abundant dry vegetation, critical fire weather conditions are expected Thursday afternoon into early Thursday evening. Red flag warning in effect from 1 p.m. Central Daylight Time or noon Mountain Daylight Time to 9 p.m. Central Daylight Time or 8 p.m. Mountain Daylight Time Thursday due to wind and low relative humidity for areas south and west of the Missouri River in western and south central North Dakota. Warm and breezy conditions are expected over western North Dakota Thursday ahead of an approaching cold front. Temperatures are forecast to climb into the upper 80s with afternoon humidities of 10 to 25%. Winds on Thursday afternoon are forecast to be westerly 15 to 25 miles an hour with gusts to 35 miles an hour. Due to the low humidity and breezy conditions with abundant dry vegetation, critical fire weather conditions are expected Thursday afternoon into early Thursday evening. Here is the forecast for the Bismarck-Mendham listening area. Rest of today, sunny. Highs in the upper 70s. Northwest winds 5 to 10 miles per hour with gusts up to 30 miles per hour. Tonight, mostly clear. Lows around 50. East winds around 5 miles per hour.

coming south around 5 miles per hour after midnight. Thursday, sunny. Highs in the mid-80s. Southwest winds 5 to 15 miles per hour. Thursday night, mostly clear. Lows in the mid-50s. South winds 5 to 10 miles per hour, becoming northeast after midnight. Friday, sunny. Highs in the mid-70s. Northeast winds 10 to 15 miles per hour, becoming north around 20 miles per hour in the afternoon. Friday night, increasing clouds. Lows in the mid-40s. Saturday, increasing clouds. Highs in the mid-60s. Saturday night, mostly cloudy. A chance of showers after midnight. Lows in the mid-40s. Chance of rain 50%. Sunday, mostly cloudy. Showers likely and a slight chance of thunderstorms in the morning, then a chance of showers in the afternoon. Highs in the lower 60s. Chance of rain 60%. Sunday night, showers. Lows in the mid-40s. Monday, decreasing clouds. A 50% chance of showers. Highs in the mid-60s. Monday night, partly cloudy. Lows in the lower 40s. Tuesday, mostly sunny. Highs in the upper 60s. For Western Lake Sakakawea, rest of today, breezy. West winds 15 to 25 miles per hour. Sunny. Highs in the mid-70s. Tonight, southwest winds 10 to 15 miles per hour. Mostly clear. Lows in the upper 40s. For Eastern Lake Sakakawea, rest of today, northwest winds 10 to 20 miles per hour. Sunny. Highs in the mid-70s. Tonight, west winds around 10 miles per hour early in the evening becoming light, then becoming southwest around 10 miles per hour early in the morning. Mostly clear. Lows in the upper 40s. For Northern Lake Orahi, rest of today, northwest winds 10 to 20 miles per hour. Sunny. Highs in the mid-70s. Tonight, northwest winds around 10 miles per hour early in the evening becoming light, then becoming south around 10 miles per hour after midnight. Mostly clear. Lows in the lower 50s. Here are the weather conditions at 3 p.m. Central Daylight Time. Bismarck, sunny. Temperature 76 degrees, relative humidity 29%. Wind west at 10 miles an hour, gusting to 23. Pressure 30.08 inches and falling. Mendham, mostly sunny. 73 degrees, relative humidity 46%. Wind northwest at 12 miles an hour, gusting to 17. Hazen, sunny. 77 degrees, relative humidity 29%. Wind northwest at 14 miles an hour, gusting to 20. Harvey, mostly sunny. 70 degrees, relative humidity 52%. Wind northwest at 12 miles an hour. Minot, mostly sunny. 71 degrees, relative humidity 49%. Wind west at 15 miles an hour, gusting to 22. Dickinson, sunny. 76 degrees, relative humidity 28%. Wind west at 16 miles an hour, gusting to 24. Elsewhere around North Dakota, it was 74 at Garrison. It was mostly sunny, with a temperature of 73 at Jamestown and 70 at Devil's Lake. It was partly sunny, with a temperature of 72 at Williston, 77 at Fargo, and 71 at Grand Forks. In northern South Dakota, skies ranged from sunny to mostly sunny. It was 77 at Mobridge and 79 at Aberdeen. In eastern Montana, skies ranged from sunny to mostly sunny. It was 77 at Miles City, 79 at Glendive, and 79 at Sydney. Once again, at Bismarck, the temperature was 76 degrees under sunny skies. This is NOAA Weather Radio Station WXL78 in Bismarck, North Dakota, operating on a frequency of 162.475 MHz. Providing weather information 24 hours a day from your National Weather Service office in Bismarck. The regional weather forecast from your National Weather Service office in Bismarck. Near critical to critical fire weather conditions are forecast for Thursday for much of western and central North Dakota. A red flag warning has been issued for most areas to the south and west of the Missouri River. A notable but brief warm-up Thursday, with much cooler temperatures.

Light time from 9 p.m. Central Daylight Time or 8 p.m. Mountain Daylight Time Thursday due to wind and low relative humidity for areas south and west of the Missouri River in western and south central North Dakota. Warm and breezy conditions are expected over western North Dakota Thursday ahead of an approaching cold front. Temperatures are forecast to climb into the upper 80s with afternoon humidities of 10 to 25%. Winds on Thursday afternoon are forecast to be westerly 15 to 25 miles an hour with gusts to 35 miles an hour. Due to the low humidity and breezy conditions with abundant dry vegetation, critical fire weather conditions are expected Thursday afternoon into early Thursday evening. Red flag warning in effect from 1 p.m. Central Daylight Time or noon Mountain Daylight Time to 9 p.m. Central Daylight Time or 8 p.m. Mountain Daylight Time Thursday due to wind and low relative humidity for areas south and west of the Missouri River in western and south central North Dakota. Warm and breezy conditions are expected over western North Dakota Thursday ahead of an approaching cold front. Temperatures are forecast to climb into the upper 80s with afternoon humidities of 10 to 25%. Winds on Thursday afternoon are forecast to be westerly 15 to 25 miles an hour with gusts to 35 miles an hour. Due to the low humidity and breezy conditions with abundant dry vegetation, critical fire weather conditions are expected Thursday afternoon into early Thursday evening. Here is the forecast for the Bismarck Minden listening area. Rest of today, sunny. Highs in the upper 70s. Northwest winds 5 to 10 miles per hour with gusts up to 30 miles per hour. Tonight, mostly clear. Lows around 50. East winds around 5 miles per hour, becoming south around 5 miles per hour after midnight. Thursday, sunny. Highs in the mid-80s. Southwest winds 5 to 15 miles per hour. Thursday night, mostly clear. Lows in the mid-50s. South winds 5 to 10 miles per hour, becoming northeast after midnight. Friday, sunny. Highs in the mid-70s. Northeast winds 10 to 15 miles per hour, becoming north around 20 miles per hour in the afternoon. Friday night, increasing clouds. Lows in the mid-40s. Saturday, increasing clouds. Highs in the mid-60s. Saturday night, mostly cloudy. A chance of showers after midnight. Lows in the mid-40s. Chance of rain 50%. Sunday, mostly cloudy. Showers likely and a slight chance of thunderstorms in the morning, then a chance of showers in the afternoon. Highs in the lower 60s. Chance of rain 60%. Sunday night, showers. Lows in the mid-40s. Monday, decreasing clouds. A 50% chance of showers. Highs in the mid-60s. Monday night, partly cloudy. Lows in the lower 40s. Tuesday, mostly sunny. Highs in the upper 60s. For Western Lake Sakakawea, rest of today, breezy. West winds 15 to 25 miles per hour. Sunny. Highs in the mid-70s. Tonight, southwest winds 10 to 15 miles per hour. Mostly clear. Lows in the upper 40s. For Eastern Lake Sakakawea, rest of today, northwest winds 10 to 20 miles per hour. Sunny. Highs in the mid-70s. Tonight, west winds around 10 miles per hour early in the evening becoming light, then becoming southwest around 10 miles per hour early in the morning. Mostly clear. Lows in the upper 40s. For Northern Lake Oahe, rest of today, northwest winds 10 to 20 miles per hour. Sunny. Highs in the mid-70s. Tonight, northwest winds around 10 miles per hour early in the evening becoming light, then becoming south around 10 miles per hour after midnight. Mostly clear. Lows in the lower 50s. Here are the weather conditions at 4 p.m. Central Daylight Time. Bismarck, mostly sunny. Temperature 78 degrees, relative humidity 28%. Wind west at 10 miles an hour, gusting to 21. Pressure 30.07 inches and falling. Minden, sunny. 75 degrees, relative humidity 43%. Wind west at 12 miles an hour, gusting to 21. Hazen, sunny. 75 degrees, relative humidity 33%. Wind northwest at 10 miles an hour, gusting to 16. Harvey, mostly sunny.

73 degrees, relative humidity 46%. Wind northwest at 12 miles an hour, gusting to 17. Minot, mostly sunny. 71 degrees, relative humidity 45%. Wind west at 12 miles an hour. Dickinson, mostly sunny. 78 degrees, relative humidity 23%. Wind west at 17 miles an hour, gusting to 24. Elsewhere around North Dakota, it was 76 at Garrison. At Williston, it was mostly sunny, with a temperature of 74. It was partly sunny, with a temperature of 73 at Jamestown, 76 at Fargo, 72 at Grand Forks, and 71 at Devil's Lake. In northern South Dakota, skies ranged from sunny to mostly sunny. It was 77 at Mobridge, and 79 at Aberdeen. In eastern Montana, skies ranged from sunny to mostly sunny. It was 79 at Miles City, 80 at Glendive, and 80 at Sydney. Once again, at Bismarck, the temperature was 78 degrees under mostly sunny skies. The regional weather forecast from your National Weather Service office in Bismarck. Near critical to critical fire weather conditions are forecast for Thursday for much of western and central North Dakota. A red flag warning has been issued for most areas to the south and west of the Missouri River. A notable but brief warm-up Thursday, with much cooler temperatures expected by the weekend. More widespread precipitation returns late in the weekend into early next week. The detailed forecast for North Dakota, tonight, mostly clear. Lows in the mid-40s to lower 50s. Thursday, mostly sunny. Breezy in the afternoon. Highs in the upper 70s to upper 80s. Thursday night, partly to mostly cloudy. Lows from the upper 40s northwest to lower 60s southeast. Friday, partly cloudy and windy. Chance of shower and possibly a thunderstorm northwest and southeast. Lows in the lower 50s to mid 60s. Highs from the mid 60s northwest to mid 80s southeast. Red flag warning in effect from 1 p.m. Central Daylight Time or noon Mountain Daylight Time to 9 p.m. Central Daylight Time or 8 p.m. Mountain Daylight Time Thursday due to wind and low relative humidity for areas south and west of the Missouri River in western and south central North Dakota. Warm and breezy conditions are expected over western North Dakota Thursday ahead of an approaching cold front. Temperatures are forecast to climb into the upper 80s with afternoon humidities of 10 to 25%. Winds on Thursday afternoon are forecast to be westerly 15 to 25 miles an hour with gusts to 35 miles an hour. Due to the low humidity and breezy conditions with abundant dry vegetation, critical fire weather conditions are expected Thursday afternoon into early Thursday evening. Red flag warning in effect from 1 p.m. Central Daylight Time or noon Mountain Daylight Time to 9 p.m. Central Daylight Time or 8 p.m. Mountain Daylight Time Thursday due to wind and low relative humidity for areas south and west of the Missouri River in western and south central North Dakota. Warm and breezy conditions are expected over western North Dakota Thursday ahead of an approaching cold front. Temperatures are forecast to climb into the upper 80s with afternoon humidities of 10 to 25%. Winds on Thursday afternoon are forecast to be westerly 15 to 25 miles an hour with gusts to 35 miles an hour. Due to the low humidity and breezy conditions with abundant dry vegetation, critical fire weather conditions are expected Thursday afternoon into early Thursday evening. Here is the forecast for the Bismarck, Minden listening area. Rest of today, sunny. Highs in the upper 70s. Northwest winds 5 to 10 miles per hour with gusts up to 30 miles per hour. Tonight, mostly clear. Lows around 50. East winds around 5 miles per hour, becoming south around 5 miles per hour after midnight. Thursday, sunny. Highs in the mid-80s. Southwest winds 5 to 15 miles per hour. Thursday night, mostly clear. Lows in the mid-50s. South winds 5 to 10 miles per hour, becoming northeast after midnight. Friday, sunny. Highs in the mid-70s. Northeast winds 10 to 15 miles per hour, becoming north around 20 miles per hour in the afternoon. Friday night, increasing clouds. Lows in the mid-40s. Saturday, increasing clouds. Highs in the mid-60s. Saturday night, mostly cloudy. A chance of showers after midnight. Lows in the mid-40s.

chance of rain 50%. Sunday, mostly cloudy. Showers likely and a slight chance of thunderstorms in the morning, then a chance of showers in the afternoon. Highs in the lower 60s. Chance of rain 60%. Sunday night, showers. Lows in the mid-40s. Monday, decreasing clouds. A 50% chance of showers. Highs in the mid-60s. Monday night, partly cloudy. Lows in the lower 40s. Tuesday, mostly sunny. Highs in the upper 60s. For Western Lakes Aconcagua, rest of today, breezy. West winds 15 to 25 miles per hour. Sunny. Highs in the mid-70s. Tonight, southwest winds 10 to 15 miles per hour. Mostly clear. Lows in the upper 40s. For Eastern Lakes Aconcagua, rest of today, northwest winds 10 to 20 miles per hour. Sunny. Highs in the mid-70s. Tonight, west winds around 10 miles per hour early in the evening becoming light, then becoming southwest around 10 miles per hour early in the morning. Mostly clear. Lows in the upper 40s. For Northern Lake Oahe, rest of today, northwest winds 10 to 20 miles per hour. Sunny. Highs in the mid-70s. Tonight, northwest winds around 10 miles per hour early in the evening becoming light, then becoming south around 10 miles per hour after midnight. Mostly clear. Lows in the lower 50s. Here are the weather conditions at 4 p.m. Central Daylight Time. Bismarck, mostly sunny. Temperature 78 degrees, relative humidity 28%. Wind west at 10 miles an hour, gusting to 21. Pressure 30.07 inches and falling. Mandan, sunny. 75 degrees, relative humidity 43%. Wind west at 12 miles an hour, gusting to 21. Hazen, sunny. 75 degrees, relative humidity 33%. Wind northwest at 10 miles an hour, gusting to 16. Harvey, mostly sunny. 73 degrees, relative humidity 46%. Wind northwest at 12 miles an hour, gusting to 17. Minot, mostly sunny. 71 degrees, relative humidity 45%. Wind west at 12 miles an hour. Dickinson, mostly sunny. 78 degrees, relative humidity 23%. Wind west at 17 miles an hour, gusting to 24. Elsewhere around North Dakota, it was 76 at Garrison. At Williston, it was mostly sunny, with a temperature of 74. It was partly sunny, with a temperature of 73 at Jamestown, 76 at Fargo, 72 at Grand Forks, and 71 at Devil's Lake. In northern South Dakota, skies ranged from sunny to mostly sunny. It was 77 at Mobridge, and 79 at Aberdeen. In eastern Montana, skies ranged from sunny to mostly sunny. It was 79 at Miles City, 80 at Glendive, and 80 at Sydney. Once again, at Bismarck, the temperature was 78 degrees under mostly sunny skies. The regional weather forecast from your National Weather Service office in Bismarck. Near critical to critical fire weather conditions are forecast for Thursday for much of western and central North Dakota. A red flag warning has been issued for most areas to the south and west of the Missouri River. A notable but brief warm-up Thursday, with much cooler temperatures expected by the weekend. More widespread precipitation returns late in the weekend into early next week. The detailed forecast for North Dakota, tonight, mostly clear. Lows in the mid-40s to lower 50s. Thursday, mostly sunny. Breezy in the afternoon. Highs in the upper 70s to upper 80s. Thursday night, partly to mostly cloudy. Lows from the upper 40s northwest to lower 60s southeast. Friday, partly cloudy and windy. Chance of shower and possibly a thunderstorm northwest and southeast. Lows in the lower 50s to mid 60s. Highs from the mid 60s northwest to mid 80s southeast. Red flag warning in effect from 1 p.m. Central Daylight Time or noon Mountain Daylight Time to 9 p.m. Central Daylight Time or 8 p.m. Mountain Daylight Time Thursday due to wind and low relative humidity for areas south and west of the Missouri River in western and south central North Dakota. Warm and breezy conditions are expected over western North Dakota Thursday ahead of an approaching

cold front. Temperatures are forecast to climb into the upper 80s with afternoon humidities of 10 to 25%. Winds on Thursday afternoon are forecast to be westerly 15 to 25 miles an hour with gusts to 35 miles an hour. Due to the low humidity and breezy conditions with abundant dry vegetation, critical fire weather conditions are expected Thursday afternoon into early Thursday evening. Red flag warning in effect from 1 p.m. Central Daylight Time or noon Mountain Daylight Time to 9 p.m. Central Daylight Time or 8 p.m. Mountain Daylight Time Thursday due to wind and low relative humidity for areas south and west of the Missouri River in western and south central North Dakota. Warm and breezy conditions are expected over western North Dakota Thursday ahead of an approaching cold front. Temperatures are forecast to climb into the upper 80s with afternoon humidities of 10 to 25%. Winds on Thursday afternoon are forecast to be westerly 15 to 25 miles an hour with gusts to 35 miles an hour. Due to the low humidity and breezy conditions with abundant dry vegetation, critical fire weather conditions are expected Thursday afternoon into early Thursday evening. Here is the forecast for the Bismarck Minden listening area. Rest of today, sunny. Highs in the upper 70s. Northwest winds 5 to 10 miles per hour with gusts up to 30 miles per hour. Tonight, mostly clear. Lows around 50. East winds around 5 miles per hour, becoming south around 5 miles per hour after midnight. Thursday, sunny. Highs in the mid-80s. Southwest winds 5 to 15 miles per hour. Thursday night, mostly clear. Lows in the mid-50s. South winds 5 to 10 miles per hour, becoming northeast after midnight. Friday, sunny. Highs in the mid-70s. Northeast winds 10 to 15 miles per hour, becoming north around 20 miles per hour in the afternoon. Friday night, increasing clouds. Lows in the mid-40s. Saturday, increasing clouds. Highs in the mid-60s. Saturday night, mostly cloudy. A chance of showers after midnight. Lows in the mid-40s. Chance of rain 50%. Sunday, mostly cloudy. Showers likely and a slight chance of thunderstorms in the morning, then a chance of showers in the afternoon. Highs in the lower 60s. Chance of rain 60%. Sunday night, showers. Lows in the mid-40s. Monday, decreasing clouds. A 50% chance of showers. Highs in the mid-60s. Monday night, partly cloudy. Lows in the lower 40s. Tuesday, mostly sunny. Highs in the upper 60s. Here is the forecast for the Bismarck Minden listening area. Rest of today, sunny. Highs in the upper 70s. Northwest winds 5 to 10 miles per hour with gusts up to 30 miles per hour. Tonight, mostly clear. Lows around 50. East winds around 5 miles per hour, becoming south around 5 miles per hour after midnight. Thursday, sunny. Highs in the mid-80s. Southwest winds 5 to 15 miles per hour. Thursday night, mostly clear. Lows in the mid-50s. South winds 5 to 10 miles per hour, becoming northeast after midnight. Friday, sunny. Highs in the mid-70s. Northeast winds 10 to 15 miles per hour, becoming north around 20 miles per hour in the afternoon. Friday night, increasing clouds. Lows in the mid-40s. Saturday, increasing clouds. Highs in the mid-60s. Saturday night, mostly cloudy. A chance of showers after midnight. Lows in the mid-40s. Chance of rain 50%. Sunday, mostly cloudy. Showers likely and a slight chance of thunderstorms in the morning, then a chance of showers in the afternoon. Highs in the lower 60s. Chance of rain 60%. Sunday night, showers. Lows in the mid-40s. Monday, decreasing clouds. A 50% chance of showers. Highs in the mid-60s. Monday night, partly cloudy. Lows in the lower 40s. Tuesday, mostly sunny. Highs in the upper 60s. For Western Lake Sakakawea, rest of today, breezy. West winds 15 to 25 miles per hour. Sunny. Highs in the mid-70s. Tonight, southwest winds 10 to 15 miles per hour.

mostly clear. Lows in the upper 40s. For eastern Lake Sakakawea, rest of today, northwest winds 10 to 20 miles per hour. Sunny. Highs in the mid-70s. Tonight, west winds around 10 miles per hour early in the evening becoming light, then becoming southwest around 10 miles per hour early in the morning. Mostly clear. Lows in the upper 40s. For northern Lake Orahi, rest of today, northwest winds 10 to 20 miles per hour. Sunny. Highs in the mid-70s. Tonight, northwest winds around 10 miles per hour early in the evening becoming light, then becoming south around 10 miles per hour after midnight. Mostly clear. Lows in the lower 50s. Here are the weather conditions at 4 p.m. Central Daylight Time. Bismarck, mostly sunny. Temperature 78 degrees, relative humidity 28%. Wind west at 10 miles an hour, gusting to 21. Pressure 30.07 inches and falling. Mandan, sunny. 75 degrees, relative humidity 43%. Wind west at 12 miles an hour, gusting to 21. Hazen, sunny. 75 degrees, relative humidity 33%. Wind northwest at 10 miles an hour, gusting to 16. Harvey, mostly sunny. 73 degrees, relative humidity 46%. Wind northwest at 12 miles an hour, gusting to 17. Minot, mostly sunny. 71 degrees, relative humidity 45%. Wind west at 12 miles an hour. Dickinson, mostly sunny. 78 degrees, relative humidity 23%. Wind west at 17 miles an hour, gusting to 24. Elsewhere around North Dakota, it was 76 at Garrison. At Williston, it was mostly sunny, with a temperature of 74. It was partly sunny, with a temperature of 73 at Jamestown, 76 at Fargo, 72 at Grand Forks, and 71 at Devil's Lake. In northern South Dakota, skies ranged from sunny to mostly sunny. It was 77 at Mobridge, and 79 at Aberdeen. In eastern Montana, skies ranged from sunny to mostly sunny. It was 79 at Miles City, 80 at Glendive, and 80 at Sydney. Once again, at Bismarck, the temperature was 78 degrees under mostly sunny skies. The regional weather forecast from your National Weather Service office in Bismarck. Near critical to critical fire weather conditions are forecast for Thursday for much of western and central North Dakota. A red flag warning has been issued for most areas to the south and west of the Missouri River. A notable but brief warm-up Thursday, with much cooler temperatures expected by the weekend. More widespread precipitation returns late in the weekend into early next week. The detailed forecast for North Dakota, tonight, mostly clear. Lows in the mid-40s to lower 50s. Thursday, mostly sunny. Breezy in the afternoon. Highs in the upper 70s to upper 80s. Thursday night, partly to mostly cloudy. Lows from the upper 40s northwest to lower 60s southeast. Friday, partly cloudy and windy. Chance of shower and possibly a thunderstorm northwest and southeast. Lows in the lower 50s to mid 60s. Highs from the mid 60s northwest to mid 80s southeast. Red flag warning in effect from 1 p.m. Central Daylight Time or noon Mountain Daylight Time to 9 p.m. Central Daylight Time or 8 p.m. Mountain Daylight Time Thursday due to wind and low relative humidity for areas south and west of the Missouri River in western and south central North Dakota. Warm and breezy conditions are expected over western North Dakota Thursday ahead of an approaching cold front. Temperatures are forecast to climb into the upper 80s with afternoon humidities of 10 to 25%. Winds on Thursday afternoon are forecast to be westerly 15 to 25 miles an hour with gusts to 35 miles an hour. Due to the low humidity and breezy conditions with abundant dry vegetation, critical fire weather conditions are expected Thursday afternoon into early Thursday evening. Red flag warning in effect from 1 p.m. Central Daylight Time or noon Mountain Daylight Time to 9 p.m. Central Daylight Time or 8 p.m. Mountain Daylight Time Thursday due to wind and low relative humidity for areas south and west of the Missouri River in western and south central North Dakota. Warm and breezy conditions are expected over western North Dakota Thursday ahead of an approaching cold front. Temperatures are forecast to climb into the upper 80s.

afternoon humidities of 10 to 25%. Winds on Thursday afternoon are forecast to be westerly 15 to 25 miles an hour with gusts to 35 miles an hour. Due to the low humidity and breezy conditions with abundant dry vegetation, critical fire weather conditions are expected Thursday afternoon into early Thursday evening. Here is the forecast for the Bismarck Minden listening area. Rest of today, sunny. Highs in the upper 70s. Northwest winds 5 to 10 miles per hour with gusts up to 30 miles per hour. Tonight, mostly clear. Lows around 50. East winds around 5 miles per hour, becoming south around 5 miles per hour after midnight. Thursday, sunny. Highs in the mid-80s. Southwest winds 5 to 15 miles per hour. Thursday night, mostly clear. Lows in the mid-50s. South winds 5 to 10 miles per hour, becoming northeast after midnight. Friday, sunny. Highs in the mid-70s. Northeast winds 10 to 15 miles per hour, becoming north around 20 miles per hour in the afternoon. Friday night, increasing clouds. Lows in the mid-40s. Saturday, increasing clouds. Highs in the mid-60s. Saturday night, mostly cloudy. A chance of showers after midnight. Lows in the mid-40s. Chance of rain 50%. Sunday, mostly cloudy. Showers likely and a slight chance of thunderstorms in the morning, then a chance of showers in the afternoon. Highs in the lower 60s. Chance of rain 60%. Sunday night, showers. Lows in the mid-40s. Monday, decreasing clouds. A 50% chance of showers. Highs in the mid-60s. Monday night, partly cloudy. Lows in the lower 40s. Tuesday, mostly sunny. Highs in the upper 60s. For Western Lake Sakakawea, rest of today, breezy. West winds 15 to 25 miles per hour. Sunny. Highs in the mid-70s. Tonight, southwest winds 10 to 15 miles per hour. Mostly clear. Lows in the upper 40s. For Eastern Lake Sakakawea, rest of today, northwest winds 10 to 20 miles per hour. Sunny. Highs in the mid-70s. Tonight, west winds around 10 miles per hour early in the evening becoming light, then becoming southwest around 10 miles per hour early in the morning. Mostly clear. Lows in the upper 40s. For Northern Lake Oahe, rest of today, northwest winds 10 to 20 miles per hour. Sunny. Highs in the mid-70s. Tonight, northwest winds around 10 miles per hour early in the evening becoming light, then becoming south around 10 miles per hour after midnight. Mostly clear. Lows in the lower 50s. Here are the weather conditions at 4 p.m. Central Daylight Time. Bismarck, mostly sunny. Temperature 78 degrees, relative humidity 28%. Wind west at 10 miles an hour, gusting to 21. Pressure 30.07 inches and falling. Minden, sunny. 75 degrees, relative humidity 43%. Wind west at 12 miles an hour, gusting to 21. Hazen, sunny. 75 degrees, relative humidity 33%. Wind northwest at 10 miles an hour, gusting to 16. Harvey, mostly sunny. 73 degrees, relative humidity 46%. Wind northwest at 12 miles an hour, gusting to 17. Minot, mostly sunny. 71 degrees, relative humidity 45%. Wind west at 12 miles an hour. Dickinson, mostly sunny. 78 degrees, relative humidity 23%. Wind west at 17 miles an hour, gusting to 24. Elsewhere around North Dakota, it was 76 at Garrison. At Williston, it was mostly sunny, with a temperature of 74. It was partly sunny, with a temperature of 73 at Jamestown, 76 at Fargo, 72 at Grand Forks, and 71 at Devil's Lake. In northern South Dakota, skies ranged from sunny to mostly sunny. It was 77 at Mobridge, and 79 at Aberdeen. In eastern Montana, skies ranged from sunny to mostly sunny. It was 79 at Miles City, 80 at Glendive, and 80 at Sydney. Once again,

At Bismarck, the temperature was 78 degrees under mostly sunny skies. This is NOAA Weather Radio Station WXL78 in Bismarck, North Dakota, operating on a frequency of 162.475 MHz. Providing weather information 24 hours a day from your National Weather Service office in Bismarck. The regional weather forecast from your National Weather Service office in Bismarck. Near critical to critical fire weather conditions are forecast for Thursday for much of western and central North Dakota. A red flag warning has been issued for most areas to the south and west of the Missouri River. A notable but brief warm-up Thursday, with much cooler temperatures expected by the weekend. More widespread precipitation returns late in the weekend into early next week. The detailed forecast for North Dakota, tonight, mostly clear. Lows in the mid-40s to lower 50s. Thursday, mostly sunny. Breezy in the afternoon. Highs in the upper 70s to upper 80s. Thursday night, partly to mostly cloudy. Lows from the upper 40s northwest to lower 60s southeast. Friday, partly cloudy and windy. Chance of shower and possibly a thunderstorm northwest and southeast. Lows in the lower 50s to mid 60s. Highs from the mid 60s northwest to mid 80s southeast. Red flag warning in effect from 1 p.m. Central Daylight Time or noon Mountain Daylight Time to 9 p.m. Central Daylight to mid 80s southeast. Red flag warning in effect from 1 p.m. Central Daylight Time or noon Mountain Daylight Time to 9 p.m. Central Daylight Time or 8 p.m. Mountain Daylight Time Thursday due to wind and low relative humidity for areas south and west of the Missouri River in western and south central North Dakota. Warm and breezy conditions are expected over western North Dakota Thursday ahead of an approaching cold front. Temperatures are forecast to climb into the upper 80s with afternoon humidities of 10 to 25%. Winds on Thursday afternoon are forecast to be westerly 15 to 25 miles an hour with gusts to 35 miles an hour. Due to the low humidity and breezy conditions with abundant dry vegetation, critical fire weather conditions are expected Thursday afternoon into early Thursday evening. Red flag warning in effect from 1 p.m. Central Daylight Time or noon Mountain Daylight Time to 9 p.m. Central Daylight Time or 8 p.m. Mountain Daylight Time Thursday due to wind and low relative humidity for areas south and west of the Missouri River in western and south central North Dakota. Warm and breezy conditions are expected over western North Dakota Thursday ahead of an approaching cold front. Temperatures are forecast to climb into the upper 80s with afternoon humidities of 10 to 25%. Winds on Thursday afternoon are forecast to be westerly 15 to 25 miles an hour with gusts to 35 miles an hour. Due to the low humidity and breezy conditions with abundant dry vegetation, critical fire weather conditions are expected Thursday afternoon into early Thursday evening. Here is the forecast for the Bismarck, Minden listening area. Rest of today, sunny. Highs in the upper 70s. Northwest winds 5 to 10 miles per hour with gusts up to 30 miles per hour. Tonight, mostly clear. Lows around 50. East winds around 5 miles per hour, becoming south around 5 miles per hour after midnight. Thursday, sunny. Highs in the mid-80s. Southwest winds 5 to 15 miles per hour. Thursday night, mostly clear. Lows in the mid-50s. South winds 5 to 10 miles per hour, becoming northeast after midnight. Friday, sunny. Highs in the mid-70s. Northeast winds 10 to 15 miles per hour, becoming north around 20 miles per hour in the afternoon. Friday night, increasing clouds. Lows in the mid-40s. Saturday, increasing clouds. Highs in the mid-60s. Saturday night, mostly cloudy. A chance of showers after midnight. Lows in the mid-40s. Chance of rain 50%. Sunday, mostly cloudy. Showers likely and a slight chance of thunderstorms in the morning, then a chance of showers in the afternoon. Highs in the lower 60s. Chance of rain 60%. Sunday night, showers. Lows in the mid-40s. Monday, decreasing clouds. A 50% chance of showers. Highs in the mid-60s. Monday night, partly cloudy. Lows in the lower 40s. Tuesday, mostly sunny. Highs in the upper 60s. For Western Lake Sakakawea, tonight, southwest winds 10 to 15 miles per hour.

mostly clear. Lows in the upper 40s. Thursday, windy. Southwest winds 10 to 20 miles per hour, increasing to west 20 to 30 miles per hour in the afternoon. Sunny. Highs in the mid-80s. For eastern Lake Sakakawea, tonight, west winds around 10 miles per hour early in the evening, becoming light, then becoming southwest around 10 miles per hour early in the morning. Mostly clear. Lows in the upper 40s. Thursday, southwest winds 10 to 20 miles per hour. Sunny. Highs in the mid-80s. For northern Lake Oahe, tonight, northwest winds around 10 miles per hour early in the evening, becoming light, then becoming south around 10 miles per hour after midnight. Mostly clear. Lows around 50. Thursday, southwest winds 10 to 20 miles per hour. Sunny. Highs in the mid-80s. Here are the weather conditions at 4 p.m. Central Daylight Time. Bismarck, mostly sunny. Temperature 78 degrees, relative humidity 28%. Wind west at 10 miles an hour, gusting to 21. Pressure 30.07 inches and falling. Mendan, sunny. 75 degrees, relative humidity 43%. Wind west at 12 miles an hour, gusting to 21. Hazen, sunny. 75 degrees, relative humidity 33%. Wind northwest at 10 miles an hour, gusting to 16. Harvey, mostly sunny. 73 degrees, relative humidity 46%. Wind northwest at 12 miles an hour, gusting to 17. Minot, mostly sunny. 71 degrees, relative humidity 45%. Wind west at 12 miles an hour. Dickinson, mostly sunny. 78 degrees, relative humidity 23%. Wind west at 17 miles an hour, gusting to 24. Elsewhere around North Dakota, it was 76 at Garrison. At Williston, it was mostly sunny, with a temperature of 74. It was partly sunny, with a temperature of 73 at Jamestown, 76 at Fargo, 72 at Grand Forks, and 71 at Devil's Lake. In northern South Dakota, skies ranged from sunny to mostly sunny. It was 77 at Mobridge, and 79 at Aberdeen. In eastern Montana, skies ranged from sunny to mostly sunny. It was 79 at Miles City, 80 at Glendive, and 80 at Sydney. Once again, at Bismarck, the temperature was 78 degrees under mostly sunny skies. The regional weather forecast from your National Weather Service office in Bismarck. Near critical to critical fire weather conditions are forecast for Thursday for much of western and central North Dakota. A red flag warning has been issued for most areas to the south and west of the Missouri River. A notable but brief warm-up Thursday, with much cooler temperatures expected by the weekend. More widespread precipitation returns late in the weekend into early next week. The detailed forecast for North Dakota, tonight, mostly clear. Lows in the mid-40s to lower 50s. Thursday, mostly sunny. Breezy in the afternoon. Highs in the upper 70s to upper 80s. Thursday night, partly to mostly cloudy. Lows from the upper 40s northwest to lower 60s southeast. Friday, partly cloudy and windy. Chance of shower and possibly a thunderstorm northwest and southeast. Lows in the lower 50s to mid 60s. Highs from the mid 60s northwest to mid 80s southeast. Red flag warning in effect from 1 p.m. Central Daylight Time, or noon Mountain Daylight Time to 9 p.m. Central Daylight Time, or 8 p.m. Mountain Daylight Time Thursday due to wind and low relative humidity for areas south and west of the Missouri River in western and south central North Dakota. Warm and breezy conditions are expected over western North Dakota Thursday, ahead of an approaching cold front. Temperatures are forecast to climb into the upper 80s, with afternoon humidities of 10 to 25%. Winds on Thursday afternoon are forecast to be westerly 15 to 25 miles an hour with gusts to 35 miles an hour. Due to the low humidity and breezy conditions with abundant dry vegetation, critical fire weather conditions are expected Thursday afternoon into early Thursday evening. Red flag warning in effect from 1 p.m. Central Daylight Time, or noon Mountain Daylight Time to 9 p.m. Central Daylight Time, or 8 p.m. Mountain Daylight Time Thursday due to wind and low relative humidity for areas south and west of the Missouri River in western and south.

Central North Dakota. Warm and breezy conditions are expected over western North Dakota Thursday, ahead of an approaching cold front. Temperatures are forecast to climb into the upper 80s, with afternoon humidities of 10 to 25%. Winds on Thursday afternoon are forecast to be westerly 15 to 25 miles an hour with gusts to 35 miles an hour. Due to the low humidity and breezy conditions with abundant dry vegetation, critical fire weather conditions are expected Thursday afternoon into early Thursday evening. Here is the forecast for the Bismarck, Minden listening area. Rest of today, sunny. Highs in the upper 70s. Northwest winds 5 to 10 miles per hour with gusts up to 20 miles per hour. Tonight, mostly clear. Lows around 50. Southeast winds around 5 miles per hour, becoming south around 5 miles per hour after midnight. Thursday, sunny. Highs in the mid-80s. Southwest winds 5 to 15 miles per hour. Thursday night, mostly clear. Lows in the mid-50s. South winds 5 to 10 miles per hour, becoming northeast after midnight. Friday, sunny. Highs in the mid-70s. Northeast winds 10 to 15 miles per hour, becoming north around 20 miles per hour in the afternoon. Friday night, increasing clouds. Lows in the mid-40s. Saturday, increasing clouds. Highs in the mid-60s. Saturday night, mostly cloudy. A chance of showers after midnight. Lows in the mid-40s. Chance of rain 50%. Sunday, mostly cloudy. Showers likely and a slight chance of thunderstorms in the morning, then a chance of showers in the afternoon. Highs in the lower 60s. Chance of rain 60%. Sunday night, showers. Lows in the mid-40s. Monday, decreasing clouds. A 50% chance of showers. Highs in the mid-60s. Monday night, partly cloudy. Lows in the lower 40s. Tuesday, mostly sunny. Highs in the upper 60s. For Western Lake Sakakawea, tonight, southwest winds 10 to 15 miles per hour. Mostly clear. Lows in the upper 40s. Thursday, windy. Southwest winds 10 to 20 miles per hour, increasing to west 20 to 30 miles per hour in the afternoon. Sunny. Highs in the mid-80s. For Eastern Lake Sakakawea, tonight, west winds around 10 miles per hour early in the evening becoming light, then becoming southwest around 10 miles per hour early in the morning. Mostly clear. Lows in the upper 40s. Thursday, southwest winds 10 to 20 miles per hour. Sunny. Highs in the mid-80s. For Northern Lake Oahe, tonight, northwest winds around 10 miles per hour early in the evening becoming light, then becoming south around 10 miles per hour after midnight. Mostly clear. Lows around 50. Thursday, southwest winds 10 to 20 miles per hour. Sunny. Highs in the mid-80s. Here are the weather conditions at 4 p.m. Central Daylight Time. Bismarck, mostly sunny. Temperature 78 degrees, relative humidity 28%. Wind west at 10 miles an hour, gusting to 21. Pressure 30.07 inches and falling. Minden, sunny. 75 degrees, relative humidity 43%. Wind west at 12 miles an hour, gusting to 21. Hazen, sunny. 75 degrees, relative humidity 33%. Wind northwest at 10 miles an hour, gusting to 16. Harvey, mostly sunny. 73 degrees, relative humidity 46%. Wind northwest at 12 miles an hour, gusting to 17. Minot, mostly sunny. 71 degrees, relative humidity 45%. Wind west at 12 miles an hour. Dickinson, mostly sunny. 78 degrees, relative humidity 23%. Wind west at 17 miles an hour, gusting to 24. Elsewhere around North Dakota, it was 76 at Garrison. At Williston, it was mostly sunny, with a temperature of 74. It was partly sunny, with a temperature of 73 at Jamestown, 76 at Fargo, 72 at Grand Forks, and 71 at Devil's Lake. In northern South Dakota, skies ranged from sunny to mostly sunny.
It was 77.

Mobridge, and 79 at Aberdeen. In eastern Montana, skies ranged from sunny to mostly sunny. It was 79 at Miles City, 80 at Glendive, and 80 at Sydney. Once again, at Bismarck, the temperature was 78 degrees under mostly sunny skies. The regional weather forecast from your National Weather Service office in Bismarck. Near critical to critical fire weather conditions are forecast for Thursday for much of western and central North Dakota. A red flag warning has been issued for most areas to the south and west of the Missouri River. A notable but brief warm-up Thursday, with much cooler temperatures expected by the weekend. More widespread precipitation returns late in the weekend into early next week. The detailed forecast for North Dakota, tonight, mostly clear. Lows in the mid-40s to lower 50s. Thursday, mostly sunny. Breezy in the afternoon. Highs in the upper 70s to upper 80s. Thursday night, partly to mostly cloudy. Lows from the upper 40s northwest to lower 60s southeast. Friday, partly cloudy and windy. Chance of shower and possibly a thunderstorm northwest and southeast. Lows in the lower 50s to mid 60s. Highs from the mid 60s northwest to mid 80s southeast. Red flag warning in effect from 1 p.m. Central Daylight Time or noon Mountain Daylight Time to 9 p.m. Central Daylight Time or 8 p.m. Mountain Daylight Time Thursday due to wind and low relative humidity for areas south and west of the Missouri River in western and south central North Dakota. Warm and breezy conditions are expected over western North Dakota Thursday ahead of an approaching cold front. Temperatures are forecast to climb into the upper 80s with afternoon humidities of 10 to 25%. Winds on Thursday afternoon are forecast to be westerly 15 to 25 miles an hour with gusts to 35 miles an hour. Due to the low humidity and breezy conditions with abundant dry vegetation, critical fire weather conditions are expected Thursday afternoon into early Thursday evening. Red flag warning in effect from 1 p.m. Central Daylight Time or noon Mountain Daylight Time to 9 p.m. Central Daylight Time or 8 p.m. Mountain Daylight Time Thursday due to wind and low relative humidity for areas south and west of the Missouri River in western and south central North Dakota. Warm and breezy conditions are expected over western North Dakota Thursday ahead of an approaching cold front. Temperatures are forecast to climb into the upper 80s with afternoon humidities of 10 to 25%. Winds on Thursday afternoon are forecast to be westerly 15 to 25 miles an hour with gusts to 35 miles an hour. Due to the low humidity and breezy conditions with abundant dry vegetation, critical fire weather conditions are expected Thursday afternoon into early Thursday evening. Here is the forecast for the Bismarck, Minden listening area. Rest of today, sunny. Highs in the upper 70s. Northwest winds 5 to 10 miles per hour with gusts up to 20 miles per hour. Tonight, mostly clear. Lows around 50. Southeast winds around 5 miles per hour, becoming south around 5 miles per hour after midnight. Thursday, sunny. Highs in the mid-80s. Southwest winds 5 to 15 miles per hour. Thursday night, mostly clear. Lows in the mid-50s. South winds 5 to 10 miles per hour, becoming northeast after midnight. Friday, sunny. Highs in the mid-70s. Northeast winds 10 to 15 miles per hour, becoming north around 20 miles per hour in the afternoon. Friday night, increasing clouds. Lows in the mid-40s. Saturday, increasing clouds. Highs in the mid-60s. Saturday night, mostly cloudy. A chance of showers after midnight. Lows in the mid-40s. Chance of rain 50%. Sunday, mostly cloudy. Showers likely and a slight chance of thunderstorms in the morning, then a chance of showers in the afternoon. Highs in the lower 60s. Chance of rain 60%. Sunday night, showers. Lows in the mid-40s. Monday, decreasing clouds. A 50% chance of showers. Highs in the mid-60s. Monday night, partly cloudy. Lows in the lower 40s. Tuesday, mostly sunny. Highs in the upper 60s. For Western Lake Sakakawea, tonight, southwest winds 10 to 15 miles per hour. Mostly clear. Lows in the upper 40s. Thursday, windy. Southwest winds 10 to 20 miles per hour, increasing to west 20

to 30 miles per hour in the afternoon. Sunny. Highs in the mid-80s. For eastern Lake Sakakawea, tonight, west winds around 10 miles per hour early in the evening becoming light, then becoming southwest around 10 miles per hour early in the morning. Mostly clear. Lows in the upper 40s. Thursday, southwest winds 10 to 20 miles per hour. Sunny. Highs in the mid-80s. For northern Lake Oahe, tonight, northwest winds around 10 miles per hour early in the evening becoming light, then becoming south around 10 miles per hour after midnight. Mostly clear. Lows around 50. Thursday, southwest winds 10 to 20 miles per hour. Sunny. Highs in the mid-80s. Here are the weather conditions at 4 p.m. Central Daylight Time. Bismarck, mostly sunny. Temperature 78 degrees, relative humidity 28%. Wind west at 10 miles an hour, gusting to 21. Pressure 30.07 inches and falling. Mendham, sunny. 75 degrees, relative humidity 43%. Wind west at 12 miles an hour, gusting to 21. Hazen, sunny. 75 degrees, relative humidity 33%. Wind northwest at 10 miles an hour, gusting to 16. Harvey, mostly sunny. 73 degrees, relative humidity 46%. Wind northwest at 12 miles an hour, gusting to 17. Minot, mostly sunny. 71 degrees, relative humidity 45%. Wind west at 12 miles an hour. Dickinson, mostly sunny. 78 degrees, relative humidity 23%. Wind west at 17 miles an hour, gusting to 24. Elsewhere around North Dakota, it was 76 at Garrison. At Williston, it was mostly sunny, with a temperature of 74. It was partly sunny, with a temperature of 73 at Jamestown, 76 at Fargo, 72 at Grand Forks, and 71 at Devil's Lake. In northern South Dakota, skies ranged from sunny to mostly sunny. It was 77 at Mobridge, and 79 at Aberdeen. In eastern Montana, skies ranged from sunny to mostly sunny. It was 79 at Miles City, 80 at Glendive, and 80 at Sydney. Once again, at Bismarck, the temperature was 78 degrees under mostly sunny skies. The regional weather forecast from your National Weather Service office in Bismarck. Near critical to critical fire weather conditions are forecast for Thursday for much of western and central North Dakota. A red flag warning has been issued for most areas to the south and west of the Missouri River. A notable but brief warm-up Thursday, with much cooler temperatures expected by the weekend. More widespread precipitation returns late in the weekend into early next week. The detailed forecast for North Dakota, tonight, mostly clear. Lows in the mid-40s to lower 50s. Thursday, mostly sunny. Breezy in the afternoon. Highs in the upper 70s to upper 80s. Thursday night, partly to mostly cloudy. Lows from the upper 40s northwest to lower 60s southeast. Friday, partly cloudy and windy. Chance of shower and possibly a thunderstorm northwest and southeast. Lows in the lower 50s to mid 60s. Highs from the mid 60s northwest to mid 80s southeast. Red flag warning in effect from 1 p.m. Central Daylight Time, or noon Mountain Daylight Time to 9 p.m. Central Daylight Time, or 8 p.m. Mountain Daylight Time Thursday due to wind and low relative humidity for areas south and west of the Missouri River in western and south central North Dakota. Warm and breezy conditions are expected over western North Dakota Thursday, ahead of an approaching cold front. Temperatures are forecast to climb into the upper 80s, with afternoon humidities of 10 to 25%. Winds on Thursday afternoon are forecast to be westerly 15 to 25 miles an hour with gusts to 35 miles an hour. Due to the low humidity and breezy conditions with abundant dry vegetation, critical fire weather conditions are expected Thursday afternoon into early Thursday evening. Red flag warning in effect from 1 p.m. Central Daylight Time, or noon Mountain Daylight Time to 9 p.m. Central Daylight Time, or 8 p.m. Mountain Daylight Time Thursday due to wind and low relative humidity for areas south and west of the Missouri River in western and south central North Dakota. Warm and breezy conditions are expected over western North Dakota Thursday, ahead of an approaching cold front.
temperatures are forecast to climb into the upper 80s.

afternoon humidities of 10 to 25%. Winds on Thursday afternoon are forecast to be westerly 15 to 25 miles an hour with gusts to 35 miles an hour. Due to the low humidity and breezy conditions with abundant dry vegetation, critical fire weather conditions are expected Thursday afternoon into early Thursday evening. Here is the forecast for the Bismarck Minden listening area. Rest of today, sunny. Highs in the upper 70s. Northwest winds 5 to 10 miles per hour with gusts up to 20 miles per hour. Tonight, mostly clear. Lows around 50. Southeast winds around 5 miles per hour, becoming south around 5 miles per hour after midnight. Thursday, sunny. Highs in the mid-80s. Southwest winds 5 to 15 miles per hour. Thursday night, mostly clear. Lows in the mid-50s. South winds 5 to 10 miles per hour, becoming northeast after midnight. Friday, sunny. Highs in the mid-70s. Northeast winds 10 to 15 miles per hour, becoming north around 20 miles per hour in the afternoon. Friday night, increasing clouds. Lows in the mid-40s. Saturday, increasing clouds. Highs in the mid-60s. Saturday night, mostly cloudy. A chance of showers after midnight. Lows in the mid-40s. Chance of rain 50%. Sunday, mostly cloudy. Showers likely and a slight chance of thunderstorms in the morning, then a chance of showers in the afternoon. Highs in the lower 60s. Chance of rain 60%. Sunday night, showers. Lows in the mid-40s. Monday, decreasing clouds. A 50% chance of showers. Highs in the mid-60s. Monday night, partly cloudy. Lows in the lower 40s. Tuesday, mostly sunny. Highs in the upper 60s. For Western Lake Sakakawea, tonight, southwest winds 10 to 15 miles per hour. Mostly clear. Lows in the upper 40s. Thursday, windy. Southwest winds 10 to 20 miles per hour, increasing to west 20 to 30 miles per hour in the afternoon. Sunny. Highs in the mid-80s. For Eastern Lake Sakakawea, tonight, west winds around 10 miles per hour early in the evening becoming light, then becoming southwest around 10 miles per hour early in the morning. Mostly clear. Lows in the upper 40s. Thursday, southwest winds 10 to 20 miles per hour. Sunny. Highs in the mid-80s. For Northern Lake Oahe, tonight, northwest winds around 10 miles per hour early in the evening becoming light, then becoming south around 10 miles per hour after midnight. Mostly clear. Lows around 50. Thursday, southwest winds 10 to 20 miles per hour. Sunny. Highs in the mid-80s. Here are the weather conditions at 4 p.m. Central Daylight Time. Bismarck, mostly sunny. Temperature 78 degrees, relative humidity 28%. Wind west at 10 miles an hour, gusting to 21. Pressure 30.07 inches and falling. Minden, sunny. 75 degrees, relative humidity 43%. Wind west at 12 miles an hour, gusting to 21. Hazen, sunny. 75 degrees, relative humidity 33%. Wind northwest at 10 miles an hour, gusting to 16. Harvey, mostly sunny. 73 degrees, relative humidity 46%. Wind northwest at 12 miles an hour, gusting to 17. Minot, mostly sunny. 71 degrees, relative humidity 45%. Wind west at 12 miles an hour. Dickinson, mostly sunny. 78 degrees, relative humidity 23%. Wind west at 17 miles an hour, gusting to 24. Elsewhere around North Dakota, it was 76 at Garrison. At Williston, it was mostly sunny, with a temperature of 74. It was partly sunny, with a temperature of 73 at Jamestown, 76 at Fargo, 72 at Grand Forks, and 71 at Devil's Lake. In northern South Dakota, skies ranged from sunny to mostly sunny. It was 77 at Mobridge, and 79 at Aberdeen. In eastern Montana, skies ranged from sunny to mostly sunny. It was 79 at Miles City, 80 at Glendive, and

Humidity 41%. Wind northwest at 14 miles an hour. Hazen, mostly sunny. 75 degrees, relative humidity 35%. Wind northwest at 10 miles an hour. Harvey, mostly sunny. 73 degrees, relative humidity 43%. Wind west at 12 miles an hour. Minot, partly sunny. 74 degrees, relative humidity 41%. Wind west at 14 miles an hour. Dickinson, mostly sunny. 77 degrees, relative humidity 25%. Wind west at 13 miles an hour. Elsewhere around North Dakota, it was 75 at Garrison. At Williston, it was sunny, with a temperature of 74. It was mostly sunny, with a temperature of 74 at Jamestown, and 72 at Devil's Lake. It was partly sunny, with a temperature of 74 at Fargo, and 73 at Grand Forks. In northern South Dakota, it was sunny, and the temperatures were 78 degrees. In eastern Montana, skies ranged from sunny to mostly sunny. It was 79 at Miles City, 79 at Glendive, and 80 at Sydney. Once again, at Bismarck, the temperature was 78 degrees under sunny skies. The regional weather forecast from your National Weather Service office in Bismarck. Near critical to critical fire weather conditions are forecast for Thursday for much of western and central North Dakota. A red flag warning has been issued for most areas to the south and west of the Missouri River. A notable but brief warm-up Thursday, with much cooler temperatures expected by the weekend. More widespread precipitation returns late in the weekend into early next week. The detailed forecast for North Dakota, tonight, mostly clear. Lows in the mid-40s to lower 50s. Thursday, mostly sunny. Breezy in the afternoon. Highs in the upper 70s to upper 80s. Thursday night, partly to mostly cloudy. Lows from the upper 40s northwest to lower 60s southeast. Friday, partly cloudy and windy. Chance of shower and possibly a thunderstorm northwest and southeast. Lows in the lower 50s to mid 60s. Highs from the mid 60s northwest to mid 80s southeast. Red flag warning in effect from 1 p.m. Central Daylight Time or noon Mountain Daylight Time to 9 p.m. Central Daylight Time or 8 p.m. Mountain Daylight Time Thursday due to wind and low relative humidity for areas south and west of the Missouri River in western and south central North Dakota. Warm and breezy conditions are expected over western North Dakota Thursday ahead of an approaching cold front. Temperatures are forecast to climb into the upper 80s with afternoon humidities of 10 to 25%. Winds on Thursday afternoon are forecast to be westerly 15 to 25 miles an hour with gusts to 35 miles an hour. Due to the low humidity and breezy conditions with abundant dry vegetation, critical fire weather conditions are expected Thursday afternoon into early Thursday evening. Red flag warning in effect from 1 p.m. Central Daylight Time or noon Mountain Daylight Time to 9 p.m. Central Daylight Time or 8 p.m. Mountain Daylight Time Thursday due to wind and low relative humidity for areas south and west of the Missouri River in western and south central North Dakota. Warm and breezy conditions are expected over western North Dakota Thursday ahead of an approaching cold front. Temperatures are forecast to climb into the upper 80s with afternoon humidities of 10 to 25%. Winds on Thursday afternoon are forecast to be westerly 15 to 25 miles an hour with gusts to 35 miles an hour. Due to the low humidity and breezy conditions with abundant dry vegetation, critical fire weather conditions are expected Thursday afternoon into early Thursday evening. Here is the forecast for the Bismarck, Minden listening area. Rest of today, sunny. Highs in the upper 70s. Northwest winds 5 to 10 miles per hour with gusts up to 20 miles per hour. Tonight, mostly clear. Lows around 50. Southeast winds around 5 miles per hour, becoming south around 5 miles per hour after midnight. Thursday, sunny. Highs in the mid-80s. Southwest winds 5 to 15 miles per hour. Thursday night, mostly clear. Lows in the mid-50s. South winds 5 to 10 miles per hour, becoming northeast after midnight. Friday, sunny. Highs in the mid-70s. Northeast winds 10 to 15 miles per hour, becoming north around 20 miles per hour in the afternoon. Friday night, increasing clouds. Lows in the mid-40s.

Saturday, increasing clouds. Highs in the mid-60s. Saturday night, mostly cloudy. A chance of showers after midnight. Lows in the mid-40s. Chance of rain 50%. Sunday, mostly cloudy. Showers likely and a slight chance of thunderstorms in the morning, then a chance of showers in the afternoon. Highs in the lower 60s. Chance of rain 60%. Sunday night, showers. Lows in the mid-40s. Monday, decreasing clouds. A 50% chance of showers. Highs in the mid-60s. Monday night, partly cloudy. Lows in the lower 40s. Tuesday, mostly sunny. Highs in the upper 60s. For Western Lake Sakakawea, tonight, southwest winds 10 to 15 miles per hour. Mostly clear. Lows in the upper 40s. Thursday, windy. Southwest winds 10 to 20 miles per hour, increasing to west 20 to 30 miles per hour in the afternoon. Sunny. Highs in the mid-80s. For Eastern Lake Sakakawea, tonight, west winds around 10 miles per hour early in the evening becoming light, then becoming southwest around 10 miles per hour early in the morning. Mostly clear. Lows in the upper 40s. Thursday, southwest winds 10 to 20 miles per hour. Sunny. Highs in the mid-80s. For Northern Lake Orahi, tonight, northwest winds around 10 miles per hour early in the evening becoming light, then becoming south around 10 miles per hour after midnight. Mostly clear. Lows around 50. Thursday, southwest winds 10 to 20 miles per hour. Sunny. Highs in the mid-80s. Here are the weather conditions at 5 p.m. Central Daylight Time. Bismarck, sunny. Temperature 78 degrees, relative humidity 28%. Wind west at 8 miles an hour. Pressure 30.05 inches and falling. Mendham, mostly sunny. 75 degrees, relative humidity 41%. Wind northwest at 14 miles an hour. Hazen, mostly sunny. 75 degrees, relative humidity 35%. Wind northwest at 10 miles an hour. Harvey, mostly sunny. 73 degrees, relative humidity 43%. Wind west at 12 miles an hour. Minot, partly sunny. 74 degrees, relative humidity 41%. Wind west at 14 miles an hour. Dickinson, mostly sunny. 77 degrees, relative humidity 25%. Wind west at 13 miles an hour. Elsewhere around North Dakota, it was 75 at Garrison. At Williston, it was sunny, with a temperature of 74. It was mostly sunny, with a temperature of 74 at Jamestown, and 72 at Devil's Lake. It was partly sunny, with a temperature of 74 at Fargo, and 73 at Grand Forks. In northern South Dakota, it was sunny, and the temperatures were 78 degrees. In eastern Montana, skies ranged from sunny to mostly sunny. It was 79 at Miles City, 79 at Glendive, and 80 at Sydney. Once again, at Bismarck, the temperature was 78 degrees under sunny skies. Here are the weather conditions at 5 p.m. Central Daylight Time. Bismarck, sunny. Temperature 78 degrees, relative humidity 28%. Wind west at 8 miles an hour. Pressure 30.05 inches and falling. Mendham, mostly sunny. 75 degrees, relative humidity 41%. Wind northwest at 14 miles an hour. Hazen, mostly sunny. 75 degrees, relative humidity 35%. Wind northwest at 10 miles an hour. Harvey, mostly sunny. 73 degrees, relative humidity 43%. Wind west at 12 miles an hour. Minot, partly sunny. 74 degrees, relative humidity 41%. Wind west at 14 miles an hour. Dickinson, mostly sunny. 77 degrees, relative humidity 25%. Wind west at 13 miles an hour. Elsewhere around North Dakota, it was 75 at Garrison. At Williston, it was sunny, with a temperature of 74. It was mostly sunny, with a temperature of 74 at Jamestown, and 72 at Devil's Lake.

It was partly sunny, with a temperature of 74 at Fargo and 73 at Grand Forks. In northern South Dakota, it was sunny and the temperatures were 78 degrees. In eastern Montana, skies ranged from sunny to mostly sunny. It was 79 at Miles City, 79 at Glendive, and 80 at Sydney. Once again, at Bismarck, the temperature was 78 degrees under sunny skies. The regional weather forecast from your National Weather Service office in Bismarck. Near critical to critical fire weather conditions are forecast for Thursday for much of western and central North Dakota. A red flag warning has been issued for most areas to the south and west of the Missouri River. A notable but brief warm-up Thursday, with much cooler temperatures expected by the weekend. More widespread precipitation returns late in the weekend into early next week. The detailed forecast for North Dakota, tonight, mostly clear. Lows in the mid-40s to lower 50s. Thursday, mostly sunny. Breezy in the afternoon. Highs in the upper 70s to upper 80s. Thursday night, partly to mostly cloudy. Lows from the upper 40s northwest to lower 60s southeast. Friday, partly cloudy and windy. Chance of shower and possibly a thunderstorm northwest and southeast. Lows in the lower 50s to mid-60s. Highs from the mid-60s northwest to mid-80s southeast. Red flag warning in effect from 1 p.m. Central Daylight Time or noon Mountain Daylight Time to 9 p.m. Central Daylight Time or 8 p.m. Mountain Daylight Time Thursday due to wind and low relative humidity for areas south and west of the Missouri River in western and south central North Dakota. Warm and breezy conditions are expected over western North Dakota Thursday ahead of an approaching cold front. Temperatures are forecast to climb into the upper 80s with afternoon humidities of 10 to 25%. Winds on Thursday afternoon are forecast to be westerly 15 to 25 miles an hour with gusts to 35 miles an hour. Due to the low humidity and breezy conditions with abundant dry vegetation, critical fire weather conditions are expected Thursday afternoon into early Thursday evening. Red flag warning in effect from 1 p.m. Central Daylight Time or noon Mountain Daylight Time to 9 p.m. Central Daylight Time or 8 p.m. Mountain Daylight Time Thursday due to wind and low relative humidity for areas south and west of the Missouri River in western and south central North Dakota. Warm and breezy conditions are expected over western North Dakota Thursday ahead of an approaching cold front. Temperatures are forecast to climb into the upper 80s with afternoon humidities of 10 to 25%. Winds on Thursday afternoon are forecast to be westerly 15 to 25 miles an hour with gusts to 35 miles an hour. Due to the low humidity and breezy conditions with abundant dry vegetation, critical fire weather conditions are expected Thursday afternoon into early Thursday evening. Here is the forecast for the Bismarck, Minden listening area. Rest of today, sunny. Highs in the upper 70s. Northwest winds 5 to 10 miles per hour with gusts up to 20 miles per hour. Tonight, mostly clear. Lows around 50. Southeast winds around 5 miles per hour, becoming south around 5 miles per hour after midnight. Thursday, sunny. Highs in the mid-80s. Southwest winds 5 to 15 miles per hour. Thursday night, mostly clear. Lows in the mid-50s. South winds 5 to 10 miles per hour, becoming northeast after midnight. Friday, sunny. Highs in the mid-70s. Northeast winds 10 to 15 miles per hour, becoming north around 20 miles per hour in the afternoon. Friday night, increasing clouds. Lows in the mid-40s. Saturday, increasing clouds. Highs in the mid-60s. Saturday night, mostly cloudy. A chance of showers after midnight. Lows in the mid-40s. Chance of rain 50%. Sunday, mostly cloudy. Showers likely and a slight chance of thunderstorms in the morning, then a chance of showers in the afternoon. Highs in the lower 60s. Chance of rain 60%. Sunday night, showers. Lows in the mid-40s. Monday, decreasing clouds. A 50% chance of showers. Highs in the mid-60s. Monday night, partly cloudy. Lows in the lower 40s. Tuesday, mostly sunny. Highs in the upper 60s. For Western Lake Sakakawea, tonight, southwest winds 10 to 15 miles per hour. Mostly clear.

lows in the upper 40s. Thursday, windy. Southwest winds 10 to 20 miles per hour, increasing to west 20 to 30 miles per hour in the afternoon. Sunny. Highs in the mid-80s. For eastern Lake Sakakawea, tonight, west winds around 10 miles per hour early in the evening, becoming light, then becoming southwest around 10 miles per hour early in the morning. Mostly clear. Lows in the upper 40s. Thursday, southwest winds 10 to 20 miles per hour. Sunny. Highs in the mid-80s. For northern Lake Oahe, tonight, northwest winds around 10 miles per hour early in the evening, becoming light, then becoming south around 10 miles per hour after midnight. Mostly clear. Lows around 50. Thursday, southwest winds 10 to 20 miles per hour. Sunny. Highs in the mid-80s. Here are the weather conditions at 5 p.m. Central Daylight Time. Bismarck, sunny. Temperature 78 degrees, relative humidity 28%. Wind west at 8 miles an hour. Pressure 30.05 inches and falling. Mendham, mostly sunny. 75 degrees, relative humidity 41%. Wind northwest at 14 miles an hour. Hazen, mostly sunny. 75 degrees, relative humidity 35%. Wind northwest at 10 miles an hour. Harvey, mostly sunny. 73 degrees, relative humidity 43%. Wind west at 12 miles an hour. Minot, partly sunny. 74 degrees, relative humidity 41%. Wind west at 14 miles an hour. Dickinson, mostly sunny. 77 degrees, relative humidity 25%. Wind west at 13 miles an hour. Elsewhere around North Dakota, it was 75 at Garrison. At Williston, it was sunny, with a temperature of 74. It was mostly sunny, with a temperature of 74 at Jamestown, and 72 at Devil's Lake. It was partly sunny, with a temperature of 74 at Fargo, and 73 at Grand Forks. In northern South Dakota, it was sunny, and the temperatures were 78 degrees. In eastern Montana, skies ranged from sunny to mostly sunny. It was 79 at Miles City, 79 at Glendive, and 80 at Sydney. Once again, at Bismarck, the temperature was 78 degrees under sunny skies. The regional weather forecast from your National Weather Service office in Bismarck. Near critical to critical fire weather conditions are forecast for Thursday for much of western and central North Dakota. A red flag warning has been issued for most areas to the south and west of the Missouri River. A notable but brief warm-up Thursday, with much cooler temperatures expected by the weekend. More widespread precipitation returns late in the weekend into early next week. The detailed forecast for North Dakota, tonight, mostly clear. Lows in the mid-40s to lower 50s. Thursday, mostly sunny. Breezy in the afternoon. Highs in the upper 70s to upper 80s. Thursday night, partly to mostly cloudy. Lows from the upper 40s northwest to lower 60s southeast. Friday, partly cloudy and windy. Chance of shower and possibly a thunderstorm northwest and southeast. Lows in the lower 50s to mid 60s. Highs from the mid 60s northwest to mid 80s southeast. Red flag warning in effect from 1 p.m. Central Daylight Time, or noon Mountain Daylight Time to 9 p.m. Central Daylight Time, or 8 p.m. Mountain Daylight Time Thursday due to wind and low relative humidity for areas south and west of the Missouri River in western and south central North Dakota. Warm and breezy conditions are expected over western North Dakota Thursday, ahead of an approaching cold front. Temperatures are forecast to climb into the upper 80s, with afternoon humidities of 10 to 25%. Winds on Thursday afternoon are forecast to be westerly 15 to 25 miles an hour with gusts to 35 miles an hour. Due to the low humidity and breezy conditions with abundant dry vegetation, critical fire weather conditions are expected Thursday afternoon into early Thursday evening. Red flag warning in effect from 1 p.m. Central Daylight Time, or noon Mountain Daylight Time to 9 p.m. Central Daylight Time, or 8 p.m. Mountain Daylight Time Thursday due to wind and low relative humidity for areas south and west of the Missouri River in western and south central North Dakota. Warm and breezy conditions are expected over western North Dakota Thursday, ahead of an approaching cold front. Temperatures are forecast to

I'm into the upper 80s with afternoon humidities of 10 to 25%. Winds on Thursday afternoon are forecast to be westerly 15 to 25 miles an hour with gusts to 35 miles an hour. Due to the low humidity and breezy conditions with abundant dry vegetation, critical fire weather conditions are expected Thursday afternoon into early Thursday evening. Here is the forecast for the Bismarck Minden listening area. Rest of today, sunny. Highs in the upper 70s. Northwest winds 5 to 10 miles per hour with gusts up to 20 miles per hour. Tonight, mostly clear. Lows around 50. Southeast winds around 5 miles per hour, becoming south around 5 miles per hour after midnight. Thursday, sunny. Highs in the mid-80s. Southwest winds 5 to 15 miles per hour. Thursday night, mostly clear. Lows in the mid-50s. South winds 5 to 10 miles per hour, becoming northeast after midnight. Friday, sunny. Highs in the mid-70s. Northeast winds 10 to 15 miles per hour, becoming north around 20 miles per hour in the afternoon. Friday night, increasing clouds. Lows in the mid-40s. Saturday, increasing clouds. Highs in the mid-60s. Saturday night, mostly cloudy. A chance of showers after midnight. Lows in the mid-40s. Chance of rain 50%. Sunday, mostly cloudy. Showers likely and a slight chance of thunderstorms in the morning, then a chance of showers in the afternoon. Highs in the lower 60s. Chance of rain 60%. Sunday night, showers. Lows in the mid-40s. Monday, decreasing clouds. A 50% chance of showers. Highs in the mid-60s. Monday night, partly cloudy. Lows in the lower 40s. Tuesday, mostly sunny. Highs in the upper 60s. For Western Lake Sakakawea, tonight, southwest winds 10 to 15 miles per hour. Mostly clear. Lows in the upper 40s. Thursday, windy. Southwest winds 10 to 20 miles per hour, increasing to west 20 to 30 miles per hour in the afternoon. Sunny. Highs in the mid-80s. For Eastern Lake Sakakawea, tonight, west winds around 10 miles per hour early in the evening becoming light, then becoming southwest around 10 miles per hour early in the morning. Mostly clear. Lows in the upper 40s. Thursday, southwest winds 10 to 20 miles per hour. Sunny. Highs in the mid-80s. For Northern Lake Oahe, tonight, northwest winds around 10 miles per hour early in the evening becoming light, then becoming south around 10 miles per hour after midnight. Mostly clear. Lows around 50. Thursday, southwest winds 10 to 20 miles per hour. Sunny. Highs in the mid-80s. Here are the weather conditions at 5 p.m. Central Daylight Time. Bismarck, sunny. Temperature 78 degrees, relative humidity 28%. Wind west at 8 miles an hour. Pressure 30.05 inches and falling. Minden, mostly sunny. 75 degrees, relative humidity 41%. Wind northwest at 14 miles an hour. Hazen, mostly sunny. 75 degrees, relative humidity 35%. Wind northwest at 10 miles an hour. Harvey, mostly sunny. 73 degrees, relative humidity 43%. Wind west at 12 miles an hour. Minot, partly sunny. 74 degrees, relative humidity 41%. Wind west at 14 miles an hour. Dickinson, mostly sunny. 77 degrees, relative humidity 25%. Wind west at 13 miles an hour. Elsewhere around North Dakota, it was 75 at Garrison. At Williston, it was sunny, with a temperature of 74. It was mostly sunny, with a temperature of 74 at Jamestown, and 72 at Devil's Lake. It was partly sunny, with a temperature of 74 at Fargo, and 73 at Grand Forks. In northern South Dakota, it was sunny, and the temperatures were 78 degrees. In eastern Montana, skies ranged from sunny to mostly sunny. It was 79 at Miles City, 79 at Glendive, and 80 at Sydney. Once again, at Bismarck, the temperature was 78 degrees.

sunny skies. The regional weather forecast from your National Weather Service office in Bismarck. Near critical to critical fire weather conditions are forecast for Thursday for much of western and central North Dakota. A red flag warning has been issued for most areas to the south and west of the Missouri River. A notable but brief warm-up Thursday, with much cooler temperatures expected by the weekend. More widespread precipitation returns late in the weekend into early next week. The detailed forecast for North Dakota, tonight, mostly clear. Lows in the mid-40s to lower 50s. Thursday, mostly sunny. Breezy in the afternoon. Highs in the upper 70s to upper 80s. Thursday night, partly to mostly cloudy. Lows from the upper 40s northwest to lower 60s southeast. Friday, partly cloudy and windy. Chance of shower and possibly a thunderstorm northwest and southeast. Lows in the lower 50s to mid 60s. Highs from the mid 60s northwest to mid 80s southeast. Red flag warning in effect from 1 p.m. Central Daylight Time or noon Mountain Daylight Time to 9 p.m. Central Daylight Time or 8 p.m. Mountain Daylight Time Thursday due to wind and low relative humidity for areas south and west of the Missouri River in western and south central North Dakota. Warm and breezy conditions are expected over western North Dakota Thursday ahead of an approaching cold front. Temperatures are forecast to climb into the upper 80s with afternoon humidities of 10 to 25%. Winds on Thursday afternoon are forecast to be westerly 15 to 25 miles an hour with gusts to 35 miles an hour. Due to the low humidity and breezy conditions with abundant dry vegetation, critical fire weather conditions are expected Thursday afternoon into early Thursday evening. Red flag warning in effect from 1 p.m. Central Daylight Time or noon Mountain Daylight Time to 9 p.m. Central Daylight Time or 8 p.m. Mountain Daylight Time Thursday due to wind and low relative humidity for areas south and west of the Missouri River in western and south central North Dakota. Warm and breezy conditions are expected over western North Dakota Thursday ahead of an approaching cold front. Temperatures are forecast to climb into the upper 80s with afternoon humidities of 10 to 25%. Winds on Thursday afternoon are forecast to be westerly 15 to 25 miles an hour with gusts to 35 miles an hour. Due to the low humidity and breezy conditions with abundant dry vegetation, critical fire weather conditions are expected Thursday afternoon into early Thursday evening. Here is the forecast for the Bismarck, Minden listening area. Rest of today, sunny. Highs in the upper 70s. Northwest winds 5 to 10 miles per hour with gusts up to 20 miles per hour. Tonight, mostly clear. Lows around 50. Southeast winds around 5 miles per hour, becoming south around 5 miles per hour after midnight. Thursday, sunny. Highs in the mid-80s. Southwest winds 5 to 15 miles per hour. Thursday night, mostly clear. Lows in the mid-50s. South winds 5 to 10 miles per hour, becoming northeast after midnight. Friday, sunny. Highs in the mid-70s. Northeast winds 10 to 15 miles per hour, becoming north around 20 miles per hour in the afternoon. Friday night, increasing clouds. Lows in the mid-40s. Saturday, increasing clouds. Highs in the mid-60s. Saturday night, mostly cloudy. A chance of showers after midnight. Lows in the mid-40s. Chance of rain 50%. Sunday, mostly cloudy. Showers likely and a slight chance of thunderstorms in the morning, then a chance of showers in the afternoon. Highs in the lower 60s. Chance of rain 60%. Sunday night, showers. Lows in the mid-40s. Monday, decreasing clouds. A 50% chance of showers. Highs in the mid-60s. Monday night, partly cloudy. Lows in the lower 40s. Tuesday, mostly sunny. Highs in the upper 60s. 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Providing weather information 24 hours a day from your National Weather Service office in Bismarck. For Western Lake Sakakawea, tonight, southwest winds 10 to 15 miles per hour. Mostly clear. Lows in the upper 40s. Thursday, windy. Southwest winds 10 to 20 miles per hour, increasing to west 20 to 30 miles per hour.

or in the afternoon. Sunny. Highs in the mid-80s. For eastern Lake Sakakawea, tonight, west winds around 10 miles per hour early in the evening becoming light, then becoming southwest around 10 miles per hour early in the morning. Mostly clear. Lows in the upper 40s. Thursday, southwest winds 10 to 20 miles per hour. Sunny. Highs in the mid-80s. For northern Lake Oahe, tonight, northwest winds around 10 miles per hour early in the evening becoming light, then becoming south around 10 miles per hour after midnight. Mostly clear. Lows around 50. Thursday, southwest winds 10 to 20 miles per hour. Sunny. Highs in the mid-80s. Here are the weather conditions at 5 p.m. Central Daylight Time. Bismarck, sunny. Highs in the mid-80s. Here are the weather conditions at 5 p.m. Central Daylight Time. Bismarck, sunny. Temperature 78 degrees, relative humidity 28%. Wind west at 8 miles an hour. Pressure 30.05 inches and falling. Mendham, mostly sunny. 75 degrees, relative humidity 41%. Wind northwest at 14 miles an hour. Hazen, mostly sunny. 75 degrees, relative humidity 35%. Wind northwest at 10 miles an hour. Harvey, mostly sunny. 73 degrees, relative humidity 43%. Wind west at 12 miles an hour. Minot, partly sunny. 74 degrees, relative humidity 41%. Wind west at 14 miles an hour. Dickinson, mostly sunny. 77 degrees, relative humidity 25%. Wind west at 13 miles an hour. Elsewhere around North Dakota, it was 75 at Garrison. At Williston, it was sunny, with a temperature of 74. It was mostly sunny, with a temperature of 74 at Jamestown, and 72 at Devil's Lake. It was partly sunny, with a temperature of 74 at Fargo, and 73 at Grand Forks. In northern South Dakota, it was sunny, and the temperatures were 78 degrees. In eastern Montana, skies ranged from sunny to mostly sunny. It was 79 at Miles City, 79 at Glendive, and 80 at Sydney. Once again, at Bismarck, the temperature was 78 degrees under sunny skies. The regional weather forecast from your National Weather Service office in Bismarck. Near critical to critical fire weather conditions are forecast for Thursday for much of western and central North Dakota. A red flag warning has been issued for most areas to the south and west of the Missouri River. A notable but brief warm-up Thursday, with much cooler temperatures expected by the weekend. More widespread precipitation returns later in the weekend into early next week. The detailed forecast for North Dakota, tonight, mostly clear. Lows in the mid-40s to lower 50s. Thursday, mostly sunny. Breezy in the afternoon. Highs in the upper 70s to upper 80s. Thursday night, partly to mostly cloudy. Lows from the upper 40s northwest to lower 60s southeast. Friday, partly cloudy and windy. Chance of shower and possibly a thunderstorm northwest and southeast. Lows in the lower 50s to mid-60s. Highs from the mid-60s northwest to mid-80s southeast. Red flag warning in effect from 1 p.m. Central Daylight Time or noon Mountain Daylight Time to 9 p.m. Central Daylight Time or 8 p.m. Mountain Daylight Time Thursday due to wind and low relative humidity for areas south and west of the Missouri River in western and south central North Dakota. Warm and breezy conditions are expected over western North Dakota Thursday ahead of an approaching cold front. Temperatures are forecast to climb into the upper 80s with afternoon humidities of 10 to 25%. Winds on Thursday afternoon are forecast to be westerly 15 to 25 miles an hour with gusts to 35 miles an hour. Due to the low humidity and breezy conditions with abundant dry vegetation, critical fire weather conditions are expected Thursday afternoon into early Thursday evening. Red flag warning in effect from 1 p.m. Central Daylight Time or noon Mountain Daylight Time to 9 p.m. Central Daylight Time or 8 p.m. Mountain Daylight Time Thursday due to wind and low relative humidity for areas south and west of the Missouri River in western and south central North Dakota. Warm and breezy conditions are expected over western North Dakota Thursday ahead of an approaching cold front. Temperatures are forecast to

I'm into the upper 80s with afternoon humidities of 10 to 25%. Winds on Thursday afternoon are forecast to be westerly 15 to 25 miles an hour with gusts to 35 miles an hour. Due to the low humidity and breezy conditions with abundant dry vegetation, critical fire weather conditions are expected Thursday afternoon into early Thursday evening. Here is the forecast for the Bismarck Minden listening area. Rest of today, sunny. Highs in the upper 70s. Northwest winds 5 to 10 miles per hour with gusts up to 20 miles per hour. Tonight, mostly clear. Lows around 50. Southeast winds around 5 miles per hour, becoming south around 5 miles per hour after midnight. Thursday, sunny. Highs in the mid-80s. Southwest winds 5 to 15 miles per hour. Thursday night, mostly clear. Lows in the mid-50s. South winds 5 to 10 miles per hour, becoming northeast after midnight. Friday, sunny. Highs in the mid-70s. Northeast winds 10 to 15 miles per hour, becoming north around 20 miles per hour in the afternoon. Friday night, increasing clouds. Lows in the mid-40s. Saturday, increasing clouds. Highs in the mid-60s. Saturday night, mostly cloudy. A chance of showers after midnight. Lows in the mid-40s. Chance of rain 50%. Sunday, mostly cloudy. Showers likely and a slight chance of thunderstorms in the morning, then a chance of showers in the afternoon. Highs in the lower 60s. Chance of rain 60%. Sunday night, showers. Lows in the mid-40s. Monday, decreasing clouds. A 50% chance of showers. Highs in the mid-60s. Monday night, partly cloudy. Lows in the lower 40s. Tuesday, mostly sunny. Highs in the upper 60s. For Western Lake Sakakawea, tonight, southwest winds 10 to 15 miles per hour. Mostly clear. Lows in the upper 40s. Thursday, windy. Southwest winds 10 to 20 miles per hour, increasing to west 20 to 30 miles per hour in the afternoon. Sunny. Highs in the mid-80s. For Eastern Lake Sakakawea, tonight, west winds around 10 miles per hour early in the evening becoming light, then becoming southwest around 10 miles per hour early in the morning. Mostly clear. Lows in the upper 40s. Thursday, southwest winds 10 to 20 miles per hour. Sunny. Highs in the mid-80s. For Northern Lake Oahe, tonight, northwest winds around 10 miles per hour early in the evening becoming light, then becoming south around 10 miles per hour after midnight. Mostly clear. Lows around 50. Thursday, southwest winds 10 to 20 miles per hour. Sunny. Highs in the mid-80s. Here are the weather conditions at 5 p.m. Central Daylight Time. Bismarck, sunny. Temperature 78 degrees, relative humidity 28%. Wind west at 8 miles an hour. Pressure 30.05 inches and falling. Minden, mostly sunny. 75 degrees, relative humidity 41%. Wind northwest at 14 miles an hour. Hazen, mostly sunny. 75 degrees, relative humidity 35%. Wind northwest at 10 miles an hour. Harvey, mostly sunny. 73 degrees, relative humidity 43%. Wind west at 12 miles an hour. Minot, partly sunny. 74 degrees, relative humidity 41%. Wind west at 14 miles an hour. Dickinson, mostly sunny. 77 degrees, relative humidity 25%. Wind west at 13 miles an hour. Elsewhere around North Dakota, it was 75 at Garrison. At Williston, it was sunny, with a temperature of 74. It was mostly sunny, with a temperature of 74 at Jamestown, and 72 at Devil's Lake. It was partly sunny, with a temperature of 74 at Fargo, and 73 at Grand Forks. In northern South Dakota, it was sunny, and the temperatures were 78 degrees. In eastern Montana, skies ranged from sunny to mostly sunny. It was 79 at Miles City, 79 at Glendive, and 80 at Sydney. Once again, at Bismarck, the temperature was 78 degrees.

sunny skies. The regional weather forecast from your National Weather Service office in Bismarck. Near critical to critical fire, weather conditions are forecast for Thursday for much of western and central North Dakota. A red flag warning has been issued for most areas to the south and west of the Missouri River. A notable but brief warm-up Thursday, with much cooler temperatures expected by the weekend. More widespread precipitation returns late in the weekend into early next week. The detailed forecast for North Dakota, tonight, mostly clear. Lows in the mid-40s to lower 50s. Thursday, mostly sunny. Breezy in the afternoon. Highs in the upper 70s to upper 80s. Thursday night, partly to mostly cloudy. Lows from the upper 40s northwest to lower 60s southeast. Friday, partly cloudy and windy. Chance of shower and possibly a thunderstorm northwest and southeast. Lows in the lower 50s to mid 60s. Highs from the mid 60s northwest to mid 80s southeast. Red flag warning in effect from 1 p.m. Central Daylight Time or noon Mountain Daylight Time to 9 p.m. Central Daylight Time or 8 p.m. Mountain Daylight Time Thursday due to wind and low relative humidity for areas south and west of the Missouri River in western and south central North Dakota. Warm and breezy conditions are expected over western North Dakota Thursday ahead of an approaching cold front. Temperatures are forecast to climb into the upper 80s with afternoon humidities of 10 to 25%. Winds on Thursday afternoon are forecast to be westerly 15 to 25 miles an hour with gusts to 35 miles an hour. Due to the low humidity and breezy conditions with abundant dry vegetation, critical fire weather conditions are expected Thursday afternoon into early Thursday evening. Red flag warning in effect from 1 p.m. Central Daylight Time or noon Mountain Daylight Time to 9 p.m. Central Daylight Time or 8 p.m. Mountain Daylight Time Thursday due to wind and low relative humidity for areas south and west of the Missouri River in western and south central North Dakota. Warm and breezy conditions are expected over western North Dakota Thursday ahead of an approaching cold front. Temperatures are forecast to climb into the upper 80s with afternoon humidities of 10 to 25%. Winds on Thursday afternoon are forecast to be westerly 15 to 25 miles an hour with gusts to 35 miles an hour. Due to the low humidity and breezy conditions with abundant dry vegetation, critical fire weather conditions are expected Thursday afternoon into early Thursday evening. Here is the forecast for the Bismarck, Minden listening area. Rest of today, sunny. Highs in the upper 70s. Northwest winds 5 to 10 miles per hour with gusts up to 20 miles per hour. Tonight, mostly clear. Lows around 50. Southeast winds around 5 miles per hour, becoming south around 5 miles per hour after midnight. Thursday, sunny. Highs in the mid-80s. Southwest winds 5 to 15 miles per hour. Thursday night, mostly clear. Lows in the mid-50s. South winds 5 to 10 miles per hour, becoming northeast after midnight. Friday, sunny. Highs in the mid-70s. Northeast winds 10 to 15 miles per hour, becoming north around 20 miles per hour in the afternoon. Friday night, increasing clouds. Lows in the mid-40s. Saturday, increasing clouds. Highs in the mid-60s. Saturday night, mostly cloudy. A chance of showers after midnight. Lows in the mid-40s. Chance of rain 50%. Sunday, mostly cloudy. Showers likely and a slight chance of thunderstorms in the morning, then a chance of showers in the afternoon. Highs in the lower 60s. Chance of rain 60%. Sunday night, showers. Lows in the mid-40s. Monday, decreasing clouds. A 50% chance of showers. Highs in the mid-60s. Monday night, partly cloudy. Lows in the lower 40s. Tuesday, mostly sunny. Highs in the upper 60s. For Western Lake Sakakawea, tonight, southwest winds 10 to 15 miles per hour. Mostly clear. Lows in the upper 40s. Thursday, windy. Southwest winds 10 to 20 miles per hour, increasing to west 20 to 30 miles per hour in the afternoon. Sunny. Highs in the mid-80s. For Eastern Lake Sakakawea, tonight, west winds around 10 miles per hour early in the evening becoming light, then becoming southwest around 10 miles per hour early in the morning.
mostly clear. Lows in the upper 40s. Thursday, southwest winds 10 to 20 miles per hour. Sunny. Highs in the mid-80s. For northern Lake Oahe, tonight, northwest winds around 10 miles per hour early in the evening becoming light, then becoming south around 10 miles per hour after midnight. Mostly clear. Lows around 50. Thursday, southwest winds 10 to 20 miles per hour. Sunny. Highs in the mid-80s. Here are the weather conditions at 5 p.m. Central Daylight Time. Bismarck, sunny. Temperature 78 degrees, relative humidity 28%. Wind west at 8 miles an hour. Pressure 30.05 inches and falling. Mendham, mostly sunny. 75 degrees, relative humidity 41%. Wind northwest at 14 miles an hour. Hazen, mostly sunny. 75 degrees, relative humidity 35%. Wind northwest at 10 miles an hour. Harvey, mostly sunny. 73 degrees, relative humidity 43%. Wind west at 12 miles an hour. Minot, partly sunny. 74 degrees, relative humidity 41%. Wind west at 14 miles an hour. Dickinson, mostly sunny. 77 degrees, relative humidity 25%. Wind west at 13 miles an hour. Elsewhere around North Dakota, it was 75 at Garrison. At Williston, it was sunny, with a temperature of 74. It was mostly sunny, with a temperature of 74 at Jamestown, and 72 at Devil's Lake. It was partly sunny, with a temperature of 74 at Fargo, and 73 at Grand Forks. In northern South Dakota, it was sunny, and the temperatures were 78 degrees. In eastern Montana, skies ranged from sunny to mostly sunny. It was 79 at Miles City, 79 at Glendive, and 80 at Sydney. Once again, at Bismarck, the temperature was 78 degrees under sunny skies. The regional weather forecast from your National Weather Service office in Bismarck. Near critical to critical fire weather conditions are forecast for Thursday for much of western and central North Dakota. A red flag warning has been issued for most areas to the south and west of the Missouri River. A notable but brief warm-up Thursday, with much cooler temperatures expected by the weekend. More widespread precipitation returns late in the weekend into early next week. The detailed forecast for North Dakota, tonight, mostly clear. Lows in the mid-40s to lower 50s. Thursday, mostly sunny. Breezy in the afternoon. Highs in the upper 70s to upper 80s. Thursday night, partly to mostly cloudy. Lows from the upper 40s northwest to lower 60s southeast. Friday, partly cloudy and windy. Chance of shower and possibly a thunderstorm northwest and southeast. Lows in the lower 50s to mid 60s. Highs from the mid 60s northwest to mid 80s southeast. Red flag warning in effect from 1 p.m. Central Daylight Time, or noon Mountain Daylight Time to 9 p.m. Central Daylight Time, or 8 p.m. Mountain Daylight Time Thursday due to wind and low relative humidity for areas south and west of the Missouri River in western and south central North Dakota. Warm and breezy conditions are expected over western North Dakota Thursday, ahead of an approaching cold front. Temperatures are forecast to climb into the upper 80s, with afternoon humidities of 10 to 25%. Winds on Thursday afternoon are forecast to be westerly 15 to 25 miles an hour with gusts to 35 miles an hour. Due to the low humidity and breezy conditions with abundant dry vegetation, critical fire weather conditions are expected Thursday afternoon into early Thursday evening. Red flag warning in effect from 1 p.m. Central Daylight Time, or noon Mountain Daylight Time to 9 p.m. Central Daylight Time, or 8 p.m. Mountain Daylight Time Thursday due to wind and low relative humidity for areas south and west of the Missouri River in western and south central North Dakota. Warm and breezy conditions are expected over western North Dakota Thursday, ahead of an approaching cold front. Temperatures are forecast to climb into the upper 80s, with afternoon humidities of 10 to 25%. Winds on Thursday afternoon are forecast to be westerly 15 to 25 miles an hour with gusts to 35 miles an hour. Due to the low humidity and breezy conditions with abundant dry vegetation, critical fire weather conditions are expected Thursday afternoon into early Thursday evening. Here is the forecast for the Bismarck Mendham list.

area. Rest of today, sunny. Highs in the upper 70s. Northwest winds 5 to 10 miles per hour with gusts up to 20 miles per hour. Tonight, mostly clear. Lows around 50. Southeast winds around 5 miles per hour, becoming south around 5 miles per hour after midnight. Thursday, sunny. Highs in the mid-80s. Southwest winds 5 to 15 miles per hour. Thursday night, mostly clear. Lows in the mid-50s. South winds 5 to 10 miles per hour, becoming northeast after midnight. Friday, sunny. Highs in the mid-70s. Northeast winds 10 to 15 miles per hour, becoming north around 20 miles per hour in the afternoon. Friday night, increasing clouds. Lows in the mid-40s. Saturday, increasing clouds. Highs in the mid-60s. Saturday night, mostly cloudy. A chance of showers after midnight. Lows in the mid-40s. Chance of rain 50%. Sunday, mostly cloudy. Showers likely and a slight chance of thunderstorms in the morning, then a chance of showers in the afternoon. Highs in the lower 60s. Chance of rain 60%. Sunday night, showers. Lows in the mid-40s. Monday, decreasing clouds. A 50% chance of showers. Highs in the mid-60s. Monday night, partly cloudy. Lows in the lower 40s. Tuesday, mostly sunny. Highs in the upper 60s. For Western Lake Sakakawea, tonight, southwest winds 10 to 15 miles per hour. Mostly clear. Lows in the upper 40s. Thursday, windy. Southwest winds 10 to 20 miles per hour, increasing to west 20 to 30 miles per hour in the afternoon. Sunny. Highs in the mid-80s. For Eastern Lake Sakakawea, tonight, west winds around 10 miles per hour early in the evening becoming light, then becoming southwest around 10 miles per hour early in the morning. Mostly clear. Lows in the upper 40s. Thursday, southwest winds 10 to 20 miles per hour. Sunny. Highs in the mid-80s. For Northern Lake Orahi, tonight, northwest winds around 10 miles per hour early in the evening becoming light, then becoming south around 10 miles per hour after midnight. Mostly clear. Lows around 50. Thursday, southwest winds 10 to 20 miles per hour. Sunny. Highs in the mid-80s. Here are the weather conditions at 5 p.m. Central Daylight Time. Bismarck, sunny. Temperature 78 degrees, relative humidity 28%. Wind west at 8 miles an hour. Pressure 30.05 inches and falling. Mendon, mostly sunny. 75 degrees, relative humidity 41%. Wind northwest at 14 miles an hour. Hazen, mostly sunny. 75 degrees, relative humidity 35%. Wind northwest at 10 miles an hour. Harvey, mostly sunny. 73 degrees, relative humidity 43%. Wind west at 12 miles an hour. Minot, partly sunny. 74 degrees, relative humidity 41%. Wind west at 14 miles an hour. Dickinson, mostly sunny. 77 degrees, relative humidity 25%. Wind west at 13 miles an hour. Elsewhere around North Dakota, it was 75 at Garrison. At Williston, it was sunny, with a temperature of 74. It was mostly sunny, with a temperature of 74 at Jamestown, and 72 at Devil's Lake. It was partly sunny, with a temperature of 74 at Fargo, and 73 at Grand Forks. In northern South Dakota, it was sunny, and the temperatures were 78 degrees. In eastern Montana, skies ranged from sunny to mostly sunny. It was 79 at Miles City, 79 at Glendive, and 80 at Sydney. Once again, at Bismarck, the temperature was 78 degrees under sunny skies. The regional weather forecast from your National Weather Service office in Bismarck. Near critical to critical fire weather conditions are forecast for Thursday for much of western and central North Dakota. A red flag warning has been issued for most areas to the south and west of the Missouri River. A notable but brief warm-up Thursday, with much cooler temperatures expected by the weekend.

Widespread precipitation returns later in the weekend into early next week. The detailed forecast for North Dakota. Tonight, mostly clear. Lows in the mid-40s to lower 50s. Thursday, mostly sunny. Breezy in the afternoon. Highs in the upper 70s to upper 80s. Thursday night, partly to mostly cloudy. Lows from the upper 40s northwest to lower 60s southeast. Friday, partly cloudy and windy. Chance of shower and possibly a thunderstorm northwest and southeast. Lows in the lower 50s to mid-60s. Highs from the mid-60s northwest to mid-80s southeast. Red flag warning in effect from 1 p.m. Central Daylight Time or noon Mountain Daylight Time to 9 p.m. Central Daylight Time or 8 p.m. Mountain Daylight Time Thursday due to wind and low relative humidity for areas south and west of the Missouri River in western and south central North Dakota. Warm and breezy conditions are expected over western North Dakota Thursday ahead of an approaching cold front. Temperatures are forecast to climb into the upper 80s with afternoon humidities of 10 to 25%. Winds on Thursday afternoon are forecast to be westerly 15 to 25 miles an hour with gusts to 35 miles an hour. Due to the low humidity and breezy conditions with abundant dry vegetation, critical fire weather conditions are expected Thursday afternoon into early Thursday evening. Red flag warning in effect from 1 p.m. Central Daylight Time or noon Mountain Daylight Time to 9 p.m. Central Daylight Time or 8 p.m. Mountain Daylight Time Thursday due to wind and low relative humidity for areas south and west of the Missouri River in western and south central North Dakota. Warm and breezy conditions are expected over western North Dakota Thursday ahead of an approaching cold front. Temperatures are forecast to climb into the upper 80s with afternoon humidities of 10 to 25%. Winds on Thursday afternoon are forecast to be westerly 15 to 25 miles an hour with gusts to 35 miles an hour. Due to the low humidity and breezy conditions with abundant dry vegetation, critical fire weather conditions are expected Thursday afternoon into early Thursday evening. Here is the forecast for the Bismarck, Minden listening area. Rest of today, sunny. Highs in the upper 70s. Northwest winds 5 to 10 miles per hour with gusts up to 20 miles per hour. Tonight, mostly clear. Lows around 50. Southeast winds around 5 miles per hour, becoming south around 5 miles per hour after midnight. Thursday, sunny. Highs in the mid-80s. Southwest winds 5 to 15 miles per hour. Thursday night, mostly clear. Lows in the mid-50s. South winds 5 to 10 miles per hour, becoming northeast after midnight. Friday, sunny. Highs in the mid-70s. Northeast winds 10 to 15 miles per hour, becoming north around 20 miles per hour in the afternoon. Friday night, increasing clouds. Lows in the mid-40s. Saturday, increasing clouds. Highs in the mid-60s. Saturday night, mostly cloudy. A chance of showers after midnight. Lows in the mid-40s. Chance of rain 50%. Sunday, mostly cloudy. Showers likely and a slight chance of thunderstorms in the morning, then a chance of showers in the afternoon. Highs in the lower 60s. Chance of rain 60%. Sunday night, showers. Lows in the mid-40s. Monday, decreasing clouds. A 50% chance of showers. Highs in the mid-60s. Monday night, partly cloudy. Lows in the lower 40s. Tuesday, mostly sunny. Highs in the upper 60s. 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Providing weather information 24 hours a day from your National Weather Service office in Bismarck. For Western Lake Sakakawea, tonight, southwest winds 10 to 15 miles per hour. Mostly clear. Lows in the upper 40s. Thursday, windy. Southwest winds 10 to 20 miles per hour, increasing to west 20 to 30 miles per hour in the afternoon. Sunny. Highs in the mid-80s. For Eastern Lake Sakakawea, tonight, west winds around 10 miles per hour early in the evening becoming light, then becoming southwest around 10 miles per hour early in the morning. Mostly clear. Lows in the upper 40s. Thursday, southwest winds 10 to 20 miles per hour. Sunny.

49%. Wind west at 8 miles an hour. Hazen, mostly sunny. 75 degrees, relative humidity 35%. Harvey, mostly sunny. 73 degrees, relative humidity 43%. Wind west at 10 miles an hour, gusting to 16. Minot, mostly sunny. 73 degrees, relative humidity 44%. Wind west at 9 miles an hour. Dickinson, sunny. 75 degrees, relative humidity 25%. Wind west at 12 miles an hour. Elsewhere around North Dakota, it was 76 at Garrison. At Williston, it was sunny, with a temperature of 74. It was mostly sunny, with a temperature of 74 at Jamestown, and 71 at Devil's Lake. It was partly sunny, with a temperature of 76 at Fargo, and 73 at Grand Forks. In northern South Dakota, it was mostly sunny. It was 78 at Mobridge, and 77 at Aberdeen. In eastern Montana, skies ranged from sunny to mostly sunny. It was 79 at Miles City, 78 at Glendive, and 79 at Sydney. Once again, at Bismarck, the temperature was 78 degrees under sunny skies. The regional weather forecast from your National Weather Service office in Bismarck. Near critical to critical fire weather conditions are forecast for Thursday for much of western and central North Dakota. A red flag warning has been issued for most areas to the south and west of the Missouri River. A notable but brief warm-up Thursday, with much cooler temperatures expected by the weekend. More widespread precipitation returns late in the weekend into early next week. The detailed forecast for North Dakota, tonight, mostly clear. Lows in the mid-40s to lower 50s. Thursday, mostly sunny. Breezy in the afternoon. Highs in the upper 70s to upper 80s. Thursday night, partly to mostly cloudy. Lows from the upper 40s northwest to lower 60s southeast. Friday, partly cloudy and windy. Chance of shower and possibly a thunderstorm northwest and southeast. Lows in the lower 50s to mid 60s. Highs from the mid 60s northwest to mid 80s southeast. Red flag warning in effect from 1 p.m. Central Daylight Time, or noon Mountain Daylight Time to 9 p.m. Central Daylight Time, or 8 p.m. Mountain Daylight Time Thursday due to wind and low relative humidity for areas south and west of the Missouri River in western and south central North Dakota. Warm and breezy conditions are expected over western North Dakota Thursday, ahead of an approaching cold front. Temperatures are forecast to climb into the upper 80s, with afternoon humidities of 10 to 25%. Winds on Thursday afternoon are forecast to be westerly 15 to 25 miles an hour with gusts to 35 miles an hour. Due to the low humidity and breezy conditions with abundant dry vegetation, critical fire weather conditions are expected Thursday afternoon into early Thursday evening. Red flag warning in effect from 1 p.m. Central Daylight Time, or noon Mountain Daylight Time to 9 p.m. Central Daylight Time, or 8 p.m. Mountain Daylight Time Thursday due to wind and low relative humidity for areas south and west of the Missouri River in western and south central North Dakota. Warm and breezy conditions are expected over western North Dakota Thursday, ahead of an approaching cold front. Temperatures are forecast to climb into the upper 80s, with afternoon humidities of 10 to 25%. Winds on Thursday afternoon are forecast to be westerly 15 to 25 miles an hour with gusts to 35 miles an hour. Due to the low humidity and breezy conditions with abundant dry vegetation, critical fire weather conditions are expected Thursday afternoon into early Thursday evening. Here is the forecast for the Bismarck, Minden listening area. Rest of today, sunny. Highs in the upper 70s. Northwest winds 5 to 10 miles per hour with gusts up to 20 miles per hour. Tonight, mostly clear. Lows around 50. Southeast winds around 5 miles per hour, becoming south around 5 miles per hour after midnight. Thursday, sunny. Highs in the mid-80s. Southwest winds 5 to 15 miles per hour. Thursday night, mostly clear. Lows in the mid-50s. South winds 5 to 10 miles per hour, becoming northeast after midnight. Friday, sunny. Highs in the mid-70s. Northeast winds 10 to 15 miles per hour, becoming north around 20 miles per hour in the afternoon. Friday night, increasing clouds. Lows in the mid-40s.

Saturday, increasing clouds. Highs in the mid-60s. Saturday night, mostly cloudy. A chance of showers after midnight. Lows in the mid-40s. Chance of rain 50%. Sunday, mostly cloudy. Showers likely and a slight chance of thunderstorms in the morning, then a chance of showers in the afternoon. Highs in the lower 60s. Chance of rain 60%. Sunday night, showers. Lows in the mid-40s. Monday, decreasing clouds. A 50% chance of showers. Highs in the mid-60s. Monday night, partly cloudy. Lows in the lower 40s. Tuesday, mostly sunny. Highs in the upper 60s. For Western Lake Sakakawea, tonight, southwest winds 10 to 15 miles per hour. Mostly clear. Lows in the upper 40s. Thursday, windy. Southwest winds 10 to 20 miles per hour, increasing to west 20 to 30 miles per hour in the afternoon. Sunny. Highs in the mid-80s. For Eastern Lake Sakakawea, tonight, west winds around 10 miles per hour early in the evening becoming light, then becoming southwest around 10 miles per hour early in the morning. Mostly clear. Lows in the upper 40s. Thursday, southwest winds 10 to 20 miles per hour. Sunny. Highs in the mid-80s. For Northern Lake Orahi, tonight, northwest winds around 10 miles per hour early in the evening becoming light, then becoming south around 10 miles per hour after midnight. Mostly clear. Lows around 50. Thursday, southwest winds 10 to 20 miles per hour. Sunny. Highs in the mid-80s. Here are the weather conditions at 6 p.m. Central Daylight Time. Bismarck, sunny. Temperature 78 degrees, relative humidity 28%. Wind west at 8 miles an hour. Pressure 30.04 inches and falling. Mendon, partly sunny. 73 degrees, relative humidity 49%. Wind west at 8 miles an hour. Hazen, mostly sunny. 75 degrees, relative humidity 35%. Harvey, mostly sunny. 73 degrees, relative humidity 43%. Wind west at 10 miles an hour, gusting to 16. Minot, mostly sunny. 73 degrees, relative humidity 44%. Wind west at 9 miles an hour. Dickinson, sunny. 75 degrees, relative humidity 25%. Wind west at 12 miles an hour. Elsewhere around North Dakota, it was 76 at Garrison. At Williston, it was sunny, with a temperature of 74. It was mostly sunny, with a temperature of 74 at Jamestown, and 71 at Devil's Lake. It was partly sunny, with a temperature of 76 at Fargo, and 73 at Grand Forks. In northern South Dakota, it was mostly sunny. It was 78 at Mobridge, and 77 at Aberdeen. In eastern Montana, skies ranged from sunny to mostly sunny. It was 79 at Miles City, 78 at Glendive, and 79 at Sydney. Once again, at Bismarck, the temperature was 78 degrees under sunny skies. Here are the weather conditions at 6 p.m. Central Daylight Time. Bismarck, sunny. Temperature 78 degrees, relative humidity 28%. Wind west at 8 miles an hour. Pressure 30.04 inches and falling. Mendon, partly sunny. 73 degrees, relative humidity 49%. Wind west at 8 miles an hour. Hazen, mostly sunny. 75 degrees, relative humidity 35%. Harvey, mostly sunny. 73 degrees, relative humidity 43%. Wind west at 10 miles an hour, gusting to 16. Minot, mostly sunny. 73 degrees, relative humidity 44%. Wind west at 9 miles an hour. Dickinson, sunny. 75 degrees, relative humidity 25%. Wind west at 12 miles an hour. Elsewhere around North Dakota, it was 76 at Garrison. At Williston, it was sunny, with a temperature of 74. It was mostly sunny, with a temperature of 74 at Jamestown, and 71 at Devil's Lake. It was partly sunny, with a temperature of 76 at Fargo.

and 73 at Grand Forks. In northern South Dakota, it was mostly sunny. It was 78 at Mobridge and 77 at Aberdeen. In eastern Montana, skies ranged from sunny to mostly sunny. It was 79 at Miles City, 78 at Glendive, and 79 at Sydney. Once again, at Bismarck, the temperature was 78 degrees under sunny skies. The regional weather forecast from your National Weather Service office in Bismarck. Near critical to critical fire weather conditions are forecast for Thursday for much of western and central North Dakota. A red flag warning has been issued for most areas to the south and west of the Missouri River. A notable but brief warm-up Thursday, with much cooler temperatures expected by the weekend. More widespread precipitation returns later in the weekend into early next week. The detailed forecast for North Dakota, tonight, mostly clear. Lows in the mid-40s to lower 50s. Thursday, mostly sunny. Breezy in the afternoon. Highs in the upper 70s to upper 80s. Thursday night, partly to mostly cloudy. Lows from the upper 40s northwest to lower 60s southeast. Friday, partly cloudy and windy. Chance of shower and possibly a thunderstorm northwest and southeast. Lows in the lower 50s to mid 60s. Highs from the mid 60s northwest to mid 80s southeast. Red flag warning in effect from 1 p.m. Central Daylight Time or noon Mountain Daylight Time to 9 p.m. Central Daylight Time or 8 p.m. Mountain Daylight Time Thursday due to wind and low relative humidity for areas south and west of the Missouri River in western and south central North Dakota. Warm and breezy conditions are expected over western North Dakota Thursday ahead of an approaching cold front. Temperatures are forecast to climb into the upper 80s with afternoon humidities of 10 to 25%. Winds on Thursday afternoon are forecast to be westerly 15 to 25 miles an hour with gusts to 35 miles an hour. Due to the low humidity and breezy conditions with abundant dry vegetation, critical fire weather conditions are expected Thursday afternoon into early Thursday evening. Red flag warning in effect from 1 p.m. Central Daylight Time or noon Mountain Daylight Time to 9 p.m. Central Daylight Time or 8 p.m. Mountain Daylight Time Thursday due to wind and low relative humidity for areas south and west of the Missouri River in western and south central North Dakota. Warm and breezy conditions are expected over western North Dakota Thursday ahead of an approaching cold front. Temperatures are forecast to climb into the upper 80s with afternoon humidities of 10 to 25%. Winds on Thursday afternoon are forecast to be westerly 15 to 25 miles an hour with gusts to 35 miles an hour. Due to the low humidity and breezy conditions with abundant dry vegetation, critical fire weather conditions are expected Thursday afternoon into early Thursday evening. Here is the forecast for the Bismarck, Minden listening area. Rest of today, sunny. Highs in the upper 70s. Northwest winds 5 to 10 miles per hour with gusts up to 20 miles per hour. Tonight, mostly clear. Lows around 50. Southeast winds around 5 miles per hour, becoming south around 5 miles per hour after midnight. Thursday, sunny. Highs in the mid-80s. Southwest winds 5 to 15 miles per hour. Thursday night, mostly clear. Lows in the mid-50s. South winds 5 to 10 miles per hour, becoming northeast after midnight. Friday, sunny. Highs in the mid-70s. Northeast winds 10 to 15 miles per hour, becoming north around 20 miles per hour in the afternoon. Friday night, increasing clouds. Lows in the mid-40s. Saturday, increasing clouds. Highs in the mid-60s. Saturday night, mostly cloudy. A chance of showers after midnight. Lows in the mid-40s. Chance of rain 50%. Sunday, mostly cloudy. Showers likely and a slight chance of thunderstorms in the morning, then a chance of showers in the afternoon. Highs in the lower 60s. Chance of rain 60%. Sunday night, showers. Lows in the mid-40s. Monday, decreasing clouds. A 50% chance of showers. Highs in the mid-60s. Monday night, partly cloudy. Lows in the lower 40s. Tuesday, mostly sunny. Highs in the upper 60s. For Western Lake Sakakawea, tonight, southwest winds 10 to 15 miles per hour. Mostly clear. Lows

the upper 40s. Thursday, windy. Southwest winds 10 to 20 miles per hour, increasing to west 20 to 30 miles per hour in the afternoon. Sunny. Highs in the mid-80s. For eastern Lake Sakakawea, tonight, west winds around 10 miles per hour early in the evening, becoming light, then becoming southwest around 10 miles per hour early in the morning. Mostly clear. Lows in the upper 40s. Thursday, southwest winds 10 to 20 miles per hour. Sunny. Highs in the mid-80s. For northern Lake Oahe, tonight, northwest winds around 10 miles per hour early in the evening, becoming light, then becoming south around 10 miles per hour after midnight. Mostly clear. Lows around 50. Thursday, southwest winds 10 to 20 miles per hour. Sunny. Highs in the mid-80s. Here are the weather conditions at 6 p.m. Central Daylight Time. Bismarck, sunny. Temperature 78 degrees, relative humidity 28%. Wind west at 8 miles an hour. Pressure 30.04 inches and falling. Mendham, partly sunny. 73 degrees, relative humidity 49%. Wind west at 8 miles an hour. Hazen, mostly sunny. 75 degrees, relative humidity 35%. Harvey, mostly sunny. 73 degrees, relative humidity 43%. Wind west at 10 miles an hour, gusting to 16. Minot, mostly sunny. 73 degrees, relative humidity 44%. Wind west at 9 miles an hour. Dickinson, sunny. 75 degrees, relative humidity 25%. Wind west at 12 miles an hour. Elsewhere around North Dakota, it was 76 at Garrison. At Williston, it was sunny, with a temperature of 74. It was mostly sunny, with a temperature of 74 at Jamestown, and 71 at Devil's Lake. It was partly sunny, with a temperature of 76 at Fargo, and 73 at Grand Forks. In northern South Dakota, it was mostly sunny. It was 78 at Mobridge, and 77 at Aberdeen. In eastern Montana, skies ranged from sunny to mostly sunny. It was 79 at Miles City, 78 at Glendive, and 79 at Sydney. Once again, at Bismarck, the temperature was 78 degrees under sunny skies. The regional weather forecast from your National Weather Service office in Bismarck. Near critical to critical fire weather conditions are forecast for Thursday for much of western and central North Dakota. A red flag warning has been issued for most areas to the south and west of the Missouri River. A notable but brief warm-up Thursday, with much cooler temperatures expected by the weekend. More widespread precipitation returns late in the weekend into early next week. The detailed forecast for North Dakota, tonight, mostly clear. Lows in the mid-40s to lower 50s. Thursday, mostly sunny. Breezy in the afternoon. Highs in the upper 70s to upper 80s. Thursday night, partly to mostly cloudy. Lows from the upper 40s northwest to lower 60s southeast. Friday, partly cloudy and windy. Chance of shower and possibly a thunderstorm northwest and southeast. Lows in the lower 50s to mid 60s. Highs from the mid 60s northwest to mid 80s southeast. Red flag warning in effect from 1 p.m. Central Daylight Time or noon Mountain Daylight Time to 9 p.m. Central Daylight Time or 8 p.m. Mountain Daylight Time Thursday due to wind and low relative humidity for areas south and west of the Missouri River in western and south central North Dakota. Warm and breezy conditions are expected over western North Dakota Thursday ahead of an approaching cold front. Temperatures are forecast to climb into the upper 80s with afternoon humidities of 10 to 25%. Winds on Thursday afternoon are forecast to be westerly 15 to 25 miles an hour with gusts to 35 miles an hour. Due to the low humidity and breezy conditions with abundant dry vegetation, critical fire weather conditions are expected Thursday afternoon into early Thursday evening. Red flag warning in effect from 1 p.m. Central Daylight Time or noon Mountain Daylight Time to 9 p.m. Central Daylight Time or 8 p.m. Mountain Daylight Time Thursday due to wind and low relative humidity for areas south and west of the Missouri River in western and south central North Dakota. Warm and breezy conditions are expected over western North Dakota Thursday ahead of an approaching cold front. Temperatures are forecast to climb into the upper 80s.

afternoon humidities of 10 to 25%. Winds on Thursday afternoon are forecast to be westerly 15 to 25 miles an hour with gusts to 35 miles an hour. Due to the low humidity and breezy conditions with abundant dry vegetation, critical fire weather conditions are expected Thursday afternoon into early Thursday evening. Here is the forecast for the Bismarck Minden listening area. Rest of today, sunny. Highs in the upper 70s. Northwest winds 5 to 10 miles per hour with gusts up to 20 miles per hour. Tonight, mostly clear. Lows around 50. Southeast winds around 5 miles per hour, becoming south around 5 miles per hour after midnight. Thursday, sunny. Highs in the mid-80s. Southwest winds 5 to 15 miles per hour. Thursday night, mostly clear. Lows in the mid-50s. South winds 5 to 10 miles per hour, becoming northeast after midnight. Friday, sunny. Highs in the mid-70s. Northeast winds 10 to 15 miles per hour, becoming north around 20 miles per hour in the afternoon. Friday night, increasing clouds. Lows in the mid-40s. Saturday, increasing clouds. Highs in the mid-60s. Saturday night, mostly cloudy. A chance of showers after midnight. Lows in the mid-40s. Chance of rain 50%. Sunday, mostly cloudy. Showers likely and a slight chance of thunderstorms in the morning, then a chance of showers in the afternoon. Highs in the lower 60s. Chance of rain 60%. Sunday night, showers. Lows in the mid-40s. Monday, decreasing clouds. A 50% chance of showers. Highs in the mid-60s. Monday night, partly cloudy. Lows in the lower 40s. Tuesday, mostly sunny. Highs in the upper 60s. For Western Lake Sakakawea, tonight, southwest winds 10 to 15 miles per hour. Mostly clear. Lows in the upper 40s. Thursday, windy. Southwest winds 10 to 20 miles per hour, increasing to west 20 to 30 miles per hour in the afternoon. Sunny. Highs in the mid-80s. For Eastern Lake Sakakawea, tonight, west winds around 10 miles per hour early in the evening becoming light, then becoming southwest around 10 miles per hour early in the morning. Mostly clear. Lows in the upper 40s. Thursday, southwest winds 10 to 20 miles per hour. Sunny. Highs in the mid-80s. For Northern Lake Oahe, tonight, northwest winds around 10 miles per hour early in the evening becoming light, then becoming south around 10 miles per hour after midnight. Mostly clear. Lows around 50. Thursday, southwest winds 10 to 20 miles per hour. Sunny. Highs in the mid-80s. Here are the weather conditions at 6 p.m. Central Daylight Time. Bismarck, sunny. Temperature 78 degrees, relative humidity 28%. Wind west at 8 miles an hour. Pressure 30.04 inches and falling. Minden, partly sunny. 73 degrees, relative humidity 49%. Wind west at 8 miles an hour. Hazen, mostly sunny. 75 degrees, relative humidity 35%. Harvey, mostly sunny. 73 degrees, relative humidity 43%. Wind west at 10 miles an hour, gusting to 16. Minot, mostly sunny. 73 degrees, relative humidity 44%. Wind west at 9 miles an hour. Dickinson, sunny. 75 degrees, relative humidity 25%. Wind west at 12 miles an hour. Elsewhere around North Dakota, it was 76 at Garrison. At Williston, it was sunny, with a temperature of 74. It was mostly sunny, with a temperature of 74 at Jamestown, and 71 at Devil's Lake. It was partly sunny, with a temperature of 76 at Fargo, and 73 at Grand Forks. In northern South Dakota, it was mostly sunny. It was 78 at Mobridge, and 77 at Aberdeen. In eastern Montana, skies ranged from sunny to mostly sunny. It was 79 at Miles City, 78 at Glendive, and 79 at Sydney. Once again, at Bismarck, the temperature was 78 degrees under sunny skies.

the regional weather forecast from your National Weather Service office in Bismarck. Near critical to critical fire, weather conditions are forecast for Thursday for much of western and central North Dakota. A red flag warning has been issued for most areas to the south and west of the Missouri River. A notable but brief warm-up Thursday, with much cooler temperatures expected by the weekend. More widespread precipitation returns later in the weekend into early next week. The detailed forecast for North Dakota, tonight, mostly clear. Lows in the mid-40s to lower 50s. Thursday, mostly sunny. Breezy in the afternoon. Highs in the upper 70s to upper 80s. Thursday night, partly to mostly cloudy. Lows from the upper 40s northwest to lower 60s southeast. Friday, partly cloudy and windy. Chance of shower and possibly a thunderstorm northwest and southeast. Lows in the lower 50s to mid 60s. Highs from the mid 60s northwest to mid 80s southeast. Red flag warning in effect from 1 p.m. Central Daylight Time or noon Mountain Daylight Time to 9 p.m. Central Daylight Time or 8 p.m. Mountain Daylight Time Thursday due to wind and low relative humidity for areas south and west of the Missouri River in western and south central North Dakota. Warm and breezy conditions are expected over western North Dakota Thursday ahead of an approaching cold front. Temperatures are forecast to climb into the upper 80s with afternoon humidities of 10 to 25%. Winds on Thursday afternoon are forecast to be westerly 15 to 25 miles an hour with gusts to 35 miles an hour. Due to the low humidity and breezy conditions with abundant dry vegetation, critical fire weather conditions are expected Thursday afternoon into early Thursday evening. Red flag warning in effect from 1 p.m. Central Daylight Time or noon Mountain Daylight Time to 9 p.m. Central Daylight Time or 8 p.m. Mountain Daylight Time Thursday due to wind and low relative humidity for areas south and west of the Missouri River in western and south central North Dakota. Warm and breezy conditions are expected over western North Dakota Thursday ahead of an approaching cold front. Temperatures are forecast to climb into the upper 80s with afternoon humidities of 10 to 25%. Winds on Thursday afternoon are forecast to be westerly 15 to 25 miles an hour with gusts to 35 miles an hour. Due to the low humidity and breezy conditions with abundant dry vegetation, critical fire weather conditions are expected Thursday afternoon into early Thursday evening. 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Providing weather information 24 hours a day from your National Weather Service office in Bismarck. Here is the forecast for the Bismarck Minden listening area. Rest of today, sunny. Highs in the upper 70s. Northwest winds 5 to 10 miles per hour with gusts up to 20 miles per hour. Tonight, mostly clear. Lows around 50. Southeast winds around 5 miles per hour, becoming south around 5 miles per hour after midnight. Thursday, sunny. Highs in the mid-80s. Southwest winds 5 to 15 miles per hour. Thursday night, mostly clear. Lows in the mid-50s. South winds 5 to 10 miles per hour, becoming northeast after midnight. Friday, sunny. Highs in the mid-70s. Northeast winds 10 to 15 miles per hour, becoming north around 20 miles per hour in the afternoon. Friday night, increasing clouds. Lows in the mid-40s. Saturday, increasing clouds. Highs in the mid-60s. Saturday night, mostly cloudy. A chance of showers after midnight. Lows in the mid-40s. Chance of rain 50%. Sunday, mostly cloudy. Showers likely and a slight chance of thunderstorms in the morning, then a chance of showers in the afternoon. Highs in the lower 60s. Chance of rain 60%. Sunday night, showers. Lows in the mid-40s. Monday, decreasing clouds. A 50% chance of showers. Highs in the mid-60s. Monday night, partly cloudy. Lows in the lower 40s. Tuesday, mostly sunny. Highs in the upper 60s. For Western Lake Sakakawea, tonight, southwest winds 10 to 15 miles per hour. Mostly clear. Lows in the upper 40s. Thursday, windy. Southwest winds 10 to 20 miles per hour, increasing to west 20 to 30 miles per hour in the afternoon.

sunny. Highs in the mid-80s. For eastern Lake Sakakawea, tonight, west winds around 10 miles per hour early in the evening becoming light, then becoming southwest around 10 miles per hour early in the morning. Mostly clear. Lows in the upper 40s. Thursday, southwest winds 10 to 20 miles per hour. Sunny. Highs in the mid-80s. For northern Lake Olai, lows in the upper 40s. Thursday, southwest winds 10 to 20 miles per hour. Sunny. Highs in the mid-80s. For northern Lake Olai, tonight, northwest winds around 10 miles per hour early in the evening becoming light, then becoming south around 10 miles per hour after midnight. Mostly clear. Lows around 50. Thursday, southwest winds 10 to 20 miles per hour. Sunny. Highs in the mid-80s. Here are the weather conditions at 6 p.m. Central Daylight Time. Bismarck, sunny. Temperature 78 degrees, relative humidity 28%. Wind west at 8 miles an hour. Pressure 30.04 inches and falling. Mendon, partly sunny. 73 degrees, relative humidity 49%. Wind west at 8 miles an hour. Hazen, mostly sunny. 75 degrees, relative humidity 35%. Harvey, mostly sunny. 73 degrees, relative humidity 43%. Wind west at 10 miles an hour, gusting to 16. Minot, mostly sunny. 73 degrees, relative humidity 44%. Wind west at 9 miles an hour. Dickinson, sunny. 75 degrees, relative humidity 25%. Wind west at 12 miles an hour. Elsewhere around North Dakota, it was 76 at Garrison. At Williston, it was sunny, with a temperature of 74. It was mostly sunny, with a temperature of 74 at Jamestown, and 71 at Devil's Lake. It was partly sunny, with a temperature of 76 at Fargo, and 73 at Grand Forks. In northern South Dakota, it was mostly sunny. It was 78 at Mobridge, and 77 at Aberdeen. In eastern Montana, skies ranged from sunny to mostly sunny. It was 79 at Miles City, 78 at Glendive, and 79 at Sydney. Once again, at Bismarck, the temperature was 78 degrees under sunny skies. The regional weather forecast from your National Weather Service office in Bismarck. Near critical to critical fire weather conditions are forecast for Thursday for much of western and central North Dakota. A red flag warning has been issued for most areas to the south and west of the Missouri River. A notable but brief warm-up Thursday, with much cooler temperatures expected by the weekend. More widespread precipitation returns late in the weekend into early next week. The detailed forecast for North Dakota, tonight, mostly clear. Lows in the mid-40s to lower 50s. Thursday, mostly sunny. Breezy in the afternoon. Highs in the upper 70s to upper 80s. Thursday night, partly to mostly cloudy. Lows from the upper 40s northwest to lower 60s southeast. Friday, partly cloudy and windy. Chance of shower and possibly a thunderstorm northwest and southeast. Lows in the lower 50s to mid 60s. Highs from the mid 60s northwest to mid 80s southeast. Red flag warning in effect from 1 p.m. Central Daylight Time, or noon Mountain Daylight Time to 9 p.m. Central Daylight Time, or 8 p.m. Mountain Daylight Time Thursday due to wind and low relative humidity for areas south and west of the Missouri River in western and south central North Dakota. Warm and breezy conditions are expected over western North Dakota Thursday, ahead of an approaching cold front. Temperatures are forecast to climb into the upper 80s, with afternoon humidities of 10 to 25%. Winds on Thursday afternoon are forecast to be westerly 15 to 25 miles an hour with gusts to 35 miles an hour. Due to the low humidity and breezy conditions with abundant dry vegetation, critical fire weather conditions are expected Thursday afternoon into early Thursday evening. Red flag warning in effect from 1 p.m. Central Daylight Time, or noon Mountain Daylight Time to 9 p.m. Central Daylight Time, or 8 p.m. Mountain Daylight Time Thursday due to wind and low relative humidity for areas south and west of the Missouri River in western and south central North Dakota. Warm and breezy conditions are expected over western North Dakota Thursday, ahead of an approaching cold front. Temperatures are forecast.

climb into the upper 80s with afternoon humidities of 10 to 25%. Winds on Thursday afternoon are forecast to be westerly 15 to 25 miles an hour with gusts to 35 miles an hour. Due to the low humidity and breezy conditions with abundant dry vegetation, critical fire weather conditions are expected Thursday afternoon into early Thursday evening. Here is the forecast for the Bismarck Minden listening area. Rest of today, sunny. Highs in the upper 70s. West winds around 10 miles per hour. Tonight, mostly clear. Lows around 50. Northeast winds around 5 miles per hour, becoming south around 5 miles per hour after midnight. Thursday, sunny. Highs in the mid-80s. Southwest winds 5 to 15 miles per hour. Thursday night, mostly clear. Lows in the mid-50s. South winds 5 to 10 miles per hour, becoming northeast after midnight. Friday, sunny. Highs in the mid-70s. Northeast winds 10 to 15 miles per hour, becoming north around 20 miles per hour in the afternoon. Friday night, increasing clouds. Lows in the mid-40s. Saturday, increasing clouds. Highs in the mid-60s. Saturday night, mostly cloudy. A chance of showers after midnight. Lows in the mid-40s. Chance of rain 50%. Sunday, mostly cloudy. Showers likely and a slight chance of thunderstorms in the morning, then a chance of showers in the afternoon. Highs in the lower 60s. Chance of rain 60%. Sunday night, showers. Lows in the mid-40s. Monday, decreasing clouds. A 50% chance of showers. Highs in the mid-60s. Monday night, partly cloudy. Lows in the lower 40s. Tuesday, mostly sunny. Highs in the upper 60s. For Western Lake Sakakawea, tonight, southwest winds 10 to 15 miles per hour. Mostly clear. Lows in the upper 40s. Thursday, windy. Southwest winds 10 to 20 miles per hour, increasing to west 20 to 30 miles per hour in the afternoon. Sunny. Highs in the mid-80s. For Eastern Lake Sakakawea, tonight, west winds around 10 miles per hour early in the evening becoming light, then becoming southwest around 10 miles per hour early in the morning. Mostly clear. Lows in the upper 40s. Thursday, southwest winds 10 to 20 miles per hour. Sunny. Highs in the mid-80s. For Northern Lake Oahe, tonight, northwest winds around 10 miles per hour early in the evening becoming light, then becoming south around 10 miles per hour after midnight. Mostly clear. Lows around 50. Thursday, southwest winds 10 to 20 miles per hour. Sunny. Highs in the mid-80s. Here are the weather conditions at 6 p.m. Central Daylight Time. Bismarck, sunny. Temperature 78 degrees, relative humidity 28%. Wind west at 8 miles an hour. Pressure 30.04 inches and falling. Minden, partly sunny. 73 degrees, relative humidity 49%. Wind west at 8 miles an hour. Hazen, mostly sunny. 75 degrees, relative humidity 35%. Harvey, mostly sunny. 73 degrees, relative humidity 43%. Wind west at 10 miles an hour, gusting to 16. Minot, mostly sunny. 73 degrees, relative humidity 44%. Wind west at 9 miles an hour. Dickinson, sunny. 75 degrees, relative humidity 25%. Wind west at 12 miles an hour. Elsewhere around North Dakota, it was 76 at Garrison. At Williston, it was sunny, with a temperature of 74. It was mostly sunny, with a temperature of 74 at Jamestown, and 71 at Devil's Lake. It was partly sunny, with a temperature of 76 at Fargo, and 73 at Grand Forks. In northern South Dakota, it was mostly sunny. It was 78 at Mobridge, and 77 at Aberdeen. In eastern Montana, skies ranged from sunny to mostly sunny. It was 79 at Miles City, 78 at Glendive, and 79 at Sydney. Once again, at Bismarck, the temperature was 78 degrees under sunny skies.

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Near critical to critical fire, weather conditions are forecast for Thursday for much of western and central North Dakota. A red flag warning has been issued for most areas to the south and west of the Missouri River. A notable but brief warm-up Thursday, with much cooler temperatures expected by the weekend. More widespread precipitation returns later in the weekend into early next week. The detailed forecast for North Dakota, tonight, mostly clear. Lows in the mid-40s to lower 50s. Thursday, mostly sunny. Breezy in the afternoon. Highs in the upper 70s to upper 80s. Thursday night, partly to mostly cloudy. Lows from the upper 40s northwest to lower 60s southeast. Friday, partly cloudy and windy. Chance of shower and possibly a thunderstorm northwest and southeast. Lows in the lower 50s to mid-60s. Highs from the mid-60s northwest to mid-80s southeast. Red flag warning in effect from 1 p.m. Central Daylight Time or noon Mountain Daylight Time to 9 p.m. Central Daylight Time or 8 p.m. Mountain Daylight Time Thursday due to wind and low relative humidity for areas south and west of the Missouri River in western and south central North Dakota. Warm and breezy conditions are expected over western North Dakota Thursday ahead of an approaching cold front. Temperatures are forecast to climb into the upper 80s with afternoon humidities of 10 to 25%. Winds on Thursday afternoon are forecast to be westerly 15 to 25 miles an hour with gusts to 35 miles an hour. Due to the low humidity and breezy conditions with abundant dry vegetation, critical fire weather conditions are expected Thursday afternoon into early Thursday evening. Red flag warning in effect from 1 p.m. Central Daylight Time or noon Mountain Daylight Time to 9 p.m. Central Daylight Time or 8 p.m. Mountain Daylight Time Thursday due to wind and low relative humidity for areas south and west of the Missouri River in western and south central North Dakota. Warm and breezy conditions are expected over western North Dakota Thursday ahead of an approaching cold front. Temperatures are forecast to climb into the upper 80s with afternoon humidities of 10 to 25%. Winds on Thursday afternoon are forecast to be westerly 15 to 25 miles an hour with gusts to 35 miles an hour. Due to the low humidity and breezy conditions with abundant dry vegetation, critical fire weather conditions are expected Thursday afternoon into early Thursday evening. Here is the forecast for the Bismarck, Minden listening area. Rest of today, sunny. Highs in the upper 70s. West winds around 10 miles per hour. Tonight, mostly clear. Lows around 50. Northeast winds around 5 miles per hour, becoming south around 5 miles per hour after midnight. Thursday, sunny. Highs in the mid-80s. Southwest winds 5 to 15 miles per hour. Thursday night, mostly clear. Lows in the mid-50s. South winds 5 to 10 miles per hour, becoming northeast after midnight. Friday, sunny. Highs in the mid-70s. Northeast winds 10 to 15 miles per hour, becoming north around 20 miles per hour in the afternoon. Friday night, increasing clouds. Lows in the mid-40s. Saturday, increasing clouds. Highs in the mid-60s. Saturday night, mostly cloudy. A chance of showers after midnight. Lows in the mid-40s. Chance of rain 50%. Sunday, mostly cloudy. Showers likely and a slight chance of thunderstorms in the morning, then a chance of showers in the afternoon. Highs in the lower 60s. Chance of rain 60%. Sunday night, showers. Lows in the mid-40s. Monday, decreasing clouds. A 50% chance of showers. Highs in the mid-60s. Monday night, partly cloudy. Lows in the lower 40s. Tuesday, mostly sunny. Highs in the upper 60s. For western Lake Sakakawea, tonight, southwest winds 10 to 15 miles per hour. Mostly clear. Lows in the upper 40s. Thursday, windy. Southwest winds 10 to 20 miles per hour, increasing to west 20 to 30 miles per hour in the afternoon. Sunny. Highs in the mid-80s. For eastern Lake Sakakawea, tonight, west winds around 10 miles per hour early in the evening becoming light, then becoming southwest around 10 miles per hour early in the morning. Mostly clear. Lows in the upper 40s. Thursday, southwest.

winds 10 to 20 miles per hour. Sunny. Highs in the mid-80s. For northern Lake Oahe, tonight, northwest winds around 10 miles per hour early in the evening becoming light, then becoming south around 10 miles per hour after midnight. Mostly clear. Lows around 50. Thursday, southwest winds 10 to 20 miles per hour. Sunny. Highs in the mid-80s. Here are the weather conditions at 6 p.m. Central Daylight Time. Bismarck, sunny. Temperature 78 degrees, relative humidity 28%. Wind west at 8 miles an hour. Pressure 30.04 inches and falling. Mendon, partly sunny. 73 degrees, relative humidity 49%. Wind west at 8 miles an hour. Hazen, mostly sunny. 75 degrees, relative humidity 35%. Harvey, mostly sunny. 73 degrees, relative humidity 43%. Wind west at 10 miles an hour, gusting to 16. Minot, mostly sunny. 73 degrees, relative humidity 44%. Wind west at 9 miles an hour. Dickinson, sunny. 75 degrees, relative humidity 25%. Wind west at 12 miles an hour. Elsewhere around North Dakota, it was 76 at Garrison. At Williston, it was sunny, with a temperature of 74. It was mostly sunny, with a temperature of 74 at Jamestown, and 71 at Devil's Lake. It was partly sunny, with a temperature of 76 at Fargo, and 73 at Grand Forks. In northern South Dakota, it was mostly sunny. It was 78 at Mobridge, and 77 at Aberdeen. In eastern Montana, skies ranged from sunny to mostly sunny. It was 79 at Miles City, 78 at Glendive, and 79 at Sydney. Once again, at Bismarck, the temperature was 78 degrees under sunny skies. The regional weather forecast from your National Weather Service office in Bismarck. Near critical to critical fire weather conditions are forecast for Thursday for much of western and central North Dakota. A red flag warning has been issued for most areas to the south and west of the Missouri River. A notable but brief warm-up Thursday, with much cooler temperatures expected by the weekend. More widespread precipitation returns late in the weekend into early next week. The detailed forecast for North Dakota, tonight, mostly clear. Lows in the mid-40s to lower 50s. Thursday, mostly sunny. Breezy in the afternoon. Highs in the upper 70s to upper 80s. Thursday night, partly to mostly cloudy. Lows from the upper 40s northwest to lower 60s southeast. Friday, partly cloudy and windy. Chance of shower and possibly a thunderstorm northwest and southeast. Lows in the lower 50s to mid 60s. Highs from the mid 60s northwest to mid 80s southeast. Red flag warning in effect from 1 p.m. Central Daylight Time or noon Mountain Daylight Time to 9 p.m. Central Daylight Time or 8 p.m. Mountain Daylight Time Thursday due to wind and low relative humidity for areas south and west of the Missouri River in western and south central North Dakota. Warm and breezy conditions are expected over western North Dakota Thursday ahead of an approaching cold front. Temperatures are forecast to climb into the upper 80s with afternoon humidities of 10 to 25%. Winds on Thursday afternoon are forecast to be westerly 15 to 25 miles an hour with gusts to 35 miles an hour. Due to the low humidity and breezy conditions with abundant dry vegetation, critical fire weather conditions are expected Thursday afternoon into early Thursday evening. Red flag warning in effect from 1 p.m. Central Daylight Time or noon Mountain Daylight Time to 9 p.m. Central Daylight Time or 8 p.m. Mountain Daylight Time Thursday due to wind and low relative humidity for areas south and west of the Missouri River in western and south central North Dakota. Warm and breezy conditions are expected over western North Dakota Thursday ahead of an approaching cold front. Temperatures are forecast to climb into the upper 80s with afternoon humidities of 10 to 25%. Winds on Thursday afternoon are forecast to be westerly 15 to 25 miles an hour with gusts to 35 miles an hour. Due to the low humidity and breezy conditions with abundant dry vegetation, critical fire weather conditions are expected Thursday afternoon into early Thursday evening. Here is the forecast for the Bismarck-Mendon listening area. Rest of today, sunny. Highs in the upper 70s.
gust winds around 10 miles per hour. Tonight, mostly clear. Lows around 50. Northeast winds around 5 miles per hour, becoming south around 5 miles per hour after midnight. Thursday, sunny. Highs in the mid-80s. Southwest winds 5 to 15 miles per hour. Thursday night, mostly clear. Lows in the mid-50s. South winds 5 to 10 miles per hour, becoming northeast after midnight. Friday, sunny. Highs in the mid-70s. Northeast winds 10 to 15 miles per hour, becoming north around 20 miles per hour in the afternoon. Friday night, increasing clouds. Lows in the mid-40s. Saturday, increasing clouds. Highs in the mid-60s. Saturday night, mostly cloudy. A chance of showers after midnight. Lows in the mid-40s. Chance of rain 50%. Sunday, mostly cloudy. Showers likely and a slight chance of thunderstorms in the morning, then a chance of showers in the afternoon. Highs in the lower 60s. Chance of rain 60%. Sunday night, showers. Lows in the mid-40s. Monday, decreasing clouds. A 50% chance of showers. Highs in the mid-60s. Monday night, partly cloudy. Lows in the lower 40s. Tuesday, mostly sunny. Highs in the upper 60s. For Western Lake Sakakawea, tonight, southwest winds 10 to 15 miles per hour. Mostly clear. Lows in the upper 40s. Thursday, windy. Southwest winds 10 to 20 miles per hour, increasing to west 20 to 30 miles per hour in the afternoon. Sunny. Highs in the mid-80s. For Eastern Lake Sakakawea, tonight, west winds around 10 miles per hour early in the evening becoming light, then becoming southwest around 10 miles per hour early in the morning. Mostly clear. Lows in the upper 40s. Thursday, southwest winds 10 to 20 miles per hour. Sunny. Highs in the mid-80s. For Northern Lake Oahe, tonight, northwest winds around 10 miles per hour early in the evening becoming light, then becoming south around 10 miles per hour after midnight. Mostly clear. Lows around 50. Thursday, southwest winds 10 to 20 miles per hour. Sunny. Highs in the mid-80s. Here are the weather conditions at 6 p.m. Central Daylight Time. Bismarck, sunny. Temperature 78 degrees, relative humidity 28%. Wind west at 8 miles an hour. Pressure 30.04 inches and falling. Mendham, partly sunny. 73 degrees, relative humidity 49%. Wind west at 8 miles an hour. Hazen, mostly sunny. 75 degrees, relative humidity 35%. Harvey, mostly sunny. 73 degrees, relative humidity 43%. Wind west at 10 miles an hour, gusting to 16. Minot, mostly sunny. 73 degrees, relative humidity 44%. Wind west at 9 miles an hour. Dickinson, sunny. 75 degrees, relative humidity 25%. Wind west at 12 miles an hour. Elsewhere around North Dakota, it was 76 at Garrison. At Williston, it was sunny, with a temperature of 74. It was mostly sunny, with a temperature of 74 at Jamestown, and 71 at Devil's Lake. It was partly sunny, with a temperature of 76 at Fargo, and 73 at Grand Forks. In northern South Dakota, it was mostly sunny. It was 78 at Mobridge, and 77 at Aberdeen. In eastern Montana, skies ranged from sunny to mostly sunny. It was 79 at Miles City, 78 at Glendive, and 79 at Sydney. Once again, at Bismarck, the temperature was 78 degrees under sunny skies. The regional weather forecast from your National Weather Service office in Bismarck. Near critical to critical fire weather conditions are forecast for Thursday for much of western and central North Dakota. A red flag warning has been issued for most areas to the south and west of the Missouri River. A notable but brief warm-up Thursday, with much cooler temperatures expected by the weekend. More widespread precipitation returns late in the weekend into early next week. The detailed forecast for North Dakota, tonight, mostly clear.

Lows in the mid-40s to lower 50s. Thursday, mostly sunny. Breezy in the afternoon. Highs in the upper 70s to upper 80s. Thursday night, partly to mostly cloudy. Lows from the upper 40s northwest to lower 60s southeast. Friday, partly cloudy and windy. Chance of shower and possibly a thunderstorm northwest and southeast. Lows in the lower 50s to mid 60s. Highs from the mid 60s northwest to mid 80s southeast. Red flag warning in effect from 1 p.m. Central Daylight Time or noon Mountain Daylight Time to 9 p.m. Central Daylight Time or 8 p.m. Mountain Daylight Time Thursday due to wind and low relative humidity for areas south and west of the Missouri River in western and south central North Dakota. Warm and breezy conditions are expected over western North Dakota Thursday ahead of an approaching cold front. Temperatures are forecast to climb into the upper 80s with afternoon humidities of 10 to 25%. Winds on Thursday afternoon are forecast to be westerly 15 to 25 miles an hour with gusts to 35 miles an hour. Due to the low humidity and breezy conditions with abundant dry vegetation, critical fire weather conditions are expected Thursday afternoon into early Thursday evening. Red flag warning in effect from 1 p.m. Central Daylight Time or noon Mountain Daylight Time to 9 p.m. Central Daylight Time or 8 p.m. Mountain Daylight Time Thursday due to wind and low relative humidity for areas south and west of the Missouri River in western and south central North Dakota. Warm and breezy conditions are expected over western North Dakota Thursday ahead of an approaching cold front. Temperatures are forecast to climb into the upper 80s with afternoon humidities of 10 to 25%. Winds on Thursday afternoon are forecast to be westerly 15 to 25 miles an hour with gusts to 35 miles an hour. Due to the low humidity and breezy conditions with abundant dry vegetation, critical fire weather conditions are expected Thursday afternoon into early Thursday evening. Here is the forecast for the Bismarck Minden listening area. Rest of today, sunny. Highs in the upper 70s. West winds around 10 miles per hour. Tonight, mostly clear. Lows around 50. Northeast winds around 5 miles per hour, becoming south around 5 miles per hour after midnight. Thursday, sunny. Highs in the mid-80s. Southwest winds 5 to 15 miles per hour. Thursday night, mostly clear. Lows in the mid-50s. South winds 5 to 10 miles per hour, becoming northeast after midnight. Friday, sunny. Highs in the mid-70s. Northeast winds 10 to 15 miles per hour, becoming north around 20 miles per hour in the afternoon. Friday night, increasing clouds. Lows in the mid-40s. Saturday, increasing clouds. Highs in the mid-60s. Saturday night, mostly cloudy. A chance of showers after midnight. Lows in the mid-40s. Chance of rain 50%. Sunday, mostly cloudy. Showers likely and a slight chance of thunderstorms in the morning, then a chance of showers in the afternoon. Highs in the lower 60s. Chance of rain 60%. Sunday night, showers. Lows in the mid-40s. Monday, decreasing clouds. A 50% chance of showers. Highs in the mid-60s. Monday night, partly cloudy. Lows in the lower 40s. Tuesday, mostly sunny. Highs in the upper 60s. This is NOAA Weather Radio Station WXL78 in Bismarck, North Dakota, operating on a frequency of 162.475 MHz. Providing weather information 24 hours a day from your National Weather Service office in Bismarck. For Western Lake Sakakawea, tonight, southwest winds 10 to 15 miles per hour. Mostly clear. Lows in the upper 40s. Thursday, windy. Southwest winds 10 to 20 miles per hour, increasing to west 20 to 30 miles per hour in the afternoon. Sunny. Highs in the mid-80s. For Eastern Lake Sakakawea, tonight, west winds around 10 miles per hour early in the evening becoming light, then becoming southwest around 10 miles per hour early in the morning. Mostly clear. Lows in the upper 40s. Thursday, southwest winds 10 to 20 miles per hour. Sunny. Highs in the mid-80s. For Northern Lake Oahe, tonight, northwest winds around 10 miles per hour early in the evening becoming light, then becoming south around 10 miles per hour after midnight.